till 7:30 p.m. Central Daylight Time for the following counties in Alabama: Clark, Conecuh, Escambia, Monroe and Wilcox, and Santa Rosa, Florida. A gust front will affect coastal waters from Pensacola, Florida to Pascagoula, Mississippi, out 20 nautical miles, waters from Okaloosa-Walton County line to Pensacola, Florida from 20 to 60 nautical miles, waters from Pensacola, Florida to Pascagoula, Mississippi from 20 to 60 nautical miles, until 8 p.m. Central Daylight Time. At 6:37 p.m. Central Daylight Time, a gust front was located along a line extending from near Gulf Shores Beach to 21 nautical miles southwest of Oriskany Reef to 26 nautical miles south of Okaloosa Deepwater Reef, moving southwest at 20 knots. Locations impacted include Gulf Shores Beach. The primary threats from the gust front are wind gusts up to 30 knots and locally higher waves. Boaters should consider seeking safe harbor until the gust front has passed. What? Minor flooding is forecast. Where? Big Escambia Creek at Flumaton. When? From this afternoon to Saturday evening. Impacts. At 19.0 feet, water begins to approach several homes on north side of Highway 31. Additional details. At 9 a.m. Central Daylight Time Friday, the stage was 18.2 feet. Forecast. The river is expected to rise above flood stage this afternoon to a crest of 19.9 feet just after midnight tonight. It will then fall below flood stage early tomorrow afternoon. Flood stage is 19.0 feet. http://www.weather.gov/safety/flood. What? Minor flooding is forecast. Where? Big Coldwater Creek near Milton. When? Until Sunday evening. Impacts. At 10.0 feet, flooding of lowlands and some fish camps will occur. Additional details. At 3 p.m. Central Daylight Time Friday, the stage was 9.6 feet. Forecast. The river is expected to rise above flood stage this evening to a crest of 10.9 feet tomorrow morning. It will then fall below flood stage Sunday afternoon. Flood stage is 10.0 feet. http://www.weather.gov/safety/flood. What? Minor flooding is occurring and minor flooding is forecast. Where? Perdido River near Barano Park. When? Until Monday afternoon. Impacts. At 17.6 feet, water reaches the first floor of Adventures Perdido River office building. Additional details, at 9 a.m. Central Daylight Time Friday, the stage was 14.2 feet. Recent activity, the maximum river stage in the 24 hours ending at 9 a.m. Central Daylight Time Friday was 14.2 feet. Forecast, the river is expected to rise to a crest of 16.8 feet just after midnight tonight. It will then fall below flood stage Monday morning. Flood stage is 13.0 feet. http://www.weather.gov/safety/flood. What? Moderate flooding is occurring and major flooding is forecast. Where? Styx River near Isonore. When? Until Saturday afternoon. Impacts. At 17.0 feet, major flood stage. Water is near and under low-lying houses on Donovan Circle with the road flooded. Go Cooper and Waterworld roads impassable, with major flooding near the river. Additional details, at 5 p.m. Central Daylight Time Friday, the stage was 16.8 feet. Forecast, the river is expected to rise to a crest of 17.0 feet this evening. It will then fall below flood stage tomorrow morning. Flood stage is 12.0 feet. http://www.weather.gov/safety/flood. What? Minor flooding is forecast. Where? Shoal River near Crestview. When? From late Saturday night to Sunday evening. Impacts. At 8.0 feet, minor flooding of low-lying areas. Additional details. At 9:15 a.m. Central Daylight Time Friday, the stage was 5.9 feet. Forecast, the river is expected to rise to a crest of 8.0 feet early Sunday morning. It will then fall below flood stage early Sunday afternoon.
flood stage is 8.0 feet. http://www.weather.gov/safety/flood. What minor flooding is forecast? Where? Yellow River at Milligan. When? From Monday afternoon to Tuesday morning. Impacts at 12.0 feet. Extensive overflow of lowlands will occur and a few rural roads in the area will become flooded. Additional details, at 9 a.m. Central Daylight Time Friday, the stage was 5.1 feet. Forecast, the river is expected to rise above flood stage early Monday afternoon to a crest of 12.3 feet Monday evening. It will then fall below flood stage early Tuesday morning. Flood stage is 12.0 feet. http://www.weather.gov/safety/flood. The following weather reports were made at 6 p.m. Pensacola International Airport, skies were cloudy. The temperature was 73 degrees, the dew point was 72, and the relative humidity was 94%. The wind was east at 7 miles an hour. The pressure was 30.03 inches and falling. Rainfall in the last hour was 0.20 inches. Pensacola Naval Air Station, a thunderstorm was reported. The temperature was 74 degrees, the dew point was 71, and the relative humidity was 91%. The wind was northeast at 12 miles an hour. The pressure was 30.04 inches and rising. Rainfall in the last hour was 0.01 inches. The following is a summary of watches, warnings and advisories in effect. A flash flood warning has been issued until 7:30 p.m. Central Daylight Time for the following county, Escambia, Alabama, and Santa Rosa, Florida. A high surf advisory remains in effect until 6 p.m. Central Daylight Time for the following area, in Alabama, Baldwin Coastal, and the following areas, in Florida, Escambia Coastal, Okaloosa Coastal and Santa Rosa Coastal. A flood advisory has been issued until 7:30 p.m. Central Daylight Time for the following counties, in Florida, Escambia, Okaloosa and Santa Rosa. A flood advisory has been issued until 9:15 p.m. Central Daylight Time for the following county, Okaloosa, Florida. A rip current risk remains in effect until 6 p.m. Central Daylight Time Saturday for the following area, in Alabama, Baldwin Coastal, and the following areas, in Florida, Escambia Coastal, Okaloosa Coastal and Santa Rosa Coastal. 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The current time is 7:11 p.m. Central Daylight Time. The National Weather Service in Mobile has issued a flash flood warning for southwestern Conecuh County in south-central Alabama, Escambia County in south-central Alabama, western Monroe County in south-central Alabama, southwestern Wilcox County in south-central Alabama, Clark County in southwestern Alabama, northeastern Santa Rosa County in northwestern Florida, until 7:30 p.m. Central Daylight Time. At 3:37 p.m. Central Daylight Time, Doppler radar indicated thunderstorms producing heavy rain across the warned area. Between 1 and 2 inches of rain have fallen. Flash flooding is ongoing or expected to begin shortly. Hazard, flash flooding caused by thunderstorms. Source, radar indicated. Impact, flash flooding of small creeks and streams, urban areas, highways, streets and underpasses as well as other poor drainage and low-lying areas. Some locations that will experience flash flooding include Atmore, Brutum, Jackson, Thomasville, Philomaton, Frisco City, Groveville, McCullough, East Brutum, Uriah, Whatley, Excel, Fulton, Repton, Pollard, Riverview, Interstate 65 and Alabama Highway 113, Interstate 65 and Alabama Highway 21, Porch Creek Reservation and Interstate 65 and County Road 1. Turn around, don't drown when encountering flooded roads. Most flood deaths occur in vehicles. Repeating, a flash flood warning has been issued until 7:30 p.m. Central Daylight Time for the following counties, in Alabama, Clark, Conecuh, Escambia, Monroe and Wilcox, and Santa Rosa, Florida. What minor flooding is forecast? Where? Escambia River near Century.
When, from this afternoon until

rising to a crest of 21.9 feet early Sunday morning. Flood stage is 17.0 feet. http://www.weather.gov/safety/flood. A gust front will affect coastal waters from Pensacola, Florida to Pascagoula, Mississippi, out 20 nautical miles. Waters from Okaloosa, Walton County line to Pensacola, Florida from 20 to 60 nautical miles. Waters from Pensacola, Florida to Pascagoula, Mississippi from 20 to 60 nautical miles until 8 p.m. Central Daylight Time. At 6:37 p.m. Central Daylight Time, a gust front was located along a line extending from near Gulf Shores Beach to 21 nautical miles southwest of Oriskany Reef to 26 nautical miles south of Okaloosa Deepwater Reef, moving southwest at 20 knots. Locations impacted include Gulf Shores Beach. The primary threats from the gust front are wind gusts up to 30 knots and locally higher waves. Boaters should consider seeking safe harbor until the gust front has passed. The following weather reports were made at 7 p.m. Pensacola International Airport, light rain was falling. The temperature was 74 degrees, the dew point was 71, and the relative humidity was 91%. The wind was northeast at 3 miles an hour. The pressure was 30.03 inches and steady. Pensacola Naval Air Station, light rain was falling. The temperature was 75 degrees, the dew point was 73, and the relative humidity was 93%. The wind was northeast at 5 miles an hour. The pressure was 30.02 inches and falling. Rainfall in the last hour was 0.06 inches. What? Moderate flooding is occurring and moderate flooding is forecast. Where? Fish River near Silver Hill. When? Until late tonight. Impacts, at 13.7 feet, water on lower floor of lower elevation houses on River Road Extension. Additional details, at 9:30 a.m. Central Daylight Time Friday the stage was 13.8 feet. Recent activity, the maximum river stage in the 24 hours ending at 9:30 a.m. Central Daylight Time Friday was 14.0 feet. Forecast, the river is expected to fall below flood stage late this evening and continue falling to 2.7 feet Wednesday morning. Flood stage is 11.0 feet. http://www.weather.gov/safety/flood. The following is a summary of watches, warnings and advisories in effect. A flash flood warning has been issued until 7:30 p.m. Central Daylight Time for the following county, Escambia, Alabama, and Santa Rosa, Florida. A high surf advisory remains in effect until 6 p.m. Central Daylight Time for the following area, in Alabama, Baldwin Coastal, and the following areas, in Florida, Escambia Coastal, Okaloosa Coastal, and Santa Rosa Coastal. A flood advisory has been issued until 7:30 p.m. Central Daylight Time for the following counties, in Florida, Escambia, Okaloosa, and Santa Rosa. A flood advisory has been issued until 9:15 p.m. Central Daylight Time for the following county, Okaloosa, Florida. A rip current risk remains in effect until 6 p.m. Central Daylight Time Saturday for the following area, in Alabama, Baldwin Coastal, and the following areas, in Florida, Escambia Coastal, Okaloosa Coastal, and Santa Rosa Coastal. 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The current time is 7:18 p.m. Central Daylight Time. The National Weather Service in Mobile has issued a flash flood warning for southwestern Conecuh County in south-central Alabama, Escambia County in south-central Alabama, western Monroe County in south-central Alabama, southwestern Wilcox County in south-central Alabama, Clark County in southwestern Alabama, northeastern Santa Rosa County in northwestern Florida, until 7:30 p.m. Central Daylight Time. At 3:37 p.m. Central Daylight Time, Doppler radar indicated thunderstorms producing heavy rain across the warned area. Between 1 and 2 inches of rain have fallen. Flash flooding is ongoing or expected to begin shortly.
hazard,

0: flash flooding caused by thunderstorms. Source, radar indicated. Impact, flash flooding of small creeks and streams, urban areas, highways, streets and underpasses, as well as other poor drainage and low-lying areas. Some locations that will experience flash flooding include Atmore, Brutum, Jackson, Thomasville, Philomaton, Frisco City, Groveville, McCullough, East Brutum, Uri, Whatley, Excel, Fulton, Repton, Pollard, Riverview, Interstate 65 and Alabama Highway 113, Interstate 65 and Alabama Highway 21, Horse Creek Reservation and Interstate 65 and County Road 1. Turn around, don't drown when encountering flooded roads. Most flood deaths occur in vehicles. Repeating, a flash flood warning has been issued until 7:30 p.m. Central Daylight Time for the following counties in Alabama: Clark, Conecuh, Escambia, Monroe and Wilcox, and Santa Rosa, Florida. What? Minor flooding is forecast. Where? Murder Creek at Brutum. When? From this evening to Sunday evening. Impacts, at 24.0 feet, flooding of Highway 29/Mildred Street begins. Additional details, at 8:45 a.m. Central Daylight Time Friday the stage was 20.3 feet. Forecast, the river is expected to rise above flood stage late this evening to a crest of 23.3 feet tomorrow evening. It will then fall below flood stage early Sunday afternoon. Flood stage is 22.0 feet. http://www.weather.gov/safety/flood. What? Minor flooding is forecast. Where? Blackwater River near Baker. When? From this afternoon to Sunday evening. Impacts, at 14.5 feet, flooding of Cotton Ridge Park in Baker begins. Additional details, at 9 a.m. Central Daylight Time Friday the stage was 9.3 feet. Forecast, the river is expected to rise above flood stage this afternoon to a crest of 14.1 feet early tomorrow afternoon. It will then fall below flood stage Sunday afternoon. Flood stage is 11.0 feet. http://www.weather.gov/safety/flood. A gust front will affect coastal waters from Pensacola, Florida to Pascagoula, Mississippi out 20 nautical miles, waters from Okaloosa-Walton County line to Pensacola, Florida from 20 to 60 nautical miles, waters from Pensacola, Florida to Pascagoula, Mississippi from 20 to 60 nautical miles, until 8 p.m. Central Daylight Time. At 6:37 p.m. Central Daylight Time, a gust front was located along a line extending from near Gulf Shores Beach to 21 nautical miles southwest of Oriskany Reef to 26 nautical miles south of Okaloosa Deepwater Reef, moving southwest at 20 knots. Locations impacted include Gulf Shores Beach. The primary threats from the gust front are wind gusts up to 30 knots and locally higher waves. Boaters should consider seeking safe harbor until the gust front has passed. The following weather reports were made at 7 p.m. Pensacola International Airport, light rain was falling. The temperature was 74 degrees, the dew point was 71, and the relative humidity was 91%. The wind was northeast at 3 miles an hour. The pressure was 30.03 inches and steady. Pensacola Naval Air Station, light rain was falling. The temperature was 75 degrees, the dew point was 73, and the relative humidity was 93%. The wind was northeast at 5 miles an hour. The pressure was 30.02 inches and falling. Rainfall in the last hour was 0.06 inches. The following is a summary of watches, warnings and advisories in effect. A flash flood warning has been issued until 7:30 p.m. Central Daylight Time for the following county, Escambia, Alabama, and Santa Rosa, Florida. A high surf advisory remains in effect until 6 p.m. Central Daylight Time for the following area, in Alabama, Baldwin Coastal, and the following areas, in Florida, Escambia Coastal, Okaloosa Coastal, and Santa Rosa Coastal. A flood advisory has been issued until 7:30 p.m. Central Daylight Time for the following counties, in Florida, Escambia, Okaloosa and Santa Rosa. A flood advisory has been issued until 9:15 p.m. Central Daylight Time for the following county: Okaloosa, Florida. A rip current risk remains in effect until 6 p.m. Central Daylight Time Saturday for the following area: in Alabama, Baldwin Coastal, and the following areas: in Florida, Escambia Coastal, Okaloosa Coastal, and Santa Rosa Coastal. What? Minor flooding is forecast. Where? Big Escambia Creek at Flumaton. When? From this afternoon to Saturday evening. Impacts. At 19.0 feet, water begins to approach several homes on north side of Highway 31. Additional details. At 9 a.m. Central Daylight Time Friday, the stage was 18.2 feet. Forecast. The river is expected to rise above flood stage this afternoon to a crest of 19.9 feet just after midnight tonight. It will then fall below flood stage early tomorrow afternoon. Flood stage is 19.0 feet. http://www.weather.gov/safety/flood. What? Minor flooding is forecast. Where? Big Coldwater Creek near Milton. When? Until Sunday evening. Impacts. At 10.0 feet, flooding of lowland and some fish camps will occur. Additional details. At 3 p.m. Central Daylight Time Friday, the stage was 9.6 feet. Forecast. The river is expected to rise above flood stage this evening to a crest of 10.9 feet tomorrow morning. It will then fall below flood stage Sunday afternoon. Flood stage is 10.0 feet. http://www.weather.gov/safety/flood. What? Minor flooding is occurring and minor flooding is forecast. Where? Perdido River near Barano Park. When? Until Monday afternoon. Impacts. At 17.6 feet, water reaches the first floor of Adventures Perdido River office building. Additional details. At 9 a.m. Central Daylight Time Friday, the stage was 14.2 feet. Recent activity. The maximum river stage in the 24 hours ending at 9 a.m. Central Daylight Time Friday was 14.2 feet. Forecast. The river is expected to rise to a crest of 16.8 feet just after midnight tonight. It will then fall below flood stage Monday morning. Flood stage is 13.0 feet. http://www.weather.gov/safety/flood. What? Moderate flooding is occurring and major flooding is forecast. Where? Styx River near Isonore. When? Until Saturday afternoon. Impacts. At 17.0 feet, major flood stage. Water is near and under low-lying houses on Donovan Circle with the road flooded. Go Cooper and Waterworld roads impassable, with major flooding near the river. Additional details. At 5 p.m. Central Daylight Time Friday, the stage was 16.8 feet. Forecast. The river is expected to rise to a crest of 17.0 feet this evening. It will then fall below flood stage tomorrow morning. Flood stage is 12.0 feet. http://www.weather.gov/safety/flood. What? Minor flooding is forecast. Where? Shoal River near Crestview. When? From late Saturday night to Sunday evening. Impacts. At 8.0 feet, minor flooding of low-lying areas. Additional details. At 9:15 a.m. Central Daylight Time Friday, the stage was 5.9 feet. Forecast. The river is expected to rise to a crest of 8.0 feet early Sunday morning. It will then fall below flood stage early Sunday afternoon. Flood stage is 8.0 feet. http://www.weather.gov/safety/flood. What? Minor flooding is forecast. Where? Yellow River at Milligan. When? From Monday afternoon to Tuesday morning. Impacts. At 12.0 feet, extensive overflow of lowlands will occur and a few rural roads in the area will become flooded. Additional details. At 9 a.m. Central Daylight Time Friday, the stage was 5.1 feet. forecast, the river is expected to rise above flood stage early Monday afternoon to a crest of 12.3 feet Monday evening. It will then fall below flood stage early Tuesday morning. Flood stage is 12.0 feet. http://www.weather.gov/safety/flood. 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The current time is 7:29 p.m. Central Daylight Time. The National Weather Service in Mobile has issued a flash flood warning for southwestern Conecuh County in south-central Alabama, Escambia County in south-central Alabama, western Monroe County in south-central Alabama, southwestern Wilcox County in south-central Alabama, Clark County in southwestern Alabama, northeastern Santa Rosa County in northwestern Florida, until 7:30 p.m. Central Daylight Time. At 3:37 p.m. Central Daylight Time, Doppler radar indicated thunderstorms producing heavy rain across the warned area. Between 1 and 2 inches of rain have fallen. Flash flooding is ongoing or expected to begin shortly. Hazard, flash flooding caused by thunderstorms. Source, radar indicated. Impact, flash flooding of small creeks and streams, urban areas, highways, streets and underpasses, as well as other poor drainage and low-lying areas. Some locations that will experience flash flooding include Atmore, Brutum, Jackson, Thomasville, Philomaton, Frisco City, Groveville, McCullough, East Brutum, Uriah, Whatley, Excel, Fulton, Repton, Pollard, Riverview, Interstate 65 and Alabama Highway 113, Interstate 65 and Alabama Highway 21, Horse Creek Reservation and Interstate 65 and County Road 1. Turn around, don't drown when encountering flooded roads. Most flood deaths occur in vehicles. Repeating, a flash flood warning has been issued until 7:30 p.m. Central Daylight Time for the following counties in Alabama: Clark, Conecuh, Escambia, Monroe and Wilcox, and Santa Rosa, Florida. This is NOAA Weather Radio from the Mobile Pensacola National Weather Service. The current time is 7:31 p.m. Central Daylight Time. A gust front will affect coastal waters from Pensacola, Florida to Pascagoula, Mississippi, out 20 nautical miles, waters from Okaloosa-Walton County line to Pensacola, Florida from 20 to 60 nautical miles, waters from Pensacola, Florida to Pascagoula, Mississippi from 20 to 60 nautical miles, until 8 p.m. Central Daylight Time. At 6:37 p.m. Central Daylight Time, a gust front was located along a line extending from near Gulf Shores Beach to 21 nautical miles southwest of Oriskany Reef to 26 nautical miles south of Okaloosa Deepwater Reef, moving southwest at 20 knots. Locations impacted include Gulf Shores Beach. The primary threats from the gust front are wind gusts up to 30 knots and locally higher waves. Boaters should consider seeking safe harbor until the gust front has passed. What? Minor flooding is forecast. Where? Escambia River near Century. When? From this afternoon until further notice. Impacts, at 23.3 feet, widespread flooding of pasture and farmland. Water begins to reach Mystic Springs Road, Worley Road, Mamer Holly Lane and River Bend Road. Approximately 5 houses become isolated in the McDavid and Molino communities. Public boat ramps at Mystic Springs and Fairground Road are submerged. Additional details, at 9 a.m. Central Daylight Time Friday, the stage was 15.4 feet. Forecast, the river is expected to rise above flood stage this afternoon and continue rising to a crest of 21.9 feet early Sunday morning. Flood stage is 17.0 feet. http://www.weather.gov/safety/flood. A high surf advisory is in effect for the following areas in Alabama: Baldwin Coastal and Mobile Coastal, and the following areas in Florida: Escambia Coastal, Okaloosa Coastal, and Santa Rosa Coastal. High surf advisory remains in effect until 6 p.m. Central Daylight Time this evening. High rip current risk remains in effect through Saturday afternoon. What? For the high surf advisory, large breaking waves around 5 feet in the surf zone. for the high rip current risk, dangerous rip currents. Where? In Alabama, Mobile Coastal and Baldwin Coastal counties. In Florida, Escambia Coastal, Santa Rosa Coastal and Okaloosa Coastal counties. When? For the high surf advisory, until 6 p.m. Central Daylight Time this evening. For the high rip current risk, through Saturday afternoon. Impacts, dangerous swimming and surfing conditions and localized beach erosion. Rip currents can sweep even the best swimmers away from shore into deeper water. Inexperienced swimmers should remain out of the water due to dangerous surf conditions. Swim near a lifeguard. If caught in a rip current, relax and float. Don't swim against the current. If able, swim in a direction following the shoreline. If unable to escape, face the shore and call or wave for help. What? Flooding caused by excessive rainfall is expected. Where? Southern Okaloosa County in northwestern Florida. When? Until 9:15 p.m. Central Daylight Time. Impacts, minor flooding in low-lying and poor drainage areas. Additional details, at 6:08 p.m. Central Daylight Time, Doppler radar indicated heavy rain due to thunderstorms. Minor flooding is ongoing or expected to begin shortly in the advisory area. Between 2 and 3 inches of rain have fallen. Additional rainfall amounts of 1 to 2 inches are expected over the area. This additional rain will result in minor flooding. Some locations that will experience flooding include Wright, Fort Walton Beach, Niceville, Eglin AIR Force Base, Valparaiso, Mary Esther, Ocean City, Lake Lorain, Shalimar, Cinco Bayou, Longwood, Eglin Village and Pasto. http://www.weather.gov/safety/flood turnaround. Don't drown when encountering flooded roads. Most flood deaths occur in vehicles. Be aware of your surroundings and do not drive on flooded roads. What? Moderate flooding is occurring and moderate flooding is forecast. Where? Fish River near Silver Hill. When? Until late tonight. Impacts, at 13.7 feet, water on lower floor of lower elevation houses on River Road Extension. Additional details, at 9:30 a.m. Central Daylight Time Friday the stage was 13.8 feet. Recent activity, the maximum river stage in the 24 hours ending at 9:30 a.m. Central Daylight Time Friday was 14.0 feet. Forecast, the river is expected to fall below flood stage late this evening and continue falling to 2.7 feet Wednesday morning. Flood stage is 11.0 feet. http://www.weather.gov/safety/flood. Here's your marine forecast. On the weather map, light to occasional moderate southwesterly winds will prevail through Monday, then turn more westerly on Tuesday. Seas around 4 to 5 feet this afternoon, morning will slowly subside to around 2 feet by Sunday. On Perdido Bay, Pensacola Bay including Santa Rosa Sound, and Choctawhatchee Bay. For tonight, southwest winds 5 to 10 knots. Waves 1 foot or less. Light chop. A chance of showers and thunderstorms. For Saturday, southwest winds 5 to 10 knots. Waves 1 foot or less. Light chop. Showers likely. A chance of thunderstorms in the morning, then thunderstorms likely in the afternoon. For Saturday night, southwest winds around 5 knots. Waves 1 foot or less. Smooth. A chance of showers. A slight chance of thunderstorms in the evening, then a chance of thunderstorms after midnight. And for Sunday, southwest winds 5 to 10 knots. Waves 1 foot or less. Light chop. A chance of showers and thunderstorms, mainly in the morning. On Perdido Bay, Pensacola Bay including Santa Rosa Sound, and Choctawhatchee Bay. For tonight, southwest winds 5 to 10 knots. Waves 1 foot or less. Light chop. A chance of thunderstorms. A chance of showers until early morning, then showers likely late. For Saturday, west winds 5 to 10 knots. Waves 1 foot or less. Light chop. Showers likely with a chance of thunderstorms in the morning, then showers and thunderstorms likely in the afternoon. For Saturday night, southwest winds around 5 knots. Waves 1 foot or less. Smooth. A chance of showers. A slight chance of thunderstorms in the evening, then a chance of thunderstorms after midnight. And for Sunday, west winds around 5 knots, becoming southwest in the afternoon. Waves 1 foot or less. Light chop. A chance of showers and thunderstorms, mainly in the morning. From the Okaloosa-Walton County line to Pascagoula, and out 20 nautical miles. For tonight, southwest winds 5 to 10 knots. Seas 3 to 4 feet, occasionally to 5 feet. Wave detail, south 4 feet at 7 seconds. A chance of showers and thunderstorms. For Saturday, southwest winds 5 to 10 knots. Seas 2 to 3 feet. Wave detail, south 3 feet at 7 seconds. A chance of showers and thunderstorms. For Saturday night, southwest winds 5 to 10 knots. Seas 2 to 3 feet. Wave detail, south 3 feet at 7 seconds. A slight chance of showers and thunderstorms. And for Sunday, southwest winds 5 to 10 knots. Seas 2 to 3 feet. Wave detail, south 3 feet at 6 seconds. A slight chance of showers and thunderstorms in the morning. From the Okaloosa-Walton County line to Pascagoula, from 20 to 60 nautical miles offshore. For tonight, southwest winds around 10 knots. Seas around 4 feet, occasionally to 5 feet. Wave detail, south 4 feet at 7 seconds. A slight chance of showers and thunderstorms early this evening, then a chance of showers and thunderstorms late this evening and overnight. For Saturday, southwest winds 5 to 10 knots. Seas 3 to 4 feet, occasionally to 5 feet. Wave detail, south 4 feet at 7 seconds. A chance of showers and thunderstorms. For Saturday night, southwest winds 5 to 10 knots. Seas around 3 feet. Wave detail, south 3 feet at 7 seconds. And for Sunday, southwest winds 5 to 10 knots. Seas 2 to 3 feet. Wave detail, south 3 feet at 7 seconds. A slight chance of showers and thunderstorms in the morning. What? Minor flooding is forecast. Where? Murder Creek at Brutoon. When? From this evening to Sunday evening. Impacts, at 24.0 feet, flooding of Highway 29/Mildred Street begins. Additional details, at 8:45 a.m. Central Daylight Time Friday the stage was 20.3 feet. Forecast, the river is expected to rise above flood stage late this evening to a crest of 23.3 feet tomorrow evening. It will then fall below flood stage early Sunday afternoon. Flood stage is 22.0 feet. http://www.weather.gov/safety/flood. What? Minor flooding is forecast. Where? Blackwater River near Baker. When? From this afternoon to Sunday evening. Impacts, at 14.5 feet, flooding of Cotton Ridge Park in Baker begins. Additional details, at 9 a.m. Central Daylight Time Friday the stage was 9.3 feet. Forecast, the river is expected to rise above flood stage this afternoon to a crest of 14.1 feet early tomorrow afternoon. It will then fall below flood stage Sunday afternoon. Flood stage is 11.0 feet. http://www.weather.gov/safety/flood. Tidal information, at the mouth of the Mobile River on Saturday, low tide at 2:38 a.m. High tide at 4:37 p.m. At the mouth of the Mobile River on Sunday, low tide at 1:48 a.m. High tide at 9:50 a.m. High tide at 4:53 p.m. At Pensacola Bay on Saturday, low tide at 1:34 a.m. High tide at 3:38 p.m. At Pensacola Bay on Sunday, low tide at 1:01 a.m. High tide at 9:39 a.m. At the East Pass in Destin on Saturday, low tide at 1 a.m. high tide at 3:05 p.m. At the East Pass in Destin on Sunday, low tide at 12:27 a.m. High tide at 9:06 a.m. What? Minor flooding is forecast. Where? Big Escambia Creek at Flemington. When? From this afternoon to Saturday evening. Impacts, at 19.0 feet, water begins to approach several homes on north side of Highway 31. Additional details, at 9 a.m. Central Daylight Time Friday the stage was 18.2 feet. Forecast, the river is expected to rise above flood stage this afternoon to a crest of 19.9 feet just after midnight tonight. It will then fall below flood stage early tomorrow afternoon. Flood stage is 19.0 feet. http://www.weather.gov/safety/flood. What? Minor flooding is forecast. Where? Big Coldwater Creek near Milton. When? Until Sunday evening. Impacts, at 10.0 feet, flooding of lowlands and some fish camps will occur. Additional details, at 3 p.m. Central Daylight Time Friday the stage was 9.6 feet. Forecast, the river is expected to rise above flood stage this evening to a crest of 10.9 feet tomorrow morning. It will then fall below flood stage Sunday afternoon. Flood stage is 10.0 feet. http://www.weather.gov/safety/flood. What? Minor flooding is occurring and minor flooding is forecast. Where? Perdido River near Barano Park. When? Until Monday afternoon. Impacts, at 17.6 feet, water reaches the first floor of Adventures Perdido River office building. Additional details, at 9 a.m. Central Daylight Time Friday the stage was 14.2 feet. Recent activity, the maximum river stage in the 24 hours ending at 9 a.m. Central Daylight Time Friday was 14.2 feet. Forecast, the river is expected to rise to a crest of 16.8 feet just after midnight tonight. It will then fall below flood stage Monday morning. Flood stage is 13.0 feet. http://www.weather.gov/safety/flood. What? Moderate flooding is occurring and major flooding is forecast. Where? Styx River near Isonor. When? Until Saturday afternoon. Impacts, at 17.0 feet, major flood stage. Water is near and under low-lying houses on Donovan Circle with the road flooded. Go Cooper and Waterworld roads impassable, with major flooding near the river. Additional details, at 5 p.m. Central Daylight Time Friday the stage was 16.8 feet. Forecast, the river is expected to rise to a crest of 17.0 feet this evening. It will then fall below flood stage tomorrow morning. Flood stage is 12.0 feet. http://www.weather.gov/safety/flood. 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What? Minor flooding is forecast. Where? Shoal River near Crestview. When? From late Saturday night to Sunday evening. Impacts, at 8.0 feet, minor flooding of low-lying areas. Additional details, at 9:15 a.m. Central Daylight Time Friday the stage was 5.9 feet. Forecast, the river is expected to rise to a crest of 8.0 feet early Sunday morning. It will then fall below flood stage early Sunday afternoon. Flood stage is 8.0 feet. http://www.weather.gov/safety/flood. What? Minor flooding is forecast. Where? Yellow River at Milligan. When? From Monday afternoon to Tuesday morning. Impacts, at 12.0 feet. Extensive overflow of lowlands will occur and a few rural roads in the area will become flooded. Additional details, at 9 a.m. Central Daylight Time Friday the stage was 5.1 feet. Forecast. The river is expected to rise above flood stage early Monday afternoon to a crest of 12.3 feet Monday evening. It will then fall below flood stage early Tuesday morning. Flood stage is 12.0 feet. http://www.weather.gov/safety/flood. The following marine observations were made as of 7 p.m. Mobile Bay Coast Guard Station. Winds were east at 12 knots. Sea temperature 81 degrees. Air temperature 73 degrees. Weeks Bay, north winds at 1 knot. Air temperature was 85 degrees. Pensacola Bay. Sea temperature 83 degrees. Air temperature 76 degrees. The report from the east end of Dauphin Island was not available. Graham Bay, southeast winds at 9 knots. Air temperature was 85 degrees. And Pettiboy Island, south winds at 11 knots. Air temperature was 84 degrees. 12 miles south of Orange Beach. Winds were northeast at 23 knots. Sea temperature 84 degrees. Air temperature 77 degrees. 100 miles south of Destin. Winds were west at 4 knots. Air temperature 84 degrees. The following weather reports were made at 7 p.m. Pensacola International Airport, light rain was falling. The temperature was 74 degrees, the dew point was 71, and the relative humidity was 91%. The wind was northeast at 3 miles an hour. The pressure was 30.03 inches and steady. Pensacola Naval Air Station, light rain was falling. The temperature was 75 degrees, the dew point was 73, and the relative humidity was 93%. The wind was northeast at 5 miles an hour. The pressure was 30.02 inches and falling. Rainfall in the last hour was 0.06 inches. The following is a summary of watches, warnings, and advisories in effect. A high surf advisory remains in effect until 6 p.m. Central Daylight Time for the following area, in Alabama, Baldwin Coastal, and the following areas, in Florida, Escambia Coastal, Okaloosa Coastal, and Santa Rosa Coastal. A flood advisory has been issued until 9:15 p.m. Central Daylight Time for the following county, Okaloosa, Florida. A rip current risk remains in effect until 6 p.m. Central Daylight Time Saturday for the following area, in Alabama, Baldwin Coastal, and the following areas, in Florida, Escambia Coastal, Okaloosa Coastal, and Santa Rosa Coastal. Here's your National Weather Service forecast. Rest of tonight, mostly cloudy with a chance of showers and thunderstorms. Lows in the mid-70s. Southwest winds around 5 miles per hour. Chance of rain 50%. Saturday, showers likely with a chance of thunderstorms in the morning, then showers and thunderstorms in the afternoon. Humid with highs in the upper 80s. West winds around 5 miles per hour. Chance of rain 80%. Saturday night, mostly cloudy with a chance of showers. A slight chance of thunderstorms in the evening, then a chance of thunderstorms after midnight. Lows in the mid-70s. Southeast winds around 5 miles per hour in the evening, becoming light and variable. Chance of rain 30%. Sunday, mostly sunny with a chance of showers and thunderstorms. Humid with highs in the upper 80s. Southwest winds 5 to 10 miles per hour. Chance of rain 50%. Sunday night, partly cloudy. Lows in the upper 70s. South winds 5 to 10 miles per hour. Monday, mostly sunny. Highs around 90. Monday night, mostly clear. Lows in the upper 70s. Tuesday, mostly sunny. A slight chance of showers and thunderstorms in the afternoon. Highs in the lower 90s. Chance of rain 20%. Heat index values up to 105. What? Minor flooding is forecast. Where? Escambia River near Century. When? From this afternoon until further notice. Impacts, at 23.3 feet, widespread flooding of pasture and farmland. Water begins to reach Mystic Springs Road, Worley Road, Mamer Holly Lane, and River Bend Road. Approximately 5 houses become isolated in the McDavid and Molino communities. Public boat ramps at Mystic Springs and Fairground Road are submerged. Additional details, at 9 a.m. Central Daylight Time Friday, the stage was 15.4 feet. Forecast, the river is expected to rise above flood stage this afternoon and continue rising to a crest of 21.9 feet early Sunday morning. Flood stage is 17.0 feet. http://www.weather.gov/safety/flood. 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The current time is 7:54 p.m. Central Daylight Time. A gust front will affect coastal waters from Pensacola, Florida to Pascagoula, Mississippi out 20 nautical miles, waters from Okaloosa-Walton County line to Pensacola, Florida from 20 to 60 nautical miles, waters from Pensacola, Florida to Pascagoula, Mississippi from 20 to 60 nautical miles, until 8 p.m. Central Daylight Time. At 6:37 p.m. Central Daylight Time, a gust front was located along a line extending from near Gulf Shores Beach to 21 nautical miles southwest of Oriskany Reef to 26 nautical miles south of Okaloosa Deepwater Reef, moving southwest at 20 knots. Locations impacted include Gulf Shores Beach. The primary threats from the gust front are wind gusts up to 30 knots and locally higher waves. Boaters should consider seeking safe harbor until the gust front has passed. A high surf advisory is in effect for the following areas in Alabama, Baldwin Coastal and Mobile Coastal, and the following areas in Florida, Escambia Coastal, Okaloosa Coastal and Santa Rosa Coastal. High surf advisory remains in effect until 6 p.m. Central Daylight Time this evening. High rip current risk remains in effect through Saturday afternoon. What? For the high surf advisory, large breaking waves around 5 feet in the surf zone. For the high rip current risk, dangerous rip currents. Where? In Alabama, Mobile Coastal and Baldwin Coastal counties. In Florida, Escambia Coastal, Santa Rosa Coastal and Okaloosa Coastal counties. When? For the high surf advisory, until 6 p.m. Central Daylight Time this evening. For the high rip current risk, through Saturday afternoon. Impacts, dangerous swimming and surfing conditions and localized beach erosion. Rip currents can sweep even the best swimmers away from shore into deeper water. Inexperienced swimmers should remain out of the water due to dangerous surf conditions. Swim near a lifeguard. If caught in a rip current, relax and float. Don't swim against the current. If able, swim in a direction following the shoreline. If unable to escape, face the shore and call or wave for help. What? Moderate flooding is occurring and moderate flooding is forecast. Where? Fish River near Silver Hill. When? Until late tonight. Impacts, at 13.7 feet, water on lower floor of lower elevation houses on River Road Extension. Additional details, at 9:30 a.m. Central Daylight Time Friday, the stage was 13.8 feet. Recent activity, the maximum river stage in the 24 hours ending at 9:30 a.m. Central Daylight Time Friday was 14.0 feet. Forecast, the river is expected to fall below flood stage late this evening and continue falling to 2.7 feet Wednesday morning. Flood stage is 11.0 feet. http://www.weather.gov/safety/flood. What? Flooding caused by excessive rainfall is expected. Where? Southern Okaloosa County in northwestern Florida. When? Until 9:15 p.m. Central Daylight Time. Impacts, minor flooding in low-lying and poor drainage areas. Additional details, at 6:08 p.m. Central Daylight Time, Doppler radar indicated heavy rain due to thunderstorms. Minor flooding is ongoing or expected to begin shortly in the advisory area. Between 2 and 3 inches of rain have fallen. Additional rainfall amounts of 1 to 2 inches are expected over the area. This additional rain will result in minor flooding. Some locations that will experience flooding include Wright, Fort Walton Beach, Niceville, Eglin AIR Force Base, Valparaiso, Mary Esther, Ocean City, Lake Lorraine, Shalimar, Cinco Bayou, Longwood, Eglin Village in Pasto. http://www.weather.gov/safety/flood-turnaround, don't drown when encountering flooded roads. Most flood deaths occur in vehicles. Be aware of your surroundings and do not drive on flooded roads. What? Minor flooding is forecast. Where? Murder Creek at Brooktown. When? From this evening to Sunday evening. Impacts, at 24.0 feet, flooding of Highway 29/Mildred Street begins. Additional details, at 8:45 a.m. Central Daylight Time Friday, the stage was 20.3 feet.
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0: 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What? Minor flooding is forecast. Where? Blackwater River near Baker. When? From this afternoon to Sunday evening. Impacts, at 14.5 feet, flooding of Cotton Ridge Park in Baker begins. Additional details, at 9 a.m. Central Daylight Time Friday, the stage was 9.3 feet. Forecast, the river is expected to rise above flood stage this afternoon to a crest of 14.1 feet early tomorrow afternoon. It will then fall below flood stage Sunday afternoon. Flood stage is 11.0 feet. http://www.weather.gov/safety/flood. 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The current time is 8 p.m. Central Daylight Time. What? Flooding caused by excessive rainfall is expected. Where? Southern Okaloosa County in northwestern Florida. When? Until 9:15 p.m. Central Daylight Time. Impacts, minor flooding in low-lying and poor drainage areas. Additional details, at 6:08 p.m. Central Daylight Time, Doppler radar indicated heavy rain due to thunderstorms. Minor flooding is ongoing or expected to begin shortly in the advisory area. Between 2 and 3 inches of rain have fallen. Additional rainfall amounts of 1 to 2 inches are expected over the area. This additional rain will result in minor flooding. Some locations that will experience flooding include Wright, Fort Walton Beach, Niceville, Eglin AIR Force Base, Valparaiso, Mary Esther, Ocean City, Lake Lorain, Shalimar, Cinco Bayou, Longwood, Eglin Village, and Pasto. http://www.weather.gov/safety/flood-turnaround, don't drown when encountering flooded roads. Most flood deaths occur in vehicles. Be aware of your surroundings and do not drive on flooded roads. Here's your marine forecast. On the weather map, light to occasional moderate southwesterly winds will prevail through Monday, then turn more westerly on Tuesday. Seas around 4 to 5 feet this afternoon morning will slowly subside to around 2 feet by Sunday. On Perdido Bay, Pensacola Bay including Santa Rosa Sound, and Choctawhatchee Bay. For tonight, southwest winds 5 to 10 knots. Waves 1 foot or less. Light chop. A chance of showers and thunderstorms. For Saturday, southwest winds 5 to 10 knots. Waves 1 foot or less. Light chop. Showers likely. A chance of thunderstorms in the morning, then thunderstorms likely in the afternoon. For Saturday night, southwest winds around 5 knots. Waves 1 foot or less. Smooth. A chance of showers. A slight chance of thunderstorms in the evening, then a chance of thunderstorms after midnight. And for Sunday, southwest winds 5 to 10 knots. Waves 1 foot or less. Light chop. A chance of showers and thunderstorms, mainly in the morning. On Perdido Bay, Pensacola Bay including Santa Rosa Sound, and Choctawhatchee Bay. For tonight, southwest winds 5 to 10 knots. Waves 1 foot or less. Light chop. A chance of thunderstorms. A chance of showers until early morning, then showers likely late. For Saturday, west winds 5 to 10 knots. Waves 1 foot or less. Light chop. Showers likely with a chance of thunderstorms in the morning, then showers and thunderstorms likely in the afternoon. For Saturday night, southwest winds around 5 knots. Waves 1 foot or less. Smooth. A chance of showers. A slight chance of thunderstorms in the evening, then a chance of thunderstorms after midnight. And for Sunday, west winds around 5 knots, becoming southwest in the afternoon. Waves 1 foot or less. Light chop. A chance of showers and thunderstorms, mainly in the morning. From the Okaloosa-Walton County line to Pascagoula, and out 20 nautical miles. For tonight, southwest winds 5 to 10 knots. Seas 3 to 4 feet, occasionally to 5 feet. Wave detail, south 4 feet at 7 seconds. A chance of showers and thunderstorms. For Saturday, southwest winds 5 to 10 knots. Seas 2 to 3 feet. Wave detail, south 3 feet at 7 seconds. A chance of showers and thunderstorms. For Saturday night, southwest winds 5 to 10 knots. Seas 2 to 3 feet. Wave detail, south 3 feet at 7 seconds. A slight chance of showers and thunderstorms. And for Sunday, southwest winds 5 to 10 knots. Seas 2 to 3 feet. Wave detail, south 3 feet at 6 seconds. A slight chance of showers and thunderstorms in the morning. From the Okaloosa-Walton County line to Pascagoula, from 20 to 60 nautical miles offshore. For tonight, southwest winds around 10 knots. Seas around 4 feet, occasionally to 5 feet. Wave detail, south 4 feet at 7 seconds. A slight chance of showers and thunderstorms early this evening, then a chance of showers and thunderstorms late this evening and overnight. For Saturday, southwest winds 5 to 10 knots. Seas 3 to 4 feet, occasionally to 5 feet. Wave detail, south 4 feet at 7 seconds. A chance of showers and thunderstorms. For Saturday night, southwest winds 5 to 10 knots. Seas around 3 feet. Wave detail, south 3 feet at 7 seconds. And for Sunday, southwest winds 5 to 10 knots. Seas 2 to 3 feet. Wave detail, south 3 feet at 7 seconds. A slight chance of showers and thunderstorms in the morning. What? Minor flooding is forecast. Where? Big Escambia Creek at Flemington. When? From this afternoon to Saturday evening. Impacts, at 19.0 feet, water begins to approach several homes on north side of Highway 31. Additional details, at 9 a.m. Central Daylight Time Friday the stage was 18.2 feet. Forecast, the river is expected to rise above flood stage this afternoon to a crest of 19.9 feet just after midnight tonight. It will then fall below flood stage early tomorrow afternoon. Flood stage is 19.0 feet. http://www.weather.gov/safety/flood. What? Minor flooding is forecast. Where? Big Coldwater Creek near Milton. When? Until Sunday evening. Impacts, at 10.0 feet, flooding of lowlands and some fish camps will occur. Additional details, at 3 p.m. Central Daylight Time Friday the stage was 9.6 feet. Forecast, the river is expected to rise above flood stage this evening to a crest of 10.9 feet tomorrow morning. It will then fall below flood stage Sunday afternoon. Flood stage is 10.0 feet. http://www.weather.gov/safety/flood. What? Minor flooding is occurring and minor flooding is forecast. Where? Perdido River near Barano Park. When? Until Monday afternoon. Impacts, at 17.6 feet, water reaches the first floor of Adventures Perdido River office building. Additional details, at 9 a.m. Central Daylight Time Friday the stage was 14.2 feet. Recent activity, the maximum river stage in the 24 hours ending at 9 a.m. Central Daylight Time Friday was 14.2 feet. Forecast, the river is expected to rise to a crest of 16.8 feet just after midnight tonight. It will then fall below flood stage Monday morning. Flood stage is 13.0 feet. http://www.weather.gov/safety/flood. What? Moderate flooding is occurring and major flooding is forecast. Where? Styx River near Isonore. When? Until Saturday afternoon. Impacts, at 17.0 feet, major flood stage. Water is near and under low-lying houses on Donovan Circle with the road flooded. Go Cooper and Waterworld roads impassable, with major flooding near the river. Additional details, at 5 p.m. Central Daylight Time Friday the stage was 16.8 feet. Forecast, the river is expected to rise to a crest of 17.0 feet this evening. It will then fall below flood stage tomorrow morning. Flood stage is 12.0 feet. http://www.weather.gov/safety/flood. What? Minor flooding is forecast. Where? Shoal River near Crestview. When? From late Saturday night to Sunday evening. Impacts, at 8.0 feet, minor flooding of low-lying areas. Additional details, at 9:15 a.m. Central Daylight Time Friday the stage was 5.9 feet. Forecast, the river is expected to rise to a crest of 8.0 feet early Sunday morning. It will then fall below flood stage early Sunday afternoon. Flood stage is 8.0 feet. http://www.weather.gov/safety/flood. What? Minor flooding is forecast. Where? Yellow River at Milligan. When? From Monday afternoon to Tuesday morning. Impacts, at 12.0 feet, extensive overflow of lowlands will occur and a few rural roads in the area will become flooded. Additional details, at 9 a.m. Central Daylight Time Friday the stage was 5.1 feet. Forecast, the river is expected to rise above flood stage early Monday afternoon to a crest of 12.3 feet Monday evening. It will then fall below flood stage early Tuesday morning. Flood stage is 12.0 feet. http://www.weather.gov/safety/flood. 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The current time is 8:11 p.m. Central Daylight Time. A high surf advisory is in effect for the following areas in Alabama, Baldwin Coastal and Mobile Coastal, and the following areas in Florida, Escambia Coastal, Okaloosa Coastal and Santa Rosa Coastal. High surf advisory remains in effect until 6 p.m. Central Daylight Time this evening. High rip current risk remains in effect through Saturday afternoon. What? For the high surf advisory, large breaking waves around 5 feet in the surf zone. For the high rip current risk, dangerous rip currents. Where? In Alabama, Mobile Coastal and Baldwin Coastal counties. In Florida, Escambia Coastal, Santa Rosa Coastal and Okaloosa Coastal counties. When? For the high surf advisory, until 6 p.m. Central Daylight Time this evening. For the high rip current risk, through Saturday afternoon. Impacts, dangerous swimming and surfing conditions and localized beach erosion. Rip currents can sweep even the best swimmers away from shore into deeper water. Inexperienced swimmers should remain out of the water due to dangerous surf conditions. Swim near a lifeguard. If caught in a rip current, relax and float. Don't swim against the current. If able, swim in a direction following the shoreline. If unable to escape, face the shore and call or wave for help. What? Minor flooding is forecast. Where? Escambia River near Century. When? From this afternoon until further notice. Impacts, at 23.3 feet, widespread flooding of pasture and farmland. Water begins to reach Mystic Springs Road, Worley Road, Mamer Holly Lane and River Bend Road. Approximately 5 houses become isolated in the McDavid and Molino communities. Public boat ramps at Mystic Springs and Fairground Road are submerged. Additional details, at 9 a.m. Central Daylight Time Friday, the stage was 15.4 feet. Forecast, the river is expected to rise above flood stage this afternoon.

There are indicated heavy rain due to thunderstorms. Minor flooding is ongoing or expected to begin shortly in the advisory area. Between 2 and 3 inches of rain have fallen. Additional rainfall amounts of 1 to 2 inches are expected over the area. This additional rain will result in minor flooding. Some locations that will experience flooding include Wright, Fort Walton Beach, Niceville, Eglin AIR Force Base, Valparaiso, Mary Esther, Ocean City, Lake Lorain, Shalimar, Cinco Bayou, Longwood, Eglin Village, and Pasto. http://www.weather.gov/safety/flood-turnaround. Don't drown when encountering flooded roads. Most flood deaths occur in vehicles. Be aware of your surroundings and do not drive on flooded roads. Here's your marine forecast. On the weather map, light to occasional moderate southwesterly winds will prevail through Monday, then turn more westerly on Tuesday. Seas around 4 to 5 feet this afternoon, morning will slowly subside to around 2 feet by Sunday. On Perdido Bay, Pensacola Bay, including Santa Rosa Sound, and Choctawhatchee Bay. For tonight, southwest winds 5 to 10 knots. Waves 1 foot or less. Light chop. A chance of showers and thunderstorms. For Saturday, southwest winds 5 to 10 knots. Waves 1 foot or less. Light chop. Showers likely. A chance of thunderstorms in the morning, then thunderstorms likely in the afternoon. For Saturday night, southwest winds around 5 knots. Waves 1 foot or less. Smooth. A chance of showers. A slight chance of thunderstorms in the evening, then a chance of thunderstorms after midnight. And for Sunday, southwest winds 5 to 10 knots. Waves 1 foot or less. Light chop. A chance of showers and thunderstorms, mainly in the morning. On Perdido Bay, Pensacola Bay, including Santa Rosa Sound, and Choctawhatchee Bay. For tonight, southwest winds 5 to 10 knots. Waves 1 foot or less. Light chop. A chance of thunderstorms. A chance of showers until early morning, then showers likely late. For Saturday, west winds 5 to 10 knots. Waves 1 foot or less. Light chop. Showers likely with a chance of thunderstorms in the morning, then showers and thunderstorms likely in the afternoon. For Saturday night, southwest winds around 5 knots. Waves 1 foot or less. Smooth. A chance of showers. A slight chance of thunderstorms in the evening, then a chance of thunderstorms after midnight. And for Sunday, west winds around 5 knots, becoming southwest in the afternoon. Waves 1 foot or less. Light chop. A chance of showers and thunderstorms, mainly in the morning. From the Okaloosa-Walton County line to Pascagoula, and out 20 nautical miles. For tonight, southwest winds 5 to 10 knots. Seas 3 to 4 feet, occasionally to 5 feet. Wave detail, south 4 feet at 7 seconds. A chance of showers and thunderstorms. For Saturday, southwest winds 5 to 10 knots. Seas 2 to 3 feet. Wave detail, south 3 feet at 7 seconds. A chance of showers and thunderstorms. For Saturday night, southwest winds 5 to 10 knots. Seas 2 to 3 feet. Wave detail, south 3 feet at 7 seconds. A slight chance of showers and thunderstorms. And for Sunday, southwest winds 5 to 10 knots. Seas 2 to 3 feet. Wave detail, south 3 feet at 6 seconds. A slight chance of showers and thunderstorms in the morning. From the Okaloosa-Walton County line to Pascagoula, from 20 to 60 nautical miles offshore. For tonight, southwest winds around 10 knots. Seas around 4 feet, occasionally to 5 feet. Wave detail, south 4 feet at 7 seconds. A slight chance of showers and thunderstorms early this evening, then a chance of showers and thunderstorms late this evening and overnight. For Saturday, southwest winds 5 to 10 knots. Seas 3 to 4 feet, occasionally to 5 feet.

0: Wave detail, south 4 feet at 7 seconds. A chance of showers and thunderstorms. For Saturday night, southwest winds 5 to 10 knots. Seas around 3 feet. Wave detail, south 3 feet at 7 seconds. And for Sunday, southwest winds 5 to 10 knots. Seas 2 to 3 feet. Wave detail, south 3 feet at 7 seconds. A slight chance of showers and thunderstorms in the morning. What? Moderate flooding is occurring and moderate flooding is forecast. Where? Fish River near Silver Hill. When? Until late tonight. Impacts, at 13.7 feet, water on lower floor of lower elevation houses on River Road Extension. Additional details, at 9:30 a.m. Central Daylight Time Friday the stage was 13.8 feet. Recent activity, the maximum river stage in the 24 hours ending at 9:30 a.m. Central Daylight Time Friday was 14.0 feet. Forecast, the river is expected to fall below flood stage late this evening and continue falling to 2.7 feet Wednesday morning. Flood stage is 11.0 feet. http://www.weather.gov/safety/flood. 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What? Minor flooding is forecast. Where? Murder Creek at Brutoon. When? From this evening to Sunday evening. Impacts, at 24.0 feet, flooding of Highway 29/Mildred Street begins. Additional details, at 8:45 a.m. Central Daylight Time Friday the stage was 20.3 feet. Forecast, the river is expected to rise above flood stage late this evening to a crest of 23.3 feet tomorrow evening. It will then fall below flood stage early Sunday afternoon. Flood stage is 22.0 feet. http://www.weather.gov/safety/flood. What? Minor flooding is forecast. Where? Blackwater River near Baker. When? From this afternoon to Sunday evening. Impacts, at 14.5 feet, flooding of Cotton Ridge Park in Baker begins. Additional details, at 9 a.m. Central Daylight Time Friday the stage was 9.3 feet. Forecast, the river is expected to rise above flood stage this afternoon to a crest of 14.1 feet early tomorrow afternoon. It will then fall below flood stage Sunday afternoon. Flood stage is 11.0 feet. http://www.weather.gov/safety/flood. Tidal information, at the mouth of the Mobile River on Saturday, low tide at 2:38 a.m. High tide at 4:37 p.m. At the mouth of the Mobile River on Sunday, low tide at 1:48 a.m. High tide at 9:50 a.m. High tide at 4:53 p.m. At Pensacola Bay on Saturday, low tide at 1:34 a.m. High tide at 3:38 p.m. At Pensacola Bay on Sunday, low tide at 1:01 a.m. High tide at 9:39 a.m. At the East Pass in Destin on Saturday, low tide at 1 a.m. High tide at 3:05 p.m. At the East Pass in Destin on Sunday, low tide at 12:27 a.m. High tide at 9:06 a.m. The following marine observations were made as of 8 p.m. Mobile Bay Coast Guard Station. Winds were southeast at 9 knots. Sea temperature 83 degrees. Air temperature 74 degrees. Weeks Bay, north winds at 4 knots. Air temperature was 71 degrees. Pensacola Bay. Sea temperature 83 degrees. Air temperature 76 degrees. The report from the east end of Dauphin Island was not available. Graham Bay, east winds at 11 knots. Air temperature was 85 degrees. And Pettiboy Island, east winds at 14 knots. Air temperature was 79 degrees. 12 miles south of Orange Beach. Winds were north at 16 knots. Sea temperature 83 degrees. Air temperature 79 degrees. 100 miles south of Destin. Winds were northwest at 2 knots. Air temperature 84 degrees. What? Minor flooding is forecast. Where? Big Escambia Creek at Flemington. When? From this afternoon to Saturday evening. Impacts. At 19.0 feet, water begins to approach several homes on north side of Highway 31. Additional details. At 9 a.m. Central Daylight Time Friday, the stage was 18.2 feet. Forecast. The river is expected to rise above flood stage this afternoon to a crest of 19.9 feet just after midnight tonight. It will then fall below flood stage early tomorrow afternoon. Flood stage is 19.0 feet. http://www.weather.gov/safety/flood. What? Minor flooding is forecast. Where? Big Coldwater Creek near Milton. When? Until Sunday evening. Impacts. At 10.0 feet, flooding of lowlands and some fish camps will occur. Additional details. At 3 p.m. Central Daylight Time Friday, the stage was 9.6 feet. Forecast. The river is expected to rise above flood stage this evening to a crest of 10.9 feet tomorrow morning. It will then fall below flood stage Sunday afternoon. Flood stage is 10.0 feet. http://www.weather.gov/safety/flood. What? Minor flooding is occurring and minor flooding is forecast. Where? Perdido River near Barano Park. When? Until Monday afternoon. Impacts. At 17.6 feet, water reaches the first floor of Adventures Perdido River office building. Additional details. At 9 a.m. Central Daylight Time Friday, the stage was 14.2 feet. Recent activity. The maximum river stage in the 24 hours ending at 9 a.m. Central Daylight Time Friday was 14.2 feet. Forecast. The river is expected to rise to a crest of 16.8 feet just after midnight tonight. It will then fall below flood stage Monday morning. Flood stage is 13.0 feet. http://www.weather.gov/safety/flood. What? Moderate flooding is occurring and major flooding is forecast. Where? Styx River near Ezenor. When? Until Saturday afternoon. Impacts. At 17.0 feet, major flood stage. Water is near and under low-lying houses on Donovan Circle with the road flooded. Go Cooper and Waterworld roads impassable, with major flooding near the river. Additional details. At 5 p.m. Central Daylight Time Friday, the stage was 16.8 feet. Forecast. The river is expected to rise to a crest of 17.0 feet this evening. It will then fall below flood stage tomorrow morning. Flood stage is 12.0 feet. http://www.weather.gov/safety/flood. What? Minor flooding is forecast. Where? Shoal River near Crestview. When? From late Saturday night to Sunday evening. Impacts. At 8.0 feet, minor flooding of low-lying areas. Additional details. At 9:15 a.m. Central Daylight Time Friday, the stage was 5.9 feet. Forecast. The river is expected to rise to a crest of 8.0 feet early Sunday morning. It will then fall below flood stage early Sunday afternoon. Flood stage is 8.0 feet. http://www.weather.gov/safety/flood. The following weather reports were made at 8 p.m. Pensacola International Airport, skies were cloudy. The temperature was 74 degrees, the dew point was 71, and the relative humidity was 91%. The wind was east at 5 miles an hour. The pressure was 30.00 inches and falling. Rainfall in the last hour was 0.01 inches. Pensacola Naval Air Station, thunder was reported. The temperature was 74 degrees, the dew point was 72, and the relative humidity was 93%. The wind was variable at 5 miles an hour. The pressure was 30.00 inches and falling. The following is a summary of watches, warnings, and advisories in effect. A high surf advisory remains in effect until 6 p.m. Central Daylight Time for the following area: in Alabama, Baldwin Coastal, and the following areas: in Florida, Escambia Coastal, Okaloosa Coastal, and Santa Rosa Coastal. A flood advisory has been issued until 9:15 p.m. Central Daylight Time for the following county: Okaloosa, Florida. A rip current risk remains in effect until 6 p.m. Central Daylight Time Saturday for the following area: in Alabama, Baldwin Coastal, and the following areas: in Florida, Escambia Coastal, Okaloosa Coastal, and Santa Rosa Coastal. Here's your National Weather Service forecast. Rest of tonight, mostly cloudy with a chance of showers and thunderstorms. Lows in the mid-70s. Southwest winds around 5 miles per hour. Chance of rain 50%. Saturday, showers likely with a chance of thunderstorms in the morning, then showers and thunderstorms in the afternoon. Humid with highs in the upper 80s. West winds around 5 miles per hour. Chance of rain 80%. Saturday night, mostly cloudy with a chance of showers. A slight chance of thunderstorms in the evening, then a chance of thunderstorms after midnight. Lows in the mid-70s. Southeast winds around 5 miles per hour in the evening, becoming light and variable. Chance of rain 30%. Sunday, mostly sunny with a chance of showers and thunderstorms. Humid with highs in the upper 80s. Southwest winds 5 to 10 miles per hour. Chance of rain 50%. Sunday night, partly cloudy. Lows in the upper 70s. South winds 5 to 10 miles per hour. Monday, mostly sunny. Highs around 90. Monday night, mostly clear. Lows in the upper 70s. Tuesday, mostly sunny. A slight chance of showers and thunderstorms in the afternoon. Highs in the lower 90s. Chance of rain 20%. Heat index values up to 105. What? Minor flooding is forecast. Where? Yellow River at Milligan. When? From Monday afternoon to Tuesday morning. Impacts, at 12.0 feet, extensive overflow of lowlands will occur and a few rural roads in the area will become flooded. Additional details, at 9 a.m. Central Daylight Time Friday the stage was 5.1 feet. Forecast, the river is expected to rise above flood stage early Monday afternoon to a crest of 12.3 feet Monday evening. It will then fall below flood stage early Tuesday morning. Flood stage is 12.0 feet. http://www.weather.gov/safety/flood. What? Minor flooding is forecast. Where? Escambia River near Century. When? From this afternoon until further notice. Impacts, at 23.3 feet, widespread flooding of pasture and farmland. Water begins to reach Mystic Springs Road, Worley Road, Mamer Holly Lane and River Bend Road. Approximately 5 houses become isolated in the McDavid and Molino communities. Public boat ramps at Mystic Springs and Fairground Road are submerged. Additional details, at 9 a.m. Central Daylight Time Friday the stage was 15.4 feet. Forecast, the river is expected to rise above flood stage this afternoon and continue rising to a crest of 21.9 feet early Sunday morning. Flood stage is 17.0 feet. http://www.weather.gov/safety/flood. 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The current time is 8:34 p.m. Central Daylight Time. A high surf advisory is in effect for the following areas: in Alabama, Baldwin Coastal and Mobile Coastal, and the following areas: in Florida, Escambia Coastal, Okaloosa Coastal, and Santa Rosa Coastal. High surf advisory remains in effect until 6 p.m. Central Daylight Time this evening. High rip current risk remains in effect through Saturday afternoon. What? For the high surf advisory, large breaking waves around 5 feet in the surf zone. for the high rip current risk, dangerous rip currents. Where? In Alabama, Mobile Coastal and Baldwin Coastal counties. In Florida, Escambia Coastal, Santa Rosa Coastal and Okaloosa Coastal counties. When? For the high surf advisory, until 6 p.m. Central Daylight Time this evening. For the high rip current risk, through Saturday afternoon. Impacts, dangerous swimming and surfing conditions and localized beach erosion. Rip currents can sweep even the best swimmers away from shore into deeper water. Inexperienced swimmers should remain out of the water due to dangerous surf conditions. Swim near a lifeguard. If caught in a rip current, relax and float. Don't swim against the current. If able, swim in a direction following the shoreline. If unable to escape, face the shore and call or wave for help. What? Flooding caused by excessive rainfall is expected. Where? Southern Okaloosa County in northwestern Florida. When? Until 9:15 p.m. Central Daylight Time. Impacts, minor flooding in low-lying and poor drainage areas. Additional details, at 6:08 p.m. Central Daylight Time, Doppler radar indicated heavy rain due to thunderstorms. Minor flooding is ongoing or expected to begin shortly in the advisory area. Between 2 and 3 inches of rain have fallen. Additional rainfall amounts of 1 to 2 inches are expected over the area. This additional rain will result in minor flooding. Some locations that will experience flooding include Wright, Fort Walton Beach, Niceville, Eglin AIR Force Base, Valparaiso, Mary Esther, Ocean City, Lake Lorain, Shalimar, Cinco Bayou, Longwood, Eglin Village and Pasto. http://www.weather.gov/safety/flood turnaround, don't drown when encountering flooded roads. Most flood deaths occur in vehicles. Be aware of your surroundings and do not drive on flooded roads. What? Moderate flooding is occurring and moderate flooding is forecast. Where? Fish River near Silver Hill. When? Until late tonight. Impacts, at 13.7 feet, water on lower floor of lower elevation houses on River Road Extension. Additional details, at 9:30 a.m. Central Daylight Time Friday the stage was 13.8 feet. Recent activity, the maximum river stage in the 24 hours ending at 9:30 a.m. Central Daylight Time Friday was 14.0 feet. Forecast, the river is expected to fall below flood stage late this evening and continue falling to 2.7 feet Wednesday morning. Flood stage is 11.0 feet. http://www.weather.gov/safety/flood. Here's your marine forecast. On the weather map, light to occasional moderate southwesterly winds will prevail through Monday, then turn more westerly on Tuesday. Seas around 4 to 5 feet this afternoon morning will slowly subside to around 2 feet by Sunday. On Perdido Bay, Pensacola Bay including Santa Rosa Sound, and Choctawhatchee Bay. For tonight, southwest winds 5 to 10 knots. Waves 1 foot or less. Light chop. A chance of showers and thunderstorms. For Saturday, southwest winds 5 to 10 knots. Waves 1 foot or less. Light chop. Showers likely. A chance of thunderstorms in the morning, then thunderstorms likely in the afternoon. For Saturday night, southwest winds around 5 knots. Waves 1 foot or less. Smooth. A chance of showers. A slight chance of thunderstorms in the evening, then a chance of thunderstorms after midnight. And for Sunday, southwest winds 5 to 10 knots. Waves 1 foot or less. Light chop. A chance of showers and thunderstorms, mainly in the morning. On Perdido Bay, Pensacola Bay including Santa Rosa Sound, and Choctawhatchee Bay. For tonight, southwest winds 5 to 10 knots. Waves 1 foot or less. Light chop. A chance of thunderstorms. A chance of showers until early morning, then showers likely late. For Saturday, west winds 5 to 10 knots. Waves 1 foot or less. Light chop. Showers likely with a chance of thunderstorms in the morning, then showers and thunderstorms likely in the afternoon. For Saturday night, southwest winds around 5 knots. Waves 1 foot or less. Smooth. A chance of showers. A slight chance of thunderstorms in the evening, then a chance of thunderstorms after midnight. And for Sunday, west winds around 5 knots, becoming southwest in the afternoon. Waves 1 foot or less. Light chop. A chance of showers and thunderstorms, mainly in the morning. From the Okaloosa-Walton County line to Pascagoula, and out 20 nautical miles. For tonight, southwest winds 5 to 10 knots. Seas 3 to 4 feet, occasionally to 5 feet. Wave detail, south 4 feet at 7 seconds. A chance of showers and thunderstorms. For Saturday, southwest winds 5 to 10 knots. Seas 2 to 3 feet. Wave detail, south 3 feet at 7 seconds. A chance of showers and thunderstorms. For Saturday night, southwest winds 5 to 10 knots. Seas 2 to 3 feet. Wave detail, south 3 feet at 7 seconds. A slight chance of showers and thunderstorms. And for Sunday, southwest winds 5 to 10 knots. Seas 2 to 3 feet. Wave detail, south 3 feet at 6 seconds. A slight chance of showers and thunderstorms in the morning. From the Okaloosa-Walton County line to Pascagoula, from 20 to 60 nautical miles offshore. For tonight, southwest winds around 10 knots. Seas around 4 feet, occasionally to 5 feet. Wave detail, south 4 feet at 7 seconds. A slight chance of showers and thunderstorms early this evening, then a chance of showers and thunderstorms late this evening and overnight. For Saturday, southwest winds 5 to 10 knots. Seas 3 to 4 feet, occasionally to 5 feet. Wave detail, south 4 feet at 7 seconds. A chance of showers and thunderstorms. For Saturday night, southwest winds 5 to 10 knots. Seas around 3 feet. Wave detail, south 3 feet at 7 seconds. And for Sunday, southwest winds 5 to 10 knots. Seas 2 to 3 feet. Wave detail, south 3 feet at 7 seconds. A slight chance of showers and thunderstorms in the morning. What? Minor flooding is forecast. Where? Murder Creek at Brutoon. When? From this evening to Sunday evening. Impacts, at 24.0 feet, flooding of Highway 29/Mildred Street begins. Additional details, at 8:45 a.m. Central Daylight Time Friday the stage was 20.3 feet. Forecast, the river is expected to rise above flood stage late this evening to a crest of 23.3 feet tomorrow evening. It will then fall below flood stage early Sunday afternoon. Flood stage is 22.0 feet. http://www.weather.gov/safety/flood. What? Minor flooding is forecast. Where? Blackwater River near Baker. When? From this afternoon to Sunday evening. Impacts, at 14.5 feet, flooding of Cotton Ridge Park in Baker begins. Additional details, at 9 a.m. Central Daylight Time Friday the stage was 9.3 feet. Forecast, the river is expected to rise above flood stage this afternoon to a crest of 14.1 feet early tomorrow afternoon. It will then fall below flood stage Sunday afternoon. Flood stage is 11.0 feet. http://www.weather.gov/safety/flood. What? Minor flooding is forecast. Where? Big Escambia Creek at Flemington. When? From this afternoon to Saturday evening. Impacts, at 19.0 feet, water begins to approach several homes on north side of Highway 31. Additional details, at 9 a.m. Central Daylight Time Friday the stage was 18.2 feet. Forecast, the river is expected to rise above flood stage this afternoon to a crest of 19.9 feet just after midnight tonight. It will then fall below flood stage early tomorrow afternoon. Flood stage is 19.0 feet. http://www.weather.gov/safety/flood. What minor flooding is forecast? Where? Big Coldwater Creek near Milton. When? Until Sunday evening. Impacts at 10.0 feet. Flooding of lowlands and some fish camps will occur. Additional details at 3 p.m. Central Daylight Time Friday. The stage was 9.6 feet. Forecast: the river is expected to rise above flood stage this evening to a crest of 10.9 feet tomorrow morning. It will then fall below flood stage Sunday afternoon. Flood stage is 10.0 feet. http://www.weather.gov/safety/flood. What minor flooding is occurring and minor flooding is forecast? Where? Perdido River near Barano Park. When? Until Monday afternoon. Impacts at 17.6 feet. 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Additional details at 9 a.m. Central Daylight Time Friday. The stage was 14.2 feet. Recent activity: the maximum river stage in the 24 hours ending at 9 a.m. Central Daylight Time Friday was 14.2 feet. Forecast: the river is expected to rise to a crest of 16.8 feet just after midnight tonight. It will then fall below flood stage Monday morning. What minor flooding is occurring and moderate flooding is forecast? Where? Big Escambia Creek at Flemington. When? Until Sunday morning. Impacts at 21.0 feet. Water approaches streets and homes in southeast Flemington, along with Highway 31 on the north side of town. Additional details at 8 p.m. Central Daylight Time Friday. The stage was 19.6 feet. Forecast: the river is expected to rise to a crest of 21.0 feet tomorrow morning. It will then fall below flood stage early Sunday morning. Flood stage is 19.0 feet. http://www.weather.gov/safety/flood. Tidal information at the mouth of the Mobile River on Saturday: low tide at 2:38 a.m. High tide at 4:37 p.m. At the mouth of the Mobile River on Sunday: low tide at 1:48 a.m. High tide at 9:50 a.m. High tide at 4:53 p.m. At Pensacola Bay on Saturday: low tide at 1:34 a.m. High tide at 3:38 p.m. At Pensacola Bay on Sunday: low. What moderate flooding is forecast? Where? Murder Creek at Brutern. When? From late tonight to Monday evening. Impacts at 25.0 feet. Water will reach to Downing Street in Brutern. Portions of Snowden Street and East Brutern will become flooded. Flooding of Highway 29 will worsen and become impassable. St. Nicholas Street begins to flood. Additional details at 7:45 p.m. Central Daylight Time Friday. The stage was 20.9 feet. Forecast: the river is expected to rise above flood stage just after midnight tonight to a crest of 26.0 feet early Sunday afternoon. It will then fall below flood stage early Monday afternoon. Flood stage is 22.0 feet. http://www.weather.gov/safety/flood. Tidal information at the mouth of the Mobile River on Saturday: low tide at 2:38 a.m. High tide at 4:37 p.m. At the mouth of the Mobile River on Sunday: low tide at 1:48 a.m. High tide at 9:50 a.m. High tide at 4:53 p.m. At Pensacola Bay on Saturday: low tide at 1:34 a.m. High tide at 3:38 p.m. At Pensacola Bay on Sunday: low tide at 1:01 a.m. High tide at 9:39 a.m. At the East Pass in Destin on Saturday: low tide at 1 a.m. High tide at 3:05 p.m. At the East Pass in Destin on Sunday: low tide at 12:27 a.m. High tide at 9:06 a.m. The following marine observations were made as of 8 p.m. What minor flooding is forecast? Where? Connecticut River at Brutern. when, from Saturday afternoon to Monday afternoon. Impacts, at 27.0 feet, flooding of farmland and lowlands. Cattle should be moved to higher ground. Additional details, at 8:30 p.m. Central Daylight Time Friday, the stage was 23.8 feet. Forecast, the river is expected to rise above flood stage tomorrow afternoon to a crest of 27.7 feet Sunday morning. It will then fall below flood stage late Monday morning. Flood stage is 27.0 feet. http://www.weather.gov/safety/flood. The following marine observations were made as of 8 p.m. Mobile Bay Coast Guard Station. Winds were southeast at 9 knots. Sea temperature 83 degrees. Air temperature 74 degrees. Weeks Bay, north winds at 4 knots. Air temperature was 71 degrees. What? Minor flooding is occurring and minor flooding is forecast. Where? Big Coldwater Creek near Milton. When? Until Monday afternoon. Additional details, at 8 p.m. Central Daylight Time Friday the stage was 11.9 feet. Forecast, the river is expected to rise to a crest of 13.1 feet tomorrow evening. It will then fall below flood stage late Monday morning. Flood stage is 10.0 feet. http://www.weather.gov/safety/flood. The following marine observations were made as of 8 p.m. Mobile Bay Coast Guard Station. Winds were southeast at 9 knots. Sea temperature 83 degrees. Air temperature 74 degrees. Weeks Bay. What? Moderate flooding is forecast. Where? Blackwater River near Baker. When? Until late Monday night. Impacts, at 16.0 feet, some residential flooding occurs downstream from the Highway 4 bridge. Additional details, at 8 p.m. Central Daylight Time Friday the stage was 10.7 feet. Forecast, the river is expected to rise above flood stage this evening to a crest of 16.7 feet early Sunday morning. It will then fall below flood stage Monday evening. Flood stage is 11.0 feet. http://www.weather.gov/safety/flood. The following marine observations were made as of 8 p.m. Mobile Bay Coast Guard Station. Winds were southeast at 9 knots. Sea temperature 83 degrees. Air temperature 74 degrees. Weeks Bay, north winds at 4 knots. Air temperature was 71 degrees. Pensacola Bay. Sea temperature 83 degrees. Air temperature 76 degrees. The report from the east end of Dauphin Island was not available. Graham Bay, east winds at 11 knots. Air temperature was 85 degrees. And Pettiboy Island, east winds at 14 knots. Air temperature was 79 degrees. 12 miles south of Orange Beach. Winds were north at 16 knots. Sea temperature 83 degrees. Air temperature 79 degrees. 100 miles south of Destin. Winds were northwest at 2 knots. Air temperature 84 degrees. What? Minor flooding is forecast. Where? Connecticut River at Bruton. When? From Saturday afternoon to Monday afternoon. Impacts, at 27.0 feet, flooding of farmland and lowlands. Cattle should be moved to higher ground. Additional details, at 8:30 p.m. Central Daylight Time Friday the stage was 23.8 feet. Forecast, the river is expected to rise above flood stage tomorrow afternoon to a crest of 27.7 feet Sunday morning. It will then fall below flood stage late Monday morning. Flood stage is 27.0 feet. http://www.weather.gov/safety/flood. What? Minor flooding is occurring and minor flooding is forecast. Where? Big Coldwater Creek near Milton. When? Until Monday afternoon. Additional details, at 8 p.m. Central Daylight Time Friday the stage was 11.9 feet. forecast, the river is expected to rise to a crest of 13.1 feet tomorrow evening. It will then fall below flood stage late Monday morning. Flood stage is 10.0 feet. http://www.weather.gov/safety/flood. The following is a summary of watches, warnings and advisories in effect. A high surf advisory remains in effect until 6 p.m. Central Daylight Time for the following area, in Alabama, Baldwin Coastal, and the following areas, in Florida, Escambia Coastal, Okaloosa Coastal and Santa Rosa Coastal. A flood advisory has been issued until 9:15 p.m. Central Daylight Time for the following county, Okaloosa, Florida. A rip current risk remains in effect until 6 p.m. Central Daylight Time Saturday for the What? Minor flooding is forecast. Where? Yellow River at Milligan. When? From Monday morning to late Tuesday night. Impacts, at 13.0 feet, water threatens home on Ellis and Antioch Roads. Additional details, at 8 p.m. Central Daylight Time Friday the stage was 5.9 feet. Forecast, the river will rise above flood stage Monday morning, cresting to 13.1 feet early Tuesday morning. It will then fall below flood stage late Tuesday evening. Flood stage is 12.0 feet. http://www.weather.gov/safety/flood. The following is a summary of watches, warnings and advisories in effect. A high surf advisory remains in effect until 6 p.m. Central Daylight Time for the following area, in Alabama, Baldwin Coastal, and the following areas, in Florida, Escambia Coastal, Okaloosa Coastal and Santa Rosa Coastal. A flood advisory has been issued until 9:15 p.m. Central Daylight Time for the following county, Okaloosa, Florida. A rip current risk remains in effect until 6 p.m. Central Daylight Time Saturday for the following area, in Alabama, Baldwin Coastal, and the following areas, in Florida, Escambia Coastal. What? Minor flooding is occurring and minor flooding is forecast. Where? Escambia River near Century. When? Until further notice. Impacts, at 23.3 feet, widespread flooding of pasture and farmland. Water begins to reach Mystic Springs Road, Worley Road, Mamer Holly Lane and River Bend Road. Approximately 5 houses become isolated in the McDavid and Molino communities. Public boat ramps at Mystic Springs and Fairground Road are submerged. Additional details, at 8 p.m. Central Daylight Time Friday the stage was 17.7 feet. Forecast, the river is expected to rise to a crest of 22.7 feet Sunday morning. Flood stage is 17.0 feet. http://www.weather.gov/safety/flood. The flood warning is canceled for the Fish River near Silverhill. Additional details, at 8:30 p.m. Central Daylight Time Friday the stage was 10.2 feet. Forecast, the river is expected to fall to 2.5 feet Wednesday evening. http://www.weather.gov/safety/flood. The following is a summary of watches, warnings and advisories in effect. A high surf advisory remains in effect until 6 p.m. Central Daylight Time for the following area, in Alabama, Baldwin Coastal, and the following areas, in Florida, Escambia Coastal, Okaloosa Coastal and Santa Rosa Coastal. A flood advisory has been issued until 9:15 p.m. Central Daylight Time for the following county, Okaloosa, Florida. A rip current risk remains in effect until 6 p.m. Central Daylight Time Saturday for the following area, in Alabama, Baldwin Coastal, and the following areas, in Florida, Escambia Coastal, Okaloosa Coastal and Santa Rosa Coastal. What? Minor flooding is occurring and minor flooding is forecast. Where? Escambia River near Century. When? Until further notice. Impacts, at 23.3 feet, widespread flooding of pasture and farmland. Water begins to reach Mystic Springs Road, Worley Road, Mamer Holly Lane and River Bend Road. Approximately 5 houses become isolated in the McDavid and Molino communities. Public boat ramps at Mystic Springs and Fair.
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0: Flood stage is 17.0 feet. http://www.weather.gov/safety/flood. Here's your National Weather Service forecast. Rest of tonight, mostly cloudy with a chance of showers and thunderstorms. Lows in the mid-70s. Southwest winds around 5 miles per hour. Chance of rain 50%. What? Minor flooding is occurring and minor flooding is forecast. Where? Perdido River near Barano Park. When? Until Monday afternoon. Impacts. At 14.0 feet, water begins to flood bridge roadway and Florida side of bridge. Additional details. At 8 p.m. Central Daylight Time Friday, the stage was 14.4 feet. Forecast. The river is expected to rise to a crest of 15.1 feet early Sunday morning. It will then fall below flood stage late Monday morning. Flood stage is 13.0 feet. http://www.weather.gov/safety/flood. Here's your National Weather Service forecast. Rest of tonight, mostly cloudy with a chance of showers and thunderstorms. Lows in the mid-70s. Southwest winds around 5 miles per hour. Chance of rain 50%. Saturday, showers likely with a chance of thunderstorms in the morning, then showers and thunderstorms in the afternoon. Humid with highs in the upper 80s. West winds around 5 miles per hour. Chance of rain 80%. Saturday night, mostly cloudy with a chance of showers. A slight chance of thunderstorms in the evening, then a chance of thunderstorms after midnight. Lows in the mid-70s. What? Minor flooding is forecast. Where? Shoal River near Crestview. When? From Saturday evening to late Monday night. Impacts. At 8.5 feet, water in yards on Soil Road. Additional details. At 8:15 p.m. Central Daylight Time Friday, the stage was 6.7 feet. Forecast. The river is expected to rise above flood stage tomorrow evening to a crest of 8.7 feet early Sunday afternoon. It will then fall below flood stage late Monday evening. Flood stage is 8.0 feet. http://www.weather.gov/safety/flood. Here's your National Weather Service forecast. Rest of tonight, mostly cloudy with a chance of showers and thunderstorms. Lows in the mid-70s. Southwest winds around 5 miles per hour. Chance of rain 50%. Saturday, showers likely with a chance of thunderstorms in the morning, then showers and thunderstorms in the afternoon. Humid with highs in the upper 80s. West winds around 5 miles per hour. Chance of rain 80%. Saturday night, mostly cloudy with a chance of what? Major flooding is occurring and major flooding is forecast. Where? Styx River near Azonor. When? Until Saturday evening. Impacts. At 17.0 feet, major flood stage. Water is near and under low-lying houses on Donovan Circle with the road flooded. Go Cooper and Waterworld roads impassable, with major flooding near the river. Additional details, at 8 p.m. Central Daylight Time Friday, the stage was 17.4 feet. Forecast, the river is expected to fall below flood stage early tomorrow afternoon and continue falling to 5.0 feet Wednesday evening. Flood stage is 12.0 feet. http://www.weather.gov/safety/flood. Here's your National Weather Service forecast. Rest of tonight, mostly cloudy with a chance of showers and thunderstorms. Lows in the mid-70s. Southwest winds around 5 miles per hour. Chance of rain 50%. Saturday, showers likely with a chance of thunderstorms in the morning, then showers and thunderstorms in the afternoon. Humid with highs in the upper 80s. West winds around 5 miles per hour. Chance of rain 80%. Saturday night, mostly cloudy with a chance of showers. A slight chance of thunderstorms in the evening, then a chance of thunderstorms after midnight. Lows in the mid-70s. Southeast winds around 5 miles per hour in the evening, becoming light and variable. Chance of rain 30%. Sunday, mostly sunny with a chance of showers and thunderstorms. Humid with highs in the upper 80s. Southwest winds 5 to 10 miles per hour. Chance of rain 50%. Sunday night, partly cloudy. Lows in the upper 70s. South winds 5 to 10 miles per hour. Monday, mostly sunny. Highs around 90. Monday night, mostly clear. Lows in the upper 70s. Tuesday, mostly sunny. A slight chance of showers and thunderstorms in the afternoon. Highs in the lower 90s. Chance of rain 20%. Heat index values up to 105. 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The current time is 9:05 p.m. Central Daylight Time. What? Minor flooding is occurring and moderate flooding is forecast. Where? Big Escambia Creek at Flemington. When? Until Sunday morning. Impacts, at 21.0 feet, water approaches streets and homes in southeast Flemington, along with Highway 31 on the north side of town. Additional details, at 8 p.m. Central Daylight Time Friday the stage was 19.6 feet. Forecast, the river is expected to rise to a crest of 21.0 feet tomorrow morning. It will then fall below flood stage early Sunday morning. Flood stage is 19.0 feet. http://www.weather.gov/safety/flood. A high surf advisory is in effect for the following areas in Alabama, Baldwin Coastal and Mobile Coastal, and the following areas in Florida, Escambia Coastal, Okaloosa Coastal and Santa Rosa Coastal. High surf advisory remains in effect until 6 p.m. Central Daylight Time this evening. High rip current risk remains in effect through Saturday afternoon. What? For the high surf advisory, large breaking waves around 5 feet in the surf zone. For the high rip current risk, dangerous rip currents. Where? In Alabama, Mobile Coastal and Baldwin Coastal counties. In Florida, Escambia Coastal, Santa Rosa Coastal and Okaloosa Coastal counties. When, for the high surf advisory, until 6 p.m. Central Daylight Time this evening. For the high rip current risk, through Saturday afternoon. Impacts, dangerous swimming and surfing conditions and localized beach erosion. Rip currents can sweep even the best swimmers away from shore into deeper water. Inexperienced swimmers should remain out of the water due to dangerous surf conditions. Swim near a lifeguard. If caught in a rip current, relax and float. Don't swim against the current. If able, swim in a direction following the shoreline. If unable to escape, face the shore and call or wave for help. What? Moderate flooding is forecast. Where? Murder Creek at Brooklyn. When? From late tonight to Monday evening. Impacts, at 25.0 feet, water will reach to Downing Street in Brooklyn. Portions of Snowden Street and East Brooklyn will become flooded. Flooding of Highway 29 will worsen and become impassable. St. Nicholas Street begins to flood. Additional details, at 7:45 p.m. Central Daylight Time Friday the stage was 20.9 feet. Forecast, the river is expected to rise above flood stage just after midnight tonight to a crest of 26.0 feet early Sunday afternoon. It will then fall below flood stage early Monday afternoon. Flood stage is 22.0 feet. http://www.weather.gov/safety/flood. What? Minor flooding is forecast. Where? Connecticut River at Brooklyn. When? From Saturday afternoon to Monday afternoon. Impacts, at 27.0 feet, flooding of farmland and lowlands. cattle should be moved to higher ground. Additional details, at 8:30 p.m. Central Daylight Time Friday, the stage was 23.8 feet. Forecast, the river is expected to rise above flood stage tomorrow afternoon to a crest of 27.7 feet Sunday morning. It will then fall below flood stage late Monday morning. Flood stage is 27.0 feet. http://www.weather.gov/safety/flood. What? Minor flooding is occurring and minor flooding is forecast. Where? Big Coldwater Creek near Milton. When? Until Monday afternoon. Additional details, at 8 p.m. Central Daylight Time Friday the stage was 11.9 feet. Forecast, the river is expected to rise to a crest of 13.1 feet tomorrow evening. It will then fall below flood stage late Monday morning. Flood stage is 10.0 feet. http://www.weather.gov/safety/flood. The flood warning is canceled for the Fish River near Silver Hill. Additional details, at 8:30 p.m. Central Daylight Time Friday, the stage was 10.2 feet. Forecast, the river is expected to fall to 2.5 feet Wednesday evening. http://www.weather.gov/safety/flood. What? Moderate flooding is forecast. Where? Blackwater River near Baker. When? Until late Monday night. Impacts, at 16.0 feet, some residential flooding occurs downstream from the Highway 4 bridge. Additional details, at 8 p.m. Central Daylight Time Friday the stage was 10.7 feet. Forecast, the river is expected to rise above flood stage this evening to a crest of 16.7 feet early Sunday morning. It will then fall below flood stage Monday evening. Flood stage is 11.0 feet. http://www.weather.gov/safety/flood. What? Flooding caused by excessive rainfall is expected. Where? Southern Okaloosa County in northwestern Florida. When? Until 9:15 p.m. Central Daylight Time. Impacts, minor flooding in low-lying and poor drainage areas. Additional details, at 6:08 p.m. Central Daylight Time, Doppler radar indicated heavy rain due to thunderstorms. Minor flooding is ongoing or expected to begin shortly in the advisory area. Between 2 and 3 inches of rain have fallen. Additional rainfall amounts of 1 to 2 inches are expected over the area. This additional rain will result in minor flooding. Some locations that will experience flooding include Wright, Fort Walton Beach, Niceville, Eglin AIR Force Base, Valparaiso, Mary Esther, Ocean City, Lake Lorain, Shalimar, Cinco Bayou, Longwood, Eglin Village and Postill. http://www.weather.gov/safety/flood. Turn around, don't drown when encountering flooded roads. Most flood deaths occur in vehicles. Be aware of your surroundings and do not drive on flooded roads. Here's your marine forecast. On the weather map, light to occasional moderate southwesterly winds will prevail through Monday, then turn more westerly on Tuesday. Seas around 4 to 5 feet this afternoon morning will slowly subside to around 2 feet by Sunday. On Perdido Bay, Pensacola Bay including Santa Rosa Sound, and Choctawhatchee Bay. For tonight, southwest winds 5 to 10 knots. Waves 1 foot or less. Light chop. A chance of showers and thunderstorms. For Saturday, southwest winds 5 to 10 knots. Waves 1 foot or less. Light chop. Showers likely. A chance of thunderstorms in the morning, then thunderstorms likely in the afternoon. For Saturday night, southwest winds around 5 knots. Waves 1 foot or less. Smooth. A chance of showers. A slight chance of thunderstorms in the evening, then a chance of thunderstorms after midnight. And for Sunday, southwest winds 5 to 10 knots. Waves 1 foot or less. Light chop. a chance of showers and thunderstorms, mainly in the morning. On Perdido Bay, Pensacola Bay including Santa Rosa Sound, and Choctawhatchee Bay. For tonight, southwest winds

chance of showers. A slight chance of thunderstorms in the evening, then a chance of thunderstorms after midnight. And for Sunday, west winds around 5 knots, becoming southwest in the afternoon. Waves 1 foot or less. Light chop. A chance of showers and thunderstorms, mainly in the morning. From the Okaloosa-Walton County line to Pascagoula, and out 20 nautical miles. For tonight, southwest winds 5 to 10 knots. Seas 3 to 4 feet, occasionally to 5 feet. Wave detail, south 4 feet at 7 seconds. A chance of showers and thunderstorms. For Saturday, southwest winds 5 to 10 knots. Seas 2 to 3 feet. Wave detail, south 3 feet at 7 seconds. A chance of showers and thunderstorms. For Saturday night, southwest winds 5 to 10 knots. Seas 2 to 3 feet. Wave detail, south 3 feet at 7 seconds. A slight chance of showers and thunderstorms. And for Sunday, southwest winds 5 to 10 knots. Seas 2 to 3 feet. Wave detail, south 3 feet at 6 seconds. A slight chance of showers and thunderstorms in the morning. From the Okaloosa-Walton County line to Pascagoula, from 20 to 60 nautical miles offshore. For tonight, southwest winds around 10 knots. Seas around 4 feet, occasionally to 5 feet. Wave detail, south 4 feet at 7 seconds. A slight chance of showers and thunderstorms early this evening, then a chance of showers and thunderstorms late this evening and overnight. For Saturday, southwest winds 5 to 10 knots. Seas 3 to 4 feet, occasionally to 5 feet. Wave detail, south 4 feet at 7 seconds. A chance of showers and thunderstorms. For Saturday night, southwest winds 5 to 10 knots. Seas around 3 feet. Wave detail, south 3 feet at 7 seconds. And for Sunday, southwest winds 5 to 10 knots. Seas 2 to 3 feet. Wave detail, south 3 feet at 7 seconds. A slight chance of showers and thunderstorms in the morning. What? Minor flooding is forecast. Where? Yellow River at Milligan. When? From Monday morning to late Tuesday night. Impacts, at 13.0 feet, water threatens home on Ellis and Antioch Roads. Additional details, at 8 p.m. Central Daylight Time Friday the stage was 5.9 feet. Forecast, the river will rise above flood stage Monday morning, cresting to 13.1 feet early Tuesday morning. It will then fall below flood stage late Tuesday evening. Flood stage is 12.0 feet. http://www.weather.gov/safety/flood. What? Minor flooding is occurring and minor flooding is forecast. Where? Escambia River near Century. When? Until further notice. Impacts, at 23.3 feet, widespread flooding of pasture and farmland. Water begins to reach Mystic Springs Road, Worley Road, Mamer Holly Lane and River Bend Road. Approximately 5 houses become isolated in the McDavid and Molino communities. Public boat ramps at Mystic Springs and Fairground Road are submerged. Additional details, at 8 p.m. Central Daylight Time Friday the stage was 17.7 feet. Forecast, the river is expected to rise to a crest of 22.7 feet Sunday morning. Flood stage is 17.0 feet. http://www.weather.gov/safety/flood. Tidal information, at the mouth of the Mobile River on Saturday, low tide at 2:38 a.m. High tide at 4:37 p.m. At the mouth of the Mobile River on Sunday, low tide at 1:48 a.m. High tide at 9:50 a.m. High tide at 4:53 p.m. At Pensacola Bay on Saturday, low tide at 1:34 a.m. High tide at 3:38 p.m. At Pensacola Bay on Sunday, low tide at 1:01 a.m. High tide at 9:39 a.m. At the East Pass in Destin on Saturday, low tide at 1 a.m. High tide at 3:05 p.m.

0: pass in Destin on Sunday, low tide at 12:27 a.m. High tide at 9:06 a.m. What? Minor flooding is occurring and minor flooding is forecast. Where? Perdido River near Barrino Park. When? Until Monday afternoon. Impacts. At 14.0 feet, water begins to flood bridge roadway and Florida side of bridge. Additional details. At 8 p.m. Central Daylight Time Friday, the stage was 14.4 feet. Forecast. The river is expected to rise to a crest of 15.1 feet early Sunday morning. It will then fall below flood stage late Monday morning. Flood stage is 13.0 feet. http://www.weather.gov/safety/flood. What? Minor flooding is forecast. Where? Shoal River near Crestview. When? From Saturday evening to late Monday night. Impacts, at 8.5 feet, water in yards on Soil Road. Additional details, at 8:15 p.m. Central Daylight Time Friday the stage was 6.7 feet. Forecast, the river is expected to rise above flood stage tomorrow evening to a crest of 8.7 feet early Sunday afternoon. It will then fall below flood stage late Monday evening. Flood stage is 8.0 feet. http://www.weather.gov/safety/flood. What? Major flooding is occurring and major flooding is forecast. Where? Styx River near Isonore. When? Until Saturday evening. Impacts, at 17.0 feet, major flood stage. Water is near and under low-lying houses on Donovan Circle with the road flooded. Go Cooper and Waterworld roads impassable, with major flooding near the river. Additional details, at 8 p.m. Central Daylight Time Friday the stage was 17.4 feet. Forecast, the river is expected to fall below flood stage early tomorrow afternoon and continue falling to 5.0 feet Wednesday evening. Flood stage is 12.0 feet. http://www.weather.gov/safety/flood. The following marine observations were made as of 9 p.m. Mobile Bay Coast Guard Station. Winds were southeast at 5 knots. Sea temperature 83 degrees. Air temperature 75 degrees. Weeks Bay, calm. Air temperature was 72 degrees. Pensacola Bay. Sea temperature 83 degrees. Air temperature 77 degrees. The report from the east end of Dauphin Island was not available. Graham Bay, northeast winds at 13 knots. Air temperature was 77 degrees. And Pettiboy Island, east winds at 13 knots. Air temperature was 78 degrees. 12 miles south of Orange Beach. Winds were east at 8 knots. Sea temperature 83 degrees. Air temperature 79 degrees. 100 miles south of Destin. Winds were northwest at 2 knots. Air temperature 83 degrees. The following weather reports were made at 9 p.m. Pensacola International Airport, skies were cloudy. The temperature was 74 degrees, the dew point was 72, and the relative humidity was 93%. The wind was west at 6 miles an hour. The pressure was 29.96 inches and falling. Pensacola Naval Air Station, skies were cloudy. The temperature was 75 degrees, the dew point was 72, and the relative humidity was 90%. The wind was west at 5 miles an hour. The pressure was 29.97 inches and falling. The following is a summary of watches, warnings and advisories in effect. A high surf advisory remains in effect until 6 p.m. Central Daylight Time for the following area, in Alabama, Baldwin Coastal, and the following areas, in Florida, Escambia Coastal, Okaloosa Coastal and Santa Rosa Coastal. A rip current risk remains in effect until 6 p.m. Central Daylight Time Saturday for the following area, in Alabama, Baldwin Coastal, and the following areas, in Florida, Escambia Coastal, Okaloosa Coastal and Santa Rosa Coastal. Here's your National Weather Service forecast. Rest of tonight, mostly cloudy with a chance of showers and thunderstorms. Lows in the mid-70s. Southwest winds around 5 miles per hour. Chance of rain 50%. Saturday, showers likely with a chance of thunderstorms in the morning, then showers and thunderstorms in the afternoon. Humid with highs in the upper 80s. West winds around 5 miles per hour. Chance of rain 80%. Saturday night, mostly cloudy with a chance of showers. A slight chance of thunderstorms in the evening, then a chance of thunderstorms after midnight. Lows in the mid-70s. Southeast winds around 5 miles per hour in the evening, becoming light and variable. Chance of rain 30%. Sunday, mostly sunny with a chance of showers and thunderstorms. Humid with highs in the upper 80s. Southwest winds 5 to 10 miles per hour. Chance of rain 50%. Sunday night, partly cloudy. Lows in the upper 70s. South winds 5 to 10 miles per hour. Monday, mostly sunny. Highs around 90. Monday night, mostly clear. Lows in the upper 70s. Tuesday, mostly sunny. A slight chance of showers and thunderstorms in the afternoon. Highs in the lower 90s. Chance of rain 20%. Heat index values up to 105. 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What? Minor flooding is occurring and moderate flooding is forecast. Where? Big Escambia Creek at Flemington. When? Until Sunday morning. Impacts? At 21.0 feet, water approaches streets and homes in southeast Flemington, along with Highway 31 on the north side of town. Additional details, at 8 p.m. Central Daylight Time Friday, the stage was 19.6 feet. Forecast, the river is expected to rise to a crest of 21.0 feet tomorrow morning. It will then fall below flood stage early Sunday morning. Flood stage is 19.0 feet. http://www.weather.gov/safety/flood. What? Moderate flooding is forecast. Where? Murder Creek at Brutton. When? From late tonight to Monday evening. Impacts, at 25.0 feet, water will reach to Downing Street in Brutton. Portions of Snowden Street and East Brutton will become flooded. Flooding of Highway 29 will worsen and become impassable. St. Nicholas Street begins to flood. Additional details, at 7:45 p.m. Central Daylight Time Friday, the stage was 20.9 feet. Forecast, the river is expected to rise above flood stage just after midnight tonight to a crest of 26.0 feet early Sunday afternoon. It will then fall below flood stage early Monday afternoon. Flood stage is 22.0 feet. http://www.weather.gov/safety/flood. What? Minor flooding is forecast. Where? Connecticut River at Brutton. When? From Saturday afternoon to Monday afternoon. Impacts, at 27.0 feet, flooding of farmland and lowlands. Cattle should be moved to higher ground. Additional details, at 8:30 p.m. Central Daylight Time Friday, the stage was 23.8 feet. Forecast, the river is expected to rise above flood stage tomorrow afternoon to a crest of 27.7 feet Sunday morning. It will then fall below flood stage late Monday morning. Flood stage is 27.0 feet. http://www.weather.gov/safety/flood. 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The current time is 9:29 p.m. Central Daylight Time. What? Minor flooding is occurring and minor flooding is forecast. Where? Big Coldwater Creek near Milton. When? Until Monday afternoon. Additional details, at 8 p.m. Central Daylight Time Friday, the stage was 11.9 feet. Forecast, the river is expected to rise to a crest of 13.1 feet tomorrow evening. It will then fall below flood stage late Monday morning. Flood stage is 10.0 feet. http://www.weather.gov/safety/flood. A high surf advisory is in effect for the following areas in Alabama, Baldwin Coastal and Mobile Coastal, and the following areas in Florida, Escambia Coastal, Okaloosa Coastal and Santa Rosa Coastal. High surf advisory remains in effect until 6 p.m. Central Daylight Time this evening. High rip current risk remains in effect through Saturday afternoon. What? For the high surf advisory, large breaking waves around 5 feet in the surf zone. For the high rip current risk, dangerous rip currents. Where? In Alabama, Mobile Coastal and Baldwin Coastal counties. In Florida, Escambia Coastal, Santa Rosa Coastal and Okaloosa Coastal counties. When? For the high surf advisory, until 6 p.m. Central Daylight Time this evening. For the high rip current risk, through Saturday afternoon. Impacts, dangerous swimming and surfing conditions and localized beach erosion. Rip currents can sweep even the best swimmers away from shore into deeper water. Inexperienced swimmers should remain out of the water due to dangerous surf conditions. Swim near a lifeguard. If caught in a rip current, relax and float. Don't swim against the current. If able, swim in a direction following the shoreline. If unable to escape, face the shore and call or wave for help. What? Moderate flooding is forecast. Where? Blackwater River near Baker. When? Until late Monday night. Impacts, at 16.0 feet, some residential flooding occurs downstream from the Highway 4 bridge. Additional details, at 8 p.m. Central Daylight Time Friday the stage was 10.7 feet. Forecast, the river is expected to rise above flood stage this evening to a crest of 16.7 feet early Sunday morning. It will then fall below flood stage Monday evening. Flood stage is 11.0 feet. http://www.weather.gov/safety/flood. Here's your marine forecast. On the weather map, light to occasional moderate southwesterly winds will prevail through Monday, then turn more westerly on Tuesday. Seas around 4 to 5 feet this afternoon morning will slowly subside to around 2 feet by Sunday. On Perdido Bay, Pensacola Bay including Santa Rosa Sound, and Choctawhatchee Bay. For tonight, southwest winds 5 to 10 knots. Waves 1 foot or less. Light chop. A chance of showers and thunderstorms. For Saturday, southwest winds 5 to 10 knots. Waves 1 foot or less. Light chop. Showers likely. A chance of thunderstorms in the morning, then thunderstorms likely in the afternoon. For Saturday night, southwest winds around 5 knots. Waves 1 foot or less. Smooth. A chance of showers. A slight chance of thunderstorms in the evening, then a chance of thunderstorms after midnight. And for Sunday, southwest winds 5 to 10 knots. Waves 1 foot or less. Light chop. A chance of showers and thunderstorms, mainly in the morning. On Perdido Bay, Pensacola Bay including Santa Rosa Sound, and Choctawhatchee Bay. For tonight, southwest winds 5 to 10 knots. Waves 1 foot or less. Light chop. A chance of thunderstorms. A chance of showers until early morning, then showers likely late. For Saturday, west winds 5 to 10 knots. Waves 1 foot or less. Light chop. Showers likely with a chance of thunderstorms in the morning, then showers and thunderstorms likely in the afternoon. For Saturday night, southwest winds around 5 knots. Waves 1 foot or less. Smooth. A chance of showers. A slight chance of thunderstorms in the evening, then a chance of thunderstorms after midnight. And for Sunday, west winds around 5 knots, becoming southwest in the afternoon. Waves 1 foot or less. Light chop. A chance of showers and thunderstorms, mainly in the morning. From the Okaloosa-Walton County line to Pascagoula, and out 20 nautical miles. For tonight, southwest winds 5 to 10 knots. Seas 3 to 4 feet, occasionally to 5 feet. Wave detail, south 4 feet at 7 seconds. A chance of showers and thunderstorms. For Saturday, southwest winds 5 to 10 knots. Seas 2 to 3 feet. Wave detail, south 3 feet at 7 seconds. A chance of showers and thunderstorms. For Saturday night, southwest winds 5 to 10 knots. Seas 2 to 3 feet. Wave detail, south 3 feet at 7 seconds. A slight chance of showers and thunderstorms. And for Sunday, southwest winds 5 to 10 knots. Seas 2 to 3 feet. Wave detail, south 3 feet at 6 seconds. A slight chance of showers and thunderstorms in the morning. From the Okaloosa-Walton County line to Pascagoula, from 20 to 60 nautical miles offshore. For tonight, southwest winds around 10 knots. Seas around 4 feet, occasionally to 5 feet. Wave detail, south 4 feet at 7 seconds. A slight chance of showers and thunderstorms early this evening, then a chance of showers and thunderstorms late this evening and overnight. For Saturday, southwest winds 5 to 10 knots. Seas 3 to 4 feet, occasionally to 5 feet. Wave detail, south 4 feet at 7 seconds. A chance of showers and thunderstorms. For Saturday night, southwest winds 5 to 10 knots. Seas around 3 feet. Wave detail, south 3 feet at 7 seconds. And for Sunday, southwest winds 5 to 10 knots. Seas 2 to 3 feet. Wave detail, south 3 feet at 7 seconds. A slight chance of showers and thunderstorms in the morning. What? Minor flooding is forecast. Where? Yellow River at Milligan. When? From Monday morning to late Tuesday night. Impacts, at 13.0 feet, water threatens home on Ellis and Antioch Roads. Additional details, at 8 p.m. Central Daylight Time Friday the stage was 5.9 feet. Forecast, the river will rise above flood stage Monday morning, cresting to 13.1 feet early Tuesday morning. It will then fall below flood stage late Tuesday evening. Flood stage is 12.0 feet. http://www.weather.gov/safety/flood. What? Minor flooding is occurring and minor flooding is forecast. Where? Escambia River near Century. When? Until further notice. Impacts, at 23.3 feet, widespread flooding of pasture and farmland. Water begins to reach Mystic Springs Road, Worley Road, Mamer Holly Lane and River Bend Road. Approximately 5 houses become isolated in the McDavid and Molino communities. Public boat ramps at Mystic Springs and Fairground Road are submerged. Additional details, at 8 p.m. Central Daylight Time Friday the stage was 17.7 feet. Forecast, the river is expected to rise to a crest of 22.7 feet Sunday morning. Flood stage is 17.0 feet. http://www.weather.gov/safety/flood. Tidal information, at the mouth of the Mobile River on Saturday, low tide at 2:38 a.m. High tide at 4:37 p.m. At the mouth of the Mobile River on Sunday, low tide at 1:48 a.m. High tide at 9:50 a.m. 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Saturday, low tide at 1 a.m. High tide at 3:05 p.m. At the East Pass in Destin on Sunday, low tide at 12:27 a.m. High tide at 9:06 a.m. What? Minor flooding is occurring and minor flooding is forecast. Where? Perdido River near Barano Park. When? Until Monday afternoon. Impacts, at 14.0 feet, water begins to flood bridge roadway and Florida side of bridge. Additional details, At 8 p.m. Central Daylight Time Friday, the stage was 14.4 feet. Forecast: the river is expected to rise to a crest of 15.1 feet early Sunday morning. It will then fall below flood stage late Monday morning. Flood stage is 13.0 feet. http://www.weather.gov/safety/flood. The following marine observations were made as of 9 p.m. Mobile Bay Coast Guard Station. Winds were southeast at 5 knots. Sea temperature 83 degrees. Air temperature 75 degrees. Weeks Bay, calm. Air temperature was 72 degrees. Pensacola Bay. Sea temperature 83 degrees. Air temperature 77 degrees. The report from the east end of Dauphin Island was not available. Graham Bay, northeast winds at 13 knots. Air temperature was 77 degrees. And Pettiboy Island, east winds at 13 knots. Air temperature was 78 degrees. 12 miles south of Orange Beach. Winds were east at 8 knots. Sea temperature 83 degrees. Air temperature 79 degrees. 100 miles south of Destin. Winds were northwest at 2 knots. Air temperature 83 degrees. What? Minor flooding is forecast. Where? Shoal River near Crestview. When? From Saturday evening to late Monday night. Impacts: at 8.5 feet, water in yards on Soil Road. Additional details: at 8:15 p.m. Central Daylight Time Friday, the stage was 6.7 feet. Forecast: the river is expected to rise above flood stage tomorrow evening to a crest of 8.7 feet early Sunday afternoon. It will then fall below flood stage late Monday evening. Flood stage is 8.0 feet. http://www.weather.gov/safety/flood. What? Major flooding is occurring and major flooding is forecast. Where? Styx River near Isonore. When? Until Saturday evening. Impacts: at 17.0 feet, major flood stage. Water is near and under low-lying houses on Donovan Circle with the road flooded. Go Cooper and Waterworld roads impassable, with major flooding near the river. Additional details: at 8 p.m. Central Daylight Time Friday, the stage was 17.4 feet. Forecast: the river is expected to fall below flood stage early tomorrow afternoon and continue falling to 5.0 feet Wednesday evening. Flood stage is 12.0 feet. http://www.weather.gov/safety/flood. The following weather reports were made at 9 p.m. Pensacola International Airport, skies were cloudy. The temperature was 74 degrees, the dew point was 72, and the relative humidity was 93%. The wind was west at 6 miles an hour. The pressure was 29.96 inches and falling. Pensacola Naval Air Station, skies were cloudy. The temperature was 75 degrees, the dew point was 72, and the relative humidity was 90%. The wind was west at 5 miles an hour. The pressure was 29.97 inches and falling. The following is a summary of watches, warnings, and advisories in effect. A high surf advisory remains in effect until 6 p.m. Central Daylight Time for the following area: in Alabama, Baldwin Coastal, and the following areas: in Florida, Escambia Coastal, Okaloosa Coastal, and Santa Rosa Coastal. A rip current risk remains in effect until 6 p.m. Central Daylight Time Saturday for the following area: in Alabama, Baldwin Coastal, and the following areas: in Florida, Escambia Coastal, Okaloosa Coastal, and Santa Rosa Coastal. Here's your National Weather Service forecast. Rest of tonight, mostly cloudy with a chance of showers and thunderstorms. Lows in the mid-70s. Southwest winds around 5 miles per hour. Chance of rain 50%. Saturday, showers likely with a chance of thunderstorms in the morning, then showers and thunderstorms in the afternoon. Humid with highs in the upper 80s. West winds around 5 miles per hour. Chance of rain 80%. Saturday night, mostly cloudy with a chance of showers. A slight chance of thunderstorms in the evening, then a chance of thunderstorms after midnight. Lows in the mid-70s. Southeast winds around 5 miles per hour in the evening, becoming light and variable. Chance of rain 30%. Sunday, mostly sunny with a chance of showers and thunderstorms. Humid with highs in the upper 80s. Southwest winds 5 to 10 miles per hour. Chance of rain 50%. Sunday night, partly cloudy. Lows in the upper 70s. South winds 5 to 10 miles per hour. Monday, mostly sunny. Highs around 90. Monday night, mostly clear. Lows in the upper 70s. Tuesday, mostly sunny. A slight chance of showers and thunderstorms in the afternoon. Highs in the lower 90s. Chance of rain 20%. Heat index values up to 105. What? Minor flooding is occurring and moderate flooding is forecast. Where? Big Escambia Creek at Flumaton. When? Until Sunday morning. Impacts, at 21.0 feet, water approaches streets and homes in southeast Flumaton, along with Highway 31 on the north side of town. Additional details, at 8 p.m. Central Daylight Time Friday, the stage was 19.6 feet. Forecast, the river is expected to rise to a crest of 21.0 feet tomorrow morning. It will then fall below flood stage early Sunday morning. Flood stage is 19.0 feet. http://www.weather.gov/safety/flood. 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What? Moderate flooding is forecast. Where? Murder Creek at Brooktown. When? From late tonight to Monday evening. Impacts, at 25.0 feet, water will reach to Downing Street in Brooktown. Portions of Snowden Street and East Brooktown will become flooded. Flooding of Highway 29 will worsen and become impassable. St. Nicholas Street begins to flood. Additional details, at 7:45 p.m. Central Daylight Time Friday, the stage was 20.9 feet. Forecast, the river is expected to rise above flood stage just after midnight tonight to a crest of 26.0 feet early Sunday afternoon. It will then fall below flood stage early Monday afternoon. Flood stage is 22.0 feet. http://www.weather.gov/safety/flood. 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The current time is 9:48 p.m. Central Daylight Time. A high surf advisory is in effect for the following areas in Alabama, Baldwin Coastal and Mobile Coastal, and the following areas in Florida, Escambia Coastal, Okaloosa Coastal, and Santa Rosa Coastal. High surf advisory remains in effect until 6 p.m. Central Daylight Time this evening. High rip current risk remains in effect through Saturday afternoon. What? For the high surf advisory, large breaking waves around 5 feet in the surf zone. For the high rip current risk, dangerous rip currents. Where? In Alabama, Mobile Coastal and Baldwin Coastal counties. In Florida, Escambia Coastal, Santa Rosa Coastal and Okaloosa Coastal counties. When? For the high surf advisory, until 6 p.m. Central Daylight Time this evening. For the high rip current risk, through Saturday afternoon. Impacts, dangerous swimming and surfing conditions and localized beach erosion. Rip currents can sweep even the best swimmers away from shore into deeper water. Inexperienced swimmers should remain out of the water due to dangerous surf conditions. Swim near a lifeguard. If caught in a rip current, relax and float. Don't swim against the current. If able, swim in a direction following the shoreline. If unable to escape, face the shore and call or wave for help. What? Minor flooding is forecast. Where? Connect River at Brooktown. When? From Saturday afternoon to Monday afternoon. Impacts, at 27.0 feet, flooding of farmland and lowlands. Cattle should be moved to higher ground. Additional details, at 8:30 p.m. Central Daylight Time Friday, the stage was 23.8 feet. Forecast, the river is expected to rise above flood stage tomorrow afternoon to a crest of 27.7 feet Sunday morning. It will then fall below flood stage late Monday morning. Flood stage is 27.0 feet. http://www.weather.gov/safety/flood. What? Minor flooding is occurring and minor flooding is forecast. Where? Big Coldwater Creek near Milton. When? Until Monday afternoon. Additional details, at 8 p.m. Central Daylight Time Friday the stage was 11.9 feet. Forecast, the river is expected to rise to a crest of 13.1 feet tomorrow evening. It will then fall below flood stage late Monday morning. Flood stage is 10.0 feet. http://www.weather.gov/safety/flood. What? Moderate flooding is forecast. Where? Blackwater River near Baker. When? Until late Monday night. Impacts, at 16.0 feet, some residential flooding occurs downstream from the Highway 4 bridge. Additional details, at 8 p.m. Central Daylight Time Friday the stage was 10.7 feet. Forecast, the river is expected to rise above flood stage this evening to a crest of 16.7 feet early Sunday morning. It will then fall below flood stage Monday evening. Flood stage is 11.0 feet. http://www.weather.gov/safety/flood. Here's your marine forecast. On the weather map, light to occasional moderate southwesterly winds will prevail today, then turn more westerly on Tuesday. Seas around 4 to 5 feet this afternoon morning will slowly subside to around 2 feet by Sunday. On Perdido Bay, Pensacola Bay including Santa Rosa Sound, and Choctawhatchee Bay. For tonight, southwest winds 5 to 10 knots. Waves 1 foot or less. Light chop. A chance of showers and thunderstorms. For Saturday, southwest winds 5 to 10 knots. Waves 1 foot or less. Light chop. Showers likely. A chance of thunderstorms in the morning, then thunderstorms likely in the afternoon. For Saturday night, southwest winds around 5 knots. Waves 1 foot or less. Smooth. A chance of showers. A slight chance of thunderstorms in the evening, then a chance of thunderstorms after midnight. And for Sunday, southwest winds 5 to 10 knots. Waves 1 foot or less. Light chop. A chance of showers and thunderstorms, mainly in the morning. On Perdido Bay, Pensacola Bay including Santa Rosa Sound, and Choctawhatchee Bay. For tonight, southwest winds 5 to 10 knots. Waves 1 foot or less. Light chop. A chance of thunderstorms. A chance of showers until early morning, then showers likely late. For Saturday, west winds 5 to 10 knots. Waves 1 foot or less. Light chop. Showers likely with a chance of thunderstorms in the morning, then showers and thunderstorms likely in the afternoon. For Saturday night, southwest winds around 5 knots. Waves 1 foot or less. Smooth. A chance of showers. A slight chance of thunderstorms in the evening, then a chance of thunderstorms after midnight. And for Sunday, west winds around 5 knots, becoming southwest in the afternoon. Waves 1 foot or less. Light chop. A chance of showers and thunderstorms, mainly in the morning. From the Okaloosa-Walton County line to Pascagoula, and out 20 nautical miles. For tonight, southwest winds 5 to 10 knots. Seas 3 to 4 feet, occasionally to 5 feet. Wave detail, south 4 feet at 7 seconds. A chance of showers and thunderstorms. For Saturday, southwest winds 5 to 10 knots. Seas 2 to 3 feet. Wave detail, south 3 feet at 7 seconds. a chance of showers and thunderstorms. For Saturday night, southwest winds 5 to 10 knots. Seas 2 to 3 feet. Wave detail, south 3 feet at 7 seconds. A slight chance of showers and thunderstorms. And for Sunday, southwest winds 5 to 10 knots. Seas 2 to 3 feet. Wave detail, south 3 feet at 6 seconds. A slight chance of showers and thunderstorms in the morning. From the Okaloosa-Walton County line to Pascagoula, from 20 to 60 nautical miles offshore. For tonight, southwest winds around 10 knots. Seas around 4 feet, occasionally to 5 feet. Wave detail, south 4 feet at 7 seconds. A slight chance of showers and thunderstorms early this evening, then a chance of showers and thunderstorms late this evening and overnight. For Saturday, southwest winds 5 to 10 knots. Seas 3 to 4 feet, occasionally to 5 feet. Wave detail, south 4 feet at 7 seconds. A chance of showers and thunderstorms. For Saturday night, southwest winds 5 to 10 knots. Seas around 3 feet. Wave detail, south 3 feet at 7 seconds. And for Sunday, southwest winds 5 to 10 knots. Seas 2 to 3 feet. Wave detail, south 3 feet at 7 seconds. A slight chance of showers and thunderstorms in the morning. What? Minor flooding is forecast. Where? Yellow River at Milligan. When? From Monday morning to late Tuesday night. Impacts, at 13.0 feet, water threatens home on Ellis and Antioch Roads. Additional details, at 8 p.m. Central Daylight Time Friday the stage was 5.9 feet. Forecast, the river will rise above flood stage Monday morning, cresting to 13.1 feet early Tuesday morning. It will then fall below flood stage late Tuesday evening. Flood stage is 12.0 feet. http://www.weather.gov/safety/flood. What? Minor flooding is occurring and minor flooding is forecast. Where? Escambia River near Century. When? Until further notice. Impacts, at 23.3 feet, widespread flooding of pasture and farmland. Water begins to reach Mystic Springs Road, Worley Road, Mamer Holly Lane and River Bend Road. Approximately 5 houses become isolated in the McDavid and Molino communities. Public boat ramps at Mystic Springs and Fairground Road are submerged. Additional details, at 8 p.m. Central Daylight Time Friday the stage was 17.7 feet. Forecast, the river is expected to rise to a crest of 22.7 feet Sunday morning. Flood stage is 17.0 feet. http://www.weather.gov/safety/flood. Tidal information, at the mouth of the Mobile River on Saturday, low tide at 2:38 a.m. High tide at 4:37 p.m. At the mouth of the Mobile River on Sunday, low tide at 1:48 a.m. High tide at 9:50 a.m. High tide at 4:53 p.m. At Pensacola Bay on Saturday, low tide at 1:34 a.m. High tide at 3:38 p.m. At Pensacola Bay on Sunday, low tide at 1:01 a.m. High tide at 9:39 a.m. At the East Pass in Destin on Saturday, low tide at 1 a.m. High tide at 3:05 p.m. At the East Pass in Destin on Sunday, low tide at 12:27 a.m. High tide at 9:06 a.m. The following marine observations were made.
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0: Air temperature was 72 degrees. Pensacola Bay. Sea temperature 83 degrees. Air temperature 77 degrees. The report from the east end of Dauphin Island was not available. Graham Bay, northeast winds at 13 knots. Air temperature was 77 degrees. And Petty Boy Island, east winds at 13 knots. Air temperature was 78 degrees. 12 miles south of Orange Beach. Winds were east at 8 knots. Sea temperature 83 degrees. Air temperature 79 degrees. 100 miles south of Destin. Winds were northwest at 2 knots. Air temperature 83 degrees. What? Minor flooding is occurring and minor flooding is forecast. Where? Perdido River near Barano Park. When? Until Monday afternoon. Impacts. At 14.0 feet, water begins to flood bridge roadway and Florida side of bridge. Additional details. At 8 p.m. Central Daylight Time Friday, the stage was 14.4 feet. Forecast. The river is expected to rise to a crest of 15.1 feet early Sunday morning. It will then fall below flood stage late Monday morning. Flood stage is 13.0 feet. http://www.weather.gov/safety/flood. What? Minor flooding is forecast. Where? Shoal River near Crestview. When? From Saturday evening to late Monday night. Impacts. At 8.5 feet, water in yards on Soil Road. Additional details. At 8:15 p.m. Central Daylight Time Friday, the stage was 6.7 feet. Forecast. The river is expected to rise above flood stage tomorrow evening to a crest of 8.7 feet early Sunday afternoon. It will then fall below flood stage late Monday evening. Flood stage is 8.0 feet. http://www.weather.gov/safety/flood. What? Major flooding is occurring and major flooding is forecast. Where? Styx River near Isonor. When? Until Saturday evening. Impacts. At 17.0 feet, major flood stage. Water is near and under low-lying houses on Donovan Circle with the road flooded. Go Cooper and Waterworld roads impassable, with major flooding near the river. Additional details, at 8 p.m. Central Daylight Time Friday, the stage was 17.4 feet. Forecast, the river is expected to fall below flood stage early tomorrow afternoon and continue falling to 5.0 feet Wednesday evening. Flood stage is 12.0 feet. http://www.weather.gov/safety/flood. The following weather reports were made at 9 p.m. Pensacola International Airport, skies were cloudy. The temperature was 74 degrees, the dew point was 72, and the relative humidity was 93%. The wind was west at 6 miles an hour. The pressure was 29.96 inches and falling. Pensacola Naval Air Station, skies were cloudy. The temperature was 75 degrees, the dew point was 72, and the relative humidity was 90%. The wind was west at 5 miles an hour. The pressure was 29.97 inches and falling. The following is a summary of watches, warnings and advisories in effect. A high surf advisory remains in effect until 6 p.m. Central Daylight Time for the following area, in Alabama, Baldwin Coastal, and the following areas, in Florida, Escambia Coastal, Okaloosa Coastal and Santa Rosa Coastal. A rip current risk remains in effect until 6 p.m. Central Daylight Time Saturday for the following area, in Alabama, Baldwin Coastal, and the following areas, in Florida, Escambia Coastal, Okaloosa Coastal and Santa Rosa Coastal. Here's your National Weather Service forecast. Rest of tonight, mostly cloudy with a chance of showers and thunderstorms. Lows in the mid-70s. Southwest winds around 5 miles per hour. Chance of rain 50%. Saturday, showers likely with a chance of thunderstorms in the morning, then showers and thunderstorms in the afternoon. Humid with highs in the upper 80s. West winds around 5 miles per hour. Chance of rain 80%. Saturday night, mostly cloudy with a chance of showers. A slight chance of thunderstorms in the evening, then a chance of thunderstorms after midnight. Lows in the mid-70s. Southeast winds around 5 miles per hour in the evening, becoming light and variable. Chance of rain 30%. Sunday, mostly sunny with a chance of showers and thunderstorms. humid with highs in the upper 80s. Southwest winds 5 to 10 miles per hour. Chance of rain 50%. Sunday night, partly cloudy. Lows in the upper 70s. South winds 5 to 10 miles per hour. Monday, mostly sunny. Highs around 90. Monday night, mostly clear. Lows in the upper 70s. Tuesday, mostly sunny. A slight chance of showers and thunderstorms in the afternoon. Highs in the lower 90s. Chance of rain 20%. Heat index values up to 105. What? Minor flooding is occurring and moderate flooding is forecast. Where? Big Escambia Creek at Flemington. When? Until Sunday morning. Impacts, at 21.0 feet, water approaches streets and homes in southeast Flemington, along with Highway 31 on the north side of town. Additional details, at 8 p.m. Central Daylight Time Friday the stage was 19.6 feet. Forecast, the river is expected to rise to a crest of 21.0 feet tomorrow morning. It will then fall below flood stage early Sunday morning. Flood stage is 19.0 feet. http://www.weather.gov/safety/flood. 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The current time is 10:06 p.m. Central Daylight Time. What? Moderate flooding is forecast. Where? Murder Creek at Brutton. When? From late tonight to Monday evening. Impacts, at 25.0 feet, water will reach to Downing Street in Brutton. Portions of Snowden Street and East Brutton will become flooded. Flooding of Highway 29 will worsen and become impassable. St. Nicholas Street begins to flood. Additional details, at 7:45 p.m. Central Daylight Time Friday the stage was 20.9 feet. Forecast, the river is expected to rise above flood stage just after midnight tonight to a crest of 26.0 feet early Sunday afternoon. It will then fall below flood stage early Monday afternoon. Flood stage is 22.0 feet. http://www.weather.gov/safety/flood. A high surf advisory is in effect for the following areas in Alabama, Baldwin Coastal and Mobile Coastal, and the following areas in Florida, Escambia Coastal, Okaloosa Coastal and Santa Rosa Coastal. High surf advisory remains in effect until 6 p.m. Central Daylight Time this evening. High rip current risk remains in effect through Saturday afternoon. What? For the high surf advisory, large breaking waves around 5 feet in the surf zone. For the high rip current risk, dangerous rip currents. Where? In Alabama, Mobile Coastal and Baldwin Coastal counties. In Florida, Escambia Coastal, Santa Rosa Coastal and Okaloosa Coastal counties. When? For the high surf advisory, until 6 p.m. Central Daylight Time this evening. For the high rip current risk, through Saturday afternoon. Impacts, dangerous swimming and surfing conditions and localized beach erosion. Rip currents can sweep even the best swimmers away from shore into deeper water. Inexperienced swimmers should remain out of the water due to dangerous surf conditions. Swim near a lifeguard. If caught in a rip current, relax and float. Don't swim against the current. If able, swim in a direction following the shoreline. If unable to escape, face the shore and call or wave for help. What? Minor flooding is forecast. Where? Kaneka River at Brutton. When? From Saturday afternoon to Monday afternoon. Impacts, at 27.0 feet, flooding of farmland and lowlands. Cattle should be moved to higher ground. Additional details, at 8:30 p.m. Central Daylight Time Friday the stage was 23.8 feet. Forecast, the river is expected to rise above flood stage tomorrow afternoon to a crest of 27.7 feet Sunday morning. It will then fall below flood stage late Monday morning. Flood stage is 27.0 feet. http://www.weather.gov/safety/flood. What? Minor flooding is occurring and minor flooding is forecast. Where? Big Cold Water Creek near Milton. When? Until Monday afternoon. Additional details, at 8 p.m. Central Daylight Time Friday the stage was 11.9 feet. Forecast, the river is expected to rise to a crest of 13.1 feet tomorrow evening. It will then fall below flood stage late Monday morning. Flood stage is 10.0 feet. http://www.weather.gov/safety/flood. Here's your marine forecast. On the weather map, light to occasional moderate southwesterly winds will prevail through Monday, then turn more westerly on Tuesday. Seas around 4 to 5 feet this afternoon morning will slowly subside to around 2 feet by Sunday. On Perdido Bay, Pensacola Bay including Santa Rosa Sound, and Choctawhatchee Bay. For tonight, southwest winds 5 to 10 knots. Waves 1 foot or less. Light chop. A chance of showers and thunderstorms. For Saturday, southwest winds 5 to 10 knots. Waves 1 foot or less. Light chop. Showers likely. A chance of thunderstorms in the morning, then thunderstorms likely in the afternoon. For Saturday night, southwest winds around 5 knots. Waves 1 foot or less. Smooth. A chance of showers. A slight chance of thunderstorms in the evening, then a chance of thunderstorms after midnight. And for Sunday, southwest winds 5 to 10 knots. Waves 1 foot or less. Light chop. A chance of showers and thunderstorms, mainly in the morning. On Perdido Bay, Pensacola Bay including Santa Rosa Sound, and Choctawhatchee Bay. For tonight, southwest winds 5 to 10 knots. Waves 1 foot or less. Light chop. A chance of thunderstorms. A chance of showers until early morning, then showers likely late. For Saturday, west winds 5 to 10 knots. Waves 1 foot or less. Light chop. Showers likely with a chance of thunderstorms in the morning, then showers and thunderstorms likely in the afternoon. For Saturday night, southwest winds around 5 knots. Waves 1 foot or less. Smooth. A chance of showers. A slight chance of thunderstorms in the evening, then a chance of thunderstorms after midnight. And for Sunday, west winds around 5 knots, becoming southwest in the afternoon. Waves 1 foot or less. Light chop. A chance of showers and thunderstorms, mainly in the morning. From the Okaloosa-Walton County line to Pascagoula, and out 20 nautical miles. For tonight, southwest winds 5 to 10 knots. Seas 3 to 4 feet, occasionally to 5 feet. Wave detail, south 4 feet at 7 seconds. A chance of showers and thunderstorms. For Saturday, southwest winds 5 to 10 knots. Seas 2 to 3 feet. Wave detail, south 3 feet at 7 seconds. A chance of showers and thunderstorms. For Saturday night, southwest winds 5 to 10 knots. Seas 2 to 3 feet. Wave detail, south 3 feet at 7 seconds. A slight chance of showers and thunderstorms. And for Sunday, southwest winds 5 to 10 knots. Seas 2 to 3 feet. Wave detail, south 3 feet at 6 seconds. A slight chance of showers and thunderstorms in the morning. From the Okaloosa-Walton County line to Pascagoula, from 20 to 60 nautical miles offshore. For tonight, southwest winds around 10 knots. Seas around 4 feet, occasionally to 5 feet. Wave detail, south 4 feet at 7 seconds. A slight chance of showers and thunderstorms early this evening, then a chance of showers and thunderstorms late this evening and overnight. For Saturday, southwest winds 5 to 10 knots. Seas 3 to 4 feet, occasionally to 5 feet. Wave detail, south 4 feet at 7 seconds. A chance of showers and thunderstorms. For Saturday night, southwest winds 5 to 10 knots. Seas around 3 feet. Wave detail, south 3 feet at 7 seconds. and for Sunday, southwest winds 5 to 10 knots. Seas 2 to 3 feet. Wave detail, south 3 feet.

then fall below flood stage Monday evening. Flood stage is 11.0 feet. http://www.weather.gov/safety/flood. What minor flooding is forecast? Where? Yellow River at Milligan. When? From Monday morning to late Tuesday night. Impacts at 13.0 feet. Water threatens home on Ellis and Antioch Roads. Additional details at 8 p.m. Central Daylight Time Friday. The stage was 5.9 feet. Forecast: the river will rise above flood stage Monday morning, cresting to 13.1 feet early Tuesday morning. It will then fall below flood stage late Tuesday evening. Flood stage is 12.0 feet. http://www.weather.gov/safety/flood. What minor flooding is occurring and minor flooding is forecast? Where? Escambia River near Century. When? Until further notice. Impacts at 23.3 feet. Widespread flooding of pasture and farmland. Water begins to reach Mystic Springs Road, Worley Road, Mamer Holly Lane and River Bend Road. Approximately 5 houses become isolated in the McDavid and Molino communities. Public boat ramps at Mystic Springs and Fairground Road are submerged. Additional details, at 8 p.m. Central Daylight Time Friday, the stage was 17.7 feet. Forecast: the river is expected to rise to a crest of 22.7 feet Sunday morning. Flood stage is 17.0 feet. http://www.weather.gov/safety/flood. 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Tidal information at the mouth of the Mobile River on Saturday, low tide at 2:38 a.m. High tide at 4:37 p.m. At the mouth of the Mobile River on Sunday, low tide at 1:48 a.m. High tide at 9:50 a.m. High tide at 4:53 p.m. At Pensacola Bay on Saturday, low tide at 1:34 a.m. High tide at 3:38 p.m. At Pensacola Bay on Sunday, low tide at 1:01 a.m. High tide at 9:39 a.m. At the East Pass in Destin on Saturday, low tide at 1 a.m. High tide at 3:05 p.m. At the East Pass in Destin on Sunday, low tide at 12:27 a.m. High tide at 9:06 a.m. The following weather reports were made at 10 p.m. Pensacola International Airport, skies were mostly cloudy. The temperature was 75 degrees, the dew point was 72, and the relative humidity was 90%. The wind was west at 5 miles an hour. The pressure was 29.99 inches and rising. Pensacola Naval Air Station, skies were mostly cloudy. The temperature was 77 degrees, the dew point was 74, and the relative humidity was 90%. The wind was south at 10 miles an hour. The pressure was 29.98 inches and rising. The following is a summary of watches, warnings, and advisories in effect. A high surf advisory remains in effect until 6 p.m. Central Daylight Time for the following area: in Alabama, Baldwin Coastal, and the following areas: in Florida, Escambia Coastal, Okaloosa Coastal, and Santa Rosa Coastal. A rip current risk remains in effect until 6 p.m. Central Daylight Time Saturday for the following area: in Alabama, Baldwin Coastal, and the following areas: in Florida, Escambia Coastal, Okaloosa Coastal, and Santa Rosa Coastal. What minor flooding is occurring and minor flooding is forecast? Where? Perdido River near Barano Park. When? Until Monday afternoon. Impacts at 14.0 feet. Water begins to flood bridge roadway and Florida side of bridge. Additional details at 8 p.m. Central Daylight Time Friday. The stage was 14.4 feet. Forecast: the river is expected to rise to a crest of 15.1 feet early Sunday morning. It will then fall below flood stage late Monday morning. Flood stage is 13.0 feet.

0: 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What minor flooding is forecast? Where? Shoal River near Crestview. When? From Saturday evening to late Monday night. Impacts, 8.5 feet, water in yards on Soil Road. Additional details, at 8:15 p.m. Central Daylight Time Friday, the stage was 6.7 feet. Forecast, the river is expected to rise above flood stage tomorrow evening to a crest of 8.7 feet early Sunday afternoon. It will then fall below flood stage late Monday evening. Flood stage is 8.0 feet. http://www.weather.gov/safety/flood. Here's your National Weather Service forecast. Rest of tonight, mostly cloudy with a chance of showers and thunderstorms. Lows in the mid-70s. Southwest winds around 5 miles per hour. Chance of rain 50%. Saturday, showers likely with a chance of thunderstorms in the morning, then showers and thunderstorms in the afternoon. Humid with highs in the upper 80s. West winds around 5 miles per hour. Chance of rain 80%. Saturday night, mostly cloudy with a chance of showers. A slight chance of thunderstorms in the evening, then a chance of thunderstorms after midnight. Lows in the mid-70s. Southeast winds around 5 miles per hour in the evening, becoming light and variable. Chance of rain 30%. Sunday, mostly sunny with a chance of showers and thunderstorms. Humid with highs in the upper 80s. Southwest winds 5 to 10 miles per hour. Chance of rain 50%. Sunday night, partly cloudy. Lows in the upper 70s. South winds 5 to 10 miles per hour. Monday, mostly sunny. Highs around 90. Monday night, mostly clear. Lows in the upper 70s. Tuesday, mostly sunny. A slight chance of showers and thunderstorms in the afternoon. Highs in the lower 90s. Chance of rain 20%. Heat index values up to 105. What? Major flooding is occurring and major flooding is forecast. Where? Styx River near Isonore. When? Until Saturday evening. Impacts, at 17.0 feet, major flood stage. Water is near and under low-lying houses on Donovan Circle with the road flooded. Go Cooper and Waterworld roads impassable, with major flooding near the river. Additional details, at 8 p.m. Central Daylight Time Friday, the stage was 17.4 feet. Forecast, the river is expected to fall below flood stage early tomorrow afternoon and continue falling to 5.0 feet Wednesday evening. Flood stage is 12.0 feet. http://www.weather.gov/safety/flood. 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The current time is 10:24 p.m. Central Daylight Time. A high surf advisory is in effect for the following areas in Alabama, Baldwin Coastal and Mobile Coastal, and the following areas in Florida, Escambia Coastal, Okaloosa Coastal and Santa Rosa Coastal. High surf advisory remains in effect until 6 p.m. Central Daylight Time this evening. High rip current risk remains in effect through Saturday afternoon. What? For the high surf advisory, large breaking waves around 5 feet in the surf zone. For the high rip current risk, dangerous rip currents. Where? In Alabama, Mobile Coastal and Baldwin Coastal counties. In Florida, Escambia Coastal, Santa Rosa Coastal and Okaloosa Coastal counties. When? For the high surf advisory, until 6 p.m. Central Daylight Time this evening. For the high rip current risk, through Saturday afternoon. Impacts, dangerous swimming and surfing conditions and localized beach erosion. Rip currents can sweep even the best swimmers away from shore into deeper water. Inexperienced swimmers should remain out of the water due to dangerous surf conditions. Swim near a lifeguard. If caught in a rip current, relax and float. Don't swim against the current. If able, swim in a direction following the shoreline. If unable to escape, face the shore and call or wave for help. What? Minor flooding is occurring and moderate flooding is forecast. Where? Biggest Scambia Creek at Flemington. When? Until Sunday morning. Impacts, at 21.0 feet, water approaches streets and homes in southeast Flemington, along with Highway 31 on the north side of town. Additional details, at 8 p.m. Central Daylight Time Friday, the stage was 19.6 feet. Forecast, the river is expected to rise to a crest of 21.0 feet tomorrow morning. It will then fall below flood stage early Sunday morning. Flood stage is 19.0 feet. http://www.weather.gov/safety/flood. Here's your marine forecast. On the weather map, light to occasional moderate southwesterly winds will prevail through Monday, then turn more westerly on Tuesday. Seas around 4 to 5 feet this afternoon, morning will slowly subside to around 2 feet by Sunday. On Perdido Bay, Pensacola Bay including Santa Rosa Sound, and Choctawhatchee Bay. For tonight, southwest winds 5 to 10 knots. Waves 1 foot or less. Light chop. A chance of showers and thunderstorms. For Saturday, southwest winds 5 to 10 knots. Waves 1 foot or less. Light chop. Showers likely. A chance of thunderstorms in the morning, then thunderstorms likely in the afternoon. For Saturday night, southwest winds around 5 knots. Waves 1 foot or less. Smooth. A chance of showers. A slight chance of thunderstorms in the evening, then a chance of thunderstorms after midnight. And for Sunday, southwest winds 5 to 10 knots. Waves 1 foot or less. Light chop. A chance of showers and thunderstorms, mainly in the morning. On Perdido Bay, Pensacola Bay including Santa Rosa Sound, and Choctawhatchee Bay. For tonight, southwest winds 5 to 10 knots. Waves 1 foot or less. Light chop. A chance of thunderstorms. A chance of showers until early morning, then showers likely late. For Saturday, west winds 5 to 10 knots. Waves 1 foot or less. Light chop. Showers likely with a chance of thunderstorms in the morning, then showers and thunderstorms likely in the afternoon. For Saturday night, southwest winds around 5 knots. Waves 1 foot or less. Smooth. A chance of showers. A slight chance of thunderstorms in the evening, then a chance of thunderstorms after midnight. And for Sunday, west winds around 5 knots, becoming southwest in the afternoon. Waves 1 foot or less. Light chop. A chance of showers and thunderstorms, mainly in the morning. From the Okaloosa-Walton County line to Pascagoula, and out 20 nautical miles. For tonight, southwest winds 5 to 10 knots. Seas 3 to 4 feet, occasionally to 5 feet. Wave detail, south 4 feet at 7 seconds. A chance of showers and thunderstorms. For Saturday, southwest winds 5 to 10 knots. Seas 2 to 3 feet. Wave detail, south 3 feet at 7 seconds. A chance of showers and thunderstorms. For Saturday night, southwest winds 5 to 10 knots. Seas 2 to 3 feet. Wave detail, south 3 feet at 7 seconds. A slight chance of showers and thunderstorms. And for Sunday, southwest winds 5 to 10 knots. Seas 2 to 3 feet. Wave detail, south 3 feet at 6 seconds. A slight chance of showers and thunderstorms in the morning. From the Okaloosa-Walton County line to Pascagoula, from 20 to 60 nautical miles offshore. For tonight, southwest winds around 10 knots. Seas around 4 feet, occasionally to 5 feet. Wave detail, south 4 feet at 7 seconds. A slight chance of showers and thunderstorms early this evening, then a chance of showers and thunderstorms late this evening and overnight. For Saturday, southwest winds 5 to 10 knots. Seas 3 to 4 feet, occasionally to 5 feet. Wave detail, south 4 feet at 7 seconds. A chance of showers and thunderstorms. For Saturday night, southwest winds 5 to 10 knots. Seas around 3 feet. Wave detail, south 3 feet at 7 seconds. And for Sunday, southwest winds 5 to 10 knots. Seas 2 to 3 feet. Wave detail, south 3 feet at 7 seconds. A slight chance of showers and thunderstorms in the morning. What? Moderate flooding is forecast. Where? Murder Creek at Brutun. When? From late tonight to Monday evening. Impacts, at 25.0 feet, water will reach to Downing Street in Brutun. Portions of Snowden Street and East Brutun will become flooded. Flooding of Highway 29 will worsen and become impassable. St. Nicholas Street begins to flood. Additional details, at 7:45 p.m. Central Daylight Time Friday, the stage was 20.9 feet. Forecast, the river is expected to rise above flood stage just after midnight tonight to a crest of 26.0 feet early Sunday afternoon. It will then fall below flood stage early Monday afternoon. Flood stage is 22.0 feet. http://www.weather.gov/safety/flood. What? Minor flooding is forecast. Where? Connecticut River at Brutun. When? From Saturday afternoon to Monday afternoon. Impacts, at 27.0 feet, flooding of farmland and lowlands. Cattle should be moved to higher ground. Additional details, at 8:30 p.m. Central Daylight Time Friday, the stage was 23.8 feet. Forecast, the river is expected to rise above flood stage tomorrow afternoon to a crest of 27.7 feet Sunday morning. It will then fall below flood stage late Monday morning. Flood stage is 27.0 feet. http://www.weather.gov/safety/flood. What? Minor flooding is occurring and minor flooding is forecast. Where? Big Coldwater Creek near Milton. When? Until Monday afternoon. Additional details. At 8 p.m. Central Daylight Time Friday, the stage was 11.9 feet. Forecast, the river is expected to rise to a crest of 13.1 feet tomorrow evening. It will then fall below flood stage late Monday morning. Flood stage is 10.0 feet. http://www.weather.gov/safety/flood. What? Moderate flooding is forecast. Where? Blackwater River near Baker. When? Until late Monday night. Impacts, at 16.0 feet, some residential flooding occurs downstream from the Highway 4 bridge. Additional details, at 8 p.m. Central Daylight Time Friday, the stage was 10.7 feet. Forecast, the river is expected to rise above flood stage this evening to a crest of 16.7 feet early Sunday morning. It will then fall below flood stage Monday evening. Flood stage is 11.0 feet. http://www.weather.gov/safety/flood. 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High tide at 4:53 p.m. At Pensacola Bay on Saturday, low tide at 1:34 a.m. High tide at 3:38 p.m. At Pensacola Bay on Sunday, low tide at 1:01 a.m. High tide at 9:39 a.m. At the East Pass in Destin on Saturday, low tide at 1 a.m. High tide at 3:05 p.m. At the East Pass in Destin on Sunday, low tide at 12:27 a.m. High tide at 9:06 a.m. What? Minor flooding is forecast. Where? Yellow River at Milligan. When? From Monday morning to late Tuesday night. Impacts, at 13.0 feet, water threatens home on Ellis and Antioch Roads. Additional details, at 8 p.m. Central Daylight Time Friday, the stage was 5.9 feet. forecast. The river will rise above flood stage Monday morning, cresting to 13.1 feet early Tuesday morning. It will then fall below flood stage late Tuesday evening. Flood stage is 12.0 feet. http://www.weather.gov/safety/flood. What? Minor flooding is occurring and minor flooding is forecast. Where? Escambia River near Century. When? Until further notice. Impacts, at 23.3 feet, widespread flooding of pasture and farmland. Water begins to reach Mystic Springs Road, Worley Road, Mamer Holly Lane and River Bend Road. Approximately 5 houses become isolated in the McDavid and Molino communities. Public boat ramps at Mystic Springs and Fairground Road are submerged. Additional details, at 8 p.m. Central Daylight Time Friday, the stage was 17.7 feet. Forecast, the river is expected to rise to a crest of 22.7 feet Sunday morning. Flood stage is 17.0 feet. http://www.weather.gov/safety/flood. The following weather reports were made at 10 p.m. Pensacola International Airport, skies were mostly cloudy. The temperature was 75 degrees, the dew point was 72, and the relative humidity was 90%. The wind was west at 5 miles an hour. The pressure was 29.99 inches and rising. Pensacola Naval Air Station, skies were mostly cloudy. The temperature was 77 degrees, the dew point was 74, and the relative humidity was 90%. The wind was south at 10 miles an hour. The pressure was 29.98 inches and rising. The following is a summary of watches, warnings and advisories in effect. A high surf advisory remains in effect until 6 p.m. Central Daylight Time for the following area, in Alabama, Baldwin Coastal, and the following areas, in Florida, Escambia Coastal, Okaloosa Coastal and Santa Rosa Coastal. A rip current risk remains in effect until 6 p.m. Central Daylight Time Saturday for the following area, in Alabama, Baldwin Coastal, and the following areas, in Florida, Escambia Coastal, Okaloosa Coastal and Santa Rosa Coastal. Here's your National Weather Service forecast. Rest of tonight, mostly cloudy with a chance of showers and thunderstorms. Lows in the mid-70s. Southwest winds around 5 miles per hour. Chance of rain 50%. Saturday, showers likely with a chance of thunderstorms in the morning, then showers and thunderstorms in the afternoon. Humid with highs in the upper 80s. West winds around 5 miles per hour. Chance of rain 80%. Saturday night, mostly cloudy with a chance of showers. A slight chance of thunderstorms in the evening, then a chance of thunderstorms after midnight. Lows in the mid-70s. Southeast winds around 5 miles per hour in the evening, becoming light and variable. Chance of rain 30%. Sunday, mostly sunny with a chance of showers and thunderstorms. Humid with highs in the upper 80s. Southwest winds 5 to 10 miles per hour. Chance of rain 50%. Sunday night, partly cloudy. Lows in the upper 70s. South winds 5 to 10 miles per hour. Monday, mostly sunny. Highs around 90. Monday night, mostly clear. Lows in the upper 70s. Tuesday, mostly sunny. A slight chance of showers and thunderstorms in the afternoon. Highs in the lower 90s. Chance of rain 20%. Heat index values up to 105. What? Minor flooding is occurring and minor flooding is forecast. Where? Perdido River near Barano Park. When? Until Monday afternoon. Impacts, at 14.0 feet, water begins to flood bridge roadway and Florida side of bridge. Additional details, at 8 p.m. Central Daylight Time Friday the stage was 14.4 feet. Forecast, the river is expected to rise to a crest of 15.1 feet early Sunday morning. It will then fall below flood stage late Monday morning. Flood stage is 13.0 feet. http://www.weather.gov/ safety/flood. What minor flooding is forecast? Where? Shoal River near Crestview. When? From Saturday evening to late Monday night. Impacts, 8.5 feet, water in yards on Soil Road. Additional details, at 8:15 p.m. Central Daylight Time Friday, the stage was 6.7 feet. Forecast, the river is expected to rise above flood stage tomorrow evening to a crest of 8.7 feet early Sunday afternoon. It will then fall below flood stage late Monday evening. Flood stage is 8.0 feet. http://www.weather.gov/safety/flood. 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The current time is 10:41 p.m. Central Daylight Time. A high surf advisory is in effect for the following areas in Alabama, Baldwin Coastal and Mobile Coastal, and the following areas in Florida, Escambia Coastal, Okaloosa Coastal, and Santa Rosa Coastal. High surf advisory remains in effect until 6 p.m. Central Daylight Time this evening. High rip current risk remains in effect through Saturday afternoon. What? For the high surf advisory, large breaking waves around 5 feet in the surf zone. For the high rip current risk, dangerous rip currents. Where? In Alabama, Mobile Coastal and Baldwin Coastal counties. In Florida, Escambia Coastal, Santa Rosa Coastal and Okaloosa Coastal counties. When? For the high surf advisory, until 6 p.m. Central Daylight Time this evening. For the high rip current risk, through Saturday afternoon. Impacts, dangerous swimming and surfing conditions and localized beach erosion. Rip currents can sweep even the best swimmers away from shore into deeper water. Inexperienced swimmers should remain out of the water due to dangerous surf conditions. Swim near a lifeguard. If caught in a rip current, relax and float. Don't swim against the current. If able, swim in a direction following the shoreline. If unable to escape, face the shore and call or wave for help. What? Major flooding is occurring and major flooding is forecast. Where? Styx River near Isonore. When? Until Saturday evening. Impacts, at 17.0 feet, major flood stage. Water is near and under low-lying houses on Donovan Circle with the road flooded. Go Cooper and Waterworld roads impassable, with major flooding near the river. Additional details, at 8 p.m. Central Daylight Time Friday, the stage was 17.4 feet. Forecast, the river is expected to fall below flood stage early tomorrow afternoon and continue falling to 5.0 feet Wednesday evening. Flood stage is 12.0 feet. http://www.weather.gov/safety/flood. Here's your marine forecast. On the weather map, light to occasional moderate southwesterly winds will prevail through Monday, then turn more westerly on Tuesday. Seas around 4 to 5 feet this afternoon, morning will slowly subside to around 2 feet by Sunday. On Perdido Bay, Pensacola Bay including Santa Rosa Sound, and Choctaw Hatchie Bay. For tonight, southwest winds 5 to 10 knots. Waves 1 foot or less. Light chop. A chance of showers and thunderstorms. For Saturday, southwest winds 5 to 10 knots. Waves 1 foot or less. Light chop. Showers likely. A chance of thunderstorms in the morning, then thunderstorms likely in the afternoon. For Saturday night, southwest winds around 5 knots. Waves 1 foot or less. Smooth. A chance of showers. A slight chance of thunderstorms in the evening, then a chance of thunderstorms after midnight. And for Sunday, southwest winds 5 to 10 knots. Waves 1 foot or less. Light chop. A chance of showers and thunderstorms, mainly in the morning. On Perdido Bay, Pensacola Bay including Santa Rosa Sound, and Choctaw Hatchie Bay. For tonight, southwest winds 5 to 10 knots. Waves 1 foot or less. Light chop. A chance of thunderstorms. A chance of showers until early morning, then showers likely late. For Saturday, West winds 5 to 10 knots. Waves 1 foot or less. Light chop. Showers likely with a chance of thunderstorms in the morning, then showers and thunderstorms likely in the afternoon. For Saturday night, southwest winds around 5 knots. Waves 1 foot or less. Smooth. A chance of showers. A slight chance of thunderstorms in the evening, then a chance of thunderstorms after midnight. And for Sunday, west winds around 5 knots, becoming southwest in the afternoon. Waves 1 foot or less. Light chop. A chance of showers and thunderstorms, mainly in the morning. From the Okaloosa-Walton County line to Pascagoula, and out 20 nautical miles. For tonight, southwest winds 5 to 10 knots. Seas 3 to 4 feet, occasionally to 5 feet. Wave detail, south 4 feet at 7 seconds. A chance of showers and thunderstorms. For Saturday, southwest winds 5 to 10 knots. Seas 2 to 3 feet. Wave detail, south 3 feet at 7 seconds. A chance of showers and thunderstorms. For Saturday night, southwest winds 5 to 10 knots. Seas 2 to 3 feet. Wave detail, south 3 feet at 7 seconds. A slight chance of showers and thunderstorms. And for Sunday, southwest winds 5 to 10 knots. Seas 2 to 3 feet. Wave detail, south 3 feet at 6 seconds. A slight chance of showers and thunderstorms in the morning. From the Okaloosa-Walton County line to Pascagoula, from 20 to 60 nautical miles offshore. For tonight, southwest winds around 10 knots. Seas around 4 feet, occasionally to 5 feet. Wave detail, south 4 feet at 7 seconds. A slight chance of showers and thunderstorms early this evening, then a chance of showers and thunderstorms late this evening and overnight. For Saturday, southwest winds 5 to 10 knots. Seas 3 to 4 feet, occasionally to 5 feet. Wave detail, south 4 feet at 7 seconds. A chance of showers and thunderstorms. For Saturday night, southwest winds 5 to 10 knots. Seas around 3 feet. Wave detail, south 3 feet at 7 seconds. And for Sunday, southwest winds 5 to 10 knots. Seas 2 to 3 feet. Wave detail, south 3 feet at 7 seconds. A slight chance of showers and thunderstorms in the morning. What? Minor flooding is occurring and moderate flooding is forecast. Where? Big Escambia Creek at Flemington. When? Until Sunday morning. Impacts, at 21.0 feet, water approaches streets and homes in southeast Flemington, along with Highway 31 on the north side of town. Additional details, at 8 p.m. Central Daylight Time Friday the stage was 19.6 feet. Forecast, the river is expected to rise to a crest of 21.0 feet tomorrow morning. It will then fall below flood stage early Sunday morning. Flood stage is 19.0 feet. http://www.weather.gov/safety/flood. 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What? Moderate flooding is forecast. Where? Murder Creek at Brutoon. When? From late tonight to Monday evening. Impacts, at 25.0 feet, water will reach to Downing Street in Brutoon. Portions of Snowden Street and East Brutoon will become flooded. Flooding of Highway 29 will worsen and become impassable. St. Nicholas Street begins to flood. Additional details, at 7:45 p.m. Central Daylight Time Friday the stage was 20.9 feet. Forecast, the river is expected to rise above flood stage just after midnight tonight to a crest of 26.0 feet early Sunday afternoon. It will then fall below flood stage early Monday afternoon. Flood stage is 22.0 feet. http://www.weather.gov/safety/flood. What? Minor flooding is forecast. Where, Connecticut River at Brutoon. When, from Saturday afternoon to Monday afternoon. Impacts, at 27.0 feet, flooding of farmland and lowlands. Cattle should be moved to higher ground. Additional details, at 8:30 p.m. Central Daylight Time Friday, the stage was 23.8 feet. Forecast, the river is expected to rise above flood stage tomorrow afternoon to a crest of 27.7 feet Sunday morning. It will then fall below flood stage late Monday morning. Flood stage is 27.0 feet. http://www.weather.gov/safety/flood. What? Minor flooding is occurring and minor flooding is forecast. Where? Big Coldwater Creek near Milton. When? Until Monday afternoon. Additional details, at 8 p.m. Central Daylight Time Friday the stage was 11.9 feet. Forecast, the river is expected to rise to a crest of 13.1 feet tomorrow evening. It will then fall below flood stage late Monday morning. Flood stage is 10.0 feet. http://www.weather.gov/safety/flood. What? Moderate flooding is forecast. Where? Blackwater River near Baker. When? Until late Monday night. Impacts, at 16.0 feet, some residential flooding occurs downstream from the Highway 4 bridge. Additional details, at 8 p.m. Central Daylight Time Friday the stage was 10.7 feet. Forecast, the river is expected to rise above flood stage this evening to a crest of 16.7 feet early Sunday morning. It will then fall below flood stage Monday evening. Flood stage is 11.0 feet. http://www.weather.gov/safety/flood. Tidal information, at the mouth of the Mobile River on Saturday, low tide at 2:38 a.m. High tide at 4:37 p.m. At the mouth of the Mobile River on Sunday, low tide at 1:48 a.m. High tide at 9:50 a.m. High tide at 4:53 p.m. At Pensacola Bay on Saturday, low tide at 1:34 a.m. High tide at 3:38 p.m. At Pensacola Bay on Sunday, low tide at 1:01 a.m. High tide at 9:39 a.m. At the East Pass in Destin on Saturday, low tide at 1 a.m. High tide at 3:05 p.m. At the East Pass in Destin on Sunday, low tide at 12:27 a.m. High tide at 9:06 a.m. The following weather reports were made at 10 p.m. Pensacola International Airport, skies were mostly cloudy. The temperature was 75 degrees, the dew point was 72, and the relative humidity was 90%. The wind was west at 5 miles an hour. The pressure was 29.99 inches and rising. Pensacola Naval Air Station, skies were mostly cloudy. The temperature was 77 degrees, the dew point was 74, and the relative humidity was 90%. The wind was south at 10 miles an hour. The pressure was 29.98 inches and rising. The following is a summary of watches, warnings and advisories in effect. A high surf advisory remains in effect until 6 p.m. Central Daylight Time for the following area, in Alabama, Baldwin Coastal, and the following areas, in Florida, Escambia Coastal, Okaloosa Coastal and Santa Rosa Coastal. A rip current risk remains in effect until 6 p.m. Central Daylight Time Saturday for the following area, in Alabama, Baldwin Coastal, and the following areas, in Florida, Escambia Coastal, Okaloosa Coastal and Santa Rosa Coastal. What? Minor flooding is forecast. Where? Yellow River at Milligan. When? From Monday morning to late Tuesday night. Impacts, at 13.0 feet, water threatens home on Ellis and Antioch Roads. Additional details, at 8 p.m. Central Daylight Time Friday the stage was 5.9 feet. Forecast, the river will rise above flood stage Monday morning, cresting to 13.1 feet early Tuesday morning. It will then fall below flood stage late Tuesday evening. Flood stage is 12.0 feet. http://www.weather.gov/safety/flood. What? Minor flooding is occurring and minor flooding is forecast. Where? Escambia River near Century. When? Until further notice. Impacts, at 23.3 feet, widespread flooding of pasture and farmland. Water begins to reach Mystic Springs Road, Worley Road, Mamer Holly Lane and River Bend Road. Approximately 5 houses become isolated in the McDavid and Molino communities. Public boat ramps at Mystic Springs and Fairground Road are submerged. Additional details, at 8 p.m. Central Daylight Time Friday, the stage was 17.7 feet. Forecast, the river is expected to rise to a crest of 22.7 feet Sunday morning. Flood stage is 17.0 feet. http://www.weather.gov/safety/flood. Here's your National Weather Service forecast. Rest of tonight, mostly cloudy with a chance of showers and thunderstorms. Lows in the mid-70s. Southwest winds around 5 miles per hour. Chance of rain 50%. Saturday, showers likely with a chance of thunderstorms in the morning, then showers and thunderstorms in the afternoon. Humid with highs in the upper 80s. West winds around 5 miles per hour. Chance of rain 80%. Saturday night, mostly cloudy with a chance of showers. A slight chance of thunderstorms in the evening, then a chance of thunderstorms after midnight. Lows in the mid-70s. Southeast winds around 5 miles per hour in the evening, becoming light and variable. Chance of rain 30%. Sunday, mostly sunny with a chance of showers and thunderstorms. Humid with highs in the upper 80s. Southwest winds 5 to 10 miles per hour. Chance of rain 50%. Sunday night, partly cloudy. Lows in the upper 70s. South winds 5 to 10 miles per hour. Monday, mostly sunny. Highs around 90. Monday night, mostly clear. Lows in the upper 70s. Tuesday, mostly sunny. A slight chance of showers and thunderstorms in the afternoon. Highs in the lower 90s. Chance of rain 20%. Heat index values up to 105. 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The current time is 10:58 p.m. Central Daylight Time. A high surf advisory is in effect for the following areas in Alabama, Baldwin Coastal and Mobile Coastal, and the following areas in Florida, Escambia Coastal, Okaloosa Coastal and Santa Rosa Coastal. High surf advisory remains in effect until 6 p.m. Central Daylight Time this evening. High rip current risk remains in effect through Saturday afternoon. What? For the high surf advisory, large breaking waves around 5 feet in the surf zone. For the high rip current risk, dangerous rip currents. Where? In Alabama, Mobile Coastal and Baldwin Coastal counties. In Florida, Escambia Coastal, Santa Rosa Coastal and Okaloosa Coastal counties. When? For the high surf advisory.
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0: From shore into deeper water. 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What? Minor flooding is occurring and minor flooding is forecast. Where? Perdido River near Barano Park. When? Until Monday afternoon. Impacts, at 14.0 feet, water begins to flood bridge roadway and Florida side of bridge. Additional details, at 8 p.m. Central Daylight Time Friday the stage was 14.4 feet. Forecast. The river is expected to rise to a crest of 15.1 feet early Sunday morning. It will then fall below flood stage late Monday morning. Flood stage is 13.0 feet. http://www.weather.gov/safety/flood. What minor flooding is forecast? Where? Shoal River near Crestview. When? From Saturday evening to late Monday night. Impacts, 8.5 feet, water in yards on Soil Road. Additional details, at 8:15 p.m. Central Daylight Time Friday, the stage was 6.7 feet. Forecast, the river is expected to rise above flood stage tomorrow evening to a crest of 8.7 feet early Sunday afternoon. It will then fall below flood stage late Monday evening. Flood stage is 8.0 feet. http://www.weather.gov/safety/flood. Here's your marine forecast. On the weather map, light to occasional moderate southwesterly winds will prevail through Monday, then turn more westerly on Tuesday. Seas around 4 to 5 feet this afternoon, morning will slowly subside to around 2 feet by Sunday. On Perdido Bay, Pensacola Bay including Santa Rosa Sound, and Choctawhatchee Bay. For tonight, southwest winds 5 to 10 knots. Waves 1 foot or less. Light chop. A chance of showers and thunderstorms. For Saturday, southwest winds 5 to 10 knots. Waves 1 foot or less. Light chop. Showers likely. A chance of thunderstorms in the morning, then thunderstorms likely in the afternoon. For Saturday night, southwest winds around 5 knots. Waves 1 foot or less. Smooth. A chance of showers. A slight chance of thunderstorms in the evening, then a chance of thunderstorms after midnight. And for Sunday, southwest winds 5 to 10 knots. Waves 1 foot or less. Light chop. A chance of showers and thunderstorms, mainly in the morning. On Perdido Bay, Pensacola Bay including Santa Rosa Sound, and Choctawhatchee Bay. For tonight, southwest winds 5 to 10 knots. Waves 1 foot or less. Light chop. A chance of thunderstorms. A chance of showers until early morning, then showers likely late. For Saturday, west winds 5 to 10 knots. Waves 1 foot or less. Light chop. Showers likely with a chance of thunderstorms in the morning, then showers and thunderstorms likely in the afternoon. For Saturday night, southwest winds around 5 knots. Waves 1 foot or less. Smooth. A chance of showers. A slight chance of thunderstorms in the evening, then a chance of thunderstorms after midnight. And for Sunday, west winds around 5 knots, becoming southwest in the afternoon. Waves 1 foot or less. Light chop. A chance of showers and thunderstorms, mainly in the morning. From the Okaloosa-Walton County line to Pascagoula, and out 20 nautical miles. For tonight, southwest winds 5 to 10 knots. Seas 3 to 4 feet, occasionally to 5 feet. Wave detail, south 4 feet at 7 seconds. A chance of showers and thunderstorms. For Saturday, southwest winds 5 to 10 knots. Seas 2 to 3 feet. Wave detail, south 3 feet at 7 seconds. A chance of showers and thunderstorms. For Saturday night, southwest winds 5 to 10 knots. Seas 2 to 3 feet. Wave detail, south 3 feet at 7 seconds. A slight chance of showers and thunderstorms. And for Sunday, southwest winds 5 to 10 knots. Seas 2 to 3 feet. Wave detail, south 3 feet at 6 seconds. A slight chance of showers and thunderstorms in the morning. From the Okaloosa-Walton County line to Pascagoula, from 20 to 60 nautical miles offshore. For tonight, southwest winds around 10 knots. Seas around 4 feet, occasionally to 5 feet. Wave detail, south 4 feet at 7 seconds. A slight chance of showers and thunderstorms early this evening, then a chance of showers and thunderstorms late this evening and overnight. For Saturday, southwest winds 5 to 10 knots. Seas 3 to 4 feet, occasionally to 5 feet. Wave detail, south 4 feet at 7 seconds. A chance of showers and thunderstorms. For Saturday night, southwest winds 5 to 10 knots. Seas around 3 feet. Wave detail, south 3 feet at 7 seconds. And for Sunday, southwest winds 5 to 10 knots. Seas 2 to 3 feet. Wave detail, south 3 feet at 7 seconds. A slight chance of showers and thunderstorms in the morning. What? Major flooding is occurring and major flooding is forecast. Where? Styx River near Isonor. When? Until Saturday evening. Impacts, at 17.0 feet, major flood stage. Water is near and under low-lying houses on Donovan Circle with the road flooded. Go Cooper and Waterworld roads impassable, with major flooding near the river. Additional details, at 8 p.m. Central Daylight Time Friday the stage was 17.4 feet. Forecast, the river is expected to fall below flood stage early tomorrow afternoon and continue falling to 5.0 feet Wednesday evening. Flood stage is 12.0 feet. http://www.weather.gov/safety/flood. What? Minor flooding is occurring and moderate flooding is forecast. Where? Big Escambia Creek at Flumaton. When? Until Sunday morning. Impacts, at 21.0 feet, water approaches streets and homes in southeast Flumaton, along with Highway 31 on the north side of town. Additional details, at 8 p.m. Central Daylight Time Friday the stage was 19.6 feet. Forecast, the river is expected to rise to a crest of 21.0 feet tomorrow morning. It will then fall below flood stage early Sunday morning. Flood stage is 19.0 feet. http://www.weather.gov/safety/flood. What? Moderate flooding is forecast. Where? Murder Creek at Brutton. When? From late tonight to Monday evening. Impacts, at 25.0 feet, water will reach to Downing Street in Brutton. Portions of Snowden Street and East Brutton will become flooded. Flooding of Highway 29 will worsen and become impassable. St. Nicholas Street begins to flood. Additional details, at 7:45 p.m. Central Daylight Time Friday the stage was 20.9 feet. Forecast, the river is expected to rise above flood stage just after midnight tonight to a crest of 26.0 feet early Sunday afternoon. It will then fall below flood stage early Monday afternoon. Flood stage is 22.0 feet. http://www.weather.gov/safety/flood. What? Minor flooding is forecast. Where? Connect River at Brutton. When? From Saturday afternoon to Monday afternoon. Impacts, at 27.0 feet, flooding of farmland and lowlands. Cattle should be moved to higher ground. Additional details, at 8:30 p.m. Central Daylight Time Friday the stage was 23.8 feet. Forecast, the river is expected to rise above flood stage tomorrow afternoon to a crest of 27.7 feet Sunday morning. It will then fall below flood stage late Monday morning. Flood stage is 27.0 feet. http://www.weather.gov/safety/flood. Tidal information, at the mouth of the Mobile River on Saturday, low tide at 2:38 a.m. High tide at 4:37 p.m. At the mouth of the Mobile River on Sunday, low tide at 1:48 a.m. High tide at 9:50 a.m. High tide at 4:53 p.m. At Pensacola Bay on Saturday, low tide at 1:34 a.m. High tide at 3:38 p.m. At Pensacola Bay on Sunday, low tide at 1:01 a.m. High tide at 9:39 a.m. At the East Pass in Destin on Saturday, low tide at 1 a.m. High tide at 3:05 p.m. At the East Pass in Destin on Sunday, low tide at 12:27 a.m. High tide at 9:06 a.m. What? Minor flooding is occurring and minor flooding is forecast. Where? Big Cold Water Creek near Milton. When? Until Monday afternoon. Additional details, at 8 p.m. Central Daylight Time Friday the stage was 11.9 feet. Forecast, the river is expected to rise to a crest of 13.1 feet tomorrow evening. It will then fall below flood stage late Monday morning. Flood stage is 10.0 feet. http://www.weather.gov/safety/flood. What? Moderate flooding is forecast. Where? Blackwater River near Baker. When? Until late Monday night. Impacts, at 16.0 feet, some residential flooding occurs downstream from the Highway 4 bridge. Additional details, at 8 p.m. Central Daylight Time Friday the stage was 10.7 feet. Forecast, the river is expected to rise above flood stage this evening to a crest of 16.7 feet early Sunday morning. It will then fall below flood stage Monday evening. Flood stage is 11.0 feet. http://www.weather.gov/safety/flood. The following weather reports were made at 11 p.m. Pensacola International Airport, skies were mostly cloudy. The temperature was 74 degrees, the dew point was 72, and the relative humidity was 93%. The wind was northwest at 6 miles an hour. The pressure was 30.01 inches and rising. Pensacola Naval Air Station, skies were mostly cloudy. The temperature was 76 degrees, the dew point was 74, and the relative humidity was 93%. The wind was northwest at 6 miles an hour. The pressure was 30.01 inches and rising. The following is a summary of watches, warnings and advisories in effect. A high surf advisory remains in effect until 6 p.m. Central Daylight Time for the following area, in Alabama, Baldwin Coastal, and the following areas, in Florida, Escambia Coastal, Okaloosa Coastal and Santa Rosa Coastal. A rip current risk remains in effect until 6 p.m. Central Daylight Time Saturday for the following area, in Alabama, Baldwin Coastal, and the following areas, in Florida, Escambia Coastal, Okaloosa Coastal and Santa Rosa Coastal. Here's your National Weather Service forecast. Rest of tonight, mostly cloudy with a chance of showers and thunderstorms. Lows in the mid-70s. Southwest winds around 5 miles per hour. Chance of rain 50%. Saturday, showers likely with a chance of thunderstorms in the morning, then showers and thunderstorms in the afternoon. Humid with highs in the upper 80s. West winds around 5 miles per hour. Chance of rain 80%. Saturday night, mostly cloudy with a chance of showers. A slight chance of thunderstorms in the evening, then a chance of thunderstorms after midnight. Lows in the mid-70s. Southeast winds around 5 miles per hour in the evening, becoming light and variable. Chance of rain 30%. Sunday, mostly sunny with a chance of showers and thunderstorms. Humid with highs in the upper 80s. Southwest winds 5 to 10 miles per hour. Chance of rain 50%. Sunday night, partly cloudy. Lows in the upper 70s. South winds 5 to 10 miles per hour. Monday, mostly sunny. Highs around 90. Monday night, mostly clear. Lows in the upper 70s. Tuesday, mostly sunny. A slight chance of showers and thunderstorms in the afternoon. Highs in the lower 90s. Chance of rain 20%. Heat index values up to 105. What? Minor flooding is forecast. Where? Yellow River at Milligan. When? From Monday morning to late Tuesday night. Impacts, at 13.0 feet, water threatens home on Ellis and Antioch Roads. Additional details, at 8 p.m. Central Daylight Time Friday the stage was 5.9 feet. Forecast, the river will rise above flood stage Monday morning, cresting to 13.1 feet early Tuesday morning. It will then fall below flood stage late Tuesday evening. Flood stage is 12.0 feet. http://www.weather.gov/ safety/flood. 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

Time Friday, the stage was 17.7 feet. Forecast, the river is expected to rise to a crest of 22.7 feet Sunday morning. Flood stage is 17.0 feet. http://www.weather.gov/safety/flood. 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A high surf advisory is in effect for the following areas in Alabama, Baldwin Coastal and Mobile Coastal, and the following areas in Florida, Escambia Coastal, Okaloosa Coastal, and Santa Rosa Coastal. High surf advisory remains in effect until 6 p.m. Central Daylight Time this evening. High rip current risk remains in effect through Saturday afternoon. What? For the high surf advisory, large breaking waves around 5 feet in the surf zone. For the high rip current risk, dangerous rip currents. Where? In Alabama, Mobile Coastal and Baldwin Coastal counties. In Florida, Escambia Coastal, Santa Rosa Coastal, and Okaloosa Coastal counties. When? For the high surf advisory, until 6 p.m. Central Daylight Time this evening. For the high rip current risk, through Saturday afternoon. Impacts, dangerous swimming and surfing conditions, and localized beach erosion. Rip currents can sweep even the best swimmers away from shore into deeper water. Inexperienced swimmers should remain out of the water due to dangerous surf conditions. Swim near a lifeguard. If caught in a rip current, relax and float. Don't swim against the current. If able, swim in a direction following the shoreline. If unable to escape, face the shore and call or wave for help. Here's your marine forecast. On the weather map, light to occasional moderate southwesterly winds will prevail through Monday, then turn more westerly on Tuesday. Seas around 4 to 5 feet this afternoon morning will slowly subside to around 2 feet by Sunday. On Perdido Bay, Pensacola Bay including Santa Rosa Sound, and Choctawhatchee Bay. For tonight, southwest winds 5 to 10 knots. Waves 1 foot or less. Light chop. A chance of showers and thunderstorms. For Saturday, southwest winds 5 to 10 knots. Waves 1 foot or less. Light chop. Showers likely. A chance of thunderstorms in the morning, then thunderstorms likely in the afternoon. For Saturday night, southwest winds around 5 knots. Waves 1 foot or less. Smooth. A chance of showers. A slight chance of thunderstorms in the evening, then a chance of thunderstorms after midnight. And for Sunday, southwest winds 5 to 10 knots. Waves 1 foot or less. Light chop. A chance of showers and thunderstorms, mainly in the morning. On Perdido Bay, Pensacola Bay including Santa Rosa Sound, and Choctawhatchee Bay. For tonight, southwest winds 5 to 10 knots. Waves 1 foot or less. Light chop. A chance of thunderstorms. A chance of showers until early morning, then showers likely late. For Saturday, west winds 5 to 10 knots. Waves 1 foot or less. Light chop. Showers likely with a chance of thunderstorms in the morning, then showers and thunderstorms likely in the afternoon. For Saturday night, southwest winds around 5 knots. Waves 1 foot or less. Smooth. A chance of showers. A slight chance of thunderstorms in the evening, then a chance of thunderstorms after midnight. And for Sunday, west winds around 5 knots, becoming southwest in the afternoon. Waves 1 foot or less. Light chop. A chance of showers and thunderstorms, mainly in the morning. From the Okaloosa-Walton County line to Pascagoula, an out 20 nautical miles. For tonight, southwest winds 5 to 10 knots. Seas 3 to 4 feet, occasionally to 5 feet. Wave detail, south 4 feet at 7 seconds. A chance of showers and thunderstorms. For Saturday, southwest winds 5 to 10 knots. Seas 2 to 3 feet. Wave detail, south 3 feet at 7 seconds.
a chance

0: showers and thunderstorms. For Saturday night, southwest winds 5 to 10 knots. Seas 2 to 3 feet. Wave detail, south 3 feet at 7 seconds. A slight chance of showers and thunderstorms. And for Sunday, southwest winds 5 to 10 knots. Seas 2 to 3 feet. Wave detail, south 3 feet at 6 seconds. A slight chance of showers and thunderstorms in the morning. From the Okaloosa-Walton County line to Pascagoula, from 20 to 60 nautical miles offshore. For tonight, southwest winds around 10 knots. Seas around 4 feet, occasionally to 5 feet. Wave detail, south 4 feet at 7 seconds. A slight chance of showers and thunderstorms early this evening, then a chance of showers and thunderstorms late this evening and overnight. For Saturday, southwest winds 5 to 10 knots. Seas 3 to 4 feet, occasionally to 5 feet. Wave detail, south 4 feet at 7 seconds. A chance of showers and thunderstorms. For Saturday night, southwest winds 5 to 10 knots. Seas around 3 feet. Wave detail, south 3 feet at 7 seconds. And for Sunday, southwest winds 5 to 10 knots. Seas 2 to 3 feet. Wave detail, south 3 feet at 7 seconds. A slight chance of showers and thunderstorms in the morning. What? Minor flooding is occurring and minor flooding is forecast. Where? Perdido River near Barano Park. When? Until Monday afternoon. Impacts, at 14.0 feet, water begins to flood bridge roadway and Florida side of bridge. Additional details, at 8 p.m. Central Daylight Time Friday the stage was 14.4 feet. Forecast, the river is expected to rise to a crest of 15.1 feet early Sunday morning. It will then fall below flood stage late Monday morning. Flood stage is 13.0 feet. http://www.weather.gov/safety/flood. What? Minor flooding is forecast. Where? 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When? From Saturday evening to late Monday night. Impacts, at 8.5 feet, water in yards on Soil Road. Additional details, at 8:15 p.m. Central Daylight Time Friday the stage was 6.7 feet. Forecast, the river is expected to rise above flood stage tomorrow evening to a crest of 8.7 feet early Sunday afternoon. It will then fall below flood stage late Monday evening. Flood stage is 8.0 feet. http://www.weather.gov/safety/flood. What? Major flooding is occurring and major flooding is forecast. Where? Styx River near Isonor. When? Until Saturday evening. Impacts, at 17.0 feet, major flood stage. Water is near and under low-lying houses on Donovan Circle with the road flooded. Go Cooper and Waterworld roads impassable, with major flooding near the river. Additional details, at 8 p.m. Central Daylight Time Friday the stage was 17.4 feet. Forecast, the river is expected to fall below flood stage early tomorrow afternoon and continue falling to 5.0 feet Wednesday evening. Flood stage is 12.0 feet. http://www.weather.gov/safety/flood. Tidal information, at the mouth of the Mobile River on Saturday, low tide at 2:38 a.m. High tide at 4:37 p.m. At the mouth of the Mobile River on Sunday, low tide at 1:48 a.m. High tide at 9:50 a.m. High tide at 4:53 p.m. At Pensacola Bay on Saturday, low tide at 1:34 a.m. High tide at 3:38 p.m. At Pensacola Bay on Sunday, low tide at 1:01 a.m. High tide at 9:39 a.m. At the East Pass in Destin on Saturday, low tide at 1 a.m. High tide at 3:05 p.m. At the East Pass in Destin on Sunday, low tide at 12:27 a.m. High tide at 9:06 a.m. What? Minor flooding is occurring and moderate flooding is forecast. where, biggest Scambia Creek at Flemington. When, until Sunday morning. Impacts, at 21.0 feet, water approaches streets and homes in southeast Flemington, along with Highway 31 on the north side of town. Additional details, at 8 p.m. Central Daylight Time Friday, the stage was 19.6 feet. Forecast, the river is expected to rise to a crest of 21.0 feet tomorrow morning. It will then fall below flood stage early Sunday morning. Flood stage is 19.0 feet. http://www.weather.gov/safety/flood. What, moderate flooding is forecast. Where, Murder Creek at Bruton. When, from late tonight to Monday evening. Impacts, at 25.0 feet, water will reach to Downing Street in Bruton. Portions of Snowden Street and East Bruton will become flooded. Flooding of Highway 29 will worsen and become impassable. St. Nicholas Street begins to flood. Additional details, at 7:45 p.m. Central Daylight Time Friday, the stage was 20.9 feet. Forecast, the river is expected to rise above flood stage just after midnight tonight to a crest of 26.0 feet early Sunday afternoon. It will then fall below flood stage early Monday afternoon. Flood stage is 22.0 feet. http://www.weather.gov/safety/flood. The following marine observations were made as of 11 p.m. Mobile Bay Coast Guard Station. Winds were northwest at 6 knots. Sea temperature 83 degrees. Air temperature 75 degrees. Weeks Bay, calm. Air temperature was 73 degrees. Pensacola Bay. Sea temperature 83 degrees. Air temperature 79 degrees. The report from the east end of Dauphin Island was not available. Graham Bay, east winds at 9 knots. Air temperature was 81 degrees. And Pettiboy Island, southeast winds at 13 knots. Air temperature was 81 degrees. 12 miles south of Orange Beach. Winds were south at 16 knots. Sea temperature 83 degrees. Air temperature 82 degrees. 100 miles south of Destin. Winds were southeast at 10 knots. Air temperature 81 degrees. Wave height 4 feet. Wave period 7 seconds. What, minor flooding is forecast. Where, Connecticut River at Bruton. When, from Saturday afternoon to Monday afternoon. Impacts, at 27.0 feet, flooding of farmland and lowlands. Cattle should be moved to higher ground. Additional details, at 8:30 p.m. Central Daylight Time Friday, the stage was 23.8 feet. Forecast, the river is expected to rise above flood stage tomorrow afternoon to a crest of 27.7 feet Sunday morning. It will then fall below flood stage late Monday morning. Flood stage is 27.0 feet. http://www.weather.gov/safety/flood. What, minor flooding is occurring and minor flooding is forecast. Where, Big Coldwater Creek near Milton. When, until Monday afternoon. Additional details, at 8 p.m. Central Daylight Time Friday the stage was 11.9 feet. Forecast, the river is expected to rise to a crest of 13.1 feet tomorrow evening. It will then fall below flood stage late Monday morning. Flood stage is 10.0 feet. http://www.weather.gov/safety/flood. What, moderate flooding is forecast. Where, Blackwater River near Baker. When, until late Monday night. Impacts, at 16.0 feet, some residential flooding occurs downstream from the Highway 4 bridge. Additional details, at 8 p.m. Central Daylight Time Friday the stage was 10.7 feet. Forecast, the river is expected to rise above flood stage this evening to a crest of 16.7 feet early Sunday morning. It will then fall below flood stage Monday evening. flood stage is 11.0 feet. http://www.weather.gov/safety/flood. The following weather reports were made at 11 p.m. Pensacola International Airport, skies were mostly cloudy. The temperature was 74 degrees, the dew point was 72, and the relative humidity was 93%. The wind was northwest at 6 miles an hour. The pressure was 30.01 inches and rising. Pensacola Naval Air Station, skies were mostly cloudy. The temperature was 76 degrees, the dew point was 74, and the relative humidity was 93%. The wind was northwest at 6 miles an hour. The pressure was 30.01 inches and rising. The following is a summary of watches, warnings, and advisories in effect. A high surf advisory remains in effect until 6 p.m. Central Daylight Time for the following area: in Alabama, Baldwin Coastal, and the following areas: in Florida, Escambia Coastal, Okaloosa Coastal, and Santa Rosa Coastal. A rip current risk remains in effect until 6 p.m. Central Daylight Time Saturday for the following area: in Alabama, Baldwin Coastal, and the following areas: in Florida, Escambia Coastal, Okaloosa Coastal, and Santa Rosa Coastal. Here's your National Weather Service forecast. Rest of tonight, mostly cloudy with a chance of showers and thunderstorms. Lows in the mid-70s. Southwest winds around 5 miles per hour. Chance of rain 50%. Saturday, showers likely with a chance of thunderstorms in the morning, then showers and thunderstorms in the afternoon. Humid with highs in the upper 80s. West winds around 5 miles per hour. Chance of rain 80%. Saturday night, mostly cloudy with a chance of showers. A slight chance of thunderstorms in the evening, then a chance of thunderstorms after midnight. Lows in the mid-70s. Southeast winds around 5 miles per hour in the evening, becoming light and variable. Chance of rain 30%. Sunday, mostly sunny with a chance of showers and thunderstorms. Humid with highs in the upper 80s. Southwest winds 5 to 10 miles per hour. Chance of rain 50%. Sunday night, partly cloudy. Lows in the upper 70s. South winds 5 to 10 miles per hour. Monday, mostly sunny. Highs around 90. Monday night, mostly clear. Lows in the upper 70s. Tuesday, mostly sunny. A slight chance of showers and thunderstorms in the afternoon. Highs in the lower 90s. Chance of rain 20%. Heat index values up to 105. 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The current time is 11:34 p.m. Central Daylight Time. A high surf advisory is in effect for the following areas: in Alabama, Baldwin Coastal and Mobile Coastal, and the following areas: in Florida, Escambia Coastal, Okaloosa Coastal, and Santa Rosa Coastal. High surf advisory remains in effect until 6 p.m. Central Daylight Time this evening. High rip current risk remains in effect through Saturday afternoon. What? For the high surf advisory, large breaking waves around 5 feet in the surf zone. For the high rip current risk, dangerous rip currents. Where? In Alabama, Mobile Coastal and Baldwin Coastal counties. In Florida, Escambia Coastal, Santa Rosa Coastal, and Okaloosa Coastal counties. When? For the high surf advisory, until 6 p.m. Central Daylight Time this evening. For the high rip current risk, through Saturday afternoon. Impacts, dangerous swimming and surfing conditions, and localized beach erosion. Rip currents can sweep even the best swimmers away from shore into deeper water. Inexperienced swimmers should remain out of the water due to dangerous surf conditions. Swim near a lifeguard. If caught in a rip current, relax and float. Don't swim against the current. If able, swim in a direction following the shoreline. If unable to escape, face the shore and call or wave for help. What? Minor flooding is forecast. Where? Yellow River at Milligan. When? From Monday morning to late Tuesday night. Impacts, at 13.0 feet, water threatens home on Ellis and Antioch Roads. Additional details, at 8 p.m. Central Daylight Time Friday, the stage was 5.9 feet. Forecast, the river will rise above flood stage Monday morning, cresting to 13.1 feet early Tuesday morning. It will then fall below flood stage late Tuesday evening. Flood stage is 12.0 feet. http://www.weather.gov/safety/flood. What? Minor flooding is occurring and minor flooding is forecast. Where? Escambia River near Century. When? Until further notice. Impacts, at 23.3 feet, widespread flooding of pasture and farmland. Water begins to reach Mystic Springs Road, Worley Road, Mamer Holly Lane and River Bend Road. Approximately 5 houses become isolated in the McDavid and Molino communities. Public boat ramps at Mystic Springs and Fairground Road are submerged. Additional details, at 8 p.m. Central Daylight Time Friday, the stage was 17.7 feet. Forecast, the river is expected to rise to a crest of 22.7 feet Sunday morning. Flood stage is 17.0 feet. http://www.weather.gov/safety/flood. Here's your marine forecast. On the weather map, light to occasional moderate southwesterly winds will prevail through Monday, then turn more westerly on Tuesday. Seas around 4 to 5 feet this afternoon morning will slowly subside to around 2 feet by Sunday. On Perdido Bay, Pensacola Bay including Santa Rosa Sound, and Choctawhatchee Bay. For tonight, southwest winds 5 to 10 knots. Waves 1 foot or less. Light chop. A chance of showers and thunderstorms. For Saturday, southwest winds 5 to 10 knots. Waves 1 foot or less. Light chop. Showers likely. A chance of thunderstorms in the morning, then thunderstorms likely in the afternoon. For Saturday night, southwest winds around 5 knots. Waves 1 foot or less. Smooth. A chance of showers. A slight chance of thunderstorms in the evening, then a chance of thunderstorms after midnight. And for Sunday, southwest winds 5 to 10 knots. Waves 1 foot or less. Light chop. A chance of showers and thunderstorms, mainly in the morning. On Perdido Bay, Pensacola Bay including Santa Rosa Sound, and Choctawhatchee Bay. For tonight, southwest winds 5 to 10 knots. Waves 1 foot or less. Light chop. A chance of thunderstorms. A chance of showers until early morning, then showers likely late. For Saturday, west winds 5 to 10 knots. Waves 1 foot or less. Light chop. Showers likely with a chance of thunderstorms in the morning, then showers and thunderstorms likely in the afternoon. For Saturday night, southwest winds around 5 knots. Waves 1 foot or less. Smooth. A chance of showers. A slight chance of thunderstorms in the evening, then a chance of thunderstorms after midnight. And for Sunday, west winds around 5 knots, becoming southwest in the afternoon. Waves 1 foot or less. Light chop. A chance of showers and thunderstorms, mainly in the morning. From the Okaloosa-Walton County line to Pascagoula, and out 20 nautical miles. For tonight, southwest winds 5 to 10 knots. Seas 3 to 4 feet, occasionally to 5 feet. Wave detail, south 4 feet at 7 seconds. A chance of showers and thunderstorms. For Saturday, southwest winds 5 to 10 knots. Seas 2 to 3 feet. Wave detail, south 3 feet at 7 seconds. A chance of showers and thunderstorms. For Saturday night, southwest winds 5 to 10 knots. Seas 2 to 3 feet. Wave detail, south 3 feet at 7 seconds. A slight chance of showers and thunderstorms. And for Sunday, southwest winds 5 to 10 knots. Seas 2 to 3 feet. Wave detail, south 3 feet at 6 seconds. A slight chance of showers and thunderstorms in the morning. From the Okaloosa-Walton County line to Pascagoula, from 20 to 60 nautical miles offshore. For tonight, southwest winds around 10 knots. Seas around 4 feet, occasionally to 5 feet. Wave detail, south 4 feet at 7 seconds. A slight chance of showers and thunderstorms early this evening, then a chance of showers and thunderstorms late this evening and overnight. For Saturday, southwest winds 5 to 10 knots. Seas 3 to 4 feet, occasionally to 5 feet. Wave detail, south 4 feet at 7 seconds. A chance of showers and thunderstorms. For Saturday night, southwest winds 5 to 10 knots. Seas around 3 feet. Wave detail, south 3 feet at 7 seconds. And for Sunday, southwest winds 5 to 10 knots. Seas 2 to 3 feet. Wave detail, south 3 feet at 7 seconds. A slight chance of showers and thunderstorms in the morning. What? Minor flooding is occurring and minor flooding is forecast. Where? Perdido River near Barrino Park. When? Until Monday afternoon. Impacts, at 14.0 feet, water begins to flood bridge roadway and Florida side of bridge. Additional details, at 8 p.m. Central Daylight Time Friday the stage was 14.4 feet. Forecast, the river is expected to rise to a crest of 15.1 feet early Sunday morning. It will then fall below flood stage late Monday morning. Flood stage is 13.0 feet. http://www.weather.gov/safety/flood. What? Minor flooding is forecast. Where? Shoal River near Crestview. When? From Saturday evening to late Monday night. Impacts, at 8.5 feet, water in yards on Soil Road. Additional details, at 8:15 p.m. Central Daylight Time Friday the stage was 6.7 feet. Forecast, the river is expected to rise above flood stage tomorrow evening to a crest of 8.7 feet early Sunday afternoon. It will then fall below flood stage late Monday evening. Flood stage is 8.0 feet. http://www.weather.gov/safety/flood. What? Major flooding is occurring and major flooding is forecast. Where? Styx River near Isonore. When? Until Saturday evening. Impacts, at 17.0 feet, major flood stage. Water is near and under low-lying houses on Donovan Circle with the road flooded. Go Cooper and Waterworld roads impassable, with major flooding near the river. Additional details, at 8 p.m. Central Daylight Time Friday the stage was 17.4 feet. Forecast, the river is expected to fall below flood stage early tomorrow afternoon and continue falling to 5.0 feet Wednesday evening. Flood stage is 12.0 feet. http://www.weather.gov/safety/flood. Tidal information, at the mouth of the Mobile River on Saturday, low tide at 2:38 a.m. High tide at 4:37 p.m. At the mouth of the Mobile River on Sunday, low tide at 1:48 a.m. High tide at 9:50 a.m. High tide at 4:53 p.m. At Pensacola Bay on Saturday, low tide at 1:34 a.m. High tide at 3:38 p.m. At Pensacola Bay on Sunday, low tide at 1:01 a.m. High tide at 9:39 a.m. At the East Pass in Destin on Saturday, low tide at 1 a.m. High tide at 3:05 p.m. At the East Pass in Destin on Sunday, low tide at 12:27 a.m. High tide at 9:06 a.m. The following marine observations were made as of 11 p.m. Mobile Bay Coast Guard Station. Winds were northwest at 6 knots. Sea temperature 83 degrees. Air temperature 75 degrees. Weeks Bay, calm. Air temperature was 73 degrees. Pensacola Bay. Sea temperature 83 degrees. Air temperature 79 degrees. The report from the east end of Dauphin Island was not available. Graham Bay, east winds at 9 knots. Air temperature was 81 degrees. and Pettiboy Island, southeast winds at 13 knots. Air temperature was 81 degrees. 12 miles south of Orange Beach. Winds were south at 16 knots. Sea temperature 83 degrees. Air temperature 82 degrees. 100 miles south of Destin. Winds were southeast at 10 knots. Air temperature 81 degrees. Wave height 4 feet. Wave period 7 seconds. What? Minor flooding is occurring and moderate flooding is forecast. Where? Biggest Scambiet Creek at Flumaton. When? Until Sunday morning. Impacts, at 21.0 feet, water approaches streets and homes in southeast Flumaton, along with Highway 31 on the north side of town. Additional details, at 8 p.m. Central Daylight Time Friday, the stage was 19.6 feet. Forecast, the river is expected to rise to a crest of 21.0 feet tomorrow morning. It will then fall below flood stage early Sunday morning. Flood stage is 19.0 feet. http://www.weather.gov/safety/flood. 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What? Moderate flooding is forecast. Where? Murder Creek at Brooklyn. When? From late tonight to Monday evening. Impacts, at 25.0 feet, water will reach to Downing Street in Brooklyn. Portions of Snowden Street and East Brooklyn will become flooded. Flooding of Highway 29 will worsen and become impassable. St. Nicholas Street begins to flood. Additional details, at 7:45 p.m. Central Daylight Time Friday, the stage was 20.9 feet. Forecast, the river is expected to rise above flood stage just after midnight tonight to a crest of 26.0 feet early Sunday afternoon. It will then fall below flood stage early Monday afternoon. Flood stage is 22.0 feet. http://www.weather.gov/safety/flood. What? Minor flooding is forecast. Where? Connecticut River at Brooklyn. When? From Saturday afternoon to Monday afternoon. Impacts, at 27.0 feet, flooding of farmland and lowlands. Cattle should be moved to higher ground. Additional details, at 8:30 p.m. Central Daylight Time Friday, the stage was 23.8 feet. Forecast, the river is expected to rise above flood stage tomorrow afternoon to a crest of 27.7 feet Sunday morning. It will then fall below flood stage late Monday morning. Flood stage is 27.0 feet. http://www.weather.gov/safety/flood. What? Minor flooding is occurring and minor flooding is forecast. Where? Big Coldwater Creek near Milton. When? Until Monday afternoon. Additional details. At 8 p.m. Central Daylight Time Friday, the stage was 11.9 feet. Forecast, the river is expected to rise to a crest of 13.1 feet tomorrow evening. It will then fall below flood stage late Monday morning. Flood stage is 10.0 feet. http://www.weather.gov/safety/flood. The following weather reports were made at 11 p.m. Pensacola International Airport, skies were mostly cloudy. The temperature was 74 degrees, the dew point was 72, and the relative humidity was 93%. The wind was northwest at 6 miles an hour. The pressure was 30.01 inches and rising. Pensacola Naval Air Station, skies were mostly cloudy. The temperature was 76 degrees. The dew point was 74, and the relative humidity was 93%. The wind was northwest at 6 miles an hour. The pressure was 30.01 inches and rising. What? Moderate flooding is forecast. Where? Blackwater River near Baker. When? Until late Monday night. Impacts, at 16.0 feet, Some residential flooding occurs downstream from the Highway 4 bridge. Additional details, at 8 p.m. Central Daylight Time Friday, the stage was 10.7 feet. Forecast, the river is expected to rise above flood stage this evening to a crest of 16.7 feet early Sunday morning. It will then fall below flood stage Monday evening. Flood stage is 11.0 feet. http://www.weather.gov/safety/flood. The following is a summary of watches, warnings and advisories in effect. A high surf advisory remains in effect until 6 p.m. Central Daylight Time for the following area, in Alabama, Baldwin Coastal, and the following areas, in Florida, Escambia Coastal, Okaloosa Coastal and Santa Rosa Coastal. A rip current risk remains in effect until 6 p.m. Central Daylight Time Saturday for the following area, in Alabama, Baldwin Coastal, and the following areas, in Florida, Escambia Coastal, Okaloosa Coastal and Santa Rosa Coastal. Here's your National Weather Service forecast. Rest of tonight, mostly cloudy with a chance of showers and thunderstorms. Lows in the mid-70s. Southwest winds around 5 miles per hour. Chance of rain 50%. Saturday, showers likely with a chance of thunderstorms in the morning, then showers and thunderstorms in the afternoon. Humid with highs in the upper 80s. West winds around 5 miles per hour. Chance of rain 80%. Saturday night, mostly cloudy with a chance of showers. A slight chance of thunderstorms in the evening, then a chance of thunderstorms after midnight. Lows in the mid-70s. Southeast winds around 5 miles per hour in the evening, becoming light and variable. Chance of rain 30%. Sunday, mostly sunny with a chance of showers and thunderstorms. Humid with highs in the upper 80s. Southwest winds 5 to 10 miles per hour. Chance of rain 50%. Sunday night, partly cloudy. Lows in the upper 70s. South winds 5 to 10 miles per hour. Monday, mostly sunny. Highs around 90. Monday night, mostly clear. Lows in the upper 70s. Tuesday, mostly sunny. A slight chance of showers and thunderstorms in the afternoon. Highs in the lower 90s. Chance of rain 20%. Heat index values up to 105. 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The current time is 11:54 p.m. Central Daylight Time. A high surf advisory is in effect for the following areas in Alabama, Baldwin Coastal and Mobile Coastal, and the following areas in Florida, Escambia Coastal, Okaloosa Coastal and Santa Rosa Coastal. High surf advisory remains in effect until 6 p.m. Central Daylight Time this evening. High rip current risk remains in effect through Saturday afternoon. What? For the high surf advisory, large breaking waves around 5 feet in the surf zone. For the high rip current risk, dangerous rip currents. Where? In Alabama, Mobile Coastal and Baldwin Coastal counties. In Florida, Escambia Coastal, Santa Rosa Coastal and Okaloosa Coastal counties. When? For the high surf advisory, until 6 p.m. Central Daylight Time this evening. For the high rip current risk, through Saturday afternoon. Impacts, dangerous swimming and surfing conditions and localized beach erosion. Rip currents can sweep even the best swimmers away from shore into deeper water. Inexperienced swimmers should remain out of the water due to dangerous surf conditions. Swim near a lifeguard. If caught in a rip current, relax and float. Don't swim against the current. If able, swim in a direction following the shoreline. If unable to escape, face the shore and call or wave for help. What? Minor flooding is forecast. Where? Yellow River at Milligan. When? From Monday morning to late Tuesday night. Impacts, at 13.0 feet, water threatens home on Ellis and Antioch Roads. Additional details, at 8 p.m. Central Daylight Time Friday the stage was 5.9 feet. Forecast, the river will rise above flood stage Monday morning, cresting to 13.1 feet early Tuesday morning. It will then fall below flood stage late Tuesday evening. Flood stage is 12.0 feet. http://www.weather.gov/safety/flood. What? Minor flooding is occurring and minor flooding is forecast. Where? Escambia River near Century. When? Until further notice. Impacts, at 23.3 feet, widespread flooding of pasture and farmland. Water begins to reach Mystic Springs Road, Worley Road, Mamer Holly Lane and River Bend Road. Approximately 5 houses become isolated in the McDavid and Molino communities. Public boat ramps at Mystic Springs and Fairground Road are submerged. Additional details, at 8 p.m. Central Daylight Time Friday, the stage was 17.7 feet. Forecast, the river is expected to rise to a crest of 22.7 feet Sunday morning. Flood stage is 17.0 feet. http://www.weather.gov/safety/flood. Here's your marine forecast. On the weather map, light to occasional moderate southwesterly winds will prevail through Monday, then turn more westerly on Tuesday. Seas around 4 to 5 feet this afternoon morning will slowly subside to around 2 feet by Sunday. On Perdido Bay, Pensacola Bay including Santa Rosa Sound, and Choctaw Hatchie Bay. For tonight, southwest winds 5 to 10 knots. Waves 1 foot or less. Light chop. A chance of showers and thunderstorms. For Saturday, southwest winds 5 to 10 knots. Waves 1 foot or less. Light chop. Showers likely. A chance of thunderstorms in the morning, then thunderstorms likely in the afternoon. For Saturday night, southwest winds around 5 knots. Waves 1 foot or less. Smooth. A chance of showers. A slight chance of thunderstorms in the evening, then a chance of thunderstorms after midnight. And for Sunday, southwest winds 5 to 10 knots. Waves 1 foot or less. Light chop. A chance of showers and thunderstorms, mainly in the morning. On Perdido Bay, Pensacola Bay including Santa Rosa Sound, and Choctaw Hatchie Bay. For tonight, southwest winds 5 to 10 knots. Waves 1 foot or less. Light chop. A chance of thunderstorms. A chance of showers until early morning, then showers likely late. For Saturday, west winds 5 to 10 knots. Waves 1 foot or less. Light chop. Showers likely with a chance of thunderstorms in the morning, then showers and thunderstorms likely in the afternoon.
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0: For Sunday, west winds around 5 knots, becoming southwest in the afternoon. Waves 1 foot or less. Light chop. A chance of showers and thunderstorms, mainly in the morning. From the Okaloosa-Walton County line to Pascagoula, and out 20 nautical miles. For tonight, southwest winds 5 to 10 knots. Seas 3 to 4 feet, occasionally to 5 feet. Wave detail, south 4 feet at 7 seconds. A chance of showers and thunderstorms. For Saturday, southwest winds 5 to 10 knots. Seas 2 to 3 feet. Wave detail, south 3 feet at 7 seconds. A chance of showers and thunderstorms. For Saturday night, southwest winds 5 to 10 knots. Seas 2 to 3 feet. Wave detail, south 3 feet at 7 seconds. A slight chance of showers and thunderstorms. And for Sunday, southwest winds 5 to 10 knots. Seas 2 to 3 feet. Wave detail, south 3 feet at 6 seconds. A slight chance of showers and thunderstorms in the morning. From the Okaloosa-Walton County line to Pascagoula, from 20 to 60 nautical miles offshore. For tonight, southwest winds around 10 knots. Seas around 4 feet, occasionally to 5 feet. Wave detail, south 4 feet at 7 seconds. a slight chance of showers and thunderstorms early this evening, then a chance of showers and thunderstorms late this evening and overnight. For Saturday, southwest winds 5 to 10 knots. Seas 3 to 4 feet, occasionally to 5 feet. Wave detail, south 4 feet at 7 seconds. A chance of showers and thunderstorms. For Saturday night, southwest winds 5 to 10 knots. Seas around 3 feet. Wave detail, south 3 feet at 7 seconds. And for Sunday, southwest winds 5 to 10 knots. Seas 2 to 3 feet. Wave detail, south 3 feet at 7 seconds. A slight chance of showers and thunderstorms in the morning. What? Minor flooding is occurring and minor flooding is forecast. Where? Perdido River near Barrino Park. When? Until Monday afternoon. Impacts, at 14.0 feet, water begins to flood bridge roadway and Florida side of bridge. Additional details, at 8 p.m. Central Daylight Time Friday the stage was 14.4 feet. Forecast, the river is expected to rise to a crest of 15.1 feet early Sunday morning. It will then fall below flood stage late Monday morning. Flood stage is 13.0 feet. http://www.weather.gov/safety/flood. What? Minor flooding is forecast. Where? Shoal River near Crestview. When? From Saturday evening to late Monday night. Impacts, at 8.5 feet, water in yards on Soil Road. Additional details, at 8:15 p.m. Central Daylight Time Friday the stage was 6.7 feet. Forecast, the river is expected to rise above flood stage tomorrow evening to a crest of 8.7 feet early Sunday afternoon. It will then fall below flood stage late Monday evening. Flood stage is 8.0 feet. http://www.weather.gov/safety/flood. What? Major flooding is occurring and major flooding is forecast. Where? Styx River near Isonore. When? Until Saturday evening. Impacts, at 17.0 feet, major flood stage. Water is near and under low-lying houses on Donovan Circle with the road flooded. Go Cooper and Waterworld roads impassable, with major flooding near the river. Additional details, at 8 p.m. Central Daylight Time Friday the stage was 17.4 feet. Forecast, the river is expected to fall below flood stage early tomorrow afternoon and continue falling to 5.0 feet Wednesday evening. Flood stage is 12.0 feet. http://www.weather.gov/safety/flood. Tidal information, at the mouth of the Mobile River on Saturday, low tide at 2:38 a.m. High tide at 4:37 p.m. At the mouth of the Mobile River on Sunday, low tide at 1:48 a.m. High tide at 9:50 a.m. High tide at 4:53 p.m. At Pensacola Bay on Saturday, low tide at 1:34 a.m. High tide at 3:38 p.m. At Pensacola Bay on Sunday, low tide at 1:01 a.m. High tide at 9:39 a.m. At the East Pass in Destin on Saturday, low tide at 1 a.m. High tide at 3:05 p.m. At the East Pass in Destin on Sunday, low tide at 12:27 a.m. High tide at 9:06 a.m. The following marine observations were made as of 11 p.m. Mobile Bay Coast Guard Station. Winds were northwest at 6 knots. Sea temperature 83 degrees. Air temperature 75 degrees. Weeks Bay, calm. Air temperature was 73 degrees. Pensacola Bay. Sea temperature 83 degrees. Air temperature 79 degrees. The report from the east end of Dauphin Island was not available. Graham Bay, east winds at 9 knots. Air temperature was 81 degrees. And Pettiboy Island, southeast winds at 13 knots. Air temperature was 81 degrees. 12 miles south of Orange Beach. Winds were south at 16 knots. Sea temperature 83 degrees. air temperature 82 degrees. 100 miles south of Destin. Winds were southeast at 10 knots. Air temperature 81 degrees. Wave height 4 feet. Wave period 7 seconds. What? Minor flooding is occurring and moderate flooding is forecast. Where? Biggest Scambia Creek at Flemington. When? Until Sunday morning. Impacts, at 21.0 feet, water approaches streets and homes in southeast Flemington, along with Highway 31 on the north side of town. Additional details, at 8 p.m. Central Daylight Time Friday, the stage was 19.6 feet. Forecast, the river is expected to rise to a crest of 21.0 feet tomorrow morning. It will then fall below flood stage early Sunday morning. Flood stage is 19.0 feet. http://www.weather.gov/safety/flood. What? Moderate flooding is forecast. Where? Murder Creek at Brutern. When? From late tonight to Monday evening. Impacts, at 25.0 feet, water will reach to Downing Street in Brutern. Portions of Snowden Street and East Brutern will become flooded. Flooding of Highway 29 will worsen and become impassable. St. Nicholas Street begins to flood. Additional details, at 7:45 p.m. Central Daylight Time Friday, the stage was 20.9 feet. Forecast, the river is expected to rise above flood stage just after midnight tonight to a crest of 26.0 feet early Sunday afternoon. It will then fall below flood stage early Monday afternoon. Flood stage is 22.0 feet. http://www.weather.gov/safety/flood. The following weather reports were made at 11 p.m. Pensacola International Airport, skies were mostly cloudy. The temperature was 74 degrees, the dew point was 72, and the relative humidity was 93%. The wind was northwest at 6 miles an hour. The pressure was 30.01 inches and rising. Pensacola Naval Air Station, skies were mostly cloudy. The temperature was 76 degrees, the dew point was 74, and the relative humidity was 93%. The wind was northwest at 6 miles an hour. The pressure was 30.01 inches and rising. What? Minor flooding is forecast. Where? Connecticut River at Brutern. When? From Saturday afternoon to Monday afternoon. Impacts, at 27.0 feet, flooding of farmland and lowlands. Cattle should be moved to higher ground. Additional details, at 8:30 p.m. Central Daylight Time Friday, the stage was 23.8 feet. Forecast, the river is expected to rise above flood stage tomorrow afternoon to a crest of 27.7 feet Sunday morning. It will then fall below flood stage late Monday morning. Flood stage is 27.0 feet. http://www.weather.gov/safety/flood. What? Minor flooding is occurring and minor flooding is forecast. Where? Big Coldwater Creek near Milton. When? Until Monday afternoon. Additional details. At 8 p.m. Central Daylight Time Friday, the stage was 11.9 feet. Forecast, the river is expected to rise to a crest of 13.1 feet tomorrow evening. It will then fall below flood stage late Monday morning. Flood stage is 10.0 feet. http://www.weather.gov/safety/flood. The following is a summary of watches, warnings and advisories in effect. A high surf advisory remains in effect until 6 p.m. Central Daylight Time for the following area, in Alabama, Baldwin Coastal, and the following areas, in Florida, Escambia Coastal, Okaloosa Coastal and Santa Rosa Coastal. A rip current risk remains in effect until 6 p.m. Central Daylight Time Saturday for the following area, in Alabama, Baldwin Coastal, and the following areas, in Florida, Escambia Coastal, Okaloosa Coastal and Santa Rosa Coastal. What? Moderate flooding is forecast. Where? Blackwater River near Baker. When? Until late Monday night. impacts at 16.0 feet. Some residential flooding occurs downstream from the Highway 4 bridge. Additional details, at 8 p.m. Central Daylight Time Friday, the stage was 10.7 feet. Forecast, the river is expected to rise above flood stage this evening to a crest of 16.7 feet early Sunday morning. It will then fall below flood stage Monday evening. Flood stage is 11.0 feet. http://www.weather.gov/safety/flood. Here's your National Weather Service forecast. Rest of tonight, mostly cloudy with a chance of showers and thunderstorms. Lows in the mid-70s. Southwest winds around 5 miles per hour. Chance of rain 50%. Saturday, showers likely with a chance of thunderstorms in the morning, then showers and thunderstorms in the afternoon. Humid with highs in the upper 80s. West winds around 5 miles per hour. Chance of rain 80%. Saturday night, mostly cloudy with a chance of showers. A slight chance of thunderstorms in the evening, then a chance of thunderstorms after midnight. Lows in the mid-70s. Southeast winds around 5 miles per hour in the evening, becoming light and variable. Chance of rain 30%. Sunday, mostly sunny with a chance of showers and thunderstorms. Humid with highs in the upper 80s. Southwest winds 5 to 10 miles per hour. Chance of rain 50%. Sunday night, partly cloudy. Lows in the upper 70s. South winds 5 to 10 miles per hour. Monday, mostly sunny. Highs around 90. Monday night, mostly clear. Lows in the upper 70s. Tuesday, mostly sunny. A slight chance of showers and thunderstorms in the afternoon. Highs in the lower 90s. Chance of rain 20%. Heat index values up to 105. 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The current time is 12:13 a.m. Central Daylight Time. A high surf advisory is in effect for the following areas in Alabama, Baldwin Coastal and Mobile Coastal, and the following areas in Florida, Escambia Coastal, Okaloosa Coastal and Santa Rosa Coastal. High surf advisory remains in effect until 6 p.m. Central Daylight Time this evening. High rip current risk remains in effect through Saturday afternoon. What? For the high surf advisory, large breaking waves around 5 feet in the surf zone. For the high rip current risk, dangerous rip currents. Where? In Alabama, Mobile Coastal and Baldwin Coastal counties. In Florida, Escambia Coastal, Santa Rosa Coastal and Okaloosa Coastal counties. When? For the high surf advisory, until 6 p.m. Central Daylight Time this evening. For the high rip current risk, through Saturday afternoon. Impacts, dangerous swimming and surfing conditions and localized beach erosion. Rip currents can sweep even the best swimmers away from shore into deeper water. Inexperienced swimmers should remain out of the water due to dangerous surf conditions. Swim near a lifeguard. If caught in a rip current, relax and float. Don't swim against the current. If able, swim in a direction following the shoreline. If unable to escape, face the shore and call or wave for help. What? Minor flooding is forecast. Where? Yellow River at Milligan. When? From Monday morning to late Tuesday night. Impacts, at 13.0 feet, water threatens home on Ellis and Antioch Roads. Additional details, at 8 p.m. Central Daylight Time Friday, the stage was 5.9 feet. Forecast, the river will rise above flood stage Monday morning, cresting to 13.1 feet early Tuesday morning. It will then fall below flood stage late Tuesday evening. Flood stage is 12.0 feet. http://www.weather.gov/safety/flood. What? Minor flooding is occurring and minor flooding is forecast. Where? Escambia River near Century. When? Until further notice. Impacts, at 23.3 feet, widespread flooding of pasture and farmland. Water begins to reach Mystic Springs Road, Worley Road, Mamer Holly Lane and River Bend Road. Approximately 5 houses become isolated in the McDavid and Molino communities. Public boat ramps at Mystic Springs and Fairground Road are submerged.

rain forecast. On the weather map, light to occasional moderate southwesterly winds will prevail through Monday, then turn more westerly on Tuesday. Seas around 4 to 5 feet this afternoon, morning will slowly subside to around 2 feet by Sunday. On Perdido Bay, Pensacola Bay including Santa Rosa Sound, and Choctawhatchee Bay. For tonight, southwest winds 5 to 10 knots. Waves 1 foot or less. Light chop. A chance of showers and thunderstorms. For Saturday, southwest winds 5 to 10 knots. Waves 1 foot or less. Light chop. Showers likely. A chance of thunderstorms in the morning, then thunderstorms likely in the afternoon. For Saturday night, southwest winds around 5 knots. Waves 1 foot or less. Smooth. A chance of showers. A slight chance of thunderstorms in the evening, then a chance of thunderstorms after midnight. And for Sunday, southwest winds 5 to 10 knots. Waves 1 foot or less. Light chop. A chance of showers and thunderstorms, mainly in the morning. On Perdido Bay, Pensacola Bay including Santa Rosa Sound, and Choctawhatchee Bay. For tonight, southwest winds 5 to 10 knots. Waves 1 foot or less. Light chop. A chance of thunderstorms. A chance of showers until early morning, then showers likely late. For Saturday, west winds 5 to 10 knots. Waves 1 foot or less. Light chop. Showers likely with a chance of thunderstorms in the morning, then showers and thunderstorms likely in the afternoon. For Saturday night, southwest winds around 5 knots. Waves 1 foot or less. Smooth. A chance of showers. A slight chance of thunderstorms in the evening, then a chance of thunderstorms after midnight. And for Sunday, west winds around 5 knots, becoming southwest in the afternoon. Waves 1 foot or less. Light chop. A chance of showers and thunderstorms, mainly in the morning. From the Okaloosa Walton County line to Pascagoula, and out 20 nautical miles. For tonight, southwest winds 5 to 10 knots. Seas 3 to 4 feet, occasionally to 5 feet. Wave detail, south 4 feet at 7 seconds. A chance of showers and thunderstorms. For Saturday, southwest winds 5 to 10 knots. Seas 2 to 3 feet. Wave detail, south 3 feet at 7 seconds. A chance of showers and thunderstorms. For Saturday night, southwest winds 5 to 10 knots. Seas 2 to 3 feet. Wave detail, south 3 feet at 7 seconds. A slight chance of showers and thunderstorms. And for Sunday, southwest winds 5 to 10 knots. Seas 2 to 3 feet. Wave detail, south 3 feet at 6 seconds. A slight chance of showers and thunderstorms in the morning. From the Okaloosa-Walton County line to Pascagoula, from 20 to 60 nautical miles offshore. For tonight, southwest winds around 10 knots. Seas around 4 feet, occasionally to 5 feet. Wave detail, south 4 feet at 7 seconds. A slight chance of showers and thunderstorms early this evening, then a chance of showers and thunderstorms late this evening and overnight. For Saturday, southwest winds 5 to 10 knots. Seas 3 to 4 feet, occasionally to 5 feet. Wave detail, south 4 feet at 7 seconds. A chance of showers and thunderstorms. For Saturday night, southwest winds 5 to 10 knots. Seas around 3 feet. Wave detail, south 3 feet at 7 seconds. And for Sunday, southwest winds 5 to 10 knots. Seas 2 to 3 feet. Wave detail, south 3 feet at 7 seconds. A slight chance of showers and thunderstorms in the morning. What? Minor flooding is occurring and minor flooding is forecast. Where? Perdido River near Barano Park. When? Until Monday afternoon. Impacts, at 14.0 feet, water begins to flood bridge roadway and Florida side of bridge. Additional details, at 8 p.m. Central Daylight Time Friday the stage was 14.4 feet. Forecast.

The river is expected to rise to a crest of 15.1 feet early Sunday morning. It will then fall below flood stage late Monday morning. Flood stage is 13.0 feet. http://www.weather.gov/safety/flood. What minor flooding is forecast? Where? Shoal River near Crestview. When? From Saturday evening to late Monday night. Impacts, at 8.5 feet, water in yards on Soil Road. Additional details, at 8:15 p.m. Central Daylight Time Friday the stage was 6.7 feet. Forecast, the river is expected to rise above flood stage tomorrow evening to a crest of 8.7 feet early Sunday afternoon. It will then fall below flood stage late Monday evening. Flood stage is 8.0 feet. http://www.weather.gov/safety/flood. What major flooding is occurring and major flooding is forecast? Where? Styx River near Isonore. When? Until Saturday evening. Impacts, at 17.0 feet, major flood stage. Water is near and under low-lying houses on Donovan Circle with the road flooded. Go Cooper and Waterworld roads impassable, with major flooding near the river. Additional details, at 8 p.m. Central Daylight Time Friday the stage was 17.4 feet. Forecast, the river is expected to fall below flood stage early tomorrow afternoon and continue falling to 5.0 feet Wednesday evening. Flood stage is 12.0 feet. http://www.weather.gov/safety/flood. Tidal information, at the mouth of the Mobile River on Saturday, low tide at 2:38 a.m. High tide at 4:37 p.m. At the mouth of the Mobile River on Sunday, low tide at 1:48 a.m. High tide at 9:50 a.m. High tide at 4:53 p.m. At Pensacola Bay on Saturday, low tide at 1:34 a.m. High tide at 3:38 p.m. At Pensacola Bay on Sunday, low tide at 1:01 a.m. High tide at 9:39 a.m. At the East Pass in Destin on Saturday, low tide at 1 a.m. High tide at 3:05 p.m. At the East Pass in Destin on Sunday, low tide at 12:27 a.m. High tide at 9:06 a.m. The following marine observations were made as of midnight. Mobile Bay Coast Guard Station. Winds were northwest at 5 knots. Sea temperature 83 degrees. Air temperature 74 degrees. Weeks Bay, calm. Air temperature was 72 degrees. Pensacola Bay. Sea temperature 83 degrees. Air temperature 76 degrees. The report from the east end of Dauphin Island was not available. Graham Bay, northeast winds at 6 knots. Air temperature was 82 degrees. And Pettiboy Island, southeast winds at 10 knots. Air temperature was 81 degrees. 12 miles south of Orange Beach. Winds were south at 12 knots. Sea temperature 83 degrees. Air temperature 82 degrees. 100 miles south of Destin. Winds were southeast at 6 knots. Air temperature 82 degrees. What? Minor flooding is occurring and moderate flooding is forecast. Where? Big Escambia Creek at Flemington. When? Until Sunday morning. Impacts, at 21.0 feet, water approaches streets and homes in southeast Flemington, along with Highway 31 on the north side of town. Additional details, at 8 p.m. Central Daylight Time Friday the stage was 19.6 feet. Forecast, the river is expected to rise to a crest of 21.0 feet tomorrow morning. It will then fall below flood stage early Sunday morning. Flood stage is 19.0 feet. http://www.weather.gov/safety/flood. What? Moderate flooding is forecast. Where? Murder Creek at Brooktown. When? From late tonight to Monday evening. Impacts,
At 25.0 feet, water will reach to Downing Street in Broughton. Portions of Snowdon Street and East Broughton will become flooded. Flooding of Highway 29 will worsen and become impassable. St. Nicholas Street begins to flood. Additional details, at 7:45 p.m. Central Daylight Time Friday, the stage was 20.9 feet. Forecast, the river is expected to rise above flood stage just after midnight tonight to a crest of 26.0 feet early Sunday afternoon. It will then fall below flood stage early Monday afternoon. Flood stage is 22.0 feet. http://www.weather.gov/safety/flood. The following weather reports were made at midnight. Pensacola International Airport, skies were mostly cloudy. The temperature was 73 degrees, the dew point was 71, and the relative humidity was 93%. The wind was northwest at 5 miles an hour. The pressure was 30.03 inches and rising. Pensacola Naval Air Station, skies were mostly cloudy. The temperature was 75 degrees, the dew point was 73, and the relative humidity was 93%. The wind was north at 5 miles an hour. The pressure was 30.04 inches and rising. The following is a summary of watches, warnings and advisories in effect. A high surf advisory remains in effect until 6 p.m. Central Daylight Time for the following area, in Alabama, Baldwin Coastal, and the following areas, in Florida, Escambia Coastal, Okaloosa Coastal and Santa Rosa Coastal. A rip current risk remains in effect until 6 p.m. Central Daylight Time Saturday for the following area, in Alabama, Baldwin Coastal, and the following areas, in Florida, Escambia Coastal, Okaloosa Coastal and Santa Rosa Coastal. What? Minor flooding is forecast. Where? Connecticut River at Broughton. When? From Saturday afternoon to Monday afternoon. Impacts, at 27.0 feet. Flooding of farmland and lowlands. Cattle should be moved to higher ground. Additional details, at 8:30 p.m. Central Daylight Time Friday the stage was 23.8 feet. Forecast, the river is expected to rise above flood stage tomorrow afternoon to a crest of 27.7 feet Sunday morning. It will then fall below flood stage late Monday morning. Flood stage is 27.0 feet. http://www.weather.gov/safety/flood. What? Minor flooding is occurring and minor flooding is forecast. Where? Big Coldwater Creek near Milton. When? Until Monday afternoon. Additional details, at 8 p.m. Central Daylight Time Friday the stage was 11.9 feet. Forecast, the river is expected to rise to a crest of 13.1 feet tomorrow evening. It will then fall below flood stage late Monday morning. Flood stage is 10.0 feet. http://www.weather.gov/safety/flood. Here's your National Weather Service forecast. Rest of tonight, mostly cloudy with a chance of showers and thunderstorms. Lows in the mid-70s. Southwest winds around 5 miles per hour. Chance of rain 50%. Saturday, showers likely with a chance of thunderstorms in the morning, then showers and thunderstorms in the afternoon. Humid with highs in the upper 80s. West winds around 5 miles per hour. Chance of rain 80%. Saturday night, mostly cloudy with a chance of showers. A slight chance of thunderstorms in the evening, then a chance of thunderstorms after midnight. Lows in the mid-70s. Southeast winds around 5 miles per hour in the evening, becoming light and variable. Chance of rain 30%. Sunday, mostly sunny with a chance of showers and thunderstorms. Humid with highs in the upper 80s. Southwest winds 5 to 10 miles per hour. Chance of rain 50%. Sunday night, partly cloudy. Lows in the upper 70s. South winds 5 to 10 miles per hour. Monday, mostly sunny. Highs around 90. Monday night, mostly clear. Lows in the upper 70s. Tuesday, mostly sunny.
a slight chance of showers and thunder.

0: The National Weather Service in Mobile has issued a special marine warning for coastal waters from Pensacola, Florida to Pascagoula, Mississippi, out 20 nautical miles, Mississippi Sound, until 2 a.m. Central Daylight Time. At 12:31 a.m. Central Daylight Time, strong thunderstorms were located along a line extending from near Petty Boy Pass to 8 nautical miles south of Horn Island, moving east at 20 knots. Hazard, wind gusts 34 knots or greater. Source, radar. Impact, small craft could be damaged in briefly higher winds and suddenly higher waves. Locations impacted include Central Dauphin Island, Sand Island Lighthouse, Fort Gaines, Fort Morgan, Western Dauphin Island, Farewell Buoy, Petty Boy Pass, and Southern Mississippi Sound east of Pascagoula. Move to safe harbor immediately as gusty winds and high waves are expected. Frequent lightning is occurring with these storms. If caught on the open water, stay below deck if possible, keep away from ungrounded metal objects. Repeating, a special marine warning has been issued until 2 a.m. Central Daylight Time for the following marine locations: Mississippi Sound, Alabama, and coastal waters from Pensacola, Florida to Pascagoula, Mississippi, out 20 nautical miles. Here's your National Weather Service forecast. Rest of tonight, mostly cloudy with a chance of showers and thunderstorms. Lows in the mid-70s. Southwest winds around 5 miles per hour. Chance of rain 50%. Saturday, showers likely with a chance of thunderstorms in the morning, then showers and thunderstorms in the afternoon. Humid with highs in the upper 80s. West winds around 5 miles per hour. Chance of rain 80%. Saturday night, mostly cloudy with a chance of showers. A slight chance of thunderstorms in the evening, then a chance of thunderstorms after midnight. Lows in the mid-70s. Southeast winds around 5 miles per hour in the evening, becoming light and variable. Chance of rain 30%. Sunday, mostly sunny with a chance of showers and thunderstorms. Humid with highs in the upper 80s. Southwest winds 5 to 10 miles per hour. Chance of rain 50%. Sunday night, partly cloudy. Lows in the upper 70s. South winds 5 to 10 miles per hour. Monday, mostly sunny. Highs around 90. Monday night, mostly clear. Lows in the upper 70s. Tuesday, mostly sunny. A slight chance of showers and thunderstorms in the afternoon. Highs in the lower 90s. Chance of rain 20%. Heat index values up to 105. What? Moderate flooding is forecast. Where? Blackwater River near Baker. When? Until late Monday night. Impacts, at 16.0 feet, some residential flooding occurs downstream from the Highway 4 bridge. Additional details, at 8 p.m. Central Daylight Time Friday, the stage was 10.7 feet. Forecast, the river is expected to rise above flood stage this evening to a crest of 16.7 feet early Sunday morning. It will then fall below flood stage Monday evening. Flood stage is 11.0 feet. http://www.weather.gov/safety/flood. What? Minor flooding is forecast. Where? Yellow River at Milligan. When? From Monday morning to late Tuesday night. Impacts, at 13.0 feet, water threatens home on Ellis and Antioch Roads. Additional details, at 8 p.m. Central Daylight Time Friday, the stage was 5.9 feet. Forecast, the river will rise above flood stage Monday morning, cresting to 13.1 feet early Tuesday morning. It will then fall below flood stage late Tuesday evening. Flood stage is 12.0 feet. http://www.weather.gov/safety/flood. What? Minor flooding is occurring and minor flooding is forecast. Where? Escambia River near Century. When? Until further notice. Impacts, at 23.3 feet, widespread flooding of pasture and farmland. Water begins to reach Mystic Springs Road, Worley Road, Mamre Holly Lane and River Bend Road. Approximately 5 houses become isolated in the McDavid and Molino communities. Public boat ramps at Mystic Springs and Fairground Road are submerged. Additional details, at 8 p.m. Central Daylight Time Friday, the stage was 17.7 feet. Forecast, the river is expected to rise to a crest of 22.7 feet Sunday morning. Flood stage is 17.0 feet. http://www.weather.gov/safety/flood. 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The current time is 12:38 a.m. Central Daylight Time. The National Weather Service in Mobile has issued a special marine warning for coastal waters from Pensacola, Florida to Pascagoula, Mississippi, out 20 nautical miles, Mississippi Sound, until 2 a.m. Central Daylight Time. At 12:31 a.m. Central Daylight Time, strong thunderstorms were located along a line extending from near Petty Boy Pass to 8 nautical miles south of Horn Island, moving east at 20 knots. Hazard, wind gusts 34 knots or greater. Source, radar. Impact, small craft could be damaged in briefly higher winds and suddenly higher waves. Locations impacted include Central Dauphin Island, Sand Island Lighthouse, Fort Gaines, Fort Morgan, Western Dauphin Island, Farewell Buoy, Petty Boy Pass, and Southern Mississippi Sound east of Pascagoula. Move to safe harbor immediately as gusty winds and high waves are expected. Frequent lightning is occurring with these storms. If caught on the open water, stay below deck if possible. Keep away from ungrounded metal objects. Repeating, a special marine warning has been issued until 2 a.m. Central Daylight Time for the following marine locations: Mississippi Sound, Alabama, and coastal waters from Pensacola, Florida to Pascagoula, Mississippi, out 20 nautical miles. A high surf advisory is in effect for the following areas in Alabama: Baldwin Coastal and Mobile Coastal, and the following areas in Florida: Escambia Coastal, Okaloosa Coastal, and Santa Rosa Coastal. High surf advisory remains in effect until 6 p.m. Central Daylight Time this evening. High rip current risk remains in effect through Saturday afternoon. What? For the high surf advisory, large breaking waves around 5 feet in the surf zone. For the high rip current risk, dangerous rip currents. Where? In Alabama, Mobile Coastal and Baldwin Coastal counties. In Florida, Escambia Coastal, Santa Rosa Coastal and Okaloosa Coastal counties. When? For the high surf advisory, until 6 p.m. Central Daylight Time this evening. For the high rip current risk, through Saturday afternoon. Impacts, dangerous swimming and surfing conditions and localized beach erosion. Rip currents can sweep even the best swimmers away from shore into deeper water. Inexperienced swimmers should remain out of the water due to dangerous surf conditions. Swim near a lifeguard. If caught in the rip current, relax and float. Don't swim against the current. If able, swim in a direction following the shoreline. If unable to escape, face the shore and call or wave for help. What? Minor flooding is occurring and minor flooding is forecast. Where? Perdido River near Barrino Park. When? Until Monday afternoon. Impacts, at 14.0 feet, water begins to flood bridge roadway and Florida side of bridge. Additional details, at 8 p.m. Central Daylight Time Friday, the stage was 14.4 feet. Forecast, the river is expected to rise to a crest of 15.1 feet early Sunday morning. It will then fall below flood stage late Monday morning. Flood stage is 13.0 feet. http://www.weather.gov/safety/flood. What? Minor flooding is forecast. Where? Shoal River near Crestview. When? From Saturday evening to late Monday night. Impacts, at 8.5 feet, water in yards on Soil Road. Additional details, at 8:15 p.m. Central Daylight Time Friday, the stage was 6.7 feet. Forecast, the river is expected to rise above flood stage tomorrow evening to a crest of 8.7 feet early Sunday afternoon. It will then fall below flood stage late Monday evening. Flood stage is 8.0 feet. http://www.weather.gov/safety/flood. What? Major flooding is occurring and major flooding is forecast. Where? Styx River near Isonor. When? Until Saturday evening. Impacts, at 17.0 feet, major flood stage. Water is near and under low-lying houses on Donovan Circle with the road flooded. Go Cooper and Waterworld roads impassable, with major flooding near the river. Additional details, at 8 p.m. Central Daylight Time Friday, the stage was 17.4 feet. Forecast, the river is expected to fall below flood stage early tomorrow afternoon and continue falling to 5.0 feet Wednesday evening. Flood stage is 12.0 feet. http://www.weather.gov/safety/flood. Here's your marine forecast. On the weather map, light to occasional moderate southwesterly winds will prevail through Monday, then turn more westerly on Tuesday. Seas around 4 to 5 feet this afternoon, morning will slowly subside to around 2 feet by Sunday. On Perdido Bay, Pensacola Bay including Santa Rosa Sound, and Choctaw Hatchie Bay. For tonight, southwest winds 5 to 10 knots. Waves 1 foot or less. Light chop. A chance of showers and thunderstorms. For Saturday, southwest winds 5 to 10 knots. Waves 1 foot or less. Light chop. Showers likely. A chance of thunderstorms in the morning, then thunderstorms likely in the afternoon. For Saturday night, southwest winds around 5 knots. Waves 1 foot or less. Smooth. A chance of showers. A slight chance of thunderstorms in the evening, then a chance of thunderstorms after midnight. And for Sunday, southwest winds 5 to 10 knots. Waves 1 foot or less. Light chop. A chance of showers and thunderstorms, mainly in the morning. On Perdido Bay, Pensacola Bay including Santa Rosa Sound, and Choctaw Hatchie Bay. For tonight, southwest winds 5 to 10 knots. Waves 1 foot or less. Light chop. A chance of thunderstorms. A chance of showers until early morning, then showers likely late. For Saturday, west winds 5 to 10 knots. Waves 1 foot or less. Light chop. Showers likely with a chance of thunderstorms in the morning, then showers and thunderstorms likely in the afternoon. For Saturday night, southwest winds around 5 knots. Waves 1 foot or less. Smooth. A chance of showers. A slight chance of thunderstorms in the evening, then a chance of thunderstorms after midnight. And for Sunday, west winds around 5 knots, becoming southwest in the afternoon. Waves 1 foot or less. Light chop. A chance of showers and thunderstorms, mainly in the morning. From the Okaloosa-Walton County line to Pascagoula, and out 20 nautical miles. For tonight, southwest winds 5 to 10 knots. Seas 3 to 4 feet, occasionally to 5 feet. Wave detail, south 4 feet at 7 seconds. A chance of showers and thunderstorms. For Saturday, southwest winds 5 to 10 knots. Seas 2 to 3 feet. Wave detail, south 3 feet at 7 seconds. A chance of showers and thunderstorms. For Saturday night, southwest winds 5 to 10 knots. Seas 2 to 3 feet. Wave detail, south 3 feet at 7 seconds. A slight chance of showers and thunderstorms. And for Sunday, southwest winds 5 to 10 knots. Seas 2 to 3 feet. Wave detail, south 3 feet at 6 seconds. A slight chance of showers and thunderstorms in the morning. From the Okaloosa-Walton County line to Pascagoula, from 20 to 60 nautical miles offshore. For tonight, southwest winds around 10 knots. Seas around 4 feet, occasionally to 5 feet. Wave detail, south 4 feet at 7 seconds. A slight chance of showers and thunderstorms early this evening, then a chance of showers and thunderstorms late this evening and overnight. For Saturday, southwest winds 5 to 10 knots. seas 3 to 4 feet, occasionally to 5 feet. Wave detail, south 4 feet at 7 seconds. A chance of showers and thunderstorms. For Saturday night, southwest winds 5 to 10 knots. Seas around 3 feet. Wave detail, south 3 feet at 7 seconds. And for Sunday, southwest winds 5 to 10 knots. Seas 2 to 3 feet. Wave detail, south 3 feet at 7 seconds. A slight chance of showers and thunderstorms in the morning. What? Minor flooding is occurring and moderate flooding is forecast. Where? Big Escambia Creek at Flumaton. When? Until Sunday morning. Impacts, at 21.0 feet, water approaches streets and homes in southeast Flumaton, along with Highway 31 on the north side of town. Additional details, at 8 p.m. Central Daylight Time Friday the stage was 19.6 feet. Forecast, the river is expected to rise to a crest of 21.0 feet tomorrow morning. It will then fall below flood stage early Sunday morning. Flood stage is 19.0 feet. http://www.weather.gov/safety/flood. 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What? Moderate flooding is forecast. Where? Murder Creek at Brooklyn. When? From late tonight to Monday evening. Impacts, at 25.0 feet, water will reach to Downing Street in Brooklyn. Portions of Snowden Street and East Brooklyn will become flooded. Flooding of Highway 29 will worsen and become impassable. St. Nicholas Street begins to flood. Additional details, at 7:45 p.m. Central Daylight Time Friday the stage was 20.9 feet. Forecast, the river is expected to rise above flood stage just after midnight tonight to a crest of 26.0 feet early Sunday afternoon. It will then fall below flood stage early Monday afternoon. Flood stage is 22.0 feet. http://www.weather.gov/safety/flood. What? Minor flooding is forecast. Where? Connecticut River at Brooklyn. When? From Saturday afternoon to Monday afternoon. Impacts, at 27.0 feet, flooding of farmland and lowlands. Cattle should be moved to higher ground. Additional details, at 8:30 p.m. Central Daylight Time Friday the stage was 23.8 feet. Forecast, the river is expected to rise above flood stage tomorrow afternoon to a crest of 27.7 feet Sunday morning. It will then fall below flood stage late Monday morning. Flood stage is 27.0 feet. http://www.weather.gov/safety/flood. What? Minor flooding is occurring and minor flooding is forecast. Where? Big Coldwater Creek near Milton. When? Until Monday afternoon. Additional details. At 8 p.m. Central Daylight Time Friday the stage was 11.9 feet. Forecast, the river is expected to rise to a crest of 13.1 feet tomorrow evening. It will then fall below flood stage late Monday morning. Flood stage is 10.0 feet. http://www.weather.gov/safety/flood. Tidal information, at the mouth of the Mobile River on Saturday, low tide at 2:38 a.m. High tide at 4:37 p.m. At the mouth of the Mobile River on Sunday, low tide at 1:48 a.m. High tide at 9:50 a.m. High tide at 4:53 p.m. At Pensacola Bay on Saturday, low tide at 1:34 a.m. High tide at 3:38 p.m. At Pensacola Bay on Sunday, low tide at 1:01 a.m. High tide at 9:39 a.m. At the East Pass in Destin on Saturday, low tide at 1 a.m. High tide at 3:05 p.m. At the East Pass in Destin on Sunday, low tide at 12:27 a.m. High tide at 9:06 a.m. The following marine observations were made as of midnight. Mobile Bay Coast Guard Station. Winds were northwest at 5 knots. Sea temperature 83 degrees. Air temperature 74 degrees. Weeks Bay, calm. Air temperature was 72 degrees. Pensacola Bay. Sea temperature 83 degrees. Air temperature 76 degrees. The report from the east end of Dauphin Island was not available. Graham Bay, northeast winds at 6 knots. Air temperature was 82 degrees. And Pettiboy Island, southeast winds at 10 knots. Air temperature was 81 degrees. 12 miles south of Orange Beach. Winds were south at 12 knots. Sea temperature 83 degrees. Air temperature 82 degrees. 100 miles south of Destin. Winds were southeast at 6 knots. Air temperature 82 degrees. The following weather reports were made at midnight. Pensacola International Airport, skies were mostly cloudy. The temperature was 73 degrees, the dew point was 71, and the relative humidity was 93%. The wind was northwest at 5 miles an hour. The pressure was 30.03 inches and rising. Pensacola Naval Air Station, skies were mostly cloudy. The temperature was 75 degrees, the dew point was 73, and the relative humidity was 93%. The wind was north at 5 miles an hour. The pressure was 30.04 inches and rising. The following is a summary of watches, warnings and advisories in effect. A high surf advisory remains in effect until 6 p.m. Central Daylight Time for the following area, in Alabama, Baldwin Coastal, and the following areas, in Florida, Escambia Coastal, Okaloosa Coastal and Santa Rosa Coastal. A rip current risk remains in effect until 6 p.m. Central Daylight Time Saturday for the following area, in Alabama, Baldwin Coastal, and the following areas, in Florida, Escambia Coastal, Okaloosa Coastal and Santa Rosa Coastal. Here's your National Weather Service forecast. Rest of tonight, mostly cloudy with a chance of showers and thunderstorms. Lows in the mid-70s. Southwest winds around 5 miles per hour. Chance of rain 50%. Saturday, showers likely with a chance of thunderstorms in the morning, then showers and thunderstorms in the afternoon. Humid with highs in the upper 80s. West winds around 5 miles per hour. Chance of rain 80%. Saturday night, mostly cloudy with a chance of showers. A slight chance of thunderstorms in the evening, then a chance of thunderstorms after midnight. Lows in the mid-70s. Southeast winds around 5 miles per hour in the evening, becoming light and variable. Chance of rain 30%. Sunday, mostly sunny with a chance of showers and thunderstorms. Humid with highs in the upper 80s. Southwest winds 5 to 10 miles per hour. Chance of rain 50%. Sunday night, partly cloudy. Lows in the upper 70s. South winds 5 to 10 miles per hour. Monday, mostly sunny. Highs around 90. Monday night, mostly clear. Lows in the upper 70s. Tuesday, mostly sunny. A slight chance of showers and thunderstorms in the afternoon. Highs in the lower 90s. Chance of rain 20%. Heat index values up to 105. What? Moderate flooding is forecast. Where? Blackwater River near Baker. When? Until late Monday night. Impacts, at 16.0 feet, some residential flooding occurs downstream from the Highway 4 bridge. Additional details, at 8 p.m. Central Daylight Time Friday the stage was 10.7 feet. Forecast, the river is expected to rise above flood stage this evening to a crest of 16.7 feet early Sunday morning. It will then fall below flood stage Monday evening. Flood stage is 11.0 feet. http://www.weather.gov/safety/flood. What? Minor flooding is forecast. Where? Yellow River at Milligan. When? From Monday morning to late Tuesday night. Impacts, at 13.0 feet, Water threatens home on Ellis and Antioch roads. Additional details, at 8 p.m. Central Daylight Time Friday, the stage was 5.9 feet. Forecast, the river will rise above flood stage Monday morning, cresting to 13.1 feet early Tuesday morning. It will then fall below flood stage late Tuesday evening. Flood stage is 12.0 feet. http://www.weather.gov/safety/flood. What? Minor flooding is occurring and minor flooding is forecast. Where? Escambia River near Century. When? Until further notice. Impacts, at 23.3 feet, widespread flooding of pasture and farmland. Water begins to reach Mystic Springs Road, Worley Road, Mamer Holly Lane and River Bend Road. Approximately 5 houses become isolated in the McDavid and Molino communities. Public boat ramps at Mystic Springs and Fairground Road are submerged. Additional details, at 8 p.m. Central Daylight Time Friday, the stage was 17.7 feet. Forecast, the river is expected to rise to a crest of 22.7 feet Sunday morning. Flood stage is 17.0 feet. http://www.weather.gov/safety/flood. 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The current time is 12:59 a.m. Central Daylight Time. The National Weather Service in Mobile has issued a special marine warning for coastal waters from Pensacola, Florida to Pascagoula, Mississippi out 20 nautical miles, Mississippi Sound, until 2 a.m. Central Daylight Time. At 12:31 a.m. Central Daylight Time, strong thunderstorms were located along a line extending from near Petty Boy Pass to 8 nautical miles south of Horn Island.
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0: Active include Central Dauphin Island, Sand Island Lighthouse, Fort Gaines, Fort Morgan, Western Dauphin Island, Farewell Buoy, Petty Boy Pass, and Southern Mississippi Sound east of Pascagoula. Move to safe harbor immediately as gusty winds and high waves are expected. Frequent lightning is occurring with these storms. If caught on the open water, stay below deck if possible. Keep away from ungrounded metal objects. Repeating, a special marine warning has been issued until 2 a.m. Central Daylight Time for the following marine locations: Mississippi Sound, Alabama, and coastal waters from Pensacola, Florida to Pascagoula, Mississippi out 20 nautical miles. What? Minor flooding is occurring and minor flooding is forecast. Where? Perdido River near Barano Park. When? Until Monday afternoon. Impacts, at 14.0 feet, water begins to flood bridge roadway and Florida side of bridge. Additional details, at 8 p.m. Central Daylight Time Friday, the stage was 14.4 feet. Forecast, the river is expected to rise to a crest of 15.1 feet early Sunday morning. It will then fall below flood stage late Monday morning. Flood stage is 13.0 feet. http://www.weather.gov/safety/flood. What? Minor flooding is forecast. Where? Shoal River near Crestview. When? From Saturday evening to late Monday night. Impacts, at 8.5 feet, water in yards on Soil Road. Additional details, at 8:15 p.m. Central Daylight Time Friday, the stage was 6.7 feet. Forecast, the river is expected to rise above flood stage tomorrow evening to a crest of 8.7 feet early Sunday afternoon. It will then fall below flood stage late Monday evening. Flood stage is 8.0 feet. http://www.weather.gov/safety/flood. What? Major flooding is occurring and major flooding is forecast. Where? Styx River near Isonor. When? Until Saturday evening. Impacts, at 17.0 feet, major flood stage. Water is near and under low-lying houses on Donovan Circle with the road flooded. Go Cooper and Waterworld roads impassable, with major flooding near the river. Additional details, at 8 p.m. Central Daylight Time Friday, the stage was 17.4 feet. Forecast, the river is expected to fall below flood stage early tomorrow afternoon and continue falling to 5.0 feet Wednesday evening. Flood stage is 12.0 feet. http://www.weather.gov/safety/flood. Here's your marine forecast. On the weather map, light to occasional moderate southwesterly winds will prevail through Monday, then turn more westerly on Tuesday. Seas around 4 to 5 feet this afternoon, morning will slowly subside to around 2 feet by Sunday. On Perdido Bay, Pensacola Bay including Santa Rosa Sound, and Choctaw Hatchie Bay. For tonight, southwest winds 5 to 10 knots. Waves 1 foot or less. Light chop. A chance of showers and thunderstorms. For Saturday, southwest winds 5 to 10 knots. Waves 1 foot or less. Light chop. Showers likely. A chance of thunderstorms in the morning, then thunderstorms likely in the afternoon. For Saturday night, southwest winds around 5 knots. Waves 1 foot or less. Smooth. A chance of showers. A slight chance of thunderstorms in the evening, then a chance of thunderstorms after midnight. And for Sunday, southwest winds 5 to 10 knots. Waves 1 foot or less. Light chop. A chance of showers and thunderstorms, mainly in the morning. On Perdido Bay, Pensacola Bay including Santa Rosa Sound, and Choctaw Hatchie Bay. For tonight, southwest winds 5 to 10 knots. Waves 1 foot or less. Light chop. A chance of thunderstorms. A chance of showers until early morning, then showers likely late. For Saturday, west winds 5 to 10 knots. Waves 1 foot or less. Light chop. Showers likely with a chance of thunderstorms in the morning, then showers and thunderstorms likely in the afternoon. For Saturday night, southwest winds around 5 knots. Waves 1 foot or less. Smooth. A chance of showers. A slight chance of thunderstorms in the evening, then a chance of thunderstorms after midnight. And for Sunday, west winds around 5 knots, becoming southwest in the afternoon. Waves 1 foot or less. Light chop. A chance of showers and thunderstorms, mainly in the morning. From the Okaloosa-Walton County line to Pascagoula, and out 20 nautical miles. For tonight, southwest winds 5 to 10 knots. Seas 3 to 4 feet, occasionally to 5 feet. Wave detail, south 4 feet at 7 seconds. A chance of showers and thunderstorms. For Saturday, southwest winds 5 to 10 knots. Seas 2 to 3 feet. Wave detail, south 3 feet at 7 seconds. A chance of showers and thunderstorms. For Saturday night, southwest winds 5 to 10 knots. Seas 2 to 3 feet. Wave detail, south 3 feet at 7 seconds. A slight chance of showers and thunderstorms. And for Sunday, southwest winds 5 to 10 knots. Seas 2 to 3 feet. Wave detail, south 3 feet at 6 seconds. A slight chance of showers and thunderstorms in the morning. From the Okaloosa-Walton County line to Pascagoula, from 20 to 60 nautical miles offshore. For tonight, southwest winds around 10 knots. Seas around 4 feet, occasionally to 5 feet. Wave detail, south 4 feet at 7 seconds. A slight chance of showers and thunderstorms early this evening, then a chance of showers and thunderstorms late this evening and overnight. For Saturday, southwest winds 5 to 10 knots. Seas 3 to 4 feet, occasionally to 5 feet. Wave detail, south 4 feet at 7 seconds. A chance of showers and thunderstorms. For Saturday night, southwest winds 5 to 10 knots. Seas around 3 feet. Wave detail, south 3 feet at 7 seconds. And for Sunday, southwest winds 5 to 10 knots. Seas 2 to 3 feet. Wave detail, south 3 feet at 7 seconds. A slight chance of showers and thunderstorms in the morning. What? Minor flooding is occurring and moderate flooding is forecast. Where? Big Escambia Creek at Flumaton. When? Until Sunday morning. Impacts, at 21.0 feet, water approaches streets and homes in southeast Flumaton, along with Highway 31 on the north side of town. Additional details, at 8 p.m. Central Daylight Time Friday the stage was 19.6 feet. Forecast, the river is expected to rise to a crest of 21.0 feet tomorrow morning. It will then fall below flood stage early Sunday morning. Flood stage is 19.0 feet. http://www.weather.gov/safety/flood. What? Moderate flooding is forecast. Where? Murder Creek at Brooktown. When? From late tonight to Monday evening. Impacts, at 25.0 feet, water will reach to Downing Street in Brooktown. Portions of Snowden Street and East Brooktown will become flooded. Flooding of Highway 29 will worsen and become impassable. St. Nicholas Street begins to flood. Additional details, at 7:45 p.m. Central Daylight Time Friday the stage was 20.9 feet. Forecast, the river is expected to rise above flood stage just after midnight tonight to a crest of 26.0 feet early Sunday afternoon. It will then fall below flood stage early Monday afternoon. Flood stage is 22.0 feet. http://www.weather.gov/safety/flood. What? Minor flooding is forecast. Where? Connect River at Brooktown. When? From Saturday afternoon to Monday afternoon. Impacts, at 27.0 feet, flooding of farmland and lowlands. Cattle should be moved to higher ground. Additional details, at 8:30 p.m. Central Daylight Time Friday the stage was 23.8 feet. Forecast, the river is expected to rise above flood stage tomorrow afternoon to a crest of 27.7 feet Sunday morning. It will then fall below flood stage late Monday morning. Flood stage is 27.0 feet. http://www.weather.gov/safety/flood. What? Minor flooding is occurring and minor flooding is forecast. Where? Big Coldwater Creek near Milton. When? Until Monday afternoon. Additional details, at 8 p.m. Central Daylight Time Friday the stage was 11.9 feet. Forecast, the river is expected to rise to a crest of 13.1 feet tomorrow evening. It will then fall below flood stage late Monday morning. Flood stage is 10.0 feet. http://www.weather.gov/safety/flood. Tidal information, at the mouth of the Mobile River on Saturday, low tide at 2:38 a.m. High tide at 4:37 p.m. At the mouth of the Mobile River on Sunday, low tide at 1:48 a.m. High tide at 9:50 a.m. High tide at 4:53 p.m. At Pensacola Bay on Saturday, low tide at 1:34 a.m. High tide at 3:38 p.m. At Pensacola Bay on Sunday, low tide at 1:01 a.m. High tide at 9:39 a.m. At the East Pass in Destin on Saturday, low tide at 1 a.m. High tide at 3:05 p.m. At the East Pass in Destin on Sunday, low tide at 12:27 a.m. High tide at 9:06 a.m. The following marine observations were made as of midnight. Mobile Bay Coast Guard Station. Winds were northwest at 5 knots. Sea temperature 83 degrees. Air temperature 74 degrees. Weeks Bay, calm. Air temperature was 72 degrees. Pensacola Bay. Sea temperature 83 degrees. Air temperature 76 degrees. The report from the east end of Dauphin Island was not available. Graham Bay, northeast winds at 6 knots. Air temperature was 82 degrees. And Petty Boy Island, southeast winds at 10 knots. Air temperature was 81 degrees, 12 miles south of Orange Beach. Winds were south at 12 knots. Sea temperature 83 degrees. Air temperature 82 degrees. 100 miles south of Destin. Winds were southeast at 6 knots. Air temperature 82 degrees. The following weather reports were made at 1 a.m. Pensacola International Airport, skies were mostly cloudy. The temperature was 73 degrees. The dew point was 71, and the relative humidity was 93%. The wind was northwest at 7 miles an hour. The pressure was 30.03 inches and steady. Pensacola Naval Air Station, skies were mostly cloudy. The temperature was 74 degrees, the dew point was 73, and the relative humidity was 97%. The wind was northwest at 5 miles an hour. The pressure was 30.04 inches and steady. Here's your National Weather Service forecast. Rest of tonight, mostly cloudy with a chance of showers and thunderstorms. Lows in the mid-70s. Southwest winds around 5 miles per hour. Chance of rain 50%. Saturday, showers likely with a chance of thunderstorms in the morning, then showers and thunderstorms in the afternoon. Humid with highs in the upper 80s. West winds around 5 miles per hour. Chance of rain 80%. Saturday night, mostly cloudy with a chance of showers. A slight chance of thunderstorms in the evening, then a chance of thunderstorms after midnight. Lows in the mid-70s. Southeast winds around 5 miles per hour in the evening, becoming light and variable. Chance of rain 30%. Sunday, mostly sunny with a chance of showers and thunderstorms. Humid with highs in the upper 80s. Southwest winds 5 to 10 miles per hour. Chance of rain 50%. Sunday night, partly cloudy. Lows in the upper 70s. South winds 5 to 10 miles per hour. Monday, mostly sunny. Highs around 90. Monday night, mostly clear. Lows in the upper 70s. Tuesday, mostly sunny. A slight chance of showers and thunderstorms in the afternoon. Highs in the lower 90s. Chance of rain 20%. Heat index values up to 105. What? Moderate flooding is forecast. Where? Blackwater River near Baker. When? Until late Monday night. Impacts, at 16.0 feet. Some residential flooding occurs downstream from the Highway 4 bridge. Additional details, at 8 p.m. Central Daylight Time Friday, the stage was 10.7 feet. Forecast, the river is expected to rise above flood stage this evening to a crest of 16.7 feet early Sunday morning. It will then fall below flood stage Monday evening. Flood stage is 11.0 feet. http://www.weather.gov/safety/flood. What? Minor flooding is forecast. Where? Yellow River at Milligan. When? From Monday morning to late Tuesday night. Impacts, at 13.0 feet, water threatens home on Ellis and Antioch Roads. Additional details, at 8 p.m. Central Daylight Time Friday, the stage was 5.9 feet. Forecast, the river will rise above flood stage Monday morning, cresting to 13.1 feet early Tuesday morning. It will then fall below flood stage late Tuesday evening. Flood stage is 12.0 feet. http://www.weather.gov/safety/flood. What? Minor flooding is occurring and minor flooding is forecast. Where? Escambia River near Century. When? Until further notice. Impacts, at 23.3 feet, widespread flooding of pasture and farmland. Water begins to reach Mystic Springs Road, Worley Road, Mamer Holly Lane and River Bend Road. Approximately 5 houses become isolated in the McDavid and Molino communities. Public boat ramps at Mystic Springs and Fairground Road are submerged. Additional details, at 8 p.m. Central Daylight Time Friday, the state

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The National Weather Service in Mobile has issued a special marine warning for coastal waters from Pensacola, Florida to Pascagoula, Mississippi, out 20 nautical miles, Mississippi Sound, until 2 a.m. Central Daylight Time. At 12:31 a.m. Central Daylight Time, strong thunderstorms were located along a line extending from near Pettiboy Pass to 8 nautical miles south of Horn Island, moving east at 20 knots. Hazard, wind gusts 34 knots or greater. Source, radar. Impact, small craft could be damaged in briefly higher winds and suddenly higher waves. Locations impacted include Central Dauphin Island, Sand Island Lighthouse, Fort Gaines, Fort Morgan, Western Dauphin Island, Farewell Buoy, Pettiboy Pass, and Southern Mississippi Sound east of Pascagoula. Move to safe harbor immediately as gusty winds and high waves are expected. Frequent lightning is occurring with these storms. If caught on the open water, stay below deck if possible. Keep away from ungrounded metal objects. Repeating, a special marine warning has been issued until 2 a.m. Central Daylight Time for the following marine locations: Mississippi Sound, Alabama, and coastal waters from Pensacola, Florida to Pascagoula, Mississippi, out 20 nautical miles. Here's your marine forecast. On the weather map, light to occasional moderate southwesterly winds will prevail through Monday, then turn more westerly on Tuesday. Seas around 4 to 5 feet this afternoon, morning will slowly subside to around 2 feet by Sunday. On Perdido Bay, Pensacola Bay including Santa Rosa Sound, and Choctawhatchee Bay. For tonight, southwest winds 5 to 10 knots. Waves 1 foot or less. Light chop. A chance of showers and thunderstorms. For Saturday, southwest winds 5 to 10 knots. Waves 1 foot or less. Light chop. Showers likely. A chance of thunderstorms in the morning, then thunderstorms likely in the afternoon. For Saturday night, southwest winds around 5 knots. Waves 1 foot or less. Smooth. A chance of showers. A slight chance of thunderstorms in the evening, then a chance of thunderstorms after midnight. And for Sunday, southwest winds 5 to 10 knots. Waves 1 foot or less. Light chop. A chance of showers and thunderstorms, mainly in the morning. On Perdido Bay, Pensacola Bay including Santa Rosa Sound, and Choctawhatchee Bay. For tonight, southwest winds 5 to 10 knots. Waves 1 foot or less. Light chop. A chance of thunderstorms. A chance of showers until early morning, then showers likely late. For Saturday, west winds 5 to 10 knots. Waves 1 foot or less. Light chop. Showers likely with a chance of thunderstorms in the morning, then showers and thunderstorms likely in the afternoon. For Saturday night, southwest winds around 5 knots. Waves 1 foot or less. Smooth. A chance of showers. A slight chance of thunderstorms in the evening, then a chance of thunderstorms after midnight. And for Sunday, west winds around 5 knots, becoming southwest in the afternoon. Waves 1 foot or less. Light chop. A chance of showers and thunderstorms, mainly in the morning. From the Okaloosa-Walton County line to Pascagoula, and out 20 nautical miles. For tonight, southwest winds 5 to 10 knots. Seas 3 to 4 feet, occasionally to 5 feet. Wave detail, south 4 feet at 7 seconds. A chance of showers and thunderstorms. For Saturday, southwest winds 5 to 10 knots. Seas 2 to 3 feet. Wave detail, south 3 feet at 7 seconds. A chance of showers and thunderstorms. For Saturday night, southwest winds 5 to 10 knots. Seas 2 to 3 feet. Wave detail, south 3 feet at 7 seconds. A slight chance of showers and thunderstorms. And for Sunday, southwest winds 5 to 10 knots. Seas 2 to 3 feet. Wave detail, south 3 feet at 6 seconds. A slight chance of showers and thunderstorms.

0: storms in the morning. From the Okaloosa-Walton County line to Pascagoula, from 20 to 60 nautical miles offshore. For tonight, southwest winds around 10 knots. Seas around 4 feet, occasionally to 5 feet. Wave detail, south 4 feet at 7 seconds. A slight chance of showers and thunderstorms early this evening, then a chance of showers and thunderstorms late this evening and overnight. For Saturday, southwest winds 5 to 10 knots. Seas 3 to 4 feet, occasionally to 5 feet. Wave detail, south 4 feet at 7 seconds. A chance of showers and thunderstorms. For Saturday night, southwest winds 5 to 10 knots. Seas around 3 feet. Wave detail, south 3 feet at 7 seconds. And for Sunday, southwest winds 5 to 10 knots. Seas 2 to 3 feet. Wave detail, south 3 feet at 7 seconds. A slight chance of showers and thunderstorms in the morning. What? Minor flooding is occurring and minor flooding is forecast. Where? Perdido River near Barano Park. When? Until Monday afternoon. Impacts, at 14.0 feet, water begins to flood bridge roadway and Florida side of bridge. Additional details, at 8 p.m. Central Daylight Time Friday the stage was 14.4 feet. Forecast, the river is expected to rise to a crest of 15.1 feet early Sunday morning. It will then fall below flood stage late Monday morning. Flood stage is 13.0 feet. http://www.weather.gov/safety/flood. What? Minor flooding is forecast. Where? Shoal River near Crestview. When? From Saturday evening to late Monday night. Impacts, at 8.5 feet, water in yards on Soil Road. Additional details, at 8:15 p.m. Central Daylight Time Friday the stage was 6.7 feet. Forecast, the river is expected to rise above flood stage tomorrow evening to a crest of 8.7 feet early Sunday afternoon. It will then fall below flood stage late Monday evening. Flood stage is 8.0 feet. http://www.weather.gov/safety/flood. What? Major flooding is occurring and major flooding is forecast. Where? Styx River near Isonore. When? Until Saturday evening. Impacts, at 17.0 feet, major flood stage. Water is near and under low-lying houses on Donovan Circle with the road flooded. Go Cooper and Waterworld roads impassable, with major flooding near the river. Additional details, at 8 p.m. Central Daylight Time Friday the stage was 17.4 feet. Forecast, the river is expected to fall below flood stage early tomorrow afternoon and continue falling to 5.0 feet Wednesday evening. Flood stage is 12.0 feet. http://www.weather.gov/safety/flood. What? Minor flooding is occurring and moderate flooding is forecast. Where? Big Escambia Creek at Flumaton. When? Until Sunday morning. Impacts, at 21.0 feet, water approaches streets and homes in southeast Flumaton, along with Highway 31 on the north side of town. Additional details, at 8 p.m. Central Daylight Time Friday the stage was 19.6 feet. Forecast, the river is expected to rise to a crest of 21.0 feet tomorrow morning. It will then fall below flood stage early Sunday morning. Flood stage is 19.0 feet. http://www.weather.gov/safety/flood. What? Moderate flooding is forecast. Where? Murder Creek at Brutton. When? From late tonight to Monday evening. Impacts, at 25.0 feet, water will reach to Downing Street in Brutton. Portions of Snowden Street and East Brutton will become flooded. Flooding of Highway 29 will worsen and become impassable. St. Nicholas Street begins to flood. Additional details, at 7:45 p.m. Central Daylight Time Friday the stage was 20.9 feet. forecast, the river is expected to rise above flood stage just after midnight tonight to a crest of 26.0 feet early Sunday afternoon. It will then fall below flood stage early Monday afternoon. Flood stage is 22.0 feet. http://www.weather.gov/safety/flood. Tidal information, at the mouth of the Mobile River on Saturday, low tide at 2:38 a.m. High tide at 4:37 p.m. At the mouth of the Mobile River on Sunday, low tide at 1:48 a.m. High tide at 9:50 a.m. High tide at 4:53 p.m. At Pensacola Bay on Saturday, low tide at 1:34 a.m. High tide at 3:38 p.m. At Pensacola Bay on Sunday, low tide at 1:01 a.m. High tide at 9:39 a.m. At the East Pass in Destin on Saturday, low tide at 1 a.m. High tide at 3:05 p.m. At the East Pass in Destin on Sunday, low tide at 12:27 a.m. High tide at 9:06 a.m. What? Minor flooding is forecast. Where? Connecticut River at Bruton. When? From Saturday afternoon to Monday afternoon. Impacts, at 27.0 feet, flooding of farmland and lowlands. Cattle should be moved to higher ground. Additional details, at 8:30 p.m. Central Daylight Time Friday, the stage was 23.8 feet. Forecast, the river is expected to rise above flood stage tomorrow afternoon to a crest of 27.7 feet Sunday morning. It will then fall below flood stage late Monday morning. Flood stage is 27.0 feet. http://www.weather.gov/safety/flood. What? Minor flooding is occurring and minor flooding is forecast. Where? Big Coldwater Creek near Milton. When? Until Monday afternoon. Additional details, at 8 p.m. Central Daylight Time Friday the stage was 11.9 feet. Forecast, the river is expected to rise to a crest of 13.1 feet tomorrow evening. It will then fall below flood stage late Monday morning. Flood stage is 10.0 feet. http://www.weather.gov/safety/flood. The following marine observations were made as of 1 a.m. Mobile Bay Coast Guard Station. Winds were west at 7 knots. Sea temperature 83 degrees. Air temperature 75 degrees. Weeks Bay, calm. Air temperature was 73 degrees. Pensacola Bay. Sea temperature 83 degrees. Air temperature 75 degrees. The report from the east end of Dauphin Island was not available. Graham Bay, south winds at 12 knots. Air temperature was 75 degrees. And Pettiboy Island, north winds at 33 knots. Air temperature was 74 degrees. 12 miles south of Orange Beach, winds were west at 8 knots. Air temperature was 82 degrees. Gulf water temperature 83 degrees. Wave height 4 feet, with a period of 7 seconds. 100 miles south of Destin. Winds were south at 10 knots. Air temperature 83 degrees. Wave height 4 feet. Wave period 7 seconds. The following weather reports were made at 1 a.m. Pensacola International Airport, skies were mostly cloudy. The temperature was 73 degrees, the dew point was 71, and the relative humidity was 93%. The wind was northwest at 7 miles an hour. The pressure was 30.03 inches and steady. Pensacola Naval Air Station, skies were mostly cloudy. The temperature was 74 degrees, the dew point was 73, and the relative humidity was 97%. The wind was northwest at 5 miles an hour. The pressure was 30.04 inches and steady. Here's your National Weather Service forecast. Rest of tonight, mostly cloudy with a chance of showers with a slight chance of thunderstorms. Near steady temperature in the upper 70s. Southwest winds around 5 miles per hour. Chance of rain 30%. Saturday, partly sunny with a chance of showers and thunderstorms in the morning, then showers and thunderstorms in the afternoon. Humid with highs in the upper 80s. Southwest winds around 5 miles per hour, becoming north around 5 miles per hour in the afternoon. Chance of rain 90%. Saturday night, mostly cloudy with a slight chance of showers and thunderstorms. Lows in the mid-70s. Southwest winds around 5 miles per hour in the evening, becoming light and variable. Chance of rain 20%. Sunday, partly sunny. A chance of showers and thunderstorms, mainly in the morning. Humid with highs in the mid-80s. Southwest winds 5 to 10 miles per hour. Chance of rain 50%. Sunday night, partly cloudy. Lows in the upper 70s. South winds 5 to 10 miles per hour. Monday, mostly sunny. Highs around 90. Monday night, mostly clear. Lows in the upper 70s. Tuesday, mostly sunny. A slight chance of showers and thunderstorms in the afternoon. Highs in the lower 90s. Chance of rain 20%. Heat index values up to 105. What? Moderate flooding is forecast. Where? Blackwater River near Baker. When? Until late Monday night. Impacts, at 16.0 feet, some residential flooding occurs downstream from the Highway 4 bridge. Additional details, at 8 p.m. Central Daylight Time Friday the stage was 10.7 feet. Forecast, the river is expected to rise above flood stage this evening to a crest of 16.7 feet early Sunday morning. It will then fall below flood stage Monday evening. Flood stage is 11.0 feet. http://www.weather.gov/safety/flood. What? Minor flooding is forecast. Where? Yellow River at Milligan. When? From Monday morning to late Tuesday night. Impacts, at 13.0 feet, water threatens home on Ellis and Antioch Roads. Additional details, at 8 p.m. Central Daylight Time Friday the stage was 5.9 feet. Forecast, the river will rise above flood stage Monday morning, cresting to 13.1 feet early Tuesday morning. It will then fall below flood stage late Tuesday evening. Flood stage is 12.0 feet. http://www.weather.gov/safety/flood. 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The current time is 1:35 a.m. Central Daylight Time. The National Weather Service in Mobile has issued a special marine warning for coastal waters from Pensacola, Florida to Pascagoula, Mississippi out 20 nautical miles, Mississippi Sound, until 2 a.m. Central Daylight Time. At 12:31 a.m. Central Daylight Time, strong thunderstorms were located along a line extending from near Petty Boy Pass to 8 nautical miles south of Horn Island, moving east at 20 knots. Hazard, wind gusts 34 knots or greater. Source, radar. Impact, small craft could be damaged in briefly higher winds and suddenly higher waves. Locations impacted include Central Dauphin Island, Sand Island Lighthouse, Fort Gaines, Fort Morgan, Western Dauphin Island, Farewell Buoy, Petty Boy Pass, and Southern Mississippi Sound east of Pascagoula. Move to safe harbor immediately as gusty winds and high waves are expected. Frequent lightning is occurring with these storms. If caught on the open water, stay below deck if possible, keep away from ungrounded metal objects. Repeating, a special marine warning has been issued until 2 a.m. Central Daylight Time for the following marine locations, Mississippi Sound, Alabama, and coastal waters from Pensacola, Florida to Pascagoula, Mississippi out 20 nautical miles. What? Minor flooding is occurring and minor flooding is forecast. Where? Escambia River near Century. When, until further notice. Impacts, at 23.3 feet, widespread flooding of pasture and farmland. Water begins to reach Mystic Springs Road, Worley Road, Mamer Holly Lane and River Bend Road. Approximately 5 houses become isolated in the McDavid and Molino communities. Public boat ramps at Mystic Springs and Fairground Road are submerged. Additional details, at 8 p.m. Central Daylight Time Friday, the stage was 17.7 feet. Forecast, the river is expected to rise to a crest of 22.7 feet Sunday morning. Flood stage is 17.0 feet. http://www.weather.gov/safety/flood. Here's your marine forecast. On the weather map, light to occasional moderate southwesterly winds will prevail through Monday, then turn more westerly on Tuesday. Seas around 4 to 5 feet this afternoon morning will slowly subside to around 2 feet by Sunday. On Perdido Bay, Pensacola Bay including Santa Rosa Sound, and Choctawhatchee Bay. For tonight, southwest winds 5 to 10 knots. Waves 1 foot or less. Light chop. A chance of showers and thunderstorms. For Saturday, southwest winds 5 to 10 knots. Waves 1 foot or less. Light chop. Showers likely. A chance of thunderstorms in the morning, then thunderstorms likely in the afternoon. For Saturday night, southwest winds around 5 knots. Waves 1 foot or less. Smooth. A chance of showers. A slight chance of thunderstorms in the evening, then a chance of thunderstorms after midnight. And for Sunday, southwest winds 5 to 10 knots. Waves 1 foot or less. Light chop. A chance of showers and thunderstorms, mainly in the morning. On Perdido Bay, Pensacola Bay including Santa Rosa Sound, and Choctawhatchee Bay. For tonight, southwest winds 5 to 10 knots. Waves 1 foot or less. Light chop. A chance of thunderstorms. A chance of showers until early morning, then showers likely late. For Saturday, west winds 5 to 10 knots. Waves 1 foot or less. Light chop. Showers likely with a chance of thunderstorms in the morning, then showers and thunderstorms likely in the afternoon. For Saturday night, southwest winds around 5 knots. Waves 1 foot or less. Smooth. A chance of showers. A slight chance of thunderstorms in the evening, then a chance of thunderstorms after midnight. And for Sunday, west winds around 5 knots, becoming southwest in the afternoon. Waves 1 foot or less. Light chop. A chance of showers and thunderstorms, mainly in the morning. From the Okaloosa Walton County line to Pascagoula, and out 20 nautical miles. For tonight, southwest winds 5 to 10 knots. Seas 3 to 4 feet, occasionally to 5 feet. Wave detail, south 4 feet at 7 seconds. A chance of showers and thunderstorms. For Saturday, southwest winds 5 to 10 knots. Seas 2 to 3 feet. Wave detail, south 3 feet at 7 seconds. A chance of showers and thunderstorms. For Saturday night, southwest winds 5 to 10 knots. Seas 2 to 3 feet. Wave detail, south 3 feet at 7 seconds. A slight chance of showers and thunderstorms. And for Sunday, southwest winds 5 to 10 knots. Seas 2 to 3 feet. Wave detail, south 3 feet at 6 seconds. A slight chance of showers and thunderstorms in the morning. From the Okaloosa Walton County line to Pascagoula, from 20 to 60 nautical miles offshore. For tonight, southwest winds around 10 knots. Seas around 4 feet, occasionally to 5 feet. Wave detail, south 4 feet at 7 seconds. A slight chance of showers and thunderstorms early this evening, then a chance of showers and thunderstorms late this evening and overnight. For Saturday, southwest winds 5 to 10 knots. Seas 3 to 4 feet, occasionally to 5 feet. Wave detail, south 4 feet at 7 seconds. A chance of showers and thunderstorms. For Saturday night, southwest winds 5 to 10 knots. Seas around 3 feet. Wave detail, south 3 feet at 7 seconds. And for Sunday, southwest winds 5 to 10 knots. Seas 2 to 3 feet. Wave detail, south 3 feet at 7 seconds. A slight chance of showers and thunderstorms in the morning. What? Minor flooding is occurring and minor flooding is forecast. Where? Perdido River near Barano Park. When? Until Monday afternoon. Impacts. At 14.0 feet, water begins to flood bridge roadway and Florida side of bridge. Additional details. At 8 p.m. Central Daylight Time Friday, the stage was 14.4 feet. Forecast. The river is expected to rise to a crest of 15.1 feet early Sunday morning. It will then fall below flood stage late Monday morning. Flood stage is 13.0 feet. http://www.weather.gov/safety/flood. What? Minor flooding is forecast. Where? Shoal River near Crestview. When? From Saturday evening to late Monday night. Impacts, at 8.5 feet, water in yards on Soil Road. Additional details, at 8:15 p.m. Central Daylight Time Friday the stage was 6.7 feet. Forecast, the river is expected to rise above flood stage tomorrow evening to a crest of 8.7 feet early Sunday afternoon. It will then fall below flood stage late Monday evening. Flood stage is 8.0 feet. http://www.weather.gov/safety/flood. What? Major flooding is occurring and major flooding is forecast. Where? Styx River near Isonore. When? Until Saturday evening. Impacts, at 17.0 feet, major flood stage. Water is near and under low-lying houses on Donovan Circle with the road flooded. Go Cooper and Waterworld roads impassable, with major flooding near the river. Additional details, at 8 p.m. Central Daylight Time Friday the stage was 17.4 feet. Forecast, the river is expected to fall below flood stage early tomorrow afternoon and continue falling to 5.0 feet Wednesday evening. Flood stage is 12.0 feet. http://www.weather.gov/safety/flood. Tidal information, at the mouth of the Mobile River on Saturday, low tide at 2:38 a.m. High tide at 4:37 p.m. At the mouth of the Mobile River on Sunday, low tide at 1:48 a.m. High tide at 9:50 a.m. High tide at 4:53 p.m. At Pensacola Bay on Saturday, low tide at 1:34 a.m. High tide at 3:38 p.m. At Pensacola Bay on Sunday, low tide at 1:01 a.m. High tide at 9:39 a.m. At the East Pass in Destin on Saturday, low tide at 1 a.m. High tide at 3:05 p.m. At the East Pass in Destin on Sunday, low tide at 12:27 a.m. High tide at 9:06 a.m. What? Minor flooding is occurring and moderate flooding is forecast. Where? Big Escambia Creek at Flemington. When? Until Sunday morning. Impacts, at 21.0 feet, water approaches streets and homes in southeast Flemington, along with Highway 31 on the north side of town. Additional details, at 8 p.m. Central Daylight Time Friday the stage was 19.6 feet. Forecast, the river is expected to rise to a crest of 21.0 feet tomorrow morning. It will then fall below flood stage early Sunday morning. Flood stage is 19.0 feet. http://www.weather.gov/safety/flood. The following marine observations were made as of 1 a.m. Mobile Bay Coast Guard Station. Winds were west at 7 knots. Sea temperature 83 degrees. Air temperature 75 degrees. Weeks Bay, calm. Air temperature was 73 degrees. Pensacola Bay. Sea temperature 83 degrees. Air temperature 75 degrees. The report from the east end of Dauphin Island was not available. Graham Bay, south winds at 12 knots. Air temperature was 75 degrees. And Pettiboy Island, north winds at 33 knots. Air temperature was 74 degrees. 12 miles south of Orange Beach, winds were west at 8 knots. air temperature was 82 degrees. Gulf water temperature 83 degrees. Wave height 4 feet, with a period of 7 seconds. 100 miles south of Destin. Winds were south at 10 knots. Air temperature 83 degrees. Wave height 4 feet. Wave period 7 seconds. 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What? Moderate flooding is forecast. Where? Murder Creek at Brooklyn. When? From late tonight to Monday evening. Impacts, at 25.0 feet, water will reach to Downing Street in Brooklyn. Portions of Snowden Street and East Brooklyn will become flooded. Flooding of Highway 29 will worsen and become impassable. St. Nicholas Street begins to flood. Additional details, at 7:45 p.m. Central Daylight Time Friday, the stage was 20.9 feet. Forecast, the river is expected to rise above flood stage just after midnight tonight to a crest of 26.0 feet early Sunday afternoon. It will then fall below flood stage early Monday afternoon. Flood stage is 22.0 feet. http://www.weather.gov/safety/flood. What? Minor flooding is forecast. Where? Connecticut River at Brooklyn. When? From Saturday afternoon to Monday afternoon. Impacts, at 27.0 feet, flooding of farmland and lowlands. Cattle should be moved to higher ground. Additional details, at 8:30 p.m. Central Daylight Time Friday, the stage was 23.8 feet. Forecast, the river is expected to rise above flood stage tomorrow afternoon to a crest of 27.7 feet Sunday morning. It will then fall below flood stage late Monday morning. Flood stage is 27.0 feet. http://www.weather.gov/safety/flood. What? Minor flooding is occurring and minor flooding is forecast. Where? Big Coldwater Creek near Milton. When? Until Monday afternoon. Additional details, at 8 p.m. Central Daylight Time Friday the stage was 11.9 feet. Forecast, the river is expected to rise to a crest of 13.1 feet tomorrow evening. It will then fall below flood stage late Monday morning. Flood stage is 10.0 feet. http://www.weather.gov/safety/flood. The following weather reports were made at 1 a.m. Pensacola International Airport, skies were mostly cloudy. The temperature was 73 degrees, the dew point was 71, and the relative humidity was 93%. The wind was northwest at 7 miles an hour. The pressure was 30.03 inches and steady. Pensacola Naval Air Station, skies were mostly cloudy. The temperature was 74 degrees, the dew point was 73, and the relative humidity was 97%. The wind was northwest at 5 miles an hour. The pressure was 30.04 inches and steady. Here's your National Weather Service forecast. Rest of tonight, mostly cloudy with a chance of showers with a slight chance of thunderstorms. Near steady temperature in the upper 70s. Southwest winds around 5 miles per hour. Chance of rain 30%. Saturday, partly sunny with a chance of showers and thunderstorms in the morning, then showers and thunderstorms in the afternoon. Humid with highs in the upper 80s. Southwest winds around 5 miles per hour, becoming north around 5 miles per hour in the afternoon. Chance of rain 90%. Saturday night, mostly cloudy with a slight chance of showers and thunderstorms. Lows in the mid-70s. Southwest winds around 5 miles per hour in the evening, becoming light and variable. Chance of rain 20%. Sunday, partly sunny. A chance of showers and thunderstorms, mainly in the morning. Humid with highs in the mid-80s. Southwest winds 5 to 10 miles per hour. Chance of rain 50%. Sunday night, partly cloudy. lows in the upper 70s. South winds 5 to 10 miles per hour. Monday, mostly sunny. Highs around 90. Monday night, mostly clear. Lows in the upper 70s. Tuesday, mostly sunny. A slight chance of showers and thunderstorms in the afternoon. Highs in the lower 90s. Chance of rain 20%. Heat index values up to 105. What? Moderate flooding is forecast. Where? Blackwater River near Baker. When? Until late Monday night. Impacts, at 16.0 feet, summit residential flooding occurs downstream from the Highway 4 bridge. Additional details, at 8 p.m. Central Daylight Time Friday the stage was 10.7 feet. Forecast, the river is expected to rise above flood stage this evening to a crest of 16.7 feet early Sunday morning. It will then fall below flood stage Monday evening. Flood stage is 11.0 feet. http://www.weather.gov/safety/flood. 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The current time is 1:54 a.m. Central Daylight Time. The National Weather Service in Mobile has issued a special marine warning for coastal waters from Pensacola, Florida to Pascagoula, Mississippi out 20 nautical miles, Mississippi Sound, until 2 a.m. Central Daylight Time. At 12:31 a.m. Central Daylight Time, strong thunderstorms were located along a line extending from near Pettiboy Pass to 8 nautical miles south of Horn Island, moving east at 20 knots. Hazard, wind gusts 34 knots or greater. Source, radar. Impact, small craft could be damaged in briefly higher winds and suddenly higher waves. Locations impacted include Central Dauphin Island, Sand Island Lighthouse, Fort Gaines, Fort Morgan, Western Dauphin Island, Farewell Buoy, Pettiboy Pass, and Southern Mississippi Sound east of Pascagoula. Move to safe harbor immediately as gusty winds and high waves are expected. Frequent lightning is occurring with these storms. If caught on the open water, stay below deck if possible. Keep away from ungrounded metal objects. Repeating, a special marine warning has been issued until 2 a.m. Central Daylight Time for the following marine locations: Mississippi Sound, Alabama, and coastal waters from Pensacola, Florida to Pascagoula, Mississippi out 20 nautical miles. What? Minor flooding is forecast. Where? Yellow River at Milligan. When? From Monday morning to late Tuesday night. Impacts, at 13.0 feet, water threatens home on Ellis and Antioch Roads. Additional details, at 8 p.m. Central Daylight Time Friday the stage was 5.9 feet. Forecast, the river will rise above flood stage Monday morning, cresting to 13.1 feet early Tuesday morning. It will then fall below flood stage late Tuesday evening. Flood stage is 12.0 feet. http://www.weather.gov/safety/flood. What? Minor flooding is occurring and minor flooding is forecast. Where? Escambia River near Century. When? Until further notice. Impacts, at 23.3 feet, widespread flooding of pasture and farmland. Water begins to reach Mystic Springs Road, Worley Road, Mamer Holly Lane and River Bend Road. Approximately 5 houses become isolated in the McDavid and Molino communities. Public boat ramps at Mystic Springs and Fairground Road are submerged. Additional details, at 8 p.m. Central Daylight Time Friday the stage was 17.7 feet. Forecast, the river is expected to rise to a crest of 22.7 feet Sunday morning. Flood stage is 17.0 feet. http://www.weather.gov/safety/flood. Here's your marine forecast. On the weather map, light to occasional moderate southwesterly winds will prevail through Monday, then turn more westerly on Tuesday. Seas around 4 to 5 feet this afternoon morning will slowly subside to around 2 feet by Sunday. On Perdido Bay, Pensacola Bay including Santa Rosa Sound, and Choctaw Hatchie Bay. For tonight, southwest winds 5 to 10 knots, waves 1 foot or less. Light chop. A chance of showers and thunderstorms. For Saturday, southwest winds 5 to 10 knots. Waves 1 foot or less. Light chop. Showers likely. A chance of thunderstorms in the morning, then thunderstorms likely in the afternoon. For Saturday night, southwest winds around 5 knots. Waves 1 foot or less. Smooth. A chance of showers. A slight chance of thunderstorms in the evening, then a chance of thunderstorms after midnight. And for Sunday, southwest winds 5 to 10 knots. Waves 1 foot or less. Light chop. A chance of showers and thunderstorms, mainly in the morning. On Perdido Bay, Pensacola Bay including Santa Rosa Sound, and Choctawhatchee Bay. For tonight, southwest winds 5 to 10 knots. Waves 1 foot or less. Light chop. A chance of thunderstorms. A chance of showers until early morning, then showers likely late. For Saturday, west winds 5 to 10 knots. Waves 1 foot or less. Light chop. Showers likely with a chance of thunderstorms in the morning, then showers and thunderstorms likely in the afternoon. For Saturday night, southwest winds around 5 knots. Waves 1 foot or less. Smooth. A chance of showers. A slight chance of thunderstorms in the evening, then a chance of thunderstorms after midnight. And for Sunday, west winds around 5 knots, becoming southwest in the afternoon. Waves 1 foot or less.
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0: Winds 5 to 10 knots. Seas 3 to 4 feet, occasionally to 5 feet. Wave detail, south 4 feet at 7 seconds. A chance of showers and thunderstorms. For Saturday, southwest winds 5 to 10 knots. Seas 2 to 3 feet. Wave detail, south 3 feet at 7 seconds. A chance of showers and thunderstorms. For Saturday night, southwest winds 5 to 10 knots. Seas 2 to 3 feet. Wave detail, south 3 feet at 7 seconds. A slight chance of showers and thunderstorms. And for Sunday, southwest winds 5 to 10 knots. Seas 2 to 3 feet. Wave detail, south 3 feet at 6 seconds. A slight chance of showers and thunderstorms in the morning. From the Okaloosa Wall.

The National Weather Service in Mobile has issued a special marine warning for coastal waters from Pensacola, Florida to Pascagoula, Mississippi, out 20 nautical miles south Mobile Bay. Waters from Pensacola, Florida to Pascagoula, Mississippi from 20 to 60 nautical miles until 3 a.m. Central Daylight Time. At 2 a.m. Central Daylight Time, strong thunderstorms were located along a line extending from Fort Morgan to 14 nautical miles southeast of Farewell Buoy to 32 nautical miles south of Sand Island Lighthouse, moving east at 25 knots. Hazard, wind gusts to 40 knots. Source, radar. Impact, small craft could be damaged in briefly higher winds and suddenly higher waves. Locations impacted include Gulf Shores Beach, Fort Morgan, Farewell Buoy, and Sand Island Lighthouse. Move to safe harbor until hazardous weather passes. Repeating, a special marine warning has been issued until 3 a.m. Central Daylight Time for the following marine locations: South Mobile Bay, coastal waters from Pensacola, Florida to Pascagoula, Mississippi, out 20 nautical miles, and waters from Pensacola, Florida to Pascagoula, Mississippi, extending from 20 nautical miles to 60 nautical miles. Here's your marine forecast. On the weather map, light to occasional moderate southwesterly winds will prevail through Monday, then turn more westerly on Tuesday. Seas around 4 to 5 feet this afternoon, morning will slowly subside to around 2 feet by Sunday. On Perdido Bay, Pensacola Bay including Santa Rosa Sound, and Choctawhatchee Bay. For tonight, southwest winds 5 to 10 knots. Waves 1 foot or less. Light chop. A chance of showers and thunderstorms. For Saturday, southwest winds 5 to 10 knots. Waves 1 foot or less. Light chop. Showers likely. A chance of thunderstorms in the morning, then thunderstorms likely in the afternoon. For Saturday night, southwest winds around 5 knots. Waves 1 foot or less. Smooth. A chance of showers. A slight chance of thunderstorms in the evening, then a chance of thunderstorms after midnight. And for Sunday, southwest winds 5 to 10 knots. Waves 1 foot or less. Light chop. A chance of showers and thunderstorms, mainly in the morning. On Perdido Bay, Pensacola Bay including Santa Rosa Sound, and Choctawhatchee Bay. For tonight, southwest winds 5 to 10 knots. Waves 1 foot or less. Light chop. A chance of thunderstorms. A chance of showers until early morning, then showers likely late. For Saturday, west winds 5 to 10 knots. Waves 1 foot or less. Light chop. Showers likely with a chance of thunderstorms in the morning, then showers and thunderstorms likely in the afternoon. For Saturday night, southwest winds around 5 knots. Waves 1 foot or less. Smooth. A chance of showers. A slight chance of thunderstorms in the evening, then a chance of thunderstorms after midnight. And for Sunday, west winds around 5 knots, becoming southwest in the afternoon. Waves 1 foot or less. Light chop. A chance of showers and thunderstorms, mainly in the morning. From the Okaloosa-Walton County line to Pascagoula, and out 20 nautical miles. For tonight, southwest winds 5 to 10 knots. Seas 3 to 4 feet, occasionally to 5 feet. Wave detail, south 4 feet at 7 seconds. A chance of showers and thunderstorms. For Saturday, southwest winds 5 to 10 knots. Seas 2 to 3 feet. Wave detail, south 3 feet at 7 seconds. A chance of showers and thunderstorms. For Saturday night, southwest winds 5 to 10 knots. Seas 2 to 3 feet. Wave detail, south 3 feet at 7 seconds. A slight chance of showers and thunderstorms. And for Sunday, southwest winds 5 to 10 knots. Seas 2 to 3 feet. Wave detail, south 3 feet at 6 seconds. A slight chance of showers and thunderstorms in the morning. From the Okaloosa-Walton County line to Pascagoula, from 20 to 60 nautical miles offshore. For tonight,
southwest winds around 10 knots. Seas around 4 feet, occasionally to 5 feet. Wave detail, south 4 feet at 7 seconds. A slight chance of showers and thunderstorms early this evening, then a chance of showers and thunderstorms late this evening and overnight. For Saturday, southwest winds 5 to 10 knots. Seas 3 to 4 feet, occasionally to 5 feet. Wave detail, south 4 feet at 7 seconds. A chance of showers and thunderstorms. For Saturday night, southwest winds 5 to 10 knots. Seas around 3 feet. Wave detail, south 3 feet at 7 seconds. And for Sunday, southwest winds 5 to 10 knots. Seas 2 to 3 feet. Wave detail, south 3 feet at 7 seconds. A slight chance of showers and thunderstorms in the morning. What? Minor flooding is forecast. Where? Connect River at Breton. When? From Saturday afternoon to Monday afternoon. Impacts, at 27.0 feet, flooding of farmland and lowlands. Cattle should be moved to higher ground. Additional details, at 8:30 p.m. Central Daylight Time Friday the stage was 23.8 feet. Forecast, the river is expected to rise above flood stage tomorrow afternoon to a crest of 27.7 feet Sunday morning. It will then fall below flood stage late Monday morning. Flood stage is 27.0 feet. http://www.weather.gov/safety/flood. What? Minor flooding is occurring and minor flooding is forecast. Where? Big Coldwater Creek near Milton. When? Until Monday afternoon. Additional details, at 8 p.m. Central Daylight Time Friday the stage was 11.9 feet. Forecast, the river is expected to rise to a crest of 13.1 feet tomorrow evening. It will then fall below flood stage late Monday morning. Flood stage is 10.0 feet. http://www.weather.gov/safety/flood. What? Moderate flooding is forecast. Where? Blackwater River near Baker. When? Until late Monday night. Impacts, at 16.0 feet, some residential flooding occurs downstream from the Highway 4 bridge. Additional details, at 8 p.m. Central Daylight Time Friday the stage was 10.7 feet. Forecast, the river is expected to rise above flood stage this evening to a crest of 16.7 feet early Sunday morning. It will then fall below flood stage Monday evening. Flood stage is 11.0 feet. http://www.weather.gov/safety/flood. What? Minor flooding is forecast. Where? Yellow River at Milligan. When? From Monday morning to late Tuesday night. Impacts, at 13.0 feet, water threatens home on Ellis and Antioch Roads. Additional details, at 8 p.m. Central Daylight Time Friday the stage was 5.9 feet. Forecast, the river will rise above flood stage Monday morning, cresting to 13.1 feet early Tuesday morning. It will then fall below flood stage late Tuesday evening. Flood stage is 12.0 feet. http://www.weather.gov/safety/flood. Tidal information, at the mouth of the Mobile River on Saturday, low tide at 2:38 a.m. High tide at 4:37 p.m. At the mouth of the Mobile River on Sunday, low tide at 1:48 a.m. High tide at 9:50 a.m. High tide at 4:53 p.m. At Pensacola Bay on Saturday, low tide at 1:34 a.m. High tide at 3:38 p.m. At Pensacola Bay on Sunday, low tide at 1:01 a.m. High tide at 9:39 a.m. At the East Pass in Destin on Saturday, low tide at 1 a.m. High tide at 3:05 p.m. At the East Pass in Destin on Sunday, low tide at 12:27 a.m. High tide at 9:06 a.m. The following marine observations were made as of 1 a.m. Mobile Bay Coast Guard
there is a high risk of rip currents for the following areas in Alabama, Baldwin Coastal and Mobile Coastal, and the following areas in Florida, Escambia Coastal, Okaloosa Coastal and Santa Rosa Coastal. High rip current risk remains in effect through this afternoon. What? Dangerous rip currents. Where? In Alabama, Mobile Coastal and Baldwin Coastal counties. In Florida, Escambia Coastal, Santa Rosa Coastal and Okaloosa Coastal counties. When? Through this afternoon. Impacts. Rip currents can sweep even the best swimmers away from shore into deeper water. Swim near a lifeguard. If caught in a rip current, relax and float. Don't swim against the current. If able, swim in a direction following the shoreline. If unable to escape, face the shore and call or wave for help. Here's your marine forecast. On the weather map, light to occasional moderate southwesterly winds will prevail through Monday, then turn more westerly on Tuesday. Seas around 4 to 5 feet this afternoon, morning will slowly subside to around 2 feet by Sunday. On Perdido Bay, Pensacola Bay including Santa Rosa Sound, and Choctawhatchee Bay. For tonight, southwest winds 5 to 10 knots. Waves 1 foot or less. Light chop. A chance of showers and thunderstorms. For Saturday, southwest winds 5 to 10 knots. Waves 1 foot or less. Light chop. Showers likely. A chance of thunderstorms in the morning, then thunderstorms likely in the afternoon. For Saturday night, southwest winds around 5 knots. Waves 1 foot or less. Smooth. A chance of showers. A slight chance of thunderstorms in the evening, then a chance of thunderstorms after midnight. And for Sunday, southwest winds 5 to 10 knots. Waves 1 foot or less. Light chop. A chance of showers and thunderstorms, mainly in the morning. On Perdido Bay, Pensacola Bay including Santa Rosa Sound, and Choctawhatchee Bay. For tonight, southwest winds 5 to 10 knots. Waves 1 foot or less. Light chop. A chance of thunderstorms. A chance of showers until early morning, then showers likely late. For Saturday, west winds 5 to 10 knots. Waves 1 foot or less. Light chop. Showers likely with a chance of thunderstorms in the morning, then showers and thunderstorms likely in the afternoon. For Saturday night, southwest winds around 5 knots. Waves 1 foot or less. Smooth. A chance of showers. A slight chance of thunderstorms in the evening, then a chance of thunderstorms after midnight. And for Sunday, west winds around 5 knots, becoming southwest in the afternoon. Waves 1 foot or less. Light chop. A chance of showers and thunderstorms, mainly in the morning. From the Okaloosa-Walton County line to Pascagoula, and out 20 nautical miles. For tonight, southwest winds 5 to 10 knots. Seas 3 to 4 feet, occasionally to 5 feet. Wave detail, south 4 feet at 7 seconds. A chance of showers and thunderstorms. For Saturday, southwest winds 5 to 10 knots. Seas 2 to 3 feet. Wave detail, south 3 feet at 7 seconds. A chance of showers and thunderstorms. For Saturday night, southwest winds 5 to 10 knots. Seas 2 to 3 feet. Wave detail, south 3 feet at 7 seconds. A slight chance of showers and thunderstorms. And for Sunday, southwest winds 5 to 10 knots. Seas 2 to 3 feet. Wave detail, south 3 feet at 6 seconds. A slight chance of showers and thunderstorms in the morning. From the Okaloosa-Walton County line to Pascagoula, from 20 to 60 nautical miles offshore. For tonight, southwest winds around 10 knots. Seas around 4 feet, occasionally to 5 feet. Wave detail, south 4 feet at 7 seconds. A slight chance of showers and thunderstorms early this evening, then a chance of showers and thunderstorms late this evening and overnight. For Saturday, southwest winds 5 to 10 knots. Seas 3 to 4 feet, occasionally to 5 feet.
Wave detail, south 4 feet at 7 seconds. A chance of showers and thunderstorms. For Saturday night, southwest winds 5 to 10 knots. Seas around 3 feet. Wave detail, south 3 feet at 7 seconds. And for Sunday, southwest winds 5 to 10 knots. Seas 2 to 3 feet. Wave detail, south 3 feet at 7 seconds. A slight chance of showers and thunderstorms in the morning. Tidal information, at the mouth of the Mobile River on Saturday, low tide at 2:38 a.m. High tide at 4:37 p.m. At the mouth of the Mobile River on Sunday, low tide at 1:48 a.m. High tide at 9:50 a.m. High tide at 4:53 p.m. At Pensacola Bay on Saturday, low tide at 1:34 a.m. High tide at 3:38 p.m. At Pensacola Bay on Sunday, low tide at 1:01 a.m. High tide at 9:39 a.m. At the East Pass in Destin on Saturday, low tide at 1 a.m. High tide at 3:05 p.m. At the East Pass in Destin on Sunday, low tide at 12:27 a.m. High tide at 9:06 a.m. The following marine observations were made as of 2 a.m. Mobile Bay Coast Guard Station. Winds were southwest at 5 knots. Sea temperature 83 degrees. Air temperature 74 degrees. Weeks Bay, calm. Air temperature was 75 degrees. Pensacola Bay. Sea temperature 83 degrees.

7 seconds. 100 miles south of Destin. Winds were southwest at 14 knots. Air temperature 83 degrees. Wave height 4 feet. Wave period 7 seconds. The following weather reports were made at 2 a.m. Pensacola International Airport, skies were mostly cloudy. The temperature was 74 degrees, the dew point was 70, and the relative humidity was 87%. The wind was west at 7 miles an hour. The pressure was 30.04 inches and rising. Pensacola Naval Air Station, skies were mostly cloudy. The temperature was 74 degrees, the dew point was 72, and the relative humidity was 93%. The wind was northwest at 3 miles an hour. The pressure was 30.04 inches and steady. The following is a summary of watches, warnings and advisories in effect. A special marine warning has been issued until 3 a.m. Central Daylight Time for the following marine locations: coastal waters from Pensacola, Florida to Pascagoula, Mississippi out 20 nautical miles, and waters from Pensacola, Florida to Pascagoula, Mississippi extending from 20 nautical miles to 60 nautical miles. A rip current risk remains in effect until 6 p.m. Central Daylight Time for the following area: in Alabama, Baldwin Coastal, and the following areas: in Florida, Escambia Coastal, Okaloosa Coastal, and Santa Rosa Coastal. Here's your National Weather Service forecast. Rest of tonight, mostly cloudy with a chance of showers with a slight chance of thunderstorms. Near steady temperature in the upper 70s. Southwest winds around 5 miles per hour. Chance of rain 30%. Saturday, partly sunny with a chance of showers and thunderstorms in the morning, then showers and thunderstorms in the afternoon. Humid with highs in the upper 80s. Southwest winds around 5 miles per hour, becoming north around 5 miles per hour in the afternoon. Chance of rain 90%. Saturday night, mostly cloudy with a slight chance of showers and thunderstorms. Lows in the mid-70s. Southwest winds around 5 miles per hour in the evening, becoming light and variable. Chance of rain 20%. Sunday, partly sunny. A chance of showers and thunderstorms, mainly in the morning. Humid with highs in the mid-80s. Southwest winds 5 to 10 miles per hour. Chance of rain 50%. Sunday night, partly cloudy. Lows in the upper 70s. South winds 5 to 10 miles per hour. Monday, mostly sunny. Highs around 90. Monday night, mostly clear. Lows in the upper 70s. Tuesday, mostly sunny. A slight chance of showers and thunderstorms in the afternoon. Highs in the lower 90s. Chance of rain 20%. Heat index values up to 105. What? Major flooding is occurring and major flooding is forecast. Where? Styx River near Isonore. When? Until Saturday evening. Impacts, at 17.0 feet, major flood stage. Water is near and under low-lying houses on Donovan Circle with the road flooded. Go Cooper and Waterworld roads impassable, with major flooding near the river. Additional details, at 8 p.m. Central Daylight Time Friday the stage was 17.4 feet. Forecast, the river is expected to fall below flood stage early tomorrow afternoon and continue falling to 5.0 feet Wednesday evening. Flood stage is 12.0 feet. http://www.weather.gov/safety/flood. What? Minor flooding is occurring and moderate flooding is forecast. Where? Big Escambia Creek at Flumaton. When? Until Sunday morning. Impacts, at 21.0 feet, water approaches streets and homes in southeast Flumaton, along with Highway 31 on the north side of town. Additional details, at 8 p.m. Central Daylight Time Friday the stage was 19.6 feet. Forecast, the river is expected to rise to a crest of 21.0 feet tomorrow morning. It will then fall below flood stage early Sunday morning. Flood stage is 19.0 feet. http://www.weather.gov/safety/flood. What? Moderate flooding.

0: forecast. Where? Murder Creek at Brutoon. When? From late tonight to Monday evening. Impacts. At 25.0 feet, water will reach to Downing Street in Brutoon. Portions of Snowden Street and East Brutoon will become flooded. Flooding of Highway 29 will worsen and become impassable. St. Nicholas Street begins to flood. Additional details, at 7:45 p.m. Central Daylight Time Friday, the stage was 20.9 feet. Forecast, the river is expected to rise above flood stage just after midnight tonight to a crest of 26.0 feet early Sunday afternoon. It will then fall below flood stage early Monday afternoon. Flood stage is 22.0 feet. http://www.weather.gov/safety/flood. What? Minor flooding is forecast. Where? Connect River at Brutoon. When? From Saturday afternoon to Monday afternoon. Impacts, at 27.0 feet, flooding of farmland and lowlands. Cattle should be moved to higher ground. Additional details, at 8:30 p.m. Central Daylight Time Friday, the stage was 23.8 feet. Forecast, the river is expected to rise above flood stage tomorrow afternoon to a crest of 27.7 feet Sunday morning. It will then fall below flood stage late Monday morning. Flood stage is 27.0 feet. http://www.weather.gov/safety/flood. What? Minor flooding is occurring and minor flooding is forecast. Where? Big Coldwater Creek near Milton. When? Until Monday afternoon. Additional details, at 8 p.m. Central Daylight Time Friday, the stage was 11.9 feet. Forecast, the river is expected to rise to a crest of 13.1 feet tomorrow evening. It will then fall below flood stage late Monday morning. Flood stage is 10.0 feet. http://www.weather.gov/safety/flood. What? Moderate flooding is forecast. Where? Blackwater River near Baker. When? Until late Monday night. Impacts, at 16.0 feet, some residential flooding occurs downstream from the Highway 4 bridge. Additional details, at 8 p.m. Central Daylight Time Friday, the stage was 10.7 feet. Forecast, the river is expected to rise above flood stage this evening to a crest of 16.7 feet early Sunday morning. It will then fall below flood stage Monday evening. Flood stage is 11.0 feet. http://www.weather.gov/safety/flood. What? Minor flooding is forecast. Where? Yellow River at Milligan. When? From Monday morning to late Tuesday night. Impacts, at 13.0 feet, water threatens home on Ellis and Antioch Roads. Additional details, at 8 p.m. Central Daylight Time Friday, the stage was 5.9 feet. Forecast, the river will rise above flood stage Monday morning, cresting to 13.1 feet early Tuesday morning. It will then fall below flood stage late Tuesday evening. Flood stage is 12.0 feet. http://www.weather.gov/safety/flood. What? Minor flooding is occurring and minor flooding is forecast. Where? Escambia River near Century. When? Until further notice. Impacts, at 23.3 feet, widespread flooding of pasture and farmland. Water begins to reach Mystic Springs Road, Worley Road, Mamer Holly Lane and River Bend Road. Approximately 5 houses become isolated in the McDavid and Molino communities. Public boat ramps at Mystic Springs and Fairground Road are submerged. Additional details, at 8 p.m. Central Daylight Time Friday, the stage was 17.7 feet. Forecast, the river is expected to rise to a crest of 22.7 feet Sunday morning. Flood stage is 17.0 feet. http://www.weather.gov/safety/flood. 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What? Minor flooding is occurring and minor flooding is forecast. Where? Perdido River near Barano Park. When? Until Monday afternoon. Impacts. At 14.0 feet, water begins to flood bridge roadway and Florida side of bridge. Additional details. At 8 p.m. Central Daylight Time Friday, the stage was 14.4 feet. Forecast. The river is expected to rise to a crest of 15.1 feet early Sunday morning. It will then fall below flood stage late Monday morning. Flood stage is 13.0 feet. http://www.weather.gov/safety/flood. What? Minor flooding is forecast. Where? Shoal River near Crestview. When? From Saturday evening to late Monday night. Impacts, at 8.5 feet, water in yards on Soil Road. Additional details, at 8:15 p.m. Central Daylight Time Friday the stage was 6.7 feet. Forecast, the river is expected to rise above flood stage tomorrow evening to a crest of 8.7 feet early Sunday afternoon. It will then fall below flood stage late Monday evening. Flood stage is 8.0 feet. http://www.weather.gov/safety/flood. 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The National Weather Service in Mobile has issued a special marine warning for coastal waters from Pensacola, Florida to Pascagoula, Mississippi, out 20 nautical miles, south Mobile Bay. Waters from Pensacola, Florida to Pascagoula, Mississippi from 20 to 60 nautical miles until 3 a.m. Central Daylight Time. At 2 a.m. Central Daylight Time, strong thunderstorms were located along a line extending from Fort Morgan to 14 nautical miles southeast of Farewell Buoy to 32 nautical miles south of Sand Island Lighthouse, moving east at 25 knots. Hazard, wind gusts to 40 knots. Source, radar. Impact, small craft could be damaged in briefly higher winds and suddenly higher waves. Locations impacted include Gulf Shores Beach, Fort Morgan, Farewell Buoy, and Sand Island Lighthouse. Move to safe harbor until hazardous weather passes. Repeating, a special marine warning has been issued until 3 a.m. Central Daylight Time for the following marine locations: South Mobile Bay, coastal waters from Pensacola, Florida to Pascagoula, Mississippi, out 20 nautical miles, and waters from Pensacola, Florida to Pascagoula, Mississippi, extending from 20 nautical miles to 60 nautical miles. There is a high risk of rip currents for the following areas: in Alabama, Baldwin Coastal and Mobile Coastal, and the following areas: in Florida, Escambia Coastal, Okaloosa Coastal, and Santa Rosa Coastal. High rip current risk remains in effect through this afternoon. What? Dangerous rip currents. Where? In Alabama, Mobile Coastal and Baldwin Coastal counties. In Florida, Escambia Coastal, Santa Rosa Coastal and Okaloosa Coastal counties. When? Through this afternoon. Impacts, rip currents can sweep even the best swimmers away from shore into deeper water. Swim near a lifeguard. If caught in a rip current, relax and float. Don't swim against the current. If able, swim in a direction following the shoreline. If unable to escape, face the shore and call or wave for help. Here's your marine forecast. On the weather map, light to occasional moderate southwesterly winds will prevail through Monday, then turn more westerly on Tuesday. Seas around 4 to 5 feet this afternoon, morning will slowly subside to around 2 feet by Sunday. On Perdido Bay, Pensacola Bay including Santa Rosa Sound, and Choctaw Hatchie Bay. For tonight, southwest winds 5 to 10 knots. Waves 1 foot or less. Light chop. A chance of showers and thunderstorms. For Saturday, southwest winds 5 to 10 knots. Waves 1 foot or less. Light chop. Showers likely. a chance of thunderstorms in the morning, then thunderstorms likely in the afternoon. For Saturday night, southwest winds around 5 knots. Waves 1 foot or less. Smooth. A chance of showers. A slight chance of thunderstorms in the evening, then a chance of thunderstorms after midnight. And for Sunday, southwest winds 5 to 10 knots. Waves 1 foot or less. Light chop. A chance of showers and thunderstorms, mainly in the morning. On Perdido Bay, Pensacola Bay including Santa Rosa Sound, and Choctaw Hatchie Bay. For tonight, southwest winds 5 to 10 knots. Waves 1 foot or less. Light chop. A chance of thunderstorms. A chance of showers until early morning, then showers likely late. For Saturday, west winds 5 to 10 knots. Waves 1 foot or less. Light chop. Showers likely with a chance of thunderstorms in the morning, then showers and thunderstorms likely in the afternoon. For Saturday night, southwest winds around 5 knots. Waves 1 foot or less. Smooth. A chance of showers. A slight chance of thunderstorms in the evening, then a chance of thunderstorms after midnight. And for Sunday, west winds around 5 knots, becoming southwest in the afternoon. Waves 1 foot or less. Light chop. A chance of showers and thunderstorms, mainly in the morning. From the Okaloosa-Walton County line to Pascagoula, and out 20 nautical miles. For tonight, southwest winds 5 to 10 knots. Seas 3 to 4 feet, occasionally to 5 feet. Wave detail, south 4 feet at 7 seconds. A chance of showers and thunderstorms. For Saturday, southwest winds 5 to 10 knots. Seas 2 to 3 feet. Wave detail, south 3 feet at 7 seconds. A chance of showers and thunderstorms. For Saturday night, southwest winds 5 to 10 knots. Seas 2 to 3 feet. Wave detail, south 3 feet at 7 seconds. A slight chance of showers and thunderstorms. And for Sunday, southwest winds 5 to 10 knots. Seas 2 to 3 feet. Wave detail, south 3 feet at 6 seconds. A slight chance of showers and thunderstorms in the morning. From the Okaloosa-Walton County line to Pascagoula, from 20 to 60 nautical miles offshore. For tonight, southwest winds around 10 knots. Seas around 4 feet, occasionally to 5 feet. Wave detail, south 4 feet at 7 seconds. A slight chance of showers and thunderstorms early this evening, then a chance of showers and thunderstorms late this evening and overnight. For Saturday, southwest winds 5 to 10 knots. Seas 3 to 4 feet, occasionally to 5 feet. Wave detail, south 4 feet at 7 seconds. A chance of showers and thunderstorms. For Saturday night, southwest winds 5 to 10 knots. Seas around 3 feet. Wave detail, south 3 feet at 7 seconds. And for Sunday, southwest winds 5 to 10 knots. Seas 2 to 3 feet. Wave detail, south 3 feet at 7 seconds. A slight chance of showers and thunderstorms in the morning. Tidal information, at the mouth of the Mobile River on Saturday, low tide at 2:38 a.m. High tide at 4:37 p.m. At the mouth of the Mobile River on Sunday, low tide at 1:48 a.m. High tide at 9:50 a.m. High tide at 4:53 p.m. At Pensacola Bay on Saturday, low tide at 1:34 a.m. High tide at 3:38 p.m. At Pensacola Bay on Sunday, low tide at 1:01 a.m. High tide at 9:39 a.m. At the East Pass in Destin on Saturday, low tide at 1 a.m. High tide at 3:05 p.m. At the East Pass in Destin on Sunday, low tide at 12:27 a.m. High tide at 9:06 a.m. The following marine observations were made as of 2 a.m. Mobile Bay Coast Guard Station. Winds were southwest at 5 knots. Sea temperature 83 degrees. Air temperature 74 degrees. Weeks Bay, calm. air temperature was 75 degrees. Pensacola Bay. Sea temperature 83 degrees. Air temperature 75 degrees. The report from the east end of Dauphin Island was not available. Graham Bay, south winds at 10 knots. Air temperature was 75 degrees. And Pettiboy Island, northeast winds at 19 knots. Air temperature was 71 degrees. 12 miles south of Orange Beach, winds were northwest at 16 knots. Air temperature was 80 degrees. Gulf water temperature 83 degrees. Wave height 4 feet, with a period of 7 seconds. 100 miles south of Destin. Winds were southwest at 14 knots. Air temperature 83 degrees. Wave height 4 feet. Wave period 7 seconds. The following weather reports were made at 2 a.m. Pensacola International Airport, skies were mostly cloudy. The temperature was 74 degrees, the dew point was 70, and the relative humidity was 87%. The wind was west at 7 miles an hour. The pressure was 30.04 inches and rising. Pensacola Naval Air Station, skies were mostly cloudy. The temperature was 74 degrees, the dew point was 72, and the relative humidity was 93%. The wind was northwest at 3 miles an hour. The pressure was 30.04 inches and steady. The following is a summary of watches, warnings and advisories in effect. A special marine warning has been issued until 3 a.m. Central Daylight Time for the following marine locations: coastal waters from Pensacola, Florida to Pascagoula, Mississippi out 20 nautical miles, and waters from Pensacola, Florida to Pascagoula, Mississippi extending from 20 nautical miles to 60 nautical miles. A rip current risk remains in effect until 6 p.m. Central Daylight Time for the following area: in Alabama, Baldwin Coastal, and the following areas: in Florida, Escambia Coastal, Okaloosa Coastal and Santa Rosa Coastal. Here's your National Weather Service forecast. Rest of tonight, mostly cloudy with a chance of showers with a slight chance of thunderstorms. Near steady temperature in the upper 70s. Southwest winds around 5 miles per hour. Chance of rain 30%. Saturday, partly sunny with a chance of showers and thunderstorms in the morning, then showers and thunderstorms in the afternoon. Humid with highs in the upper 80s. Southwest winds around 5 miles per hour, becoming north around 5 miles per hour in the afternoon. Chance of rain 90%. Saturday night, mostly cloudy with a slight chance of showers and thunderstorms. Lows in the mid-70s. Southwest winds around 5 miles per hour in the evening, becoming light and variable. Chance of rain 20%. Sunday, partly sunny. A chance of showers and thunderstorms, mainly in the morning. Humid with highs in the mid-80s. Southwest winds 5 to 10 miles per hour. Chance of rain 50%. Sunday night, partly cloudy. Lows in the upper 70s. South winds 5 to 10 miles per hour. Monday, mostly sunny. Highs around 90. Monday night, mostly clear. Lows in the upper 70s. Tuesday, mostly sunny. A slight chance of showers and thunderstorms in the afternoon. Highs in the lower 90s. Chance of rain 20%. Heat index values up to 105. What? Minor flooding is occurring and moderate flooding is forecast. Where? Big Escambia Creek at Flemington. When? Until Sunday morning. Impacts. At 21.0 feet, water approaches streets and homes in southeast Flemington, along with Highway 31 on the north side of town. Additional details, at 8 p.m. Central Daylight Time Friday the stage was 19.6 feet. Forecast, the river is expected to rise to a crest of 21.0 feet tomorrow morning. It will then fall below flood stage early Sunday morning. Flood stage is 19.0 feet. http://www.weather.gov/safety/flood. What? Moderate flooding is forecast. Where? Murder Creek at Bruton. When? From late tonight to Monday evening. Impacts, At 25.0 feet, water will reach to Downing Street in Broughton. Portions of Snowdon Street and East Broughton will become flooded. Flooding of Highway 29 will worsen and become impassable. St. Nicholas Street begins to flood. Additional details, at 7:45 p.m. Central Daylight Time Friday, the stage was 20.9 feet. Forecast, the river is expected to rise above flood stage just after midnight tonight to a crest of 26.0 feet early Sunday afternoon. It will then fall below flood stage early Monday afternoon. Flood stage is 22.0 feet. http://www.weather.gov/safety/flood. What minor flooding is forecast? Where? Connecticut River at Broughton. When? From Saturday afternoon to Monday afternoon. Impacts, at 27.0 feet, flooding of farmland and lowlands. Cattle should be moved to higher ground. Additional details, at 8:30 p.m. Central Daylight Time Friday, the stage was 23.8 feet. Forecast, the river is expected to rise above flood stage tomorrow afternoon to a crest of 27.7 feet Sunday morning. It will then fall below flood stage late Monday morning. Flood stage is 27.0 feet. http://www.weather.gov/safety/flood. What minor flooding is occurring and minor flooding is forecast? Where? Big Coldwater Creek near Milton. When? Until Monday afternoon. Additional details, at 8 p.m. Central Daylight Time Friday, the stage was 11.9 feet. Forecast, the river is expected to rise to a crest of 13.1 feet tomorrow evening. It will then fall below flood stage late Monday morning. Flood stage is 10.0 feet. http://www.weather.gov/safety/flood. What moderate flooding is forecast? Where? Blackwater River near Baker. When? Until late Monday night. Impacts, at 16.0 feet, some residential flooding occurs downstream from the Highway 4 bridge. Additional details, at 8 p.m. Central Daylight Time Friday, the stage was 10.7 feet. Forecast, the river is expected to rise above flood stage this evening to a crest of 16.7 feet early Sunday morning. It will then fall below flood stage Monday evening. Flood stage is 11.0 feet. http://www.weather.gov/safety/flood. What minor flooding is forecast? Where? Yellow River at Milligan. When? From Monday morning to late Tuesday night. Impacts, at 13.0 feet, water threatens home on Ellis and Antioch Roads. Additional details, at 8 p.m. Central Daylight Time Friday, the stage was 5.9 feet. Forecast, the river will rise above flood stage Monday morning, cresting to 13.1 feet early Tuesday morning. It will then fall below flood stage late Tuesday evening. Flood stage is 12.0 feet. http://www.weather.gov/safety/flood. What minor flooding is occurring and minor flooding is forecast? Where? Escambia River near Century. When? Until further notice. Impacts, at 23.3 feet, widespread flooding of pasture and farmland. Water begins to reach Mystic Springs Road, Worley Road, Mamer Holly Lane and River Bend Road. Approximately 5 houses become isolated in the McDavid and Molino communities. Public boat ramps at Mystic Springs and Fairground Road are submerged. Additional details, at 8 p.m. Central Daylight Time Friday, the stage was 17.7 feet. Forecast, the river is expected to rise to a crest of 22.7 feet Sunday morning. Flood stage is 17.0 feet. http://www.weather.gov/safety/flood. What minor flooding is occurring and minor flooding is forecast? Where? Perdido River near Barano Park. When? Until Monday afternoon. impacts. At 14.0 feet, water begins to flood bridge roadway and Florida side of bridge. Additional details, at 8 p.m. Central Daylight Time Friday, the stage was 14.4 feet. Forecast, the river is expected to rise to a crest of 15.1 feet early Sunday morning. It will then fall below flood stage late Monday morning. Flood stage is 13.0 feet. http://www.weather.gov/safety/flood. What minor flooding is forecast? Where? Show a river near Crestview. When? From Saturday evening to late Monday night. Impacts, at 8.5 feet, water in yards on Soil Road. Additional details, at 8:15 p.m. Central Daylight Time Friday, the stage was 6.7 feet. Forecast, the river is expected to rise above flood stage tomorrow evening to a crest of 8.7 feet early Sunday afternoon. It will then fall below flood stage late Monday evening. Flood stage is 8.0 feet. http://www.weather.gov/safety/flood. What major flooding is occurring and major flooding is forecast? Where? Styx River near Isonore. When? Until Saturday evening. Impacts, at 17.0 feet, major flood stage. Water is near and under low-lying houses on Donovan Circle with the road flooded. Go Cooper and Waterworld roads impassable, with major flooding near the river. Additional details, at 8 p.m. Central Daylight Time Friday, the stage was 17.4 feet. Forecast, the river is expected to fall below flood stage early tomorrow afternoon and continue falling to 5.0 feet Wednesday evening. Flood stage is 12.0 feet. http://www.weather.gov/safety/flood. 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The National Weather Service in Mobile has issued a special marine warning for coastal waters from Pensacola, Florida to Pascagoula, Mississippi, out 20 nautical miles, south Mobile Bay. Waters from Pensacola, Florida to Pascagoula, Mississippi from 20 to 60 nautical miles until 3 a.m. Central Daylight Time. At 2 a.m. Central Daylight Time, strong thunderstorms were located along a line extending from Fort Morgan to 14 nautical miles southeast of Farewell Buoy to 32 nautical miles south of Sand Island Lighthouse, moving east at 25 knots. Hazard, wind gusts to 40 knots. Source, radar. Impact, small craft could be damaged in briefly higher winds and suddenly higher waves. Locations impacted include Gulf Shores Beach, Fort Morgan, Farewell Buoy, and Sand Island Lighthouse. Move to safe harbor until hazardous weather passes. Repeating, a special marine warning has been issued until 3 a.m. Central Daylight Time for the following marine locations: South Mobile Bay, coastal waters from Pensacola, Florida to Pascagoula, Mississippi, out 20 nautical miles, and waters from Pensacola, Florida to Pascagoula, Mississippi, extending from 20 nautical miles to 60 nautical miles. There is a high risk of rip currents for the following areas: in Alabama, Baldwin Coastal and Mobile Coastal, and the following areas: in Florida, Escambia Coastal, Okaloosa Coastal, and Santa Rosa Coastal. High rip current risk remains in effect through this afternoon. What? Dangerous rip currents. Where? In Alabama, Mobile Coastal and Baldwin Coastal counties. In Florida, Escambia Coastal, Santa Rosa Coastal, and Okaloosa Coastal counties. When? Through this afternoon. Impacts, rip currents can sweep even the best swimmers away from shore into deeper water. Swim near a lifeguard. If caught in a rip current, relax and float. Don't swim against the current. If able, swim in a direction following the shoreline. If unable to escape, face the shore and call or wave for help. Here's your marine forecast. On the weather map, light to occasional moderate southwesterly winds will prevail through Monday, then turn more westerly on Tuesday. Seas around 4 to 5 feet this afternoon, morning will slowly subside to around 2 feet by Sunday. On Perdido Bay, Pensacola Bay including Santa Rosa Sound, and Choctawhatchee Bay. For tonight, southwest winds 5 to 10 knots. Waves 1 foot or less. Light chop. A chance of showers and thunderstorms. For Saturday, southwest winds 5 to 10 knots. Waves 1 foot or less. Light chop. Showers likely. A chance of thunderstorms in the morning, then thunderstorms likely in the afternoon. For Saturday night, southwest winds around 5 knots. Waves 1 foot or less. Smooth. A chance of showers. A slight chance of thunderstorms in the evening, then a chance of thunderstorms after midnight. And for Sunday, southwest winds 5 to 10 knots. Waves 1 foot or less. Light chop. A chance of showers and thunderstorms, mainly in the morning. On Perdido Bay, Pensacola Bay including Santa Rosa Sound, and Choctawhatchee Bay. For tonight, southwest winds 5 to 10 knots. Waves 1 foot or less. Light chop. A chance of thunderstorms. A chance of showers until early morning, then showers likely late. For Saturday, west winds 5 to 10 knots. Waves 1 foot or less. Light chop. Showers likely with a chance of thunderstorms in the morning, then showers and thunderstorms likely in the afternoon. For Saturday night, southwest winds around 5 knots. Waves 1 foot or less. Smooth. A chance of showers. A slight chance of thunderstorms in the evening, then a chance of thunderstorms after midnight. And for Sunday, west winds around 5 knots, becoming southwest in the afternoon. Waves 1 foot or less. Light chop. A chance of showers and thunderstorms, mainly in the morning. From the Okaloosa-Walton County line to Pascagoula, and out 20 nautical miles. For tonight, southwest winds 5 to 10 knots. Seas 3 to 4 feet, occasionally to 5 feet. Wave detail, south 4 feet at 7 seconds. A chance of showers and thunderstorms. For Saturday, southwest winds 5 to 10 knots. Seas 2 to 3 feet. Wave detail, south 3 feet at 7 seconds. A chance of showers and thunderstorms. For Saturday night, southwest winds 5 to 10 knots. Seas 2 to 3 feet. Wave detail, south 3 feet at 7 seconds. A slight chance of showers and thunderstorms. And for Sunday, southwest winds 5 to 10 knots. Seas 2 to 3 feet. Wave detail, south 3 feet at 6 seconds. A slight chance of showers and thunderstorms in the morning. From the Okaloosa-Walton County line to Pascagoula, from 20 to 60 nautical miles offshore. For tonight, southwest winds around 10 knots. Seas around 4 feet, occasionally to 5 feet. Wave detail, south 4 feet at 7 seconds. A slight chance of showers and thunderstorms early this evening, then a chance of showers and thunderstorms late this evening and overnight. For Saturday, southwest winds 5 to 10 knots. Seas 3 to 4 feet, occasionally to 5 feet. Wave detail, south 4 feet at 7 seconds. A chance of showers and thunderstorms. For Saturday night, southwest winds 5 to 10 knots. Seas around 3 feet. Wave detail, south 3 feet at 7 seconds. And for Sunday, southwest winds 5 to 10 knots. Seas 2 to 3 feet. Wave detail, south 3 feet at 7 seconds. A slight chance of showers and thunderstorms in the morning. Tidal information, at the mouth of the Mobile River on Saturday, low tide at 2:38 a.m. High tide at 4:37 p.m. At the mouth of the Mobile River on Sunday, low tide at 1:48 a.m. High tide at 9:50 a.m. High tide at 4:53 p.m. At Pensacola Bay on Saturday, low tide at 1:34 a.m. High tide at 3:38 p.m. at Pensacola Bay on Sunday, low tide at 1:01 a.m. High tide at 9:39 a.m. At the East Pass in Destin on Saturday, low tide at 1 a.m. High tide at 3:05 p.m. At the East Pass in Destin on Sunday, low tide at 12:27 a.m. High tide at 9:06 a.m. The following marine observations were made as of 2 a.m. Mobile Bay Coast Guard Station. Winds were southwest at 5 knots. Sea temperature 83 degrees. Air temperature 74 degrees. Weeks Bay, calm. Air temperature was 75 degrees. Pensacola Bay. Sea temperature 83 degrees. Air temperature 75 degrees. The report from the east end of Dauphin Island was not available. Graham Bay, south winds at 10 knots. Air temperature was 75 degrees. And Pettiboy Island, northeast winds at 19 knots. Air temperature was 71 degrees. 12 miles south of Orange Beach, winds were northwest at 60 knots. Air temperature was 80 degrees. Gulf water temperature 83 degrees. Wave height.
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0: The following weather reports were made at 2 a.m. Pensacola International Airport, skies were mostly cloudy. The temperature was 74 degrees, the dew point was 70, and the relative humidity was 87%. The wind was west at 7 miles an hour. The pressure was 30.04 inches and rising. Pensacola Naval Air Station, skies were mostly cloudy. The temperature was 74 degrees, the dew point was 72, and the relative humidity was 93%. The wind was northwest at 3 miles an hour. The pressure was 30.04 inches and steady. The following is a summary of watches, warnings, and advisories in effect. A rip current risk remains in effect until 6 p.m. Central Daylight Time for the following area: in Alabama, Baldwin Coastal, and the following areas: in Florida, Escambia Coastal, Okaloosa Coastal, and Santa Rosa Coastal. Here's your National Weather Service forecast. Rest of tonight, mostly cloudy with a chance of showers with a slight chance of thunderstorms. Near steady temperature in the upper 70s. Southwest winds around 5 miles per hour. Chance of rain 30%. Saturday, partly sunny with a chance of showers and thunderstorms in the morning, then showers and thunderstorms in the afternoon. Humid with highs in the upper 80s. Southwest winds around 5 miles per hour, becoming north around 5 miles per hour in the afternoon. Chance of rain 90%. Saturday night, mostly cloudy with a slight chance of showers and thunderstorms. Lows in the mid-70s. Southwest winds around 5 miles per hour in the evening, becoming light and variable. Chance of rain 20%. Sunday, partly sunny. A chance of showers and thunderstorms, mainly in the morning. Humid with highs in the mid-80s. Southwest winds 5 to 10 miles per hour. Chance of rain 50%. Sunday night, partly cloudy. Lows in the upper 70s. South winds 5 to 10 miles per hour. Monday, mostly sunny. Highs around 90. Monday night, mostly clear. Lows in the upper 70s. Tuesday, mostly sunny. A slight chance of showers and thunderstorms in the afternoon. Highs in the lower 90s. Chance of rain 20%. Heat index values up to 105. Here's your National Weather Service forecast. Today, partly sunny with a chance of showers and thunderstorms this morning, then showers and thunderstorms this afternoon. Highs in the upper 80s. Southwest winds around 5 miles per hour, becoming north around 5 miles per hour this afternoon. Chance of rain 90%. Tonight, mostly cloudy with a slight chance of showers and thunderstorms. Lows in the mid-70s. Southwest winds around 5 miles per hour in the evening, becoming light and variable. Chance of rain 20%. Sunday, partly sunny. A chance of showers and thunderstorms, mainly in the morning. Humid with highs in the mid-80s. Southwest winds 5 to 10 miles per hour. Chance of rain 50%. Sunday night, partly cloudy. Lows in the upper 70s. South winds 5 to 10 miles per hour. Monday, mostly sunny. Humid with highs around 90. Southwest winds 5 to 10 miles per hour. Monday night, mostly clear. Lows in the upper 70s. Tuesday, mostly sunny. A slight chance of showers and thunderstorms in the afternoon. Highs in the lower 90s. Chance of rain 20%. Heat index values up to 105. Tuesday night, partly cloudy. A slight chance of showers and thunderstorms in the evening. Lows in the mid-70s. Chance of rain 20%. What? Minor flooding is occurring and moderate flooding is forecast. Where? Big Escambia Creek at Flemington. When? Until Sunday morning. Impacts, at 21.0 feet, water approaches streets and homes in southeast Flemington, along with Highway 31 on the north side of town. Additional details, at 8 p.m. Central Daylight Time Friday the stage was 19.6 feet. Forecast, the river is expected to rise to a crest of 21.0 feet tomorrow morning. It will then fall below flood stage early Sunday morning. Flood stage is 19.0 feet. http://www.weather.gov/safety/flood. What? Moderate flooding is forecast. Where? Murder Creek at Brooktown. When? From late tonight to Monday evening. Impacts, at 25.0 feet, water will reach to Downing Street in Brooktown. Portions of Snowden Street and East Brooktown will become flooded. Flooding of Highway 29 will worsen and become impassable. St. Nicholas Street begins to flood. Additional details, at 7:45 p.m. Central Daylight Time Friday the stage was 20.9 feet. Forecast, the river is expected to rise above flood stage just after midnight tonight to a crest of 26.0 feet early Sunday afternoon. It will then fall below flood stage early Monday afternoon. Flood stage is 22.0 feet. http://www.weather.gov/safety/flood. What? Minor flooding is forecast. Where? Connecticut River at Brooktown. When? From Saturday afternoon to Monday afternoon. Impacts, at 27.0 feet, flooding of farmland and lowlands. Cattle should be moved to higher ground. Additional details, at 8:30 p.m. Central Daylight Time Friday the stage was 23.8 feet. Forecast, the river is expected to rise above flood stage tomorrow afternoon to a crest of 27.7 feet Sunday morning. It will then fall below flood stage late Monday morning. Flood stage is 27.0 feet. http://www.weather.gov/safety/flood. What? Minor flooding is occurring and minor flooding is forecast. Where? Big Coldwater Creek near Milton. When? Until Monday afternoon. Additional details, at 8 p.m. Central Daylight Time Friday the stage was 11.9 feet. Forecast, the river is expected to rise to a crest of 13.1 feet tomorrow evening. It will then fall below flood stage late Monday morning. Flood stage is 10.0 feet. http://www.weather.gov/safety/flood. What? Moderate flooding is forecast. Where? Blackwater River near Baker. When? Until late Monday night. Impacts, at 16.0 feet, some residential flooding occurs downstream from the Highway 4 bridge. Additional details, at 8 p.m. Central Daylight Time Friday the stage was 10.7 feet. Forecast, the river is expected to rise above flood stage this evening to a crest of 16.7 feet early Sunday morning. It will then fall below flood stage Monday evening. Flood stage is 11.0 feet. http://www.weather.gov/safety/flood. What minor flooding is forecast? Where? Yellow River at Milligan. When? From Monday morning to late Tuesday night. Impacts, at 13.0 feet, water threatens home on Ellis and Antioch Roads. Additional details, at 8 p.m. Central Daylight Time Friday, the stage was 5.9 feet. Forecast, the river will rise above flood stage Monday morning, cresting to 13.1 feet early Tuesday morning. It will then fall below flood stage late Tuesday evening. Flood stage is 12.0 feet. http://www.weather.gov/safety/flood. What minor flooding is occurring and minor flooding is forecast? Where? Escambia River near Century. When? Until further notice. Impacts, at 23.3 feet, widespread flooding of pasture and farmland. Water begins to reach Mystic Springs Road, Worley Road, Mamer Holly Lane and River Bend Road. Approximately 5 houses become isolated in the McDavid and Molino communities. Public boat ramps at Mystic Springs and Fairground Road are submerged. Additional details, at 8 p.m. Central Daylight Time Friday, the stage was 17.7 feet. Forecast, the river is expected to rise to a crest of 22.7 feet Sunday morning. Flood stage is 17.0 feet. http://www.weather.gov/safety/flood. What minor flooding is occurring and minor flooding is forecast? Where? Perdido River near Barano Park. When? Until Monday afternoon. Impacts, at 14.0 feet, water begins to flood bridge roadway and Florida side of bridge. Additional details, at 8 p.m. Central Daylight Time Friday, the stage was 14.4 feet. Forecast, the river is expected to rise to a crest of 15.1 feet early Sunday morning. It will then fall below flood stage late Monday morning. Flood stage is 13.0 feet. http://www.weather.gov/safety/flood. What minor flooding is forecast? Where? Shoal River near Crestview. When? From Saturday evening to late Monday night. Impacts, at 8.5 feet, water in yards on Soil Road. Additional details, at 8.15 p.m. Central Daylight Time Friday, the stage was 6.7 feet. Forecast, the river is expected to rise above flood stage tomorrow evening to a crest of 8.7 feet early Sunday afternoon. It will then fall below flood stage late Monday evening. Flood stage is 8.0 feet. http://www.weather.gov/safety/flood. What major flooding is occurring and major flooding is forecast? Where? Styx River near Isonore. When? Until Saturday evening. Impacts, at 17.0 feet, major flood stage. Water is near and under low-lying houses on Donovan Circle with the road flooded. Go Cooper and Waterworld roads impassable, with major flooding near the river. Additional details, at 8 p.m. Central Daylight Time Friday, the stage was 17.4 feet. Forecast, the river is expected to fall below flood stage early tomorrow afternoon and continue falling to 5.0 feet Wednesday evening. Flood stage is 12.0 feet. http://www.weather.gov/safety/flood. Here's your marine forecast. On the weather map, high pressure noses westward across the Florida Peninsula and into the central Gulf through the middle of next week. Light to occasionally moderate southwesterly winds will prevail through Monday, then turn more westerly midweek. Seas generally 2 to 3 feet. On Perdido Bay, Pensacola Bay including Santa Rosa Sound, and Choctawhatchee Bay. For today, southwest winds 5 to 10 knots. Waves 1 foot or less. Light chop. A chance of showers and thunderstorms this morning, then showers and thunderstorms likely this afternoon. For tonight, Southwest winds around 5 knots. Waves 1 foot or less. Smooth. A chance of showers and thunderstorms in the evening. For Sunday, southwest winds 5 to 10 knots. Waves 1 foot or less. Light chop. A chance of showers and thunderstorms in the morning. And for Sunday night, southwest winds 10 to 15 knots. Waves 1 foot or less. A moderate chop. On Perdido Bay, Pensacola Bay including Santa Rosa Sound, and Choctawhatchee Bay. For today, west winds 5 to 10 knots. Waves 1 foot or less. Light chop. A chance of showers and thunderstorms early this morning, then showers and thunderstorms likely late this morning and afternoon. For tonight, southwest winds around 5 knots. Waves 1 foot or less. Smooth. A slight chance of showers and thunderstorms in the evening. For Sunday, west winds around 5 knots, becoming southwest in the afternoon. Waves 1 foot or less. Light chop. A chance of showers and thunderstorms in the morning. And for Sunday night, southwest winds 5 to 10 knots. Waves 1 foot or less. Light chop. From the Okaloosa-Walton County line to Pascagoula, and out 20 nautical miles. For today, southwest winds 5 to 10 knots. Seas 2 to 3 feet. Wave detail, south 3 feet at 7 seconds. A chance of showers and thunderstorms. For tonight, southwest winds 5 to 10 knots. Seas 2 to 3 feet. Wave detail, south 3 feet at 7 seconds. A slight chance of showers and thunderstorms in the evening. For Sunday, southwest winds 5 to 10 knots. Seas 2 to 3 feet. Wave detail, south 2 feet at 7 seconds. A chance of showers and thunderstorms in the morning. And for Sunday night, southwest winds 10 to 15 knots with gusts up to 20 knots. Seas 2 to 3 feet. Wave detail, south 3 feet at 6 seconds. From the Okaloosa-Walton County line to Pascagoula, from 20 to 60 nautical miles offshore. For today, southwest winds 5 to 10 knots. Seas 3 to 4 feet, occasionally to 5 feet. Wave detail, south 3 feet at 7 seconds. A slight chance of showers and thunderstorms early this morning, then a chance of showers and thunderstorms late this morning and afternoon. For tonight, southwest winds 5 to 10 knots. Seas around 3 feet. Wave detail, south 3 feet at 7 seconds. A slight chance of showers and thunderstorms in the evening. For Sunday, southwest winds around 10 knots. Seas 2 to 3 feet. Wave detail, south 3 feet at 7 seconds. A chance of showers and thunderstorms in the morning. And for Sunday night, south winds 10 to 15 knots with gusts up to 20 knots. Seas 2 to 3 feet. Wave detail, south 3 feet at 6 seconds. Tidal information, at the mouth of the Mobile River on Saturday, low tide at 2:38 a.m. High tide at 4:37 p.m. At the mouth of the Mobile River on Sunday, low tide at 1:48 a.m. High tide at 9:50 a.m. High tide at 4:53 p.m. At Pensacola Bay on Saturday, low tide at 1:34 a.m. High tide at 3:38 p.m. At Pensacola Bay on Sunday, low tide at 1:01 a.m. High tide at 9:39 a.m. At the East Pass in Destin on Saturday, low tide at 1 a.m. High tide at 3:05 p.m. At the East Pass in Destin on Sunday, low tide at 12:27 a.m. High tide at 9:06 a.m. This is NOAA Weather Radio Station KEC 86 from Pensacola, Florida. We broadcast on a frequency of 162.40 MHz from the Mobile Pensacola National Weather Service. The following marine observations were made as of 3 a.m. Mobile Bay Coast Guard Station. Winds were south at 8 knots. Sea temperature 83 degrees. Air temperature 75 degrees. Weeks Bay, calm. Air temperature was 76 degrees. Pensacola Bay. Sea temperature 82 degrees. Air temperature 76 degrees. The report from the east end of Dauphin Island was not available. Grand Bay, northeast winds at 13 knots. Air temperature was

Keys, the dew point was 71, and the relative humidity was 91%. The wind was southwest at 6 miles an hour. The pressure was 29.99 inches and falling. Pensacola Naval Air Station, skies were cloudy. The temperature was 75 degrees, the dew point was 72, and the relative humidity was 90%. The wind was southwest at 5 miles an hour. The pressure was 30.00 inches and falling. Here's your National Weather Service forecast. Today, partly sunny with a chance of showers and thunderstorms this morning, then showers and thunderstorms this afternoon. Highs in the upper 80s. Southwest winds around 5 miles per hour, becoming north around 5 miles per hour this afternoon. Chance of rain 90%. Tonight, mostly cloudy with a slight chance of showers and thunderstorms. Lows in the mid-70s. Southwest winds around 5 miles per hour in the evening, becoming light and variable. Chance of rain 20%. Sunday, partly sunny. A chance of showers and thunderstorms, mainly in the morning. Humid with highs in the mid-80s. Southwest winds 5 to 10 miles per hour. Chance of rain 50%. Sunday night, partly cloudy. Lows in the upper 70s. South winds 5 to 10 miles per hour. Monday, mostly sunny. Humid with highs around 90. Southwest winds 5 to 10 miles per hour. Monday night, mostly clear. Lows in the upper 70s. Tuesday, mostly sunny. A slight chance of showers and thunderstorms in the afternoon. Highs in the lower 90s. Chance of rain 20%. Heat index values up to 105. Tuesday night, partly cloudy. A slight chance of showers and thunderstorms in the evening. Lows in the mid-70s. Chance of rain 20%. What? Minor flooding is occurring and moderate flooding is forecast. Where? Big Escambia Creek at Flemington. When? Until Sunday morning. Impacts, at 21.0 feet, water approaches streets and homes in southeast Flemington, along with Highway 31 on the north side of town. Additional details, at 8 p.m. Central Daylight Time Friday the stage was 19.6 feet. Forecast, the river is expected to rise to a crest of 21.0 feet tomorrow morning. It will then fall below flood stage early Sunday morning. Flood stage is 19.0 feet. http://www.weather.gov/safety/flood. What? Moderate flooding is forecast. Where? Murder Creek at Brutton. When? From late tonight to Monday evening. Impacts, at 25.0 feet, water will reach to Downing Street in Brutton. Portions of Snowden Street and East Brutton will become flooded. Flooding of Highway 29 will worsen and become impassable. St. Nicholas Street begins to flood. Additional details, at 7:45 p.m. Central Daylight Time Friday the stage was 20.9 feet. Forecast, the river is expected to rise above flood stage just after midnight tonight to a crest of 26.0 feet early Sunday afternoon. It will then fall below flood stage early Monday afternoon. Flood stage is 22.0 feet. http://www.weather.gov/safety/flood. What? Minor flooding is forecast. Where? Connecticut River at Brutton. When? From Saturday afternoon to Monday afternoon. Impacts, at 27.0 feet, flooding of farmland and lowlands. Cattle should be moved to higher ground. Additional details, at 8:30 p.m. Central Daylight Time Friday the stage was 23.8 feet. Forecast, the river is expected to rise above flood stage tomorrow afternoon to a crest of 27.7 feet Sunday morning. It will then fall below flood stage late Monday morning. Flood stage is 27.0 feet. http://www.weather.gov/safety/flood. What? Minor flooding is occurring and minor flooding is forecast. Where? Big Coldwater Creek near Milton.
when, until Monday afternoon.

0: afternoon. Additional details, at 8 p.m. Central Daylight Time Friday, the stage was 11.9 feet. Forecast, the river is expected to rise to a crest of 13.1 feet tomorrow evening. It will then fall below flood stage late Monday morning. Flood stage is 10.0 feet. http://www.weather.gov/safety/flood. What moderate flooding is forecast? Where? Blackwater River near Baker. When? Until late Monday night. Impacts, at 16.0 feet, some residential flooding occurs downstream from the Highway 4 bridge. Additional details, at 8 p.m. Central Daylight Time Friday, the stage was 10.7 feet. Forecast, the river is expected to rise above flood stage this evening to a crest of 16.7 feet early Sunday morning. It will then fall below flood stage Monday evening. Flood stage is 11.0 feet. http://www.weather.gov/safety/flood. What minor flooding is forecast? Where? Yellow River at Milligan. When? From Monday morning to late Tuesday night. Impacts, at 13.0 feet, water threatens home on Ellis and Antioch Roads. Additional details, at 8 p.m. Central Daylight Time Friday, the stage was 5.9 feet. Forecast, the river will rise above flood stage Monday morning, cresting to 13.1 feet early Tuesday morning. It will then fall below flood stage late Tuesday evening. Flood stage is 12.0 feet. http://www.weather.gov/safety/flood. What minor flooding is occurring and minor flooding is forecast? Where? Escambia River near Century. When? Until further notice. Impacts, at 23.3 feet, widespread flooding of pasture and farmland. Water begins to reach Mystic Springs Road, Worley Road, Mamer Holly Lane and River Bend Road. Approximately 5 houses become isolated in the McDavid and Molino communities. Public boat ramps at Mystic Springs and Fairground Road are submerged. Additional details, at 8 p.m. Central Daylight Time Friday, the stage was 17.7 feet. Forecast, the river is expected to rise to a crest of 22.7 feet Sunday morning. Flood stage is 17.0 feet. http://www.weather.gov/safety/flood. What minor flooding is occurring and minor flooding is forecast? Where? Perdido River near Barano Park. When? Until Monday afternoon. Impacts, at 14.0 feet, water begins to flood bridge roadway and Florida side of bridge. Additional details, at 8 p.m. Central Daylight Time Friday, the stage was 14.4 feet. Forecast, the river is expected to rise to a crest of 15.1 feet early Sunday morning. It will then fall below flood stage late Monday morning. Flood stage is 13.0 feet. http://www.weather.gov/safety/flood. What minor flooding is forecast? Where? Shoal River near Crestview. When? From Saturday evening to late Monday night. Impacts, at 8.5 feet, water in yards on Soil Road. Additional details, at 8:15 p.m. Central Daylight Time Friday, the stage was 6.7 feet. Forecast, the river is expected to rise above flood stage tomorrow evening to a crest of 8.7 feet early Sunday afternoon. It will then fall below flood stage late Monday evening. Flood stage is 8.0 feet. http://www.weather.gov/safety/flood. What major flooding is occurring and major flooding is forecast? Where? Styx River near Isonore. When? Until Saturday evening. Impacts, at 17.0 feet, major flood stage. Water is near and under low-lying houses on Donovan Circle with the road flooded. Go Cooper and Waterworld roads impassable, with major flooding near the river. Additional details, At 8 p.m. Central Daylight Time Friday, the stage was 17.4 feet. Forecast: the river is expected to fall below flood stage early tomorrow afternoon and continue falling to 5.0 feet Wednesday evening. Flood stage is 12.0 feet. http://www.weather.gov/safety/flood. This is NOAA Weather Radio from the Mobile Pensacola National Weather Service. The current time is 3:29 a.m. Central Daylight Time. There is a high risk of rip currents for the following areas in Alabama, Baldwin Coastal and Mobile Coastal, and the following areas in Florida, Escambia Coastal, Okaloosa Coastal and Santa Rosa Coastal. High rip current risk remains in effect through this afternoon. What? Dangerous rip currents. Where? In Alabama, Mobile Coastal and Baldwin Coastal counties. In Florida, Escambia Coastal, Santa Rosa Coastal and Okaloosa Coastal counties. When? Through this afternoon. Impacts: rip currents can sweep even the best swimmers away from shore into deeper water. Swim near a lifeguard. If caught in a rip current, relax and float. Don't swim against the current. If able, swim in a direction following the shoreline. If unable to escape, face the shore and call or wave for help. Here's your marine forecast. On the weather map, high pressure noses westward across the Florida Peninsula and into the central Gulf through the middle of next week. Light to occasionally moderate southwesterly winds will prevail through Monday, then turn more westerly midweek. Seas generally 2 to 3 feet. On Perdido Bay, Pensacola Bay including Santa Rosa Sound, and Choctaw Hatchie Bay. For today, southwest winds 5 to 10 knots. Waves 1 foot or less. Light chop. A chance of showers and thunderstorms this morning, then showers and thunderstorms likely this afternoon. For tonight, southwest winds around 5 knots. Waves 1 foot or less. Smooth. A chance of showers and thunderstorms in the evening. For Sunday, southwest winds 5 to 10 knots. Waves 1 foot or less. Light chop. A chance of showers and thunderstorms in the morning. And for Sunday night, southwest winds 10 to 15 knots. Waves 1 foot or less. A moderate chop. On Perdido Bay, Pensacola Bay including Santa Rosa Sound, and Choctaw Hatchie Bay. For today, west winds 5 to 10 knots. Waves 1 foot or less. Light chop. A chance of showers and thunderstorms early this morning, then showers and thunderstorms likely late this morning and afternoon. For tonight, southwest winds around 5 knots. Waves 1 foot or less. Smooth. A slight chance of showers and thunderstorms in the evening. For Sunday, west winds around 5 knots, becoming southwest in the afternoon. Waves 1 foot or less. Light chop. A chance of showers and thunderstorms in the morning. And for Sunday night, southwest winds 5 to 10 knots. Waves 1 foot or less. Light chop. From the Okaloosa-Walton County line to Pascagoula, and out 20 nautical miles. For today, southwest winds 5 to 10 knots. Seas 2 to 3 feet. Wave detail, south 3 feet at 7 seconds. A chance of showers and thunderstorms. For tonight, southwest winds 5 to 10 knots. Seas 2 to 3 feet. Wave detail, south 3 feet at 7 seconds. A slight chance of showers and thunderstorms in the evening. For Sunday, southwest winds 5 to 10 knots. Seas 2 to 3 feet. Wave detail, south 2 feet at 7 seconds. A chance of showers and thunderstorms in the morning. And for Sunday night, southwest winds 10 to 15 knots with gusts up to 20 knots. Seas 2 to 3 feet. Wave detail, south 3 feet at 6 seconds. From the Okaloosa-Walton County line to Pascagoula, from 20 to 60 nautical miles offshore. For today, southwest winds 5 to 10 knots. Seas 3 to 4 feet, occasionally to 5 feet. Wave detail, south 3 feet at 7 seconds. A slight chance of showers and thunderstorms early this morning, then a chance of showers and thunderstorms late this morning and afternoon. For tonight, southwest winds 5 to 10 knots. Seas around 3 feet. Wave detail, south 3 feet at 7 seconds. A slight chance of showers and thunderstorms in the evening. For Sunday, southwest winds around 10 knots. Seas 2 to 3 feet. Wave detail, south 3 feet at 7 seconds. A chance of showers and thunderstorms in the morning. And for Sunday night, south winds 10 to 15 knots with gusts up to 20 knots. Seas 2 to 3 feet. Wave detail, south 3 feet at 6 seconds. Tidal information, at the mouth of the Mobile River on Saturday, low tide at 2:38 a.m. High tide at 4:37 p.m. At the mouth of the Mobile River on Sunday, low tide at 1:48 a.m. High tide at 9:50 a.m. High tide at 4:53 p.m. At Pensacola Bay on Saturday, low tide at 1:34 a.m. High tide at 3:38 p.m. At Pensacola Bay on Sunday, low tide at 1:01 a.m. High tide at 9:39 a.m. At the East Pass in Destin on Saturday, low tide at 1 a.m. High tide at 3:05 p.m. At the East Pass in Destin on Sunday, low tide at 12:27 a.m. High tide at 9:06 a.m. The following marine observations were made as of 3 a.m. Mobile Bay Coast Guard Station. Winds were south at 8 knots. Sea temperature 83 degrees. Air temperature 75 degrees. Weeks Bay, calm. Air temperature was 76 degrees. Pensacola Bay. Sea temperature 82 degrees. Air temperature 76 degrees. The report from the east end of Dauphin Island was not available. Graham Bay, northeast winds at 13 knots. Air temperature was 76 degrees. And Pettiboy Island, east winds at 12 knots. Air temperature was 79 degrees. 12 miles south of Orange Beach. Winds were northwest at 16 knots. Sea temperature 82 degrees. Air temperature 81 degrees. 100 miles south of Destin. Winds were southwest at 12 knots. Air temperature 83 degrees. The following weather reports were made at 3 a.m. Pensacola International Airport, skies were cloudy. The temperature was 74 degrees, the dew point was 71, and the relative humidity was 91%. The wind was southwest at 6 miles an hour. The pressure was 29.99 inches and falling. Pensacola Naval Air Station, skies were cloudy. The temperature was 75 degrees, the dew point was 72, and the relative humidity was 90%. The wind was southwest at 5 miles an hour. The pressure was 30.00 inches and falling. Here's your National Weather Service forecast. Today, partly sunny with a chance of showers and thunderstorms this morning, then showers and thunderstorms this afternoon. Highs in the upper 80s. Southwest winds around 5 miles per hour, becoming north around 5 miles per hour this afternoon. Chance of rain 90%. Tonight, mostly cloudy with a slight chance of showers and thunderstorms. Lows in the mid-70s. Southwest winds around 5 miles per hour in the evening, becoming light and variable. Chance of rain 20%. Sunday, partly sunny. A chance of showers and thunderstorms, mainly in the morning. Humid with highs in the mid-80s. Southwest winds 5 to 10 miles per hour. Chance of rain 50%. Sunday night, partly cloudy. Lows in the upper 70s. South winds 5 to 10 miles per hour. Monday, mostly sunny. Humid with highs around 90. Southwest winds 5 to 10 miles per hour. Monday night, mostly clear. Lows in the upper 70s. Tuesday, mostly sunny. A slight chance of showers and thunderstorms in the afternoon. Highs in the lower 90s. Chance of rain 20%. Heat index values up to 105. Tuesday night, partly cloudy. a slight chance of showers and thunderstorms in the evening. Lows in the mid-70s. Chance of rain 20%. What? Minor flooding is occurring and moderate flooding is forecast. Where? Big Escambia Creek at Flemington. When? Until Sunday morning. Impacts, at 21.0 feet, water approaches streets and homes in southeast Flemington, along with Highway 31 on the north side of town. Additional details, at 8 p.m. Central Daylight Time Friday, the stage was 19.6 feet. Forecast, the river is expected to rise to a crest of 21.0 feet tomorrow morning. It will then fall below flood stage early Sunday morning. Flood stage is 19.0 feet. http://www.weather.gov/safety/flood. What? Moderate flooding is forecast. Where? Murder Creek at Brutoon. When? From late tonight to Monday evening. Impacts, at 25.0 feet, water will reach to Downing Street in Brutoon. Portions of Snowden Street and East Brutoon will become flooded. Flooding of Highway 29 will worsen and become impassable. St. Nicholas Street begins to flood. Additional details, at 7:45 p.m. Central Daylight Time Friday, the stage was 20.9 feet. Forecast, the river is expected to rise above flood stage just after midnight tonight to a crest of 26.0 feet early Sunday afternoon. It will then fall below flood stage early Monday afternoon. Flood stage is 22.0 feet. http://www.weather.gov/safety/flood. What? Minor flooding is forecast. Where? Connect River at Brutoon. When? From Saturday afternoon to Monday afternoon. Impacts, at 27.0 feet, flooding of farmland and lowlands. Cattle should be moved to higher ground. Additional details, at 8:30 p.m. Central Daylight Time Friday, the stage was 23.8 feet. Forecast, the river is expected to rise above flood stage tomorrow afternoon to a crest of 27.7 feet Sunday morning. It will then fall below flood stage late Monday morning. Flood stage is 27.0 feet. http://www.weather.gov/safety/flood. What? Minor flooding is occurring and minor flooding is forecast. Where? Big Coldwater Creek near Milton. When? Until Monday afternoon. Additional details, at 8 p.m. Central Daylight Time Friday, the stage was 11.9 feet. Forecast, the river is expected to rise to a crest of 13.1 feet tomorrow evening. It will then fall below flood stage late Monday morning. Flood stage is 10.0 feet. http://www.weather.gov/safety/flood. What? Moderate flooding is forecast. Where? Blackwater River near Baker. When? Until late Monday night. Impacts, at 16.0 feet, some residential flooding occurs downstream from the Highway 4 bridge. Additional details, at 8 p.m. Central Daylight Time Friday, the stage was 10.7 feet. Forecast, the river is expected to rise above flood stage this evening to a crest of 16.7 feet early Sunday morning. It will then fall below flood stage Monday evening. Flood stage is 11.0 feet. http://www.weather.gov/safety/flood. What? Minor flooding is forecast. Where? Yellow River at Milligan. When? From Monday morning to late Tuesday night. Impacts, at 13.0 feet, water threatens home on Ellis and Antioch Roads. Additional details, at 8 p.m. Central Daylight Time Friday, the stage was 5.9 feet. Forecast, the river will rise above flood stage Monday morning, cresting to 13.1 feet early Tuesday morning. It will then fall below flood stage late Tuesday evening. Flood stage is 12.0 feet. http://www.weather.gov/safety/flood. What? Minor flooding is occurring and minor flooding is forecast. Where? Escambia River near Century. When? Until further notice. Impacts, at 23.3 feet, widespread flooding of pasture and farmland. Water begins to reach Mystic Springs Road, Worley Road, Mamer Holly Lane and River Bend Road. Approximately 5 houses become isolated in the McDavid and Molino communities. Public boat ramps at Mystic Springs and Fairground Road are submerged. Additional details, at 8 p.m. Central Daylight Time Friday, the stage was 17.7 feet. Forecast, the river is expected to rise to a crest of 22.7 feet Sunday morning. Flood stage is 17.0 feet. http://www.weather.gov/safety/flood. What? Minor flooding is occurring and minor flooding is forecast. Where? Perdido River near Barrino Park. When? Until Monday afternoon. Impacts, at 14.0 feet, water begins to flood bridge roadway and Florida side of bridge. Additional details, at 8 p.m. Central Daylight Time Friday, the stage was 14.4 feet. Forecast, the river is expected to rise to a crest of 15.1 feet early Sunday morning. It will then fall below flood stage late Monday morning. Flood stage is 13.0 feet. http://www.weather.gov/safety/flood. What? Minor flooding is forecast. Where? Shoal River near Crestview. When? From Saturday evening to late Monday night. Impacts, at 8.5 feet, water in yards on Soil Road. Additional details, at 8:15 p.m. Central Daylight Time Friday, the stage was 6.7 feet. Forecast, the river is expected to rise above flood stage tomorrow evening to a crest of 8.7 feet early Sunday afternoon. It will then fall below flood stage late Monday evening. Flood stage is 8.0 feet. http://www.weather.gov/safety/flood. What? Major flooding is occurring and major flooding is forecast. Where? Styx River near Isonore. When? Until Saturday evening. Impacts, at 17.0 feet, major flood stage. Water is near and under low-lying houses on Donovan Circle with the road flooded. Go Cooper and Waterworld roads impassable, with major flooding near the river. Additional details, at 8 p.m. Central Daylight Time Friday, the stage was 17.4 feet. Forecast, the river is expected to fall below flood stage early tomorrow afternoon and continue falling to 5.0 feet Wednesday evening. Flood stage is 12.0 feet. http://www.weather.gov/safety/flood. 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The current time is 3:47 a.m. Central Daylight Time. There is a high risk of rip currents for the following areas in Alabama, Baldwin Coastal and Mobile Coastal, and the following areas in Florida, Escambia Coastal, Okaloosa Coastal and Santa Rosa Coastal. High rip current risk remains in effect through this afternoon. What? Dangerous rip currents. Where? In Alabama, Mobile Coastal and Baldwin Coastal counties. In Florida, Escambia Coastal, Santa Rosa Coastal and Okaloosa Coastal counties. When? Through this afternoon. Impacts, rip currents can sweep even the best swimmers away from shore into deeper water. Swim near a lifeguard. If caught in a rip current, relax and float. Don't swim against the current. If able, swim in a direction following the shoreline. If unable to escape, face the shore and call or wave for help. Here's your marine forecast. On the weather map, high pressure noses westward across the Florida Peninsula and into the central Gulf through the middle of next week. Light to occasionally moderate southwesterly winds will prevail through Monday, then turn more westerly midweek. sea is generally 2 to 3 feet. On Perdido Bay, Pensacola Bay including Santa Rosa Sound, and Choctawhatchee Bay. For today, southwest winds 5 to 10 knots. Waves 1 foot or less. Light chop. A chance of showers and thunderstorms this morning, then showers and thunderstorms likely this afternoon. For tonight, southwest winds around 5 knots. Waves 1 foot or less. Smooth. A chance of showers and thunderstorms in the evening. For Sunday, southwest winds 5 to 10 knots. Waves 1 foot or less. Light chop. A chance of showers and thunderstorms in the morning. And for Sunday night, southwest winds 10 to 15 knots. Waves 1 foot or less. A moderate chop. On Perdido Bay, Pensacola Bay including Santa Rosa Sound, and Choctawhatchee Bay. For today, west winds 5 to 10 knots. Waves 1 foot or less. Light chop. A chance of showers and thunderstorms early this morning, then showers and thunderstorms likely late this morning and afternoon. For tonight, southwest winds around 5 knots. Waves 1 foot or less. Smooth. A slight chance of showers and thunderstorms in the evening. For Sunday, west winds around 5 knots, becoming southwest in the afternoon. Waves 1 foot or less. Light chop. A chance of showers and thunderstorms in the morning. And for Sunday night, southwest winds 5 to 10 knots. Waves 1 foot or less. Light chop. From the Okaloosa-Walton County line to Pascagoula, and out 20 nautical miles. For today, southwest winds 5 to 10 knots. Seas 2 to 3 feet. Wave detail, south 3 feet at 7 seconds. A chance of showers and thunderstorms. For tonight, southwest winds 5 to 10 knots. Seas 2 to 3 feet. Wave detail, south 3 feet at 7 seconds. A slight chance of showers and thunderstorms in the evening. For Sunday, southwest winds 5 to 10 knots. Seas 2 to 3 feet. Wave detail, south 2 feet at 7 seconds. A chance of showers and thunderstorms in the morning. And for Sunday night, southwest winds 10 to 15 knots with gusts up to 20 knots. Seas 2 to 3 feet. Wave detail, south 3 feet at 6 seconds. From the Okaloosa-Walton County line to Pascagoula, from 20 to 60 nautical miles offshore. For today, southwest winds 5 to 10 knots. Seas 3 to 4 feet, occasionally to 5 feet. Wave detail, south 3 feet at 7 seconds. A slight chance of showers and thunderstorms early this morning, then a chance of showers and thunderstorms late this morning and afternoon. For tonight, southwest winds 5 to 10 knots. Seas around 3 feet. Wave detail, south 3 feet at 7 seconds. A slight chance of showers and thunderstorms in the evening. For Sunday, southwest winds around 10 knots. Seas 2 to 3 feet. Wave detail, south 3 feet at 7 seconds. A chance of showers and thunderstorms in the morning. And for Sunday night, south winds 10 to 15 knots with gusts up to 20 knots. Seas 2 to 3 feet. Wave detail, south 3 feet at 6 seconds. Tidal information, at the mouth of the Mobile River on Saturday, low tide at 2:38 a.m. High tide at 4:37 p.m. At the mouth of the Mobile River on Sunday, low tide at 1:48 a.m. High tide at 9:50 a.m. High tide at 4:53 p.m. At Pensacola Bay on Saturday, low tide at 1:34 a.m. High tide at 3:38 p.m. At Pensacola Bay on Sunday, low tide at 1:01 a.m. High tide at 9:39 a.m. At the East Pass in Destin on Saturday, low tide at 1 a.m. High tide at 3:05 p.m. At the East Pass in Destin on Sunday, low tide at 12:27 a.m. High tide at 9:06 a.m. The following marine observations were made as of 3 a.m. Mobile Bay Coast Guard Station. Winds were south at 8 knots. C Sea temperature 83 degrees. Air temperature 75 degrees. Weeks Bay, calm. Air temperature was 76 degrees. Pensacola Bay. Sea temperature 82 degrees. Air temperature 76 degrees. The report from the east end of Dauphin Island was not available. Graham Bay, northeast winds at 13 knots. Air temperature was 76 degrees. And Pettiboy Island, east winds at 12 knots. Air temperature was 79 degrees. 12 miles south of Orange Beach. Winds were northwest at 16 knots. Sea temperature 82 degrees. Air temperature 81 degrees. 100 miles south of Destin. Winds were southwest at 12 knots. Air temperature 83 degrees. The following weather reports were made at 3 a.m. Pensacola International Airport, skies were cloudy. The temperature was 74 degrees, the dew point was 71, and the relative humidity was 91%. The wind was southwest at 6 miles an hour. The pressure was 29.99 inches and falling. Pensacola Naval Air Station, skies were cloudy. The temperature was 75 degrees, the dew point was 72, and the relative humidity was 90%. The wind was southwest at 5 miles an hour. The pressure was 30.00 inches and falling. Here's your National Weather Service forecast. Today, partly sunny with a chance of showers and thunderstorms this morning, then showers and thunderstorms this afternoon. Highs in the upper 80s. Southwest winds around 5 miles per hour, becoming north around 5 miles per hour this afternoon. Chance of rain 90%. Tonight, mostly cloudy with a slight chance of showers and thunderstorms. Lows in the mid-70s. Southwest winds around 5 miles per hour in the evening, becoming light and variable. Chance of rain 20%. Sunday, partly sunny. A chance of showers and thunderstorms, mainly in the morning. Humid with highs in the mid-80s. Southwest winds 5 to 10 miles per hour. Chance of rain 50%. Sunday night, partly cloudy. Lows in the upper 70s. South winds 5 to 10 miles per hour. Monday, mostly sunny. Humid with highs around 90. Southwest winds 5 to 10 miles per hour. Monday night, mostly clear. Lows in the upper 70s. Tuesday, mostly sunny. A slight chance of showers and thunderstorms in the afternoon. Highs in the lower 90s. Chance of rain 20%. Heat index values up to 105. Tuesday night, partly cloudy. A slight chance of showers and thunderstorms in the evening. Lows in the mid-70s. Chance of rain 20%. What? Minor flooding is occurring and moderate flooding is forecast. Where? Big Escambia Creek at Flemington. When? Until Sunday morning. Impacts. At 21.0 feet, water approaches streets and homes in southeast Flemington, along with Highway 31 on the north side of town. Additional details, at 8 p.m. Central Daylight Time Friday, the stage was 19.6 feet. Forecast, the river is expected to rise to a crest of 21.0 feet tomorrow morning. It will then fall below flood stage early Sunday morning. Flood stage is 19.0 feet. http://www.weather.gov/safety/flood. What? Moderate flooding is forecast. Where? Murder Creek at Brutton. When? From late tonight to Monday evening. Impacts. At 25.0 feet, water will reach to Downing Street in Brutton. Portions of Snowden Street and East Brutton will become flooded. Flooding of Highway 29 will worsen and become impassable. St. Nicholas Street begins to flood. Additional details, at 7:45 p.m. Central Daylight Time Friday, the stage was 20.9 feet. Forecast, the river is expected to rise above flood stage just after midnight tonight to a crest of 26.0 feet early Sunday afternoon. It will then fall below flood stage early Monday afternoon. Flood stage is 22.0 feet. http://www.weather.gov/safety/flood. What minor flooding is forecast? Where? Connecticut River at Brutoon. When? From Saturday afternoon to Monday afternoon. Impacts at 27.0 feet, flooding of farmland and lowlands. Cattle should be moved to higher ground. Additional details, at 8:30 p.m. Central Daylight Time Friday, the stage was 23.8 feet. Forecast, the river is expected to rise above flood.
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0: www.weather.gov/safety/flood. What? Minor flooding is occurring and minor flooding is forecast. Where? Big Coldwater Creek near Milton. When? Until Monday afternoon. Additional details, at 8 p.m. Central Daylight Time Friday, the stage was 11.9 feet. Forecast, the river is expected to rise to a crest of 13.1 feet tomorrow evening. It will then fall below flood stage late Monday morning. Flood stage is 10.0 feet. http://www.weather.gov/safety/flood. What? Moderate flooding is forecast. Where? Blackwater River near Baker. When? Until late Monday night. Impacts, at 16.0 feet, some residential flooding occurs downstream from the Highway 4 bridge. Additional details, at 8 p.m. Central Daylight Time Friday, the stage was 10.7 feet. Forecast, the river is expected to rise above flood stage this evening to a crest of 16.7 feet early Sunday morning. It will then fall below flood stage Monday evening. Flood stage is 11.0 feet. http://www.weather.gov/safety/flood. What? Minor flooding is forecast. Where? Yellow River at Milligan. When? From Monday morning to late Tuesday night. Impacts, at 13.0 feet, water threatens home on Ellis and Antioch Roads. Additional details, at 8 p.m. Central Daylight Time Friday, the stage was 5.9 feet. Forecast, the river will rise above flood stage Monday morning, cresting to 13.1 feet early Tuesday morning. It will then fall below flood stage late Tuesday evening. Flood stage is 12.0 feet. http://www.weather.gov/safety/flood. What? Minor flooding is occurring and minor flooding is forecast. Where? Escambia River near Century. When? Until further notice. Impacts, at 23.3 feet, widespread flooding of pasture and farmland. Water begins to reach Mystic Springs Road, Worley Road, Mamer Holly Lane and River Bend Road. Approximately 5 houses become isolated in the McDavid and Molino communities. Public boat ramps at Mystic Springs and Fairground Road are submerged. Additional details, at 8 p.m. Central Daylight Time Friday, the stage was 17.7 feet. Forecast, the river is expected to rise to a crest of 22.7 feet Sunday morning. Flood stage is 17.0 feet. http://www.weather.gov/safety/flood. What? Minor flooding is occurring and minor flooding is forecast. Where? Perdido River near Barano Park. When? Until Monday afternoon. Impacts, at 14.0 feet, water begins to flood bridge roadway and Florida side of bridge. Additional details, at 8 p.m. Central Daylight Time Friday, the stage was 14.4 feet. Forecast, the river is expected to rise to a crest of 15.1 feet early Sunday morning. It will then fall below flood stage late Monday morning. Flood stage is 13.0 feet. http://www.weather.gov/safety/flood. What? Minor flooding is forecast. Where? Shoal River near Crestview. When? From Saturday evening to late Monday night. Impacts, at 8.5 feet, water in yards on Soul Road. Additional details, at 8:15 p.m. Central Daylight Time Friday, the stage was 6.7 feet. Forecast, the river is expected to rise above flood stage tomorrow evening to a crest of 8.7 feet early Sunday afternoon. It will then fall below flood stage late Monday evening. Flood stage is 8.0 feet. http://www.weather.gov/safety/flood. What? Major flooding is occurring and major flooding is forecast. Where? Styx River near Isonore. When? Until Saturday evening. Impacts, at 17.0 feet, major flood stage. Water is near and under low-lying houses on Donovan Circle with the road flooded. Go Cooper and Waterworld roads impassable, with major flooding near the river. Additional details, at 8 p.m. Central Daylight Time Friday the stage was 17.4 feet. Forecast, the river is expected to fall below flood stage early tomorrow afternoon and continue falling to 5.0 feet Wednesday evening. Flood stage is 12.0 feet. http://www.weather.gov/safety/flood. This is NOAA Weather Radio, from the Mobile Pensacola National Weather Service. The current time is 4:05 a.m. Central Daylight Time. There is a high risk of rip currents for the following areas in Alabama, Baldwin Coastal and Mobile Coastal, and the following areas in Florida, Escambia Coastal, Okaloosa Coastal and Santa Rosa Coastal. High rip current risk remains in effect through this afternoon. What? Dangerous rip currents. Where? In Alabama, Mobile Coastal and Baldwin Coastal counties. In Florida, Escambia Coastal, Santa Rosa Coastal and Okaloosa Coastal counties. When? Through this afternoon. Impacts, rip currents can sweep even the best swimmers away from shore into deeper water. Swim near a lifeguard. If caught in a rip current, relax and float. Don't swim against the current. If able, swim in a direction following the shoreline. If unable to escape, face the shore and call or wave for help. Here's your marine forecast. On the weather map, high pressure noses westward across the Florida Peninsula and into the central Gulf through the middle of next week. Light to occasionally moderate southwesterly winds will prevail through Monday, then turn more westerly midweek. Seas generally 2 to 3 feet. On Perdido Bay, Pensacola Bay including Santa Rosa Sound, and Choctawhatchee Bay. For today, southwest winds 5 to 10 knots. Waves 1 foot or less. Light chop. A chance of showers and thunderstorms this morning, then showers and thunderstorms likely this afternoon. For tonight, southwest winds around 5 knots. Waves 1 foot or less. Smooth. A chance of showers and thunderstorms in the evening. For Sunday, southwest winds 5 to 10 knots. Waves 1 foot or less. Light chop. A chance of showers and thunderstorms in the morning. And for Sunday night, southwest winds 10 to 15 knots. Waves 1 foot or less. A moderate chop. On Perdido Bay, Pensacola Bay including Santa Rosa Sound, and Choctawhatchee Bay. For today, west winds 5 to 10 knots. Waves 1 foot or less. Light chop. A chance of showers and thunderstorms early this morning, then showers and thunderstorms likely late this morning and afternoon. For tonight, southwest winds around 5 knots. Waves 1 foot or less. Smooth. A slight chance of showers and thunderstorms in the evening. For Sunday, west winds around 5 knots, becoming southwest in the afternoon. Waves 1 foot or less. Light chop. A chance of showers and thunderstorms in the morning. And for Sunday night, southwest winds 5 to 10 knots. Waves 1 foot or less. Light chop. From the Okaloosa-Walton County line to Pascagoula, and out 20 nautical miles. For today, southwest winds 5 to 10 knots. seas 2 to 3 feet. Wave detail, south 3 feet at 7 seconds. A chance of showers and thunderstorms. For tonight, southwest winds 5 to 10 knots. Seas 2 to 3 feet. Wave detail, south 3 feet at 7 seconds. A slight chance of showers and thunderstorms in the evening. For Sunday, southwest winds 5 to 10 knots. Seas 2 to 3 feet. Wave detail, south 2 feet at 7 seconds. A chance of showers and thunderstorms in the morning. And for Sunday night, southwest winds 10 to 15 knots with gusts up to 20 knots. Seas 2 to 3 feet. Wave detail, south 3 feet at 6 seconds. From the Okaloosa-Walton County line to Pascagoula, from 20 to 60 nautical miles offshore. For today, southwest winds 5 to 10 knots. Seas 3 to 4 feet, occasionally to 5 feet. Wave detail, south 3 feet at 7 seconds. A slight chance of showers and thunderstorms early this morning, then a chance of showers and thunderstorms late this morning and afternoon. For tonight, southwest winds 5 to 10 knots. Seas around 3 feet. Wave detail, south 3 feet at 7 seconds. A slight chance of showers and thunderstorms in the evening. For Sunday, southwest winds around 10 knots. Seas 2 to 3 feet. Wave detail, south 3 feet at 7 seconds. A chance of showers and thunderstorms in the morning. And for Sunday night, south winds 10 to 15 knots with gusts up to 20 knots. Seas 2 to 3 feet. Wave detail, south 3 feet at 6 seconds. Tidal information, at the mouth of the Mobile River on Saturday, low tide at 2:38 a.m. High tide at 4:37 p.m. At the mouth of the Mobile River on Sunday, low tide at 1:48 a.m. High tide at 9:50 a.m. High tide at 4:53 p.m. At Pensacola Bay on Saturday, low tide at 1:34 a.m. High tide at 3:38 p.m. At Pensacola Bay on Sunday, low tide at 1:01 a.m. High tide at 9:39 a.m. At the East Pass in Destin on Saturday, low tide at 1 a.m. High tide at 3:05 p.m. At the East Pass in Destin on Sunday, low tide at 12:27 a.m. High tide at 9:06 a.m. The following marine observations were made as of 3 a.m. Mobile Bay Coast Guard Station. Winds were south at 8 knots. Sea temperature 83 degrees. Air temperature 75 degrees. Weeks Bay, calm. Air temperature was 76 degrees. Pensacola Bay. Sea temperature 82 degrees. Air temperature 76 degrees. The report from the east end of Dauphin Island was not available. Graham Bay, northeast winds at 13 knots. Air temperature was 76 degrees. And Pettiboy Island, east winds at 12 knots. Air temperature was 79 degrees. 12 miles south of Orange Beach. Winds were northwest at 16 knots. Sea temperature 82 degrees. Air temperature 81 degrees. 100 miles south of Destin. Winds were southwest at 12 knots. Air temperature 83 degrees. The following weather reports were made at 4 a.m. Pensacola International Airport, light rain was falling. The temperature was 76 degrees, the dew point was 72, and the relative humidity was 87%. The wind was southwest at 6 miles an hour. The pressure was 29.93 inches and falling. Pensacola Naval Air Station, light rain was falling. The temperature was 76 degrees, the dew point was 72, and the relative humidity was 87%. The wind was south at 3 miles an hour. The pressure was 29.92 inches and falling. Here's your National Weather Service forecast. Today, partly sunny with a chance of showers and thunderstorms this morning, then showers and thunderstorms this afternoon. Highs in the upper 80s. Southwest winds around 5 miles per hour, becoming north around 5 miles per hour this afternoon. Chance of rain 90%. Tonight, mostly cloudy with a slight chance of showers and thunderstorms. Lows in the mid-70s. Southwest winds around 5 miles per hour in the evening, becoming light and variable. Chance of rain 20%. Sunday, partly sunny. A chance of showers and thunderstorms, mainly in the morning. Humid with highs in the mid-80s. Southwest winds 5 to 10 miles per hour. Chance of rain 50%. Sunday night, partly cloudy. Lows in the upper 70s. South winds 5 to 10 miles per hour. Monday, mostly sunny. Humid with highs around 90. Southwest winds 5 to 10 miles per hour. Monday night, mostly clear. Lows in the upper 70s. Tuesday, mostly sunny. A slight chance of showers and thunderstorms in the afternoon. Highs in the lower 90s. Chance of rain 20%. Heat index values up to 105. Tuesday night, partly cloudy. A slight chance of showers and thunderstorms in the evening. Lows in the mid-70s. Chance of rain 20%. What? Minor flooding is occurring and moderate flooding is forecast. Where? Big Escambia Creek at Flemington. When? Until Sunday morning. Impacts, at 21.0 feet, water approaches streets and homes in southeast Flemington, along with Highway 31 on the north side of town. Additional details, at 8 p.m. Central Daylight Time Friday the stage was 19.6 feet. Forecast, the river is expected to rise to a crest of 21.0 feet tomorrow morning. It will then fall below flood stage early Sunday morning. Flood stage is 19.0 feet. http://www.weather.gov/safety/flood. What? Moderate flooding is forecast. Where? Murder Creek at Brutoon. When? From late tonight to Monday evening. Impacts, at 25.0 feet, water will reach to Downing Street in Brutoon. Portions of Snowden Street and East Brutoon will become flooded. Flooding of Highway 29 will worsen and become impassable. St. Nicholas Street begins to flood. Additional details, at 7:45 p.m. Central Daylight Time Friday the stage was 20.9 feet. Forecast, the river is expected to rise above flood stage just after midnight tonight to a crest of 26.0 feet early Sunday afternoon. It will then fall below flood stage early Monday afternoon. Flood stage is 22.0 feet. http://www.weather.gov/safety/flood. What? Minor flooding is forecast. Where? Connect River at Brutoon. When? From Saturday afternoon to Monday afternoon. Impacts, at 27.0 feet, flooding of farmland and lowlands. Cattle should be moved to higher ground. Additional details, at 8:30 p.m. Central Daylight Time Friday the stage was 23.8 feet. Forecast, the river is expected to rise above flood stage tomorrow afternoon to a crest of 27.7 feet Sunday morning. It will then fall below flood stage late Monday morning. Flood stage is 27.0 feet. http://www.weather.gov/safety/flood. What? Minor flooding is occurring and minor flooding is forecast. Where? Big Coldwater Creek near Milton. When? Until Monday afternoon. Additional details, at 8 p.m. Central Daylight Time Friday the stage was 11.9 feet. Forecast, the river is expected to rise to a crest of 13.1 feet tomorrow evening. It will then fall below flood stage late Monday morning. Flood stage is 10.0 feet. http://www.weather.gov/safety/flood. What? Moderate flooding is forecast. Where? Blackwater River near Baker. When? Until late Monday night. Impacts, at 16.0 feet, some residential flooding occurs downstream from the Highway 4 bridge. Additional details, at 8 p.m. Central Daylight Time Friday the stage was 10.7 feet. Forecast. The river is expected to rise above flood stage this evening to a crest of 16.7 feet early Sunday morning. It will then fall.

morning, cresting to 13.1 feet early Tuesday morning. It will then fall below flood stage late Tuesday evening. Flood stage is 12.0 feet. http://www.weather.gov/safety/flood. What? Minor flooding is occurring and minor flooding is forecast. Where? Escambia River near Century. When? Until further notice. Impacts, at 23.3 feet, widespread flooding of pasture and farmland. Water begins to reach Mystic Springs Road, Worley Road, Mamer Holly Lane and River Bend Road. Approximately 5 houses become isolated in the McDavid and Molino communities. Public boat ramps at Mystic Springs and Fairground Road are submerged. Additional details, at 8 p.m. Central Daylight Time Friday, the stage was 17.7 feet. Forecast, the river is expected to rise to a crest of 22.7 feet Sunday morning. Flood stage is 17.0 feet. http://www.weather.gov/safety/flood. 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What? Minor flooding is occurring and minor flooding is forecast. Where? Perdido River near Barano Park. When? Until Monday afternoon. Impacts, at 14.0 feet, water begins to flood bridge roadway and Florida side of bridge. Additional details, at 8 p.m. Central Daylight Time Friday the stage was 14.4 feet. Forecast, the river is expected to rise to a crest of 15.1 feet early Sunday morning. It will then fall below flood stage late Monday morning. Flood stage is 13.0 feet. http://www.weather.gov/safety/flood. What? Minor flooding is forecast. Where? Shoal River near Crestview. When? From Saturday evening to late Monday night. Impacts, at 8.5 feet, water in yards on Soil Road. Additional details, at 8:15 p.m. Central Daylight Time Friday the stage was 6.7 feet. Forecast, the river is expected to rise above flood stage tomorrow evening to a crest of 8.7 feet early Sunday afternoon. It will then fall below flood stage late Monday evening. Flood stage is 8.0 feet. http://www.weather.gov/safety/flood. What? Major flooding is occurring and major flooding is forecast. Where? Styx River near Isonore. When? Until Saturday evening. Impacts, at 17.0 feet, major flood stage. Water is near and under low-lying houses on Donovan Circle with the road flooded. Go Cooper and Waterworld roads impassable, with major flooding near the river. Additional details, at 8 p.m. Central Daylight Time Friday the stage was 17.4 feet. Forecast, the river is expected to fall below flood stage early tomorrow afternoon and continue falling to 5.0 feet Wednesday evening. Flood stage is 12.0 feet. http://www.weather.gov/safety/flood. 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The current time is 4:23 a.m. Central Daylight Time. There is a high risk of rip currents for the following areas in Alabama, Baldwin Coastal and Mobile Coastal, and the following areas in Florida, Escambia Coastal, Okaloosa Coastal and Santa Rosa Coastal. High rip current risk remains in effect through this afternoon. What? Dangerous rip currents. Where? In Alabama, Mobile Coastal and Baldwin Coastal counties. In Florida, Escambia Coastal, Santa Rosa Coastal and Okaloosa Coastal counties. When? Through this afternoon. Impacts, rip currents can sweep even the best swimmers away from shore into deeper water. Swim near a lifeguard. If caught in a rip current, relax and float. Don't swim against the current. If able, swim in a direction following the shoreline. If unable to escape,

0: face the shore and call or wave for help. Here's your marine forecast. On the weather map, high pressure noses westward across the Florida Peninsula and into the central Gulf through the middle of next week. Light to occasionally moderate southwesterly winds will prevail through Monday, then turn more westerly midweek. Seas generally 2 to 3 feet. On Perdido Bay, Pensacola Bay including Santa Rosa Sound, and Choctaw Hatchie Bay. For today, southwest winds 5 to 10 knots. Waves 1 foot or less. Light chop. A chance of showers and thunderstorms this morning, then showers and thunderstorms likely this afternoon. For tonight, southwest winds around 5 knots. Waves 1 foot or less. Smooth. A chance of showers and thunderstorms in the evening. For Sunday, southwest winds 5 to 10 knots. Waves 1 foot or less. Light chop. A chance of showers and thunderstorms in the morning. And for Sunday night, southwest winds 10 to 15 knots. Waves 1 foot or less. A moderate chop. On Perdido Bay, Pensacola Bay including Santa Rosa Sound, and Choctaw Hatchie Bay. For today, west winds 5 to 10 knots. Waves 1 foot or less. Light chop. A chance of showers and thunderstorms early this morning, then showers and thunderstorms likely late this morning and afternoon. For tonight, southwest winds around 5 knots. Waves 1 foot or less. Smooth. A slight chance of showers and thunderstorms in the evening. For Sunday, west winds around 5 knots, becoming southwest in the afternoon. Waves 1 foot or less. Light chop. A chance of showers and thunderstorms in the morning. And for Sunday night, southwest winds 5 to 10 knots. Waves 1 foot or less. Light chop. From the Okaloosa-Walton County line to Pascagoula, and out 20 nautical miles. For today, southwest winds 5 to 10 knots. Seas 2 to 3 feet. Wave detail, south 3 feet at 7 seconds. A chance of showers and thunderstorms. For tonight, southwest winds 5 to 10 knots. Seas 2 to 3 feet. Wave detail, south 3 feet at 7 seconds. A slight chance of showers and thunderstorms in the evening. For Sunday, southwest winds 5 to 10 knots. Seas 2 to 3 feet. Wave detail, south 2 feet at 7 seconds. A chance of showers and thunderstorms in the morning. And for Sunday night, southwest winds 10 to 15 knots with gusts up to 20 knots. Seas 2 to 3 feet. Wave detail, south 3 feet at 6 seconds. From the Okaloosa-Walton County line to Pascagoula, from 20 to 60 nautical miles offshore. For today, southwest winds 5 to 10 knots. Seas 3 to 4 feet, occasionally to 5 feet. Wave detail, south 3 feet at 7 seconds. A slight chance of showers and thunderstorms early this morning, then a chance of showers and thunderstorms late this morning and afternoon. For tonight, southwest winds 5 to 10 knots. Seas around 3 feet. Wave detail, south 3 feet at 7 seconds. A slight chance of showers and thunderstorms in the evening. For Sunday, southwest winds around 10 knots. Seas 2 to 3 feet. Wave detail, south 3 feet at 7 seconds. A chance of showers and thunderstorms in the morning. And for Sunday night, south winds 10 to 15 knots with gusts up to 20 knots. Seas 2 to 3 feet. Wave detail, south 3 feet at 6 seconds. Tidal information, at the mouth of the Mobile River on Saturday, low tide at 2:38 a.m. High tide at 4:37 p.m. At the mouth of the Mobile River on Sunday, low tide at 1:48 a.m. High tide at 9:50 a.m. High tide at 4:53 p.m. At Pensacola Bay on Saturday, low tide at 1:34 a.m. High tide at 3:38 p.m. At Pensacola Bay on Sunday, low tide at 1:01 a.m. High tide at 9:39 a.m. At the East Pass in Destin on Saturday, low tide at 1 a.m. high tide at 3:05 p.m. At the East Pass in Destin on Sunday, low tide at 12:27 a.m. High tide at 9:06 a.m. The following marine observations were made as of 4 a.m. Mobile Bay Coast Guard Station. Winds were west at 6 knots. Sea temperature 82 degrees. Air temperature 74 degrees. Weeks Bay, calm. Air temperature was 74 degrees. Pensacola Bay. Sea temperature 82 degrees. Air temperature 78 degrees. The report from the east end of Dauphin Island was not available. Graham Bay, east winds at 7 knots. Air temperature was 79 degrees. And Pettiboy Island, southeast winds at 9 knots. Air temperature was 79 degrees. 12 miles south of Orange Beach. Winds were southeast at 2 knots. Sea temperature 83 degrees. Air temperature 81 degrees. 100 miles south of Destin. Winds were west at 8 knots. Air temperature 83 degrees. Wave height 4 feet. Wave period 6 seconds. The following weather reports were made at 4 a.m. Pensacola International Airport, light rain was falling. The temperature was 76 degrees, the dew point was 72, and the relative humidity was 87%. The wind was southwest at 6 miles an hour. The pressure was 29.93 inches and falling. Pensacola Naval Air Station, light rain was falling. The temperature was 76 degrees, the dew point was 72, and the relative humidity was 87%. The wind was south at 3 miles an hour. The pressure was 29.92 inches and falling. Here's your National Weather Service forecast. Today, partly sunny with a chance of showers and thunderstorms this morning, then showers and thunderstorms this afternoon. Highs in the upper 80s. Southwest winds around 5 miles per hour, becoming north around 5 miles per hour this afternoon. Chance of rain 90%. Tonight, mostly cloudy with a slight chance of showers and thunderstorms. Lows in the mid-70s. Southwest winds around 5 miles per hour in the evening, becoming light and variable. Chance of rain 20%. Sunday, partly sunny. A chance of showers and thunderstorms, mainly in the morning. Humid with highs in the mid-80s. Southwest winds 5 to 10 miles per hour. Chance of rain 50%. Sunday night, partly cloudy. Lows in the upper 70s. South winds 5 to 10 miles per hour. Monday, mostly sunny. Humid with highs around 90. Southwest winds 5 to 10 miles per hour. Monday night, mostly clear. Lows in the upper 70s. Tuesday, mostly sunny. A slight chance of showers and thunderstorms in the afternoon. Highs in the lower 90s. Chance of rain 20%. Heat index values up to 105. Tuesday night, partly cloudy. A slight chance of showers and thunderstorms in the evening. Lows in the mid-70s. Chance of rain 20%. What? Minor flooding is occurring and moderate flooding is forecast. Where? Big Escambia Creek at Flemington. When? Until Sunday morning. Impacts, at 21.0 feet, water approaches streets and homes in southeast Flemington, along with Highway 31 on the north side of town. Additional details, at 8 p.m. Central Daylight Time Friday the stage was 19.6 feet. Forecast, the river is expected to rise to a crest of 21.0 feet tomorrow morning. It will then fall below flood stage early Sunday morning. Flood stage is 19.0 feet. http://www.weather.gov/safety/flood. What? Moderate flooding is forecast. Where? Murder Creek at Brutoon. When? From late tonight to Monday evening. Impacts, at 25.0 feet, water will reach to Downing Street in Brutoon. Portions of Snowden Street and East Brutoon will become flooded. Flooding of Highway 29 will worsen and become impassable. St. Nicholas Street begins to flood. Additional details, at 7:45 p.m. Central Daylight Time Friday, the stage was 20.9 feet. Forecast, the river is expected to rise above flood stage just after midnight tonight to a crest of 26.0 feet early Sunday afternoon. It will then fall below flood stage early Monday afternoon. Flood stage is 22.0 feet. http://www.weather.gov/safety/flood. What minor flooding is forecast? Where? Connect River at Brutoon. When? From Saturday afternoon to Monday afternoon. Impacts at 27.0 feet, flooding of farmland and lowlands. Cattle should be moved to higher ground. Additional details, at 8:30 p.m. Central Daylight Time Friday, the stage was 23.8 feet. Forecast, the river is expected to rise above flood stage tomorrow afternoon to a crest of 27.7 feet Sunday morning. It will then fall below flood stage late Monday morning. Flood stage is 27.0 feet. http://www.weather.gov/safety/flood. What minor flooding is occurring and minor flooding is forecast? Where? Big Cold Water Creek near Milton. When? Until Monday afternoon. Additional details, at 8 p.m. Central Daylight Time Friday, the stage was 11.9 feet. Forecast, the river is expected to rise to a crest of 13.1 feet tomorrow evening. It will then fall below flood stage late Monday morning. Flood stage is 10.0 feet. http://www.weather.gov/safety/flood. What moderate flooding is forecast? Where? Blackwater River near Baker. When? Until late Monday night. Impacts at 16.0 feet. Some residential flooding occurs downstream from the Highway 4 bridge. Additional details, at 8 p.m. Central Daylight Time Friday, the stage was 10.7 feet. Forecast, the river is expected to rise above flood stage this evening to a crest of 16.7 feet early Sunday morning. It will then fall below flood stage Monday evening. Flood stage is 11.0 feet. http://www.weather.gov/safety/flood. What minor flooding is forecast? Where? Yellow River at Milligan. When? From Monday morning to late Tuesday night. Impacts at 13.0 feet. Water threatens home on Ellis and Antioch Roads. Additional details at 8 p.m. Central Daylight Time, 5.9 feet. Forecast, the river will rise above flood stage Monday morning, cresting to 13.1 feet early Tuesday morning. It will then fall below flood stage late Tuesday evening. Flood stage is 12.0 feet. http://www.weather.gov/safety/flood. What minor flooding is occurring and minor flooding is forecast? Where? Escambia River near Century. When? Until further notice. Impacts at 23.3 feet, widespread flooding of pasture and farmland. Water begins to reach Mystic Springs Road, Worley Road, Mamer Holly Lane and River Bend Road. Approximately 5 houses become isolated in the McDavid and Molino communities. Public boat ramps at Mystic Springs and Fairground Road are submerged. Additional details, at 8 p.m. Central Daylight Time Friday, the stage was 17.7 feet. Forecast, the river is expected to rise to a crest of 22.7 feet Sunday morning. Flood stage is 17.0 feet. http://www.weather.gov/safety/flood. 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The current time is 4:39 a.m. Central Daylight Time. There is a high risk of rip currents for the following areas in Alabama, Baldwin Coastal and Mobile Coastal, and the following areas in Florida, Escambia Coastal, Okaloosa Coastal and Santa Rosa Coastal. High rip current risk remains in effect through this afternoon. What? Dangerous rip currents. Where? In Alabama, Mobile Coastal and Baldwin Coastal counties. In Florida, Escambia Coastal, Santa Rosa Coastal and Okaloosa Coastal counties. When? Through this afternoon. Impacts, rip currents can sweep even the best swimmers away from shore into deeper water. Swim near a lifeguard. If caught in a rip current, relax and float. Don't swim against the current. If able, swim in a direction following the shoreline. If unable to escape, face the shore and call or wave for help. What? Minor flooding is occurring and minor flooding is forecast. Where? Perdido River near Barano Park. When? Until Monday afternoon. Impacts. At 14.0 feet, water begins to flood bridge roadway and Florida side of bridge. Additional details. At 8 p.m. Central Daylight Time Friday, the stage was 14.4 feet. Forecast. The river is expected to rise to a crest of 15.1 feet early Sunday morning. It will then fall below flood stage late Monday morning. Flood stage is 13.0 feet. http://www.weather.gov/safety/flood. What? Minor flooding is forecast. Where? Shoal River near Crestview. When? From Saturday evening to late Monday night. Impacts, at 8.5 feet, water in yards on Soil Road. Additional details, at 8:15 p.m. Central Daylight Time Friday the stage was 6.7 feet. Forecast, the river is expected to rise above flood stage tomorrow evening to a crest of 8.7 feet early Sunday afternoon. It will then fall below flood stage late Monday evening. Flood stage is 8.0 feet. http://www.weather.gov/safety/flood. Here's your marine forecast. On the weather map, high pressure noses westward across the Florida Peninsula and into the central Gulf through the middle of next week. Light to occasionally moderate southwesterly winds will prevail through Monday, then turn more westerly midweek. Seas generally 2 to 3 feet. On Perdido Bay, Pensacola Bay including Santa Rosa Sound, and Choctawhatchee Bay. For today, southwest winds 5 to 10 knots. Waves 1 foot or less. Light chop. A chance of showers and thunderstorms this morning, then showers and thunderstorms likely this afternoon. For tonight, southwest winds around 5 knots. Waves 1 foot or less. Smooth. A chance of showers and thunderstorms in the evening. For Sunday, southwest winds 5 to 10 knots. Waves 1 foot or less. Light chop. A chance of showers and thunderstorms in the morning. And for Sunday night, southwest winds 10 to 15 knots. Waves 1 foot or less. A moderate chop. On Perdido Bay, Pensacola Bay including Santa Rosa Sound, and Choctawhatchee Bay. For today, west winds 5 to 10 knots. Waves 1 foot or less. Light chop. A chance of showers and thunderstorms early this morning, then showers and thunderstorms likely late this morning and afternoon. For tonight, southwest winds around 5 knots. Waves 1 foot or less. Smooth. A slight chance of showers and thunderstorms in the evening. For Sunday, west winds around 5 knots, becoming southwest in the afternoon. Waves 1 foot or less. Light chop. A chance of showers and thunderstorms in the morning. And for Sunday night, southwest winds 5 to 10 knots. Waves 1 foot or less. Light chop. From the Okaloosa-Walton County line to Pascagoula, and out 20 nautical miles. For today, southwest winds 5 to 10 knots. Seas 2 to 3 feet. Wave detail, south 3 feet at 7 seconds. A chance of showers and thunderstorms. For tonight, southwest winds 5 to 10 knots. Seas 2 to 3 feet. Wave detail, south 3 feet at 7 seconds. A slight chance of showers and thunderstorms in the evening. For Sunday, southwest winds 5 to 10 knots. Seas 2 to 3 feet. Wave detail, south 2 feet at 7 seconds. A chance of showers and thunderstorms in the morning. And for Sunday night, southwest winds 10 to 15 knots with gusts up to 20 knots. Seas 2 to 3 feet. Wave detail, south 3 feet at 6 seconds. From the Okaloosa-Walton County line to Pascagoula, from 20 to 60 nautical miles offshore. For today, southwest winds 5 to 10 knots. Seas 3 to 4 feet, occasionally to 5 feet. Wave detail, south 3 feet at 7 seconds. A slight chance of showers and thunderstorms early this morning, then a chance of showers and thunderstorms late this morning and afternoon. For tonight, southwest winds 5 to 10 knots. Seas around 3 feet. Wave detail, south 3 feet at 7 seconds. A slight chance of showers and thunderstorms in the evening. For Sunday, southwest winds around 10 knots. Seas 2 to 3 feet. Wave detail, south 3 feet at 7 seconds. A chance of showers and thunderstorms in the morning. And for Sunday night, south winds 10 to 15 knots with gusts up to 20 knots. Seas 2 to 3 feet. Wave detail, south 3 feet at 6 seconds. What? Major flooding is occurring and major flooding is forecast. Where? Styx River near Isonor. When? Until Saturday evening. Impacts, at 17.0 feet, major flood stage. Water is near and under low-lying houses on Donovan Circle with the road flooded. Go Cooper and Waterworld roads impassable, with major flooding near the river. Additional details, at 8 p.m. Central Daylight Time Friday the stage was 17.4 feet. Forecast, the river is expected to fall below flood stage early tomorrow afternoon and continue falling to 5.0 feet Wednesday evening. Flood stage is 12.0 feet. http://www.weather.gov/safety/flood. 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Tidal information, at the mouth of the Mobile River on Saturday, low tide at 2:38 a.m. High tide at 4:37 p.m. At the mouth of the Mobile River on Sunday, low tide at 1:48 a.m. High tide at 9:50 a.m. High tide at 4:53 p.m. At Pensacola Bay on Saturday, low tide at 1:34 a.m. High tide at 3:38 p.m. At Pensacola Bay on Sunday, low tide at 1:01 a.m. High tide at 9:39 a.m. At the East Pass in Destin on Saturday, low tide at 1 a.m. High tide at 3:05 p.m. At the East Pass in Destin on Sunday, low tide at 12:27 a.m. High tide at 9:06 a.m. The following marine observations were made as of 4 a.m. Mobile Bay Coast Guard Station. Winds were west at 6 knots. Sea temperature 82 degrees. Air temperature 74 degrees. Weeks Bay, calm. Air temperature was 74 degrees. Pensacola Bay. Sea temperature 82 degrees. Air temperature 78 degrees. The report from the east end of Dauphin Island was not available. Graham Bay, east winds at 7 knots. Air temperature was 79 degrees. And Pettiboy Island, southeast winds at 9 knots. Air temperature was 79 degrees. 12 miles south of Orange Beach. Winds were southeast at 2 knots. Sea temperature 83 degrees. Air temperature 81 degrees. 100 miles south of Destin. Winds were west at 8 knots. Air temperature 83 degrees. Wave height 4 feet. Wave period 6 seconds. The following weather reports were made at 4 a.m. Pensacola International Airport, light rain was falling. The temperature was 76 degrees. The dew point was 72, and the relative humidity was 87%. The wind was southwest at 6 miles an hour. The pressure was 29.93 inches and falling. Pensacola Naval Air Station, light rain was falling. The temperature was 76 degrees, the dew point was 72, and the relative humidity was 87%. The wind was south at 3 miles an hour. The pressure was 29.92 inches and falling. Here's your National Weather Service forecast. Today, partly sunny with a chance of showers and thunderstorms this morning, then showers and thunderstorms this afternoon. Highs in the upper 80s. Southwest winds around 5 miles per hour, becoming north around 5 miles per hour this afternoon. Chance of rain 90%. Tonight, mostly cloudy with a slight chance of showers and thunderstorms. Lows in the mid-70s. Southwest winds around 5 miles per hour in the evening, becoming light and variable. Chance of rain 20%. Sunday, partly sunny. A chance of showers and thunderstorms, mainly in the morning. Humid with highs in the mid-80s. Southwest winds 5 to 10 miles per hour. Chance of rain 50%. Sunday night, partly cloudy. Lows in the upper 70s. South winds 5 to 10 miles per hour. Monday, mostly sunny. Humid with highs around 90. Southwest winds 5 to 10 miles per hour. Monday night, mostly clear. Lows in the upper 70s. Tuesday, mostly sunny. A slight chance of showers and thunderstorms in the afternoon. Highs in the lower 90s. Chance of rain 20%. Heat index values up to 105. Tuesday night, partly cloudy. A slight chance of showers and thunderstorms in the evening. Lows in the mid-70s. Chance of rain 20%. What? Minor flooding is occurring and moderate flooding is forecast. Where? Big Escambia Creek at Flemington. When? Until Sunday morning. Impacts? At 21.0 feet, water approaches streets and homes in southeast Flemington, along with Highway 31 on the north side of town. Additional details, at 8 p.m. Central Daylight Time Friday, the stage was 19.6 feet. Forecast, the river is expected to rise to a crest of 21.0 feet tomorrow morning. It will then fall below flood stage early Sunday morning. Flood stage is 19.0 feet. http://www.weather.gov/safety/flood. What? Moderate flooding is forecast. Where? Murder Creek at Brutton. When? From late tonight to Monday evening. Impacts, at 25.0 feet, water will reach to Downing Street in Brutton. Portions of Snowden Street and East Brutton will become flooded. Flooding of Highway 29 will worsen and become impassable. St. Nicholas Street begins to flood. Additional details, at 7:45 p.m. Central Daylight Time Friday, the stage was 20.9 feet. Forecast, the river is expected to rise above flood stage just after midnight tonight to a crest of 26.0 feet early Sunday afternoon. It will then fall below flood stage early Monday afternoon. Flood stage is 22.0 feet. http://www.weather.gov/safety/flood. What? Minor flooding is forecast. Where? Connecticut River at Brutton. When? From Saturday afternoon to Monday afternoon. Impacts, at 27.0 feet, flooding of farmland and lowlands. Cattle should be moved to higher ground. Additional details, at 8:30 p.m. Central Daylight Time Friday, the stage was 23.8 feet. Forecast, the river is expected to rise above flood stage tomorrow afternoon to a crest of 27.7 feet Sunday morning. It will then fall below flood stage late Monday morning. Flood stage is 27.0 feet. http://www.weather.gov/safety/flood. What? Minor flooding is occurring and minor flooding is forecast. Where? Big Coldwater Creek near Milton. When? Until Monday afternoon. Additional details, at 8 p.m. Central Daylight Time Friday, the stage was 11.9 feet. forecast, the river is expected to rise to a crest of 13.1 feet tomorrow evening. It will then fall below flood stage late Monday morning. Flood stage is 10.0 feet. http://www.weather.gov/safety/flood. What moderate flooding is forecast? Where? Blackwater River near Baker. When? Until late Monday night. Impacts, at 16.0 feet, some residential flooding occurs downstream from the Highway 4 bridge. Additional details, at 8 p.m. Central Daylight Time Friday, the stage was 10.7 feet. Forecast, the river is expected to rise above flood stage this evening to a crest of 16.7 feet early Sunday morning. It will then fall below flood stage Monday evening. Flood stage is 11.0 feet. http://www.weather.gov/safety/flood. What minor flooding is forecast? Where? Yellow River at Milligan. When? From Monday morning to late Tuesday night. Impacts, at 13.0 feet, water threatens home on Ellis and Antioch Roads. Additional details, at 8 p.m. Central Daylight Time Friday, the stage was 5.9 feet. Forecast, the river will rise above flood stage Monday morning, cresting to 13.1 feet early Tuesday morning. It will then fall below flood stage late Tuesday evening. Flood stage is 12.0 feet. http://www.weather.gov/safety/flood. What minor flooding is occurring and minor flooding is forecast? Where? Escambia River near Century. When? Until further notice. Impacts, at 23.3 feet, widespread flooding of pasture and farmland. Water begins to reach Mystic Springs Road, Worley Road, Mamer Holly Lane and River Bend Road. Approximately 5 houses become isolated in the McDavid and Molino communities. Public boat ramps at Mystic Springs and Fairground Road are submerged. Additional details, at 8 p.m. Central Daylight Time Friday, the stage was 17.7 feet. Forecast, the river is expected to rise to a crest of 22.7 feet Sunday morning. Flood stage is 17.0 feet. http://www.weather.gov/safety/flood. This is NOAA Weather Radio from the Mobile Pensacola National Weather Service. The current time is 4:57 a.m. Central Daylight Time. There is a high risk of rip currents for the following areas in Alabama, Baldwin Coastal and Mobile Coastal, and the following areas in Florida, Escambia Coastal, Okaloosa Coastal and Santa Rosa Coastal. High rip current risk remains in effect through this afternoon. What? Dangerous rip currents. Where? In Alabama, Mobile Coastal and Baldwin Coastal counties. In Florida, Escambia Coastal, Santa Rosa Coastal and Okaloosa Coastal counties. When? Through this afternoon. Impacts, rip currents can sweep even the best swimmers away from shore into deeper water. Swim near a lifeguard. If caught in a rip current, relax and float. Don't swim against the current. If able, swim in a direction following the shoreline. If unable to escape, face the shore and call or wave for help. Here's your marine forecast. On the weather map, high pressure noses westward across the Florida Peninsula and into the central Gulf through the middle of next week. Light to occasionally moderate southwesterly winds will prevail through Monday, then turn more westerly midweek. Seas generally 2 to 3 feet. On Perdido Bay, Pensacola Bay including Santa Rosa Sound, and Choctawhatchee Bay. For today, southwest winds 5 to 10 knots. Waves 1 foot or less. Light chop. A chance of showers and thunderstorms this morning, then showers and thunderstorms likely this afternoon. For tonight, southwest winds around 5 knots. Waves 1 foot or less. Smooth. A chance of showers and thunderstorms in the evening. For Sunday, southwest winds 5 to 10 knots. Waves 1 foot or less. Light chop. a chance of shower.
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0: In Choctaw, Hatchie Bay, for today, west winds 5 to 10 knots, waves 1 foot or less, light chop. A chance of showers and thunderstorms early this morning, then showers and thunderstorms likely late this morning and afternoon. For tonight, southwest winds around 5 knots, waves 1 foot or less, smooth. A slight chance of showers and thunderstorms in the evening. For Sunday, west winds around 5 knots, becoming southwest in the afternoon. Waves 1 foot or less. Light chop. A chance of showers and thunderstorms in the morning. And for Sunday night, southwest winds 5 to 10 knots. Waves 1 foot or less. Light chop. From the Okaloosa-Walton County line to Pascagoula, and out 20 nautical miles. For today, southwest winds 5 to 10 knots. Seas 2 to 3 feet. Wave detail, south 3 feet at 7 seconds. A chance of showers and thunderstorms. For tonight, southwest winds 5 to 10 knots. Seas 2 to 3 feet. Wave detail, south 3 feet at 7 seconds. A slight chance of showers and thunderstorms in the evening. For Sunday, southwest winds 5 to 10 knots. Seas 2 to 3 feet. Wave detail, south 2 feet at 7 seconds. A chance of showers and thunderstorms in the morning. And for Sunday night, southwest winds 10 to 15 knots with gusts up to 20 knots. Seas 2 to 3 feet. Wave detail, south 3 feet at 6 seconds. From the Okaloosa-Walton County line to Pascagoula, from 20 to 60 nautical miles offshore. For today, southwest winds 5 to 10 knots. Seas 3 to 4 feet, occasionally to 5 feet. Wave detail, south 3 feet at 7 seconds. A slight chance of showers and thunderstorms early this morning, then a chance of showers and thunderstorms late this morning and afternoon. For tonight, southwest winds 5 to 10 knots. Seas around 3 feet. Wave detail, south 3 feet at 7 seconds. A slight chance of showers and thunderstorms in the evening. For Sunday, southwest winds around 10 knots. Seas 2 to 3 feet. Wave detail, south 3 feet at 7 seconds. A chance of showers and thunderstorms in the morning. And for Sunday night, south winds 10 to 15 knots with gusts up to 20 knots. Seas 2 to 3 feet. Wave detail, south 3 feet at 6 seconds. What? Minor flooding is occurring and minor flooding is forecast. Where? Perdido River near Barano Park. When? Until Monday afternoon. Impacts, at 14.0 feet, water begins to flood bridge roadway and Florida side of bridge. Additional details, at 8 p.m. Central Daylight Time Friday the stage was 14.4 feet. Forecast, the river is expected to rise to a crest of 15.1 feet early Sunday morning. It will then fall below flood stage late Monday morning. Flood stage is 13.0 feet. http://www.weather.gov/safety/flood. What? Minor flooding is forecast. Where? Shoal River near Crestview. When? From Saturday evening to late Monday night. Impacts, at 8.5 feet, water in yards on Soil Road. Additional details, at 8:15 p.m. Central Daylight Time Friday the stage was 6.7 feet. Forecast, the river is expected to rise above flood stage tomorrow evening to a crest of 8.7 feet early Sunday afternoon. It will then fall below flood stage late Monday evening. Flood stage is 8.0 feet. http://www.weather.gov/safety/flood. What? Major flooding is occurring and major flooding is forecast. Where? Styx River near Isonore. When? Until Saturday evening. Impacts, at 17.0 feet, major flood stage. Water is near and under low-lying houses on Donovan Circle with the road flooded. Go Cooper and Waterworld roads impassable, with major flooding near the river. Additional details, at 8 p.m. Central Daylight Time Friday, the stage was 17.4 feet. Forecast, the river is expected to fall below flood stage early tomorrow afternoon and continue falling to 5.0 feet Wednesday evening. Flood stage is 12.0 feet. http://www.weather.gov/safety/flood. Tidal information, at the mouth of the Mobile River on Saturday, low tide at 2:38 a.m. High tide at 4:37 p.m. At the mouth of the Mobile River on Sunday, low tide at 1:48 a.m. High tide at 9:50 a.m. High tide at 4:53 p.m. At Pensacola Bay on Saturday, low tide at 1:34 a.m. High tide at 3:38 p.m. At Pensacola Bay on Sunday, low tide at 1:01 a.m. High tide at 9:39 a.m. At the East Pass in Destin on Saturday, low tide at 1 a.m. High tide at 3:05 p.m. At the East Pass in Destin on Sunday, low tide at 12:27 a.m. High tide at 9:06 a.m. The following marine observations were made as of 4 a.m. Mobile Bay Coast Guard Station. Winds were west at 6 knots. Sea temperature 82 degrees. Air temperature 74 degrees. Weeks Bay, calm. Air temperature was 74 degrees. Pensacola Bay. Sea temperature 82 degrees. Air temperature 78 degrees. The report from the east end of Dauphin Island was not available. Grand Bay, east winds at 7 knots. Air temperature was 79 degrees. And Pettiboy Island, southeast winds at 9 knots. Air temperature was 79 degrees. 12 miles south of Orange Beach. Winds were southeast at 2 knots. Sea temperature 83 degrees. Air temperature 81 degrees. 100 miles south of Destin. Winds were west at 8 knots. Air temperature 83 degrees. Wave height 4 feet. Wave period 6 seconds. The following weather reports were made at 4 a.m. Pensacola International Airport, light rain was falling. The temperature was 76 degrees, the dew point was 72, and the relative humidity was 87%. The wind was southwest at 6 miles an hour. The pressure was 29.93 inches and falling. Pensacola Naval Air Station, light rain was falling. The temperature was 76 degrees, the dew point was 72, and the relative humidity was 87%. The wind was south at 3 miles an hour. The pressure was 29.92 inches and falling. Here's your National Weather Service forecast. Today, partly sunny with a chance of showers and thunderstorms this morning, then showers and thunderstorms this afternoon. Highs in the upper 80s. Southwest winds around 5 miles per hour, becoming north around 5 miles per hour this afternoon. Chance of rain 90%. Tonight, mostly cloudy with a slight chance of showers and thunderstorms. Lows in the mid-70s. Southwest winds around 5 miles per hour in the evening, becoming light and variable. Chance of rain 20%. Sunday, partly sunny. A chance of showers and thunderstorms, mainly in the morning. Humid with highs in the mid-80s. Southwest winds 5 to 10 miles per hour. Chance of rain 50%. Sunday night, partly cloudy. Lows in the upper 70s. South winds 5 to 10 miles per hour. Monday, mostly sunny. Humid with highs around 90. Southwest winds 5 to 10 miles per hour. Monday night, mostly clear. Lows in the upper 70s. Tuesday, mostly sunny. A slight chance of showers and thunderstorms in the afternoon. Highs in the lower 90s. Chance of rain 20%. Heat index values up to 105. Tuesday night, partly cloudy. A slight chance of showers and thunderstorms in the evening. Lows in the mid-70s. chance of rain 20%. What? Minor flooding is occurring and moderate flooding is forecast. Where? Biggest Gambia Creek at Flumaton. When? Until Sunday morning. Impacts, at 21.0 feet, water approaches streets and homes in southeast Flumaton, along with Highway 31 on the north side of town. Additional details, at 8 p.m. Central Daylight Time Friday the stage was 19.6 feet. Forecast, the river is expected to rise to a crest of 21.0 feet tomorrow morning. It will then fall below flood stage early Sunday morning. Flood stage is 19.0 feet. http://www.weather.gov/safety/flood. What? Moderate flooding is forecast. Where? Murder Creek at Brooktown. When? From late tonight to Monday evening. Impacts, at 25.0 feet, water will reach to Downing Street in Brooktown. Portions of Snowden Street and East Brooktown will become flooded. Flooding of Highway 29 will worsen and become impassable. St. Nicholas Street begins to flood. Additional details, at 7:45 p.m. Central Daylight Time Friday the stage was 20.9 feet. Forecast, the river is expected to rise above flood stage just after midnight tonight to a crest of 26.0 feet early Sunday afternoon. It will then fall below flood stage early Monday afternoon. Flood stage is 22.0 feet. http://www.weather.gov/safety/flood. What? Minor flooding is forecast. Where? Connect River at Brooktown. When? From Saturday afternoon to Monday afternoon. Impacts, at 27.0 feet, flooding of farmland and lowlands. Cattle should be moved to higher ground. Additional details, at 8:30 p.m. Central Daylight Time Friday the stage was 23.8 feet. Forecast, the river is expected to rise above flood stage tomorrow afternoon to a crest of 27.7 feet Sunday morning. It will then fall below flood stage late Monday morning. Flood stage is 27.0 feet. http://www.weather.gov/safety/flood. What? Minor flooding is occurring and minor flooding is forecast. Where? Big Coldwater Creek near Milton. When? Until Monday afternoon. Additional details, at 8 p.m. Central Daylight Time Friday the stage was 11.9 feet. Forecast, the river is expected to rise to a crest of 13.1 feet tomorrow evening. It will then fall below flood stage late Monday morning. Flood stage is 10.0 feet. http://www.weather.gov/safety/flood. What? Moderate flooding is forecast. Where? Blackwater River near Baker. When? Until late Monday night. Impacts, at 16.0 feet, some residential flooding occurs downstream from the Highway 4 bridge. Additional details, at 8 p.m. Central Daylight Time Friday the stage was 10.7 feet. Forecast, the river is expected to rise above flood stage this evening to a crest of 16.7 feet early Sunday morning. It will then fall below flood stage Monday evening. Flood stage is 11.0 feet. http://www.weather.gov/safety/flood. Here's your marine forecast. On the weather map, high pressure noses westward across the Florida Peninsula and into the central Gulf through the middle of next week. Light to occasionally moderate southwesterly winds will prevail through Monday, then turn more westerly midweek. Seas generally 2 to 3 feet. On Perdido Bay, Pensacola Bay including Santa Rosa Sound, and Choctawhatchee Bay. For today, southwest winds 5 to 10 knots. Waves 1 foot or less. Light chop. A chance of showers and thunderstorms this morning, then showers and thunderstorms likely this afternoon. For tonight, southwest winds around 5 knots. Waves 1 foot or less. Smooth. A chance of showers and thunderstorms in the evening. For Sunday, southwest winds 5 to 10 knots. Waves 1 foot or less. Light chop. A chance of showers and thunderstorms in the morning. And for Sunday night, southwest winds 10 to 15 knots. Waves 1 foot or less. A moderate chop. On Perdido Bay, Pensacola Bay including Santa Rosa Sound, and Choctaw Hatchie Bay. For today, west winds 5 to 10 knots. Waves 1 foot or less. Light chop. A chance of showers and thunderstorms early this morning, then showers and thunderstorms likely late this morning and afternoon. For tonight, southwest winds around 5 knots. Waves 1 foot or less. Smooth. A slight chance of showers and thunderstorms in the evening. For Sunday, west winds around 5 knots, becoming southwest in the afternoon. Waves 1 foot or less. Light chop. A chance of showers and thunderstorms in the morning. And for Sunday night, southwest winds 5 to 10 knots. Waves 1 foot or less. Light chop. From the Okaloosa-Walton County line to Pascagoula, and out 20 nautical miles. For today, southwest winds 5 to 10 knots. Seas 2 to 3 feet. Wave detail, south 3 feet at 7 seconds. A chance of showers and thunderstorms. For tonight, southwest winds 5 to 10 knots. Seas 2 to 3 feet. Wave detail, south 3 feet at 7 seconds. A slight chance of showers and thunderstorms in the evening. For Sunday, southwest winds 5 to 10 knots. Seas 2 to 3 feet. Wave detail, south 2 feet at 7 seconds. A chance of showers and thunderstorms in the morning. And for Sunday night, southwest winds 10 to 15 knots with gusts up to 20 knots. Seas 2 to 3 feet. Wave detail, south 3 feet at 6 seconds. From the Okaloosa-Walton County line to Pascagoula, from 20 to 60 nautical miles offshore. For today, southwest winds 5 to 10 knots. Seas 3 to 4 feet, occasionally to 5 feet. Wave detail, south 3 feet at 7 seconds. A slight chance of showers and thunderstorms early this morning, then a chance of showers and thunderstorms late this morning and afternoon. For tonight, southwest winds 5 to 10 knots. Seas around 3 feet. Wave detail, south 3 feet at 7 seconds. A slight chance of showers and thunderstorms in the evening. For Sunday, southwest winds around 10 knots. Seas 2 to 3 feet. Wave detail, south 3 feet at 7 seconds. A chance of showers and thunderstorms in the morning. And for Sunday night, south winds 10 to 15 knots with gusts up to 20 knots. Seas 2 to 3 feet. Wave detail, south 3 feet at 6 seconds. What? Minor flooding is forecast. Where? Yellow River at Milligan. When? From Monday morning to late Tuesday night. Impacts, at 13.0 feet, water threatens home on Ellis and Antioch Roads. Additional details, at 8 p.m. Central Daylight Time Friday the stage was 5.9 feet. Forecast, the river will rise above flood stage Monday morning, cresting to 13.1 feet early Tuesday morning. It will then fall below flood stage late Tuesday evening. Flood stage is 12.0 feet. http://www.weather.gov/safety/flood. What? Minor flooding is occurring and minor flooding is forecast. Where? Escambia River near Century. When? Until further notice. Impacts, at 23.3 feet, widespread flooding of pasture and farmland. Water begins to reach Mystic Springs Road, Worley Road, Mamer Holly Lane and River Bend Road. Approximately 5 houses become isolated in the McDavid and Molino communities. Public boat ramps at Mystic Springs and Fairground Road are submerged. Additional details, at 8 p.m. Central Daylight Time Friday the stage was 17.7 feet. Forecast, the river is expected to rise to a crest of 22.7 feet Sunday morning. Flood stage is 17.0 feet. http://www.weather.gov/safety/flood. 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

is expected to rise to a crest of 15.1 feet early Sunday morning. It will then fall below flood stage late Monday morning. Flood stage is 13.0 feet. http://www.weather.gov/safety/flood. 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High tide at 4:53 p.m. At Pensacola Bay on Saturday, low tide at 1:34 a.m. High tide at 3:38 p.m. At Pensacola Bay on Sunday, low tide at 1:01 a.m. High tide at 9:39 a.m. At the East Pass in Destin on Saturday, low tide at 1 a.m. High tide at 3:05 p.m. At the East Pass in Destin on Sunday, low tide at 12:27 a.m. High tide at 9:06 a.m. What? Minor flooding is forecast. Where? Shoal River near Crestview. When? From Saturday evening to late Monday night. Impacts, at 8.5 feet, water in yards on Soil Road. Additional details, at 8:15 p.m. Central Daylight Time Friday the stage was 6.7 feet. Forecast, the river is expected to rise above flood stage tomorrow evening to a crest of 8.7 feet early Sunday afternoon. It will then fall below flood stage late Monday evening. Flood stage is 8.0 feet. http://www.weather.gov/safety/flood. What? Major flooding is occurring and major flooding is forecast. Where? Styx River near Isonore. When? Until Saturday evening. Impacts, at 17.0 feet, major flood stage. Water is near and under low-lying houses on Donovan Circle with the road flooded. Go Cooper and Waterworld roads impassable, with major flooding near the river. Additional details, at 8 p.m. Central Daylight Time Friday the stage was 17.4 feet. Forecast, the river is expected to fall below flood stage early tomorrow afternoon and continue falling to 5.0 feet Wednesday evening. Flood stage is 12.0 feet. http://www.weather.gov/safety/flood. The following marine observations were made as of 5 a.m. Mobile Bay Coast Guard Station. Winds were west at 6 knots. Sea temperature 82 degrees. Air temperature 74 degrees. Weeks Bay, calm. Air temperature was 71 degrees. Pensacola Bay. Sea temperature 82 degrees. Air temperature 80 degrees. The report from the east end of Dauphin Island was not available. Graham Bay, northeast winds at 4 knots. Air temperature was 79 degrees. And Pettiboy Island, south winds at 11 knots. Air temperature was 80 degrees. 12 miles south of Orange Beach. Winds were south at 10 knots. Sea temperature 82 degrees. Air temperature 81 degrees. 100 miles south of Destin. Winds were west at 10 knots. Air temperature 83 degrees. The following weather reports were made at 5 a.m. Pensacola International Airport, skies were cloudy. The temperature was 78 degrees, the dew point was 72, and the relative humidity was 81%. The wind was southwest at 8 miles an hour. The pressure was 29.91 inches and falling. Pensacola Naval Air Station, skies were cloudy. The temperature was 77 degrees, the dew point was 72, and the relative humidity was 84%. The wind was south at 9 miles an hour. The pressure was 29.91 inches and falling. Here's your National Weather Service forecast. Today, partly sunny with a chance of showers and thunderstorms this morning, then showers and thunderstorms this afternoon. Highs in the upper 80s. Southwest winds around 5 miles per hour, becoming north around 5 miles per hour this afternoon. Chance of rain 90%. Tonight,
mostly cloudy with a

0: slight chance of showers and thunderstorms. Lows in the mid-70s. Southwest winds around 5 miles per hour in the evening, becoming light and variable. Chance of rain 20%. Sunday, partly sunny. A chance of showers and thunderstorms, mainly in the morning. Humid with highs in the mid-80s. Southwest winds 5 to 10 miles per hour. Chance of rain 50%. Sunday night, partly cloudy. Lows in the upper 70s. South winds 5 to 10 miles per hour. Monday, mostly sunny. Humid with highs around 90. Southwest winds 5 to 10 miles per hour. Monday night, mostly clear. Lows in the upper 70s. Tuesday, mostly sunny. A slight chance of showers and thunderstorms in the afternoon. Highs in the lower 90s. Chance of rain 20%. Heat index values up to 105. Tuesday night, partly cloudy. A slight chance of showers and thunderstorms in the evening. Lows in the mid-70s. Chance of rain 20%. What? Minor flooding is occurring and moderate flooding is forecast. Where? Big Escambia Creek at Flemington. When? Until Sunday morning. Impacts, at 21.0 feet, water approaches streets and homes in southeast Flemington, along with Highway 31 on the north side of town. Additional details, at 8 p.m. Central Daylight Time Friday the stage was 19.6 feet. Forecast, the river is expected to rise to a crest of 21.0 feet tomorrow morning. It will then fall below flood stage early Sunday morning. Flood stage is 19.0 feet. http://www.weather.gov/safety/flood. What? Moderate flooding is forecast. Where? Murder Creek at Brutoon. When? From late tonight to Monday evening. Impacts, at 25.0 feet, water will reach to Downing Street in Brutoon. Portions of Snowden Street and East Brutoon will become flooded. Flooding of Highway 29 will worsen and become impassable. St. Nicholas Street begins to flood. Additional details, at 7:45 p.m. Central Daylight Time Friday the stage was 20.9 feet. Forecast, the river is expected to rise above flood stage just after midnight tonight to a crest of 26.0 feet early Sunday afternoon. It will then fall below flood stage early Monday afternoon. Flood stage is 22.0 feet. http://www.weather.gov/safety/flood. 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The current time is 5:28 a.m. Central Daylight Time. There is a high risk of rip currents for the following areas in Alabama, Baldwin Coastal and Mobile Coastal, and the following areas, in Florida, Escambia Coastal, Okaloosa Coastal and Santa Rosa Coastal. High rip current risk remains in effect through this afternoon. What? Dangerous rip currents. Where? In Alabama, Mobile Coastal and Baldwin Coastal counties. In Florida, Escambia Coastal, Santa Rosa Coastal and Okaloosa Coastal counties. When? Through this afternoon. Impacts, rip currents can sweep even the best swimmers away from shore into deeper water. Swim near a lifeguard. If caught in a rip current, relax and float. Don't swim against the current. If able, swim in a direction following the shoreline. If unable to escape, face the shore and call or wave for help. What? Minor flooding is forecast. Where? Connecticut River at Brutoon. When? From Saturday afternoon to Monday afternoon. Impacts, at 27.0 feet, flooding of farmland and lowlands. Cattle should be moved to higher ground. Additional details, at 8:30 p.m. Central Daylight Time Friday the stage was 23.8 feet. Forecast, the river is expected to rise above flood stage tomorrow afternoon to a crest of 27.7 feet Sunday morning. It will then fall below flood stage late Monday morning. Flood stage is 27.0 feet. http://www.weather.gov/safety/flood. What? Minor flooding is occurring and minor flooding is forecast. Where? Big Cold Water Creek near Milton. When? Until Monday afternoon. Additional details, at 8 p.m. Central Daylight Time Friday the stage was 11.9 feet. Forecast, the river is expected to rise to a crest of 13.1 feet tomorrow evening. It will then fall below flood stage late Monday morning. Flood stage is 10.0 feet. http://www.weather.gov/safety/flood. What? Moderate flooding is forecast. Where? Blackwater River near Baker. When? Until late Monday night. Impacts, at 16.0 feet, some residential flooding occurs downstream from the Highway 4 bridge. Additional details, at 8 p.m. Central Daylight Time Friday the stage was 10.7 feet. Forecast, the river is expected to rise above flood stage this evening to a crest of 16.7 feet early Sunday morning. It will then fall below flood stage Monday evening. Flood stage is 11.0 feet. http://www.weather.gov/safety/flood. Here's your marine forecast. On the weather map, high pressure noses westward across the Florida Peninsula and into the central Gulf through the middle of next week. Light to occasionally moderate southwesterly winds will prevail through Monday, then turn more westerly midweek. Seas generally 2 to 3 feet. On Perdido Bay, Pensacola Bay including Santa Rosa Sound, and Choctawhatchee Bay. For today, southwest winds 5 to 10 knots. Waves 1 foot or less. Light chop. A chance of showers and thunderstorms this morning, then showers and thunderstorms likely this afternoon. For tonight, southwest winds around 5 knots. Waves 1 foot or less. Smooth. A chance of showers and thunderstorms in the evening. For Sunday, southwest winds 5 to 10 knots. Waves 1 foot or less. Light chop. A chance of showers and thunderstorms in the morning. And for Sunday night, southwest winds 10 to 15 knots. Waves 1 foot or less. A moderate chop. On Perdido Bay, Pensacola Bay including Santa Rosa Sound, and Choctawhatchee Bay. For today, west winds 5 to 10 knots. Waves 1 foot or less. Light chop. A chance of showers and thunderstorms early this morning, then showers and thunderstorms likely late this morning and afternoon. For tonight, southwest winds around 5 knots. Waves 1 foot or less. Smooth. A slight chance of showers and thunderstorms in the evening. For Sunday, west winds around 5 knots, becoming southwest in the afternoon. Waves 1 foot or less. Light chop. A chance of showers and thunderstorms in the morning. And for Sunday night, southwest winds 5 to 10 knots. Waves 1 foot or less. Light chop. From the Okaloosa-Walton County line to Pascagoula, and out 20 nautical miles. For today, southwest winds 5 to 10 knots. Seas 2 to 3 feet. Wave detail, south 3 feet at 7 seconds. A chance of showers and thunderstorms. For tonight, southwest winds 5 to 10 knots. Seas 2 to 3 feet. Wave detail, south 3 feet at 7 seconds. A slight chance of showers and thunderstorms in the evening. For Sunday, southwest winds 5 to 10 knots. Seas 2 to 3 feet. Wave detail, south 2 feet at 7 seconds. A chance of showers and thunderstorms in the morning. And for Sunday night, southwest winds 10 to 15 knots with gusts up to 20 knots. Seas 2 to 3 feet. Wave detail, south 3 feet at 6 seconds. From the Okaloosa-Walton County line to Pascagoula, from 20 to 60 nautical miles offshore. For today, southwest winds 5 to 10 knots. Seas 3 to 4 feet, occasionally to 5 feet. Wave detail, south 3 feet at 7 seconds. A slight chance of showers and thunderstorms early this morning, then a chance of showers and thunderstorms late this morning and afternoon. For tonight, southwest winds 5 to 10 knots. Seas around 3 feet. Wave detail, south 3 feet at 7 seconds. A slight chance of showers and thunderstorms in the evening. For Sunday, southwest winds around 10 knots. Seas 2 to 3 feet. Wave detail, south 3 feet at 7 seconds. A chance of showers and thunderstorms in the morning. And for Sunday night, south winds 10 to 15 knots with gusts up to 20 knots. Seas 2 to 3 feet. Wave detail, south 3 feet at 6 seconds. What? Minor flooding is forecast. Where? Yellow River at Milligan. When? From Monday morning to late Tuesday night. Impacts, at 13.0 feet, water threatens home on Ellis and Antioch Roads. Additional details, at 8 p.m. Central Daylight Time Friday the stage was 5.9 feet. Forecast, the river will rise above flood stage Monday morning, cresting to 13.1 feet early Tuesday morning. It will then fall below flood stage late Tuesday evening. Flood stage is 12.0 feet. http://www.weather.gov/safety/flood. What? Minor flooding is occurring and minor flooding is forecast. Where? Escambia River near Century. When? Until further notice. Impacts, at 23.3 feet, widespread flooding of pasture and farmland. Water begins to reach Mystic Springs Road, Worley Road, Mamer Holly Lane and River Bend Road. Approximately 5 houses become isolated in the McDavid and Molino communities. Public boat ramps at Mystic Springs and Fairground Road are submerged. Additional details, at 8 p.m. Central Daylight Time Friday the stage was 17.7 feet. Forecast, the river is expected to rise to a crest of 22.7 feet Sunday morning. Flood stage is 17.0 feet. http://www.weather.gov/safety/flood. Tidal information, at the mouth of the Mobile River on Saturday, low tide at 2:38 a.m. High tide at 4:37 p.m. At the mouth of the Mobile River on Sunday, low tide at 1:48 a.m. High tide at 9:50 a.m. High tide at 4:53 p.m. At Pensacola Bay on Saturday, low tide at 1:34 a.m. High tide at 3:38 p.m. At Pensacola Bay on Sunday, low tide at 1:01 a.m. High tide at 9:39 a.m. At the East Pass in Destin on Saturday, low tide at 1 a.m. High tide at 3:05 p.m. At the East Pass in Destin on Sunday, low tide at 12:27 a.m. High tide at 9:06 a.m. The following marine observations were made as of 5 a.m. Mobile Bay Coast Guard Station. Winds were west at 6 knots. Sea temperature 82 degrees. Air temperature 74 degrees. Weeks Bay, calm. Air temperature was 71 degrees. Pensacola Bay. Sea temperature 82 degrees. Air temperature 80 degrees. The report from the east end of Dauphin Island was not available. Graham Bay, northeast winds at 4 knots. Air temperature was 79 degrees. And Pettyboy Island, south winds at 11 knots. Air temperature was 80 degrees. 12 miles south of Orange Beach. Winds were south at 10 knots. Sea temperature 82 degrees. Air temperature 81 degrees. 100 miles south of Destin. Winds were west at 10 knots. Air temperature 83 degrees. The following weather reports were made at 5 a.m. Pensacola International Airport, skies were cloudy. The temperature was 78 degrees, the dew point was 72, and the relative humidity was 81%. The wind was southwest at 8 miles an hour. The pressure was 29.91 inches and falling. Pensacola Naval Air Station, skies were cloudy. The temperature was 77 degrees, The dew point was 72, and the relative humidity was 84%. The wind was south at 9 miles an hour. The pressure was 29.91 inches and falling. What? Minor flooding is occurring and minor flooding is forecast. Where? Perdido River near Barano Park. When? Until Monday afternoon. Impacts. At 14.0 feet, water begins to flood bridge roadway and Florida side of bridge. Additional details. At 8 p.m. Central Daylight Time Friday, the stage was 14.4 feet. Forecast. The river is expected to rise to a crest of 15.1 feet early Sunday morning. It will then fall below flood stage late Monday morning. Flood stage is 13.0 feet. http://www.weather.gov/safety/flood. What? Minor flooding is forecast. Where? Shoal River near Crestview. When? From Saturday evening to late Monday night. Impacts, at 8.5 feet, water in yards on Soil Road. Additional details, at 8:15 p.m. Central Daylight Time Friday the stage was 6.7 feet. Forecast, the river is expected to rise above flood stage tomorrow evening to a crest of 8.7 feet early Sunday afternoon. It will then fall below flood stage late Monday evening. Flood stage is 8.0 feet. http://www.weather.gov/safety/flood. What? Major flooding is occurring and major flooding is forecast. Where? Styx River near Azonor. When? Until Saturday evening. Impacts, at 17.0 feet, major flood stage. Water is near and under low-lying houses on Donovan Circle with the road flooded. Go Cooper and Waterworld roads impassable, with major flooding near the river. Additional details, at 8 p.m. Central Daylight Time Friday the stage was 17.4 feet. Forecast, the river is expected to fall below flood stage early tomorrow afternoon and continue falling to 5.0 feet Wednesday evening. Flood stage is 12.0 feet. http://www.weather.gov/safety/flood. Here's your National Weather Service forecast. Today, partly sunny with a chance of showers and thunderstorms this morning, then showers and thunderstorms this afternoon. Highs in the upper 80s. Southwest winds around 5 miles per hour, becoming north around 5 miles per hour this afternoon. Chance of rain 90%. Tonight, mostly cloudy with a slight chance of showers and thunderstorms. Lows in the mid-70s. Southwest winds around 5 miles per hour in the evening, becoming light and variable. Chance of rain 20%. Sunday, partly sunny. A chance of showers and thunderstorms, mainly in the morning. Humid with highs in the mid-80s. Southwest winds 5 to 10 miles per hour. Chance of rain 50%. Sunday night, partly cloudy. Lows in the upper 70s. South winds 5 to 10 miles per hour. Monday, mostly sunny. Humid with highs around 90. Southwest winds 5 to 10 miles per hour. Monday night, mostly clear. Lows in the upper 70s. Tuesday, mostly sunny. A slight chance of showers and thunderstorms in the afternoon. Highs in the lower 90s. Chance of rain 20%. Heat index values up to 105. Tuesday night, partly cloudy. A slight chance of showers and thunderstorms in the evening. Lows in the mid-70s. Chance of rain 20%. This is NOAA Weather Radio, from the Mobile Pensacola National Weather Service. The current time is 5:44 a.m. Central Daylight Time. There is a high risk of rip currents for the following areas in Alabama, Baldwin Coastal and Mobile Coastal, and the following areas in Florida, Escambia Coastal, Okaloosa Coastal and Santa Rosa Coastal. High rip current risk remains in effect through this afternoon. What? Dangerous rip currents. Where? In Alabama, Mobile Coastal and Baldwin Coastal counties. In Florida, Escambia Coastal, Santa Rosa Coastal and Okaloosa Coastal counties. when, through this afternoon. Impacts, rip currents can sweep even the best swimmers away from shore into deeper water. Swim near a lifeguard. If caught in a rip current, relax and float. Don't swim against the current. If able, swim in a direction following the shoreline. If unable to escape, face the shore and call or wave for help. Here's your marine forecast. On the weather map, high pressure noses westward across the Florida Peninsula and into the central Gulf through the middle of next week. Light to occasionally moderate southwesterly winds will prevail through Monday, then turn more westerly midweek. Seas generally 2 to 3 feet. On Perdido Bay, Pensacola Bay including Santa Rosa Sound, and Choctawhatchee Bay. For today, southwest winds 5 to 10 knots. Waves 1 foot or less. Light chop. A chance of showers and thunderstorms this morning, then showers and thunderstorms likely this afternoon. For tonight, southwest winds around 5 knots. Waves 1 foot or less. Smooth. A chance of showers and thunderstorms in the evening. For Sunday, southwest winds 5 to 10 knots. Waves 1 foot or less. Light chop. A chance of showers and thunderstorms in the morning. And for Sunday night, southwest winds 10 to 15 knots. Waves 1 foot or less. A moderate chop. On Perdido Bay, Pensacola Bay including Santa Rosa Sound, and Choctawhatchee Bay. For today, west winds 5 to 10 knots. Waves 1 foot or less. Light chop. A chance of showers and thunderstorms early this morning, then showers and thunderstorms likely late this morning and afternoon. For tonight, southwest winds around 5 knots. Waves 1 foot or less. Smooth. A slight chance of showers and thunderstorms in the evening. For Sunday, west winds around 5 knots, becoming southwest in the afternoon. Waves 1 foot or less. Light chop. A chance of showers and thunderstorms in the morning. And for Sunday night, southwest winds 5 to 10 knots. Waves 1 foot or less. Light chop. From the Okaloosa-Walton County line to Pascagoula, and out 20 nautical miles. For today, southwest winds 5 to 10 knots. Seas 2 to 3 feet. Wave detail, south 3 feet at 7 seconds. A chance of showers and thunderstorms. For tonight, southwest winds 5 to 10 knots. Seas 2 to 3 feet. Wave detail, south 3 feet at 7 seconds. A slight chance of showers and thunderstorms in the evening. For Sunday, southwest winds 5 to 10 knots. Seas 2 to 3 feet. Wave detail, south 2 feet at 7 seconds. A chance of showers and thunderstorms in the morning. And for Sunday night, southwest winds 10 to 15 knots with gusts up to 20 knots. Seas 2 to 3 feet. Wave detail, south 3 feet at 6 seconds. From the Okaloosa-Walton County line to Pascagoula, from 20 to 60 nautical miles offshore. For today, southwest winds 5 to 10 knots. Seas 3 to 4 feet, occasionally to 5 feet. Wave detail, south 3 feet at 7 seconds. A slight chance of showers and thunderstorms early this morning, then a chance of showers and thunderstorms late this morning and afternoon. For tonight, southwest winds 5 to 10 knots. Seas around 3 feet. Wave detail, south 3 feet at 7 seconds. A slight chance of showers and thunderstorms in the evening. For Sunday, southwest winds around 10 knots. Seas 2 to 3 feet. Wave detail, south 3 feet at 7 seconds. A chance of showers and thunderstorms in the morning. And for Sunday night, south winds 10 to 15 knots with gusts up to 20 knots. Seas 2 to 3 feet. Wave detail, south 3 feet at 6 seconds. What? Minor flooding is occurring and moderate flooding is forecast. Where? Big Escambia Creek at Flumaton. When? Until Sunday morning. Impacts, at 21.0 feet, water approaches streets and homes in southeast Flumaton, along with Highway 31 on the north side of town, Additional details, at 8 p.m. Central Daylight Time Friday, the stage was 19.6 feet. Forecast, the river is expected to rise to a crest of 21.0 feet tomorrow morning. It will then fall below flood stage early Sunday morning. Flood stage is 19.0 feet. http://www.weather.gov/safety/flood. 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What? Moderate flooding is forecast. Where? Murder Creek at Brooktown. When? From late tonight to Monday evening. Impacts, at 25.0 feet, water will reach to Downing Street in Brooktown. Portions of Snowden Street and East Brooktown will become flooded. Flooding of Highway 29 will worsen and become impassable. St. Nicholas Street begins to flood. Additional details, at 7:45 p.m. Central Daylight Time Friday, the stage was 20.9 feet. Forecast, the river is expected to rise above flood stage just after midnight tonight to a crest of 26.0 feet early Sunday afternoon. It will then fall below flood stage early Monday afternoon. Flood stage is 22.0 feet. http://www.weather.gov/safety/flood. What? Minor flooding is forecast. Where? Connect River at Brooktown. When? From Saturday afternoon to Monday afternoon. Impacts, at 27.0 feet, flooding of farmland and lowlands. Cattle should be moved to higher ground. Additional details, at 8:30 p.m. Central Daylight Time Friday, the stage was 23.8 feet. Forecast, the river is expected to rise above flood stage tomorrow afternoon to a crest of 27.7 feet Sunday morning. It will then fall below flood stage late Monday morning. Flood stage is 27.0 feet. http://www.weather.gov/safety/flood. What? Minor flooding is occurring and minor flooding is forecast. Where? Big Coldwater Creek near Milton. When? Until Monday afternoon. Additional details. At 8 p.m. Central Daylight Time Friday, the stage was 11.9 feet. Forecast, the river is expected to rise to a crest of 13.1 feet tomorrow evening. It will then fall below flood stage late Monday morning. Flood stage is 10.0 feet. http://www.weather.gov/safety/flood. What? Moderate flooding is forecast. Where? Blackwater River near Baker. When? Until late Monday night. Impacts, at 16.0 feet, some residential flooding occurs downstream from the Highway 4 bridge. Additional details, at 8 p.m. Central Daylight Time Friday, the stage was 10.7 feet. Forecast, the river is expected to rise above flood stage this evening to a crest of 16.7 feet early Sunday morning. It will then fall below flood stage Monday evening. Flood stage is 11.0 feet. http://www.weather.gov/safety/flood. Tidal information, at the mouth of the Mobile River on Saturday, low tide at 2:38 a.m. High tide at 4:37 p.m. At the mouth of the Mobile River on Sunday, low tide at 1:48 a.m. High tide at 9:50 a.m. High tide at 4:53 p.m. At Pensacola Bay on Saturday, low tide at 1:34 a.m. High tide at 3:38 p.m. At Pensacola Bay on Sunday, low tide at 1:01 a.m. High tide at 9:39 a.m. At the East Pass in Destin on Saturday, low tide at 1 a.m. High tide at 3:05 p.m. At the East Pass in Destin on Sunday, low tide at 12:27 a.m. High tide at 9:06 a.m. What? Minor flooding is forecast. Where? Yellow River at Milligan. When? From Monday morning to late Tuesday night. impacts, at 13.0 feet, water threatens home on Ellis and Antioch roads. Additional details, at 8 p.m. Central Daylight Time Friday, the stage was 5.9 feet. Forecast, the river will rise above flood stage Monday morning, cresting to 13.1 feet early Tuesday morning. It will then fall below flood stage late Tuesday evening. Flood stage is 12.0 feet. http://www.weather.gov/safety/flood. The following marine observations were made as of 5 a.m. Mobile Bay Coast Guard Station. Winds were west at 6 knots. Sea temperature 82 degrees. Air temperature 74 degrees. Weeks Bay, calm. Air temperature was 71 degrees. Pensacola Bay. Sea temperature 82 degrees. Air temperature 80 degrees. The report from the east end of Dauphin Island was not available. Graham Bay, northeast winds at 4 knots. Air temperature was 79 degrees. And Pettiboy Island, south winds at 11 knots. Air temperature was 80 degrees. 12 miles south of Orange Beach. Winds were south at 10 knots. Sea temperature 82 degrees. Air temperature 81 degrees. 100 miles south of Destin. Winds were west at 10 knots. Air temperature 83 degrees. What? Minor flooding is occurring and minor flooding is forecast. Where? Escambia River near Century. When? Until further notice. Impacts, at 23.3 feet, widespread flooding of pasture and farmland. Water begins to reach Mystic Springs Road, Worley Road, Mamer Holly Lane and River Bend Road. Approximately 5 houses become isolated in the McDavid and Molino communities. Public boat ramps at Mystic Springs and Fairground Road are submerged. Additional details, at 8 p.m. Central Daylight Time Friday the stage was 17.7 feet. Forecast, the river is expected to rise to a crest of 22.7 feet Sunday morning. Flood stage is 17.0 feet. http://www.weather.gov/safety/flood. The following weather reports were made at 5 a.m. Pensacola International Airport, skies were cloudy. The temperature was 78 degrees, the dew point was 72, and the relative humidity was 81%. The wind was southwest at 8 miles an hour. The pressure was 29.91 inches and falling. Pensacola Naval Air Station, skies were cloudy. The temperature was 77 degrees, the dew point was 72, and the relative humidity was 84%. The wind was south at 9 miles an hour. The pressure was 29.91 inches and falling. Here's your National Weather Service forecast. Today, partly sunny with a chance of showers and thunderstorms this morning, then showers and thunderstorms this afternoon. Highs in the upper 80s. Southwest winds around 5 miles per hour, becoming north around 5 miles per hour this afternoon. Chance of rain 90%. Tonight, mostly cloudy with a slight chance of showers and thunderstorms. Lows in the mid-70s. Southwest winds around 5 miles per hour in the evening, becoming light and variable. Chance of rain 20%. Sunday, partly sunny. A chance of showers and thunderstorms, mainly in the morning. Humid with highs in the mid-80s. Southwest winds 5 to 10 miles per hour. Chance of rain 50%. Sunday night, partly cloudy. Lows in the upper 70s. South winds 5 to 10 miles per hour. Monday, mostly sunny. Humid with highs.
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0: Thunderstorms in the afternoon. Highs in the lower 90s. Chance of rain 20%. Heat index values up to 105. Tuesday night, partly cloudy. A slight chance of showers and thunderstorms in the evening. Lows in the mid-70s. Chance of rain 20%. What? Minor flooding is occurring and minor flooding is forecast. Where? Perdido River near Barano Park. When? Until Monday afternoon. Impacts. At 14.0 feet, water begins to flood bridge roadway and Florida side of bridge. Additional details. At 8 p.m. Central Daylight Time Friday, the stage was 14.4 feet. Forecast. The river is expected to rise to a crest of 15.1 feet early Sunday morning. It will then fall below flood stage late Monday morning. Flood stage is 13.0 feet. http://www.weather.gov/safety/flood. What? Minor flooding is forecast. Where? Shoal River near Crestview. When? From Saturday evening to late Monday night. Impacts. At 8.5 feet, water in yards on Soil Road. Additional details, at 8:15 p.m. Central Daylight Time Friday, the stage was 6.7 feet. Forecast, the river is expected to rise above flood stage tomorrow evening to a crest of 8.7 feet early Sunday afternoon. It will then fall below flood stage late Monday evening. Flood stage is 8.0 feet. http://www.weather.gov/safety/flood. This is NOAA Weather Radio, from the Mobile Pensacola National Weather Service. The current time is 6:01 a.m. Central Daylight Time. There is a high risk of rip currents for the following areas in Alabama, Baldwin Coastal and Mobile Coastal, and the following areas in Florida, Escambia Coastal, Okaloosa Coastal and Santa Rosa Coastal. High rip current risk remains in effect through this afternoon. What? Dangerous rip currents. Where? In Alabama, Mobile Coastal and Baldwin Coastal Counties. In Florida, Escambia Coastal, Santa Rosa Coastal and Okaloosa Coastal Counties. When? Through this afternoon. Impacts. Rip currents can sweep even the best swimmers away from shore into deeper water. Swim near a lifeguard. If caught in a rip current, relax and float. Don't swim against the current. If able, swim in a direction following the shoreline. If unable to escape, face the shore and call or wave for help. What? Major flooding is occurring and major flooding is forecast. Where? Styx River near Isonore. When? Until Saturday evening. Impacts. At 17.0 feet, major flood stage. Water is near and under low-lying houses on Donovan Circle with the road flooded. Go Cooper and Waterworld roads impassable, with major flooding near the river. Additional details, at 8 p.m. Central Daylight Time Friday, the stage was 17.4 feet. Forecast, the river is expected to fall below flood stage early tomorrow afternoon and continue falling to 5.0 feet Wednesday evening. Flood stage is 12.0 feet. http://www.weather.gov/safety/flood. Here's your marine forecast. On the weather map, high pressure noses westward across the Florida Peninsula and into the central Gulf through the middle of next week. Light to occasionally moderate southwesterly winds will prevail through Monday, then turn more westerly midweek. Seas generally 2 to 3 feet. On Perdido Bay, Pensacola Bay including Santa Rosa Sound, and Choctaw Hatchie Bay. For today, southwest winds 5 to 10 knots. Waves 1 foot or less. Light chop. A chance of showers and thunderstorms this morning, then showers and thunderstorms likely this afternoon. For tonight, southwest winds around 5 knots. Waves 1 foot or less. Smooth. A chance of showers and thunderstorms in the evening. For Sunday, southwest winds 5 to 10 knots. Waves 1 foot or less. Light chop. A chance of showers and thunderstorms in the morning. And for Sunday night, southwest winds 10 to 15 knots. Waves 1 foot or less. A moderate chop. On Perdido Bay, Pensacola Bay including Santa Rosa Sound, and Choctaw Hatchie Bay. For today, west winds 5 to 10 knots. Waves 1 foot or less. Light chop. A chance of showers and thunderstorms early this morning, then showers and thunderstorms likely late this morning and afternoon. For tonight, southwest winds around 5 knots. Waves 1 foot or less. Smooth. A slight chance of showers and thunderstorms in the evening. For Sunday, west winds around 5 knots, becoming southwest in the afternoon. Waves 1 foot or less. Light chop. A chance of showers and thunderstorms in the morning. And for Sunday night, southwest winds 5 to 10 knots. Waves 1 foot or less. Light chop. From the Okaloosa-Walton County line to Pascagoula, and out 20 nautical miles. For today, southwest winds 5 to 10 knots. Seas 2 to 3 feet. Wave detail, south 3 feet at 7 seconds. A chance of showers and thunderstorms. For tonight, southwest winds 5 to 10 knots. Seas 2 to 3 feet. Wave detail, south 3 feet at 7 seconds. A slight chance of showers and thunderstorms in the evening. For Sunday, southwest winds 5 to 10 knots. Seas 2 to 3 feet. Wave detail, south 2 feet at 7 seconds. A chance of showers and thunderstorms in the morning. And for Sunday night, southwest winds 10 to 15 knots with gusts up to 20 knots. Seas 2 to 3 feet. Wave detail, south 3 feet at 6 seconds. From the Okaloosa-Walton County line to Pascagoula, from 20 to 60 nautical miles offshore. For today, southwest winds 5 to 10 knots. Seas 3 to 4 feet, occasionally to 5 feet. Wave detail, south 3 feet at 7 seconds. A slight chance of showers and thunderstorms early this morning, then a chance of showers and thunderstorms late this morning and afternoon. For tonight, southwest winds 5 to 10 knots. Seas around 3 feet. Wave detail, south 3 feet at 7 seconds. A slight chance of showers and thunderstorms in the evening. For Sunday, southwest winds around 10 knots. Seas 2 to 3 feet. Wave detail, south 3 feet at 7 seconds. A chance of showers and thunderstorms in the morning. And for Sunday night, south winds 10 to 15 knots with gusts up to 20 knots. Seas 2 to 3 feet. Wave detail, south 3 feet at 6 seconds. What? Minor flooding is occurring and moderate flooding is forecast. Where? Big Escambia Creek at Flemington. When? Until Sunday morning. Impacts, at 21.0 feet, water approaches streets and homes in southeast Flemington, along with Highway 31 on the north side of town. Additional details, at 8 p.m. Central Daylight Time Friday the stage was 19.6 feet. Forecast, the river is expected to rise to a crest of 21.0 feet tomorrow morning. It will then fall below flood stage early Sunday morning. Flood stage is 19.0 feet. http://www.weather.gov/safety/flood. What? Moderate flooding is forecast. Where? Murder Creek at Brutoon. When? From late tonight to Monday evening. Impacts, at 25.0 feet, water will reach to Downing Street in Brutoon. Portions of Snowden Street and East Brutoon will become flooded. Flooding of Highway 29 will worsen and become impassable. St. Nicholas Street begins to flood. Additional details, at 7:45 p.m. Central Daylight Time Friday the stage was 20.9 feet. Forecast, the river is expected to rise above flood stage just after midnight tonight to a crest of 26.0 feet early Sunday afternoon. It will then fall below flood stage early Monday afternoon. Flood stage is 22.0 feet. http://www.weather.gov/safety/flood. What? Minor flooding is forecast. Where? Connecticut River at Brutoon. When? From Saturday afternoon to Monday afternoon. Impacts, at 27.0 feet, flooding of farmland and lowlands. Cattle should be moved to higher ground. Additional details, at 8:30 p.m. Central Daylight Time Friday, the stage was 23.8 feet. Forecast: the river is expected to rise above flood stage tomorrow afternoon to a crest of 27.7 feet Sunday morning. It will then fall below flood stage late Monday morning. Flood stage is 27.0 feet. http://www.weather.gov/safety/flood. What? Minor flooding is occurring and minor flooding is forecast. Where? Big Coldwater Creek near Milton. When? Until Monday afternoon. Additional details: at 8 p.m. Central Daylight Time Friday, the stage was 11.9 feet. Forecast: the river is expected to rise to a crest of 13.1 feet tomorrow evening. It will then fall below flood stage late Monday morning. Flood stage is 10.0 feet. http://www.weather.gov/safety/flood. What? Moderate flooding is forecast. Where? Blackwater River near Baker. When? Until late Monday night. Impacts: at 16.0 feet, Summit residential flooding occurs downstream from the Highway 4 bridge. Additional details: at 8 p.m. Central Daylight Time Friday, the stage was 10.7 feet. Forecast: the river is expected to rise above flood stage this evening to a crest of 16.7 feet early Sunday morning. It will then fall below flood stage Monday evening. Flood stage is 11.0 feet. http://www.weather.gov/safety/flood. Tidal information: at the mouth of the Mobile River on Saturday, low tide at 2:38 a.m. High tide at 4:37 p.m. At the mouth of the Mobile River on Sunday, low tide at 1:48 a.m. High tide at 9:50 a.m. High tide at 4:53 p.m. At Pensacola Bay on Saturday, low tide at 1:34 a.m. High tide at 3:38 p.m. At Pensacola Bay on Sunday, low tide at 1:01 a.m. High tide at 9:39 a.m. At the East Pass in Destin on Saturday, low tide at 1 a.m. High tide at 3:05 p.m. At the East Pass in Destin on Sunday, low tide at 12:27 a.m. High tide at 9:06 a.m. The following marine observations were made as of 6 a.m. Mobile Bay Coast Guard Station. Winds were north at 7 knots. Sea temperature 82 degrees. Air temperature 73 degrees. Weeks Bay, calm. Air temperature was 72 degrees. Pensacola Bay. Sea temperature 82 degrees. Air temperature 78 degrees. The report from the east end of Dauphin Island was not available. Graham Bay, south winds at 9 knots. Air temperature was 81 degrees. And Pettiboy Island, south winds at 12 knots. Air temperature was 81 degrees. 12 miles south of Orange Beach. Winds were south at 17 knots. Sea temperature 82 degrees. Air temperature 82 degrees. 100 miles south of Destin. Winds were west at 6 knots. Air temperature 83 degrees. The following weather reports were made at 6 a.m. Pensacola International Airport, skies were mostly cloudy. The temperature was 73 degrees, the dew point was 68, and the relative humidity was 84%. The wind was north at 7 miles an hour. The pressure was 29.98 inches and rising. Pensacola Naval Air Station, skies were partly cloudy. The temperature was 75 degrees, the dew point was 71, and the relative humidity was 87%. The wind was north at 7 miles an hour. The pressure was 29.98 inches and rising. Here's your National Weather Service forecast. Today, partly sunny with a chance of showers and thunderstorms this morning, then showers and thunderstorms this afternoon. Highs in the upper 80s. Southwest winds around 5 miles per hour, becoming north around 5 miles per hour this afternoon. Chance of rain 90%. Tonight, mostly cloudy with a slight chance of showers and thunderstorms. Lows in the mid-70s. Southwest winds around 5 miles per hour in the evening, becoming light and variable. Chance of rain 20%. Sunday, partly sunny. A chance of showers and thunderstorms, mainly in the morning. Humid with highs in the mid-80s. Southwest winds 5 to 10 miles per hour. Chance of rain 50%. Sunday night, partly cloudy. Lows in the upper 70s. South winds 5 to 10 miles per hour. Monday, mostly sunny. Humid with highs around 90. Southwest winds 5 to 10 miles per hour. Monday night, mostly clear. Lows in the upper 70s. Tuesday, mostly sunny. A slight chance of showers and thunderstorms in the afternoon. Highs in the lower 90s. Chance of rain 20%. Heat index values up to 105. Tuesday night, partly cloudy. A slight chance of showers and thunderstorms in the evening. Lows in the mid-70s. Chance of rain 20%. What? Minor flooding is forecast. Where? Yellow River at Milligan. When? From Monday morning to late Tuesday night. Impacts, at 13.0 feet, water threatens home on Ellis and Antioch Roads. Additional details, at 8 p.m. Central Daylight Time Friday the stage was 5.9 feet. Forecast, the river will rise above flood stage Monday morning, cresting to 13.1 feet early Tuesday morning. It will then fall below flood stage late Tuesday evening. Flood stage is 12.0 feet. http://www.weather.gov/safety/flood. What? Minor flooding is occurring and minor flooding is forecast. Where? Escambia River near Century. When? Until further notice. Impacts, at 23.3 feet, widespread flooding of pasture and farmland. Water begins to reach Mystic Springs Road, Worley Road, Mamer Holly Lane and River Bend Road. Approximately 5 houses become isolated in the McDavid and Molino communities. Public boat ramps at Mystic Springs and Fairground Road are submerged. Additional details, at 8 p.m. Central Daylight Time Friday the stage was 17.7 feet. Forecast, the river is expected to rise to a crest of 22.7 feet Sunday morning. Flood stage is 17.0 feet. http://www.weather.gov/safety/flood. 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The current time is 6:18 a.m. Central Daylight Time. There is a high risk of rip currents for the following areas in Alabama, Baldwin Coastal and Mobile Coastal, and the following areas in Florida, Escambia Coastal, Okaloosa Coastal and Santa Rosa Coastal. High rip current risk remains in effect through this afternoon. What? Dangerous rip currents. Where? In Alabama, Mobile Coastal and Baldwin Coastal counties. In Florida, Escambia Coastal, Santa Rosa Coastal and Okaloosa Coastal counties. When? Through this afternoon. Impacts, rip currents can sweep even the best swimmers away from shore into deeper water. Swim near a lifeguard. If caught in a rip current, relax and float. Don't swim against the current. If able, swim in a direction following the shoreline. If unable to escape, face the shore and call or wave for help. Here's your marine forecast. On the weather map, high pressure noses westward across the Florida Peninsula and into the central Gulf through the middle of next week. Light to occasionally moderate southwesterly winds will prevail through Monday, then turn more westerly midweek. Seas generally 2 to 3 feet. On Perdido Bay, Pensacola Bay including Santa Rosa Sound, and Choctawhatchee Bay. For today, southwest winds 5 to 10 knots. Waves 1 foot or less. Light chop. A chance of showers and thunderstorms this morning, then showers and thunderstorms likely this afternoon. For tonight, southwest winds around 5 knots. Waves 1 foot or less. Smooth. A chance of showers and thunderstorms in the evening. For Sunday, southwest winds

likely late this morning and afternoon. For tonight, southwest winds around 5 knots. Waves 1 foot or less. Smooth. A slight chance of showers and thunderstorms in the evening. For Sunday, west winds around 5 knots, becoming southwest in the afternoon. Waves 1 foot or less. Light chop. A chance of showers and thunderstorms in the morning. And for Sunday night, southwest winds 5 to 10 knots. Waves 1 foot or less. Light chop. From the Okaloosa-Walton County line to Pascagoula, and out 20 nautical miles. For today, southwest winds 5 to 10 knots. Seas 2 to 3 feet. Wave detail, south 3 feet at 7 seconds. A chance of showers and thunderstorms. For tonight, southwest winds 5 to 10 knots. Seas 2 to 3 feet. Wave detail, south 3 feet at 7 seconds. A slight chance of showers and thunderstorms in the evening. For Sunday, southwest winds 5 to 10 knots. Seas 2 to 3 feet. Wave detail, south 2 feet at 7 seconds. A chance of showers and thunderstorms in the morning. And for Sunday night, southwest winds 10 to 15 knots with gusts up to 20 knots. Seas 2 to 3 feet. Wave detail, south 3 feet at 6 seconds. From the Okaloosa-Walton County line to Pascagoula, from 20 to 60 nautical miles offshore. For today, southwest winds 5 to 10 knots. Seas 3 to 4 feet, occasionally to 5 feet. Wave detail, south 3 feet at 7 seconds. A slight chance of showers and thunderstorms early this morning, then a chance of showers and thunderstorms late this morning and afternoon. For tonight, southwest winds 5 to 10 knots. Seas around 3 feet. Wave detail, south 3 feet at 7 seconds. A slight chance of showers and thunderstorms in the evening. For Sunday, southwest winds around 10 knots. Seas 2 to 3 feet. Wave detail, south 3 feet at 7 seconds. A chance of showers and thunderstorms in the morning. And for Sunday night, south winds 10 to 15 knots with gusts up to 20 knots. Seas 2 to 3 feet. Wave detail, south 3 feet at 6 seconds. What? Minor flooding is occurring and minor flooding is forecast. Where? Perdido River near Barano Park. When? Until Monday afternoon. Impacts, at 14.0 feet, water begins to flood bridge roadway and Florida side of bridge. Additional details, at 8 p.m. Central Daylight Time Friday the stage was 14.4 feet. Forecast, the river is expected to rise to a crest of 15.1 feet early Sunday morning. It will then fall below flood stage late Monday morning. Flood stage is 13.0 feet. http://www.weather.gov/safety/flood. What? Minor flooding is forecast. Where? Shoal River near Crestview. When? From Saturday evening to late Monday night. Impacts, at 8.5 feet, water in yards on Soil Road. Additional details, at 8:15 p.m. Central Daylight Time Friday the stage was 6.7 feet. Forecast, the river is expected to rise above flood stage tomorrow evening to a crest of 8.7 feet early Sunday afternoon. It will then fall below flood stage late Monday evening. Flood stage is 8.0 feet. http://www.weather.gov/safety/flood. What? Major flooding is occurring and major flooding is forecast. Where? Styx River near Isonore. When? Until Saturday evening. Impacts, at 17.0 feet, major flood stage. Water is near and under low-lying houses on Donovan Circle with the road flooded. Go Cooper and Waterworld roads impassable, with major flooding near the river. Additional details, at 8 p.m. Central Daylight Time Friday the stage was 17.4 feet. Forecast, the river is ex flood stage early tomorrow afternoon and continue falling to 5.0 feet Wednesday evening. Flood stage is 12.0 feet. http colon slash slash

0: www.weather.gov/safety/flood. What? Minor flooding is occurring and moderate flooding is forecast. Where? Big Escambia Creek at Flemington. When? Until Sunday morning. Impacts, at 21.0 feet, water approaches streets and homes in southeast Flemington, along with Highway 31 on the north side of town. Additional details, at 8 p.m. Central Daylight Time Friday, the stage was 19.6 feet. Forecast, the river is expected to rise to a crest of 21.0 feet tomorrow morning. It will then fall below flood stage early Sunday morning. Flood stage is 19.0 feet. http://www.weather.gov/safety/flood. Tidal information, at the mouth of the Mobile River on Saturday, low tide at 2:38 a.m. High tide at 4:37 p.m. At the mouth of the Mobile River on Sunday, low tide at 1:48 a.m. High tide at 9:50 a.m. High tide at 4:53 p.m. At Pensacola Bay on Saturday, low tide at 1:34 a.m. High tide at 3:38 p.m. At Pensacola Bay on Sunday, low tide at 1:01 a.m. High tide at 9:39 a.m. At the East Pass in Destin on Saturday, low tide at 1 a.m. High tide at 3:05 p.m. At the East Pass in Destin on Sunday, low tide at 12:27 a.m. High tide at 9:06 a.m. What? Moderate flooding is forecast. Where? Murder Creek at Brooktown. When? From late tonight to Monday evening. Impacts, at 25.0 feet, water will reach to Downing Street in Brooktown. Portions of Snowden Street and East Brooktown will become flooded. Flooding of Highway 29 will worsen and become impassable. St. Nicholas Street begins to flood. Additional details, at 7:45 p.m. Central Daylight Time Friday, the stage was 20.9 feet. Forecast, the river is expected to rise above flood stage just after midnight tonight to a crest of 26.0 feet early Sunday afternoon. It will then fall below flood stage early Monday afternoon. Flood stage is 22.0 feet. http://www.weather.gov/safety/flood. The following marine observations were made as of 6 a.m. Mobile Bay Coast Guard Station. Winds were north at 7 knots. Sea temperature 82 degrees. Air temperature 73 degrees. Weeks Bay, calm. Air temperature was 72 degrees. Pensacola Bay. Sea temperature 82 degrees. Air temperature 78 degrees. The report from the east end of Dauphin Island was not available. Graham Bay. South winds at 9 knots. Air temperature was 81 degrees. And Pettiboy Island, south winds at 12 knots. Air temperature was 81 degrees. 12 miles south of Orange Beach. Winds were south at 17 knots. Sea temperature 82 degrees. Air temperature 82 degrees. 100 miles south of Destin. Winds were west at 6 knots. Air temperature 83 degrees. What? Minor flooding is forecast. Where? Connecticut River at Brooktown. When? From Saturday afternoon to Monday afternoon. Impacts, at 27.0 feet, flooding of farmland and lowlands. Cattle should be moved to higher ground. Additional details, at 8:30 p.m. Central Daylight Time Friday, the stage was 23.8 feet. Forecast, the river is expected to rise above flood stage tomorrow afternoon to a crest of 27.7 feet Sunday morning. It will then fall below flood stage late Monday morning. Flood stage is 27.0 feet. http://www.weather.gov/safety/flood. What? Minor flooding is occurring and minor flooding is forecast. Where? Big Coldwater Creek near Milton. When? Until Monday afternoon. Additional details, at 8 p.m. Central Daylight Time Friday, the stage was 11.9 feet. Forecast. The river is expected to rise to a crest of 13.1 feet tomorrow evening. It will then fall below flood stage late Monday morning. Flood stage is 10.0 feet. http://www.weather.gov/safety/flood. What? Moderate flooding is forecast. Where? Blackwater River near Baker. When? Until late Monday night. Impacts, at 16.0 feet, some residential flooding occurs downstream from the Highway 4 bridge. Additional details, at 8 p.m. Central Daylight Time Friday, the stage was 10.7 feet. Forecast, the river is expected to rise above flood stage this evening to a crest of 16.7 feet early Sunday morning. It will then fall below flood stage Monday evening. Flood stage is 11.0 feet. http://www.weather.gov/safety/flood. The following weather reports were made at 6 a.m. Pensacola International Airport, skies were mostly cloudy. The temperature was 73 degrees, the dew point was 68, and the relative humidity was 84%. The wind was north at 7 miles an hour. The pressure was 29.98 inches and rising. Pensacola Naval Air Station, skies were partly cloudy. The temperature was 75 degrees, the dew point was 71, and the relative humidity was 87%. The wind was north at 7 miles an hour. The pressure was 29.98 inches and rising. Here's your National Weather Service forecast. Today, partly sunny with a chance of showers and thunderstorms this morning, then showers and thunderstorms this afternoon. Highs in the upper 80s. Southwest winds around 5 miles per hour, becoming north around 5 miles per hour this afternoon. Chance of rain 90%. Tonight, mostly cloudy with a slight chance of showers and thunderstorms. Lows in the mid-70s. Southwest winds around 5 miles per hour in the evening, becoming light and variable. Chance of rain 20%. Sunday, partly sunny. A chance of showers and thunderstorms, mainly in the morning. Humid with highs in the mid-80s. Southwest winds 5 to 10 miles per hour. Chance of rain 50%. Sunday night, partly cloudy. Lows in the upper 70s. South winds 5 to 10 miles per hour. Monday, mostly sunny. Humid with highs around 90. Southwest winds 5 to 10 miles per hour. Monday night, mostly clear. Lows in the upper 70s. Tuesday, mostly sunny. A slight chance of showers and thunderstorms in the afternoon. Highs in the lower 90s. Chance of rain 20%. Heat index values up to 105. Tuesday night, partly cloudy. A slight chance of showers and thunderstorms in the evening. Lows in the mid-70s. Chance of rain 20%. 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The current time is 6:34 a.m. Central Daylight Time. There is a high risk of rip currents for the following areas in Alabama, Baldwin Coastal and Mobile Coastal, and the following areas in Florida, Escambia Coastal, Okaloosa Coastal and Santa Rosa Coastal. High rip current risk remains in effect through this afternoon. What? Dangerous rip currents. Where? In Alabama, Mobile Coastal and Baldwin Coastal counties. In Florida, Escambia Coastal, Santa Rosa Coastal and Okaloosa Coastal counties. When? Through this afternoon. Impacts, rip currents can sweep even the best swimmers away from shore into deeper water. Swim near a lifeguard. If caught in a rip current, relax and float. Don't swim against the current. If able, swim in a direction following the shoreline. If unable to escape, face the shore and call or wave for help. What? Minor flooding is forecast. Where? Yellow River at Milligan. When? From Monday morning to late Tuesday night. Impacts, at 13.0 feet, water threatens home on Ellis and Antioch Roads. Additional details, at 8 p.m. Central Daylight Time Friday, the stage was 5.9 feet. Forecast. The river will rise above flood stage Monday morning, cresting to 13.1 feet early Tuesday morning. It will then fall below flood stage late Tuesday evening. Flood stage is 12.0 feet. http://www.weather.gov/safety/flood. What? Minor flooding is occurring and minor flooding is forecast. Where? Escambia River near Century. When? Until further notice. Impacts, at 23.3 feet, widespread flooding of pasture and farmland. Water begins to reach Mystic Springs Road, Worley Road, Mamer Holly Lane and River Bend Road. Approximately 5 houses become isolated in the McDavid and Molino communities. Public boat ramps at Mystic Springs and Fairground Road are submerged. Additional details, at 8 p.m. Central Daylight Time Friday, the stage was 17.7 feet. Forecast, the river is expected to rise to a crest of 22.7 feet Sunday morning. Flood stage is 17.0 feet. http://www.weather.gov/safety/flood. Here's your marine forecast. On the weather map, high pressure noses westward across the Florida Peninsula and into the central Gulf through the middle of next week. Light to occasionally moderate southwesterly winds will prevail through Monday, then turn more westerly midweek. Seas generally 2 to 3 feet. On Perdido Bay, Pensacola Bay including Santa Rosa Sound, and Choctaw Hatchie Bay. For today, southwest winds 5 to 10 knots. Waves 1 foot or less. Light chop. A chance of showers and thunderstorms this morning, then showers and thunderstorms likely this afternoon. For tonight, southwest winds around 5 knots. Waves 1 foot or less. Smooth. A chance of showers and thunderstorms in the evening. For Sunday, southwest winds 5 to 10 knots. Waves 1 foot or less. Light chop. A chance of showers and thunderstorms in the morning. And for Sunday night, southwest winds 10 to 15 knots. Waves 1 foot or less. A moderate chop. On Perdido Bay, Pensacola Bay including Santa Rosa Sound, and Choctaw Hatchie Bay. For today, west winds 5 to 10 knots. Waves 1 foot or less. Light chop. A chance of showers and thunderstorms early this morning, then showers and thunderstorms likely late this morning and afternoon. For tonight, southwest winds around 5 knots. Waves 1 foot or less. Smooth. A slight chance of showers and thunderstorms in the evening. For Sunday, west winds around 5 knots, becoming southwest in the afternoon. Waves 1 foot or less. Light chop. A chance of showers and thunderstorms in the morning. And for Sunday night, southwest winds 5 to 10 knots. Waves 1 foot or less. Light chop. From the Okaloosa-Walton County line to Pascagoula, and out 20 nautical miles. For today, southwest winds 5 to 10 knots. Seas 2 to 3 feet. Wave detail, south 3 feet at 7 seconds. A chance of showers and thunderstorms. For tonight, southwest winds 5 to 10 knots. Seas 2 to 3 feet. Wave detail, south 3 feet at 7 seconds. A slight chance of showers and thunderstorms in the evening. For Sunday, southwest winds 5 to 10 knots. Seas 2 to 3 feet. Wave detail, south 2 feet at 7 seconds. A chance of showers and thunderstorms in the morning. And for Sunday night, southwest winds 10 to 15 knots with gusts up to 20 knots. Seas 2 to 3 feet. Wave detail, south 3 feet at 6 seconds. From the Okaloosa-Walton County line to Pascagoula, from 20 to 60 nautical miles offshore. For today, southwest winds 5 to 10 knots. Seas 3 to 4 feet, occasionally to 5 feet. Wave detail, south 3 feet at 7 seconds. A slight chance of showers and thunderstorms early this morning, then a chance of showers and thunderstorms late this morning and afternoon. For tonight, Southwest winds 5 to 10 knots. Seas around 3 feet. Wave detail, south 3 feet at 7 seconds. A slight chance of showers and thunderstorms in the evening. For Sunday, southwest winds around 10 knots. Seas 2 to 3 feet. Wave detail, south 3 feet at 7 seconds. A chance of showers and thunderstorms in the morning. And for Sunday night, south winds 10 to 15 knots with gusts up to 20 knots. Seas 2 to 3 feet. Wave detail, south 3 feet at 6 seconds. What? Minor flooding is occurring and minor flooding is forecast. Where? Perdido River near Barano Park. When? Until Monday afternoon. Impacts, at 14.0 feet, water begins to flood bridge roadway and Florida side of bridge. Additional details, at 8 p.m. Central Daylight Time Friday the stage was 14.4 feet. Forecast, the river is expected to rise to a crest of 15.1 feet early Sunday morning. It will then fall below flood stage late Monday morning. Flood stage is 13.0 feet. http://www.weather.gov/safety/flood. What? Minor flooding is forecast. Where? Shoal River near Crestview. When? From Saturday evening to late Monday night. Impacts, at 8.5 feet, water in yards on Soil Road. Additional details, at 8:15 p.m. Central Daylight Time Friday the stage was 6.7 feet. Forecast, the river is expected to rise above flood stage tomorrow evening to a crest of 8.7 feet early Sunday afternoon. It will then fall below flood stage late Monday evening. Flood stage is 8.0 feet. http://www.weather.gov/safety/flood. What? Major flooding is occurring and major flooding is forecast. Where? Styx River near Isonore. When? Until Saturday evening. Impacts, at 17.0 feet, major flood stage. Water is near and under low-lying houses on Donovan Circle with the road flooded. Go Cooper and Waterworld roads impassable, with major flooding near the river. Additional details, at 8 p.m. Central Daylight Time Friday the stage was 17.4 feet. Forecast, the river is expected to fall below flood stage early tomorrow afternoon and continue falling to 5.0 feet Wednesday evening. Flood stage is 12.0 feet. http://www.weather.gov/safety/flood. Tidal information, at the mouth of the Mobile River on Saturday, low tide at 2:38 a.m. High tide at 4:37 p.m. At the mouth of the Mobile River on Sunday, low tide at 1:48 a.m. High tide at 9:50 a.m. High tide at 4:53 p.m. At Pensacola Bay on Saturday, low tide at 1:34 a.m. High tide at 3:38 p.m. At Pensacola Bay on Sunday, low tide at 1:01 a.m. High tide at 9:39 a.m. At the East Pass in Destin on Saturday, low tide at 1 a.m. High tide at 3:05 p.m. At the East Pass in Destin on Sunday, low tide at 12:27 a.m. High tide at 9:06 a.m. The following marine observations were made as of 6 a.m. Mobile Bay Coast Guard Station. Winds were north at 7 knots. Sea temperature 82 degrees. Air temperature 73 degrees. Weeks Bay, calm. Air temperature was 72 degrees. Pensacola Bay. Sea temperature 82 degrees. Air temperature 78 degrees. The report from the east end of Dauphin Island was not available. Graham Bay, south winds at 9 knots. Air temperature was 81 degrees. And Pettiboy Island, south winds at 12 knots. Air temperature was 81 degrees. 12 miles south of Orange Beach. Winds were south at 17 knots. Sea temperature 82 degrees. Air temperature 82 degrees. 100 miles south of Destin. Winds were west at 6 knots. Air temperature 83 degrees. The following weather reports were made at 6 a.m. Pensacola International Airport, skies were mostly cloudy. The temperature was 73 degrees, the dew point was 68, and the relative humidity was 84%. The wind was north at 7 miles an hour. The pressure was 29.98 inches and rising. Pensacola Naval Air Station, skies were partly cloudy. The temperature was 75 degrees, the dew point was 71, and the relative humidity was 87%. The wind was north at 7 miles an hour. The pressure was 29.98 inches and rising. What? Minor flooding is occurring and moderate flooding is forecast. Where? Big Escambia Creek at Flemington. When? Until Sunday morning. Impacts, at 21.0 feet, water approaches streets and homes in southeast Flemington, along with Highway 31 on the north side of town. Additional details, at 8 p.m. Central Daylight Time Friday, the stage was 19.6 feet. Forecast, the river is expected to rise to a crest of 21.0 feet tomorrow morning. It will then fall below flood stage early Sunday morning. Flood stage is 19.0 feet. http://www.weather.gov/safety/flood. 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What? Moderate flooding is forecast. Where? Murder Creek at Brooklyn. When? From late tonight to Monday evening. Impacts, at 25.0 feet, water will reach to Downing Street in Brooklyn. Portions of Snowden Street and East Brooklyn will become flooded. Flooding of Highway 29 will worsen and become impassable. St. Nicholas Street begins to flood. Additional details, at 7:45 p.m. Central Daylight Time Friday, the stage was 20.9 feet. Forecast, the river is expected to rise above flood stage just after midnight tonight to a crest of 26.0 feet early Sunday afternoon. It will then fall below flood stage early Monday afternoon. Flood stage is 22.0 feet. http://www.weather.gov/safety/flood. Here's your National Weather Service forecast. Today, partly sunny with a chance of showers and thunderstorms this morning, then showers and thunderstorms this afternoon. Highs in the upper 80s. Southwest winds around 5 miles per hour, becoming north around 5 miles per hour this afternoon. Chance of rain 90%. Tonight, mostly cloudy with a slight chance of showers and thunderstorms. Lows in the mid-70s. Southwest winds around 5 miles per hour in the evening, becoming light and variable. Chance of rain 20%. Sunday, partly sunny. A chance of showers and thunderstorms, mainly in the morning. Humid with highs in the mid-80s. Southwest winds 5 to 10 miles per hour. Chance of rain 50%. Sunday night, partly cloudy. Lows in the upper 70s. South winds 5 to 10 miles per hour. Monday, mostly sunny. Humid with highs around 90. Southwest winds 5 to 10 miles per hour. Monday night, mostly clear. Lows in the upper 70s. Tuesday, mostly sunny. A slight chance of showers and thunderstorms in the afternoon. Highs in the lower 90s. Chance of rain 20%. Heat index values up to 105. Tuesday night, partly cloudy. A slight chance of showers and thunderstorms in the evening. Lows in the mid-70s. Chance of rain 20%. What? Minor flooding is forecast. Where? Connect River at Brooklyn. When? From Saturday afternoon to Monday afternoon. Impacts, at 27.0 feet, flooding of farmland and lowlands. Cattle should be moved to higher ground. Additional details, at 8:30 p.m. Central Daylight Time Friday, the stage was 23.8 feet. Forecast, the river is expected to rise above flood stage tomorrow afternoon to a crest of 27.7 feet Sunday morning. It will then fall below flood stage late Monday morning. Flood stage is 27.0 feet. http://www.weather.gov/safety/flood. What? Minor flooding is occurring and minor flooding is forecast. Where? Big Coldwater Creek near Milton. When? Until Monday afternoon. Additional details, at 8 p.m. Central Daylight Time Friday the stage was 11.9 feet. Forecast, the river is expected to rise to a crest of 13.1 feet tomorrow evening. It will then fall below flood stage late Monday morning. Flood stage is 10.0 feet. http://www.weather.gov/safety/flood. What? Moderate flooding is forecast. Where? Blackwater River near Baker. When? Until late Monday night. Impacts, at 16.0 feet, some residential flooding occurs downstream from the Highway 4 bridge. Additional details, at 8 p.m. Central Daylight Time Friday the stage was 10.7 feet. Forecast, the river is expected to rise above flood stage this evening to a crest of 16.7 feet early Sunday morning. It will then fall below flood stage Monday evening. Flood stage is 11.0 feet. http://www.weather.gov/safety/flood. This is NOAA Weather Radio from the Mobile, Pensacola National Weather Service. The current time is 6:52 a.m. Central Daylight Time. There is a high risk of rip currents for the following areas in Alabama, Baldwin Coastal and Mobile Coastal, and the following areas in Florida, Escambia Coastal, Okaloosa Coastal and Santa Rosa Coastal. High rip current risk remains in effect through this afternoon. What? Dangerous rip currents. Where? In Alabama, Mobile Coastal and Baldwin Coastal counties. In Florida, Escambia Coastal, Santa Rosa Coastal and Okaloosa Coastal counties. When? Through this afternoon. Impacts, rip currents can sweep even the best swimmers away from shore into deeper water. Swim near a lifeguard. If caught in a rip current, relax and float. Don't swim against the current. If able, swim in a direction following the shoreline. If unable to escape, face the shore and call or wave for help. Here's your marine forecast. On the weather map, high pressure noses westward across the Florida Peninsula and into the central Gulf through the middle of next week. Light to occasionally moderate southwesterly winds will prevail through Monday, then turn more westerly midweek. Seas generally 2 to 3 feet. On Perdido Bay, Pensacola Bay including Santa Rosa Sound, and Choctaw Hatchie Bay. For today, southwest winds 5 to 10 knots. Waves 1 foot or less. Light chop. A chance of showers and thunderstorms this morning, then showers and thunderstorms likely this afternoon. For tonight, southwest winds around 5 knots. Waves 1 foot or less. Smooth. A chance of showers and thunderstorms in the evening. For Sunday, southwest winds 5 to 10 knots. Waves 1 foot or less. Light chop. A chance of showers and thunderstorms in the morning. And for Sunday night, southwest winds 10 to 15 knots. Waves 1 foot or less. A moderate chop. On Perdido Bay, Pensacola Bay including Santa Rosa Sound, and Choctaw Hatchie Bay. For today, west winds 5 to 10 knots. Waves 1 foot or less. Light chop. A chance of showers and thunderstorms early this morning, then showers and thunderstorms likely late this morning and afternoon. For tonight, southwest winds around 5 knots. Waves 1 foot or less. Smooth. A slight chance of showers and thunderstorms in the evening. For Sunday, west winds around 5 knots, becoming southwest in the afternoon. Waves 1 foot or less. Light chop. A chance of showers and thunderstorms in the morning. And for Sunday night, southwest winds 5 to 10 knots. Waves 1 foot or less. Light chop. from the Okaloosa-Walton County line to Pascagoula, and out 20 nautical miles. For today, southwest winds 5 to 10 knots. Seas 2 to 3 feet. Wave detail, south 3 feet at 7 seconds. A chance of showers and thunderstorms. For tonight, southwest winds 5 to 10 knots. Seas 2 to 3 feet. Wave detail, south 3 feet at 7 seconds. A slight chance of showers and thunderstorms in the evening. For Sunday, southwest winds 5 to 10 knots. Seas 2 to 3 feet. Wave detail, south 2 feet at 7 seconds. A chance of showers and thunderstorms in the morning. And for Sunday night, southwest winds 10 to 15 knots with gusts up to 20 knots. Seas 2 to 3 feet. Wave detail, south 3 feet at 6 seconds. From the Okaloosa-Walton County line to Pascagoula, from 20 to 60 nautical miles offshore. For today, southwest winds 5 to 10 knots. Seas 3 to 4 feet, occasionally to 5 feet. Wave detail, south 3 feet at 7 seconds. A slight chance of showers and thunderstorms early this morning, then a chance of showers and thunderstorms late this morning and afternoon. For tonight, southwest winds 5 to 10 knots. Seas around 3 feet. Wave detail, south 3 feet at 7 seconds. A slight chance of showers and thunderstorms in the evening. For Sunday, southwest winds around 10 knots. Seas 2 to 3 feet. Wave detail, south 3 feet at 7 seconds. A chance of showers and thunderstorms in the morning. And for Sunday night, south winds 10 to 15 knots with gusts up to 20 knots. Seas 2 to 3 feet. Wave detail, south 3 feet at 6 seconds. What? Minor flooding is forecast. Where? Yellow River at Milligan. When? From Monday morning to late Tuesday night. Impacts, at 13.0 feet, water threatens home on Ellis and Antioch Roads. Additional details, at 8 p.m. Central Daylight Time Friday the stage was 5.9 feet. Forecast, the river will rise above flood stage Monday morning, cresting to 13.1 feet early Tuesday morning. It will then fall below flood stage late Tuesday evening. Flood stage is 12.0 feet. http://www.weather.gov/safety/flood. What? Minor flooding is occurring and minor flooding is forecast. Where? Escambia River near Century. When? Until further notice. Impacts, at 23.3 feet, widespread flooding of pasture and farmland. Water begins to reach Mystic Springs Road, Worley Road, Mamer Holly Lane and River Bend Road. Approximately 5 houses become isolated in the McDavid and Molino communities. Public boat ramps at Mystic Springs and Fairground Road are submerged. Additional details, at 8 p.m. Central Daylight Time Friday the stage was 17.7 feet. Forecast, the river is expected to rise to a crest of 22.7 feet Sunday morning. Flood stage is 17.0 feet.
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0: 1 p.m. At the mouth of the Mobile River on Sunday, low tide at 1:48 a.m. High tide at 9:50 a.m. High tide at 4:53 p.m. At Pensacola Bay on Saturday, low tide at 1:34 a.m. High tide at 3:38 p.m. At Pensacola Bay on Sunday, low tide at 1:01 a.m. High tide at 9:39 a.m. At the East Pass in Destin on Saturday, low tide at 1 a.m. High tide at 3:05 p.m. At the East Pass in Destin on Sunday, low tide at 12:27 a.m. High tide at 9:06 a.m. What? Minor flooding is occurring and minor flooding is forecast. Where? Perdido River near Barrino Park. When? Until Monday afternoon. Impacts, At 14.0 feet, water begins to flood bridge roadway and Florida side of bridge. Additional details, at 8 p.m. Central Daylight Time Friday, the stage was 14.4 feet. Forecast, the river is expected to rise to a crest of 15.1 feet early Sunday morning. It will then fall below flood stage late Monday morning. Flood stage is 13.0 feet. http://www.weather.gov/safety/flood. What minor flooding is forecast? Where, Shoal River near Crestview. When, from Saturday evening to late Monday night. Impacts, at 8.5 feet, water in yards on Soil Road. Additional details, at 8:15 p.m. Central Daylight Time Friday, the stage was 6.7 feet. Forecast, the river is expected to rise above flood stage tomorrow evening to a crest of 8.7 feet early Sunday afternoon. It will then fall below flood stage late Monday evening. Flood stage is 8.0 feet. http://www.weather.gov/safety/flood. What major flooding is occurring and major flooding is forecast? Where, Styx River near Isonore. When, until Saturday evening. Impacts, at 17.0 feet, major flood stage. Water is near and under low-lying houses on Donovan Circle with the road flooded. Go Cooper and Waterworld roads impassable, with major flooding near the river. Additional details, at 8 p.m. Central Daylight Time Friday the stage was 17.4 feet. Forecast, the river is expected to fall below flood stage early tomorrow afternoon and continue falling to 5.0 feet Wednesday evening. Flood stage is 12.0 feet. http://www.weather.gov/safety/flood. The following marine observations were made as of 6 a.m. Mobile Bay Coast Guard Station. Winds were north at 7 knots. Sea temperature 82 degrees. Air temperature 73 degrees. Weeks Bay, calm. Air temperature was 72 degrees. Pensacola Bay. Sea temperature 82 degrees. Air temperature 78 degrees. The report from the east end of Dauphin Island was not available. Graham Bay, south winds at 9 knots. Air temperature was 81 degrees. And Pettiboy Island, south winds at 12 knots. Air temperature was 81 degrees. 12 miles south of Orange Beach. Winds were south at 17 knots. Sea temperature 82 degrees. Air temperature 82 degrees. 100 miles south of Destin. Winds were west at 6 knots. Air temperature 83 degrees. The following weather reports were made at 6 a.m. Pensacola International Airport, skies were mostly cloudy. The temperature was 73 degrees, the dew point was 68, and the relative humidity was 84%. The wind was north at 7 miles an hour. The pressure was 29.98 inches and rising. Pensacola Naval Air Station, skies were partly cloudy. The temperature was 75 degrees, the dew point was 71, and the relative humidity was 87%. The wind was north at 7 miles an hour. The pressure was 29.98 inches and rising. Here's your National Weather Service forecast. Today, partly sunny with a chance of showers and thunderstorms this morning, then showers and thunderstorms this afternoon. Highs in the upper 80s. Southwest winds around 5 miles per hour, becoming north around 5 miles per hour this afternoon. Chance of rain 90%. Tonight, mostly cloudy with a slight chance of showers and thunderstorms. Lows in the mid-70s. Southwest winds around 5 miles per hour in the evening, becoming light and variable. Chance of rain 20%. Sunday, partly sunny. A chance of showers and thunderstorms, mainly in the morning. Humid with highs in the mid-80s. Southwest winds 5 to 10 miles per hour. Chance of rain 50%. Sunday night, partly cloudy. Lows in the upper 70s. South winds 5 to 10 miles per hour. Monday, mostly sunny. Humid with highs around 90. Southwest winds 5 to 10 miles per hour. Monday night, mostly clear. Lows in the upper 70s. Tuesday, mostly sunny. A slight chance of showers and thunderstorms in the afternoon. Highs in the lower 90s. Chance of rain 20%. Heat index values up to 105. Tuesday night, partly cloudy. A slight chance of showers and thunderstorms in the evening. Lows in the mid-70s. Chance of rain 20%. What? Minor flooding is occurring and moderate flooding is forecast. Where? Big Escambia Creek at Flemington. When? Until Sunday morning. Impacts, at 21.0 feet, water approaches streets and homes in southeast Flemington, along with Highway 31 on the north side of town. Additional details, at 8 p.m. Central Daylight Time Friday, the stage was 19.6 feet. Forecast, the river is expected to rise to a crest of 21.0 feet tomorrow morning. It will then fall below flood stage early Sunday morning. Flood stage is 19.0 feet. http://www.weather.gov/safety/flood. What? Moderate flooding is forecast. Where? Murder Creek at Brutton. When? From late tonight to Monday evening. Impacts, at 25.0 feet, water will reach to Downing Street in Brutton. Portions of Snowden Street and East Brutton will become flooded. Flooding of Highway 29 will worsen and become impassable. St. Nicholas Street begins to flood. Additional details, at 7:45 p.m. Central Daylight Time Friday, the stage was 20.9 feet. Forecast, the river is expected to rise above flood stage just after midnight tonight to a crest of 26.0 feet early Sunday afternoon. It will then fall below flood stage early Monday afternoon. Flood stage is 22.0 feet. http://www.weather.gov/safety/flood. 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The current time is 7:08 a.m. Central Daylight Time. There is a high risk of rip currents for the following areas in Alabama, Baldwin Coastal and Mobile Coastal, and the following areas in Florida, Escambia Coastal, Okaloosa Coastal and Santa Rosa Coastal. High rip current risk remains in effect through this afternoon. What? Dangerous rip currents. Where? In Alabama, Mobile Coastal and Baldwin Coastal counties. In Florida, Escambia Coastal, Santa Rosa Coastal and Okaloosa Coastal counties. When? Through this afternoon. Impacts, rip currents can sweep even the best swimmers away from shore into deeper water. Swim near a lifeguard. If caught in a rip current, relax and float. Don't swim against the current. If able, swim in a direction following the shoreline. If unable to escape, face the shore and call or wave for help. What? Minor flooding is forecast. Where? Connect River at Brutton. When? From Saturday afternoon to Monday afternoon. Impacts, at 27.0 feet, flooding of farmland and lowlands. Cattle should be moved to higher ground. Additional details, at 8:30 p.m. Central Daylight Time Friday, the stage was 23.8 feet. Forecast, the river is expected to rise above flood stage tomorrow afternoon to a crest of 27.7 feet Sunday morning. It will then fall below flood stage late Monday morning. Flood stage is 27.0 feet. http://www.weather.gov/safety/flood. What? Minor flooding is occurring and minor flooding is forecast. Where? Big Coldwater Creek near Milton. When? Until Monday afternoon. Additional details, at 8 p.m. Central Daylight Time Friday, the stage was 11.9 feet. Forecast, the river is expected to rise to a crest of 13.1 feet tomorrow evening. It will then fall below flood stage late Monday morning. Flood stage is 10.0 feet. http://www.weather.gov/safety/flood. safety/flood. Here's your marine forecast. On the weather map, high pressure noses westward across the Florida Peninsula and into the central Gulf through the middle of next week. Light to occasionally moderate southwesterly winds will prevail through Monday, then turn more westerly midweek. Seas generally 2 to 3 feet. On Perdido Bay, Pensacola Bay including Santa Rosa Sound, and Choctawhatchee Bay. For today, southwest winds 5 to 10 knots. Waves 1 foot or less. Light chop. A chance of showers and thunderstorms this morning, then showers and thunderstorms likely this afternoon. For tonight, southwest winds around 5 knots. Waves 1 foot or less. Smooth. A chance of showers and thunderstorms in the evening. For Sunday, southwest winds 5 to 10 knots. Waves 1 foot or less. Light chop. A chance of showers and thunderstorms in the morning. And for Sunday night, southwest winds 10 to 15 knots. Waves 1 foot or less. A moderate chop. On Perdido Bay, Pensacola Bay including Santa Rosa Sound, and Choctawhatchee Bay. For today, west winds 5 to 10 knots. Waves 1 foot or less. Light chop. A chance of showers and thunderstorms early this morning, then showers and thunderstorms likely late this morning and afternoon. For tonight, southwest winds around 5 knots. Waves 1 foot or less. Smooth. A slight chance of showers and thunderstorms in the evening. For Sunday, west winds around 5 knots, becoming southwest in the afternoon. Waves 1 foot or less. Light chop. A chance of showers and thunderstorms in the morning. And for Sunday night, southwest winds 5 to 10 knots. Waves 1 foot or less. Light chop. From the Okaloosa-Walton County line to Pascagoula, and out 20 nautical miles. For today, southwest winds 5 to 10 knots. Seas 2 to 3 feet. Wave detail, south 3 feet at 7 seconds. A chance of showers and thunderstorms. For tonight, southwest winds 5 to 10 knots. Seas 2 to 3 feet. Wave detail, south 3 feet at 7 seconds. A slight chance of showers and thunderstorms in the evening. For Sunday, southwest winds 5 to 10 knots. Seas 2 to 3 feet. Wave detail, south 2 feet at 7 seconds. A chance of showers and thunderstorms in the morning. And for Sunday night, southwest winds 10 to 15 knots with gusts up to 20 knots. Seas 2 to 3 feet. Wave detail, south 3 feet at 6 seconds. From the Okaloosa-Walton County line to Pascagoula, from 20 to 60 nautical miles offshore. For today, southwest winds 5 to 10 knots. Seas 3 to 4 feet, occasionally to 5 feet. Wave detail, south 3 feet at 7 seconds. A slight chance of showers and thunderstorms early this morning, then a chance of showers and thunderstorms late this morning and afternoon. For tonight, southwest winds 5 to 10 knots. Seas around 3 feet. Wave detail, south 3 feet at 7 seconds. A slight chance of showers and thunderstorms in the evening. For Sunday, southwest winds around 10 knots. Seas 2 to 3 feet. Wave detail, south 3 feet at 7 seconds. A chance of showers and thunderstorms in the morning. And for Sunday night, south winds 10 to 15 knots with gusts up to 20 knots. Seas 2 to 3 feet. Wave detail, south 3 feet at 6 seconds. What? Moderate flooding is forecast. Where? Blackwater River near Baker. When? Until late Monday night. Impacts, at 16.0 feet, some residential flooding occurs downstream from the Highway 4 bridge. Additional details, at 8 p.m. Central Daylight Time Friday the stage was 10.7 feet. Forecast, the river is expected to rise above flood stage this evening to a crest of 16.7 feet early Sunday morning. It will then fall below flood stage Monday evening. Flood stage is 11.0 feet. http://www.weather.gov/safety/flood. What minor flooding is forecast? Where? Yellow River at Milligan. When? From Monday morning to late Tuesday night. Impacts at 13.0 feet. Water threatens home on Ellis and Antioch Roads. Additional details, at 8 p.m. Central Daylight Time Friday, the stage was 5.9 feet. Forecast, the river will rise above flood stage Monday morning, cresting to 13.1 feet early Tuesday morning. It will then fall below flood stage late Tuesday evening. Flood stage is 12.0 feet. http://www.weather.gov/safety/flood. What minor flooding is occurring and minor flooding is forecast? Where? Escambia River near Century. When? Until further notice. Impacts at 23.3 feet, widespread flooding of pasture and farmland. Water begins to reach Mystic Springs Road, Worley Road, Mamer Holly Lane and River Bend Road. Approximately 5 houses become isolated in the McDavid and Molino communities. Public boat ramps at Mystic Springs and Fairground Road are submerged. Additional details, at 8 p.m. Central Daylight Time Friday, the stage was 17.7 feet. Forecast, the river is expected to rise to a crest of 22.7 feet Sunday morning. Flood stage is 17.0 feet. http://www.weather.gov/safety/flood. 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High tide at 4:53 p.m. At Pensacola Bay on Saturday, low tide at 1:34 a.m. High tide at 3:38 p.m. At Pensacola Bay on Sunday, low tide at 1:01 a.m. High tide at 9:39 a.m. At the East Pass in Destin on Saturday, low tide at 1 a.m. High tide at 3:05 p.m. At the East Pass in Destin on Sunday, low tide at 12:27 a.m. High tide at 9:06 a.m. The following marine observations were made as of 7 a.m. Mobile Bay Coast Guard Station. Winds were northeast at 7 knots. Sea temperature 82 degrees. Air temperature 75 degrees. Weeks Bay, calm. Air temperature was 72 degrees. Pensacola Bay. Sea temperature 82 degrees. Air temperature 76 degrees. The report from the east end of Dauphin Island was not available. Graham Bay, south winds at 11 knots. Air temperature was 82 degrees. And Pettiboy Island, south winds at 15 knots. Air temperature was 81 degrees. 12 miles south of Orange Beach. Winds were southwest at 8 knots. Sea temperature 82 degrees. Air temperature 82 degrees. 100 miles south of Destin. Winds were west at 6 knots. Air temperature 83 degrees. The following weather reports were made at 7 a.m. Pensacola International Airport, skies were mostly sunny. The temperature was 74 degrees, the dew point was 69, and the relative humidity was 85%. The wind was north at 5 miles an hour. The pressure was 30.00 inches and rising. Pensacola Naval Air Station, skies were mostly sunny. The temperature was 75 degrees, the dew point was 69, and the relative humidity was 81%. The wind was north at 5 miles an hour. The pressure was 29.99 inches and rising. What minor flooding is occurring and minor flooding is forecast? Where? Perdido River near Barano Park. When? Until Monday afternoon. Impacts At 14.0 feet, water begins to flood bridge roadway and Florida side of bridge. Additional details, at 8 p.m. Central Daylight Time Friday, the stage was 14.4 feet. Forecast, the river is expected to rise to a crest of 15.1 feet early Sunday morning.

forecast, the river is expected to rise above flood stage tomorrow evening to a crest of 8.7 feet early Sunday afternoon. It will then fall below flood stage late Monday evening. Flood stage is 8.0 feet. http://www.weather.gov/safety/flood. What? Major flooding is occurring and major flooding is forecast. Where? Styx River near Isonore. When? Until Saturday evening. Impacts, at 17.0 feet, major flood stage. Water is near and under low-lying houses on Donovan Circle with the road flooded. Go Cooper and Waterworld roads impassable, with major flooding near the river. Additional details, at 8 p.m. Central Daylight Time Friday, the stage was 17.4 feet. Forecast, the river is expected to fall below flood stage early tomorrow afternoon and continue falling to 5.0 feet Wednesday evening. Flood stage is 12.0 feet. http://www.weather.gov/safety/flood. Here's your National Weather Service forecast. Today, partly sunny with a chance of showers and thunderstorms this morning, then showers and thunderstorms this afternoon. Highs in the upper 80s. Southwest winds around 5 miles per hour, becoming north around 5 miles per hour this afternoon. Chance of rain 90%. Tonight, mostly cloudy with a slight chance of showers and thunderstorms. Lows in the mid-70s. Southwest winds around 5 miles per hour in the evening, becoming light and variable. Chance of rain 20%. Sunday, partly sunny. A chance of showers and thunderstorms, mainly in the morning. Humid with highs in the mid-80s. Southwest winds 5 to 10 miles per hour. Chance of rain 50%. Sunday night, partly cloudy. Lows in the upper 70s. South winds 5 to 10 miles per hour. Monday, mostly sunny. Humid with highs around 90. Southwest winds 5 to 10 miles per hour. Monday night, mostly clear. Lows in the upper 70s. Tuesday, mostly sunny. A slight chance of showers and thunderstorms in the afternoon. Highs in the lower 90s. Chance of rain 20%. Heat index values up to 105. Tuesday night, partly cloudy. A slight chance of showers and thunderstorms in the evening. Lows in the mid-70s. Chance of rain 20%. This is NOAA Weather Radio, from the Mobile Pensacola National Weather Service. The current time is 7:24 a.m. Central Daylight Time. There is a high risk of rip currents for the following areas in Alabama, Baldwin Coastal and Mobile Coastal, and the following areas in Florida, Escambia Coastal, Okaloosa Coastal and Santa Rosa Coastal. High rip current risk remains in effect through this afternoon. What? Dangerous rip currents. Where? In Alabama, Mobile Coastal and Baldwin Coastal counties. In Florida, Escambia Coastal, Santa Rosa Coastal and Okaloosa Coastal counties. When? Through this afternoon. Impacts, rip currents can sweep even the best swimmers away from shore into deeper water. Swim near a lifeguard. If caught in a rip current, relax and float. Don't swim against the current. If able, swim in a direction following the shoreline. If unable to escape, face the shore and call or wave for help. Here's your marine forecast. On the weather map, high pressure noses westward across the Florida Peninsula and into the central Gulf through the middle of next week. Light to occasionally moderate southwesterly winds will prevail through Monday, then turn more westerly midweek. Seas generally 2 to 3 feet. On Perdido Bay, Pensacola Bay including Santa Rosa Sound, and Choctaw Hatchie Bay. For today, southwest winds 5 to 10 knots. Waves 1 foot or less. Light chop. A chance of showers and thunderstorms this morning, then showers and thunderstorms likely this afternoon. For tonight, southwest winds around 5 knots. Waves 1 foot or less. Smooth. A chance of showers and thunderstorms in the evening. For Sunday, southwest winds 5 to 10 knots.

0: waves 1 foot or less. Light chop. A chance of showers and thunderstorms in the morning. And for Sunday night, southwest winds 10 to 15 knots. Waves 1 foot or less. A moderate chop. On Perdido Bay, Pensacola Bay including Santa Rosa Sound, and Choctaw Hatchie Bay. For today, west winds 5 to 10 knots. Waves 1 foot or less. Light chop. A chance of showers and thunderstorms early this morning, then showers and thunderstorms likely late this morning and afternoon. For tonight, southwest winds around 5 knots. Waves 1 foot or less. Smooth. A slight chance of showers and thunderstorms in the evening. For Sunday, west winds around 5 knots, becoming southwest in the afternoon. Waves 1 foot or less. Light chop. A chance of showers and thunderstorms in the morning. And for Sunday night, southwest winds 5 to 10 knots. Waves 1 foot or less. Light chop. From the Okaloosa Walton County line to Pascagoula, and out 20 nautical miles. For today, southwest winds 5 to 10 knots. Seas 2 to 3 feet. Wave detail, south 3 feet at 7 seconds. A chance of showers and thunderstorms. For tonight, southwest winds 5 to 10 knots. Seas 2 to 3 feet. Wave detail, south 3 feet at 7 seconds. A slight chance of showers and thunderstorms in the evening. For Sunday, southwest winds 5 to 10 knots. Seas 2 to 3 feet. Wave detail, south 2 feet at 7 seconds. A chance of showers and thunderstorms in the morning. And for Sunday night, southwest winds 10 to 15 knots with gusts up to 20 knots. Seas 2 to 3 feet. Wave detail, south 3 feet at 6 seconds. From the Okaloosa-Walton County line to Pascagoula, from 20 to 60 nautical miles offshore. For today, southwest winds 5 to 10 knots. Seas 3 to 4 feet, occasionally to 5 feet. Wave detail, south 3 feet at 7 seconds. A slight chance of showers and thunderstorms early this morning, then a chance of showers and thunderstorms late this morning and afternoon. For tonight, southwest winds 5 to 10 knots. Seas around 3 feet. Wave detail, south 3 feet at 7 seconds. A slight chance of showers and thunderstorms in the evening. For Sunday, southwest winds around 10 knots. Seas 2 to 3 feet. Wave detail, south 3 feet at 7 seconds. A chance of showers and thunderstorms in the morning. And for Sunday night, south winds 10 to 15 knots with gusts up to 20 knots. Seas 2 to 3 feet. Wave detail, south 3 feet at 6 seconds. What? Minor flooding is occurring and moderate flooding is forecast. Where? Big Escambia Creek at Flemington. When? Until Sunday morning. Impacts, at 21.0 feet, water approaches streets and homes in southeast Flemington, along with Highway 31 on the north side of town. Additional details, at 8 p.m. Central Daylight Time Friday the stage was 19.6 feet. Forecast, the river is expected to rise to a crest of 21.0 feet tomorrow morning. It will then fall below flood stage early Sunday morning. Flood stage is 19.0 feet. http://www.weather.gov/safety/flood. What? Moderate flooding is forecast. Where? Murder Creek at Brutoon. When? From late tonight to Monday evening. Impacts, at 25.0 feet, water will reach to Downing Street in Brutoon. Portions of Snowden Street and East Brutoon will become flooded. Flooding of Highway 29 will worsen and become impassable. St. Nicholas Street begins to flood. Additional details, at 7:45 p.m. Central Daylight Time Friday the stage was 20.9 feet. Forecast, the river is expected to rise above flood stage just after midnight tonight to a crest of 26.0 feet early Sunday afternoon. It will then fall below flood stage early Monday afternoon. Flood stage is 22.0 feet. http://www.weather.gov/safety/flood. What minor flooding is forecast? Where? Connect River at Brutun. When? From Saturday afternoon to Monday afternoon. Impacts at 27.0 feet, flooding of farmland and lowlands. Cattle should be moved to higher ground. Additional details, at 8:30 p.m. Central Daylight Time Friday, the stage was 23.8 feet. Forecast, the river is expected to rise above flood stage tomorrow afternoon to a crest of 27.7 feet Sunday morning. It will then fall below flood stage late Monday morning. Flood stage is 27.0 feet. http://www.weather.gov/safety/flood. What? Minor flooding is occurring and minor flooding is forecast. Where? Big Coldwater Creek near Milton. When? Until Monday afternoon. Additional details, at 8 p.m. Central Daylight Time Friday, the stage was 11.9 feet. Forecast, the river is expected to rise to a crest of 13.1 feet tomorrow evening. It will then fall below flood stage late Monday morning. Flood stage is 10.0 feet. http://www.weather.gov/safety/flood. What? Moderate flooding is forecast. Where? Blackwater River near Baker. When? Until late Monday night. Impacts, at 16.0 feet, some residential flooding occurs downstream from the Highway 4 bridge. Additional details, at 8 p.m. Central Daylight Time Friday, the stage was 10.7 feet. Forecast, the river is expected to rise above flood stage this evening to a crest of 16.7 feet early Sunday morning. It will then fall below flood stage Monday evening. Flood stage is 11.0 feet. http://www.weather.gov/safety/flood. Tidal information, at the mouth of the Mobile River on Saturday, low tide at 2:38 a.m. High tide at 4:37 p.m. At the mouth of the Mobile River on Sunday, low tide at 1:48 a.m. High tide at 9:50 a.m. High tide at 4:53 p.m. At Pensacola Bay on Saturday, low tide at 1:34 a.m. High tide at 3:38 p.m. At Pensacola Bay on Sunday, low tide at 1:01 a.m. High tide at 9:39 a.m. At the East Pass in Destin on Saturday, low tide at 1 a.m. High tide at 3:05 p.m. At the East Pass in Destin on Sunday, low tide at 12:27 a.m. High tide at 9:06 a.m. The following marine observations were made as of 7 a.m. Mobile Bay Coast Guard Station. Winds were northeast at 7 knots. Sea temperature 82 degrees. Air temperature 75 degrees. Weeks Bay, calm. Air temperature was 72 degrees. Pensacola Bay. Sea temperature 82 degrees. Air temperature 76 degrees. The report from the east end of Dauphin Island was not available. Graham Bay, south winds at 11 knots. Air temperature was 82 degrees. And Pettiboy Island, south winds at 15 knots. Air temperature was 81 degrees. 12 miles south of Orange Beach. Winds were southwest at 8 knots. Sea temperature 82 degrees. Air temperature 82 degrees. 100 miles south of Destin. Winds were west at 6 knots. Air temperature 83 degrees. What? Minor flooding is forecast. Where? Yellow River at Milligan. When? From Monday morning to late Tuesday night. Impacts, at 13.0 feet, water threatens home on Ellis and Antioch Roads. Additional details, at 8 p.m. Central Daylight Time Friday, the stage was 5.9 feet. Forecast, the river will rise above flood stage Monday morning, cresting to 13.1 feet early Tuesday morning. It will then fall below flood stage late Tuesday evening. Flood stage is 12.0 feet. http://www.weather.gov/safety/flood. What? Minor flooding is occurring and minor flooding is forecast. Where? Escambia River near Century. When? Until further notice. Impacts, at 23.3 feet, widespread flooding of pasture and farmland. Water begins to reach Mystic Springs Road, Worley Road, Mamer Holly Lane and River Bend Road. Approximately 5 houses become isolated in the McDavid and Molino communities. Public boat ramps at Mystic Springs and Fairground Road are submerged. Additional details, at 8 p.m. Central Daylight Time Friday, the stage was 17.7 feet. Forecast, the river is expected to rise to a crest of 22.7 feet Sunday morning. Flood stage is 17.0 feet. http://www.weather.gov/safety/flood. The following weather reports were made at 7 a.m. Pensacola International Airport, skies were mostly sunny. The temperature was 74 degrees, the dew point was 69, and the relative humidity was 85%. The wind was north at 5 miles an hour. The pressure was 30.00 inches and rising. Pensacola Naval Air Station, skies were mostly sunny. The temperature was 75 degrees, the dew point was 69, and the relative humidity was 81%. The wind was north at 5 miles an hour. The pressure was 29.99 inches and rising. Here's your National Weather Service forecast. Today, partly sunny with a chance of showers and thunderstorms this morning, then showers and thunderstorms this afternoon. Highs in the upper 80s. Southwest winds around 5 miles per hour, becoming north around 5 miles per hour this afternoon. Chance of rain 90%. Tonight, mostly cloudy with a slight chance of showers and thunderstorms. Lows in the mid-70s. Southwest winds around 5 miles per hour in the evening, becoming light and variable. Chance of rain 20%. Sunday, partly sunny. A chance of showers and thunderstorms, mainly in the morning. Humid with highs in the mid-80s. Southwest winds 5 to 10 miles per hour. Chance of rain 50%. Sunday night, partly cloudy. Lows in the upper 70s. South winds 5 to 10 miles per hour. Monday, mostly sunny. Humid with highs around 90. Southwest winds 5 to 10 miles per hour. Monday night, mostly clear. Lows in the upper 70s. Tuesday, mostly sunny. A slight chance of showers and thunderstorms in the afternoon. Highs in the lower 90s. Chance of rain 20%. Heat index values up to 105. Tuesday night, partly cloudy. A slight chance of showers and thunderstorms in the evening. Lows in the mid-70s. Chance of rain 20%. What? Minor flooding is occurring and minor flooding is forecast. Where? Perdido River near Barano Park. When? Until Monday afternoon. Impacts. At 14.0 feet, water begins to flood bridge roadway and Florida side of bridge. Additional details, at 8 p.m. Central Daylight Time Friday, the stage was 14.4 feet. Forecast, the river is expected to rise to a crest of 15.1 feet early Sunday morning. It will then fall below flood stage late Monday morning. Flood stage is 13.0 feet. http://www.weather.gov/safety/flood. 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The current time is 7:40 a.m. Central Daylight Time. What? Minor flooding is forecast. Where? Shoal River near Crestview. When? From Saturday evening to late Monday night. Impacts. At 8.5 feet, water in yards on Soil Road. Additional details, at 8:15 p.m. Central Daylight Time Friday, the stage was 6.7 feet. Forecast, the river is expected to rise above flood stage tomorrow evening to a crest of 8.7 feet early Sunday afternoon. It will then fall below flood stage late Monday evening. Flood stage is 8.0 feet. http://www.weather.gov/safety/flood. There is a high risk of rip currents for the following areas in Alabama, Baldwin Coastal and Mobile Coastal, and the following areas in Florida, Escambia Coastal, Okaloosa Coastal and Santa Rosa Coastal. High rip current risk remains in effect through this afternoon. What? Dangerous rip currents. Where? In Alabama, Mobile Coastal and Baldwin Coastal counties. In Florida, Escambia Coastal, Santa Rosa Coastal and Okaloosa Coastal counties. When? Through this afternoon. Impacts. Rip currents can sweep even the best swimmers away from shore into deeper water. Swim near a lifeguard. If caught in a rip current, relax and float. 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If able, swim in a direction following the shoreline. If unable to escape, face the shore and call or wave for help. What? Major flooding is occurring and major flooding is forecast. Where? Styx River near Isonore. When? Until Saturday evening. Impacts, at 17.0 feet, major flood stage. Water is near and under low-lying houses on Donovan Circle with the road flooded. Go Cooper and Waterworld roads impassable, with major flooding near the river. Additional details, at 8 p.m. Central Daylight Time Friday the stage was 17.4 feet. Forecast, the river is expected to fall below flood stage early tomorrow afternoon and continue falling to 5.0 feet Wednesday evening. Flood stage is 12.0 feet. http://www.weather.gov/safety/flood. Here's your marine forecast. On the weather map, high pressure noses westward across the Florida Peninsula and into the Central Gulf through the middle of next week. Light to occasionally moderate southwesterly winds will prevail through Monday, then turn more westerly midweek. Seas generally 2 to 3 feet. On Perdido Bay, Pensacola Bay including Santa Rosa Sound, and Choctawhatchee Bay. For today, southwest winds 5 to 10 knots. Waves 1 foot or less. Light chop. A chance of showers and thunderstorms this morning, then showers and thunderstorms likely this afternoon. For tonight, southwest winds around 5 knots. Waves 1 foot or less. Smooth. A chance of showers and thunderstorms in the evening. For Sunday, southwest winds 5 to 10 knots. Waves 1 foot or less. Light chop. A chance of showers and thunderstorms in the morning. And for Sunday night, southwest winds 10 to 15 knots. Waves 1 foot or less. A moderate chop. On Perdido Bay, Pensacola Bay including Santa Rosa Sound, and Choctawhatchee Bay. For today, west winds 5 to 10 knots. Waves 1 foot or less. Light chop. A chance of showers and thunderstorms early this morning, then showers and thunderstorms likely late this morning and afternoon. For tonight, southwest winds around 5 knots. Waves 1 foot or less. Smooth. A slight chance of showers and thunderstorms in the evening. For Sunday, west winds around 5 knots, becoming southwest in the afternoon. Waves 1 foot or less. Light chop. A chance of showers and thunderstorms in the morning. And for Sunday night, southwest winds 5 to 10 knots. Waves 1 foot or less. Light chop. From the Okaloosa-Walton County line to Pascagoula, and out 20 nautical miles. For today, southwest winds 5 to 10 knots. Seas 2 to 3 feet. Wave detail, south 3 feet at 7 seconds. A chance of showers and thunderstorms. For tonight, southwest winds 5 to 10 knots. Seas 2 to 3 feet. Wave detail, south 3 feet at 7 seconds. A slight chance of showers and thunderstorms in the evening. For Sunday, southwest winds 5 to 10 knots. Seas 2 to 3 feet. Wave detail, south 2 feet at 7 seconds. A chance of showers and thunderstorms in the morning. And for Sunday night, southwest winds 10 to 15 knots with gusts up to 20 knots. Seas 2 to 3 feet. Wave detail, south 3 feet at 6 seconds. From the Okaloosa-Walton County line to Pascagoula, from 20 to 60 nautical miles offshore. For today, southwest winds 5 to 10 knots. Seas 3 to 4 feet, occasionally to 5 feet. Wave detail, south 3 feet at 7 seconds. A slight chance of showers and thunderstorms early this morning, then a chance of showers and thunderstorms late this morning and afternoon. For tonight, southwest winds 5 to 10 knots. Seas around 3 feet. Wave detail, south 3 feet at 7 seconds. A slight chance of showers and thunderstorms in the evening. For Sunday, southwest winds around 10 knots. Seas 2 to 3 feet. Wave detail, south 3 feet at 7 seconds. A chance of showers and thunderstorms in the morning. And for Sunday night, south winds 10 to 15 knots with gusts up to 20 knots. Seas 2 to 3 feet. Wave detail, south 3 feet at 6 seconds. What? Minor flooding is occurring and moderate flooding is forecast. Where? Big Escambia Creek at Flemington. When? Until Sunday morning. Impacts, at 21.0 feet, water approaches streets and homes in southeast Flemington, along with Highway 31 on the north side of town. Additional details, at 8 p.m. Central Daylight Time Friday the stage was 19.6 feet. Forecast, the river is expected to rise to a crest of 21.0 feet tomorrow morning. It will then fall below flood stage early Sunday morning. Flood stage is 19.0 feet. http://www.weather.gov/safety/flood. 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What? Moderate flooding is forecast. Where? Murder Creek at Brooktown. When? From late tonight to Monday evening. Impacts, at 25.0 feet, water will reach to Downing Street in Brooktown. Portions of Snowden Street and East Brooktown will become flooded. Flooding of Highway 29 will worsen and become impassable. St. Nicholas Street begins to flood. Additional details, at 7:45 p.m. Central Daylight Time Friday the stage was 20.9 feet. Forecast, the river is expected to rise above flood stage just after midnight tonight to a crest of 26.0 feet early Sunday afternoon. It will then fall below flood stage early Monday afternoon. Flood stage is 22.0 feet. http://www.weather.gov/safety/flood. What? Minor flooding is forecast. Where? Connecticut River at Brooktown. When? From Saturday afternoon to Monday afternoon. Impacts, at 27.0 feet, flooding of farmland and lowlands. Cattle should be moved to higher ground. Additional details, at 8:30 p.m. Central Daylight Time Friday the stage was 23.8 feet. Forecast, the river is expected to rise above flood stage tomorrow afternoon to a crest of 27.7 feet Sunday morning. It will then fall below flood stage late Monday morning. Flood stage is 27.0 feet. http://www.weather.gov/safety/flood. What? Minor flooding is occurring and minor flooding is forecast. Where? Big Coldwater Creek near Milton. When? Until Monday afternoon. Additional details. At 8 p.m. Central Daylight Time Friday the stage was 11.9 feet. Forecast, the river is expected to rise to a crest of 13.1 feet tomorrow evening. It will then fall below flood stage late Monday morning. Flood stage is 10.0 feet. http://www.weather.gov/safety/flood. What? Moderate flooding is forecast. Where? Blackwater River near Baker. When? Until late Monday night. impacts. At 16.0 feet, some residential flooding occurs downstream from the Highway 4 bridge. Additional details, at 8 p.m. Central Daylight Time Friday, the stage was 10.7 feet. Forecast, the river is expected to rise above flood stage this evening to a crest of 16.7 feet early Sunday morning. It will then fall below flood stage Monday evening. Flood stage is 11.0 feet. http://www.weather.gov/safety/flood. Tidal information, at the mouth of the Mobile River on Saturday, low tide at 2:38 a.m. High tide at 4:37 p.m. At the mouth of the Mobile River on Sunday, low tide at 1:48 a.m. High tide at 9:50 a.m. High tide at 4:53 p.m. At Pensacola Bay on Saturday, low tide at 1:34 a.m. High tide at 3:38 p.m. At Pensacola Bay on Sunday, low tide at 1:01 a.m. High tide at 9:39 a.m. At the East Pass in Destin on Saturday, low tide at 1 a.m. High tide at 3:05 p.m. At the East Pass in Destin on Sunday, low tide at 12:27 a.m. High tide at 9:06 a.m. The following marine observations were made as of 7 a.m. Mobile Bay Coast Guard Station. Winds were northeast at 7 knots. Sea temperature 82 degrees. Air temperature 75 degrees. Weeks Bay, calm. Air temperature was 72 degrees. Pensacola Bay. Sea temperature 82 degrees. Air temperature 76 degrees. The report from the east end of Dauphin Island was not available. Graham Bay, south winds at 11 knots. Air temperature was 82 degrees. And Pettiboy Island, south winds at 15 knots. Air temperature was 81 degrees. 12 miles south of Orange Beach. Winds were southwest at 8 knots. Sea temperature 82 degrees. Air temperature 82 degrees. 100 miles south of Destin. Winds were west at 6 knots. Air temperature 83 degrees. The following weather reports were made at 7 a.m. Pensacola International Airport, skies were mostly sunny. The temperature was 74 degrees, the dew point was 69, and the relative humidity was 85%. The wind was north at 5 miles an hour. The pressure was 30.00 inches and rising. Pensacola Naval Air Station, skies were mostly sunny. The temperature was 75 degrees, the dew point was 69, and the relative humidity was 81%. The wind was north at 5 miles an hour. The pressure was 29.99 inches and rising. Here's your National Weather Service forecast. Today, partly sunny with a chance of showers and thunderstorms this morning, then showers and thunderstorms this afternoon. Highs in the upper 80s. Southwest winds around 5 miles per hour, becoming north around 5 miles per hour this afternoon. Chance of rain 90%. Tonight, mostly cloudy with a slight chance of showers and thunderstorms. Lows in the mid-70s. Southwest winds around 5 miles per hour in the evening, becoming light and variable. Chance of rain 20%. Sunday, partly sunny. A chance of showers and thunderstorms, mainly in the morning. Humid with highs in the mid-80s. Southwest winds 5 to 10 miles per hour. Chance of rain 50%. Sunday night, partly cloudy. Lows in the upper 70s. South winds 5 to 10 miles per hour. Monday, mostly sunny. Humid with highs around 90. Southwest winds 5 to 10 miles per hour. Monday night, mostly clear. Lows in the upper 70s. Tuesday, mostly sunny. A slight chance of showers and thunderstorms in the afternoon. Highs in the lower 90s. Chance of rain 20%. Heat index values up to 105. Tuesday night, partly cloudy. A slight chance of showers and thunderstorms in the evening. Lows in the mid-70s. Chance of rain 20%. What minor flooding is forecast? Where? Yellow River at Milligan. When? From Monday morning to late Tuesday night. Impacts, at 13.0 feet, water threatens home on Ellis and Antioch Roads. Additional details, at 8 p.m. Central Daylight Time Friday the stage was 5.9 feet. Forecast, the river will rise above flood stage Monday morning, cresting to 13.1 feet early Tuesday morning. It will then fall below flood stage late Tuesday evening. Flood stage is 12.0 feet. http://www.weather.gov/safety/flood. What? Minor flooding is occurring and minor flooding is forecast. Where? Escambia River near Century. When? Until further notice. Impacts, at 23.3 feet, widespread flooding of pasture and farmland. Water begins to reach Mystic Springs Road, Worley Road, Mamer Holly Lane and River Bend Road. Approximately 5 houses become isolated in the McDavid and Molino communities. Public boat ramps at Mystic Springs and Fairground Road are submerged. Additional details, at 8 p.m. Central Daylight Time Friday the stage was 17.7 feet. Forecast, the river is expected to rise to a crest of 22.7 feet Sunday morning. Flood stage is 17.0 feet. http://www.weather.gov/. What? Minor flooding is occurring. Where? Big Escambia Creek at Flemington. When? Until late tonight. Impacts, at 19.0 feet, water begins to approach several homes on north side of Highway 31. Additional details, at 7 a.m. Central Daylight Time Saturday the stage was 19.0 feet. Forecast, the river is expected to rise to a crest of 19.3 feet this afternoon. It will then fall below flood stage late this evening. Flood stage is 19.0 feet. http://www.weather.gov/safety/flood. What? Minor flooding is occurring and minor flooding is forecast. Where? Perdido River near Barano Park. When? Until Monday afternoon. Impacts, at 14.0 feet, water begins to flood bridge roadway and bridge. Additional details, at 8 p.m. Central Daylight Time Friday the stage was 14.4 feet. Forecast, the river. What? Minor flooding is forecast. Where? Murder Creek at Brooktown. When? Until Sunday evening. Impacts, at 22.0 feet, flooding of Persimmon and N Streets will begin. Additional details, at 6:45 a.m. Central Daylight Time Saturday the stage was 20.0.
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0: 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What? Minor flooding is forecast. Where? Connect River at Brooktown. When? From Sunday evening to Monday morning. Impacts, at 27.0 feet, flooding of farmland and lowlands. Cattle should be moved to higher ground. Additional details, at 7:30 a.m. Central Daylight Time Saturday the stage was 24.8 feet. Forecast, the river is expected to rise to a crest of 27.0 feet tomorrow evening. It will then fall below flood stage early Monday morning. Flood stage is 27.0 feet. http://www.weather.gov/safety/flood. What? Minor flooding is occurring. Where? Big Coldwater Creek near Milton. When? Until Sunday evening. Additional details, at 7 a.m. Central Daylight Time Saturday the stage was 12.7 feet. Forecast, the river is expected to fall below flood stage early tomorrow afternoon and continue falling to 5.7 feet early Thursday morning. Flood stage is 10.0 feet. http://www.weather.gov/safety/flood. What? Minor flooding is occurring and moderate flooding is forecast. Where? Blackwater River near Baker. When? Until Monday evening. Impacts, at 16.0 feet, Summit residential flooding occurs downstream from the Highway 4 bridge. Additional details, at 7 a.m. Central Daylight Time Saturday the stage was 14.4 feet. Forecast, the river is expected to rise to a crest of 16.8 feet just after midnight tonight. It will then fall below flood stage Monday afternoon. Flood stage is 11.0 feet. http://www.weather.gov/safety/flood. What? Minor flooding is forecast. Where? Yellow River at Milligan. When? From Sunday evening to Tuesday evening. Impacts, at 13.0 feet, water threatens home on Ellis and Antioch Roads. Additional details, at 7 a.m. Central Daylight Time Saturday the stage was 7.2 feet. Forecast, the river is expected to rise above flood stage late tomorrow evening to a crest of 13.2 feet early Monday afternoon. It will then fall below flood stage early Tuesday afternoon. Flood stage is 12.0 feet. http://www.weather.gov/safety/flood. What? Minor flooding is occurring. Where? Escambia River near Century. When? Until further notice. Impacts, at 19.0 feet, low-lying pastures will flood. Cattle should be moved to higher ground. Additional details, at 7 a.m. Central Daylight Time Saturday the stage was 18.5 feet. Forecast, the river is expected to rise to a crest of 19.9 feet early tomorrow afternoon. Flood stage is 17.0 feet. http://www.weather.gov/safety/flood. What? Minor flooding is occurring. Where? Perdido River near Barano Park. When? Until late Monday night. Impacts, at 17.6 feet, water reaches the first floor of Adventures Perdido River office building. Additional details, at 7 a.m. Central Daylight Time Saturday the stage was 17.1 feet. Forecast, the river is expected to rise to a crest of 17.9 feet this evening. It will then fall below flood stage late Monday evening. Flood stage is 13.0 feet. http://www.weather.gov/safety/flood. What? Minor flooding is forecast. Where? Shoal River near Crestview. When? From this evening to Monday evening. Impacts, at 8.5 feet, water in yards on Soil Road. Additional details, at 7:15 a.m. Central Daylight Time Saturday the stage was 7.4 feet. Forecast, the river is expected to rise above flood stage this evening to a crest of 8.7 feet early tomorrow afternoon. It will then fall below flood stage Monday afternoon. Flood stage is 8.0 feet. http://www.weather.gov/safety/flood. What? Major flooding is occurring and moderate flooding is forecast. Where? Styx River near Ezenor. When? Until Sunday morning. Impacts, at 17.0 feet, major flood stage. Water is near and under low-lying houses on Donovan Circle with the road flooded. Go Cooper and Waterworld roads impassable, with major flooding near the river. Additional details, at 7 a.m. Central Daylight Time Saturday the stage was 17.3 feet. Forecast, the river is expected to fall below flood stage just after midnight tonight and continue falling to 4.1 feet early Thursday morning. Flood stage is 12.0 feet. http://www.weather.gov/safety/flood. What? Moderate flooding is forecast. Where? Murder Creek at Brooktown. When? From late tonight to Monday evening. Impacts, at 25.0 feet, water will reach to Downing Street in Brooktown. Portions of Snowden Street and East Brooktown will become flooded. Flooding of Highway 29 will worsen and become impassable. St. Nicholas Street begins to flood. Additional details, at 7:45 p.m. Central Daylight Time Friday, the stage was 20.9 feet. Forecast, the river is expected to rise above flood stage just after midnight tonight to a crest of 26.0 feet early Sunday afternoon. It will then fall below flood stage early Monday afternoon. Flood stage is 22.0 feet. http://www.weather.gov/safety/flood. 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The current time is 8:07 a.m. Central Daylight Time. There is a high risk of rip currents for the following areas in Alabama, Baldwin Coastal and Mobile Coastal, and the following areas in Florida, Escambia Coastal, Okaloosa Coastal and Santa Rosa Coastal. High rip current risk remains in effect through this afternoon. What? Dangerous rip currents. Where? In Alabama, Mobile Coastal and Baldwin Coastal counties. In Florida, Escambia Coastal, Santa Rosa Coastal and Okaloosa Coastal counties. When? Through this afternoon. Impacts, rip currents can sweep even the best swimmers away from shore into deeper water. Swim near a lifeguard. If caught in a rip current, relax and float. Don't swim against the current. If able, swim in a direction following the shoreline. If unable to escape, face the shore and call or wave for help. What? Minor flooding is occurring and minor flooding is forecast. Where? Big Coldwater Creek near Milton. When? Until Monday afternoon. Additional details, at 8 p.m. Central Daylight Time Friday the stage was 11.9 feet. Forecast, the river is expected to rise to a crest of 13.1 feet tomorrow evening. It will then fall below flood stage late Monday morning. Flood stage is 10.0 feet. http://www.weather.gov/safety/flood. What? Moderate flooding is forecast. Where? Blackwater River near Baker. When? Until late Monday night. Impacts, at 16.0 feet, some residential flooding occurs downstream from the Highway 4 bridge. Additional details, at 8 p.m. Central Daylight Time Friday the stage was 10.7 feet. Forecast, the river is expected to rise above flood stage this evening to a crest of 16.7 feet early Sunday morning. It will then fall below flood stage Monday evening. Flood stage is 11.0 feet. http://www.weather.gov/safety/flood. Here's your marine forecast. On the weather map, high pressure noses westward across the Florida Peninsula and into the Central Gulf through the middle of next week. Light to occasionally moderate southwesterly winds will prevail through Monday, then turn more westerly midweek. Seas generally 2 to 3 feet. On Perdido Bay, Pensacola Bay including Santa Rosa Sound, and Choctaw Hatchie Bay. For today, southwest winds 5 to 10 knots. Waves 1 foot or less. Light chop. A chance of showers and thunderstorms this morning, then showers and thunderstorms likely this afternoon. For tonight, southwest winds around 5 knots. Waves 1 foot or less. Smooth. A chance of showers and thunderstorms in the evening. For Sunday, southwest winds 5 to 10 knots. Waves 1 foot or less. Light chop. A chance of showers and thunderstorms in the morning. And for Sunday night, southwest winds 10 to 15 knots. Waves 1 foot or less. A moderate chop. On Perdido Bay, Pensacola Bay including Santa Rosa Sound, and Choctaw Hatchie Bay. For today, west winds 5 to 10 knots. Waves 1 foot or less. Light chop. A chance of showers and thunderstorms early this morning, then showers and thunderstorms likely late this morning and afternoon. For tonight, southwest winds around 5 knots. Waves 1 foot or less. Smooth. A slight chance of showers and thunderstorms in the evening. For Sunday, West winds around 5 knots, becoming southwest in the afternoon. Waves 1 foot or less. Light chop. A chance of showers and thunderstorms in the morning. And for Sunday night, southwest winds 5 to 10 knots. Waves 1 foot or less. Light chop. From the Okaloosa-Walton County line to Pascagoula, and out 20 nautical miles. For today, southwest winds 5 to 10 knots. Seas 2 to 3 feet. Wave detail, south 3 feet at 7 seconds. A chance of showers and thunderstorms. For tonight, southwest winds 5 to 10 knots. Seas 2 to 3 feet. Wave detail, south 3 feet at 7 seconds. A slight chance of showers and thunderstorms in the evening. For Sunday, southwest winds 5 to 10 knots. Seas 2 to 3 feet. Wave detail, south 2 feet at 7 seconds. A chance of showers and thunderstorms in the morning. And for Sunday night, southwest winds 10 to 15 knots with gusts up to 20 knots. Seas 2 to 3 feet. Wave detail, south 3 feet at 6 seconds. From the Okaloosa-Walton County line to Pascagoula, from 20 to 60 nautical miles offshore. For today, southwest winds 5 to 10 knots. Seas 3 to 4 feet, occasionally to 5 feet. Wave detail, south 3 feet at 7 seconds. A slight chance of showers and thunderstorms early this morning, then a chance of showers and thunderstorms late this morning and afternoon. For tonight, southwest winds 5 to 10 knots. Seas around 3 feet. Wave detail, south 3 feet at 7 seconds. A slight chance of showers and thunderstorms in the evening. For Sunday, southwest winds around 10 knots. Seas 2 to 3 feet. Wave detail, south 3 feet at 7 seconds. A chance of showers and thunderstorms in the morning. And for Sunday night, south winds 10 to 15 knots with gusts up to 20 knots. Seas 2 to 3 feet. Wave detail, south 3 feet at 6 seconds. Tidal information, at the mouth of the Mobile River on Saturday, low tide at 2:38 a.m. High tide at 4:37 p.m. At the mouth of the Mobile River on Sunday, low tide at 1:48 a.m. High tide at 9:50 a.m. High tide at 4:53 p.m. At Pensacola Bay on Saturday, low tide at 1:34 a.m. High tide at 3:38 p.m. At Pensacola Bay on Sunday, low tide at 1:01 a.m. High tide at 9:39 a.m. At the East Pass in Destin on Saturday, low tide at 1 a.m. High tide at 3:05 p.m. At the East Pass in Destin on Sunday, low tide at 12:27 a.m. High tide at 9:06 a.m. The following marine observations were made as of 8 a.m. Mobile Bay Coast Guard Station. Winds were north at 4 knots. Sea temperature 82 degrees. Air temperature 75 degrees. Weeks Bay, calm. Air temperature was 73 degrees. Pensacola Bay. Sea temperature 82 degrees. Air temperature 78 degrees. The report from the east end of Dauphin Island was not available. Graham Bay, south winds at 11 knots. Air temperature was 82 degrees. And Pettiboy Island, southwest winds at 12 knots. Air temperature was 81 degrees. 12 miles south of Orange Beach. Winds were west at 2 knots. Sea temperature 82 degrees. Air temperature 83 degrees. 100 miles south of Destin. Winds were south at 8 knots. Air temperature 83 degrees. Wave heights 3 feet. Wave period 6 seconds. What? Minor flooding is forecast. Where? Yellow River at Milligan. When? From Monday morning to late Tuesday night. Impacts, at 13.0 feet, water threatens home on Ellis and Antioch Roads. Additional details, at 8 p.m. Central Daylight Time Friday the stage was 5.9 feet. Forecast, the river will rise above flood stage Monday morning, cresting to 13.1 feet early Tuesday morning. It will then fall below flood stage late Tuesday evening. Flood stage is 12.0 feet. http://www.weather.gov/safety/flood. The following weather reports were made at 8 a.m. Pensacola International Airport, skies were mostly sunny. The temperature was 80 degrees, the dew point was 69, and the relative humidity was 69%. The wind was north at 3 miles an hour. The pressure was 30.01 inches and rising. Pensacola Naval Air Station, skies were mostly sunny. The temperature was 80 degrees, the dew point was 70, and the relative humidity was 71%. The wind was north at 7 miles an hour. The pressure was 30.00 inches and rising. 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Here's your National Weather Service forecast. Today, partly sunny with a chance of showers and thunderstorms this morning, then showers and thunderstorms this afternoon. Highs in the upper 80s. Southwest winds around 5 miles per hour, becoming north around 5 miles per hour this afternoon. Chance of rain 90%. Tonight, mostly cloudy with a slight chance of showers and thunderstorms. Lows in the mid-70s. Southwest winds around 5 miles per hour in the evening, becoming light and variable. Chance of rain 20%. Sunday, partly sunny. A chance of showers and thunderstorms, mainly in the morning. Humid with highs in the mid-80s. Southwest winds 5 to 10 miles per hour. Chance of rain 50%. Sunday night, partly cloudy. Lows in the upper 70s. South winds 5 to 10 miles per hour. Monday, mostly sunny. Humid with highs around 90. Southwest winds 5 to 10 miles per hour. Monday night, mostly clear. Lows in the upper 70s. Tuesday, mostly sunny. A slight chance of showers and thunderstorms in the afternoon. Highs in the lower 90s. Chance of rain 20%. Heat index values up to 105. Tuesday night, partly cloudy. A slight chance of showers and thunderstorms in the evening. Lows in the mid-70s. Chance of rain 20%. What? Minor flooding is forecast. Where? Shoal River near Crestview. When? From Saturday evening to late Monday night. Impacts, at 8.5 feet, water in yards on Soil Road. Additional details, at 8:15 p.m. Central Daylight Time Friday the stage was 6.7 feet. Forecast, the river is expected to rise above flood stage tomorrow evening to a crest of 8.7 feet early Sunday afternoon. It will then fall below flood stage late Monday evening. Flood stage is 8.0 feet. http://www.weather.gov/safety/flood. What? Major flooding is occurring and major flooding is forecast. Where? Styx River near Isonore. When? Until Saturday evening. Impacts, at 17.0 feet, major flood stage. Water is near and under low-lying houses on Donovan Circle with the road flooded. Go Cooper and Waterworld roads impassable, with major flooding near the river. Additional details, at 8 p.m. Central Daylight Time Friday the stage was 17.4 feet. Forecast, the river is expected to fall below flood stage early tomorrow afternoon and continue falling to 5.0 feet Wednesday evening. Flood stage is 12.0 feet. http://www.weather.gov/safety/flood. What? Minor flooding is occurring and moderate flooding is forecast. Where? Big Escambia Creek at Flumaton. When? Until Sunday morning. Impacts, at 21.0 feet, water approaches streets and homes in southeast Flumaton, along with Highway 31 on the north side of town. Additional details, at 8 p.m. Central Daylight Time Friday the stage was 19.6 feet. Forecast, The river is expected to rise to a crest of 21.0 feet tomorrow morning. It will then fall below flood stage early Sunday morning. Flood stage is 19.0 feet. http://www.

Daylight time Friday, the stage was 20.9 feet. Forecast, the river is expected to rise above flood stage just after midnight tonight to a crest of 26.0 feet early Sunday afternoon. It will then fall below flood stage early Monday afternoon. Flood stage is 22.0 feet. http://www.weather.gov/safety/flood. What? Minor flooding is occurring and minor flooding is forecast. Where? Big Coldwater Creek near Milton. When? Until Monday afternoon. Additional details, at 8 p.m. Central Daylight Time Friday the stage was 11.9 feet. Forecast, the river is expected to rise to a crest of 13.1 feet tomorrow evening. It will then fall below flood stage late Monday morning. Flood stage is 10.0 feet. http://www.weather.gov/safety/flood. What? Moderate flooding is forecast. Where? Blackwater River near Baker. When? Until late Monday night. Impacts, at 16.0 feet, some residential flooding occurs downstream from the Highway 4 bridge. Additional details, at 8 p.m. Central Daylight Time Friday the stage was 10.7 feet. Forecast, the river is expected to rise above flood stage this evening to a crest of 16.7 feet early Sunday morning. It will then fall below flood stage Monday evening. Flood stage is 11.0 feet. http://www.weather.gov/safety/flood. What? Minor flooding is occurring. Where? Big Escambia Creek at Flemington. When? Until late tonight. Impacts, at 19.0 feet, water begins to approach several homes on north side of Highway 31. Additional details, at 7 a.m. Central Daylight Time Saturday the stage was 19.0 feet. Forecast, the river is expected to rise to a crest of 19.3 feet this afternoon. It will then fall below flood stage late this evening. Flood stage is 19.0 feet. http://www.weather.gov/safety/flood. What? Minor flooding is forecast. Where? Murder Creek at Brooktown. When? Until Sunday evening. Impacts, at 22.0 feet, flooding of Persimmon and N Streets will begin. Additional details, at 6:45 a.m. Central Daylight Time Saturday the stage was 20.6 feet. Forecast, the river is expected to rise above flood stage late tonight to a crest of 22.1 feet tomorrow morning. It will then fall below flood stage tomorrow afternoon. Flood stage is 22.0 feet. http://www.weather.gov/safety/flood. What? Minor flooding is forecast. Where? Connect River at Brooktown. When? From Sunday evening to Monday morning. Impacts, at 27.0 feet, flooding of farmland and lowlands. Cattle should be moved to higher ground. Additional details, at 7:30 a.m. Central Daylight Time Saturday the stage was 24.8 feet. Forecast, the river is expected to rise to a crest of 27.0 feet tomorrow evening. It will then fall below flood stage early Monday morning. Flood stage is 27.0 feet. http://www.weather.gov/safety/flood. What? Minor flooding is occurring. Where? Big Coldwater Creek near Milton. When? Until Sunday evening. Additional details, at 7 a.m. Central Daylight Time Saturday the stage was 12.7 feet. Forecast, the river is expected to fall below flood stage early tomorrow afternoon and continue falling to 5.7 feet early Thursday morning. Flood stage is 10.0 feet. http://www.weather.gov/safety/flood. What? Minor flooding is occurring and moderate flooding is forecast. Where? Blackwater River near Baker.
when, until Monday.

0: evening. Impacts, at 16.0 feet, some residential flooding occurs downstream from the Highway 4 bridge. Additional details, at 7 a.m. Central Daylight Time Saturday, the stage was 14.4 feet. Forecast, the river is expected to rise to a crest of 16.8 feet just after midnight tonight. It will then fall below flood stage Monday afternoon. Flood stage is 11.0 feet. http://www.weather.gov/safety/flood. What? Minor flooding is forecast. Where? Yellow River at Milligan. When? From Sunday evening to Tuesday evening. Impacts, at 13.0 feet, water threatens home on Ellis and Antioch Roads. Additional details, at 7 a.m. Central Daylight Time Saturday the stage was 7.2 feet. Forecast, the river is expected to rise above flood stage late tomorrow evening to a crest of 13.2 feet early Monday afternoon. It will then fall below flood stage early Tuesday afternoon. Flood stage is 12.0 feet. http://www.weather.gov/safety/flood. What? Minor flooding is occurring. Where? Escambia River near Century. When? Until further notice. Impacts, at 19.0 feet, low-lying pastures will flood. Cattle should be moved to higher ground. Additional details, at 7 a.m. Central Daylight Time Saturday the stage was 18.5 feet. Forecast, the river is expected to rise to a crest of 19.9 feet early tomorrow afternoon. Flood stage is 17.0 feet. http://www.weather.gov/safety/flood. What? Minor flooding is occurring. Where? Perdido River near Barrino Park. When? Until late Monday night. Impacts, at 17.6 feet, water reaches the first floor of Adventures Perdido River office building. Additional details, at 7 a.m. Central Daylight Time Saturday the stage was 17.1 feet. Forecast, the river is expected to rise to a crest of 17.9 feet this evening. It will then fall below flood stage late Monday evening. Flood stage is 13.0 feet. http://www.weather.gov/safety/flood. What? Minor flooding is forecast. Where? Shoal River near Crestview. When? From this evening to Monday evening. Impacts, at 8.5 feet, water in yards on Soil Road. Additional details, at 7:15 a.m. Central Daylight Time Saturday the stage was 7.4 feet. Forecast, the river is expected to rise above flood stage this evening to a crest of 8.7 feet early tomorrow afternoon. It will then fall below flood stage Monday afternoon. Flood stage is 8.0 feet. http://www.weather.gov/safety/flood. What? Major flooding is occurring and moderate flooding is forecast. Where? Styx River near Isonore. When? Until Sunday morning. Impacts, at 17.0 feet, major flood stage. Water is near and under low-lying houses on Donovan Circle with the road flooded. Go Cooper and Waterworld roads impassable, with major flooding near the river. Additional details, at 7 a.m. Central Daylight Time Saturday the stage was 17.3 feet. Forecast, the river is expected to fall below flood stage just after midnight tonight and continue falling to 4.1 feet early Thursday morning. Flood stage is 12.0 feet. http://www.weather.gov/safety/flood. 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The current time is 8:31 a.m. Central Daylight Time. There is a high risk of rip currents for the following areas in Alabama, Baldwin Coastal and Mobile Coastal, and the following areas in Florida, Escambia Coastal, Okaloosa Coastal, and Santa Rosa Coastal. High rip current risk remains in effect through this afternoon. What? Dangerous rip currents. Where? In Alabama, Mobile Coastal and Baldwin Coastal counties. In Florida, Escambia Coastal, Santa Rosa Coastal and Okaloosa Coastal counties. When? Through this afternoon. Impacts. Rip currents can sweep even the best swimmers away from shore into deeper water. Swim near a lifeguard. If caught in a rip current, relax and float. Don't swim against the current. If able, swim in a direction following the shoreline. If unable to escape, face the shore and call or wave for help. Here's your marine forecast. On the weather map, high pressure noses westward across the Florida Peninsula and into the central Gulf through the middle of next week. Light to occasionally moderate southwesterly winds will prevail through Monday, then turn more westerly midweek. Seas generally 2 to 3 feet. On Perdido Bay, Pensacola Bay including Santa Rosa Sound, and Choctawhatchee Bay. For today, southwest winds 5 to 10 knots. Waves 1 foot or less. Light chop. A chance of showers and thunderstorms this morning, then showers and thunderstorms likely this afternoon. For tonight, southwest winds around 5 knots. Waves 1 foot or less. Smooth. A chance of showers and thunderstorms in the evening. For Sunday, southwest winds 5 to 10 knots. Waves 1 foot or less. Light chop. A chance of showers and thunderstorms in the morning. And for Sunday night, southwest winds 10 to 15 knots. Waves 1 foot or less. A moderate chop. On Perdido Bay, Pensacola Bay including Santa Rosa Sound, and Choctawhatchee Bay. For today, west winds 5 to 10 knots. Waves 1 foot or less. Light chop. A chance of showers and thunderstorms early this morning, then showers and thunderstorms likely late this morning and afternoon. For tonight, southwest winds around 5 knots. Waves 1 foot or less. Smooth. A slight chance of showers and thunderstorms in the evening. For Sunday, west winds around 5 knots, becoming southwest in the afternoon. Waves 1 foot or less. Light chop. A chance of showers and thunderstorms in the morning. And for Sunday night, southwest winds 5 to 10 knots. Waves 1 foot or less. Light chop. From the Okaloosa-Walton County line to Pascagoula, and out 20 nautical miles. For today, southwest winds 5 to 10 knots. Seas 2 to 3 feet. Wave detail, south 3 feet at 7 seconds. A chance of showers and thunderstorms. For tonight, southwest winds 5 to 10 knots. Seas 2 to 3 feet. Wave detail, south 3 feet at 7 seconds. A slight chance of showers and thunderstorms in the evening. For Sunday, southwest winds 5 to 10 knots. Seas 2 to 3 feet. Wave detail, south 2 feet at 7 seconds. A chance of showers and thunderstorms in the morning. And for Sunday night, southwest winds 10 to 15 knots with gusts up to 20 knots. Seas 2 to 3 feet. Wave detail, south 3 feet at 6 seconds. From the Okaloosa-Walton County line to Pascagoula, from 20 to 60 nautical miles offshore. For today, southwest winds 5 to 10 knots. Seas 3 to 4 feet, occasionally to 5 feet. Wave detail, south 3 feet at 7 seconds. A slight chance of showers and thunderstorms early this morning, then a chance of showers and thunderstorms late this morning and afternoon. For tonight, southwest winds 5 to 10 knots. Seas around 3 feet. Wave detail, south 3 feet at 7 seconds. A slight chance of showers and thunderstorms in the evening. For Sunday, southwest winds around 10 knots. Seas 2 to 3 feet. Wave detail, south 3 feet at 7 seconds. A chance of showers and thunderstorms in the morning. And for Sunday night, south winds 10 to 15 knots with gusts up to 20 knots. Seas 2 to 3 feet. Wave detail, south 3 feet at 6 seconds. What? Minor flooding is forecast. Where? Yellow River at Milligan. when, from Monday morning to late Tuesday night. Impacts, at 13.0 feet, water threatens home on Ellis and Antioch Roads. Additional details, at 8 p.m. Central Daylight Time Friday, the stage was 5.9 feet. Forecast, the river will rise above flood stage Monday morning, cresting to 13.1 feet early Tuesday morning. It will then fall below flood stage late Tuesday evening. Flood stage is 12.0 feet. http://www.weather.gov/safety/flood. Tidal information, at the mouth of the Mobile River on Saturday, low tide at 2:38 a.m. High tide at 4:37 p.m. At the mouth of the Mobile River on Sunday, low tide at 1:48 a.m. High tide at 9:50 a.m. High tide at 4:53 p.m. At Pensacola Bay on Saturday, low tide at 1:34 a.m. High tide at 3:38 p.m. At Pensacola Bay on Sunday, low tide at 1:01 a.m. High tide at 9:39 a.m. At the East Pass in Destin on Saturday, low tide at 1 a.m. High tide at 3:05 p.m. At the East Pass in Destin on Sunday, low tide at 12:27 a.m. High tide at 9:06 a.m. The following marine observations were made as of 8 a.m. Mobile Bay Coast Guard Station. Winds were north at 4 knots. Sea temperature 82 degrees. Air temperature 75 degrees. Weeks Bay, calm. Air temperature was 73 degrees. Pensacola Bay. Sea temperature 82 degrees. Air temperature 78 degrees. The report from the east end of Dauphin Island was not available. Graham Bay, south winds at 11 knots. Air temperature was 82 degrees. And Pettiboy Island, southwest winds at 12 knots. Air temperature was 81 degrees. 12 miles south of Orange Beach. Winds were west at 2 knots. Sea temperature 82 degrees. Air temperature 83 degrees. 100 miles south of Destin. Winds were south at 8 knots. Air temperature 83 degrees. Wave heights 3 feet. Wave period 6 seconds. The following weather reports were made at 8 a.m. Pensacola International Airport, skies were mostly sunny. The temperature was 80 degrees, the dew point was 69, and the relative humidity was 69%. The wind was north at 3 miles an hour. The pressure was 30.01 inches and rising. Pensacola Naval Air Station, skies were mostly sunny. The temperature was 80 degrees, the dew point was 70, and the relative humidity was 71%. The wind was north at 7 miles an hour. The pressure was 30.00 inches and rising. Here's your National Weather Service forecast. Today, partly sunny with a chance of showers and thunderstorms this morning, then showers and thunderstorms this afternoon. Highs in the upper 80s. Southwest winds around 5 miles per hour, becoming north around 5 miles per hour this afternoon. Chance of rain 90%. Tonight, mostly cloudy with a slight chance of showers and thunderstorms. Lows in the mid-70s. Southwest winds around 5 miles per hour in the evening, becoming light and variable. Chance of rain 20%. Sunday, partly sunny. A chance of showers and thunderstorms, mainly in the morning. Humid with highs in the mid-80s. Southwest winds 5 to 10 miles per hour. Chance of rain 50%. Sunday night, partly cloudy. Lows in the upper 70s. South winds 5 to 10 miles per hour. Monday, mostly sunny. Humid with highs around 90. Southwest winds 5 to 10 miles per hour. Monday night, mostly clear. Lows in the upper 70s. Tuesday, mostly sunny. A slight chance of showers and thunderstorms in the afternoon. Highs in the lower 90s. Chance of rain 20%. Heat index values up to 105. Tuesday night, partly cloudy. A slight chance of showers and thunderstorms in the evening. Lows in the mid-70s. Chance of rain 20%. What? Minor flooding is occurring and moderate flooding is forecast. Where? Big Escambia Creek at Flemington. When? Until Sunday morning. Impacts, at 21.0 feet, water approaches streets and homes in southeast Flemington, along with Highway 31 on the north side of town. Additional details, at 8 p.m. Central Daylight Time Friday, the stage was 19.6 feet. Forecast, the river is expected to rise to a crest of 21.0 feet tomorrow morning. It will then fall below flood stage early Sunday morning. Flood stage is 19.0 feet. http://www.weather.gov/safety/flood. What? Moderate flooding is forecast. Where? Murder Creek at Brutton. When? From late tonight to Monday evening. Impacts, at 25.0 feet, water will reach to Downing Street in Brutton. Portions of Snowdon Street and East Brutton will become flooded. Flooding of Highway 29 will worsen and become impassable. St. Nicholas Street begins to flood. Additional details, at 7:45 p.m. Central Daylight Time Friday, the stage was 20.9 feet. Forecast, the river is expected to rise above flood stage just after midnight tonight to a crest of 26.0 feet early Sunday afternoon. It will then fall below flood stage early Monday afternoon. Flood stage is 22.0 feet. http://www.weather.gov/safety/flood. What? Minor flooding is occurring and minor flooding is forecast. Where? Big Coldwater Creek near Milton. When? Until Monday afternoon. Additional details, at 8 p.m. Central Daylight Time Friday, the stage was 11.9 feet. Forecast, the river is expected to rise to a crest of 13.1 feet tomorrow evening. It will then fall below flood stage late Monday morning. Flood stage is 10.0 feet. http://www.weather.gov/safety/flood. What? Moderate flooding is forecast. Where? Blackwater River near Baker. When? Until late Monday night. Impacts, at 16.0 feet, some residential flooding occurs downstream from the Highway 4 bridge. Additional details, at 8 p.m. Central Daylight Time Friday, the stage was 10.7 feet. Forecast, the river is expected to rise above flood stage this evening to a crest of 16.7 feet early Sunday morning. It will then fall below flood stage Monday evening. Flood stage is 11.0 feet. http://www.weather.gov/safety/flood. What? Minor flooding is occurring. Where? Big Escambia Creek at Flemington. When? Until late tonight. Impacts, at 19.0 feet, water begins to approach several homes on north side of Highway 31. Additional details, at 7 a.m. Central Daylight Time Saturday, the stage was 19.0 feet. Forecast, the river is expected to rise to a crest of 19.3 feet this afternoon. It will then fall below flood stage late this evening. Flood stage is 19.0 feet. http://www.weather.gov/safety/flood. What? Minor flooding is forecast. Where? Murder Creek at Brutton. When? Until Sunday evening. Impacts, at 22.0 feet, flooding of Persimmon and N Streets will begin. Additional details, at 6:45 a.m. Central Daylight Time Saturday, the stage was 20.6 feet. Forecast, the river is expected to rise above flood stage late tonight to a crest of 22.1 feet tomorrow morning. It will then fall below flood stage tomorrow afternoon. Flood stage is 22.0 feet. http://www.weather.gov/safety/flood. What? Minor flooding is forecast. Where? Connecticut River at Brutton. When? From Sunday evening to Monday morning. Impacts, at 27.0 feet, flooding of farmland and lowlands. cattle should be moved to higher ground. Additional details, at 7:30 a.m. Central Daylight Time Saturday, the stage was 24.8 feet. Forecast, the river is expected to rise to a crest of 27.0 feet tomorrow evening. It will then fall below flood stage early Monday morning. Flood stage is 27.0 feet. http://www.weather.gov/safety/flood. What minor flooding is occurring? Where? Big Coldwater Creek near Milton. When? Until Sunday evening. Additional details, at 7 a.m. Central Daylight Time Saturday, the stage was 12.7 feet. Forecast, the river is expected to fall below flood stage early tomorrow afternoon and continue falling to 5.7 feet early Thursday morning. Flood stage is 10.0 feet. http://www.weather.gov/safety/flood. What minor flooding is forecast? Where? Shoal River near Crestview. When? From Saturday evening to late Monday night. Impacts, at 8.5 feet, water in yards on Soil Road. Additional details, at 8:15 p.m. Central Daylight Time Friday, the stage was 6.7 feet. Forecast, the river is expected to rise above flood stage tomorrow evening to a crest of 8.7 feet early Sunday afternoon. It will then fall below flood stage late Monday evening. Flood stage is 8.0 feet. http://www.weather.gov/safety/flood. What minor flooding is occurring and moderate flooding is forecast? Where? Blackwater River near Baker. When? Until Monday evening. Impacts, at 16.0 feet, some residential flooding occurs downstream from the Highway 4 bridge. Additional details, at 7 a.m. Central Daylight Time Saturday, the stage was 14.4 feet. Forecast, the river is expected to rise to a crest of 16.8 feet just after midnight tonight. It will then fall below flood stage Monday afternoon. Flood stage is 11.0 feet. http://www.weather.gov/safety/flood. What minor flooding is forecast? Where? Yellow River at Milligan. When? From Sunday evening to Tuesday evening. Impacts, at 13.0 feet. Water threatens home on Ellis and Antioch Roads. Additional details, at 7 a.m. Central Daylight Time Saturday, the stage was 7.2 feet. Forecast, the river is expected to rise above flood stage late tomorrow evening to a crest of 13.2 feet early Monday afternoon. It will then fall below flood stage early Tuesday afternoon. Flood stage is 12.0 feet. http://www.weather.gov/safety/flood. What major flooding is occurring and major flooding is forecast? Where? Styx River near Isonor. When? Until Saturday evening. Impacts, at 17.0 feet, major flood stage. Water is near and under low-lying houses on Donovan Circle with the road flooded. Go Cooper and Waterworld roads impassable, with major flooding near the river. Additional details, at 8 p.m. Central Daylight Time Friday, the stage was 17.4 feet. Forecast, the river is expected to fall below flood stage early tomorrow afternoon and continue falling to 5.0 feet Wednesday evening. Flood stage is 12.0 feet. http://www.weather.gov/safety/flood. What minor flooding is occurring? Where? Escambia River near Century. When? Until further notice. Impacts, at 19.0 feet, low-lying pastures will flood. Cattle should be moved to higher ground. Additional details, at 7 a.m. Central Daylight Time Saturday, the stage was 18.5 feet. Forecast, the river is expected to rise to a crest of 19.9 feet early tomorrow afternoon. Flood stage is 17.0 feet. http://www.weather.gov/safety/flood. What minor flooding is occurring? Where? Perdido River near Barrino Park. When? Until late Monday night. Impacts, at 17.6 feet, water reaches the first floor of Adventures Perdido River office building. Additional details, at 7 a.m. Central Daylight Time Saturday the stage was 17.1 feet. Forecast, the river is expected to rise to a crest of 17.9 feet this evening. It will then fall below flood stage late Monday evening. Flood stage is 13.0 feet. http://www.weather.gov/safety/flood. What minor flooding is forecast? Where? Shoal River near Crestview. When? From this evening to Monday evening. Impacts, at 8.5 feet, water in yards on Soil Road. Additional details, at 7:15 a.m. Central Daylight Time Saturday the stage was 7.4 feet. Forecast, the river is expected to rise above flood stage this evening to a crest of 8.7 feet early tomorrow afternoon. It will then fall below flood stage Monday afternoon. Flood stage is 8.0 feet. http://www.weather.gov/safety/flood. What major flooding is occurring and moderate flooding is forecast? Where? Styx River near Azonor. When? Until Sunday morning. Impacts, at 17.0 feet, major flood stage. Water is near and under low-lying houses on Donovan Circle with the road flooded. Go Cooper and Waterworld roads impassable, with major flooding near the river. Additional details, at 7 a.m. Central Daylight Time Saturday the stage was 17.3 feet. Forecast, the river is expected to fall below flood stage just after midnight tonight and continue falling to 4.1 feet early Thursday morning. Flood stage is 12.0 feet. http://www.weather.gov/safety/flood. 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What minor flooding is forecast? Where? Yellow River at Milligan. When? From Monday morning to late Tuesday night. Impacts, at 13.0 feet, water threatens home on Ellis and Antioch Roads. Additional details, at 8 p.m. Central Daylight Time Friday the stage was 5.9 feet. Forecast, the river will rise above flood stage Monday morning, cresting to 13.1 feet early Tuesday morning. It will then fall below flood stage late Tuesday evening. Flood stage is 12.0 feet. http://www.weather.gov/safety/flood. 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The current time is 8:55 a.m. Central Daylight Time. There is a high risk of rip currents for the following areas in Alabama, Baldwin Coastal and Mobile Coastal, and the following areas in Florida, Escambia Coastal, Okaloosa Coastal and Santa Rosa Coastal. High rip current risk remains in effect through this afternoon. What? Dangerous rip currents. Where? In Alabama, Mobile Coastal and Baldwin Coastal counties. In Florida, Escambia Coastal, Santa Rosa Coastal and Okaloosa Coastal counties. When? Through this afternoon. Impacts, rip currents can sweep even the best swimmers away from shore into deeper water. Swim near a lifeguard. If caught in a rip current, relax and float. Don't swim against the current. If able, swim in a direction following the shoreline. If unable to escape, face the shore and call or wave for help. Here's your marine forecast. On the weather map, high pressure noses westward across the Florida Peninsula and into the Central Gulf through the middle of next week. Light to occasionally moderate southwesterly winds will prevail through Monday, then turn more westerly midweek. Seas generally 2 to 3 feet. on Perdido Bay, Pensacola Bay including Santa Rosa Sound, and Choctawhatchee Bay. For today, southwest winds 5 to 10 knots. Waves 1 foot or less. Light chop. A chance of showers and thunderstorms this morning, then showers and thunderstorms likely this afternoon. For tonight, southwest winds around 5 knots. Waves 1 foot or less. Smooth. A chance of showers and thunderstorms in the evening. For Sunday, southwest winds 5 to 10 knots. Waves 1 foot or less. Light chop. A chance of showers and thunderstorms in the morning. And for Sunday night, southwest winds 10 to 15 knots. Waves 1 foot or less. A moderate chop. On Perdido Bay, Pensacola Bay including Santa Rosa Sound, and Choctawhatchee Bay. For today, west winds 5 to 10 knots. Waves 1 foot or less. Light chop. A chance of showers and thunderstorms early this morning, then showers and thunderstorms likely late this morning and afternoon. For tonight, southwest winds around 5 knots. Waves 1 foot or less. Smooth. A slight chance of showers and thunderstorms in the evening. For Sunday, west winds around 5 knots, becoming southwest in the afternoon. Waves 1 foot or less. Light chop. A chance of showers and thunderstorms in the morning. And for Sunday night, southwest winds 5 to 10 knots. Waves 1 foot or less. Light chop. From the Okaloosa-Walton County line to Pascagoula, and out 20 nautical miles. For today, southwest winds 5 to 10 knots. Seas 2 to 3 feet. Wave detail, south 3 feet at 7 seconds. A chance of showers and thunderstorms. For tonight, southwest winds 5 to 10 knots. Seas 2 to 3 feet. Wave detail, south 3 feet at 7 seconds. A slight chance of showers and thunderstorms in the evening. For Sunday, southwest winds 5 to 10 knots. Seas 2 to 3 feet.
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0: Wave detail, south 3 feet at 6 seconds. From the Okaloosa-Walton County line to Pascagoula, from 20 to 60 nautical miles offshore. For today, southwest winds 5 to 10 knots. Seas 3 to 4 feet, occasionally to 5 feet. Wave detail, south 3 feet at 7 seconds. A slight chance of showers and thunderstorms early this morning, then a chance of showers and thunderstorms late this morning and afternoon. For tonight, southwest winds 5 to 10 knots. Seas around 3 feet. Wave detail, south 3 feet at 7 seconds. A slight chance of showers and thunderstorms in the evening. For Sunday, southwest winds around 10 knots. Seas 2 to 3 feet. Wave detail, south 3 feet at 7 seconds. A chance of showers and thunderstorms in the morning. And for Sunday night, south winds 10 to 15 knots with gusts up to 20 knots. Seas 2 to 3 feet. Wave detail, south 3 feet at 6 seconds. Tidal information, at the mouth of the Mobile River on Saturday, low tide at 2:38 a.m. High tide at 4:37 p.m. At the mouth of the Mobile River on Sunday, low tide at 1:48 a.m. High tide at 9:50 a.m. High tide at 4:53 p.m. At Pensacola Bay on Saturday, low tide at 1:34 a.m. High tide at 3:38 p.m. At Pensacola Bay on Sunday, low tide at 1:01 a.m. High tide at 9:39 a.m. At the East Pass in Destin on Saturday, low tide at 1 a.m. High tide at 3:05 p.m. At the East Pass in Destin on Sunday, low tide at 12:27 a.m. High tide at 9:06 a.m. The following marine observations were made as of 8 a.m. Mobile Bay Coast Guard Station. Winds were north at 4 knots. Sea temperature 82 degrees. Air temperature 75 degrees. Weeks Bay, calm. Air temperature was 73 degrees. Pensacola Bay. Sea temperature 82 degrees. Air temperature 78 degrees. The report from the east end of Dauphin Island was not available. Grand Bay, south winds at 11 knots. Air temperature was 82 degrees. And Pettiboy Island, southwest winds at 12 knots. Air temperature was 81 degrees. 12 miles south of Orange Beach. Winds were west at 2 knots. Sea temperature 82 degrees. Air temperature 83 degrees. 100 miles south of Destin. Winds were south at 8 knots. Air temperature 83 degrees. Wave heights 3 feet. Wave period 6 seconds. The following weather reports were made at 8 a.m. Pensacola International Airport, skies were mostly sunny. The temperature was 80 degrees, the dew point was 69, and the relative humidity was 69%. The wind was north at 3 miles an hour. The pressure was 30.01 inches and rising. Pensacola Naval Air Station, skies were mostly sunny. The temperature was 80 degrees, the dew point was 70, and the relative humidity was 71%. The wind was north at 7 miles an hour. The pressure was 30.00 inches and rising. Here's your National Weather Service forecast. Today, partly sunny with a chance of showers and thunderstorms this morning, then showers and thunderstorms this afternoon. Highs in the upper 80s. Southwest winds around 5 miles per hour, becoming north around 5 miles per hour this afternoon. Chance of rain 90%. Tonight, mostly cloudy with a slight chance of showers and thunderstorms. Lows in the mid-70s. Southwest winds around 5 miles per hour in the evening, becoming light and variable. Chance of rain 20%. Sunday, partly sunny. A chance of showers and thunderstorms, mainly in the morning. Humid with highs in the mid-80s. Southwest winds 5 to 10 miles per hour. Chance of rain 50%. Sunday night, partly cloudy. Lows in the upper 70s. South winds 5 to 10 miles per hour. Monday, mostly sunny. Humid with highs around 90. Southwest winds 5 to 10 miles per hour. Monday night, mostly clear. Lows in the upper 70s. Tuesday, mostly sunny. A slight chance of showers and thunderstorms in the afternoon. Highs in the lower 90s. Chance of rain 20%. Heat index values up to 105. Tuesday night, partly cloudy. A slight chance of showers and thunderstorms in the evening. Lows in the mid-70s. Chance of rain 20%. What? Minor flooding is occurring. Where? Big Escambia Creek at Flemington. When? Until late tonight. Impacts. At 19.0 feet, water begins to approach several homes on north side of Highway 31. Additional details, at 7 a.m. Central Daylight Time Saturday the stage was 19.0 feet. Forecast, the river is expected to rise to a crest of 19.3 feet this afternoon. It will then fall below flood stage late this evening. Flood stage is 19.0 feet. http://www.weather.gov/safety/flood. What? Minor flooding is forecast. Where? Murder Creek at Brutton. When? Until Sunday evening. Impacts, at 22.0 feet, flooding of Persimmon and N Streets will begin. Additional details. At 6:45 a.m. Central Daylight Time Saturday the stage was 20.6 feet. Forecast, the river is expected to rise above flood stage late tonight to a crest of 22.1 feet tomorrow morning. It will then fall below flood stage tomorrow afternoon. Flood stage is 22.0 feet. http://www.weather.gov/safety/flood. What? Minor flooding is forecast. Where? Connecticut River at Brutton. When? From Sunday evening to Monday morning. impacts at 27.0 feet, flooding of farmland and lowlands. Cattle should be moved to higher ground. Additional details, at 7:30 a.m. Central Daylight Time Saturday, the stage was 24.8 feet. Forecast, the river is expected to rise to a crest of 27.0 feet tomorrow evening. It will then fall below flood stage early Monday morning. Flood stage is 27.0 feet. http://www.weather.gov/safety/flood. What minor flooding is occurring? Where? Big Coldwater Creek near Milton. When? Until Sunday evening. Additional details, at 7 a.m. Central Daylight Time Saturday, the stage was 12.7 feet. Forecast, the river is expected to fall below flood stage early tomorrow afternoon and continue falling to 5.7 feet early Thursday morning. Flood stage is 10.0 feet. http://www.weather.gov/safety/flood. What minor flooding is forecast? Where? Shoal River near Crestview. When? From Saturday evening to late Monday night. Impacts, at 8.5 feet, water in yards on Soil Road. Additional details, at 8:15 p.m. Central Daylight Time Friday, the stage was 6.7 feet. Forecast, the river is expected to rise above flood stage tomorrow evening to a crest of 8.7 feet early Sunday afternoon. It will then fall below flood stage late Monday evening. Flood stage is 8.0 feet. http://www.weather.gov/safety/flood. What minor flooding is occurring and moderate flooding is forecast? Where? Blackwater River near Baker. When? Until Monday evening. Impacts, at 16.0 feet, some residential flooding occurs downstream from the Highway 4 bridge. Additional details, at 7 a.m. Central Daylight Time Saturday, the stage was 14.4 feet. Forecast, the river is expected to rise to a crest of 16.8 feet just after midnight tonight. It will then fall below flood stage Monday afternoon. Flood stage is 11.0 feet. http://www.weather.gov/safety/flood. What minor flooding is forecast? Where? Yellow River at Milligan. When? From Sunday evening to Tuesday evening. Impacts, at 13.0 feet. Water threatens home on Ellis and Antioch Roads. Additional details, at 7 a.m. Central Daylight Time Saturday, the stage was 7.2 feet. Forecast, the river is expected to rise above flood stage late tomorrow evening to a crest of 13.2 feet early Monday afternoon. It will then fall below flood stage early Tuesday afternoon. Flood stage is 12.0 feet. http://www.weather.gov/safety/flood. What major flooding is occurring and major flooding is forecast? Where? Styx River near Isonor. When? Until Saturday evening. Impacts, at 17.0 feet, major flood stage. Water is near and under low-lying houses on Donovan Circle with the road flooded. Go Cooper and Waterworld roads impassable, with major flooding near the river. Additional details, at 8 p.m. Central Daylight Time Friday, the stage was 17.4 feet. Forecast, the river is expected to fall below flood stage early tomorrow afternoon and continue falling to 5.0 feet Wednesday evening. Flood stage is 12.0 feet. http://www.weather.gov/safety/flood. What minor flooding is occurring? Where? Escambia River near Century. When? Until further notice. Impacts, at 19.0 feet, low-lying pastures will flood. Cattle should be moved to higher ground. Additional details, at 7 a.m. Central Daylight Time Saturday, the stage was 18.5 feet. Forecast, the river is expected to rise to a crest of 19.9 feet early tomorrow afternoon. Flood stage is 17.0 feet. http://www.weather.gov/safety/flood. What? Minor flooding is occurring. Where? Perdido River near Barano Park. When? Until late Monday night. Impacts, at 17.6 feet, water reaches the first floor of Adventures Perdido River office building. Additional details, at 7 a.m. Central Daylight Time Saturday the stage was 17.1 feet. Forecast, the river is expected to rise to a crest of 17.9 feet this evening. It will then fall below flood stage late Monday evening. Flood stage is 13.0 feet. http://www.weather.gov/safety/flood. What? Minor flooding is forecast. Where? Shoal River near Crestview. When? From this evening to Monday evening. Impacts, at 8.5 feet, water in yards on Soil Road. Additional details, at 7:15 a.m. Central Daylight Time Saturday the stage was 7.4 feet. Forecast, the river is expected to rise above flood stage this evening to a crest of 8.7 feet early tomorrow afternoon. It will then fall below flood stage Monday afternoon. Flood stage is 8.0 feet. http://www.weather.gov/safety/flood. What? Major flooding is occurring and moderate flooding is forecast. Where? Styx River near Isonore. When? Until Sunday morning. Impacts, at 17.0 feet, major flood stage. Water is near and under low-lying houses on Donovan Circle with the road flooded. Go Cooper and Waterworld roads impassable, with major flooding near the river. Additional details, at 7 a.m. Central Daylight Time Saturday the stage was 17.3 feet. Forecast, the river is expected to fall below flood stage just after midnight tonight and continue falling to 4.1 feet early Thursday morning. Flood stage is 12.0 feet. http://www.weather.gov/safety/flood. Here's your marine forecast. On the weather map, high pressure noses westward across the Florida Peninsula and into the central Gulf through the middle of next week. Light to occasionally moderate southwesterly winds will prevail through Monday, then turn more westerly midweek. Seas generally 2 to 3 feet. On Perdido Bay, Pensacola Bay including Santa Rosa Sound, and Choctawhatchee Bay. For today, southwest winds 5 to 10 knots. Waves 1 foot or less. Light chop. A chance of showers and thunderstorms this morning, then showers and thunderstorms likely this afternoon. For tonight, southwest winds around 5 knots. Waves 1 foot or less. Smooth. A chance of showers and thunderstorms in the evening. For Sunday, southwest winds 5 to 10 knots. Waves 1 foot or less. Light chop. A chance of showers and thunderstorms in the morning. And for Sunday night, southwest winds 10 to 15 knots. Waves 1 foot or less. A moderate chop. On Perdido Bay, Pensacola Bay including Santa Rosa Sound, and Choctawhatchee Bay. For today, west winds 5 to 10 knots. Waves 1 foot or less. Light chop. A chance of showers and thunderstorms early this morning, then showers and thunderstorms likely late this morning and afternoon. For tonight, southwest winds around 5 knots. Waves 1 foot or less. Smooth. A slight chance of showers and thunderstorms in the evening. For Sunday, west winds around 5 knots, becoming southwest in the afternoon. Waves 1 foot or less. Light chop. A chance of showers and thunderstorms in the morning. And for Sunday night, southwest winds 5 to 10 knots. Waves 1 foot or less. Light chop. From the Okaloosa-Walton County line to Pascagoula, and out 20 nautical miles. For today, southwest winds 5 to 10 knots. Seas 2 to 3 feet. Wave detail, south 3 feet at 7 seconds. A chance of showers and thunderstorms. For tonight, southwest winds 5 to 10 knots. Seas 2 to 3 feet. Wave detail, south 3 feet at 7 seconds. A slight chance of showers and thunderstorms in the evening. For Sunday, southwest winds 5 to 10 knots. Seas 2 to 3 feet. Wave detail, south 2 feet at 7 seconds. A chance of showers and thunderstorms in the morning. And for Sunday night, southwest winds 10 to 15 knots with gusts up to 20 knots. Seas 2 to 3 feet. Wave detail, south 3 feet at 6 seconds. From the Okaloosa-Walton County line to Pascagoula, from 20 to 60 nautical miles offshore. For today, southwest winds 5 to 10 knots. Seas 3 to 4 feet, occasionally to 5 feet. Wave detail, south 3 feet at 7 seconds. A slight chance of showers and thunderstorms early this morning, then a chance of showers and thunderstorms late this morning and afternoon. For tonight, southwest winds 5 to 10 knots. Seas around 3 feet. Wave detail, south 3 feet at 7 seconds. A slight chance of showers and thunderstorms in the evening. For Sunday, southwest winds around 10 knots. Seas 2 to 3 feet. Wave detail, south 3 feet at 7 seconds. A chance of showers and thunderstorms in the morning. And for Sunday night, south winds 10 to 15 knots with gusts up to 20 knots. Seas 2 to 3 feet. Wave detail, south 3 feet at 6 seconds. 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What? Minor flooding is forecast. Where? Murder Creek at Brutoon. When? Until Monday evening. Impacts, at 22.0 feet, flooding of Persimmon and N Streets will begin. Additional details, at 8:45 a.m. Central Daylight Time Saturday the stage was 20.7 feet. Forecast, the river is expected to rise above flood stage late this evening to a crest of 22.5 feet early tomorrow afternoon. It will then fall below flood stage Monday afternoon. Flood stage is 22.0 feet. http://www.weather.gov/safety/flood. What? Minor flooding is occurring. Where? Big Escambia Creek at Flemington. When? Until late tonight. Impacts, at 19.0 feet, water begins to approach several homes on north side of Highway 31. Additional details, at 7 a.m. Central Daylight Time Saturday the stage was 19.0 feet. Forecast, the river is expected to rise to a crest of 19.3 feet this afternoon. It will then fall below flood stage late this evening. Flood stage is 19.0 feet. http://www.weather.gov/safety/flood. What? Minor flooding is forecast. Where? Connect River at Brutoon. When? From Sunday evening to Monday morning. Impacts, at 27.0 feet, flooding of farmland and lowlands. Cattle should be moved to higher ground. Additional details, at 7:30 a.m. Central Daylight Time Saturday the stage was 24.8 feet. Forecast, the river is expected to rise to a crest of 27.0 feet tomorrow evening. It will then fall below flood stage early Monday morning. Flood stage is 27.0 feet. http://www.weather.gov/safety/flood. What? Minor flooding is occurring. Where? Big Coldwater Creek near Milton. When? Until Sunday evening. Additional details, at 7 a.m. Central Daylight Time Saturday the stage was 12.7 feet. Forecast, the river is expected to fall below flood stage early tomorrow afternoon and continue falling to 5.7 feet early Thursday morning. Flood stage is 10.0 feet. http://www.weather.gov/safety/flood. What? minor flooding is occurring and moderate flooding is forecast. Where? Blackwater River near Baker. When? Until Monday evening.

Flood. What? Minor flooding is forecast. Where? Yellow River at Milligan. When? From Sunday evening to Tuesday evening. Impacts at 13.0 feet. Water threatens home on Ellis and Antioch Roads. Additional details. At 7 a.m. Central Daylight Time Saturday, the stage was 7.2 feet. Forecast. The river is expected to rise above flood stage late tomorrow evening to a crest of 13.2 feet early Monday afternoon. It will then fall below flood stage early Tuesday afternoon. Flood stage is 12.0 feet. http://www.weather.gov/safety/flood. What? Minor flooding is occurring. Where? Escambia River near Century. When? Until further notice. Impacts. At 19.0 feet, low-lying pastures will flood. Cattle should be moved to higher ground. Additional details. At 7 a.m. Central Daylight Time Saturday, the stage was 18.5 feet. Forecast. The river is expected to rise to a crest of 19.9 feet early tomorrow afternoon. Flood stage is 17.0 feet. http://www.weather.gov/safety/flood. What? Minor flooding is occurring. Where? Perdido River near Barrino Park. When? Until late Monday night. Impacts. At 17.6 feet, water reaches the first floor of Adventures Perdido River office building. Additional details. At 7 a.m. Central Daylight Time Saturday, the stage was 17.1 feet. Forecast. The river is expected to rise to a crest of 17.9 feet this evening. It will then fall below flood stage late Monday evening. Flood stage is 13.0 feet. http://www.weather.gov/safety/flood. What? Minor flooding is forecast. Where? Shoal River near Crestview. When? From this evening to Monday evening. Impacts. At 8.5 feet, water in yards on Soil Road. Additional details. At 7:15 a.m. Central Daylight Time Saturday, the stage was 7.4 feet. Forecast. The river is expected to rise above flood stage this evening to a crest of 8.7 feet early tomorrow afternoon. It will then fall below flood stage Monday afternoon. Flood stage is 8.0 feet. http://www.weather.gov/safety/flood. What? Major flooding is occurring and moderate flooding is forecast. Where? Styx River near Isonor. When? Until Sunday morning. Impacts. At 17.0 feet. Major flood stage. Water is near and under low-lying houses on Donovan Circle with the road flooded. Go Cooper and Waterworld roads impassable, with major flooding near the river. Additional details. At 7 a.m. Central Daylight Time Saturday, the stage was 17.3 feet. Forecast. The river is expected to fall below flood stage just after midnight tonight and continue falling to 4.1 feet early Thursday morning. Flood stage is 12.0 feet. http://www.weather.gov/safety/flood. 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The current time is 9:26 a.m. Central Daylight Time. There is a high risk of rip currents for the following areas in Alabama, Baldwin Coastal and Mobile Coastal, and the following areas in Florida, Escambia Coastal, Okaloosa Coastal and Santa Rosa Coastal. High rip current risk remains in effect through this afternoon. What? Dangerous rip currents. Where? In Alabama, Mobile Coastal and Baldwin Coastal counties. In Florida, Escambia Coastal, Santa Rosa Coastal and Okaloosa Coastal counties. When? Through this afternoon. Impacts. Rip currents can sweep even the best swimmers away from shore into deeper water. Swim near a lifeguard. If caught in a rip current, relax and float. Don't swim against the current. If able, swim in a direction following the shoreline. If unable to escape,
face the shore and call or wave

0: For help. Here's your marine forecast. On the weather map, high pressure noses westward across the Florida Peninsula and into the central Gulf through the middle of next week. Light to occasionally moderate southwesterly winds will prevail through Monday, then turn more westerly midweek. Seas generally 2 to 3 feet. On Perdido Bay, Pensacola Bay including Santa Rosa Sound, and Choctawhatchee Bay. For today, southwest winds 5 to 10 knots. Waves 1 foot or less. Light chop. A chance of showers and thunderstorms this morning, then showers and thunderstorms likely this afternoon. For tonight, southwest winds around 5 knots. Waves 1 foot or less. Smooth. A chance of showers and thunderstorms in the evening. For Sunday, southwest winds 5 to 10 knots. Waves 1 foot or less. Light chop. A chance of showers and thunderstorms in the morning. And for Sunday night, southwest winds 10 to 15 knots. Waves 1 foot or less. A moderate chop. On Perdido Bay, Pensacola Bay including Santa Rosa Sound, and Choctawhatchee Bay. For today, west winds 5 to 10 knots. Waves 1 foot or less. Light chop. A chance of showers and thunderstorms early this morning, then showers and thunderstorms likely late this morning and afternoon. For tonight, southwest winds around 5 knots. Waves 1 foot or less. Smooth. A slight chance of showers and thunderstorms in the evening. For Sunday, west winds around 5 knots, becoming southwest in the afternoon. Waves 1 foot or less. Light chop. A chance of showers and thunderstorms in the morning. And for Sunday night, southwest winds 5 to 10 knots. Waves 1 foot or less. Light chop. What? Minor flooding is forecast. Where? Burnt Corn Creek near Brutoon. When? From this afternoon till late tonight. Impacts, at 16.0 feet, Persimmon Street and Ann Avenue begin to flood. Jennings Park on left bank of the creek is flooded along with Highway 41 near the park. This is the critical stage for the Greed Foundry in Brutoon. Additional details, at 8:45 a.m. Central Daylight Time Saturday the stage was 15.5 feet. Forecast, the river is expected to rise above flood stage late this afternoon to a crest of 16.1 feet this evening. It will then fall below flood stage late this evening. Flood stage is 16.0 feet. http://www.weather.gov/safety/flood. Here's your marine forecast. On the weather map, high pressure noses westward across the Florida Peninsula and into the central Gulf through the middle of next week. Light to occasionally moderate southwesterly winds will prevail through Monday, then turn more westerly midweek. Seas generally 2 to 3 feet. On Perdido Bay, Pensacola Bay including Santa Rosa Sound, and Choctawhatchee Bay. For today, southwest winds 5 to 10 knots. Waves 1 foot or less. Light chop. A chance of showers and thunderstorms this morning, then showers and thunderstorms likely this afternoon. For tonight, southwest winds around 5 knots. Waves 1 foot or less. Smooth. A chance of showers and thunderstorms in the evening. For Sunday, southwest winds 5 to 10 knots. Waves 1 foot or less. Light chop. A chance of showers and thunderstorms in the morning. And for Sunday night, southwest winds 10 to 15 knots. Waves 1 foot or less. A moderate chop. On Perdido Bay, Pensacola Bay including Santa Rosa Sound, and Choctawhatchee Bay. For today, west winds 5 to 10 knots. Waves 1 foot or less. Light chop. A chance of showers and thunderstorms early this morning, then showers and thunderstorms likely late this morning and afternoon. For tonight, southwest winds around 5 knots. Waves 1 foot or less. Smooth. A slight chance of shower. What? Minor flooding is forecast. Where? Yellow River at Milligan. When? From late Sunday night to Tuesday evening. Impacts. 13.0 feet. Water threatens home on Ellis and Antioch Roads. Additional details, at 9 a.m. Central Daylight Time Saturday the stage was 7.5 feet. Forecast, the river is expected to rise above flood stage early Monday morning to a crest of 13.1 feet early Monday afternoon. It will then fall below flood stage early Tuesday afternoon. Flood stage is 12.0 feet. http://www.weather.gov/safety/flood. Here's your marine forecast. On the weather map, high pressure noses westward across the Florida Peninsula and into the central Gulf through the middle of next week. Light to occasionally moderate southwesterly winds will prevail through Monday, then turn more westerly midweek. Seas generally 2 to 3 feet. On Perdido Bay, Pensacola Bay including Santa Rosa Sound, and Choctaw Hatchie Bay. For today, southwest winds 5 to 10 knots. Waves 1 foot or less. Light chop. A chance of showers and thunderstorms this morning, then showers and thunderstorms likely this afternoon. For tonight, southwest winds around 5 knots. Waves 1 foot or less. Smooth. A chance of showers and thunderstorms in the evening. For Sunday, southwest winds 5 to 10 knots. Waves 1 foot or less. Light chop. A chance of showers and thunderstorms in the morning. And for Sunday night, southwest winds 10 to 15 knots. Waves 1 foot or less. A moderate chop. On Perdido Bay, Pensacola Bay including Santa Rosa Sound, and Choctaw Hatchie Bay. For today, west winds 5 to 10 knots. Waves 1 foot or less. Light chop. A chance of showers and thunderstorms early this morning, then showers and thunderstorms likely late this morning and afternoon. For tonight, southwest winds around 5 knots. Waves 1 foot or less. Smooth. A slight chance of showers and thunderstorms in the evening. For Sunday, west winds around 5 knots, becoming southwest in the afternoon. Waves 1 foot or less. Light chop. A chance of showers and thunderstorms in the morning. And for Sunday night, southwest winds 5 to 10 knots. Waves 1 foot or less. Light chop. From the Okaloosa Walton County line to Pascagoula, and out 20 nautical miles. For today, southwest winds 5 to 10 knots. Seas 2 to 3 feet. Wave detail, south 3 feet at 7 seconds. A chance of showers and thunderstorms. For tonight, southwest winds 5 to 10 knots. Seas 2 to 3 feet. Wave detail, south 3 feet at 7 seconds. A slight chance of showers and thunderstorms in the evening. For Sunday, southwest winds 5 to 10 knots. Seas 2 to 3 feet. Wave detail, south 2 feet at 7 seconds. A chance of showers and thunderstorms in the morning. And for Sunday night, southwest winds 10 to 15 knots with gusts up to 20 knots. Seas 2 to 3 feet. Wave detail, south 3 feet at 6 seconds. From the Okaloosa-Walton County line to Pascagoula, from 20 to 60 nautical miles offshore. For today, southwest winds 5 to what? Minor flooding is forecast. Where? Conecuh River at Brutoon. When? From Sunday evening to Monday morning. Impacts, at 27.0 feet, flooding of farmland and lowlands. Cattle should be moved to higher ground. Additional details, at 8:30 a.m. Central Daylight Time Saturday the stage was 24.8 feet. Forecast, the river is expected to rise to a crest of 27.0 feet tomorrow evening. It will then fall below flood stage early Monday morning. Flood stage is 27.0 feet. http://www.weather.gov/safety/flood. Here's your marine forecast. On the weather map, high pressure noses westward across the Florida Peninsula and into the central Gulf through the middle of next week. Light to occasionally moderate southwesterly winds will prevail through Monday, then turn more westerly midweek. Seas generally 2 to 3 feet. On Perdido Bay, Pensacola Bay including Santa Rosa Sound, and Choctaw Hatchie Bay. For today, southwest winds 5 to 10 knots. Waves 1 foot or less. Light chop. A chance of showers and thunderstorms this morning, then showers and thunderstorms likely this afternoon. For tonight, southwest winds around 5 knots. Waves 1 foot or less. Smooth. A chance of showers and thunderstorms in the evening. For Sunday, southwest winds 5 to 10 knots. Waves 1 foot or less. Light chop. A chance of showers and thunderstorms in the morning. And for Sunday night, southwest winds 10 to 15 knots. Waves 1 foot or less. A moderate chop. On Perdido Bay, Pensacola Bay including Santa Rosa Sound, and Choctaw Hatchie Bay. For today, west winds 5 to 10 knots. Waves 1 foot or less. Light chop. A chance of showers and thunderstorms early this morning, then showers and thunderstorms likely late this morning and afternoon. For tonight, southwest winds around 5 knots. Waves 1 foot or less. Smooth. A slight chance of showers and thunderstorms in the evening. For Sunday, west winds around 5 knots, becoming southwest in the afternoon. Waves 1 foot or less. Light chop. A chance of showers and thunderstorms in the morning. And for Sunday night, southwest winds 5 to 10 knots. Waves 1 foot or less. Light chop. From the Okaloosa Walton County line to Pascagoula, and out 20 nautical miles. For today, southwest winds 5 to 10 knots. Seas 2 to 3 feet. Wave detail, south 3 feet at 7 seconds. A chance of showers and thunderstorms. For tonight, southwest winds 5 to 10 knots. Seas 2 to 3 feet. Wave detail, south 3 feet at 7 seconds. A slight chance of showers and thunderstorms in the evening. For Sunday, southwest winds 5 to 10 knots. Seas 2 to 3 feet. Wave detail, south 2 feet at 7 seconds. A chance of showers and thunderstorms in the morning. And for Sunday night, southwest winds 10 to 15 knots with gusts up to 20 knots. Seas 2 to 3 feet. Wave detail, south 3 feet at 6 seconds. From the Okaloosa-Walton County line to Pascagoula, from 20 to 60 nautical miles offshore. For today, southwest winds 5 to 10 knots. Seas 3 to 4 feet, occasionally to 5 feet. Wave detail, south 3 feet at 7 seconds. A slight chance of showers and thunderstorms early this morning, then a chance of showers and thunderstorms late this morning and afternoon. For tonight, southwest winds 5 to 10 knots. Seas around 3 feet. Wave detail, south 3 feet at 7 seconds. A slight chance of showers and thunderstorms in the evening. For Sunday, southwest winds around 10 knots. Seas 2 to 3 feet. Wave detail, south 3 feet at 7 seconds. A chance of showers and thunderstorms in the morning. And for Sunday night, south winds 10 to 15 knots with gusts up to 20 knots. Seas 2 to 3 feet. Wave detail, south 3 feet at 6 seconds. What? Minor flooding is occurring and moderate flooding is forecast. Where? Blackwater River near Baker. When? Until Monday evening. Impacts, at 16.0 feet, some residential flooding occurs downstream from the Highway 4 bridge. Additional details, at 7 a.m. Central Daylight Time Saturday the stage was 14.4 feet. Forecast, the river is expected to rise to a crest of 16.8 feet just after midnight tonight. It will then fall below flood stage Monday afternoon. Flood stage is 11.0 feet. http://www.weather.gov/safety/flood. What? Minor flooding is occurring. Where? Escambia River near Century. When? Until further notice. Impacts, at 19.0 feet, low-lying pastures will flood. cattle should be moved to higher ground. Additional details, at 7 a.m. Central Daylight Time Saturday, the stage was 18.5 feet. Forecast, the river is expected to rise to a crest of 19.9 feet early tomorrow afternoon. Flood stage is 17.0 feet. http://www.weather.gov/safety/flood. What minor flooding is occurring? Where? Perdido River near Barrino Park. When? Until late Monday night. Impacts, at 17.6 feet, water reaches the first floor of Adventures Perdido River office building. Additional details, at 7 a.m. Central Daylight Time Saturday, the stage was 17.1 feet. Forecast, the river is expected to rise to a crest of 17.9 feet this evening. It will then fall below flood stage late Monday evening. Flood stage is 13.0 feet. http://www.weather.gov/safety/flood. What minor flooding is forecast? Where? Shoal River near Crestview. When? From this evening to Monday evening. Impacts, at 8.5 feet, water in yards on Soil Road. Additional details, at 7:15 a.m. Central Daylight Time Saturday, the stage was 7.4 feet. Forecast, the river is expected to rise above flood stage this evening to a crest of 8.7 feet early tomorrow afternoon. It will then fall below flood stage Monday afternoon. Flood stage is 8.0 feet. http://www.weather.gov/safety/flood. What major flooding is occurring and moderate flooding is forecast? Where? Styx River near Isonor. When? Until Sunday morning. Impacts, at 17.0 feet, major flood stage. Water is near and under low-lying houses on Donovan Circle with the road flooded. Go Cooper and Waterworld roads impassable, with major flooding near the river. Additional details, at 7 a.m. Central Daylight Time Saturday, the stage was 17.3 feet. Forecast, the river is expected to fall below flood stage just after midnight tonight and continue falling to 4.1 feet early Thursday morning. Flood stage is 12.0 feet. http://www.weather.gov/safety/flood. 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What minor flooding is forecast? Where? Burnt Corn Creek near Brutoon. When? From this afternoon till late tonight. Impacts, at 16.0 feet, Persimmon Street and Ann Avenue begin to flood. Jennings Park on left bank of the creek is flooded along with Highway 41 near the park. This is the critical stage for the Greed Foundry in Brutoon. Additional details, at 8:45 a.m. Central Daylight Time Saturday, the stage was 15.5 feet. Forecast, the river is expected to rise above flood stage late this afternoon to a crest of 16.1 feet this evening. It will then fall below flood stage late this evening. Flood stage is 16.0 feet. http://www.weather.gov/safety/flood. Tidal information, at the mouth of the Mobile River on Saturday, low tide at 2:38 a.m. High tide at 4:37 p.m. At the mouth of the Mobile River on Sunday, low tide at 1:48 a.m. High tide at 9:50 a.m. High tide at 4:53 p.m. At Pensacola Bay on Saturday, low tide at 1:34 a.m. High tide at 3:38 p.m. At Pensacola Bay on Sunday, low tide at 1:01 a.m. High tide at 9:39 a.m. At the East Pass in Destin on Saturday, low tide at 1 a.m. High tide at 3:05 p.m. At the East Pass in Destin on Sunday, low tide at 12:27 a.m. High tide at 9:06 a.m. The following marine observations were made as of 9 a.m. Mobile Bay Coast Guard Station. Winds were northeast at 4 knots. Sea temperature 81 degrees. Air temperature 76 degrees. Weeks Bay, calm. Air temperature was 75 degrees. Pensacola Bay. Sea temperature 83 degrees. Air temperature 82 degrees. The report from the east end of Dauphin Island was not available. Graham Bay, south winds at 3 knots. Air temperature was 82 degrees. And Pettiboy Island, south winds at 4 knots. Air temperature was 81 degrees. 12 miles south of Orange Beach, winds were northeast at 8 knots. Air temperature was 80 degrees. Gulf water temperature 83 degrees. Wave heights 3 feet, with a period of 7 seconds. 100 miles south of Destin. Winds were southwest at 10 knots. Air temperature 83 degrees. What? Minor flooding is forecast. Where? Yellow River at Milligan. When? From late Sunday night to Tuesday evening. Impacts, at 13.0 feet, water threatens home on Ellis and Antioch Roads. Additional details, at 9 a.m. Central Daylight Time Saturday the stage was 7.5 feet. Forecast, the river is expected to rise above flood stage early Monday morning to a crest of 13.1 feet early Monday afternoon. It will then fall below flood stage early Tuesday afternoon. Flood stage is 12.0 feet. http://www.weather.gov/safety/flood. The following weather reports were made at 9 a.m. Pensacola International Airport, skies were partly sunny. The temperature was 83 degrees, the dew point was 68, and the relative humidity was 60%. The wind was calm. The pressure was 30.02 inches and rising. Pensacola Naval Air Station, skies were partly sunny. The temperature was 82 degrees, the dew point was 71, and the relative humidity was 69%. The wind was northwest at 3 miles an hour. The pressure was 30.02 inches and rising. Here's your National Weather Service forecast. Today, partly sunny with a chance of showers and thunderstorms this morning, then showers and thunderstorms this afternoon. Highs in the upper 80s. Southwest winds around 5 miles per hour, becoming north around 5 miles per hour this afternoon. Chance of rain 90%. Tonight, mostly cloudy with a slight chance of showers and thunderstorms. Lows in the mid-70s. Southwest winds around 5 miles per hour in the evening, becoming light and variable. Chance of rain 20%. Sunday, partly sunny. A chance of showers and thunderstorms, mainly in the morning. Humid with highs in the mid-80s. Southwest winds 5 to 10 miles per hour. Chance of rain 50%. Sunday night, partly cloudy. Lows in the upper 70s. South winds 5 to 10 miles per hour. Monday, mostly sunny. Humid with highs around 90. Southwest winds 5 to 10 miles per hour. Monday night, mostly clear. Lows in the upper 70s. Tuesday, mostly sunny. A slight chance of showers and thunderstorms in the afternoon. Highs in the lower 90s. Chance of rain 20%. Heat index values up to 105. Tuesday night, partly cloudy. A slight chance of showers and thunderstorms in the evening. Lows in the mid-70s. Chance of rain 20%. What? Minor flooding is occurring. Where? Big Escambia Creek at Flemington. When? Until late tonight. Impacts, at 19.0 feet, water begins to approach several homes on north side of Highway 31. Additional details, at 7 a.m. Central Daylight Time Saturday the stage was 19.0 feet. Forecast, the river is expected to rise to a crest of 19.3 feet this afternoon. It will then fall below flood stage late this evening. Flood stage is 19.0 feet. http://www.weather.gov/safety/flood. What? Minor flooding is forecast. Where? Murder Creek at Brookstone. When? Until Monday evening. Impacts at 22.0 feet. Flooding of Persimmon and N streets will begin. Additional details at 8:45 a.m. Central Daylight Time Saturday. The stage was 20.7 feet. Forecast: the river is expected to rise above flood stage late this evening to a crest of 22.5 feet early tomorrow afternoon. It will then fall below flood stage Monday afternoon. Flood stage is 22.0 feet. http://www.weather.gov/safety/flood. What minor flooding is occurring? Where? Big Coldwater Creek near Milton. When? Until Sunday evening. Additional details at 7 a.m. Central Daylight Time Saturday. The stage was 12.7 feet. Forecast: the river is expected to fall below flood stage early tomorrow afternoon and continue falling to 5.7 feet early Thursday morning. Flood stage is 10.0 feet. http://www.weather.gov/safety/flood. 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What minor flooding is forecast? Where? Burnt Corn Creek near Brookstone. When? From this afternoon to late tonight. Impacts at 16.0 feet, Persimmon Street and Ann Avenue begin to flood. Jennings Park on left bank of the creek is flooded along with Highway 41 near the park. This is the critical stage for the Greed Foundry in Brookstone. Additional details at 8:45 a.m. Central Daylight Time Saturday. The stage was 15.5 feet. Forecast: the river is expected to rise above flood stage late this afternoon to a crest of 16.1 feet this evening. It will then fall below flood stage late this evening. Flood stage is 16.0 feet. http://www.weather.gov/safety/flood. What minor flooding is forecast? Where? Yellow River at Milligan. When? From late Sunday night to Tuesday evening. Impacts at 13.0 feet. Water threatens home on Ellis and Antioch Roads. Additional details at 9 a.m. Central Daylight Time Saturday. The stage was 7.5 feet. Forecast: the river is expected to rise above flood stage early Monday morning to a crest of 13.1 feet early Monday afternoon. It will then fall below flood stage early Tuesday afternoon. Flood stage is 12.0 feet. http://www.weather.gov/safety/flood. What minor flooding is forecast? Where? Connecticut River at Brookstone. When? From Sunday evening to Monday morning. Impacts at 27.0 feet. Flooding of farmland and lowlands. Cattle should be moved to higher ground. Additional details at 8:30 a.m. Central Daylight Time Saturday. The stage was 24.8 feet. What minor flooding is occurring and minor flooding is forecast? Where? Big Escambia Creek at Flemington. When? Until Sunday morning. Impacts at 19.0 feet. Water begins to approach several homes on north side of Highway 31. Additional details at 9 a.m. Central Daylight Time Saturday. The stage was 19.3 feet. Forecast: the river is expected to rise to a crest of 19.8 feet this evening. It will then fall below flood stage just after midnight tonight. Flood stage is 19.0 feet. http://www.weather.gov/safety/flood. What minor flooding is occurring and minor flooding is forecast? Where? Escambia River near Century. When? Until further notice. Impacts at 19.0 feet. Low-lying pastures will flood. Cattle should be moved to higher ground. Additional details at 9 a.m. Central Daylight Time Saturday. The stage was 18.5 feet. Forecast. The river is expected to rise to a crest of 19.5 feet early tomorrow afternoon. Flood stage is 17.0 feet. http://www.weather.gov/safety/flood. What minor flooding is forecast? Where? Show a river near Crestview. When? From this evening to Monday evening. Impacts, at 8.5 feet, water in yards on Soil Road. Additional details, at 7:15 a.m. Central Daylight Time Saturday the stage was 7.4 feet. Forecast, the river is expected to rise above flood stage this evening to a crest of 8.7 feet early tomorrow afternoon. It will then fall below flood stage Monday afternoon. Flood stage is 8.0 feet. http://www.weather.gov/safety/flood. What? Major flooding is occurring and moderate flooding is forecast. Where? Styx River near Isonore. When? Until Sunday morning. Impacts, at 17.0 feet, major flood stage. Water is near and under low-lying houses on Donovan Circle with the road flooded. Go Cooper and Waterworld roads impassable, with major flooding near the river. Additional details, at 7 a.m. Central Daylight Time Saturday the stage. What? Minor flooding is forecast. Where? Show a river near Crestview. When? From this evening to Monday evening. Impacts, at 8.5 feet, water in yards on Soil Road. Additional details, at 9:15 a.m. Central Daylight Time Saturday, the stage was 7.5 feet.
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0: http://www.weather.gov/safety/flood. What? Minor flooding is forecast. Where? Murder Creek at Brooklyn. When? Until Monday evening. Impacts, at 22.0 feet, flooding of Persimmon and N Streets will begin. Additional, what? Minor flooding is occurring and moderate flooding is forecast. Where? Blackwater River near Baker. When? Until Monday evening. Impacts, at 16.0 feet. Some residential flooding occurs downstream from the Highway 4 bridge. Additional details, at 9 a.m. Central Daylight Time Saturday the stage was 15.1 feet. Recent activity, the maximum river stage in the 24 hours ending at 9 a.m. Central Daylight Time Saturday was 15.1 feet. Forecast, the river is expected to rise to a crest of 17.3 feet just after midnight tonight. It will then fall below flood stage Monday afternoon. Flood stage is 11.0 feet. http://www.weather.gov/safety/flood. 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The current time is 10:01 a.m. Central Daylight Time. What? Minor flooding is occurring. Where? Perdido River near Barano Park. When? Until late Monday night. Impacts, at 17.6 feet, water reaches the first floor of Adventures Perdido River office building. Additional details, at 7 a.m. Central Daylight Time Saturday the stage was 17.1 feet. Forecast, the river is expected to rise to a crest of 17.9 feet this evening. It will then fall below flood stage late Monday evening. Flood stage is 13.0 feet. http://www.weather.gov/safety/flood. Here's your marine forecast. On the weather map, high pressure noses westward across the Florida Peninsula and into the central Gulf through the middle of next week. Light to occasionally moderate southwesterly winds will prevail through Monday, then turn more westerly midweek. Seas generally 2 to 3 feet. On Perdido Bay, Pensacola Bay including Santa Rosa Sound, and Choctawhatchee Bay. For today, southwest winds 5 to 10 knots. Waves 1 foot or less. Light chop. A chance of showers and thunderstorms this morning, then showers and thunderstorms likely this afternoon. For tonight, southwest winds around 5 knots. Waves 1 foot or less. Smooth. A chance of showers and thunderstorms in the evening. For Sunday, southwest winds 5 to 10 knots. Waves 1 foot or less. Light chop. A chance of showers and thunderstorms in the morning. And for Sunday night, southwest winds 10 to 15 knots. Waves 1 foot or less. A moderate chop. On Perdido Bay, Pensacola Bay including Santa Rosa Sound, and Choctaw Hatchie Bay. For today, west winds 5 to 10 knots. Waves 1 foot or less. Light chop. A chance of showers and thunderstorms early this morning, then showers and thunderstorms likely late this morning and afternoon. For tonight, southwest winds around 5 knots. Waves 1 foot or less. Smooth. Minor flooding is occurring and minor flooding is forecast. Where? Big Coldwater Creek near Milton. When? Until Sunday afternoon. Additional details, at 9 a.m. Central Daylight Time Saturday the stage was 12.5 feet. Forecast, the river is expected to fall below flood stage late tomorrow morning and continue falling to 5.5 feet Thursday morning. Flood stage is 10.0 feet. http://www.weather.gov/safety/flood. Here's your marine forecast. On the weather map, high pressure noses westward across the Florida Peninsula and into the central Gulf through the middle of next week. Light to occasionally moderate southwesterly winds will prevail through Monday, then turn more westerly midweek. Seas generally 2 to 3 feet. On Perdido Bay, Pensacola Bay including Santa Rosa Sound, and Choctaw Hatchie Bay. For today, southwest winds 5 to 10 knots. Waves 1 foot or less. Light chop. A chance of showers and thunderstorms this morning, then showers and thunderstorms likely this afternoon. For tonight, southwest winds around 5 knots. Waves 1 foot or less. Smooth. A chance of showers and thunderstorms in the evening. For Sunday, southwest winds 5 to 10 knots. Waves 1 foot or less. Light chop. A chance of showers and thunderstorms in the morning. And for Sunday night, southwest winds 10 to 15 knots. Waves 1 foot or less. A moderate chop. On Perdido Bay, Pensacola Bay including Santa Rosa Sound, and Choctaw Hatchie Bay. For today, west winds 5 to 10 knots. Waves 1 foot or less. Light chop. A chance of showers and thunderstorms early this morning, then showers and thunderstorms likely late this morning and afternoon. For tonight, southwest winds around 5 knots. Waves 1 foot or less. Smooth. A slight chance of showers and thunderstorms in the evening. For Sunday, west winds around 5 knots, becoming southwest in the afternoon. Waves 1 foot or less. Light chop. A chance of showers and thunderstorms in the morning. And for Sunday night, southwest winds 5 to 10 knots. Waves 1 foot or less. Light chop. From the Okaloosa-Walton County line to Pascagoula, and out 20 nautical miles. For today, southwest winds 5 to 10 knots. Seas 2 to 3 feet. Wave detail, south 3 feet at 7 seconds. A chance of showers and thunderstorms. For tonight, southwest winds 5 to 10 knots. Seas 2 to 3 feet. Wave detail, south 3 feet at 7 seconds. A slight chance of showers and thunderstorms in the evening. For Sunday, southwest winds 5 to 10 knots. Seas 2 to 3 feet. Wave detail, south 2 feet at 7 seconds. A chance of showers and thunderstorms in the morning. And for Sunday night, southwest winds 10 to 15 knots with gusts up to 20 knots. Seas 2 to 3 feet. Wave detail, south 3 feet at 6 seconds. Minor flooding is occurring and minor flooding is forecast. where, Perdido River near Bernal Park. When, until Tuesday morning. Impacts, at 17.6 feet, water reaches the first floor of Adventures Perdido River office building. Additional details, at 9 a.m. Central Daylight Time Saturday the stage was 17.5 feet. Forecast, the river is expected to rise to a crest of 18.6 feet this evening. It will then fall below flood stage early Tuesday morning. Flood stage is 13.0 feet. http://www.weather.gov/safety/flood. What? Moderate flooding is occurring and moderate flooding is forecast. Where? Styx River near Isonore. When? Until Sunday morning. Impacts, at 17.0 feet, major flood stage. Water is near and under low-lying houses on Donovan Circle with the road flooded. Go Cooper and Waterworld roads impassable, with major flooding near the river. Additional details, at 9 a.m. Central Daylight Time Saturday the stage was 17.0 feet. Forecast, the river is expected to fall below flood stage late tonight and continue falling to 4.1 feet Thursday morning. Flood stage is 12.0 feet. http://www.weather.gov/safety/flood. Here's your marine forecast. On the weather map, high pressure noses westward across the Florida Peninsula and into the Central Gulf through the middle of next week. Light to occasionally moderate southwesterly winds will prevail through Monday, then turn more westerly midweek. Seas generally 2 to 3 feet. On Perdido Bay, Pensacola Bay including Santa Rosa Sound, and Choctawhatchee Bay. For today, southwest winds 5 to 10 knots. Waves 1 foot or less. Light chop. A chance of showers and thunderstorms this morning, then showers and thunderstorms likely this afternoon. For tonight, southwest winds around 5 knots. Waves 1 foot or less. Smooth. A chance of showers and thunderstorms in the evening. For Sunday, southwest winds 5 to 10 knots. Waves 1 foot or less. Light chop. A chance of showers and thunderstorms in the morning. And for Sunday night, southwest winds 10 to 15 knots. Waves 1 foot or less. A moderate chop. On Perdido Bay, Pensacola Bay including Santa Rosa Sound, and Choctawhatchee Bay. For today, west winds 5 to 10 knots. Waves 1 foot or less. Light chop. A chance of showers and thunderstorms early this morning, then showers and thunderstorms likely late this morning and afternoon. For tonight, southwest winds around 5 knots. Waves 1 foot or less. Smooth. A slight chance of showers and thunderstorms in the evening. For Sunday, west winds around 5 knots, becoming southwest in the afternoon. Waves 1 foot or less. Light chop. A chance of showers and thunderstorms in the morning. And for Sunday night, southwest winds 5 to 10 knots. Waves 1 foot or less. Light chop. From the Okaloosa-Walton County line to Pascagoula, and out 20 nautical miles. For today, southwest winds 5 to 10 knots. Seas 2 to 3 feet. Wave detail, south 3 feet at 7 seconds. A chance of showers and thunderstorms. For tonight, southwest winds 5 to 10 knots. Seas 2 to 3 feet. Wave detail, south 3 feet at 7 seconds. A slight chance of showers and thunderstorms in the evening. For Sunday, southwest winds 5 to 10 knots. Seas 2 to 3 feet. Wave detail, south 2 feet at 7 seconds. A chance of showers and thunderstorms in the morning. And for Sunday night, southwest winds 10 to 15 knots with gusts up to 20 knots. Seas 2 to 3 feet. Wave detail, south 3 feet at 6 seconds. From the Okaloosa-Walton County line to Pascagoula, from 20 to 60 nautical miles offshore. For today, southwest winds 5 to 10 knots. Seas 3 to 4 feet, occasionally to 5 feet. Wave detail, south 3 feet at 7 seconds. A slight chance of showers and thunderstorms early this morning, then a chance of showers and thunderstorms late this morning and afternoon. For tonight, southwest winds 5 to 10 knots. Seas around 3 feet. Wave detail, south 3 feet at 7 seconds. A slight chance of showers and thunderstorms in the evening. For Sunday, southwest winds around 10 knots. Seas 2 to 3 feet. Wave detail, south 3 feet at 7 seconds. A chance of showers and thunderstorms in the morning. And for Sunday night, south winds 10 to 15 knots with gusts up to 20 knots. Seas 2 to 3 feet. Wave detail, south 3 feet at 6 seconds. What? Minor flooding is forecast. Where? Yellow River at Milligan. When? From late Sunday night to Tuesday evening. Impacts, at 13.0 feet, water threatens home on Ellis and Antioch Roads. Additional details, at 9 a.m. Central Daylight Time Saturday the state was 7.5 feet. Forecast, the river is expected to rise above flood stage early Monday morning to a crest of 13.1 feet early Monday afternoon. It will then fall below flood stage early Tuesday afternoon. Flood stage is 12.0 feet. http://www.weather.gov/safety/flood. Tidal information, at the mouth of the Mobile River on Saturday, low tide at 2:38 a.m. High tide at 4:37 p.m. At the mouth of the Mobile River on Sunday, low tide at 1:48 a.m. High tide at 9:50 a.m. High tide at 4:53 p.m. At Pensacola Bay on Saturday, low tide at 1:34 a.m. High tide at 3:38 p.m. At Pensacola Bay on Sunday, low tide at 1:01 a.m. High tide at 9:39 a.m. At the East Pass in Destin on Saturday, low tide at 1 a.m. High tide at 3:05 p.m. At the East Pass in Destin on Sunday, low tide at 12:27 a.m. High tide at 9:06 a.m. The Tropical Weather Outlook. For the North Atlantic, Caribbean Sea and the Gulf of America, tropical cyclone formation is not expected during the next 7 days. The following marine observations were made as of 10 a.m. Mobile Bay Coast Guard Station. Winds were northeast at 3 knots. Sea temperature 81 degrees. Air temperature 76 degrees. Weeks Bay, calm. Air temperature was 76 degrees. Pensacola Bay. Sea temperature 82 degrees. Air temperature 83 degrees. The report from the east end of Dauphin Island was not available. Grand Bay, northeast winds at 8 knots. Air temperature was 77 degrees. And Pettiboy Island, south winds at 4 knots. Air temperature was 81 degrees. 12 miles south of Orange Beach, winds were northeast at 8 knots. Air temperature was 81 degrees. Gulf water temperature 83 degrees. Wave heights 3 feet, with a period of 7 seconds. 100 miles south of Destin. Winds were southwest at 10 knots. Air temperature 83 degrees. Wave heights 3 feet. Wave period 6 seconds. What? Minor flooding is forecast. Where? Conecuh River at Brutoon. When? From Sunday evening to Monday morning. Impacts, at 27.0 feet, flooding of farmland and lowlands. Cattle should be moved to higher ground. Additional details, at 8:30 a.m. Central Daylight Time Saturday the stage was 24.8 feet. Forecast, the river is expected to rise to a crest of 27.0 feet tomorrow evening. It will then fall below flood stage early Monday morning. Flood stage is 27.0 feet. http://www.weather.gov/safety/flood. What? Minor flooding is occurring and minor flooding is forecast. Where? Big Escambia Creek at Flemington. When? Until Sunday morning. Impacts, at 19.0 feet, water begins to approach several homes on north side of Highway 31. Additional details, At 9 a.m. Central Daylight Time Saturday, the stage was 19.3 feet. Forecast, the river is expected to rise to a crest of 19.8 feet this evening. It will then fall below flood stage just after midnight tonight. Flood stage is 19.0 feet. http://www.weather.gov/safety/flood. 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What? Minor flooding is occurring and minor flooding is forecast. Where? Escambia River near Century. When? Until further notice. Impacts. At 19.0 feet, low-lying pastures will flood. Cattle should be moved to higher ground. Additional details. At 9 a.m. Central Daylight Time Saturday, the stage was 18.5 feet. Forecast. The river is expected to rise to a crest of 19.5 feet early tomorrow afternoon. Flood stage is 17.0 feet. http://www.weather.gov/safety/flood. What? Minor flooding is forecast. Where? Murder Creek at Brutoon. When? Until Monday evening. Impacts. At 22.0 feet, flooding of Persimmon and N streets will begin. Additional details. At 8:45 a.m. Central Daylight Time Saturday, the stage was 20.7 feet. Forecast. The river is expected to rise above flood stage late this evening to a crest of 22.5 feet early tomorrow afternoon. It will then fall below flood stage Monday afternoon. Flood stage is 22.0 feet. http://www.weather.gov/safety/flood. What? Minor flooding is forecast. Where? Shoal River near Crestview. When? From this evening to Monday evening. Impacts. At 8.5 feet, water in yards on Soil Road. Additional details. At 9:15 a.m. Central Daylight Time Saturday, the stage was 7.5 feet. Forecast. The river is expected to rise above flood stage this evening to a crest of 8.6 feet early tomorrow afternoon. It will then fall below flood stage Monday afternoon. Flood stage is 8.0 feet. http://www.weather.gov/safety/flood. What? Minor flooding is occurring and moderate flooding is forecast. Where? Blackwater River near Baker. When? Until Monday evening. Impacts. At 16.0 feet, some residential flooding occurs downstream from the Highway 4 bridge. Additional details. At 9 a.m. Central Daylight Time Saturday, the stage was 15.1 feet. Recent activity. The maximum river stage in the 24 hours ending at 9 a.m. Central Daylight Time Saturday was 15.1 feet. Forecast. The river is expected to rise to a crest of 17.3 feet just after midnight tonight. It will then fall below flood stage Monday afternoon. Flood stage is 11.0 feet. http://www.weather.gov/safety/flood. The following weather reports were made at 10 a.m. Pensacola International Airport, skies were partly sunny. The temperature was 83 degrees, the dew point was 69, and the relative humidity was 62%. The wind was north at 6 miles an hour. The pressure was 30.04 inches and rising. Pensacola Naval Air Station, skies were cloudy. The temperature was 84 degrees, the dew point was 71, and the relative humidity was 65%. The wind was north at 3 miles an hour. The pressure was 30.04 inches and rising. Across the central Gulf Coast, Gulf Shores, sunny. Temperature was 81 degrees. Wind calm. At Milton, the pressure was 30.05 inches and rising. The report from Destin was not available. Mary Esther, cloudy. Temperature was 85 degrees. Wind west at 6 miles an hour. Heat index was 95. Mobile, cloudy. Temperature was 78 degrees.

Forecast. The river is expected to fall below flood stage late tomorrow morning and continue falling to 5.5 feet Thursday morning. Flood stage is 10.0 feet. http://www.weather.gov/safety/flood. Here's your National Weather Service forecast. Today, partly sunny with a chance of showers and thunderstorms this morning, then showers and thunderstorms this afternoon. Highs in the upper 80s. Southwest winds around 5 miles per hour, becoming north around 5 miles per hour this afternoon. Chance of rain 90%. Tonight, mostly cloudy with a slight chance of showers and thunderstorms. Lows in the mid-70s. Southwest winds around 5 miles per hour in the evening, becoming light and variable. Chance of rain 20%. Sunday, partly sunny. A chance of showers and thunderstorms, mainly in the morning. Humid with highs in the mid-80s. Southwest winds 5 to 10 miles per hour. Chance of rain 50%. Sunday night, partly cloudy. Lows in the upper 70s. South winds 5 to 10 miles per hour. Monday, mostly sunny. Humid with highs around 90. Southwest winds 5 to 10 miles per hour. Monday night, mostly clear. Lows in the upper 70s. Tuesday, mostly sunny. A slight chance of showers and thunderstorms in the afternoon. Highs in the lower 90s. Chance of rain 20%. Heat index values up to 105. Tuesday night, partly cloudy. A slight chance of showers and thunderstorms in the evening. Lows in the mid-70s. Chance of rain 20%. What? Minor flooding is forecast. Where? Burnt Corn Creek near Brutun. When? From this afternoon till late tonight. Impacts, at 16.0 feet, Persimmon Street and Ann Avenue begin to flood. Jennings Park on left bank of the creek is flooded along with Highway 41 near the park. This is the critical stage for the Greed Foundry in Brutun. Additional details, at 8:45 a.m. Central Daylight Time Saturday the stage was 15.5 feet. Forecast, the river is expected to rise above flood stage late this afternoon to a crest of 16.1 feet this evening. It will then fall below flood stage late this evening. Flood stage is 16.0 feet. http://www.weather.gov/safety/flood. The Tropical Weather Outlook. For the North Atlantic, Caribbean Sea and the Gulf of America, tropical cyclone formation is not expected during the next 7 days. This is NOAA Weather Radio, from the Mobile Pensacola National Weather Service. The current time is 10:26 a.m. Central Daylight Time. Here's your marine forecast. On the weather map, high pressure noses westward across the Florida Peninsula and into the Central Gulf through the middle of next week. Light to occasionally moderate southwesterly winds will prevail through Monday, then turn more westerly midweek. Seas generally 2 to 3 feet. On Perdido Bay, Pensacola Bay including Santa Rosa Sound, and Choctaw Hatchie Bay. For today, southwest winds 5 to 10 knots. Waves 1 foot or less. Light chop. A chance of showers and thunderstorms this morning, then showers and thunderstorms likely this afternoon. For tonight, southwest winds around 5 knots. Waves 1 foot or less. Smooth. A chance of showers and thunderstorms in the evening. For Sunday, southwest winds 5 to 10 knots. Waves 1 foot or less. Light chop. A chance of showers and thunderstorms in the morning. And for Sunday night, southwest winds 10 to 15 knots. Waves 1 foot or less. A moderate chop. On Perdido Bay, Pensacola Bay including Santa Rosa Sound, and Choctaw Hatchie Bay. For today, west winds 5 to 10 knots. Waves 1 foot or less. Light chop. A chance of showers and thunderstorms early this morning, then showers and thunderstorms likely late this morning and afternoon. For tonight, southwest winds around 5 knots. Waves 1 foot or less.

0: a slight chance of showers and thunderstorms in the evening. For Sunday, west winds around 5 knots, becoming southwest in the afternoon. Waves 1 foot or less. Light chop. A chance of showers and thunderstorms in the morning. And for Sunday night, southwest winds 5 to 10 knots. Waves 1 foot or less. Light chop. From the Okaloosa Walton County line to Pascagoula, and out 20 nautical miles. For today, southwest winds 5 to 10 knots. Seas 2 to 3 feet. Wave detail, south 3 feet at 7 seconds. A chance of showers and thunderstorms. For tonight, southwest winds 5 to 10 knots. Seas 2 to 3 feet. Wave detail, south 3 feet at 7 seconds. A slight chance of showers and thunderstorms in the evening. For Sunday, southwest winds 5 to 10 knots. Seas 2 to 3 feet. Wave detail, south 2 feet at 7 seconds. A chance of showers and thunderstorms in the morning. And for Sunday night, southwest winds 10 to 15 knots with gusts up to 20 knots. Seas 2 to 3 feet. Wave detail, south 3 feet at 6 seconds. From the Okaloosa Walton County line to Pascagoula, from 20 to 60 nautical miles offshore. For today, southwest winds 5 to 10 knots. Seas 3 to 4 feet, occasionally to 5 feet. Wave detail, south 3 feet at 7 seconds. A slight chance of showers and thunderstorms early this morning, then a chance of showers and thunderstorms late this morning and afternoon. For tonight, southwest winds 5 to 10 knots. Seas around 3 feet. Wave detail, south 3 feet at 7 seconds. A slight chance of showers and thunderstorms in the evening. For Sunday, southwest winds around 10 knots. Seas 2 to 3 feet. Wave detail, south 3 feet at 7 seconds. A chance of showers and thunderstorms in the morning. And for Sunday night, south winds 10 to 15 knots with gusts up to 20 knots. Seas 2 to 3 feet. Wave detail, south 3 feet at 6 seconds. What? Minor flooding is occurring and minor flooding is forecast. Where? Perdido River near Barano Park. When? Until Tuesday morning. Impacts, at 17.6 feet, water reaches the first floor of Adventures Perdido River office building. Additional details, at 9 a.m. Central Daylight Time Saturday the stage was 17.5 feet. Forecast, the river is expected to rise to a crest of 18.6 feet this evening. It will then fall below flood stage early Tuesday morning. Flood stage is 13.0 feet. http://www.weather.gov/safety/flood. What? Moderate flooding is occurring and moderate flooding is forecast. Where? Styx River near Azonor. When? Until Sunday morning. Impacts, at 17.0 feet, major flood stage. Water is near and under low-lying houses on Donovan Circle with the road flooded. Go Cooper and Waterworld roads impassable, with major flooding near the river. Additional details, at 9 a.m. Central Daylight Time Saturday the stage was 17.0 feet. Forecast, the river is expected to fall below flood stage late tonight and continue falling to 4.1 feet Thursday morning. Flood stage is 12.0 feet. http://www.weather.gov/safety/flood. What? Minor flooding is forecast. Where? Yellow River at Milligan. When? From late Sunday night to Tuesday evening. Impacts, at 13.0 feet, water threatens home on Ellis and Antioch Roads. Additional details, at 9 a.m. Central Daylight Time Saturday the stage was 7.5 feet. Forecast, the river is expected to rise above flood stage early Monday morning to a crest of 13.1 feet early Monday afternoon. It will then fall below flood stage early Tuesday afternoon. Flood stage is 12.0 feet. http://www.weather.gov/safety/flood. tidal information at the mouth of the Mobile River on Saturday, low tide at 2:38 a.m. High tide at 4:37 p.m. At the mouth of the Mobile River on Sunday, low tide at 1:48 a.m. High tide at 9:50 a.m. High tide at 4:53 p.m. At Pensacola Bay on Saturday, low tide at 1:34 a.m. High tide at 3:38 p.m. At Pensacola Bay on Sunday, low tide at 1:01 a.m. High tide at 9:39 a.m. At the East Pass in Destin on Saturday, low tide at 1 a.m. High tide at 3:05 p.m. At the East Pass in Destin on Sunday, low tide at 12:27 a.m. High tide at 9:06 a.m. The following marine observations were made as of 10 a.m. Mobile Bay Coast Guard Station. Winds were northeast at 3 knots. Sea temperature 81 degrees. Air temperature 76 degrees. Weeks Bay, calm. Air temperature was 76 degrees. Pensacola Bay. Sea temperature 82 degrees. Air temperature 83 degrees. The report from the east end of Dauphin Island was not available. Grand Bay, northeast winds at 8 knots. Air temperature was 77 degrees. And Pettiboy Island, south winds at 4 knots. Air temperature was 81 degrees. 12 miles south of Orange Beach, winds were northeast at 8 knots. Air temperature was 81 degrees. Gulf water temperature 83 degrees. Wave heights 3 feet, with a period of 7 seconds. 100 miles south of Destin. Winds were southwest at 10 knots. Air temperature 83 degrees. Wave heights 3 feet. Wave period 6 seconds. The following weather reports were made at 10 a.m. Pensacola International Airport, skies were partly sunny. The temperature was 83 degrees, the dew point was 69, and the relative humidity was 62%. The wind was north at 6 miles an hour. The pressure was 30.04 inches and rising. Pensacola Naval Air Station, skies were cloudy. The temperature was 84 degrees, the dew point was 71, and the relative humidity was 65%. The wind was north at 3 miles an hour. The pressure was 30.04 inches and rising. What? Minor flooding is forecast. Where? Connecticut River at Brooklyn. When? From Sunday evening to Monday morning. Impacts, at 27.0 feet, flooding of farmland and lowlands. Cattle should be moved to higher ground. Additional details, at 8:30 a.m. Central Daylight Time Saturday the stage was 24.8 feet. Forecast, the river is expected to rise to a crest of 27.0 feet tomorrow evening. It will then fall below flood stage early Monday morning. Flood stage is 27.0 feet. http://www.weather.gov/safety/flood. What? Minor flooding is occurring and minor flooding is forecast. Where? Big Escambia Creek at Flemington. When? Until Sunday morning. Impacts, at 19.0 feet, water begins to approach several homes on north side of Highway 31. Additional details, at 9 a.m. Central Daylight Time Saturday the stage was 19.3 feet. Forecast, the river is expected to rise to a crest of 19.8 feet this evening. It will then fall below flood stage just after midnight tonight. Flood stage is 19.0 feet. http://www.weather.gov/safety/flood. What? Minor flooding is occurring and minor flooding is forecast. Where? Escambia River near Century. When? Until further notice. Impacts, at 19.0 feet, low-lying pastures will flood. Cattle should be moved to higher ground. Additional details, at 9 a.m. Central Daylight Time Saturday the stage was 18.5 feet. Forecast, the river is expected to rise to a crest of 19.5 feet early tomorrow afternoon. Flood stage is 17.0 feet. http://www.weather.gov/ /safety/flood. What minor flooding is forecast? Where? Murder Creek at Brutoon. When? Until Monday evening. Impacts at 22.0 feet. Flooding of Persimmon and N streets will begin. Additional details at 8:45 a.m. Central Daylight Time Saturday. The stage was 20.7 feet. Forecast: the river is expected to rise above flood stage late this evening to a crest of 22.5 feet early tomorrow afternoon. It will then fall below flood stage Monday afternoon. Flood stage is 22.0 feet. http://www.weather.gov/safety/flood. What minor flooding is forecast? Where? Shoal River near Crestview. When? From this evening to Monday evening. Impacts at 8.5 feet, water in yards on Soil Road. Additional details at 9:15 a.m. Central Daylight Time Saturday. The stage was 7.5 feet. Forecast: the river is expected to rise above flood stage this evening to a crest of 8.6 feet early tomorrow afternoon. It will then fall below flood stage Monday afternoon. Flood stage is 8.0 feet. http://www.weather.gov/safety/flood. What minor flooding is occurring and moderate flooding is forecast? Where? Blackwater River near Baker. When? Until Monday evening. Impacts at 16.0 feet. Some residential flooding occurs downstream from the Highway 4 bridge. Additional details at 9 a.m. Central Daylight Time Saturday. The stage was 15.1 feet. Recent activity: the maximum river stage in the 24 hours ending at 9 a.m. Central Daylight Time Saturday was 15.1 feet. Forecast: the river is expected to rise to a crest of 17.3 feet just after midnight tonight. It will then fall below flood stage Monday afternoon. Flood stage is 11.0 feet. http://www.weather.gov/safety/flood. Across the central Gulf Coast, Gulf Shores, sunny. Temperature was 81 degrees. Wind calm. At Milton, the pressure was 30.05 inch and rising. The report from Destin was not available. Mary Esther, cloudy. Temperature was 85 degrees. Wind west at 6 miles an hour. Heat index was 95. Mobile, cloudy. Temperature was 78 degrees. Wind northeast at 6 miles an hour. Elsewhere, Hattiesburg, cloudy and 75. New Orleans, cloudy and 85. Montgomery, cloudy and 78. Tallahassee, partly sunny and 83. And in Panama City, partly sunny and 84. Here's your National Weather Service forecast. Today, partly sunny with a chance of showers and thunderstorms this morning, then showers and thunderstorms this afternoon. Highs in the upper 80s. Southwest winds around 5 miles per hour, becoming north around 5 miles per hour this afternoon. Chance of rain 90%. Tonight, mostly cloudy with a slight chance of showers and thunderstorms. Lows in the mid-70s. Southwest winds around 5 miles per hour in the evening, becoming light and variable. Chance of rain 20%. Sunday, partly sunny. A chance of showers and thunderstorms, mainly in the morning. Humid with highs in the mid-80s. Southwest winds 5 to 10 miles per hour. Chance of rain 50%. Sunday night, partly cloudy. Lows in the upper 70s. South winds 5 to 10 miles per hour. Monday, mostly sunny. Humid with highs around 90. Southwest winds 5 to 10 miles per hour. Monday night, mostly clear. Lows in the upper 70s. Tuesday, mostly sunny. A slight chance of showers and thunderstorms in the afternoon. Highs in the lower 90s. Chance of rain 20%. Heat index values up to 105. Tuesday night, partly cloudy. A slight chance of showers and thunderstorms. thunderstorms in the evening. Lows in the mid-70s. Chance of rain 20%. What? Minor flooding is forecast. Where? Burnt Corn Creek near Brutun. When? From this afternoon till late tonight. Impacts at 16.0 feet, Persimmon Street and N Avenue begin to flood. Jennings Park on left bank of the creek is flooded along with Highway 41 near the park. This is the critical stage for the Greed Foundry in Brutun. Additional details, at 8:45 a.m. Central Daylight Time Saturday the stage was 15.5 feet. Forecast, the river is expected to rise above flood stage late this afternoon to a crest of 16.1 feet this evening. It will then fall below flood stage late this evening. Flood stage is 16.0 feet. http://www.weather.gov/safety/flood. What? Minor flooding is occurring and minor flooding is forecast. Where? Big Coldwater Creek near Milton. When? Until Sunday afternoon. Additional details, at 9 a.m. Central Daylight Time Saturday the stage was 12.5 feet. Forecast, the river is expected to fall below flood stage late tomorrow morning and continue falling to 5.5 feet Thursday morning. Flood stage is 10.0 feet. http://www.weather.gov/safety/flood. 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The current time is 10:45 a.m. Central Daylight Time. Here's your marine forecast. On the weather map, high pressure noses westward across the Florida Peninsula and into the Central Gulf through the middle of next week. Light to occasionally moderate southwesterly winds will prevail through Monday, then turn more westerly midweek. Seas generally 2 to 3 feet. On Perdido Bay, Pensacola Bay including Santa Rosa Sound, and Choctawhatchee Bay. For today, southwest winds 5 to 10 knots. Waves 1 foot or less. Light chop. A chance of showers and thunderstorms this morning, then showers and thunderstorms likely this afternoon. For tonight, southwest winds around 5 knots. Waves 1 foot or less. Smooth. A chance of showers and thunderstorms in the evening. For Sunday, southwest winds 5 to 10 knots. Waves 1 foot or less. Light chop. A chance of showers and thunderstorms in the morning. And for Sunday night, southwest winds 10 to 15 knots. Waves 1 foot or less. A moderate chop. On Perdido Bay, Pensacola Bay including Santa Rosa Sound, and Choctawhatchee Bay. For today, west winds 5 to 10 knots. Waves 1 foot or less. Light chop. A chance of showers and thunderstorms early this morning, then showers and thunderstorms likely late this morning and afternoon. For tonight, southwest winds around 5 knots. Waves 1 foot or less. Smooth. A slight chance of showers and thunderstorms in the evening. For Sunday, west winds around 5 knots, becoming southwest in the afternoon. Waves 1 foot or less. Light chop. A chance of showers and thunderstorms in the morning. And for Sunday night, southwest winds 5 to 10 knots. Waves 1 foot or less. Light chop. From the Okaloosa-Walton County line to Pascagoula, and out 20 nautical miles. For today, southwest winds 5 to 10 knots. Seas 2 to 3 feet. Wave detail, south 3 feet at 7 seconds. A chance of showers and thunderstorms. For tonight, southwest winds 5 to 10 knots. Seas 2 to 3 feet. Wave detail, south 3 feet at 7 seconds. A slight chance of showers and thunderstorms in the evening. For Sunday, southwest winds 5 to 10 knots. Seas 2 to 3 feet. Wave detail, south 2 feet at 7 seconds. A chance of showers and thunderstorms in the morning. And for Sunday night, southwest winds 10 to 15 knots with gusts up to 20 knots. Seas 2 to 3 feet. Wave detail, south 3 feet at 6 seconds. from the Okaloosa-Walton County line to Pascagoula, from 20 to 60 nautical miles offshore. For today, southwest winds 5 to 10 knots. Seas 3 to 4 feet, occasionally to 5 feet. Wave detail, south 3 feet at 7 seconds. A slight chance of showers and thunderstorms early this morning, then a chance of showers and thunderstorms late this morning and afternoon. For tonight, southwest winds 5 to 10 knots. Seas around 3 feet. Wave detail, south 3 feet at 7 seconds. A slight chance of showers and thunderstorms in the evening. For Sunday, southwest winds around 10 knots. Seas 2 to 3 feet. Wave detail, south 3 feet at 7 seconds. A chance of showers and thunderstorms in the morning. And for Sunday night, south winds 10 to 15 knots with gusts up to 20 knots. Seas 2 to 3 feet. Wave detail, south 3 feet at 6 seconds. 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What? Minor flooding is occurring and minor flooding is forecast. Where? Perdido River near Barano Park. When? Until Tuesday morning. Impacts. At 17.6 feet, water reaches the first floor of Adventures Perdido River office building. Additional details, at 9 a.m. Central Daylight Time Saturday, the stage was 17.5 feet. Forecast, the river is expected to rise to a crest of 18.6 feet this evening. It will then fall below flood stage early Tuesday morning. Flood stage is 13.0 feet. http://www.weather.gov/safety/flood. What? Moderate flooding is occurring and moderate flooding is forecast. Where? Styx River near Isonore. When? Until Sunday morning. Impacts, at 17.0 feet, major flood stage. Water is near and under low-lying houses on Donovan Circle with the road flooded. Go Cooper and Waterworld roads impassable, with major flooding near the river. Additional details, at 9 a.m. Central Daylight Time Saturday the stage was 17.0 feet. Forecast, the river is expected to fall below flood stage late tonight and continue falling to 4.1 feet Thursday morning. Flood stage is 12.0 feet. http://www.weather.gov/safety/flood. Tidal information, at the mouth of the Mobile River on Saturday, low tide at 2:38 a.m. High tide at 4:37 p.m. At the mouth of the Mobile River on Sunday, low tide at 1:48 a.m. High tide at 9:50 a.m. High tide at 4:53 p.m. At Pensacola Bay on Saturday, low tide at 1:34 a.m. High tide at 3:38 p.m. At Pensacola Bay on Sunday, low tide at 1:01 a.m. High tide at 9:39 a.m. At the East Pass in Destin on Saturday, low tide at 1 a.m. High tide at 3:05 p.m. At the East Pass in Destin on Sunday, low tide at 12:27 a.m. High tide at 9:06 a.m. What? Minor flooding is forecast. Where? Yellow River at Milligan. When, from late Sunday night to Tuesday evening. Impacts, at 13.0 feet, water threatens home on Ellis and Antioch Roads. Additional details, at 9 a.m. Central Daylight Time Saturday the stage was 7.5 feet. Forecast, the river is expected to rise above flood stage early Monday morning to a crest of 13.1 feet early Monday afternoon. It will then fall below flood stage early Tuesday afternoon. Flood stage is 12.0 feet. http://www.weather.gov/safety/flood. The Tropical Weather Outlook. For the North Atlantic, Caribbean Sea and the Gulf of America, tropical cyclone formation is not expected during the next 7 days. The following marine observations were made as of 10 a.m. Mobile Bay Coast Guard Station. Winds were northeast at 3 knots. Sea temperature 81 degrees. Air temperature 76 degrees. Weeks Bay, calm. Air temperature was 76 degrees. Pensacola Bay. Sea temperature 82 degrees. Air temperature 83 degrees. The report from the east end of Dauphin Island was not available. Graham Bay, northeast winds at 8 knots. Air temperature was 77 degrees. And Pettiboy Island, south winds at 4 knots. Air temperature was 81 degrees. 12 miles south of Orange Beach, winds were northeast at 8 knots. Air temperature was 81 degrees. Gulf water temperature 83 degrees. Wave heights 3 feet, with a period of 7 seconds. 100 miles south of Destin. Winds were southwest at 10 knots. Air temperature 83 degrees. Wave heights 3 feet. Wave period 6 seconds. The following weather reports were made at 10 a.m. Pensacola International Airport, skies were partly sunny. The temperature was 83 degrees, the dew point was 69, and the relative humidity was 62%. The wind was north at 6 miles an hour. The pressure was 30.04 inches and rising. Pensacola Naval Air Station, skies were cloudy. The temperature was 84 degrees, the dew point was 71, and the relative humidity was 65%. The wind was north at 3 miles an hour. The pressure was 30.04 inches and rising. Across the central Gulf Coast, Gulf Shores, sunny. Temperature was 81 degrees. Wind calm. At Milton, the pressure was 30.05 inches and rising. The report from Destin was not available. Mary Esther, cloudy. Temperature was 85 degrees. Wind west at 6 miles an hour. Heat index was 95. Mobile, cloudy. Temperature was 78 degrees. Wind northeast at 6 miles an hour. Elsewhere, Hattiesburg, cloudy and 75. New Orleans, cloudy and 85. Montgomery, cloudy and 78. Tallahassee, partly sunny and 83. And in Panama City, partly sunny and 84. What? Minor flooding is forecast. Where? Connecticut River at Brooktown. When? From Sunday evening to Monday morning. Impacts, at 27.0 feet, flooding of farmland and lowlands. Cattle should be moved to higher ground. Additional details, at 8:30 a.m. Central Daylight Time Saturday, the stage was 24.8 feet. Forecast, the river is expected to rise to a crest of 27.0 feet tomorrow evening. It will then fall below flood stage early Monday morning. Flood stage is 27.0 feet. http://www.weather.gov/safety/flood. What? Minor flooding is occurring and minor flooding is forecast. Where? Big Escambia Creek at Flemington. When? Until Sunday morning. Impacts, at 19.0 feet, water begins to approach several homes on north side of Highway 31. Additional details, at 9 a.m. Central Daylight Time Saturday the stage was 19.3 feet. Forecast, the river is expected to rise to a crest of 19.8 feet this evening. It will then fall below flood stage just after midnight tonight. Flood stage is 19.0 feet. http://www.weather.gov/safety/flood. What? Minor flooding is occurring and minor flooding is forecast. Where? Escambia River near Century. When? Until further notice. Impacts, at 19.0 feet, low-lying pastures will flood. Cattle should be moved to higher ground. Additional details, at 9 a.m. Central Daylight Time Saturday the stage was 18.5 feet. Forecast, the river is expected to rise to a crest of 19.5 feet early tomorrow afternoon. Flood stage is 17.0 feet. http://www.weather.gov/safety/flood. What? Minor flooding is forecast. Where? Murder Creek at Brutun. When? Until Monday evening. Impacts, at 22.0 feet, flooding of Persimmon and N streets will begin. Additional details, at 8:45 a.m. Central Daylight Time Saturday the stage was 20.7 feet. Forecast, the river is expected to rise above flood stage late this evening to a crest of 22.5 feet early tomorrow afternoon. It will then fall below flood stage Monday afternoon. Flood stage is 22.0 feet. http://www.weather.gov/safety/flood. What? Minor flooding is forecast. Where? Shoal River near Crestview. When? From this evening to Monday evening. Impacts, at 8.5 feet, water in yards on Soil Road. Additional details, at 9:15 a.m. Central Daylight Time Saturday the stage was 7.5 feet. Forecast, the river is expected to rise above flood stage this.
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0: /safety/flood. Here's your National Weather Service forecast. Today, partly sunny with a chance of showers and thunderstorms this morning, then showers and thunderstorms this afternoon. Highs in the upper 80s. Southwest winds around 5 miles per hour, becoming north around 5 miles per hour this afternoon. Chance of rain 90%. Tonight, mostly cloudy with a slight chance of showers and thunderstorms. Lows in the mid-70s. Southwest winds around 5 miles per hour in the evening, becoming light and variable. Chance of rain 20%. Sunday, partly sunny. A chance of showers and thunderstorms, mainly in the morning. Humid with highs in the mid-80s. Southwest winds 5 to 10 miles per hour. Chance of rain 50%. Sunday night, partly cloudy. Lows in the upper 70s. South winds 5 to 10 miles per hour. Monday, mostly sunny. Humid with highs around 90. Southwest winds 5 to 10 miles per hour. Monday night, mostly clear. Lows in the upper 70s. Tuesday, mostly sunny. A slight chance of showers and thunderstorms in the afternoon. Highs in the lower 90s. Chance of rain 20%. Heat index values up to 105. Tuesday night, partly cloudy. A slight chance of showers and thunderstorms in the evening. Lows in the mid-70s. Chance of rain 20%. What? Minor flooding is forecast. Where? Burnt Corn Creek near Brutun. When? From this afternoon till late tonight. Impacts, at 16.0 feet, Persimmon Street and N Avenue begin to flood. Jennings Park on left bank of the creek is flooded along with Highway 41 near the park. This is the critical stage for the Greed Foundry in Brutun. Additional details, at 8:45 a.m. Central Daylight Time Saturday the stage was 15.5 feet. Forecast, the river is expected to rise above flood stage late this afternoon to a crest of 16.1 feet this evening. It will then fall below flood stage late this evening. Flood stage is 16.0 feet. http://www.weather.gov/safety/flood. What? Minor flooding is occurring and moderate flooding is forecast. Where? Blackwater River near Baker. When? Until Monday evening. Impacts, at 16.0 feet, some residential flooding occurs downstream from the Highway 4 bridge. Additional details, at 9 a.m. Central Daylight Time Saturday the stage was 15.1 feet. Recent activity, the maximum river stage in the 24 hours ending at 9 a.m. Central Daylight Time Saturday was 15.1 feet. Forecast, the river is expected to rise to a crest of 17.3 feet just after midnight tonight. It will then fall below flood stage Monday afternoon. Flood stage is 11.0 feet. http://www.weather.gov/safety/flood. What? Minor flooding is occurring and minor flooding is forecast. Where? Big Coldwater Creek near Milton. When? Until Sunday afternoon. Additional details, at 9 a.m. Central Daylight Time Saturday the stage was 12.5 feet. Forecast, the river is expected to fall below flood stage late tomorrow morning and continue falling to 5.5 feet Thursday morning. Flood stage is 10.0 feet. http://www.weather.gov/safety/flood. 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The current time is 11:04 a.m. Central Daylight Time. Here's your marine forecast. On the weather map, high pressure noses westward across the Florida Peninsula and into the Central Gulf through the middle of next week. Light to occasionally moderate southwesterly winds will prevail through Monday, then turn more westerly midweek. Seas generally 2 to 3 feet. On Perdido Bay, Pensacola Bay including Santa Rosa Sound, and Choctawhatchee Bay. For today, southwest winds 5 to 10 knots. Waves 1 foot or less. Light chop. A chance of showers and thunderstorms this morning, then showers and thunderstorms likely this afternoon. For tonight, southwest winds around 5 knots. Waves 1 foot or less. Smooth. A chance of showers and thunderstorms in the evening. For Sunday, southwest winds 5 to 10 knots. Waves 1 foot or less. Light chop. A chance of showers and thunderstorms in the morning. And for Sunday night, southwest winds 10 to 15 knots. Waves 1 foot or less. A moderate chop. On Perdido Bay, Pensacola Bay including Santa Rosa Sound, and Choctawhatchee Bay. For today, west winds 5 to 10 knots. Waves 1 foot or less. Light chop. A chance of showers and thunderstorms early this morning, then showers and thunderstorms likely late this morning and afternoon. For tonight, southwest winds around 5 knots. Waves 1 foot or less. Smooth. A slight chance of showers and thunderstorms in the evening. For Sunday, west winds around 5 knots, becoming southwest in the afternoon. Waves 1 foot or less. Light chop. A chance of showers and thunderstorms in the morning. And for Sunday night, southwest winds 5 to 10 knots. Waves 1 foot or less. Light chop. From the Okaloosa-Walton County line to Pascagoula, and out 20 nautical miles. For today, southwest winds 5 to 10 knots. Seas 2 to 3 feet. Wave detail, south 3 feet at 7 seconds. A chance of showers and thunderstorms. For tonight, southwest winds 5 to 10 knots. Seas 2 to 3 feet. Wave detail, south 3 feet at 7 seconds. A slight chance of showers and thunderstorms in the evening. For Sunday, southwest winds 5 to 10 knots. Seas 2 to 3 feet. Wave detail, south 2 feet at 7 seconds. A chance of showers and thunderstorms in the morning. And for Sunday night, southwest winds 10 to 15 knots with gusts up to 20 knots. Seas 2 to 3 feet. Wave detail, south 3 feet at 6 seconds. From the Okaloosa-Walton County line to Pascagoula, from 20 to 60 nautical miles offshore. For today, southwest winds 5 to 10 knots. Seas 3 to 4 feet, occasionally to 5 feet. Wave detail, south 3 feet at 7 seconds. A slight chance of showers and thunderstorms early this morning, then a chance of showers and thunderstorms late this morning and afternoon. For tonight, southwest winds 5 to 10 knots. Seas around 3 feet. Wave detail, south 3 feet at 7 seconds. A slight chance of showers and thunderstorms in the evening. For Sunday, southwest winds around 10 knots. Seas 2 to 3 feet. Wave detail, south 3 feet at 7 seconds. A chance of showers and thunderstorms in the morning. And for Sunday night, south winds 10 to 15 knots with gusts up to 20 knots. Seas 2 to 3 feet. Wave detail, south 3 feet at 6 seconds. What? Minor flooding is occurring and minor flooding is forecast. Where? Perdido River near Barano Park. When? Until Tuesday morning. Impacts, at 17.6 feet, water reaches the first floor of Adventures Perdido River office building. Additional details, at 9 a.m. Central Daylight Time Saturday the stage was 17.5 feet. Forecast, the river is expected to rise to a crest of 18.6 feet this evening. It will then fall below flood stage early Tuesday morning. Flood stage is 13.0 feet. http://www.weather.gov/safety/flood. What? Moderate flooding is occurring and moderate flooding is forecast. Where? Styx River near Azonor. When? Until Sunday morning. Impacts, at 17.0 feet, major flood stage. Water is near and under low-lying houses on Donovan Circle with the road flooded. Go Cooper and Waterworld roads impassable, with major flooding near the river. Additional details, at 9 a.m. Central Daylight Time Saturday the stage was 17.0 feet. Forecast, the river is expected to fall below flood stage late tonight and continue falling to 4.1 feet Thursday morning. Flood stage is 12.0 feet. http://www.weather.gov/safety/flood. Tidal information, at the mouth of the Mobile River on Saturday, low tide at 2:38 a.m. High tide at 4:37 p.m. At the mouth of the Mobile River on Sunday, low tide at 1:48 a.m. High tide at 9:50 a.m. High tide at 4:53 p.m. At Pensacola Bay on Saturday, low tide at 1:34 a.m. High tide at 3:38 p.m. At Pensacola Bay on Sunday, low tide at 1:01 a.m. High tide at 9:39 a.m. At the East Pass in Destin on Saturday, low tide at 1 a.m. High tide at 3:05 p.m. At the East Pass in Destin on Sunday, low tide at 12:27 a.m. High tide at 9:06 a.m. The following marine observations were made as of 10 a.m. Mobile Bay Coast Guard Station. Winds were northeast at 3 knots. Sea temperature 81 degrees. Air temperature 76 degrees. Weeks Bay, calm. Air temperature was 76 degrees. Pensacola Bay. Sea temperature 82 degrees. Air temperature 83 degrees. The report from the east end of Dauphin Island was not available. Graham Bay, northeast winds at 8 knots. Air temperature was 77 degrees. And Pettiboy Island, south winds at 4 knots. Air temperature was 81 degrees. 12 miles south of Orange Beach, winds were northeast at 8 knots. Air temperature was 81 degrees. Gulf water temperature 83 degrees. Wave heights 3 feet, with a period of 7 seconds. 100 miles south of Destin. Winds were southwest at 10 knots. Air temperature 83 degrees. Wave heights 3 feet. Wave period 6 seconds. What? Minor flooding is forecast. Where? Yellow River at Milligan. When? From late Sunday night to Tuesday evening. Impacts, at 13.0 feet, water threatens home on Ellis and Antioch Roads. Additional details, at 9 a.m. Central Daylight Time Saturday the stage was 7.5 feet. Forecast, the river is expected to rise above flood stage early Monday morning to a crest of 13.1 feet early Monday afternoon. It will then fall below flood stage early Tuesday afternoon. Flood stage is 12.0 feet. http://www.weather.gov/safety/flood. The following marine observations were made as of 11 a.m. Mobile Bay Coast Guard Station. Winds were northeast at 4 knots. Sea temperature 81 degrees. Air temperature 78 degrees. Weeks Bay, calm. Air temperature was 79 degrees. Pensacola Bay. Sea temperature 82 degrees. Air temperature 86 degrees. The report from the east end of Dauphin Island was not available. Graham Bay, northeast winds at 8 knots. Air temperature was 78 degrees. And Pettiboy Island, east winds at 7 knots. Air temperature was 80 degrees. 12 miles south of Orange Beach, winds were northeast at 6 knots. Air temperature was 81 degrees. Gulf water temperature 83 degrees. Wave heights 3 feet, with a period of 7 seconds. 100 miles south of Destin. Winds were southwest at 12 knots. Air temperature 83 degrees. Wave heights 3 feet. Wave period 8 seconds. The following weather reports were made at 11 a.m. Pensacola International Airport, skies were partly sunny. The temperature was 84 degrees, the dew point was 69, and the relative humidity was 60%. The wind was calm. The pressure was 30.03 inches and falling. Pensacola Naval Air Station, skies were partly sunny. The temperature was 85 degrees, the dew point was 72, and the relative humidity was 65%. This produces a heat index of 91. The wind was northwest at 5 miles an hour. The pressure was 30.03 inches and falling. Here's your National Weather Service forecast. Today, partly sunny with a chance of showers and thunderstorms this morning, then showers and thunderstorms this afternoon. Highs in the upper 80s. Southwest winds around 5 miles per hour, becoming north around 5 miles per hour this afternoon. Chance of rain 90%. Tonight, mostly cloudy with a slight chance of showers and thunderstorms. Lows in the mid-70s. Southwest winds around 5 miles per hour in the evening, becoming light and variable. Chance of rain 20%. Sunday, partly sunny. A chance of showers and thunderstorms, mainly in the morning. Humid with highs in the mid-80s. Southwest winds 5 to 10 miles per hour. Chance of rain 50%. Sunday night, partly cloudy. Lows in the upper 70s. South winds 5 to 10 miles per hour. Monday, mostly sunny. Humid with highs around 90. Southwest winds 5 to 10 miles per hour. Monday night, mostly clear. Lows in the upper 70s. Tuesday, mostly sunny. A slight chance of showers and thunderstorms in the afternoon. Highs in the lower 90s. Chance of rain 20%. Heat index values up to 105. Tuesday night, partly cloudy. A slight chance of showers and thunderstorms in the evening. Lows in the mid-70s. Chance of rain 20%. What? Minor flooding is forecast. Where? Burnt Corn Creek near Brutoon. When? From this afternoon till late tonight. Impacts, at 16.0 feet, Persimmon Street and Ann Avenue begin to flood. Jennings Park on left bank of the creek is flooded along with Highway 41 near the park. This is the critical stage for the Greed Foundry in Brutoon. Additional details, at 8:45 a.m. Central Daylight Time Saturday the stage was 15.5 feet. Forecast, the river is expected to rise above flood stage late this afternoon to a crest of 16.1 feet this evening. It will then fall below flood stage late this evening. Flood stage is 16.0 feet. http://www.weather.gov/safety/flood. What? Minor flooding is forecast. Where? Connecticut River at Brutoon. When? From Sunday evening to Monday morning. Impacts, at 27.0 feet, flooding of farmland and lowlands. Cattle should be moved to higher ground. Additional details, at 8:30 a.m. Central Daylight Time Saturday the stage was 24.8 feet. Forecast, the river is expected to rise to a crest of 27.0 feet tomorrow evening. It will then fall below flood stage early Monday morning. Flood stage is 27.0 feet. http://www.weather.gov/safety/flood. What? Minor flooding is occurring and minor flooding is forecast. Where? Big Escambia Creek at Flumaton. When? Until Sunday morning. Impacts. At 19.0 feet, water begins to approach several homes on north side of Highway 31. Additional details. At 9 a.m. Central Daylight Time Saturday, the stage was 19.3 feet. Forecast. The river is expected to rise to a crest of 19.8 feet this evening. It will then fall below flood stage just after midnight tonight. Flood stage is 19.0 feet. http://www.weather.gov/safety/flood. 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What? Minor flooding is occurring and minor flooding is forecast. Where? Escambia River near Century. When? Until further notice. Impacts. At 19.0 feet, low-lying pastures will flood. Cattle should be moved to higher ground. Additional details. At 9 a.m. Central Daylight Time Saturday, the stage was 18.5 feet. Forecast. The river is expected to rise to a crest of 19.5 feet early tomorrow afternoon. Flood stage is 17.0 feet. http://www.weather.gov/safety/flood. What? Minor flooding is forecast. Where? Murder Creek at Brutoon. When? Until Monday evening. Impacts. At 22.0 feet, flooding of Persimmon and N streets will begin. Additional details. At 8:45 a.m. Central Daylight Time Saturday, the stage was 20.7 feet. Forecast. The river is expected to rise above flood stage late this evening to a crest of 22.5 feet early tomorrow afternoon. It will then fall below flood stage Monday afternoon. Flood stage is 22.0 feet. http://www.weather.gov/safety/flood. What? Minor flooding is forecast. Where? Shoal River near Crestview. When? From this evening to Monday evening. Impacts. At 8.5 feet, water in yards on Soil Road. Additional details. At 9:15 a.m. Central Daylight Time Saturday, the stage was 7.5 feet. Forecast. The river is expected to rise above flood stage this evening to a crest of 8.6 feet early tomorrow afternoon. It will then fall below flood stage Monday afternoon. Flood stage is 8.0 feet. http://www.weather.gov/safety/flood. What? Minor flooding is occurring and moderate flooding is forecast. Where? Blackwater River near Baker. When? Until Monday evening. Impacts. At 16.0 feet. Some residential flooding occurs downstream from the Highway 4 bridge. Additional details. At 9 a.m. Central Daylight Time Saturday, the stage was 15.1 feet. Recent activity. The maximum river stage in the 24 hours ending at 9 a.m. Central Daylight Time Saturday was 15.1 feet. Forecast. The river is expected to rise to a crest of 17.3 feet just after midnight tonight. It will then fall below flood stage Monday afternoon. Flood stage is 11.0 feet. http://www.weather.gov/safety/flood. This is NOAA Weather Radio from the Mobile Pensacola National Weather Service. The current time is 11:22 a.m. Central Daylight Time. Here's your marine forecast. On the weather map, high pressure noses westward across the Florida Peninsula and into the central Gulf through the middle of next week. Light to occasionally moderate southwesterly winds will prevail through Monday, then turn more westerly midweek. Seas generally 2 to 3 feet. On Perdido Bay, Pensacola Bay including Santa Rosa Sound, and Choctawhatchee Bay. For today, southwest winds 5 to 10 knots. Waves 1 foot or less. Light chop. A chance of showers and thunderstorms.

Coccola Bay, including Santa Rosa Sound and Choctaw Hatchie Bay. For today, west winds 5 to 10 knots. Waves 1 foot or less. Light chop. A chance of showers and thunderstorms early this morning, then showers and thunderstorms likely late this morning and afternoon. For tonight, southwest winds around 5 knots. Waves 1 foot or less. Smooth. A slight chance of showers and thunderstorms in the evening. For Sunday, west winds around 5 knots, becoming southwest in the afternoon. Waves 1 foot or less. Light chop. A chance of showers and thunderstorms in the morning. And for Sunday night, southwest winds 5 to 10 knots. Waves 1 foot or less. Light chop. From the Okaloosa-Walton County line to Pascagoula, and out 20 nautical miles. For today, southwest winds 5 to 10 knots. Seas 2 to 3 feet. Wave detail, south 3 feet at 7 seconds. A chance of showers and thunderstorms. For tonight, southwest winds 5 to 10 knots. Seas 2 to 3 feet. Wave detail, south 3 feet at 7 seconds. A slight chance of showers and thunderstorms in the evening. For Sunday, southwest winds 5 to 10 knots. Seas 2 to 3 feet. Wave detail, south 2 feet at 7 seconds. A chance of showers and thunderstorms in the morning. And for Sunday night, southwest winds 10 to 15 knots with gusts up to 20 knots. Seas 2 to 3 feet. Wave detail, south 3 feet at 6 seconds. From the Okaloosa-Walton County line to Pascagoula, from 20 to 60 nautical miles offshore. For today, southwest winds 5 to 10 knots. Seas 3 to 4 feet, occasionally to 5 feet. Wave detail, south 3 feet at 7 seconds. A slight chance of showers and thunderstorms early this morning, then a chance of showers and thunderstorms late this morning and afternoon. For tonight, southwest winds 5 to 10 knots. Seas around 3 feet. Wave detail, south 3 feet at 7 seconds. A slight chance of showers and thunderstorms in the evening. For Sunday, southwest winds around 10 knots. Seas 2 to 3 feet. Wave detail, south 3 feet at 7 seconds. A chance of showers and thunderstorms in the morning. And for Sunday night, south winds 10 to 15 knots with gusts up to 20 knots. Seas 2 to 3 feet. Wave detail, south 3 feet at 6 seconds. What? Minor flooding is occurring and minor flooding is forecast. Where? Big Coldwater Creek near Milton. When? Until Sunday afternoon. Additional details, at 9 a.m. Central Daylight Time Saturday the stage was 12.5 feet. Forecast, the river is expected to fall below flood stage late tomorrow morning and continue falling to 5.5 feet Thursday morning. Flood stage is 10.0 feet. http://www.weather.gov/safety/flood. The Tropical Weather Outlook. For the North Atlantic, Caribbean Sea and the Gulf of America, tropical cyclone formation is not expected during the next 7 days. What? Minor flooding is occurring and minor flooding is forecast. Where? Perdido River near Barano Park. When? Until Tuesday morning. Impacts, at 17.6 feet, water reaches the first floor of Adventures Perdido River office building. Additional details, at 9 a.m. Central Daylight Time Saturday the stage was 17.5 feet. Forecast, the river is expected to rise to a crest of 18.6 feet this evening. It will then fall below flood stage early Tuesday morning. Flood stage is 13.0 feet. http://www.weather.gov/safety/flood. What? Moderate flooding is occurring and moderate flooding is forecast. Where? Styx River near Isonor. When? Until Sunday morning. Impacts, at 17.0 feet, major flood stage. Water is near and under low-lying houses on Donovan Circle with the road flooded. Go Cooper and Waterworld roads impassable. With

0: Major flooding near the river. Additional details. At 9 a.m. Central Daylight Time Saturday, the stage was 17.0 feet. Forecast. The river is expected to fall below flood stage late tonight and continue falling to 4.1 feet Thursday morning. Flood stage is 12.0 feet. http://www.weather.gov/safety/flood. Tidal information. At the mouth of the Mobile River on Saturday, low tide at 2:38 a.m. High tide at 4:37 p.m. At the mouth of the Mobile River on Sunday, low tide at 1:48 a.m. High tide at 9:50 a.m. High tide at 4:53 p.m. At Pensacola Bay on Saturday, low tide at 1:34 a.m. High tide at 3:38 p.m. At Pensacola Bay on Sunday, low tide at 1:01 a.m. High tide at 9:39 a.m. At the East Pass in Destin on Saturday, low tide at 1 a.m. High tide at 3:05 p.m. At the East Pass in Destin on Sunday, low tide at 12:27 a.m. High tide at 9:06 a.m. The following marine observations were made as of 11 a.m. Mobile Bay Coast Guard Station. Winds were northeast at 4 knots. Sea temperature 81 degrees. Air temperature 78 degrees. Weeks Bay, calm. Air temperature was 79 degrees. Pensacola Bay. Sea temperature 82 degrees. Air temperature 86 degrees. The report from the east end of Dauphin Island was not available. Graham Bay, northeast winds at 8 knots. Air temperature was 78 degrees. And Pettiboy Island, east winds at 7 knots. Air temperature was 80 degrees. 12 miles south of Orange Beach, winds were northeast at 6 knots. Air temperature was 81 degrees. Gulf water temperature 83 degrees. Wave heights 3 feet, with a period of 7 seconds. 100 miles south of Destin. Winds were southwest at 12 knots. Air temperature 83 degrees. Wave heights 3 feet. Wave period 8 seconds. The following weather reports were made at 11 a.m. Pensacola International Airport, skies were partly sunny. The temperature was 84 degrees, the dew point was 69, and the relative humidity was 60%. The wind was calm. The pressure was 30.03 inches and falling. Pensacola Naval Air Station, skies were partly sunny. The temperature was 85 degrees, the dew point was 72, and the relative humidity was 65%. This produces a heat index of 91. The wind was northwest at 5 miles an hour. The pressure was 30.03 inches and falling. What? Minor flooding is forecast. Where? Yellow River at Milligan. When? From late Sunday night to Tuesday evening. Impacts, at 13.0 feet, water threatens home on Ellis and Antioch Roads. Additional details, at 9 a.m. Central Daylight Time Saturday the stage was 7.5 feet. Forecast, the river is expected to rise above flood stage early Monday morning to a crest of 13.1 feet early Monday afternoon. It will then fall below flood stage early Tuesday afternoon. Flood stage is 12.0 feet. http://www.weather.gov/safety/flood. Across the central Gulf Coast, Gulf Shores, sunny. Temperature was 84 degrees. Wind east at 5 miles an hour. Heat index was 91. At Milton. The pressure was 30.04 inches and falling. Destin, partly sunny. Temperature was 84 degrees. Wind variable at 3 miles an hour. Heat index was 93. Mary Esther, partly sunny. Temperature was 88 degrees. Wind west at 5 miles an hour. Heat index was 97. Mobile, cloudy. Temperature was 80 degrees. Wind east at 6 miles an hour. Elsewhere, Hattiesburg, light rain and 76. New Orleans, cloudy and 86. Montgomery, partly sunny and 79. Tallahassee, partly sunny and 84. And in Panama City, mostly sunny and 86. Here's your National Weather Service forecast. Today, partly sunny with a chance of showers and thunderstorms this morning, then showers and thunderstorms this afternoon. Highs in the upper 80s. Southwest winds around 5 miles per hour, becoming north around 5 miles per hour this afternoon. Chance of rain 90%. Tonight, mostly cloudy with a slight chance of showers and thunderstorms. Lows in the mid-70s. Southwest winds around 5 miles per hour in the evening, becoming light and variable. Chance of rain 20%. Sunday, partly sunny. A chance of showers and thunderstorms, mainly in the morning. Humid with highs in the mid-80s. Southwest winds 5 to 10 miles per hour. Chance of rain 50%. Sunday night, partly cloudy. Lows in the upper 70s. South winds 5 to 10 miles per hour. Monday, mostly sunny. Humid with highs around 90. Southwest winds 5 to 10 miles per hour. Monday night, mostly clear. Lows in the upper 70s. Tuesday, mostly sunny. A slight chance of showers and thunderstorms in the afternoon. Highs in the lower 90s. Chance of rain 20%. Heat index values up to 105. Tuesday night, partly cloudy. A slight chance of showers and thunderstorms in the evening. Lows in the mid-70s. Chance of rain 20%. What? Minor flooding is forecast. Where? Burnt Corn Creek near Brutoon. When? From this afternoon till late tonight. Impacts, at 16.0 feet, Persimmon Street and Ann Avenue begin to flood. Jennings Park on left bank of the creek is flooded along with Highway 41 near the park. This is the critical stage for the Greed Foundry in Brutoon. Additional details, at 8:45 a.m. Central Daylight Time Saturday the stage was 15.5 feet. Forecast, the river is expected to rise above flood stage late this afternoon to a crest of 16.1 feet this evening. It will then fall below flood stage late this evening. Flood stage is 16.0 feet. http://www.weather.gov/safety/flood. What? Minor flooding is forecast. Where? Conecuh River at Brutoon. When? From Sunday evening to Monday morning. Impacts, at 27.0 feet, flooding of farmland and lowlands. Cattle should be moved to higher ground. Additional details, at 8:30 a.m. Central Daylight Time Saturday the stage was 24.8 feet. Forecast, the river is expected to rise to a crest of 27.0 feet tomorrow evening. It will then fall below flood stage early Monday morning. Flood stage is 27.0 feet. http://www.weather.gov/safety/flood. What? Minor flooding is occurring and minor flooding is forecast. Where? Big Escambia Creek at Flemington. When? Until Sunday morning. Impacts, at 19.0 feet, water begins to approach several homes on north side of Highway 31. Additional details, at 9 a.m. Central Daylight Time Saturday the stage was 19.3 feet. Forecast, the river is expected to rise to a crest of 19.8 feet this evening. It will then fall below flood stage just after midnight tonight. Flood stage is 19.0 feet. http://www.weather.gov/safety/flood. What? Minor flooding is occurring and minor flooding is forecast. Where? Escambia River near Century. When? Until further notice. Impacts, at 19.0 feet, low-lying pastures will flood. Cattle should be moved to higher ground. Additional details, at 9 a.m. Central Daylight Time Saturday the stage was 18.5 feet. Forecast, the river is expected to rise to a crest of 19.5 feet early tomorrow afternoon. Flood stage is 17.0 feet. http://www.weather.gov/safety/flood. What minor flooding is forecast? Where? Murder Creek at Brutun. When? Until Monday evening. Impacts at 22.0 feet. Flooding of Persimmon and N streets will begin. Additional details at 8:45 a.m. Central Daylight Time Saturday. The stage was 20.7 feet. Forecast: the river is expected to rise above flood stage late this evening to a crest of 22.5 feet early tomorrow afternoon. It will then fall below flood stage Monday afternoon. Flood stage is 22.0 feet. http://www.weather.gov/safety/flood. What minor flooding is forecast? Where? Shoal River near Crestview. When? From this evening to Monday evening. Impacts at 8.5 feet, water in yards on Soil Road. Additional details at 9:15 a.m. Central Daylight Time Saturday. The stage was 7.5 feet. Forecast: the river is expected to rise above flood stage this evening to a crest of 8.6 feet early tomorrow afternoon. It will then fall below flood stage Monday afternoon. Flood stage is 8.0 feet. http://www.weather.gov/safety/flood. What minor flooding is occurring and moderate flooding is forecast? Where? Blackwater River near Baker. When? Until Monday evening. Impacts at 16.0 feet. Some residential flooding occurs downstream from the Highway 4 bridge. Additional details at 9 a.m. Central Daylight Time Saturday. The stage was 15.1 feet. Recent activity: the maximum river stage in the 24 hours ending at 9 a.m. Central Daylight Time Saturday was 15.1 feet. Forecast: the river is expected to rise to a crest of 17.3 feet just after midnight tonight. It will then fall below flood stage Monday afternoon. Flood stage is 11.0 feet. http://www.weather.gov/safety/flood. 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The current time is 11:41 a.m. Central Daylight Time. Here's your marine forecast. On the weather map, high pressure noses westward across the Florida Peninsula and into the Central Gulf through the middle of next week. Light to occasionally moderate southwesterly winds will prevail through Monday, then turn more westerly midweek. Seas generally 2 to 3 feet. On Perdido Bay, Pensacola Bay including Santa Rosa Sound, and Choctawhatchee Bay. For today, southwest winds 5 to 10 knots. Waves 1 foot or less. Light chop. A chance of showers and thunderstorms this morning, then showers and thunderstorms likely this afternoon. For tonight, southwest winds around 5 knots. Waves 1 foot or less. Smooth. A chance of showers and thunderstorms in the evening. For Sunday, southwest winds 5 to 10 knots. Waves 1 foot or less. Light chop. A chance of showers and thunderstorms in the morning. And for Sunday night, southwest winds 10 to 15 knots. Waves 1 foot or less. A moderate chop. On Perdido Bay, Pensacola Bay including Santa Rosa Sound, and Choctawhatchee Bay. For today, west winds 5 to 10 knots. Waves 1 foot or less. Light chop. A chance of showers and thunderstorms early this morning, then showers and thunderstorms likely late this morning and afternoon. For tonight, southwest winds around 5 knots. Waves 1 foot or less. Smooth. A slight chance of showers and thunderstorms in the evening. For Sunday, west winds around 5 knots, becoming southwest in the afternoon. Waves 1 foot or less. Light chop. A chance of showers and thunderstorms in the morning. And for Sunday night, southwest winds 5 to 10 knots. Waves 1 foot or less. Light chop. From the Okaloosa-Walton County line to Pascagoula and out 20 nautical miles. For today, southwest winds 5 to 10 knots. Seas 2 to 3 feet. Wave detail, south 3 feet at 7 seconds. A chance of showers and thunderstorms. For tonight, southwest winds 5 to 10 knots. Seas 2 to 3 feet. Wave detail, south 3 feet at 7 seconds. A slight chance of showers and thunderstorms in the evening. For Sunday, southwest winds 5 to 10 knots. Seas 2 to 3 feet. Wave detail, south 2 feet at 7 seconds. A chance of showers and thunderstorms in the morning. And for Sunday night, southwest winds 10 to 15 knots with gusts up to 20 knots. Seas 2 to 3 feet. Wave detail, south 3 feet at 6 seconds. From the Okaloosa-Walton County line to Pascagoula, from 20 to 60 nautical miles offshore. For today, southwest winds 5 to 10 knots. Seas 3 to 4 feet, occasionally to 5 feet. Wave detail, south 3 feet at 7 seconds. A slight chance of showers and thunderstorms early this morning, then a chance of showers and thunderstorms late this morning and afternoon. For tonight, southwest winds 5 to 10 knots. Seas around 3 feet. Wave detail, south 3 feet at 7 seconds. A slight chance of showers and thunderstorms in the evening. For Sunday, southwest winds around 10 knots. Seas 2 to 3 feet. Wave detail, south 3 feet at 7 seconds. A chance of showers and thunderstorms in the morning. And for Sunday night, south winds 10 to 15 knots with gusts up to 20 knots. Seas 2 to 3 feet. Wave detail, south 3 feet at 6 seconds. What? Minor flooding is occurring and minor flooding is forecast. Where? Big Coldwater Creek near Milton. When? Until Sunday afternoon. Additional details, at 9 a.m. Central Daylight Time Saturday the stage was 12.5 feet. Forecast, the river is expected to fall below flood stage late tomorrow morning and continue falling to 5.5 feet Thursday morning. Flood stage is 10.0 feet. http://www.weather.gov/safety/flood. Tidal information, at the mouth of the Mobile River on Saturday, low tide at 2:38 a.m. High tide at 4:37 p.m. At the mouth of the Mobile River on Sunday, low tide at 1:48 a.m. High tide at 9:50 a.m. High tide at 4:53 p.m. At Pensacola Bay on Saturday, low tide at 1:34 a.m. High tide at 3:38 p.m. At Pensacola Bay on Sunday, low tide at 1:01 a.m. High tide at 9:39 a.m. At the East Pass in Destin on Saturday, low tide at 1 a.m. High tide at 3:05 p.m. At the East Pass in Destin on Sunday, low tide at 12:27 a.m. High tide at 9:06 a.m. This is NOAA Weather Radio Station KEC 86 from Pensacola, 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We broadcast on a frequency of 162.40 MHz from the Mobile Pensacola National Weather Service. What? Minor flooding is occurring and minor flooding is forecast. Where? Perdido River near Barano Park. When? Until Tuesday morning. Impacts, at 17.6 feet, water reaches the first floor of Adventures Perdido River office building. Additional details, at 9 a.m. Central Daylight Time Saturday the stage was 17.5 feet. Forecast, the river is expected to rise to a crest of 18.6 feet this evening. It will then fall below flood stage early Tuesday morning. Flood stage is 13.0 feet. http://www.weather.gov/safety/flood. What? Moderate flooding is occurring and moderate flooding is forecast. Where? Styx River near Isonore. When? Until Sunday morning. Impacts, at 17.0 feet, major flood stage. Water is near and under low-lying houses on Donovan Circle with the road flooded. Go Cooper and Waterworld roads impassable, with major flooding near the river. Additional details, at 9 a.m. Central Daylight Time Saturday the stage was 17.0 feet. Forecast, the river is expected to fall below flood stage late tonight and continue falling to 4.1 feet Thursday morning. Flood stage is 12.0 feet. http://www.weather.gov/safety/flood. The following marine observations were made as of 11 a.m. Mobile Bay Coast Guard Station. Winds were northeast at 4 knots. Sea temperature 81 degrees. Air temperature 78 degrees. Weeks Bay, calm. Air temperature was 79 degrees. Pensacola Bay. Sea temperature 82 degrees. Air temperature 86 degrees. The report from the east end of Dauphin Island was not available. Graham Bay, northeast winds at 8 knots. Air temperature was 78 degrees. And Pettiboy Island, east winds at 7 knots. Air temperature was 80 degrees. 12 miles south of Orange Beach, winds were northeast at 6 knots. Air temperature was 81 degrees. Gulf water temperature 83 degrees. Wave heights 3 feet, with a period of 7 seconds. 100 miles south of Destin. Winds were southwest at 12 knots. Air temperature 83 degrees. Wave heights 3 feet. Wave period 8 seconds. The following weather reports were made at 11 a.m. Pensacola International Airport, skies were partly sunny. The temperature was 84 degrees, the dew point was 69, and the relative humidity was 60%. The wind was calm. The pressure was 30.03 inches and falling. Pensacola Naval Air Station, skies were partly sunny. The temperature was 85 degrees, the dew point was 72, and the relative humidity was 65%. This produces a heat index of 91. The wind was northwest at 5 miles an hour. The pressure was 30.03 inches and falling. Across the central Gulf Coast, Gulf Shores, sunny. Temperature was 84 degrees. Wind east at 5 miles an hour. Heat index was 91. At Milton, the pressure was 30.04 inches and falling. Destin, partly sunny. Temperature was 84 degrees. Wind variable at 3 miles an hour. Heat index was 93. Mary Esther, partly sunny. Temperature was 88 degrees. Wind west at 5 miles an hour. Heat index was 97. Mobile, cloudy. Temperature was 80 degrees. Wind east at 6 miles an hour. Elsewhere, Hattiesburg, light rain and 76. New Orleans, cloudy and 86. Montgomery, partly sunny and 79. Tallahassee, partly sunny and 84. And in Panama City, mostly sunny and 86. What? Minor flooding is forecast. Where? Yellow River at Milligan. When? From late Sunday night to Tuesday evening. Impacts, at 13.0 feet, water threatens home on Ellis and Antioch Roads. Additional details, at 9 a.m. Central Daylight Time Saturday the stage was 7.5 feet. Forecast, the river is expected to rise above flood stage early Monday morning to a crest of 13.1 feet early Monday afternoon. It will then fall below flood stage early Tuesday afternoon. Flood stage is 12.0 feet. http://www.weather.gov/safety/flood. The Tropical Weather Outlook. For the North Atlantic, Caribbean Sea and the Gulf of America, tropical cyclone formation is not expected during the next 7 days. Here's your National Weather Service forecast. Today, partly sunny with a chance of showers and thunderstorms this morning, then showers and thunderstorms this afternoon. Highs in the upper 80s. Southwest winds around 5 miles per hour, becoming north around 5 miles per hour this afternoon. Chance of rain 90%. Tonight, mostly cloudy with a slight chance of showers and thunderstorms. lows in the mid-70s. Southwest winds around 5 miles per hour in the evening, becoming light and variable. Chance of rain 20%. Sunday, partly sunny. A chance of showers and thunderstorms, mainly in the morning. Humid with highs in the mid-80s. Southwest winds 5 to 10 miles per hour. Chance of rain 50%. Sunday night, partly cloudy. Lows in the upper 70s. South winds 5 to 10 miles per hour. Monday, mostly sunny. Humid with highs around 90. Southwest winds 5 to 10 miles per hour. Monday night, mostly clear. Lows in the upper 70s. Tuesday, mostly sunny. A slight chance of showers and thunderstorms in the afternoon. Highs in the lower 90s. Chance of rain 20%. Heat index values up to 105. Tuesday night, partly cloudy. A slight chance of showers and thunderstorms in the evening. Lows in the mid-70s. Chance of rain 20%. What? Minor flooding is forecast. Where? Burnt Corn Creek near Brutun. When? From this afternoon till late tonight. Impacts at 16.0 feet. Persimmon Street and Ann Avenue begin to flood. Jennings Park on left bank of the creek is flooded along with Highway 41 near the park. This is the critical stage for the Greed Foundry in Brutun. Additional details, at 8:45 a.m. Central Daylight Time Saturday the stage was 15.5 feet. Forecast, the river is expected to rise above flood stage late this afternoon to a crest of 16.1 feet this evening. It will then fall below flood stage late this evening. Flood stage is 16.0 feet. http://www.weather.gov/safety/flood. What? Minor flooding is forecast. Where? Connect River at Brutun. When? From Sunday evening to Monday morning. Impacts at 27.0 feet. Flooding of farmland and lowlands. Cattle should be moved to higher ground. Additional details, at 8:30 a.m. Central Daylight Time Saturday the stage was 24.8 feet. Forecast, the river is expected to rise to a crest of 27.0 feet tomorrow evening. It will then fall below flood stage early Monday morning. Flood stage is 27.0 feet. http://www.weather.gov/safety/flood. What? Minor flooding is occurring and minor flooding is forecast. Where? Big Escambia Creek at Flumaton. When? Until Sunday morning. Impacts at 19.0 feet. Water begins to approach several homes on north side of Highway 31. Additional details at 9 a.m. Central Daylight Time Saturday the stage was 19.3 feet. Forecast, the river is expected to rise to a crest of 19.8 feet this evening. It will then fall below flood stage just after midnight tonight. Flood stage is 19.0 feet. http://www.weather.gov/safety/flood. What? Minor flooding is occurring and minor flooding is forecast. Where? Escambia River near Century. When? Until further notice. Impacts at 19.0 feet. Low-lying pastures will flood. Cattle should be moved to higher ground. Additional details, at 9 a.m. Central Daylight Time Saturday the stage was 18.5 feet. Forecast, the river is expected to rise to a crest of 19.5 feet early tomorrow afternoon. Flood stage is 17.0 feet. http://www.weather.gov/safety/flood. What? Minor flooding is forecast. Where? Murder Creek at Brutun. When? Until Monday evening. Impacts at 22.0 feet. Flooding of Persimmon and N streets will begin. Additional details at 8:45 a.m. Central Daylight Time Saturday the stage was 20.7 feet. Forecast, the river is expected to rise above flood stage late this evening to a crest of 22.5 feet early tomorrow afternoon. It will then fall below flood stage Monday afternoon. Flood stage is 22.0 feet. http://www.weather.gov/safety/flood. What minor flooding is forecast? Where? Show a river near Crestview. When? From this evening to Monday evening. Impacts, at 8.5 feet, water in yards on soil road. Additional details, at 9:15 a.m. Central Daylight Time Saturday the stage was 7.5 feet. Forecast, the river is expected to rise above flood stage this evening to a crest of...
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0: Safety slash flood. What minor flooding is occurring and moderate flooding is forecast? Where? Blackwater River near Baker. When? Until Monday evening. Impacts, at 16.0 feet. Summit residential flooding occurs downstream from the Highway 4 bridge. Additional details, at 9 a.m. Central Daylight Time Saturday the stage was 15.1 feet. Recent activity, the maximum river stage in the 24 hours ending at 9 a.m. Central Daylight Time Saturday was 15.1 feet. Forecast, the river is expected to rise to a crest of 17.3 feet just after midnight tonight. It will then fall below flood stage Monday afternoon. Flood stage is 11.0 feet. http://www.weather.gov/safety/flood. This is NOAA Weather Radio from the Mobile Pensacola National Weather Service. The current time is 12 p.m. Central Daylight Time. Here's your marine forecast. On the weather map, high pressure noses westward across the Florida Peninsula and into the Central Gulf through the middle of next week. Light to occasionally moderate southwesterly winds will prevail through Monday, then turn more westerly midweek. Seas generally 2 to 3 feet. On Perdido Bay, Pensacola Bay including Santa Rosa Sound, and Choctawhatchee Bay. For today, southwest winds 5 to 10 knots. Waves 1 foot or less. Light chop. A chance of showers and thunderstorms this morning, then showers and thunderstorms likely this afternoon. For tonight, southwest winds around 5 knots. Waves 1 foot or less. Smooth. A chance of showers and thunderstorms in the evening. For Sunday, southwest winds 5 to 10 knots. Waves 1 foot or less. Light chop. A chance of showers and thunderstorms in the morning. And for Sunday night, southwest winds 10 to 15 knots. Waves 1 foot or less. A moderate chop. On Perdido Bay, Pensacola Bay including Santa Rosa Sound, and Choctawhatchee Bay. For today, west winds 5 to 10 knots. Waves 1 foot or less. Light chop. A chance of showers and thunderstorms early this morning, then showers and thunderstorms likely late this morning and afternoon. For tonight, southwest winds around 5 knots. Waves 1 foot or less. Smooth. A slight chance of showers and thunderstorms in the evening. For Sunday, west winds around 5 knots, becoming southwest in the afternoon. Waves 1 foot or less. Light chop. A chance of showers and thunderstorms in the morning. And for Sunday night, southwest winds 5 to 10 knots. Waves 1 foot or less. Light chop. From the Okaloosa-Walton County line to Pascagoula, and out 20 nautical miles. For today, southwest winds 5 to 10 knots. Seas 2 to 3 feet. Wave detail, south 3 feet at 7 seconds. A chance of showers and thunderstorms. For tonight, southwest winds 5 to 10 knots. Seas 2 to 3 feet. Wave detail, south 3 feet at 7 seconds. A slight chance of showers and thunderstorms in the evening. For Sunday, southwest winds 5 to 10 knots. Seas 2 to 3 feet. Wave detail, south 2 feet at 7 seconds. a chance of showers and thunderstorms in the morning. And for Sunday night, southwest winds 10 to 15 knots with gusts up to 20 knots. Seas 2 to 3 feet. Wave detail, south 3 feet at 6 seconds. From the Okaloosa-Walton County line to Pascagoula, from 20 to 60 nautical miles offshore. For today, southwest winds 5 to 10 knots. Seas 3 to 4 feet, occasionally to 5 feet. Wave detail, south 3 feet at 7 seconds. A slight chance of showers and thunderstorms early this morning, then a chance of showers and thunderstorms late this morning and afternoon. For tonight, southwest winds 5 to 10 knots. Seas around 3 feet. Wave detail, south 3 feet at 7 seconds. A slight chance of showers and thunderstorms in the evening. For Sunday, southwest winds around 10 knots. Seas 2 to 3 feet. Wave detail, south 3 feet at 7 seconds. A chance of showers and thunderstorms in the morning. And for Sunday night, south winds 10 to 15 knots with gusts up to 20 knots. Seas 2 to 3 feet. Wave detail, south 3 feet at 6 seconds. What? Minor flooding is occurring and minor flooding is forecast. Where? Big Coldwater Creek near Milton. When? Until Sunday afternoon. Additional details, at 9 a.m. Central Daylight Time Saturday the stage was 12.5 feet. Forecast, the river is expected to fall below flood stage late tomorrow morning and continue falling to 5.5 feet Thursday morning. Flood stage is 10.0 feet. http://www.weather.gov/safety/flood. Tidal information, at the mouth of the Mobile River on Saturday, low tide at 2:38 a.m. High tide at 4:37 p.m. At the mouth of the Mobile River on Sunday, low tide at 1:48 a.m. High tide at 9:50 a.m. High tide at 4:53 p.m. At Pensacola Bay on Saturday, low tide at 1:34 a.m. High tide at 3:38 p.m. At Pensacola Bay on Sunday, low tide at 1:01 a.m. High tide at 9:39 a.m. At the East Pass in Destin on Saturday, low tide at 1 a.m. High tide at 3:05 p.m. At the East Pass in Destin on Sunday, low tide at 12:27 a.m. High tide at 9:06 a.m. The following marine observations were made as of 11 a.m. Mobile Bay Coast Guard Station. Winds were northeast at 4 knots. Sea temperature 81 degrees. Air temperature 78 degrees. Weeks Bay, calm. Air temperature was 79 degrees. Pensacola Bay. Sea temperature 82 degrees. Air temperature 86 degrees. The report from the east end of Dauphin Island was not available. Graham Bay, northeast winds at 8 knots. Air temperature was 78 degrees. And Pettiboy Island, east winds at 7 knots. Air temperature was 80 degrees. 12 miles south of Orange Beach, winds were northeast at 6 knots. Air temperature was 81 degrees. Gulf water temperature 83 degrees. Wave heights 3 feet, with a period of 7 seconds. 100 miles south of Destin. Winds were southwest at 12 knots. Air temperature 83 degrees. Wave heights 3 feet. Wave period 8 seconds. What? Minor flooding is occurring and minor flooding is forecast. Where? Perdido River near Barano Park. When? Until Tuesday morning. Impacts, at 17.6 feet, water reaches the first floor of Adventures Perdido River office building. Additional details, at 9 a.m. Central Daylight Time Saturday the stage was 17.5 feet. Forecast, the river is expected to rise to a crest of 18.6 feet this evening. It will then fall below flood stage early Tuesday morning. Flood stage is 13.0 feet. http://www.weather.gov/safety/flood. What? Moderate flooding is occurring and moderate flooding is forecast. Where, Styx River near Isonore. When, until Sunday morning. Impacts, at 17.0 feet, major flood stage. Water is near and under low-lying houses on Donovan Circle with the road flooded. Go Cooper and Waterworld roads impassable, with major flooding near the river. Additional details, at 9 a.m. Central Daylight Time Saturday the stage was 17.0 feet. Forecast, the river is expected to fall below flood stage late tonight and continue falling to 4.1 feet Thursday morning. Flood stage is 12.0 feet. http://www.weather.gov/safety/flood. The following weather reports were made at 11 a.m. Pensacola International Airport, skies were partly sunny. The temperature was 84 degrees, the dew point was 69, and the relative humidity was 60%. The wind was calm. The pressure was 30.03 inches and falling. Pensacola Naval Air Station, skies were partly sunny. The temperature was 85 degrees, the dew point was 72, and the relative humidity was 65%. This produces a heat index of 91. The wind was northwest at 5 miles an hour. The pressure was 30.03 inches and falling. Here's your National Weather Service forecast. Today, partly sunny with a chance of showers and thunderstorms this morning, then showers and thunderstorms this afternoon. Highs in the upper 80s. Southwest winds around 5 miles per hour, becoming north around 5 miles per hour this afternoon. Chance of rain 90%. Tonight, mostly cloudy with a slight chance of showers and thunderstorms. Lows in the mid-70s. Southwest winds around 5 miles per hour in the evening, becoming light and variable. Chance of rain 20%. Sunday, partly sunny. A chance of showers and thunderstorms, mainly in the morning. Humid with highs in the mid-80s. Southwest winds 5 to 10 miles per hour. Chance of rain 50%. Sunday night, partly cloudy. Lows in the upper 70s. South winds 5 to 10 miles per hour. Monday, mostly sunny. Humid with highs around 90. Southwest winds 5 to 10 miles per hour. Monday night, mostly clear. Lows in the upper 70s. Tuesday, mostly sunny. A slight chance of showers and thunderstorms in the afternoon. Highs in the lower 90s. Chance of rain 20%. Heat index values up to 105. Tuesday night, partly cloudy. A slight chance of showers and thunderstorms in the evening. Lows in the mid-70s. Chance of rain 20%. What? Minor flooding is forecast. Where? Burnt Corn Creek near Brutoon. When? From this afternoon till late tonight. Impacts, at 16.0 feet, Persimmon Street and Ann Avenue begin to flood. Jennings Park on left bank of the creek is flooded along with Highway 41 near the park. This is the critical stage for the Greed Foundry in Brutoon. Additional details, at 8:45 a.m. Central Daylight Time Saturday the stage was 15.5 feet. Forecast, the river is expected to rise above flood stage late this afternoon to a crest of 16.1 feet this evening. It will then fall below flood stage late this evening. Flood stage is 16.0 feet. http://www.weather.gov/safety/flood. What? Minor flooding is forecast. Where? Yellow River at Milligan. When? From late Sunday night to Tuesday evening. Impacts, at 13.0 feet, water threatens home on Ellis and Antioch Roads. Additional details, at 9 a.m. Central Daylight Time Saturday the stage was 7.5 feet. Forecast, the river is expected to rise above flood stage early Monday morning to a crest of 13.1 feet early Monday afternoon. It will then fall below flood stage early Tuesday afternoon. Flood stage is 12.0 feet. http://www.weather.gov/safety/flood. Here's your marine forecast. On the weather map, High pressure noses westward across the Florida Peninsula and into the central Gulf through the middle of next week. Light to occasionally moderate southwesterly winds will prevail through Monday, then turn more westerly midweek. Seas generally 2 to 3 feet. On Perdido Bay, Pensacola Bay including Santa Rosa Sound, and Choctawhatchee Bay. For today, southwest winds 5 to 10 knots. Waves 1 foot or less. Light chop. A chance of showers and thunderstorms this morning, then showers and thunderstorms likely this afternoon. For tonight, southwest winds around 5 knots. Waves 1 foot or less. Smooth. A chance of showers and thunderstorms in the evening. For Sunday, southwest winds 5 to 10 knots. Waves 1 foot or less. Light chop. A chance of showers and thunderstorms in the morning. And for Sunday night, southwest winds 10 to 15 knots. Waves 1 foot or less. A moderate chop. On Perdido Bay, Pensacola Bay including Santa Rosa Sound, and Choctawhatchee Bay. For today, west winds 5 to 10 knots. Waves 1 foot or less. Light chop. A chance of showers and thunderstorms early this morning, then showers and thunderstorms likely late this morning and afternoon. For tonight, southwest winds around 5 knots. Waves 1 foot or less. Smooth. A slight chance of showers and thunderstorms in the evening. For Sunday, west winds around 5 knots, becoming southwest in the afternoon. Waves 1 foot or less. Light chop. A chance of showers and thunderstorms in the morning. And for Sunday night, southwest winds 5 to 10 knots. Waves 1 foot or less. Light chop. From the Okaloosa-Walton County line to Pascagoula, and out 20 nautical miles. For today, southwest winds 5 to 10 knots. Seas 2 to 3 feet. Wave detail, south 3 feet at 7 seconds. A chance of showers and thunderstorms. For tonight, southwest winds 5 to 10 knots. Seas 2 to 3 feet. Wave detail, south 3 feet at 7 seconds. A slight chance of showers and thunderstorms in the evening. For Sunday, southwest winds 5 to 10 knots. Seas 2 to 3 feet. Wave detail, south 2 feet at 7 seconds. A chance of showers and thunderstorms in the morning. And for Sunday night, southwest winds 10 to 15 knots with gusts up to 20 knots. Seas 2 to 3 feet. Wave detail, south 3 feet at 6 seconds. From the Okaloosa-Walton County line to Pascagoula, from 20 to 60 nautical miles offshore. For today, southwest winds 5 to 10 knots. Seas 3 to 4 feet, occasionally to 5 feet. Wave detail, south 3 feet at 7 seconds. A slight chance of showers and thunderstorms early this morning, then a chance of showers and thunderstorms late this morning and afternoon. For tonight, southwest winds 5 to 10 knots. Seas around 3 feet. Wave detail, south 3 feet at 7 seconds. A slight chance of showers and thunderstorms in the evening. For Sunday, southwest winds around 10 knots. Seas 2 to 3 feet. Wave detail, south 3 feet at 7 seconds. A chance of showers and thunderstorms in the morning. And for Sunday night, south winds 10 to 15 knots with gusts up to 20 knots. Seas 2 to 3 feet. Wave detail, south 3 feet at 6 seconds. What? Minor flooding is forecast. Where? Conecuh River at Brutoon. When? From Sunday evening to Monday morning. Impacts, at 27.0 feet, flooding of farmland and lowlands. Cattle should be moved to higher ground. Additional details, at 8:30 a.m. Central Daylight Time Saturday the stage was 24.8 feet. Forecast, the river is expected to rise to a crest of 27.0 feet tomorrow evening. It will then fall below flood stage early Monday morning. Flood stage is 27.0 feet. http://www.weather.gov/safety/flood What? Minor flooding is occurring and minor flooding is forecast. Where? Biggest Scambia Creek at Flumaton. When? Until Sunday morning. Impacts. At 19.0 feet, water begins to approach several homes on north side of Highway 31. Additional details. At 9 a.m. Central Daylight Time Saturday, the stage was 19.3 feet. Forecast. The river is expected to rise to a crest of 19.8 feet this evening. It will then fall below flood stage just after midnight tonight. Flood stage is 19.0 feet. http://www.weather.gov/safety/flood. 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What? Minor flooding is occurring and minor flooding is forecast. Where? Escambia River near Century. When? Until further notice. Impacts. At 19.0 feet, low-lying pastures will flood. Cattle should be moved to higher ground. Additional details. At 9 a.m. Central Daylight Time Saturday, the stage was 18.5 feet. Forecast. The river is expected to rise to a crest of 19.5 feet early tomorrow afternoon. Flood stage is 17.0 feet. http://www.weather.gov/safety/flood. What? Minor flooding is forecast. Where? Murder Creek at Brutzen. When? Until Monday evening. Impacts. At 22.0 feet, flooding of Persimmon and N Streets will begin. Additional details. At 8:45 a.m. Central Daylight Time Saturday, the stage was 20.7 feet. Forecast. The river is expected to rise above flood stage late this evening to a crest of 22.5 feet early tomorrow afternoon. It will then fall below flood stage Monday afternoon. Flood stage is 22.0 feet. http://www.weather.gov/safety/flood. What? Minor flooding is forecast. Where? Shoal River near Crestview. When? From this evening to Monday evening. Impacts. At 8.5 feet, water in yards on Soil Road. Additional details. At 9:15 a.m. Central Daylight Time Saturday, the stage was 7.5 feet. Forecast. The river is expected to rise above flood stage this evening to a crest of 8.6 feet early tomorrow afternoon. It will then fall below flood stage Monday afternoon. Flood stage is 8.0 feet. http://www.weather.gov/safety/flood. What? Minor flooding is occurring and moderate flooding is forecast. Where? Blackwater River near Baker. When? Until Monday evening. Impacts. At 16.0 feet, some residential flooding occurs downstream from the Highway 4 bridge. Additional details. At 9 a.m. Central Daylight Time Saturday, the stage was 15.1 feet. Recent activity. The maximum river stage in the 24 hours ending at 9 a.m. Central Daylight Time Saturday was 15.1 feet. Forecast. The river is expected to rise to a crest of 17.3 feet just after midnight tonight. It will then fall below flood stage Monday afternoon. Flood stage is 11.0 feet. http://www.weather.gov/safety/flood. What? Minor flooding is occurring and minor flooding is forecast. Where? Big Coldwater Creek near Milton. When? Until Sunday afternoon. Additional details. At 9 a.m. Central Daylight Time Saturday, the stage was 12.5 feet. Forecast. The river is expected to fall below flood stage late tomorrow morning and continue falling to 5.5 feet Thursday morning. Flood stage is 10.0 feet. http://www.weather.gov/safety/flood. Tidal information. At the mouth of the Mobile River on Saturday, low tide at 2:38 a.m. High tide at 4:37 p.m. At the mouth of the Mobile River on Sunday, low tide at 1:48 a.m. High tide at 9:50 a.m. High tide at 4:53 p.m. At Pensacola Bay on Saturday, low tide

Cyclone formation is not expected during the next 7 days. The following marine observations were made as of noon. Mobile Bay Coast Guard Station. Winds were southeast at 2 knots. Sea temperature 81 degrees. Air temperature 80 degrees. Weeks Bay, calm. Air temperature was 85 degrees. Pensacola Bay. Sea temperature 82 degrees. Air temperature 86 degrees. The report from the east end of Dauphin Island was not available. Graham Bay, northeast winds at 5 knots. Air temperature was 79 degrees. And Pettyboy Island, east winds at 6 knots. Air temperature was 81 degrees. 12 miles south of Orange Beach, winds were east at 4 knots. Air temperature was 82 degrees. Gulf water temperature 83 degrees. Wave heights 3 feet, with a period of 7 seconds. 100 miles south of Destin. Winds were southwest at 12 knots. Air temperature 83 degrees. Wave heights 3 feet. Wave period 7 seconds. The following weather reports were made at noon. Pensacola International Airport, skies were partly sunny. The temperature was 86 degrees, the dew point was 72, and the relative humidity was 62%. This produces a heat index of 92. The wind was calm. The pressure was 30.03 inches and steady. Pensacola Naval Air Station, skies were partly sunny. The temperature was 86 degrees, the dew point was 74, and the relative humidity was 67%. This produces a heat index of 94. The wind was southeast at 7 miles an hour. The pressure was 30.03 inches and steady. Across the central Gulf Coast, the report from Milton was not available. Destin, mostly sunny. Temperature was 87 degrees. Wind variable at 3 miles an hour. Heat index was 97. Mary Esther, partly sunny. Temperature was 89 degrees. Wind southwest at 6 miles an hour. Heat index was 98. Mobile, partly sunny. Temperature was 83 degrees. Wind east at 6 miles an hour. Elsewhere, Hattiesburg, thunder and 76. New Orleans, cloudy and 87. Montgomery, partly sunny and 83. Tallahassee, partly sunny and 88. And in Panama City, mostly sunny and 89. What? Minor flooding is occurring and minor flooding is forecast. Where? Perdido River near Barrino Park. When? Until Tuesday morning. Impacts. At 17.6 feet, water reaches the first floor of Adventures Perdido River office building. Additional details, at 9 a.m. Central Daylight Time Saturday the stage was 17.5 feet. Forecast, the river is expected to rise to a crest of 18.6 feet this evening. It will then fall below flood stage early Tuesday morning. Flood stage is 13.0 feet. http://www.weather.gov/safety/flood. What? Moderate flooding is occurring and moderate flooding is forecast. Where? Styx River near Ezenor. When? Until Sunday morning. Impacts, at 17.0 feet, major flood stage. Water is near and under low-lying houses on Donovan Circle with the road flooded. Go Cooper and Waterworld roads impassable, with major flooding near the river. Additional details, at 9 a.m. Central Daylight Time Saturday the stage was 17.0 feet. Forecast, the river is expected to fall below flood stage late tonight and continue falling to 4.1 feet Thursday morning. Flood stage is 12.0 feet. http://www.weather.gov/safety/flood. Here's your National Weather Service forecast. Today, partly sunny with a chance of showers and thunderstorms this morning, then showers and thunderstorms this afternoon. Highs in the upper 80s. Southwest winds around 5 miles per hour, becoming north around 5 miles per hour this afternoon. Chance of rain 90%. Tonight,
mostly cloudy with a slight chance of showers and thunderstorms.

0: storms. Lows in the mid-70s. Southwest winds around 5 miles per hour in the evening, becoming light and variable. Chance of rain 20%. Sunday, partly sunny. A chance of showers and thunderstorms, mainly in the morning. Humid with highs in the mid-80s. Southwest winds 5 to 10 miles per hour. Chance of rain 50%. Sunday night, partly cloudy. Lows in the upper 70s. South winds 5 to 10 miles per hour. Monday, mostly sunny. Humid with highs around 90. Southwest winds 5 to 10 miles per hour. Monday night, mostly clear. Lows in the upper 70s. Tuesday, mostly sunny. A slight chance of showers and thunderstorms in the afternoon. Highs in the lower 90s. Chance of rain 20%. Heat index values up to 105. Tuesday night, partly cloudy. A slight chance of showers and thunderstorms in the evening. Lows in the mid-70s. Chance of rain 20%. What? Minor flooding is forecast. Where? Burnt Corn Creek near Brutoon. When? From this afternoon till late tonight. Impacts, at 16.0 feet, Persimmon Street and Ann Avenue begin to flood. Jennings Park on left bank of the creek is flooded along with Highway 41 near the park. This is the critical stage for the Greed Foundry in Brutoon. Additional details, at 8:45 a.m. Central Daylight Time Saturday the stage was 15.5 feet. Forecast, the river is expected to rise above flood stage late this afternoon to a crest of 16.1 feet this evening. It will then fall below flood stage late this evening. Flood stage is 16.0 feet. http://www.weather.gov/safety/flood. 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The current time is 12:31 p.m. Central Daylight Time. What? Minor flooding is forecast. Where? Yellow River at Milligan. When? From late Sunday night to Tuesday evening. Impacts, at 13.0 feet, water threatens home on Ellis and Antioch Roads. Additional details, at 9 a.m. Central Daylight Time Saturday the stage was 7.5 feet. Forecast, the river is expected to rise above flood stage early Monday morning to a crest of 13.1 feet early Monday afternoon. It will then fall below flood stage early Tuesday afternoon. Flood stage is 12.0 feet. http://www.weather.gov/safety/flood. Here's your marine forecast. On the weather map, high pressure noses westward across the Florida Peninsula and into the central Gulf through the middle of next week. Light to occasionally moderate southwesterly winds will prevail through Monday, then turn more westerly midweek. Seas generally 2 to 3 feet. On Perdido Bay, Pensacola Bay including Santa Rosa Sound, and Choctawhatchee Bay. For today, southwest winds 5 to 10 knots. Waves 1 foot or less. Light chop. A chance of showers and thunderstorms this morning, then showers and thunderstorms likely this afternoon. For tonight, southwest winds around 5 knots. Waves 1 foot or less. Smooth. A chance of showers and thunderstorms in the evening. For Sunday, southwest winds 5 to 10 knots. Waves 1 foot or less. Light chop. A chance of showers and thunderstorms in the morning. And for Sunday night, southwest winds 10 to 15 knots. Waves 1 foot or less. A moderate chop. On Perdido Bay, Pensacola Bay including Santa Rosa Sound, and Choctawhatchee Bay. For today, west winds 5 to 10 knots. Waves 1 foot or less. Light chop. A chance of showers and thunderstorms early this morning, then showers and thunderstorms likely late this morning and afternoon. For tonight, southwest winds around 5 knots. Waves 1 foot or less. Smooth. A slight chance of showers and thunderstorms in the evening. For Sunday, west winds around 5 knots, becoming southwest in the afternoon. Waves 1 foot or less. Light chop. A chance of showers and thunderstorms in the morning. And for Sunday night, southwest winds 5 to 10 knots. Waves 1 foot or less. Light chop. From the Okaloosa-Walton County line to Pascagoula, and out 20 nautical miles. For today, southwest winds 5 to 10 knots. Seas 2 to 3 feet. Wave detail, south 3 feet at 7 seconds. A chance of showers and thunderstorms. For tonight, southwest winds 5 to 10 knots. Seas 2 to 3 feet. Wave detail, south 3 feet at 7 seconds. A slight chance of showers and thunderstorms in the evening. For Sunday, southwest winds 5 to 10 knots. Seas 2 to 3 feet. Wave detail, south 2 feet at 7 seconds. A chance of showers and thunderstorms in the morning. And for Sunday night, southwest winds 10 to 15 knots with gusts up to 20 knots. Seas 2 to 3 feet. Wave detail, south 3 feet at 6 seconds. From the Okaloosa-Walton County line to Pascagoula, from 20 to 60 nautical miles offshore. For today, southwest winds 5 to 10 knots. Seas 3 to 4 feet, occasionally to 5 feet. Wave detail, south 3 feet at 7 seconds. A slight chance of showers and thunderstorms early this morning, then a chance of showers and thunderstorms late this morning and afternoon. For tonight, southwest winds 5 to 10 knots. Seas around 3 feet. Wave detail, south 3 feet at 7 seconds. A slight chance of showers and thunderstorms in the evening. For Sunday, southwest winds around 10 knots. Seas 2 to 3 feet. Wave detail, south 3 feet at 7 seconds. A chance of showers and thunderstorms in the morning. And for Sunday night, south winds 10 to 15 knots with gusts up to 20 knots. Seas 2 to 3 feet. Wave detail, south 3 feet at 6 seconds. What? Minor flooding is forecast. Where? Connecticut River at Brutoon. When? From Sunday evening to Monday morning. Impacts, at 27.0 feet, flooding of farmland and lowlands. Cattle should be moved to higher ground. Additional details, at 8:30 a.m. Central Daylight Time Saturday the stage was 24.8 feet. Forecast, the river is expected to rise to a crest of 27.0 feet tomorrow evening. It will then fall below flood stage early Monday morning. Flood stage is 27.0 feet. http://www.weather.gov/safety/flood. What? Minor flooding is occurring and minor flooding is forecast. Where? Big Escambia Creek at Flemington. When? Until Sunday morning. Impacts, at 19.0 feet, water begins to approach several homes on north side of Highway 31. Additional details, at 9 a.m. Central Daylight Time Saturday the stage was 19.3 feet. Forecast, the river is expected to rise to a crest of 19.8 feet this evening. It will then fall below flood stage just after midnight tonight. Flood stage is 19.0 feet. http://www.weather.gov/safety/flood. What? Minor flooding is occurring and minor flooding is forecast. Where? Escambia River near Century. When? Until further notice. Impacts, at 19.0 feet, low-lying pastures will flood. Cattle should be moved to higher ground. Additional details, at 9 a.m. Central Daylight Time Saturday the stage was 18.5 feet. Forecast, the river is expected to rise to a crest of 19.5 feet early tomorrow afternoon. Flood stage is 17.0 feet. http://www.weather.gov/safety/flood. What? Minor flooding is forecast. Where? Murder Creek at Brutoon. When? Until Monday evening. Impacts, at 22.0 feet, flooding of Persimmon and N Streets will begin. Additional details, at 8:45 a.m. Central Daylight Time Saturday, the stage was 20.7 feet. Forecast, the river is expected to rise above flood stage late this evening to a crest of 22.5 feet early tomorrow afternoon. It will then fall below flood stage Monday afternoon. Flood stage is 22.0 feet. http://www.weather.gov/safety/flood. What minor flooding is forecast? Where? Shoal River near Crestview. When? From this evening to Monday evening. Impacts, at 8.5 feet, water in yards on Soil Road. Additional details, at 9:15 a.m. Central Daylight Time Saturday, the stage was 7.5 feet. Forecast, the river is expected to rise above flood stage this evening to a crest of 8.6 feet early tomorrow afternoon. It will then fall below flood stage Monday afternoon. Flood stage is 8.0 feet. http://www.weather.gov/safety/flood. What minor flooding is occurring and moderate flooding is forecast? Where? Blackwater River near Baker. When? Until Monday evening. Impacts, at 16.0 feet, some residential flooding occurs downstream from the Highway 4 bridge. Additional details, at 9 a.m. Central Daylight Time Saturday, the stage was 15.1 feet. Recent activity, the maximum river stage in the 24 hours ending at 9 a.m. Central Daylight Time Saturday was 15.1 feet. Forecast, the river is expected to rise to a crest of 17.3 feet just after midnight tonight. It will then fall below flood stage Monday afternoon. Flood stage is 11.0 feet. http://www.weather.gov/safety/flood. Tidal information, at the mouth of the Mobile River on Saturday, low tide at 2:38 a.m. High tide at 4:37 p.m. At the mouth of the Mobile River on Sunday, low tide at 1:48 a.m. High tide at 9:50 a.m. High tide at 4:53 p.m. At Pensacola Bay on Saturday, low tide at 1:34 a.m. High tide at 3:38 p.m. At Pensacola Bay on Sunday, low tide at 1:01 a.m. High tide at 9:39 a.m. At the East Pass in Destin on Saturday, low tide at 1 a.m. High tide at 3:05 p.m. At the East Pass in Destin on Sunday, low tide at 12:27 a.m. High tide at 9:06 a.m. The following marine observations were made as of noon. Mobile Bay Coast Guard Station. Winds were southeast at 2 knots. Sea temperature 81 degrees. Air temperature 80 degrees. Weeks Bay, calm. Air temperature was 85 degrees. Pensacola Bay. Sea temperature 82 degrees. Air temperature 86 degrees. The report from the east end of Dauphin Island was not available. Grand Bay, northeast winds at 5 knots. Air temperature was 79 degrees. And Pettiboy Island, east winds at 6 knots. Air temperature was 81 degrees. 12 miles south of Orange Beach, winds were east at 4 knots. Air temperature was 82 degrees. Gulf water temperature 83 degrees. Wave heights 3 feet, with a period of 7 seconds. 100 miles south of Destin. Winds were southwest at 12 knots. Air temperature 83 degrees. Wave heights 3 feet. Wave period 7 seconds. What minor flooding is occurring and minor flooding is forecast? Where? Big Coldwater Creek near Milton. When? Until Sunday afternoon. Additional details. At 9 a.m. Central Daylight Time Saturday, the stage was 12.5 feet. Forecast, the river is expected to fall below flood stage late tomorrow morning and continue falling to 5.5 feet Thursday morning. Flood stage is 10.0 feet. http://www.weather.gov/safety/flood. The following weather reports were made at noon. Pensacola International Airport, skies were partly sunny. The temperature was 86 degrees, the dew point was 72, and the relative humidity was 62%. This produces a heat index of 92. The wind was calm. The pressure was 30.03 inches and steady. Pensacola Naval Air Station, skies were partly sunny. The temperature was 86 degrees, the dew point was 74, and the relative humidity was 67%. This produces a heat index of 94. The wind was southeast at 7 miles an hour. The pressure was 30.03 inches and steady. Across the central Gulf Coast, the report from Milton was not available. Destin, mostly sunny. Temperature was 87 degrees. Wind variable at 3 miles an hour. Heat index was 97. Mary Esther, partly sunny. Temperature was 89 degrees. Wind southwest at 6 miles an hour. Heat index was 98. Mobile, partly sunny. Temperature was 83 degrees. Wind east at 6 miles an hour. Elsewhere, Hattiesburg, thunder and 76. New Orleans, cloudy and 87. Montgomery, partly sunny and 83. Tallahassee, partly sunny and 88. And in Panama City, mostly sunny and 89. Here's your National Weather Service forecast. Today, partly sunny with a chance of showers and thunderstorms this morning, then showers and thunderstorms this afternoon. Highs in the upper 80s. Southwest winds around 5 miles per hour, becoming north around 5 miles per hour this afternoon. Chance of rain 90%. Tonight, mostly cloudy with a slight chance of showers and thunderstorms. Lows in the mid-70s. Southwest winds around 5 miles per hour in the evening, becoming light and variable. Chance of rain 20%. Sunday, partly sunny. A chance of showers and thunderstorms, mainly in the morning. Humid with highs in the mid-80s. Southwest winds 5 to 10 miles per hour. Chance of rain 50%. Sunday night, partly cloudy. Lows in the upper 70s. South winds 5 to 10 miles per hour. Monday, mostly sunny. Humid with highs around 90. Southwest winds 5 to 10 miles per hour. Monday night, mostly clear. Lows in the upper 70s. Tuesday, mostly sunny. A slight chance of showers and thunderstorms in the afternoon. Highs in the lower 90s. Chance of rain 20%. Heat index values up to 105. Tuesday night, partly cloudy. A slight chance of showers and thunderstorms in the evening. Lows in the mid-70s. Chance of rain 20%. 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What? Minor flood? There is a high risk of rip currents for the following areas in Alabama, Baldwin Coastal and Mobile Coastal, and the following areas in Florida, Escambia Coastal, Okaloosa Coastal and Santa Rosa Coastal. High rip current risk remains in effect until 6 p.m. Central Daylight Time this evening. What? Dangerous rip currents. Where? In Alabama, Mobile Coastal and Baldwin Coastal counties. In Florida, Escambia Coastal, Santa Rosa Coastal and Okaloosa Coastal counties. When? Until 6 p.m. Central Daylight Time this evening. Impacts. Rip currents can sweep even the best swimmers away from shore into deeper water. Swim near a lifeguard. If caught in a rip current, relax and float. Don't swim against the current. If able, swim in a direction following the shoreline. If unable to escape, face the shore and call or wave for help. What? Moderate flooding is occurring and moderate flooding is forecast. Where? Styx River near Isonor. When? Until Sunday morning. Impacts, at 17.0 feet, major flood stage. Water is near and under low-lying houses on Donovan Circle with the road flooded. Go Cooper and Waterworld roads impassable, with major flooding near the river. Additional details, At 9 a.m. Central Daylight Time Saturday, the stage was 17.0 feet. Forecast: the river is expected to fall below flood stage late tonight and continue falling to 4.1 feet Thursday morning. Flood stage is 12.0 feet. http://www.weather.gov/safety/flood. What? Minor flooding is forecast. Where? Burnt Corn Creek near Brutoon. When? From this afternoon till late tonight. Impacts: at 16.0 feet, Persimmon Street and Ann Avenue begin to flood. Jennings Park on left bank of the creek is flooded along with Highway 41 near the park. This is the critical stage for the Greed Foundry in Brutoon. Additional details: at 8:45 a.m. Central Daylight Time Saturday, the stage was 15.5 feet. Forecast: the river is expected to rise above flood stage late this afternoon to a crest of 16.1 feet this evening. It will then fall below flood stage late this evening. Flood stage is 16.0 feet. http://www.weather.gov/safety/flood. 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The current time is 12:51 p.m. Central Daylight Time. There is a high risk of rip currents for the following areas in Alabama: Baldwin Coastal and Mobile Coastal, and the following areas in Florida: Escambia Coastal, Okaloosa Coastal, and Santa Rosa Coastal. High rip current risk remains in effect until 6 p.m. Central Daylight Time this evening. What? Dangerous rip currents. Where? In Alabama, Mobile Coastal, and Baldwin Coastal counties. In Florida, Escambia Coastal, Santa Rosa Coastal, and Okaloosa Coastal counties. When? Until 6 p.m. Central Daylight Time this evening. Impacts: rip currents can sweep even the best swimmers away from shore into deeper water. 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If caught in a rip current, relax and float. 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If unable to escape, face the shore and call or wave for help. What? Minor flooding is forecast. Where? Yellow River at Milligan. When? From late Sunday night to Tuesday evening. Impacts: at 13.0 feet, water threatens home on Ellis and Antioch Roads. Additional details: at 9 a.m. Central Daylight Time Saturday, the stage was 7.5 feet. Forecast: the river is expected to rise above flood stage early Monday morning to a crest of 13.1 feet early Monday afternoon. It will then fall below flood stage early Tuesday afternoon. Flood stage is 12.0 feet. http://www.weather.gov/safety/flood. Here's your marine forecast. On the weather map, high pressure noses westward across the Florida Peninsula and into the Central Gulf through the middle of next week. Light to occasionally moderate southwesterly winds will prevail through Monday, then turn more westerly midweek. Seas generally 2 to 3 feet. On Perdido Bay, Pensacola Bay including Santa Rosa Sound, and Choctawhatchee Bay. For today, southwest winds 5 to 10 knots. Waves 1 foot or less. Light chop. A chance of showers and thunderstorms this morning, then showers and thunderstorms likely this afternoon. For tonight, southwest winds around 5 knots. Waves 1 foot or less. Smooth. A chance of showers and thunderstorms in the evening. For Sunday, southwest winds 5 to 10 knots. Waves 1 foot or less. Light chop. A chance of showers and thunderstorms in the morning. And for Sunday night, southwest winds 10 to 15 knots. Waves 1 foot or less. A moderate chop. On Perdido Bay, Pensacola Bay including Santa Rosa Sound, and Choctawhatchee Bay. For today, west winds 5 to 10 knots. Waves 1 foot or less. Light chop. A chance of showers and thunderstorms early this morning, then showers and thunderstorms likely late this morning and afternoon. For tonight, southwest winds around 5 knots. Waves 1 foot or less. smooth. A slight chance of showers and thunderstorms in the evening. For Sunday, west winds around 5 knots, becoming southwest in the afternoon. Waves 1 foot or less. Light chop. A chance of showers and thunderstorms in the morning. And for Sunday night, southwest winds 5 to 10 knots. Waves 1 foot or less. Light chop. From the Okaloosa-Walton County line to Pascagoula, and out 20 nautical miles. For today, southwest winds 5 to 10 knots. Seas 2 to 3 feet. Wave detail, south 3 feet at 7 seconds. A chance of showers and thunderstorms. For tonight, southwest winds 5 to 10 knots. Seas 2 to 3 feet. Wave detail, south 3 feet at 7 seconds. A slight chance of showers and thunderstorms in the evening. For Sunday, southwest winds 5 to 10 knots. Seas 2 to 3 feet. Wave detail, south 2 feet at 7 seconds. A chance of showers and thunderstorms in the morning. And for Sunday night, southwest winds 10 to 15 knots with gusts up to 20 knots. Seas 2 to 3 feet. Wave detail, south 3 feet at 6 seconds. From the Okaloosa-Walton County line to Pascagoula, from 20 to 60 nautical miles offshore. For today, southwest winds 5 to 10 knots. Seas 3 to 4 feet, occasionally to 5 feet. Wave detail, south 3 feet at 7 seconds. A slight chance of showers and thunderstorms early this morning, then a chance of showers and thunderstorms late this morning and afternoon. For tonight, southwest winds 5 to 10 knots. Seas around 3 feet. Wave detail, south 3 feet at 7 seconds. A slight chance of showers and thunderstorms in the evening. For Sunday, southwest winds around 10 knots. Seas 2 to 3 feet. Wave detail, south 3 feet at 7 seconds. A chance of showers and thunderstorms in the morning. And for Sunday night, south winds 10 to 15 knots with gusts up to 20 knots. Seas 2 to 3 feet. Wave detail, south 3 feet at 6 seconds. What? Minor flooding is forecast. Where? Conecuh River at Brutoon. When? From Sunday evening to Monday morning. Impacts, at 27.0 feet, flooding of farmland and lowlands. Cattle should be moved to higher ground. Additional details, at 8:30 a.m. Central Daylight Time Saturday the stage was 24.8 feet. Forecast, the river is expected to rise to a crest of 27.0 feet tomorrow evening. It will then fall below flood stage early Monday morning. Flood stage is 27.0 feet. http://www.weather.gov/safety/flood. What? Minor flooding is occurring and minor flooding is forecast. Where? Big Escambia Creek at Flumaton. When? Until Sunday morning. Impacts, at 19.0 feet, water begins to approach several homes on north side of Highway 31. Additional details, at 9 a.m. Central Daylight Time Saturday the stage was 19.3 feet. Forecast, the river is expected to rise to a crest of 19.8 feet this evening. It will then fall below flood stage just after midnight tonight. Flood stage is 19.0 feet. http://www.weather.gov/safety/flood. What? Minor flooding is occurring and minor flooding is forecast. Where? Escambia River near Century. When? Until further notice. Impacts, at 19.0 feet. Low-lying pastures will flood. Cattle should be moved to higher ground. Additional details, at 9 a.m. Central Daylight Time Saturday the stage was 18.5 feet. Forecast, the river is expected to rise to a crest of 19.5 feet early tomorrow afternoon. Flood stage is 17.0 feet. http://www.weather.gov/safety/flood. What? Minor flooding is forecast. Where? Murder Creek at Brutoon. when, until Monday evening.
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0: Expected to rise above flood stage late this evening to a crest of 22.5 feet early tomorrow afternoon. It will then fall below flood stage Monday afternoon. Flood stage is 22.0 feet. http://www.weather.gov/safety/flood. What minor flooding is forecast? Where? Shoal River near Crestview. When? From this evening to Monday evening. Impacts at 8.5 feet, water in yards on Soil Road. Additional details at 9:15 a.m. Central Daylight Time Saturday, the stage was 7.5 feet. Forecast, the river is expected to rise above flood stage this evening to a crest of 8.6 feet early tomorrow afternoon. It will then fall below flood stage Monday afternoon. Flood stage is 8.0 feet. http://www.weather.gov/safety/flood. What? Minor flooding is occurring and moderate flooding is forecast. Where? Blackwater River near Baker. When? Until Monday evening. Impacts, at 16.0 feet, some residential flooding occurs downstream from the Highway 4 bridge. Additional details, at 9 a.m. Central Daylight Time Saturday, the stage was 15.1 feet. Recent activity, the maximum river stage in the 24 hours ending at 9 a.m. Central Daylight Time Saturday was 15.1 feet. Forecast, the river is expected to rise to a crest of 17.3 feet just after midnight tonight. It will then fall below flood stage Monday afternoon. Flood stage is 11.0 feet. http://www.weather.gov/safety/flood. Tidal information, at the mouth of the Mobile River on Saturday, low tide at 2:38 a.m. High tide at 4:37 p.m. At the mouth of the Mobile River on Sunday, low tide at 1:48 a.m. High tide at 9:50 a.m. High tide at 4:53 p.m. At Pensacola Bay on Saturday, low tide at 1:34 a.m. High tide at 3:38 p.m. At Pensacola Bay on Sunday, low tide at 1:01 a.m. High tide at 9:39 a.m. At the East Pass in Destin on Saturday, low tide at 1 a.m. High tide at 3:05 p.m. At the East Pass in Destin on Sunday, low tide at 12:27 a.m. High tide at 9:06 a.m. The following marine observations were made as of noon. Mobile Bay Coast Guard Station. Winds were southeast at 2 knots. Sea temperature 81 degrees. Air temperature 80 degrees. Weeks Bay, calm. Air temperature was 85 degrees. Pensacola Bay. Sea temperature 82 degrees. Air temperature 86 degrees. The report from the east end of Dauphin Island was not available. Graham Bay, northeast winds at 5 knots. Air temperature was 79 degrees. And Pettiboy Island, east winds at 6 knots. Air temperature was 81 degrees. 12 miles south of Orange Beach, winds were east at 4 knots. Air temperature was 82 degrees. Gulf water temperature 83 degrees. Wave heights 3 feet, with a period of 7 seconds. 100 miles south of Destin. Winds were southwest at 12 knots. Air temperature 83 degrees. Wave heights 3 feet. Wave period 7 seconds. What? Minor flooding is occurring and minor flooding is forecast. Where? Big Coldwater Creek near Milton. When? Until Sunday afternoon. Additional details, at 9 a.m. Central Daylight Time Saturday the stage was 12.5 feet. Forecast, the river is expected to fall below flood stage late tomorrow morning and continue falling to 5.5 feet Thursday morning. Flood stage is 10.0 feet. http://www.weather.gov/safety/flood. The following weather reports were made at noon. Pensacola International Airport, skies were partly sunny. The temperature was 86 degrees, the dew point was 72, and the relative humidity was 62%. This produces a heat index of 92. The wind was calm. The pressure was 30.03 inches and steady. Pensacola Naval Air Station, skies were partly sunny. The temperature was 86 degrees, the dew point was 74, and the relative humidity was 67%. This produces a heat index of 94. The wind was southeast at 7 miles an hour. The pressure was 30.03 inches and steady. Here's your National Weather Service forecast. Today, partly sunny with a chance of showers and thunderstorms this morning, then showers and thunderstorms this afternoon. Highs in the upper 80s. Southwest winds around 5 miles per hour, becoming north around 5 miles per hour this afternoon. Chance of rain 90%. Tonight, mostly cloudy with a slight chance of showers and thunderstorms. Lows in the mid-70s. Southwest winds around 5 miles per hour in the evening, becoming light and variable. Chance of rain 20%. Sunday, partly sunny. A chance of showers and thunderstorms, mainly in the morning. Humid with highs in the mid-80s. Southwest winds 5 to 10 miles per hour. Chance of rain 50%. Sunday night, partly cloudy. Lows in the upper 70s. South winds 5 to 10 miles per hour. Monday, mostly sunny. Humid with highs around 90. Southwest winds 5 to 10 miles per hour. Monday night, mostly clear. Lows in the upper 70s. Tuesday, mostly sunny. A slight chance of showers and thunderstorms in the afternoon. Highs in the lower 90s. Chance of rain 20%. Heat index values up to 105. Tuesday night, partly cloudy. A slight chance of showers and thunderstorms in the evening. Lows in the mid-70s. Chance of rain 20%. What? Minor flooding is occurring and minor flooding is forecast. Where? Perdido River near Barano Park. When? Until Tuesday morning. Impacts, at 17.6 feet, water reaches the first floor of Adventures Perdido River office building. Additional details, at 9 a.m. Central Daylight Time Saturday the stage was 17.5 feet. Forecast, the river is expected to rise to a crest of 18.6 feet this evening. It will then fall below flood stage early Tuesday morning. Flood stage is 13.0 feet. http://www.weather.gov/safety/flood. What? Moderate flooding is occurring and moderate flooding is forecast. Where? Styx River near Isonore. When? Until Sunday morning. Impacts, at 17.0 feet, major flood stage. Water is near and under low-lying houses on Donovan Circle with the road flooded. Go Cooper and Waterworld roads impassable, with major flooding near the river. Additional details, at 9 a.m. Central Daylight Time Saturday the stage was 17.0 feet. Forecast, the river is expected to fall below flood stage late tonight and continue falling to 4.1 feet Thursday morning. Flood stage is 12.0 feet. http://www.weather.gov/safety/flood. 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The current time is 1:08 p.m. Central Daylight Time. There is a high risk of rip currents for the following areas in Alabama, Baldwin Coastal and Mobile Coastal, and the following areas in Florida, Escambia Coastal, Okaloosa Coastal and Santa Rosa Coastal. High rip current risk remains in effect until 6 p.m. Central Daylight Time this evening. What? Dangerous rip currents. Where? In Alabama, Mobile Coastal and Baldwin Coastal counties. In Florida, Escambia Coastal, Santa Rosa Coastal and Okaloosa Coastal counties. when, until 6 p.m. Central Daylight Time this evening. Impacts, rip currents can sweep even the best swimmers away from shore into deeper water. Swim near a lifeguard. If caught in a rip current, relax and float. Don't swim against the current. If able, swim in a direction following the shoreline. If unable to escape, face the shore and call or wave for help. What? Minor flooding is forecast. Where? Burnt Corn Creek near Bruton. When? From this afternoon till late tonight. Impacts, at 16.0 feet, Persimmon Street and Ann Avenue begin to flood. Jennings Park on left bank of the creek is flooded along with Highway 41 near the park. This is the critical stage for the Greed Foundry in Bruton. Additional details, at 8:45 a.m. Central Daylight Time Saturday the stage was 15.5 feet. Forecast, the river is expected to rise above flood stage late this afternoon to a crest of 16.1 feet this evening. It will then fall below flood stage late this evening. Flood stage is 16.0 feet. http://www.weather.gov/safety/flood. Here's your marine forecast. On the weather map, high pressure noses westward across the Florida Peninsula and into the central Gulf through the middle of next week. Light to occasionally moderate southwesterly winds will prevail through Monday, then turn more westerly midweek. Seas generally 2 to 3 feet. On Perdido Bay, Pensacola Bay including Santa Rosa Sound, and Choctawhatchee Bay. For today, southwest winds 5 to 10 knots. Waves 1 foot or less. Light chop. A chance of showers and thunderstorms this morning, then showers and thunderstorms likely this afternoon. For tonight, southwest winds around 5 knots. Waves 1 foot or less. Smooth. A chance of showers and thunderstorms in the evening. For Sunday, southwest winds 5 to 10 knots. Waves 1 foot or less. Light chop. A chance of showers and thunderstorms in the morning. And for Sunday night, southwest winds 10 to 15 knots. Waves 1 foot or less. A moderate chop. On Perdido Bay, Pensacola Bay including Santa Rosa Sound, and Choctawhatchee Bay. For today, west winds 5 to 10 knots. Waves 1 foot or less. Light chop. A chance of showers and thunderstorms early this morning, then showers and thunderstorms likely late this morning and afternoon. For tonight, southwest winds around 5 knots. Waves 1 foot or less. Smooth. A slight chance of showers and thunderstorms in the evening. For Sunday, west winds around 5 knots, becoming southwest in the afternoon. Waves 1 foot or less. Light chop. A chance of showers and thunderstorms in the morning. And for Sunday night, southwest winds 5 to 10 knots. Waves 1 foot or less. Light chop. From the Okaloosa-Walton County line to Pascagoula, and out 20 nautical miles. For today, southwest winds 5 to 10 knots. Seas 2 to 3 feet. Wave detail, south 3 feet at 7 seconds. A chance of showers and thunderstorms. For tonight, southwest winds 5 to 10 knots. Seas 2 to 3 feet. Wave detail, south 3 feet at 7 seconds. A slight chance of showers and thunderstorms in the evening. For Sunday, southwest winds 5 to 10 knots. Seas 2 to 3 feet. Wave detail, south 2 feet at 7 seconds. A chance of showers and thunderstorms in the morning. And for Sunday night, southwest winds 10 to 15 knots with gusts up to 20 knots. Seas 2 to 3 feet. Wave detail, south 3 feet at 6 seconds. From the Okaloosa-Walton County line to Pascagoula, from 20 to 60 nautical miles offshore. For today, southwest winds 5 to 10 knots. Seas 3 to 4 feet, occasionally to 5 feet. Wave detail, south 3 feet at 7 seconds. A slight chance of showers and thunderstorms early this morning, then a chance of showers and thunderstorms late this morning and afternoon. For tonight, Southwest winds 5 to 10 knots. Seas around 3 feet. Wave detail, south 3 feet at 7 seconds. A slight chance of showers and thunderstorms in the evening. For Sunday, southwest winds around 10 knots. Seas 2 to 3 feet. Wave detail, south 3 feet at 7 seconds. A chance of showers and thunderstorms in the morning. And for Sunday night, south winds 10 to 15 knots with gusts up to 20 knots. Seas 2 to 3 feet. Wave detail, south 3 feet at 6 seconds. What? Minor flooding is forecast. Where? Yellow River at Milligan. When? From late Sunday night to Tuesday evening. Impacts, at 13.0 feet, water threatens home on Ellis and Antioch Roads. Additional details, at 9 a.m. Central Daylight Time Saturday the stage was 7.5 feet. Forecast, the river is expected to rise above flood stage early Monday morning to a crest of 13.1 feet early Monday afternoon. It will then fall below flood stage early Tuesday afternoon. Flood stage is 12.0 feet. http://www.weather.gov/safety/flood. Tidal information, at the mouth of the Mobile River on Saturday, low tide at 2:38 a.m. High tide at 4:37 p.m. At the mouth of the Mobile River on Sunday, low tide at 1:48 a.m. High tide at 9:50 a.m. High tide at 4:53 p.m. At Pensacola Bay on Saturday, low tide at 1:34 a.m. High tide at 3:38 p.m. At Pensacola Bay on Sunday, low tide at 1:01 a.m. High tide at 9:39 a.m. At the East Pass in Destin on Saturday, low tide at 1 a.m. High tide at 3:05 p.m. At the East Pass in Destin on Sunday, low tide at 12:27 a.m. High tide at 9:06 a.m. What? Minor flooding is forecast. Where? Connecticut River at Bruton. When? From Sunday evening to Monday morning. Impacts, at 27.0 feet, flooding of farmland and lowlands. Cattle should be moved to higher ground. Additional details, at 8:30 a.m. Central Daylight Time Saturday the stage was 24.8 feet. Forecast, the river is expected to rise to a crest of 27.0 feet tomorrow evening. It will then fall below flood stage early Monday morning. Flood stage is 27.0 feet. http://www.weather.gov/safety/flood. What? Minor flooding is occurring and minor flooding is forecast. Where? Big Escambia Creek at Flemington. When? Until Sunday morning. Impacts, at 19.0 feet, water begins to approach several homes on north side of Highway 31. Additional details, at 9 a.m. Central Daylight Time Saturday the stage was 19.3 feet. Forecast, the river is expected to rise to a crest of 19.8 feet this evening. It will then fall below flood stage just after midnight tonight. Flood stage is 19.0 feet. http://www.weather.gov/safety/flood. 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We broadcast on a frequency of 162.40 MHz from the Mobile Pensacola National Weather Service. What? Minor flooding is occurring and minor flooding is forecast. Where? Escambia River near Century. When? Until further notice. Impacts, at 19.0 feet, low-lying pastures will flood. Cattle should be moved to higher ground. Additional details, at 9 a.m. Central Daylight Time Saturday the stage was 18.5 feet. Forecast, the river is expected to rise to a crest of 19.5 feet early tomorrow afternoon. Flood stage is 17.0 feet. http://www.weather.gov/safety/flood. What? Minor flooding is forecast. Where? Murder Creek at Bruton. When? Until Monday evening. impacts, at 22.0 feet, flooding of Persimmon and N streets will begin. Additional details, at 8:45 a.m. Central Daylight Time Saturday, the stage was 20.7 feet. Forecast, the river is expected to rise above flood stage late this evening to a crest of 22.5 feet early tomorrow afternoon. It will then fall below flood stage Monday afternoon. Flood stage is 22.0 feet. http://www.weather.gov/safety/flood. What minor flooding is forecast? Where, show a river near Crestview. When, from this evening to Monday evening. Impacts, at 8.5 feet, water in yards on Soil Road. Additional details, at 9:15 a.m. Central Daylight Time Saturday, the stage was 7.5 feet. Forecast, the river is expected to rise above flood stage this evening to a crest of 8.6 feet early tomorrow afternoon. It will then fall below flood stage Monday afternoon. Flood stage is 8.0 feet. http://www.weather.gov/safety/flood. What minor flooding is occurring and moderate flooding is forecast? Where, Blackwater River near Baker. When, until Monday evening. Impacts, at 16.0 feet, some residential flooding occurs downstream from the Highway 4 bridge. Additional details, at 9 a.m. Central Daylight Time Saturday, the stage was 15.1 feet. Recent activity, the maximum river stage in the 24 hours ending at 9 a.m. Central Daylight Time Saturday was 15.1 feet. Forecast, the river is expected to rise to a crest of 17.3 feet just after midnight tonight. It will then fall below flood stage Monday afternoon. Flood stage is 11.0 feet. http://www.weather.gov/safety/flood. The following marine observations were made as of 1 p.m. Mobile Bay Coast Guard Station. Sea temperature 81 degrees. Weeks Bay, calm. Air temperature was 86 degrees. Pensacola Bay. Sea temperature 83 degrees. The report from the east end of Dauphin Island was not available. Graham Bay, east winds at 5 knots. Air temperature was 81 degrees. Petty Boy Island. 12 miles south of Orange Beach. Winds were southeast at 2 knots. Sea temperature 83 degrees. Air temperature 83 degrees. 100 miles south of Destin. Winds were west at 12 knots. Air temperature 83 degrees. The following weather reports were made at 1 p.m. Pensacola International Airport, skies were mostly sunny. The temperature was 88 degrees, the dew point was 74, and the relative humidity was 63%. This produces a heat index of 96. The wind was southwest at 9 miles an hour. The pressure was 30.01 inches and falling. Pensacola Naval Air Station, skies were partly sunny. The temperature was 88 degrees, the dew point was 75, and the relative humidity was 65%. This produces a heat index of 97. The wind was south at 7 miles an hour. The pressure was 30.01 inches and falling. What minor flooding is occurring and minor flooding is forecast? Where, Big Coldwater Creek near Milton. When, until Sunday afternoon. Additional details, at 9 a.m. Central Daylight Time Saturday, the stage was 12.5 feet. Forecast, the river is expected to fall below flood stage late tomorrow morning and continue falling to 5.5 feet Thursday morning. Flood stage is 10.0 feet. http://www.weather.gov/safety/flood. Here's your National Weather Service forecast. This afternoon, showers with thunderstorms likely. Highs in the upper 80s. Northwest winds around 5 miles per hour. Chance of rain 90%. Tonight, mostly cloudy with a slight chance of showers and thunderstorms. Lows in the lower 70s. southwest winds around 5 miles per hour in the evening, becoming light and variable. Chance of rain 20%. Sunday, partly sunny with a chance of showers and thunderstorms. Humid with highs in the mid-80s.

The rain 30%. Tuesday night, partly cloudy. A slight chance of showers and thunderstorms in the evening. Lows in the mid-70s. Chance of rain 20%. This is NOAA Weather Radio from the Mobile Pensacola National Weather Service. The current time is 1:25 p.m. Central Daylight Time. There is a high risk of rip currents for the following areas in Alabama, Baldwin Coastal and Mobile Coastal, and the following areas in Florida, Escambia Coastal, Okaloosa Coastal, and Santa Rosa Coastal. High rip current risk remains in effect until 6 p.m. Central Daylight Time this evening. What? Dangerous rip currents. Where? In Alabama, Mobile Coastal and Baldwin Coastal counties. In Florida, Escambia Coastal, Santa Rosa Coastal and Okaloosa Coastal counties. When? Until 6 p.m. Central Daylight Time this evening. Impacts. Rip currents can sweep even the best swimmers away from shore into deeper water. Swim near a lifeguard. If caught in a rip current, relax and float. Don't swim against the current. If able, swim in a direction following the shoreline. If unable to escape, face the shore and call or wave for help. Here's your marine forecast. On the weather map, high pressure noses westward across the Florida Peninsula and into the central Gulf through the middle of next week. Light to occasionally moderate southwesterly winds will prevail through Monday, then turn more westerly midweek. Seas generally 2 to 3 feet. On Perdido Bay, Pensacola Bay including Santa Rosa Sound, and Choctawhatchee Bay. For today, southwest winds 5 to 10 knots. Waves 1 foot or less. Light chop. A chance of showers and thunderstorms this morning, then showers and thunderstorms likely this afternoon. For tonight, southwest winds around 5 knots. Waves 1 foot or less. Smooth. A chance of showers and thunderstorms in the evening. For Sunday, southwest winds 5 to 10 knots. Waves 1 foot or less. Light chop. A chance of showers and thunderstorms in the morning. And for Sunday night, southwest winds 10 to 15 knots. Waves 1 foot or less. A moderate chop. On Perdido Bay, Pensacola Bay including Santa Rosa Sound, and Choctawhatchee Bay. For today, west winds 5 to 10 knots. Waves 1 foot or less. Light chop. A chance of showers and thunderstorms early this morning, then showers and thunderstorms likely late this morning and afternoon. For tonight, southwest winds around 5 knots. Waves 1 foot or less. Smooth. A slight chance of showers and thunderstorms in the evening. For Sunday, west winds around 5 knots, becoming southwest in the afternoon. Waves 1 foot or less. Light chop. A chance of showers and thunderstorms in the morning. And for Sunday night, southwest winds 5 to 10 knots. Waves 1 foot or less. Light chop. From the Okaloosa-Walton County line to Pascagoula, and out 20 nautical miles. For today, southwest winds 5 to 10 knots. Seas 2 to 3 feet. Wave detail, south 3 feet at 7 seconds. A chance of showers and thunderstorms. For tonight, southwest winds 5 to 10 knots. Seas 2 to 3 feet. Wave detail, south 3 feet at 7 seconds. A slight chance of showers and thunderstorms in the evening. For Sunday, southwest winds 5 to 10 knots. Seas 2 to 3 feet. Wave detail, south 2 feet at 7 seconds. A chance of showers and thunderstorms in the morning. And for Sunday night, southwest winds 10 to 15 knots with gusts up to 20 knots. Seas 2 to 3 feet. Wave detail, south 3 feet at 6 seconds. From the Okaloosa-Walton County line to Pascagoula, from 20 to 60 nautical miles offshore. For today, southwest winds 5 to 10 knots. Seas 3 to 4 feet, occasionally to 5 feet. Wave detail, south 3 feet at 7 seconds. A slight chance of showers and thunderstorms early this morning, then a chance of showers and thunderstorms late this morning and afternoon. For tonight,

0: southwest winds 5 to 10 knots. Seas around 3 feet. Wave detail, south 3 feet at 7 seconds. A slight chance of showers and thunderstorms in the evening. For Sunday, southwest winds around 10 knots. Seas 2 to 3 feet. Wave detail, south 3 feet at 7 seconds. A chance of showers and thunderstorms in the morning. And for Sunday night, south winds 10 to 15 knots with gusts up to 20 knots. Seas 2 to 3 feet. Wave detail, south 3 feet at 6 seconds. What? Minor flooding is occurring and minor flooding is forecast. Where? Perdido River near Barano Park. When? Until Tuesday morning. Impacts, at 17.6 feet, water reaches the first floor of Adventures Perdido River office building. Additional details, at 9 a.m. Central Daylight Time Saturday the stage was 17.5 feet. Forecast, the river is expected to rise to a crest of 18.6 feet this evening. It will then fall below flood stage early Tuesday morning. Flood stage is 13.0 feet. http://www.weather.gov/safety/flood. What? Moderate flooding is occurring and moderate flooding is forecast. Where? Styx River near Azonor. When? Until Sunday morning. Impacts, at 17.0 feet, major flood stage. Water is near and under low-lying houses on Donovan Circle with the road flooded. Go Cooper and Waterworld roads impassable, with major flooding near the river. Additional details, at 9 a.m. Central Daylight Time Saturday the stage was 17.0 feet. Forecast, the river is expected to fall below flood stage late tonight and continue falling to 4.1 feet Thursday morning. Flood stage is 12.0 feet. http://www.weather.gov/safety/flood. What? Minor flooding is forecast. Where? Burnt Corn Creek near Brutoon. When? From this afternoon till late tonight. Impacts, at 16.0 feet, Persimmon Street and Ann Avenue begin to flood. Jennings Park on left bank of the creek is flooded along with Highway 41 near the park. This is the critical stage for the Greed Foundry in Brutoon. Additional details, at 8:45 a.m. Central Daylight Time Saturday the stage was 15.5 feet. Forecast, the river is expected to rise above flood stage late this afternoon to a crest of 16.1 feet this evening. It will then fall below flood stage late this evening. Flood stage is 16.0 feet. http://www.weather.gov/safety/flood. What? Minor flooding is forecast. Where? Yellow River at Milligan. When? From late Sunday night to Tuesday evening. Impacts, at 13.0 feet, water threatens home on Ellis and Antioch Roads. Additional details, at 9 a.m. Central Daylight Time Saturday the stage was 7.5 feet. Forecast, the river is expected to rise above flood stage early Monday morning to a crest of 13.1 feet early Monday afternoon. It will then fall below flood stage early Tuesday afternoon. Flood stage is 12.0 feet. http://www.weather.gov/safety/flood. Tidal information, at the mouth of the Mobile River on Saturday, low tide at 2:38 a.m. High tide at 4:37 p.m. At the mouth of the Mobile River on Sunday, low tide at 1:48 a.m. High tide at 9:50 a.m. High tide at 4:53 p.m. At Pensacola Bay on Saturday, low tide at 1:34 a.m. High tide at 3:38 p.m. At Pensacola Bay on Sunday, low tide at 1:01 a.m. High tide at 9:39 a.m. At the East Pass in Destin on Saturday, low tide at 1 a.m. High tide at 3:05 p.m. At the East Pass in Destin on Sunday, low tide at 12:27 a.m. High tide at 9:06 a.m. The following marine observations were made as of 1 p.m. Mobile Bay Coast Guard Station. Sea temperature 81 degrees. Weeks Bay, calm. Air temperature was 86 degrees. Pensacola Bay. Sea temperature 83 degrees. The report from the east end of Dauphin Island was not available. Graham Bay, east winds at 5 knots. Air temperature was 81 degrees. Petty Boy Island. 12 miles south of Orange Beach. Winds were southeast at 2 knots. Sea temperature 83 degrees. Air temperature 83 degrees. 100 miles south of Destin. Winds were west at 12 knots. Air temperature 83 degrees. What? Minor flooding is forecast. Where? Connecticut River at Bruton. When? From Sunday evening to Monday morning. Impacts, at 27.0 feet, flooding of farmland and lowlands. Cattle should be moved to higher ground. Additional details, at 8:30 a.m. Central Daylight Time Saturday the stage was 24.8 feet. Forecast, the river is expected to rise to a crest of 27.0 feet tomorrow evening. It will then fall below flood stage early Monday morning. Flood stage is 27.0 feet. http://www.weather.gov/safety/flood. What? Minor flooding is occurring and minor flooding is forecast. Where? Big Escambia Creek at Flemington. When? Until Sunday morning. Impacts, at 19.0 feet, water begins to approach several homes on north side of Highway 31. Additional details, at 9 a.m. Central Daylight Time Saturday the stage was 19.3 feet. Forecast, the river is expected to rise to a crest of 19.8 feet this evening. It will then fall below flood stage just after midnight tonight. Flood stage is 19.0 feet. http://www.weather.gov/safety/flood. What? Minor flooding is occurring and minor flooding is forecast. Where? Escambia River near Century. When? Until further notice. Impacts, at 19.0 feet, low-lying pastures will flood. Cattle should be moved to higher ground. Additional details, at 9 a.m. Central Daylight Time Saturday the stage was 18.5 feet. Forecast, the river is expected to rise to a crest of 19.5 feet early tomorrow afternoon. Flood stage is 17.0 feet. http://www.weather.gov/safety/flood. What? Minor flooding is forecast. Where? Murder Creek at Bruton. When? Until Monday evening. Impacts, at 22.0 feet, flooding of Persimmon and N streets will begin. Additional details, at 8:45 a.m. Central Daylight Time Saturday the stage was 20.7 feet. Forecast, the river is expected to rise above flood stage late this evening to a crest of 22.5 feet early tomorrow afternoon. It will then fall below flood stage Monday afternoon. Flood stage is 22.0 feet. http://www.weather.gov/safety/flood. What? Minor flooding is forecast. Where? Shoal River near Crestview. When? From this evening to Monday evening. Impacts, at 8.5 feet, water in yards on Soil Road. Additional details, at 9:15 a.m. Central Daylight Time Saturday the stage was 7.5 feet. Forecast, the river is expected to rise above flood stage this evening to a crest of 8.6 feet early tomorrow afternoon. It will then fall below flood stage Monday afternoon. Flood stage is 8.0 feet. http://www.weather.gov/safety/flood. The following weather reports were made at 1 p.m. Pensacola International Airport, skies were mostly sunny. The temperature was 88 degrees, the dew point was 74, and the relative humidity was 63%. This produces a heat index of 96. The wind was southwest at 9 miles an hour. The pressure was 30.01 inches and falling. Pensacola Naval Air Station, skies were partly sunny. The temperature was 88 degrees, the dew point was 75, and the relative humidity was 65%. This produces a heat index of 97. The wind was south at 7 miles an hour. The pressure was 30.01 inches and falling. What? Minor flooding is occurring and moderate flooding is forecast. Where? Blackwater River near Baker. When? Until Monday evening. Impacts. At 16.0 feet, some residential flooding occurs downstream from the Highway 4 bridge. Additional details. At 9 a.m. Central Daylight Time Saturday, the stage was 15.1 feet. Recent activity, the maximum river stage in the 24 hours ending at 9 a.m. Central Daylight Time Saturday was 15.1 feet. Forecast, the river is expected to rise to a crest of 17.3 feet just after midnight tonight. It will then fall below flood stage Monday afternoon. Flood stage is 11.0 feet. http://www.weather.gov/safety/flood. Here's your National Weather Service forecast. This afternoon, showers with thunderstorms likely. Highs in the upper 80s. Northwest winds around 5 miles per hour. Chance of rain 90%. Tonight, mostly cloudy with a slight chance of showers and thunderstorms. Lows in the lower 70s. Southwest winds around 5 miles per hour in the evening, becoming light and variable. Chance of rain 20%. Sunday, partly sunny with a chance of showers and thunderstorms. Humid with highs in the mid-80s. Southwest winds 5 to 10 miles per hour. Chance of rain 50%. Sunday night, partly cloudy. Lows in the mid-70s. South winds 5 to 10 miles per hour. Monday, partly sunny in the morning, then clearing. Humid with highs around 90. Southwest winds 5 to 10 miles per hour. Monday night, mostly clear. Lows in the mid-70s. Tuesday, mostly sunny. A chance of showers and thunderstorms in the afternoon. Highs in the lower 90s. Chance of rain 30%. Tuesday night, partly cloudy. A slight chance of showers and thunderstorms in the evening. Lows in the mid-70s. Chance of rain 20%. What? Minor flooding is occurring and minor flooding is forecast. Where? Big Coldwater Creek near Milton. When? Until Sunday afternoon. Additional details. At 9 a.m. Central Daylight Time Saturday, the stage was 12.5 feet. Forecast. The river is expected to fall below flood stage late tomorrow morning and continue falling to 5.5 feet Thursday morning. Flood stage is 10.0 feet. http://www.weather.gov/safety/flood. This is NOAA Weather Radio from the Mobile Pensacola National Weather Service. The current time is 1:43 p.m. Central Daylight Time. There is a high risk of rip currents for the following areas in Alabama, Baldwin Coastal and Mobile Coastal, and the following areas in Florida, Escambia Coastal, Okaloosa Coastal and Santa Rosa Coastal. High rip current risk remains in effect until 6 p.m. Central Daylight Time this evening. What? Dangerous rip currents. Where? In Alabama, Mobile Coastal and Baldwin Coastal counties. In Florida, Escambia Coastal, Santa Rosa Coastal and Okaloosa Coastal counties. When? Until 6 p.m. Central Daylight Time this evening. Impacts. Rip currents can sweep even the best swimmers away from shore into deeper water. Swim near a lifeguard. If caught in a rip current, relax and float. Don't swim against the current. If able, swim in a direction following the shoreline. If unable to escape, face the shore and call or wave for help. Here's your marine forecast. On the weather map, high pressure noses westward across the Florida Peninsula and into the central Gulf through the middle of next week. Light to occasionally moderate southwesterly winds will prevail through Monday, then turn more westerly midweek. Seas generally 2 to 3 feet. on Perdido Bay, Pensacola Bay including Santa Rosa Sound, and Choctawhatchee Bay. For today, southwest winds 5 to 10 knots. Waves 1 foot or less. Light chop. A chance of showers and thunderstorms this morning, then showers and thunderstorms likely this afternoon. For tonight, southwest winds around 5 knots. Waves 1 foot or less. Smooth. A chance of showers and thunderstorms in the evening. For Sunday, southwest winds 5 to 10 knots. Waves 1 foot or less. Light chop. A chance of showers and thunderstorms in the morning. And for Sunday night, southwest winds 10 to 15 knots. Waves 1 foot or less. A moderate chop. On Perdido Bay, Pensacola Bay including Santa Rosa Sound, and Choctawhatchee Bay. For today, west winds 5 to 10 knots. Waves 1 foot or less. Light chop. A chance of showers and thunderstorms early this morning, then showers and thunderstorms likely late this morning and afternoon. For tonight, southwest winds around 5 knots. Waves 1 foot or less. Smooth. A slight chance of showers and thunderstorms in the evening. For Sunday, west winds around 5 knots, becoming southwest in the afternoon. Waves 1 foot or less. Light chop. A chance of showers and thunderstorms in the morning. And for Sunday night, southwest winds 5 to 10 knots. Waves 1 foot or less. Light chop. From the Okaloosa-Walton County line to Pascagoula, and out 20 nautical miles. For today, southwest winds 5 to 10 knots. Seas 2 to 3 feet. Wave detail, south 3 feet at 7 seconds. A chance of showers and thunderstorms. For tonight, southwest winds 5 to 10 knots. Seas 2 to 3 feet. Wave detail, south 3 feet at 7 seconds. A slight chance of showers and thunderstorms in the evening. For Sunday, southwest winds 5 to 10 knots. Seas 2 to 3 feet. Wave detail, south 2 feet at 7 seconds. A chance of showers and thunderstorms in the morning. And for Sunday night, southwest winds 10 to 15 knots with gusts up to 20 knots. Seas 2 to 3 feet. Wave detail, south 3 feet at 6 seconds. From the Okaloosa-Walton County line to Pascagoula, from 20 to 60 nautical miles offshore. For today, southwest winds 5 to 10 knots. Seas 3 to 4 feet, occasionally to 5 feet. Wave detail, south 3 feet at 7 seconds. A slight chance of showers and thunderstorms early this morning, then a chance of showers and thunderstorms late this morning and afternoon. For tonight, southwest winds 5 to 10 knots. Seas around 3 feet. Wave detail, south 3 feet at 7 seconds. A slight chance of showers and thunderstorms in the evening. For Sunday, southwest winds around 10 knots. Seas 2 to 3 feet. Wave detail, south 3 feet at 7 seconds. A chance of showers and thunderstorms in the morning. And for Sunday night, south winds 10 to 15 knots with gusts up to 20 knots. Seas 2 to 3 feet. Wave detail, south 3 feet at 6 seconds. 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What? Minor flooding is occurring and minor flooding is forecast. Where? Perdido River near Barano Park. When? Until Tuesday morning. Impacts, at 17.6 feet, water reaches the first floor of Adventure's Perdido River office building. Additional details, at 9 a.m. Central Daylight Time Saturday the stage was 17.5 feet. Forecast, the river is expected to rise to a crest of 18.6 feet this evening. It will then fall below flood stage early Tuesday morning. Flood stage is 13.0 feet. http://www.weather.gov/safety/flood What? Moderate flooding is occurring and moderate flooding is forecast. Where? Styx River near Isonore. When? Until Sunday morning. Impacts, at 17.0 feet, major flood stage. Water is near and under low-lying houses on Donovan Circle with the road flooded. Go Cooper and Waterworld roads impassable, with major flooding near the river. Additional details, at 9 a.m. Central Daylight Time Saturday the stage was 17.0 feet. Forecast, the river is expected to fall below flood stage late tonight and continue falling to 4.1 feet Thursday morning. Flood stage is 12.0 feet. http://www.weather.gov/safety/flood. What? Minor flooding is forecast. Where? Burnt Corn Creek near Brutoon. When? From this afternoon till late tonight. Impacts, at 16.0 feet, Persimmon Street and Ann Avenue begin to flood. Jennings Park on left bank of the creek is flooded along with Highway 41 near the park. This is the critical stage for the Greed Foundry in Brutoon. Additional details, at 8:45 a.m. Central Daylight Time Saturday the stage was 15.5 feet. Forecast, the river is expected to rise above flood stage late this afternoon to a crest of 16.1 feet this evening. It will then fall below flood stage late this evening. Flood stage is 16.0 feet. http://www.weather.gov/safety/flood. What? Minor flooding is forecast. Where? Yellow River at Milligan. When? From late Sunday night to Tuesday evening. Impacts, at 13.0 feet, water threatens home on Ellis and Antioch Roads. Additional details, at 9 a.m. Central Daylight Time Saturday the stage was 7.5 feet. Forecast, the river is expected to rise above flood stage early Monday morning to a crest of 13.1 feet early Monday afternoon. It will then fall below flood stage early Tuesday afternoon. Flood stage is 12.0 feet. http://www.weather.gov/safety/flood. Tidal information, at the mouth of the Mobile River on Saturday, low tide at 2:38 a.m. High tide at 4:37 p.m. At the mouth of the Mobile River on Sunday, low tide at 1:48 a.m. High tide at 9:50 a.m. High tide at 4:53 p.m. At Pensacola Bay on Saturday, low tide at 1:34 a.m. High tide at 3:38 p.m. At Pensacola Bay on Sunday, low tide at 1:01 a.m. High tide at 9:39 a.m. At the East Pass in Destin on Saturday, low tide at 1 a.m. High tide at 3:05 p.m. At the East Pass in Destin on Sunday, low tide at 12:27 a.m. High tide at 9:06 a.m. The following marine observations were made as of 1 p.m. Mobile Bay Coast Guard Station. Sea temperature 81 degrees. Weeks Bay, calm. Air temperature was 86 degrees. Pensacola Bay. Sea temperature 83 degrees. The report from the east end of Dauphin Island was not available. Grand Bay, east winds at 5 knots. Air temperature was 81 degrees. Petty Boy Island. 12 miles south of Orange Beach. Winds were southeast at 2 knots. Sea temperature 83 degrees. Air temperature 83 degrees. 100 miles south of Destin. Winds were west at 12 knots. Air temperature 83 degrees. The following weather reports were made at 1 p.m. Pensacola International Airport, skies were mostly sunny. The temperature was 88 degrees, the dew point was 74, and the relative humidity was 63%. This produces a heat index of 96. The wind was southwest at 9 miles an hour. The pressure was 30.01 inches and falling. Pensacola Naval Air Station, skies were partly sunny. The temperature was 88 degrees, the dew point was 75, and the relative humidity was 65%. This produces a heat index of 97. The wind was south at 7 miles an hour. The pressure was 30.01 inches and falling. Here's your National Weather Service forecast. This afternoon, showers with thunderstorms likely. Highs in the upper 80s. Northwest winds around 5 miles per hour. Chance of rain 90%. Tonight, mostly cloudy with a slight chance of showers and thunderstorms. Lows in the lower 70s. Southwest winds around 5 miles per hour in the evening, becoming light and variable. Chance of rain 20%. Sunday, partly sunny with a chance of showers and thunderstorms. Humid with highs in the mid-80s. Southwest winds 5 to 10 miles per hour. Chance of rain 50%. Sunday night, partly cloudy. Lows in the mid-70s. South winds 5 to 10 miles per hour. Monday, partly sunny in the morning, then clearing. Humid with highs around 90. Southwest winds 5 to 10 miles per hour. Monday night, mostly clear. Lows in the mid-70s. Tuesday, mostly sunny. A chance of showers and thunderstorms in the afternoon. Highs in the lower 90s. Chance of rain 30%. Tuesday night, partly cloudy. A slight chance of showers and thunderstorms in the evening. Lows in the mid-70s. Chance of rain 20%. What? Minor flooding is forecast. Where? Connecticut River at Brutoon. When? From Sunday evening to Monday morning. Impacts, at 27.0 feet, flooding of farmland and lowlands. Cattle should be moved to higher ground. Additional details, at 8:30 a.m. Central Daylight Time Saturday the stage was 24.8 feet. Forecast, the river is expected to rise to a crest of 27.0 feet tomorrow evening. It will then fall below flood stage early Monday morning. Flood stage is 27.0 feet. http://www.weather.gov/safety/flood. What? Minor flooding is occurring and minor flooding is forecast. Where? Big Escambia Creek at Flumaton. When? Until Sunday morning. Impacts, at 19.0 feet, water begins to approach several homes on north side of Highway 31. Additional details, at 9 a.m. Central Daylight Time Saturday the stage was 19.3 feet. Forecast, the river is expected to rise to a crest of 19.8 feet this evening. It will then fall below flood stage just after midnight tonight. Flood stage is 19.0 feet. http://www.weather.gov/safety/flood. What? Minor flooding is occurring and minor flooding is forecast. Where? Escambia River near Century. When? Until further notice. Impacts, at 19.0 feet, low-lying pastures will flood. Cattle should be moved to higher ground. Additional details, at 9 a.m. Central Daylight Time Saturday the stage was 18.5 feet. Forecast, the river is expected to rise to a crest of 19.5 feet early tomorrow afternoon. Flood stage is 17.0 feet. http://www.weather.gov/safety/flood. What? Minor flooding is forecast. Where? Murder Creek at Brutoon. When? Until Monday evening. Impacts, at 22.0 feet, flooding of Persimmon and N streets will begin. Additional details, at 8:45 a.m. Central Daylight Time Saturday the stage was 20.7 feet. Forecast, the river is expected to rise above flood stage late this evening to a crest of 22.5 feet early tomorrow afternoon. It will then fall.
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0: What? Minor flooding is forecast. Where? Shoal River near Crestview. When? From this evening to Monday evening. Impacts, at 8.5 feet, water in yards on Soil Road. Additional details, at 9:15 a.m. Central Daylight Time Saturday, the stage was 7.5 feet. Forecast, the river is expected to rise above flood stage this evening to a crest of 8.6 feet early tomorrow afternoon. It will then fall below flood stage Monday afternoon. Flood stage is 8.0 feet. http://www.weather.gov/safety/flood. What? Minor flooding is occurring and moderate flooding is forecast. Where? Blackwater River near Baker. When? Until Monday evening. Impacts, at 16.0 feet, some residential flooding occurs downstream from the Highway 4 bridge. Additional details, at 9 a.m. Central Daylight Time Saturday, the stage was 15.1 feet. Recent activity, the maximum river stage in the 24 hours ending at 9 a.m. Central Daylight Time Saturday was 15.1 feet. Forecast, the river is expected to rise to a crest of 17.3 feet just after midnight tonight. It will then fall below flood stage Monday afternoon. Flood stage is 11.0 feet. http://www.weather.gov/safety/flood. Here's your marine forecast. On the weather map, high pressure noses westward across the Florida Peninsula and into the central Gulf through the middle of next week. Light to occasionally moderate southwesterly winds will prevail through Monday, then turn more westerly midweek. Seas generally 2 to 3 feet. On Perdido Bay, Pensacola Bay including Santa Rosa Sound, and Choctaw Hatchie Bay. For today, southwest winds 5 to 10 knots. Waves 1 foot or less. Light chop. A chance of showers and thunderstorms this morning, then showers and thunderstorms likely this afternoon. For tonight, southwest winds around 5 knots. Waves 1 foot or less. Smooth. A chance of showers and thunderstorms in the evening. For Sunday, southwest winds 5 to 10 knots. Waves 1 foot or less. Light chop. A chance of showers and thunderstorms in the morning. And for Sunday night, southwest winds 10 to 15 knots. Waves 1 foot or less. A moderate chop. On Perdido Bay, Pensacola Bay including Santa Rosa Sound, and Choctaw Hatchie Bay. For today, west winds 5 to 10 knots. Waves 1 foot or less. Light chop. A chance of showers and thunderstorms early this morning, then showers and thunderstorms likely late this morning and afternoon. For tonight, southwest winds around 5 knots. Waves 1 foot or less. Smooth. A slight chance of showers and thunderstorms in the evening. For Sunday, west winds around 5 knots, becoming southwest in the afternoon. Waves 1 foot or less. Light chop. A chance of showers and thunderstorms in the morning. And for Sunday night, southwest winds 5 to 10 knots. Waves 1 foot or less. Light chop. From the Okaloosa-Walton County line to Pascagoula, and out 20 nautical miles. For today, southwest winds 5 to 10 knots. Seas 2 to 3 feet. Wave detail, south 3 feet at 7 seconds. A chance of showers and thunderstorms. For tonight, southwest winds 5 to 10 knots. Seas 2 to 3 feet. Wave detail, south 3 feet at 7 seconds. A slight chance of showers and thunderstorms in the evening. For Sunday, southwest winds 5 to 10 knots. Seas 2 to 3 feet. Wave detail, south 2 feet at 7 seconds. A chance of showers and thunderstorms in the morning. And for Sunday night, southwest winds 10 to 15 knots with gusts up to 20 knots. Seas 2 to 3 feet. Wave detail, south 3 feet at 6 seconds. From the Okaloosa-Walton County line to Pascagoula, from 20 to 60 nautical miles offshore. For today, southwest winds 5 to 10 knots. Seas 3 to 4 feet, occasionally to 5 feet. Wave detail, south 3 feet at 7 seconds. A slight chance of showers and thunderstorms early this morning, then a chance of showers and thunderstorms late this morning and afternoon. For tonight, southwest winds 5 to 10 knots. Seas around 3 feet. Wave detail, south 3 feet at 7 seconds. A slight chance of showers and thunderstorms in the evening. For Sunday, southwest winds around 10 knots. Seas 2 to 3 feet. Wave detail, south 3 feet at 7 seconds. A chance of showers and thunderstorms in the morning. And for Sunday night, south winds 10 to 15 knots with gusts up to 20 knots. Seas 2 to 3 feet. Wave detail, south 3 feet at 6 seconds. What? Minor flooding is occurring and minor flooding is forecast. Where? Big Coldwater Creek near Milton. When? Until Sunday afternoon. Additional details, at 9 a.m. Central Daylight Time Saturday the stage was 12.5 feet. Forecast, the river is expected to fall below flood stage late tomorrow morning and continue falling to 5.5 feet Thursday morning. Flood stage is 10.0 feet. http://www.weather.gov/safety/flood. Tidal information, at the mouth of the Mobile River on Saturday, low tide at 2:38 a.m. High tide at 4:37 p.m. At the mouth of the Mobile River on Sunday, low tide at 1:48 a.m. High tide at 9:50 a.m. High tide at 4:53 p.m. At Pensacola Bay on Saturday, low tide at 1:34 a.m. High tide at 3:38 p.m. At Pensacola Bay on Sunday, low tide at 1:01 a.m. High tide at 9:39 a.m. At the East Pass in Destin on Saturday, low tide at 1 a.m. High tide at 3:05 p.m. At the East Pass in Destin on Sunday, low tide at 12:27 a.m. High tide at 9:06 a.m. What? Minor flooding is occurring and minor flooding is forecast. Where? Perdido River near Barano Park. When? Until Tuesday morning. Impacts, at 17.6 feet, water reaches the first floor of Adventures Perdido River office building. Additional details, at 9 a.m. Central Daylight Time Saturday the stage was 17.5 feet. Forecast, the river is expected to rise to a crest of 18.6 feet this evening. It will then fall below flood stage early Tuesday morning. Flood stage is 13.0 feet. http://www.weather.gov/safety/flood. What? Moderate flooding is occurring and moderate flooding is forecast. Where? Styx River near Isonor. When? Until Sunday morning. Impacts, at 17.0 feet, major flood stage. Water is near and under low-lying houses on Donovan Circle with the road flooded. Go Cooper and Waterworld roads impassable, with major flooding near the river. Additional details, at 9 a.m. Central Daylight Time Saturday the stage was 17.0 feet. Forecast, the river is expected to fall below flood stage late tonight and continue falling to 4.1 feet Thursday morning. Flood stage is 12.0 feet. http://www.weather.gov/safety/flood. What? Minor flooding is forecast. Where? Burnt Corn Creek near Brutoon. When? From this afternoon till late tonight. Impacts, at 16.0 feet, Persimmon Street and Ann Avenue begin to flood. Jennings Park on left bank of the creek is flooded along with Highway 41 near the park. This is the critical stage for the Greed Foundry in Brutoon. Additional details, at 8:45 a.m. Central Daylight Time Saturday the stage was 15.5 feet. Forecast, the river is expected to rise above flood stage late this afternoon to a crest of 16.1 feet this evening. It will then fall below flood stage late this evening. Flood stage is 16.0 feet. http://www.weather.gov/safety/flood. The following marine observations were made as of 1 p.m. Mobile Bay Coast Guard Station. Sea temperature 81 degrees. Weeks Bay, calm. Air temperature was 86 degrees. Pensacola Bay. Sea temperature 83 degrees. The report from the east end of Dauphin Island was not available. Grand Bay, east winds at 5 knots. Air temperature was 81 degrees. Petty Boy Island. 12 miles south of Orange Beach. What? Minor flooding is occurring and minor flooding is forecast. Where? Big Escambia Creek at Flemington. When? Until Sunday afternoon. Impacts, at 21.0 feet, water approaches streets and homes in southeast Flemington, along with Highway 31 on the north side of town. Additional details, at 1 p.m. Central Daylight Time Saturday the stage was 19.9 feet. Forecast, the river is expected to rise to a crest of 20.7 feet this evening. It will then fall below flood stage tomorrow morning. Flood stage is 19.0 feet. http://www.weather.gov/safety/flood. 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The current time is 2:11 p.m. Central Daylight Time. There is a high risk of rip currents for the following areas in Alabama, Baldwin Coastal and Mobile Coastal, and the following areas in Florida, Escambia Coastal, Okaloosa Coastal and Santa Rosa Coastal. High rip current risk remains in effect until 6 p.m. Central Daylight Time this evening. What? Dangerous rip currents. Where? In Alabama, Mobile Coastal and Baldwin Coastal counties. In Florida, Escambia Coastal, Santa Rosa Coastal and Okaloosa Coastal counties. When? Until 6 p.m. Central Daylight Time this evening. Impacts, rip currents can sweep even the best swimmers away from shore into deeper water. Swim near a lifeguard. If caught in a rip current, relax and float. Don't swim against the current. If able, swim in a direction following the shoreline. If unable to escape, face the shore and call or wave for help. What? Minor flooding is forecast. Where? Yellow River at Milligan. When? From late Sunday night to Tuesday evening. Impacts, at 13.0 feet, water threatens home on Ellis and Antioch Roads. Additional details, at 9 a.m. Central Daylight Time Saturday the stage was 7.5 feet. Forecast, the river is expected to rise above flood stage early Monday morning to a crest of 13.1 feet early Monday afternoon. It will then fall below flood stage early Tuesday afternoon. Flood stage is 12.0 feet. http://www.weather.gov/safety/flood. Here's your marine forecast. On the weather map, high pressure noses westward across the Florida Peninsula and into the Central Gulf through the middle of next week. Light to occasionally moderate southwesterly winds will prevail through Monday, then turn more westerly midweek. Seas generally 2 to 3 feet. On Perdido Bay, Pensacola Bay including Santa Rosa Sound, and Choctawhatchee Bay. For today, southwest winds 5 to 10 knots. Waves 1 foot or less. Light chop. A chance of showers and thunderstorms this morning, then showers and thunderstorms likely this afternoon. For tonight, southwest winds around 5 knots. Waves 1 foot or less. Smooth. A chance of showers and thunderstorms in the evening. For Sunday, southwest winds 5 to 10 knots. Waves 1 foot or less. Light chop. A chance of showers and thunderstorms in the morning. And for Sunday night, southwest winds 10 to 15 knots. Waves 1 foot or less. A moderate chop. On Perdido Bay, Pensacola Bay including Santa Rosa Sound, and Choctawhatchee Bay. For today, west winds 5 to 10 knots. Waves 1 foot or less. Light chop. A chance of showers and thunderstorms early this morning, then showers and thunderstorms likely late this morning and afternoon. For tonight, southwest winds around 5 knots. Waves 1 foot or less. Smooth. A slight chance of showers and thunderstorms in the evening. For Sunday, west winds around 5 knots, becoming southwest in the afternoon. Waves 1 foot or less. Light chop. A chance of showers and thunderstorms in the morning. And for Sunday night, southwest winds 5 to 10 knots. Waves 1 foot or less. Light chop. From the Okaloosa-Walton County line to Pascagoula, and out 20 nautical miles. For today, southwest winds 5 to 10 knots. Seas 2 to 3 feet. Wave detail, south 3 feet at 7 seconds. A chance of showers and thunderstorms. For tonight, southwest winds 5 to 10 knots. Seas 2 to 3 feet. Wave detail, south 3 feet at 7 seconds. A slight chance of showers and thunderstorms in the evening. For Sunday, southwest winds 5 to 10 knots. Seas 2 to 3 feet. Wave detail, south 2 feet at 7 seconds. A chance of showers and thunderstorms in the morning. And for Sunday night, southwest winds 10 to 15 knots with gusts up to 20 knots. Seas 2 to 3 feet. Wave detail, south 3 feet at 6 seconds. From the Okaloosa-Walton County line to Pascagoula, from 20 to 60 nautical miles offshore. For today, southwest winds 5 to 10 knots. Seas 3 to 4 feet, occasionally to 5 feet. Wave detail, south 3 feet at 7 seconds. A slight chance of showers and thunderstorms early this morning, then a chance of showers and thunderstorms late this morning and afternoon. For tonight, southwest winds 5 to 10 knots. Seas around 3 feet. Wave detail, south 3 feet at 7 seconds. A slight chance of showers and thunderstorms in the evening. For Sunday, southwest winds around 10 knots. Seas 2 to 3 feet. Wave detail, south 3 feet at 7 seconds. A chance of showers and thunderstorms in the morning. And for Sunday night, south winds 10 to 15 knots with gusts up to 20 knots. Seas 2 to 3 feet. Wave detail, south 3 feet at 6 seconds. What? Minor flooding is forecast. Where? Connecticut River at Brutoon. When? From Sunday evening to Monday morning. Impacts, at 27.0 feet, flooding of farmland and lowlands. Cattle should be moved to higher ground. Additional details, at 8:30 a.m. Central Daylight Time Saturday the stage was 24.8 feet. Forecast, the river is expected to rise to a crest of 27.0 feet tomorrow evening. It will then fall below flood stage early Monday morning. Flood stage is 27.0 feet. http://www.weather.gov/safety/flood. 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What? Minor flooding is occurring and minor flooding is forecast. Where? Escambia River near Century. When? Until further notice. Impacts, at 19.0 feet, low-lying pastures will flood. Cattle should be moved to higher ground. Additional details, at 9 a.m. Central Daylight Time Saturday the stage was 18.5 feet. Forecast, the river is expected to rise to a crest of 19.5 feet early tomorrow afternoon. Flood stage is 17.0 feet. http://www.weather.gov/safety/flood. What? Minor flooding is forecast. Where? Murder Creek at Brutoon. When? Until Monday evening. Impacts, at 22.0 feet, flooding of Persimmon and N Streets will begin. Additional details, at 8:45 a.m. Central Daylight Time Saturday the stage was 20.7 feet. Forecast, the river is expected to rise above flood stage late this evening to a crest of 22.5 feet early tomorrow afternoon. It will then fall below flood stage Monday afternoon. Flood stage is 22.0 feet. http://www.weather.gov/safety/flood. What? Minor flooding is forecast. Where? Shoal River near Crestview. When? From this evening to Monday evening. Impacts, at 8.5 feet, water in yards on Soil Road. Additional details, at 9:15 a.m. Central Daylight Time Saturday the stage was 7.5 feet. Forecast, the river is expected to rise above flood stage this evening to a crest of 8.6 feet early tomorrow afternoon. It will then fall below flood stage Monday afternoon. Flood stage is 8.0 feet. http://www.weather.gov/safety/flood. What? Minor flooding is occurring and moderate flooding is forecast. Where? Blackwater River near Baker. When? Until Monday evening. Impacts, at 16.0 feet, some residential flooding occurs downstream from the Highway 4 bridge. Additional details, at 9 a.m. Central Daylight Time Saturday the stage was 15.1 feet. Recent activity, the maximum river stage in the 24 hours ending at 9 a.m. Central Daylight Time Saturday was 15.1 feet. Forecast, the river is expected to rise to a crest of 17.3 feet just after midnight tonight. It will then fall below flood stage Monday afternoon. Flood stage is 11.0 feet. http://www.weather.gov/safety/flood. Tidal information, at the mouth of the Mobile River on Saturday, low tide at 2:38 a.m. High tide at 4:37 p.m. At the mouth of the Mobile River on Sunday, low tide at 1:48 a.m. High tide at 9:50 a.m. High tide at 4:53 p.m. At Pensacola Bay on Saturday, low tide at 1:34 a.m. High tide at 3:38 p.m. At Pensacola Bay on Sunday, low tide at 1:01 a.m. High tide at 9:39 a.m. At the East Pass in Destin on Saturday, low tide at 1 a.m. High tide at 3:05 p.m. At the East Pass in Destin on Sunday, low tide at 12:27 a.m. High tide at 9:06 a.m. The following marine observations were made as of 2 p.m. Mobile Bay Coast Guard Station. Winds were southeast at 4 knots. Sea temperature 81 degrees. Air temperature 83 degrees. Weeks Bay, calm. Air temperature was 87 degrees. Pensacola Bay. Sea temperature 83 degrees. Air temperature 88 degrees. The report from the east end of Dauphin Island was not available. Graham Bay, east winds at 5 knots. Air temperature was 82 degrees. And Pettiboy Island, southeast winds at 5 knots. Air temperature was 82 degrees. 12 miles south of Orange Beach. Winds were southeast at 2 knots. Sea temperature 84 degrees. Air temperature 83 degrees. 100 miles south of Destin. Winds were southwest at 12 knots. Air temperature 84 degrees. What? Minor flooding is occurring and minor flooding is forecast. Where? Big Coldwater Creek near Milton. When? Until Sunday afternoon. Additional details, at 9 a.m. Central Daylight Time Saturday the stage was 12.5 feet. Forecast, the river is expected to fall below flood stage late tomorrow morning and continue falling to 5.5 feet Thursday morning. Flood stage is 10.0 feet. http://www.weather.gov/safety/flood. The following weather reports were made at 2 p.m. Pensacola International Airport, skies were partly sunny. The temperature was 89 degrees. The dew point was 74, and the relative humidity was 60%. This produces a heat index of 98. The wind was south at 8 miles an hour. The pressure was 29.98 inches and falling. Pensacola Naval Air Station, skies were partly sunny. The temperature was 88 degrees, the dew point was 75, and the relative humidity was 65%. This produces a heat index of 97. The wind was south at 13 miles an hour. the pressure was 29.99 inches and falling. Here's your National Weather Service forecast. This afternoon, showers with thunderstorms likely. Highs in the upper 80s. Northwest winds around 5 miles.

miles per hour. Monday, partly sunny in the morning, then clearing. Humid with highs around 90. Southwest winds 5 to 10 miles per hour. Monday night, mostly clear. Lows in the mid-70s. Tuesday, mostly sunny. A chance of showers and thunderstorms in the afternoon. Highs in the lower 90s. Chance of rain 30%. Tuesday night, partly cloudy. A slight chance of showers and thunderstorms in the evening. Lows in the mid-70s. Chance of rain 20%. 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The current time is 2:26 p.m. Central Daylight Time. There is a high risk of rip currents for the following areas in Alabama, Baldwin Coastal and Mobile Coastal, and the following areas in Florida, Escambia Coastal, Okaloosa Coastal, and Santa Rosa Coastal. High rip current risk remains in effect until 6 p.m. Central Daylight Time this evening. What? Dangerous rip currents. Where? In Alabama, Mobile Coastal and Baldwin Coastal counties. In Florida, Escambia Coastal, Santa Rosa Coastal and Okaloosa Coastal counties. When? Until 6 p.m. Central Daylight Time this evening. Impacts. Rip currents can sweep even the best swimmers away from shore into deeper water. Swim near a lifeguard. If caught in a rip current, relax and float. Don't swim against the current. If able, swim in a direction following the shoreline. If unable to escape, face the shore and call or wave for help. What? Minor flooding is occurring and minor flooding is forecast. Where? Perdido River near Barano Park. When? Until Tuesday morning. Impacts. At 17.6 feet, water reaches the first floor of Adventure's Perdido River office building. Additional details, at 9 a.m. Central Daylight Time Saturday the stage was 17.5 feet. Forecast, the river is expected to rise to a crest of 18.6 feet this evening. It will then fall below flood stage early Tuesday morning. Flood stage is 13.0 feet. http://www.weather.gov/safety/flood. What? Moderate flooding is occurring and moderate flooding is forecast. Where? Styx River near Isonore. When? Until Sunday morning. Impacts, at 17.0 feet, major flood stage. Water is near and under low-lying houses on Donovan Circle with the road flooded. Go Cooper and Waterworld roads impassable, with major flooding near the river. Additional details, at 9 a.m. Central Daylight Time Saturday the stage was 17.0 feet. Forecast, the river is expected to fall below flood stage late tonight and continue falling to 4.1 feet Thursday morning. Flood stage is 12.0 feet. http://www.weather.gov/safety/flood. What? Minor flooding is forecast. Where? Burnt Corn Creek near Brutoon. When? From this afternoon till late tonight. Impacts, at 16.0 feet, Persimmon Street and Ann Avenue begin to flood. Jennings Park on left bank of the creek is flooded along with Highway 41 near the park. This is the critical stage for the Greed Foundry in Brutoon. Additional details, at 8:45 a.m. Central Daylight Time Saturday the stage was 15.5 feet. Forecast, the river is expected to rise above flood stage late this afternoon to a crest of 16.1 feet this evening. It will then fall below flood stage late this evening. Flood stage is 16.0 feet. http://www.weather.gov/safety/flood. What? Minor flooding is occurring and minor flooding is forecast. Where? Big Escambia Creek at Flemington. When? Until Sunday afternoon. Impacts, at 21.0 feet, water approaches streets and homes in southeast Flemington, along with Highway 31 on the north side of town. Additional details, at 1 p.m. Central Daylight Time Saturday the stage was 19.9 feet. Forecast, the river is expected to rise to a crest of 20.7 feet this evening. It will then fall below flood stage tomorrow morning.

0: flood stage is 19.0 feet. http://www.weather.gov/safety/flood. Here's your marine forecast. On the weather map, high pressure noses westward across the Florida Peninsula and into the central Gulf through the middle of next week. Light to occasionally moderate southwesterly winds will prevail through Monday, then turn more westerly midweek. Seas generally 2 to 3 feet. On Perdido Bay, Pensacola Bay including Santa Rosa Sound, and Choctawhatchee Bay. For today, southwest winds 5 to 10 knots. Waves 1 foot or less. Light chop. A chance of showers and thunderstorms this morning, then showers and thunderstorms likely this afternoon. For tonight, southwest winds around 5 knots. Waves 1 foot or less. Smooth. A chance of showers and thunderstorms in the evening. For Sunday, southwest winds 5 to 10 knots. Waves 1 foot or less. Light chop. A chance of showers and thunderstorms in the morning. And for Sunday night, southwest winds 10 to 15 knots. Waves 1 foot or less. A moderate chop. On Perdido Bay, Pensacola Bay including Santa Rosa Sound, and Choctawhatchee Bay. For today, west winds 5 to 10 knots. Waves 1 foot or less. Light chop. A chance of showers and thunderstorms early this morning, then showers and thunderstorms likely late this morning and afternoon. For tonight, southwest winds around 5 knots. Waves 1 foot or less. Smooth. A slight chance of showers and thunderstorms in the evening. For Sunday, west winds around 5 knots, becoming southwest in the afternoon. Waves 1 foot or less. Light chop. A chance of showers and thunderstorms in the morning. And for Sunday night, southwest winds 5 to 10 knots. Waves 1 foot or less. Light chop. From the Okaloosa-Walton County line to Pascagoula, and out 20 nautical miles. For today, southwest winds 5 to 10 knots. Seas 2 to 3 feet. Wave detail, south 3 feet at 7 seconds. A chance of showers and thunderstorms. For tonight, southwest winds 5 to 10 knots. Seas 2 to 3 feet. Wave detail, south 3 feet at 7 seconds. A slight chance of showers and thunderstorms in the evening. For Sunday, southwest winds 5 to 10 knots. Seas 2 to 3 feet. Wave detail, south 2 feet at 7 seconds. A chance of showers and thunderstorms in the morning. And for Sunday night, southwest winds 10 to 15 knots with gusts up to 20 knots. Seas 2 to 3 feet. Wave detail, south 3 feet at 6 seconds. From the Okaloosa-Walton County line to Pascagoula, from 20 to 60 nautical miles offshore. For today, southwest winds 5 to 10 knots. Seas 3 to 4 feet, occasionally to 5 feet. Wave detail, south 3 feet at 7 seconds. A slight chance of showers and thunderstorms early this morning, then a chance of showers and thunderstorms late this morning and afternoon. For tonight, southwest winds 5 to 10 knots. Seas around 3 feet. Wave detail, south 3 feet at 7 seconds. A slight chance of showers and thunderstorms in the evening. For Sunday, southwest winds around 10 knots. Seas 2 to 3 feet. Wave detail, south 3 feet at 7 seconds. A chance of showers and thunderstorms in the morning. And for Sunday night, south winds 10 to 15 knots with gusts up to 20 knots. Seas 2 to 3 feet. Wave detail, south 3 feet at 6 seconds. What? Minor flooding is forecast. Where? Yellow River at Milligan. When? From late Sunday night to Tuesday evening. Impacts, at 13.0 feet, water threatens home on Ellis and Antioch Roads. Additional details, at 9 a.m. Central Daylight Time Saturday the stage was 7.5 feet. Forecast, the river is expected to rise above flood stage early Monday morning to a crest of 13.1 feet early Monday afternoon. It will then fall below flood stage early Tuesday afternoon. Flood stage is 12.0 feet. http://www.weather.gov/safety/flood. What minor flooding is forecast? Where? Connect River at Bruton. When? From Sunday evening to Monday morning. Impacts at 27.0 feet, flooding of farmland and lowlands. Cattle should be moved to higher ground. Additional details, at 8:30 a.m. Central Daylight Time Saturday, the stage was 24.8 feet. Forecast, the river is expected to rise to a crest of 27.0 feet tomorrow evening. It will then fall below flood stage early Monday morning. Flood stage is 27.0 feet. http://www.weather.gov/safety/flood. What minor flooding is occurring and minor flooding is forecast? Where? Escambia River near Century. When? Until further notice. Impacts at 19.0 feet, low-lying pastures will flood. Cattle should be moved to higher ground. Additional details, at 9 a.m. Central Daylight Time Saturday, the stage was 18.5 feet. Forecast, the river is expected to rise to a crest of 19.5 feet early tomorrow afternoon. Flood stage is 17.0 feet. http://www.weather.gov/safety/flood. Tidal information, at the mouth of the Mobile River on Saturday, low tide at 2:38 a.m. High tide at 4:37 p.m. At the mouth of the Mobile River on Sunday, low tide at 1:48 a.m. High tide at 9:50 a.m. High tide at 4:53 p.m. At Pensacola Bay on Saturday, low tide at 1:34 a.m. High tide at 3:38 p.m. At Pensacola Bay on Sunday, low tide at 1:01 a.m. High tide at 9:39 a.m. At the East Pass in Destin on Saturday, low tide at 1 a.m. High tide at 3:05 p.m. At the East Pass in Destin on Sunday, low tide at 12:27 a.m. High tide at 9:06 a.m. What minor flooding is forecast? Where? Murder Creek at Bruton. When? Until Monday evening. Impacts at 22.0 feet. Flooding of Persimmon and N Streets will begin. Additional details, at 8:45 a.m. Central Daylight Time Saturday, the stage was 20.7 feet. Forecast, the river is expected to rise above flood stage late this evening to a crest of 22.5 feet early tomorrow afternoon. It will then fall below flood stage Monday afternoon. Flood stage is 22.0 feet. http://www.weather.gov/safety/flood. What minor flooding is forecast? Where? Shoal River near Crestview. When? From this evening to Monday evening. Impacts at 8.5 feet, water in yards on Soil Road. Additional details, at 9:15 a.m. Central Daylight Time Saturday, the stage was 7.5 feet. Forecast, the river is expected to rise above flood stage this evening to a crest of 8.6 feet early tomorrow afternoon. It will then fall below flood stage Monday afternoon. Flood stage is 8.0 feet. http://www.weather.gov/safety/flood. What minor flooding is occurring and moderate flooding is forecast? Where? Blackwater River near Baker. When? Until Monday evening. Impacts at 16.0 feet. Some residential flooding occurs downstream from the Highway 4 bridge. Additional details, at 9 a.m. Central Daylight Time Saturday, the stage was 15.1 feet. Recent activity, the maximum river stage in the 24 hours ending at 9 a.m. Central Daylight Time Saturday was 15.1 feet. Forecast, the river is expected to rise to a crest of 17.3 feet just after midnight tonight. It will then fall below flood stage Monday afternoon. Flood stage is 11.0 feet. http://www.weather.gov/safety/flood. The following marine observations were made as of 2 p.m. Mobile Bay Coast Guard Station. Winds were southeast at 4 knots. Sea temperature 81 degrees. Air temperature 83 degrees. Weeks Bay, calm. Air temperature was 87 degrees. Pensacola Bay. Sea temperature 83 degrees. Air temperature 88 degrees. The report from the east end of Dauphin Island was not available. Graham Bay, east winds at 5 knots. Air temperature was 82 degrees. And Pettiboy Island, southeast winds at 5 knots. Air temperature was 82 degrees. 12 miles south of Orange Beach. Winds were southeast at 2 knots. Sea temperature 84 degrees. Air temperature 83 degrees. 100 miles south of Destin. Winds were southwest at 12 knots. Air temperature 84 degrees. The following weather reports were made at 2 p.m. Pensacola International Airport, skies were partly sunny. The temperature was 89 degrees, the dew point was 74, and the relative humidity was 60%. This produces a heat index of 98. The wind was south at 8 miles an hour. The pressure was 29.98 inches and falling. Pensacola Naval Air Station, skies were partly sunny. The temperature was 88 degrees, the dew point was 75, and the relative humidity was 65%. This produces a heat index of 97. The wind was south at 13 miles an hour. The pressure was 29.99 inches and falling. What? Minor flooding is occurring and minor flooding is forecast. Where? Big Coldwater Creek near Milton. When? Until Sunday afternoon. Additional details, at 9 a.m. Central Daylight Time Saturday the stage was 12.5 feet. Forecast, the river is expected to fall below flood stage late tomorrow morning and continue falling to 5.5 feet Thursday morning. Flood stage is 10.0 feet. http://www.weather.gov/safety/flood. Here's your National Weather Service forecast. This afternoon, showers with thunderstorms likely. Highs in the upper 80s. Northwest winds around 5 miles per hour. Chance of rain 90%. Tonight, mostly cloudy with a slight chance of showers and thunderstorms. Lows in the lower 70s. Southwest winds around 5 miles per hour in the evening, becoming light and variable. Chance of rain 20%. Sunday, partly sunny with a chance of showers and thunderstorms. Humid with highs in the mid-80s. Southwest winds 5 to 10 miles per hour. Chance of rain 50%. Sunday night, partly cloudy. Lows in the mid-70s. South winds 5 to 10 miles per hour. Monday, partly sunny in the morning, then clearing. Humid with highs around 90. Southwest winds 5 to 10 miles per hour. Monday night, mostly clear. Lows in the mid-70s. Tuesday, mostly sunny. A chance of showers and thunderstorms in the afternoon. Highs in the lower 90s. Chance of rain 30%. Tuesday night, partly cloudy. A slight chance of showers and thunderstorms in the evening. Lows in the mid-70s. Chance of rain 20%. This is NOAA Weather Radio, from the Mobile Pensacola National Weather Service. The current time is 2:45 p.m. Central Daylight Time. There is a high risk of rip currents for the following areas in Alabama, Baldwin Coastal and Mobile Coastal, and the following areas in Florida, Escambia Coastal, Okaloosa Coastal and Santa Rosa Coastal. High rip current risk remains in effect until 6 p.m. Central Daylight Time this evening. What? Dangerous rip currents. Where? In Alabama, Mobile Coastal and Baldwin Coastal counties. In Florida, Escambia Coastal, Santa Rosa Coastal and Okaloosa Coastal counties. When? Until 6 p.m. Central Daylight Time this evening. impacts, rip currents can sweep even the best swimmers away from shore into deeper water. Swim near a lifeguard. If caught in a rip current, relax and float. Don't swim against the current. If able, swim in a direction following the shoreline. If unable to escape, face the shore and call or wave for help. Here's your marine forecast. On the weather map, high pressure noses westward across the Florida Peninsula and into the central Gulf through the middle of next week. Light to occasionally moderate southwesterly winds will prevail through Monday, then turn more westerly midweek. Seas generally 2 to 3 feet. On Perdido Bay, Pensacola Bay including Santa Rosa Sound, and Choctawhatchee Bay. For today, southwest winds 5 to 10 knots. Waves 1 foot or less. Light chop. A chance of showers and thunderstorms this morning, then showers and thunderstorms likely this afternoon. For tonight, southwest winds around 5 knots. Waves 1 foot or less. Smooth. A chance of showers and thunderstorms in the evening. For Sunday, southwest winds 5 to 10 knots. Waves 1 foot or less. Light chop. A chance of showers and thunderstorms in the morning. And for Sunday night, southwest winds 10 to 15 knots. Waves 1 foot or less. A moderate chop. On Perdido Bay, Pensacola Bay including Santa Rosa Sound, and Choctawhatchee Bay. For today, west winds 5 to 10 knots. Waves 1 foot or less. Light chop. A chance of showers and thunderstorms early this morning, then showers and thunderstorms likely late this morning and afternoon. For tonight, southwest winds around 5 knots. Waves 1 foot or less. Smooth. A slight chance of showers and thunderstorms in the evening. For Sunday, west winds around 5 knots, becoming southwest in the afternoon. Waves 1 foot or less. Light chop. A chance of showers and thunderstorms in the morning. And for Sunday night, southwest winds 5 to 10 knots. Waves 1 foot or less. Light chop. From the Okaloosa-Walton County line to Pascagoula, and out 20 nautical miles. For today, southwest winds 5 to 10 knots. Seas 2 to 3 feet. Wave detail, south 3 feet at 7 seconds. A chance of showers and thunderstorms. For tonight, southwest winds 5 to 10 knots. Seas 2 to 3 feet. Wave detail, south 3 feet at 7 seconds. A slight chance of showers and thunderstorms in the evening. For Sunday, southwest winds 5 to 10 knots. Seas 2 to 3 feet. Wave detail, south 2 feet at 7 seconds. A chance of showers and thunderstorms in the morning. And for Sunday night, southwest winds 10 to 15 knots with gusts up to 20 knots. Seas 2 to 3 feet. Wave detail, south 3 feet at 6 seconds. From the Okaloosa-Walton County line to Pascagoula, from 20 to 60 nautical miles offshore. For today, southwest winds 5 to 10 knots. Seas 3 to 4 feet, occasionally to 5 feet. Wave detail, south 3 feet at 7 seconds. A slight chance of showers and thunderstorms early this morning, then a chance of showers and thunderstorms late this morning and afternoon. For tonight, southwest winds 5 to 10 knots. Seas around 3 feet. Wave detail, south 3 feet at 7 seconds. A slight chance of showers and thunderstorms in the evening. For Sunday, southwest winds around 10 knots. Seas 2 to 3 feet. Wave detail, south 3 feet at 7 seconds. A chance of showers and thunderstorms in the morning. And for Sunday night, south winds 10 to 15 knots with gusts up to 20 knots. Seas 2 to 3 feet. Wave detail, south 3 feet at 6 seconds. 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What? Minor flooding is occurring and minor flooding is forecast. Where? Perdido River near Barano Park. when, until Tuesday morning. Impacts, at 17.6 feet, water reaches the first floor of Adventures Perdido River office building. Additional details, at 9 a.m. Central Daylight Time Saturday, the stage was 17.5 feet. Forecast, the river is expected to rise to a crest of 18.6 feet this evening. It will then fall below flood stage early Tuesday morning. Flood stage is 13.0 feet. http://www.weather.gov/safety/flood. What? Moderate flooding is occurring and moderate flooding is forecast. Where? Styx River near Isonor. When? Until Sunday morning. Impacts, at 17.0 feet, major flood stage. Water is near and under low-lying houses on Donovan Circle with the road flooded. Go Cooper and Waterworld roads impassable, with major flooding near the river. Additional details, at 9 a.m. Central Daylight Time Saturday the stage was 17.0 feet. Forecast, the river is expected to fall below flood stage late tonight and continue falling to 4.1 feet Thursday morning. Flood stage is 12.0 feet. http://www.weather.gov/safety/flood. What? Minor flooding is forecast. Where? Burnt Corn Creek near Brutoon. When? From this afternoon till late tonight. Impacts, at 16.0 feet, Persimmon Street and Ann Avenue begin to flood. Jennings Park on left bank of the creek is flooded along with Highway 41 near the park. This is the critical stage for the Greed Foundry in Brutoon. Additional details, at 8:45 a.m. Central Daylight Time Saturday the stage was 15.5 feet. Forecast, the river is expected to rise above flood stage late this afternoon to a crest of 16.1 feet this evening. It will then fall below flood stage late this evening. Flood stage is 16.0 feet. http://www.weather.gov/safety/flood. What? Minor flooding is occurring and minor flooding is forecast. Where? Big Escambia Creek at Flumaton. When? Until Sunday afternoon. Impacts, at 21.0 feet, water approaches streets and homes in southeast Flumaton, along with Highway 31 on the north side of town. Additional details, at 1 p.m. Central Daylight Time Saturday the stage was 19.9 feet. Forecast, the river is expected to rise to a crest of 20.7 feet this evening. It will then fall below flood stage tomorrow morning. Flood stage is 19.0 feet. http://www.weather.gov/safety/flood. What? Minor flooding is forecast. Where? Yellow River at Milligan. When? From late Sunday night to Tuesday evening. Impacts, at 13.0 feet, water threatens home on Ellis and Antioch Roads. Additional details, at 9 a.m. Central Daylight Time Saturday the stage was 7.5 feet. Forecast, the river is expected to rise above flood stage early Monday morning to a crest of 13.1 feet early Monday afternoon. It will then fall below flood stage early Tuesday afternoon. Flood stage is 12.0 feet. http://www.weather.gov/safety/flood. Tidal information, at the mouth of the Mobile River on Saturday, low tide at 2:38 a.m. High tide at 4:37 p.m. At the mouth of the Mobile River on Sunday, low tide at 1:48 a.m. High tide at 9:50 a.m. High tide at 4:53 p.m. At Pensacola Bay on Saturday, low tide at 1:34 a.m. High tide at 3:38 p.m. At Pensacola Bay on Sunday, low tide at 1:01 a.m. High tide at 9:39 a.m. At the East Pass in Destin on Saturday, low tide at 1 a.m. High tide at 3:05 p.m. At the East Pass in Destin on Sunday, low tide at 12:27 a.m. High tide at 9:06 a.m. The following marine observations were made as of 2 p.m. Mobile Bay Coast Guard Station. Winds were southeast at 4 knots. Sea temperature 81 degrees. Air temperature 83 degrees. Weeks Bay, calm. Air temperature was 87 degrees. Pensacola Bay. Sea temperature 83 degrees. Air temperature 88 degrees. The report from the east end of Dauphin Island was not available. Graham Bay, east winds at 5 knots. Air temperature was 82 degrees. And Pettiboy Island, southeast winds at 5 knots. Air temperature was 82 degrees. 12 miles south of Orange Beach. Winds were southeast at 2 knots. Sea temperature 84 degrees. Air temperature 83 degrees. 100 miles south of Destin. Winds were southwest at 12 knots. Air temperature 84 degrees. What? Minor flooding is forecast. Where? Connecticut River at Brutoon. When? From Sunday evening to Monday morning. Impacts, at 27.0 feet, flooding of farmland and lowlands. Cattle should be moved to higher ground. Additional details, at 8:30 a.m. Central Daylight Time Saturday the stage was 24.8 feet. Forecast, the river is expected to rise to a crest of 27.0 feet tomorrow evening. It will then fall below flood stage early Monday morning. Flood stage is 27.0 feet. http://www.weather.gov/safety/flood. What? Minor flooding is occurring and minor flooding is forecast. Where? Escambia River near Century. When? Until further notice. Impacts, at 19.0 feet, low-lying pastures will flood. Cattle should be moved to higher ground. Additional details, at 9 a.m. Central Daylight Time Saturday the stage was 18.5 feet. Forecast, the river is expected to rise to a crest of 19.5 feet early tomorrow afternoon. Flood stage is 17.0 feet. http://www.weather.gov/safety/flood. What? Minor flooding is forecast. Where? Murder Creek at Brutoon. When? Until Monday evening. Impacts, at 22.0 feet, flooding of Persimmon and N streets will begin. Additional details, at 8:45 a.m. Central Daylight Time Saturday the stage was 20.7 feet. Forecast, the river is expected to rise above flood stage late this evening to a crest of 22.5 feet early tomorrow afternoon. It will then fall below flood stage Monday afternoon. Flood stage is 22.0 feet. http://www.weather.gov/safety/flood. What? Minor flooding is forecast. Where? Shoal River near Crestview. When? From this evening to Monday evening. Impacts, at 8.5 feet, water in yards on Soil Road. Additional details, at 9:15 a.m. Central Daylight Time Saturday the stage was 7.5 feet. Forecast, the river is expected to rise above flood stage this.
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0: /safety/flood. The following weather reports were made at 2 p.m. Pensacola International Airport, skies were partly sunny. The temperature was 89 degrees, the dew point was 74, and the relative humidity was 60%. This produces a heat index of 98. The wind was south at 8 miles an hour. The pressure was 29.98 inches and falling. Pensacola Naval Air Station, skies were partly sunny. The temperature was 88 degrees, the dew point was 75, and the relative humidity was 65%. This produces a heat index of 97. The wind was south at 13 miles an hour. The pressure was 29.99 inches and falling. What? Minor flooding is occurring and moderate flooding is forecast. Where? Blackwater River near Baker. when, until Monday evening. Impacts at 16.0 feet. Some residential flooding occurs downstream from the Highway 4 bridge. Additional details, at 9 a.m. Central Daylight Time Saturday, the stage was 15.1 feet. Recent activity, the maximum river stage in the 24 hours ending at 9 a.m. Central Daylight Time Saturday was 15.1 feet. Forecast, the river is expected to rise to a crest of 17.3 feet just after midnight tonight. It will then fall below flood stage Monday afternoon. Flood stage is 11.0 feet. http://www.weather.gov/safety/flood. Here's your National Weather Service forecast. This afternoon, showers with thunderstorms likely. Highs in the upper 80s. Northwest winds around 5 miles per hour. Chance of rain 90%. Tonight, mostly cloudy with a slight chance of showers and thunderstorms. Lows in the lower 70s. Southwest winds around 5 miles per hour in the evening, becoming light and variable. Chance of rain 20%. Sunday, partly sunny with a chance of showers and thunderstorms. Humid with highs in the mid-80s. Southwest winds 5 to 10 miles per hour. Chance of rain 50%. Sunday night, partly cloudy. Lows in the mid-70s. South winds 5 to 10 miles per hour. Monday, partly sunny in the morning, then clearing. Humid with highs around 90. Southwest winds 5 to 10 miles per hour. Monday night, mostly clear. Lows in the mid-70s. Tuesday, mostly sunny. A chance of showers and thunderstorms in the afternoon. Highs in the lower 90s. Chance of rain 30%. Tuesday night, partly cloudy. A slight chance of showers and thunderstorms in the evening. Lows in the mid-70s. Chance of rain 20%. Here's your National Weather Service forecast. Tonight, mostly cloudy with a slight chance of showers and thunderstorms. Lows in the lower 70s. Southwest winds around 5 miles per hour this evening, becoming light and variable. Chance of rain 20%. Sunday, partly sunny with a chance of showers and thunderstorms. Humid with highs in the mid-80s. Southwest winds 5 to 10 miles per hour. Chance of rain 50%. Sunday night, partly cloudy. Lows in the mid-70s. South winds 5 to 10 miles per hour. Monday, partly sunny in the morning, then clearing. Humid with highs around 90. Southwest winds 5 to 10 miles per hour. Monday night, mostly clear. Lows in the mid-70s. Southwest winds 5 to 10 miles per hour. Tuesday, mostly sunny. A chance of showers and thunderstorms in the afternoon. Highs in the lower 90s. Chance of rain 30%. Tuesday night, partly cloudy. A slight chance of showers and thunderstorms in the evening. Lows in the mid-70s. Chance of rain 20%. Wednesday, mostly sunny. A chance of showers and thunderstorms in the morning, then showers and thunderstorms likely in the afternoon. Highs around 90. Chance of rain 60%. What? Minor flooding is occurring and minor flooding is forecast. Where? Big Coldwater Creek near Milton. When? Until Sunday afternoon. Additional details, at 9 a.m. Central Daylight Time Saturday the stage was 12.5 feet. Forecast, the river is expected to fall below flood stage late tomorrow morning and continue falling to 5.5 feet Thursday morning. Flood stage is 10.0 feet. http://www.weather.gov/safety/flood. This is NOAA Weather Radio from the Mobile Pensacola National Weather Service. The current time is 3:05 p.m. Central Daylight Time. There is a high risk of rip currents for the following areas in Alabama, Baldwin Coastal and Mobile Coastal, and the following areas in Florida, Escambia Coastal, Okaloosa Coastal and Santa Rosa Coastal. High rip current risk remains in effect until 6 p.m. Central Daylight Time this evening. What? Dangerous rip currents. Where? In Alabama, Mobile Coastal and Baldwin Coastal counties. In Florida, Escambia Coastal, Santa Rosa Coastal and Okaloosa Coastal counties. When? Until 6 p.m. Central Daylight Time this evening. Impacts, rip currents can sweep even the best swimmers away from shore into deeper water. Swim near a lifeguard. If caught in the rip current, relax and float. Don't swim against the current. If able, swim in a direction following the shoreline. If unable to escape, face the shore and call or wave for help. Here's your marine forecast. On the weather map, high pressure builds westward across the Florida Peninsula and into the central Gulf through the middle of next week. Light to occasionally moderate southwesterly winds will prevail through Monday, then turn more westerly midweek. Seas generally 2 to 3 feet. On Perdido Bay, Pensacola Bay including Santa Rosa Sound, and Choctaw Hatchie Bay. For tonight, west winds around 5 knots, becoming south late this evening and overnight. Waves 1 foot or less. Smooth. A slight chance of showers. A chance of thunderstorms early this evening, then a slight chance of thunderstorms late this evening and overnight. For Sunday, southwest winds around 5 knots, increasing to 5 to 10 knots in the afternoon. Waves 1 foot or less. Light chop. A chance of showers and thunderstorms, mainly in the morning. For Sunday night, southwest winds 5 to 10 knots. Waves 1 foot or less. Light chop. And for Monday, southwest winds 5 to 10 knots, increasing to 10 to 15 knots with gusts up to 20 knots in the afternoon. Waves 1 foot or less. A moderate chop. On Perdido Bay, Pensacola Bay including Santa Rosa Sound, and Choctaw Hatchie Bay. For tonight, northwest winds around 5 knots, becoming east late this evening, then becoming southwest around 5 knots after midnight. Waves 1 foot or less. Smooth. Showers likely with a chance of thunderstorms early this evening, then a chance of showers with a slight chance of thunderstorms late this evening. A slight chance of showers after midnight. For Sunday, west winds around 5 knots, becoming southwest in the afternoon. Waves 1 foot or less. Light chop. A chance of showers and thunderstorms. For Sunday night, southwest winds 5 to 10 knots. Waves 1 foot or less. Light chop. And for Monday, southwest winds 5 to 10 knots, increasing to 10 to 15 knots with gusts up to 20 knots in the afternoon. Waves 1 foot or less. A moderate chop. A slight chance of showers and thunderstorms in the morning. From the Okaloosa-Walton County line to Pascagoula, and out 20 nautical miles. For tonight, southwest winds 5 to 10 knots. Seas 2 to 3 feet. Wave detail, south 3 feet at 7 seconds. A slight chance of thunderstorms. A chance of showers early this evening, then a slight chance of showers late this evening and overnight. For Sunday, southwest winds 5 to 10 knots. Seas 2 to 3 feet. Wave detail, south 2 feet at 7 seconds. A chance of showers and thunderstorms, mainly in the morning. For Sunday night, southwest winds 10 to 15 knots. Seas 2 to 3 feet. Wave detail, south 2 feet at 6 seconds. And for Monday, southwest winds 10 to 15 knots. Seas 2 to 3 feet. Wave detail, southwest 2 feet at 4 seconds and south 2 feet at 7 seconds. From the Okaloosa-Walton County line to Pascagoula, from 20 to 60 nautical miles offshore. For tonight, southwest winds 5 to 10 knots. Seas around 3 feet. Wave detail, south 3 feet at 7 seconds. A slight chance of showers. A slight chance of thunderstorms early this evening. A slight chance of thunderstorms after midnight. For Sunday, southwest winds around 10 knots. Seas 2 to 3 feet. Wave detail, south 3 feet at 7 seconds. A chance of showers and thunderstorms, mainly in the morning. For Sunday night, southwest winds 10 to 15 knots. seas 2 to 3 feet. Wave detail, southwest 3 feet at 4 seconds and south 2 feet at 7 seconds. And for Monday, southwest winds 10 to 15 knots. Seas 2 to 3 feet. Wave detail, south 2 feet at 6 seconds. What? Minor flooding is occurring and minor flooding is forecast. Where? Perdido River near Barrino Park. When? Until Tuesday morning. Impacts, at 17.6 feet, water reaches the first floor of Adventures Perdido River office building. Additional details, at 9 a.m. Central Daylight Time Saturday the stage was 17.5 feet. Forecast, the river is expected to rise to a crest of 18.6 feet this evening. It will then fall below flood stage early Tuesday morning. Flood stage is 13.0 feet. http://w

What? Minor flooding is forecast. Where? Burnt Corn Creek near Brutun. When? From this afternoon till late tonight. Impacts at 16.0 feet. Persimmon Street and Ann Avenue begin to flood. Jennings Park on left bank of the creek is flooded along with Highway 41 near the park. This is the critical stage for the Greed Foundry in Brutun. Additional details, at 8:45 a.m. Central Daylight Time Saturday the stage was 15.5 feet. Forecast, the river is expected to rise above flood stage late this afternoon to a crest of 16.1 feet this evening. It will then fall below flood stage late this evening. Flood stage is 16.0 feet. http://www.weather.gov/safety/flood. What? Minor flooding is occurring and minor flooding is forecast. Where? Big Escambia Creek at Flumaton. When? Until Sunday afternoon. Impacts at 21.0 feet. Water approaches streets and homes in southeast Flumaton, along with Highway 31 on the north side of town. Additional details, at 1 p.m. Central Daylight Time Saturday the stage was 19.9 feet. Forecast, the river is expected to rise to a crest of 20.7 feet this evening. It will then fall below flood stage tomorrow morning. Flood stage is 19.0 feet. http://www.weather.gov/safety/flood. What? Minor flooding is forecast. Where? Yellow River at Milligan. When? From late Sunday night to Tuesday evening. Impacts at 13.0 feet. Water threatens home on Ellis and Antioch Roads. Additional details. At 9 a.m. Central Daylight Time Saturday, the stage was 7.5 feet. Forecast, the river is expected to rise above flood stage early Monday morning to a crest of 13.1 feet early Monday afternoon. It will then fall below flood stage early Tuesday afternoon. Flood stage is 12.0 feet. http://www.weather.gov/safety/flood. Tidal information, at the mouth of the Mobile River on Saturday, low tide at 2:38 a.m. High tide at 4:37 p.m. At the mouth of the Mobile River on Sunday, low tide at 1:48 a.m. High tide at 9:50 a.m. High tide at 4:53 p.m. At Pensacola Bay on Saturday, low tide at 1:34 a.m. High tide at 3:38 p.m. At Pensacola Bay on Sunday, low tide at 1:01 a.m. High tide at 9:39 a.m. At the East Pass in Destin on Saturday, low tide at 1 a.m. High tide at 3:05 p.m. At the East Pass in Destin on Sunday, low tide at 12:27 a.m. High tide at 9:06 a.m. What? Minor flooding is forecast. Where? Conecuh River at Brutun. When? From Sunday evening to Monday morning. Impacts at 27.0 feet, flooding of farmland and lowlands. Cattle should be moved to higher ground. Additional details, at 8:30 a.m. Central Daylight Time Saturday the stage was 24.8 feet. Forecast, the river is expected to rise to a crest of 27.0 feet tomorrow evening. It will then fall below flood stage early Monday morning. Flood stage is 27.0 feet. http://www.weather.gov/safety/flood. 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What? Minor flooding is occurring and minor flooding is forecast. Where? Escambia River near Century. When? Until further notice. Impacts at 19.0 feet, low-lying pastures will flood. Cattle should be moved to higher ground. Additional details, at 9 a.m. Central Daylight Time Saturday the stage was 18.5 feet. Forecast, the river is expected to rise to a crest of 19.5 feet early tomorrow afternoon.
Flood stage is 17.0 feet. http://www.weather.gov/safety/flood. What minor flooding is forecast? Where? Murder Creek at Brutzern. When? Until Monday evening. Impacts at 22.0 feet. Flooding of Persimmon and N streets will begin. Additional details at 8:45 a.m. Central Daylight Time Saturday. The stage was 20.7 feet. Forecast: the river is expected to rise above flood stage late this evening to a crest of 22.5 feet early tomorrow afternoon. It will then fall below flood stage Monday afternoon. Flood stage is 22.0 feet. http://www.weather.gov/safety/flood. The following marine observations were made as of 3 p.m. Mobile Bay Coast Guard Station. Winds were southeast at 4 knots. Sea temperature 81 degrees. Air temperature 83 degrees. Weeks Bay, calm. Air temperature was 87 degrees. Pensacola Bay. Sea temperature 83 degrees. Air temperature 88 degrees. The report from the east end of Dauphin Island was not available. Graham Bay, east winds at 6 knots. Air temperature was 82 degrees. And Pettiboy Island, southeast winds at 5 knots. Air temperature was 82 degrees. 12 miles south of Orange Beach. Winds were southwest at 2 knots. Sea temperature 84 degrees. Air temperature 83 degrees. 100 miles south of Destin. Winds were west at 12 knots. Air temperature 84 degrees. What minor flooding is forecast? Where? Shoal River near Crestview. When? From this evening to Monday evening. Impacts at 8.5 feet, water in yards on Soil Road. Additional details at 9:15 a.m. Central Daylight Time Saturday. The stage was 7.5 feet. Forecast: the river is expected to rise above flood stage this evening to a crest of 8.6 feet early tomorrow afternoon. It will then fall below flood stage Monday afternoon. Flood stage is 8.0 feet. http://www.weather.gov/safety/flood. What minor flooding is occurring and moderate flooding is forecast? Where? Blackwater River near Baker. When? Until Monday evening. Impacts at 16.0 feet. Some residential flooding occurs downstream from the Highway 4 bridge. Additional details at 9 a.m. Central Daylight Time Saturday. The stage was 15.1 feet. Recent activity: the maximum river stage in the 24 hours ending at 9 a.m. Central Daylight Time Saturday was 15.1 feet. Forecast: the river is expected to rise to a crest of 17.3 feet just after midnight tonight. It will then fall below flood stage Monday afternoon. Flood stage is 11.0 feet. http://www.weather.gov/safety/flood. The following weather reports were made at 3 p.m. Pensacola International Airport, skies were partly sunny. The temperature was 88 degrees, the dew point was 75, and the relative humidity was 65%. This produces a heat index of 97. The wind was southwest at 13 miles an hour, gusting to 20. The pressure was 29.96 inches and falling. Pensacola Naval Air Station, skies were partly sunny. The temperature was 88 degrees, the dew point was 77, and the relative humidity was 69%. This produces a heat index of 100. The wind was southwest at 10 miles an hour. The pressure was 29.97 inches and falling. Here's your National Weather Service forecast. Tonight, mostly cloudy with a slight chance of showers and thunderstorms. Lows in the lower 70s. Southwest winds around 5 miles per hour this evening, becoming light and variable. Chance of rain 20%. Sunday, partly sunny with a chance of showers and thunderstorms.
humid with highs in the mid-80s. Southwest winds 5 to 10 miles per hour. Chance of rain 50%. Sunday night, partly cloudy. Lows in the mid-70s. South winds 5 to 10 miles per hour. Monday, partly sunny in the morning, then clearing. Humid with highs around 90. Southwest winds 5 to 10 miles per hour. Monday night, mostly clear. Lows in the mid-70s. Southwest winds 5 to 10 miles per hour. Tuesday, mostly sunny. A chance of showers and thunderstorms in the afternoon. Highs in the lower 90s. Chance of rain 30%. Tuesday night, partly cloudy. A slight chance of showers and thunderstorms in the evening. Lows in the mid-70s. Chance of rain 20%. Wednesday, mostly sunny. A chance of showers and thunderstorms in the morning, then showers and thunderstorms likely in the afternoon. Highs around 90. Chance of rain 60%. What? Minor flooding is occurring and minor flooding is forecast. Where? Big cold water creek near Milton. When? Until Sunday afternoon. Additional details, at 9 a.m. Central Daylight Time Saturday the stage was 12.5 feet. Forecast, the river is expected to fall below flood stage late tomorrow morning and continue falling to 5.5 feet Thursday morning. Flood stage is 10.0 feet. http://www.weather.gov/safety/flood. 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The current time is 3:24 p.m. Central Daylight Time. There is a high risk of rip currents for the following areas in Alabama, Baldwin Coastal and Mobile Coastal, and the following areas in Florida, Escambia Coastal, Okaloosa Coastal and Santa Rosa Coastal. High rip current risk remains in effect until 6 p.m. Central Daylight Time this evening. What? Dangerous rip currents. Where? In Alabama, Mobile Coastal and Baldwin Coastal counties. In Florida, Escambia Coastal, Santa Rosa Coastal and Okaloosa Coastal counties. When? Until 6 p.m. Central Daylight Time this evening. Impacts, rip currents can sweep even the best swimmers away from shore into deeper water. Swim near a lifeguard. If caught in a rip current, relax and float. Don't swim against the current. If able, swim in a direction following the shoreline. If unable to escape, face the shore and call or wave for help. Here's your marine forecast. On the weather map, high pressure builds westward across the Florida Peninsula and into the central Gulf through the middle of next week. Light to occasionally moderate southwesterly winds will prevail through Monday.

10 knots in the afternoon. Waves 1 foot or less. Light chop. A chance of showers and thunderstorms, mainly in the morning. For Sunday night, southwest winds 5 to 10 knots. Waves 1 foot or less. Light chop. And for Monday, southwest winds 5 to 10 knots, increasing to 10 to 15 knots with gusts up to 20 knots in the afternoon. Waves 1 foot or less. A moderate chop. On Perdido Bay, Pensacola Bay including Santa Rosa Sound, and Choctawhatchee Bay. For tonight, northwest winds around 5 knots, becoming east late this evening, then becoming southwest around 5 knots after midnight. Waves 1 foot or less. Smooth. Showers likely with a chance of thunderstorms early this evening, then a chance of showers with a slight chance of thunderstorms late this evening. A slight chance of showers after midnight. For Sunday, west winds around 5 knots, becoming southwest in the afternoon. Waves 1 foot or less. Light chop. A chance of showers and thunderstorms. For Sunday night, southwest winds 5 to 10 knots. Waves 1 foot or less. Light chop. And for Monday, southwest winds 5 to 10 knots, increasing to 10 to 15 knots with gusts up to 20 knots in the afternoon. Waves 1 foot or less. A moderate chop. A slight chance of showers and thunderstorms in the morning. From the Okaloosa-Walton County line to Pascagoula, and out 20 nautical miles. For tonight, southwest winds 5 to 10 knots. Seas 2 to 3 feet. Wave detail, south 3 feet at 7 seconds. A slight chance of thunderstorms. A chance of showers early this evening, then a slight chance of showers late this evening and overnight. For Sunday, southwest winds 5 to 10 knots. Seas 2 to 3 feet. Wave detail, south 2 feet at 7 seconds. A chance of showers and thunderstorms, mainly in the morning. For Sunday night, southwest winds 10 to 15 knots. Seas 2 to 3 feet. Wave detail, south 2 feet at 6 seconds. And for Monday, southwest winds 10 to 15 knots. Seas 2 to 3 feet. Wave detail, southwest 2 feet at 4 seconds and south 2 feet at 7 seconds. From the Okaloosa-Walton County line to Pascagoula, from 20 to 60 nautical miles offshore. For tonight, southwest winds 5 to 10 knots. Seas around 3 feet. Wave detail, south 3 feet at 7 seconds. A slight chance of showers. A slight chance of thunderstorms early this evening. A slight chance of thunderstorms after midnight. For Sunday, southwest winds around 10 knots. Seas 2 to 3 feet. Wave detail, south 3 feet at 7 seconds. A chance of showers and thunderstorms, mainly in the morning. For Sunday night, southwest winds 10 to 15 knots. Seas 2 to 3 feet. Wave detail, southwest 3 feet at 4 seconds and south 2 feet at 7 seconds. And for Monday, southwest winds 10 to 15 knots. Seas 2 to 3 feet. Wave detail, south 2 feet at 6 seconds. What? Minor flooding is occurring and minor flooding is forecast. Where? Perdido River near Barano Park. When? Until Tuesday morning. Impacts, at 17.6 feet, water reaches the first floor of Adventures Perdido River office building. Additional details, at 9 a.m. Central Daylight Time Saturday the stage was 17.5 feet. Forecast, the river is expected to rise to a crest of 18.6 feet this evening. It will then fall below flood stage early Tuesday morning. Flood stage is 13.0 feet. http://www.weather.gov/safety/flood. What? Moderate flooding is occurring and moderate flooding is forecast. Where? Styx River near Isonor. When? Until Sunday morning. Impacts, at 17.0 feet, major flood stage. Water is near and under low-lying houses on Donovan Circle with the road flooded. Go Cooper and Waterworld roads impassable, with major flooding near the river. Additional

0: Details, at 9 a.m. Central Daylight Time Saturday, the stage was 17.0 feet. Forecast, the river is expected to fall below flood stage late tonight and continue falling to 4.1 feet Thursday morning. Flood stage is 12.0 feet. http://www.weather.gov/safety/flood. What? Minor flooding is forecast. Where? Burnt Corn Creek near Brutoon. When? From this afternoon till late tonight. Impacts, at 16.0 feet, Persimmon Street and Ann Avenue begin to flood. Jennings Park on left bank of the creek is flooded along with Highway 41 near the park. This is the critical stage for the Greed Foundry in Brutoon. Additional details, at 8:45 a.m. Central Daylight Time Saturday, the stage was 15.5 feet. Forecast, the river is expected to rise above flood stage late this afternoon to a crest of 16.1 feet this evening. It will then fall below flood stage late this evening. Flood stage is 16.0 feet. http://www.weather.gov/safety/flood. What? Minor flooding is occurring and minor flooding is forecast. Where? Big Escambia Creek at Flumaton. When? Until Sunday afternoon. Impacts, at 21.0 feet, water approaches streets and homes in southeast Flumaton, along with Highway 31 on the north side of town. Additional details, at 1 p.m. Central Daylight Time Saturday, the stage was 19.9 feet. Forecast, the river is expected to rise to a crest of 20.7 feet this evening. It will then fall below flood stage tomorrow morning. Flood stage is 19.0 feet. http://www.weather.gov/safety/flood. What? Minor flooding is forecast. Where? Yellow River at Milligan. When? From late Sunday night to Tuesday evening. Impacts, at 13.0 feet. Water threatens home on Ellis and Antioch Roads. Additional details, at 9 a.m. Central Daylight Time Saturday, the stage was 7.5 feet. Forecast, the river is expected to rise above flood stage early Monday morning to a crest of 13.1 feet early Monday afternoon. It will then fall below flood stage early Tuesday afternoon. Flood stage is 12.0 feet. http://www.weather.gov/safety/flood. Tidal information, at the mouth of the Mobile River on Saturday, low tide at 2:38 a.m. High tide at 4:37 p.m. At the mouth of the Mobile River on Sunday, low tide at 1:48 a.m. High tide at 9:50 a.m. High tide at 4:53 p.m. At Pensacola Bay on Saturday, low tide at 1:34 a.m. High tide at 3:38 p.m. At Pensacola Bay on Sunday, low tide at 1:01 a.m. High tide at 9:39 a.m. At the East Pass in Destin on Saturday, low tide at 1 a.m. High tide at 3:05 p.m. At the East Pass in Destin on Sunday, low tide at 12:27 a.m. High tide at 9:06 a.m. The following marine observations were made as of 3 p.m. Mobile Bay Coast Guard Station. Winds were southeast at 4 knots. Sea temperature 81 degrees. Air temperature 83 degrees. Weeks Bay, calm. Air temperature was 87 degrees. Pensacola Bay. Sea temperature 83 degrees. Air temperature 88 degrees. The report from the east end of Dauphin Island was not available. Graham Bay, east winds at 6 knots. Air temperature was 82 degrees. And Pettiboy Island, southeast winds at 5 knots. Air temperature was 82 degrees. 12 miles south of Orange Beach. Winds were southwest at 2 knots. Sea temperature 84 degrees. Air temperature 83 degrees. 100 miles south of Destin. Winds were west at 12 knots. Air temperature 84 degrees. What? Minor flooding is forecast. where, connect river at Brutzoon. When, from Sunday evening to Monday morning. Impacts, at 27.0 feet, flooding of farmland and lowlands. Cattle should be moved to higher ground. Additional details, at 8:30 a.m. Central Daylight Time Saturday the stage was 24.8 feet. Forecast, the river is expected to rise to a crest of 27.0 feet tomorrow evening. It will then fall below flood stage early Monday morning. Flood stage is 27.0 feet. http://www.weather.gov/safety/flood. What? Minor flooding is occurring and minor flooding is forecast. Where? Escambia River near Century. When? Until further notice. Impacts, at 19.0 feet, low-lying pastures will flood. Cattle should be moved to higher ground. Additional details, at 9 a.m. Central Daylight Time Saturday the stage was 18.5 feet. Forecast, the river is expected to rise to a crest of 19.5 feet early tomorrow afternoon. Flood stage is 17.0 feet. http://www.weather.gov/safety/flood. What? Minor flooding is forecast. Where? Murder Creek at Brutzoon. When? Until Monday evening. Impacts, at 22.0 feet, flooding of Persimmon and N streets will begin. Additional details, at 8:45 a.m. Central Daylight Time Saturday the stage was 20.7 feet. Forecast, the river is expected to rise above flood stage late this evening to a crest of 22.5 feet early tomorrow afternoon. It will then fall below flood stage Monday afternoon. Flood stage is 22.0 feet. http://www.weather.gov/safety/flood. The following weather reports were made at 3 p.m. Pensacola International Airport, skies were partly sunny. The temperature was 88 degrees, the dew point was 75, and the relative humidity was 65%. This produces a heat index of 97. The wind was southwest at 13 miles an hour, gusting to 20. The pressure was 29.96 inches and falling. Pensacola Naval Air Station, skies were partly sunny. The temperature was 88 degrees, the dew point was 77, and the relative humidity was 69%. This produces a heat index of 100. The wind was southwest at 10 miles an hour. The pressure was 29.97 inches and falling. What? Minor flooding is forecast. Where? Shoal River near Crestview. When? From this evening to Monday evening. Impacts, at 8.5 feet, water in yards on Soil Road. Additional details, at 9:15 a.m. Central Daylight Time Saturday the stage was 7.5 feet. Forecast, the river is expected to rise above flood stage this evening to a crest of 8.6 feet early tomorrow afternoon. It will then fall below flood stage Monday afternoon. Flood stage is 8.0 feet. http://www.weather.gov/safety/flood. What? Minor flooding is occurring and moderate flooding is forecast. Where? Blackwater River near Baker. When? Until Monday evening. Impacts, at 16.0 feet, some residential flooding occurs downstream from the Highway 4 bridge. Additional details, at 9 a.m. Central Daylight Time Saturday the stage was 15.1 feet. Recent activity, the maximum river stage in the 24 hours ending at 9 a.m. Central Daylight Time Saturday was 15.1 feet. Forecast, the river is expected to rise to a crest of 17.3 feet just after midnight tonight. It will then fall below flood stage Monday afternoon. Flood stage is 11.0 feet. http://www.weather.gov/safety/flood. Here's your National Weather Service forecast. Tonight, mostly cloudy with a slight chance of showers and thunderstorms. Lows in the lower 70s. Southwest winds around 5 miles per hour this evening, becoming light and variable. Chance of rain 20%. Sunday, partly sunny with a chance of showers and thunderstorms. Humid with highs in the mid-80s. Southwest winds 5 to 10 miles per hour. Chance of rain 50%. Sunday night, partly cloudy. Lows in the mid-70s. South winds 5 to 10 miles per hour. Monday, partly sunny in the morning, then clearing. Humid with highs around 90. Southwest winds 5 to 10 miles per hour. Monday night, mostly clear. Lows in the mid-70s. Southwest winds 5 to 10 miles per hour. Tuesday, mostly sunny. A chance of showers and thunderstorms in the afternoon. Highs in the lower 90s. Chance of rain 30%. Tuesday night, partly cloudy. A slight chance of showers and thunderstorms in the evening. Lows in the mid-70s. Chance of rain 20%. Wednesday, mostly sunny. A chance of showers and thunderstorms in the morning, then showers and thunderstorms likely in the afternoon. Highs around 90. Chance of rain 60%. 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The current time is 3:42 p.m. Central Daylight Time. What? Minor flooding is occurring and minor flooding is forecast. Where? Big Coldwater Creek near Milton. When? Until Sunday afternoon. Additional details, at 9 a.m. Central Daylight Time Saturday the stage was 12.5 feet. Forecast, the river is expected to fall below flood stage late tomorrow morning and continue falling to 5.5 feet Thursday morning. Flood stage is 10.0 feet. http://www.weather.gov/safety/flood. There is a high risk of rip currents for the following areas in Alabama, Baldwin Coastal and Mobile Coastal, and the following areas in Florida, Escambia Coastal, Okaloosa Coastal and Santa Rosa Coastal. High rip current risk remains in effect until 6 p.m. Central Daylight Time this evening. What? Dangerous rip currents. Where? In Alabama, Mobile Coastal and Baldwin Coastal counties. In Florida, Escambia Coastal, Santa Rosa Coastal and Okaloosa Coastal counties. When? Until 6 p.m. Central Daylight Time this evening. Impacts, rip currents can sweep even the best swimmers away from shore into deeper water. Swim near a lifeguard. If caught in a rip current, relax and float. Don't swim against the current. If able, swim in a direction following the shoreline. If unable to escape, face the shore and call or wave for help. Here's your marine forecast. On the weather map, high pressure builds westward across the Florida Peninsula and into the central Gulf through the middle of next week. Light to occasionally moderate southwesterly winds will prevail through Monday, then turn more westerly midweek. Seas generally 2 to 3 feet. On Perdido Bay, Pensacola Bay including Santa Rosa Sound, and Choctawhatchee Bay. For tonight, west winds around 5 knots, becoming south late this evening and overnight. Waves 1 foot or less. Smooth. A slight chance of showers. A chance of thunderstorms early this evening, then a slight chance of thunderstorms late this evening and overnight. For Sunday, southwest winds around 5 knots, increasing to 5 to 10 knots in the afternoon. Waves 1 foot or less. Light chop. A chance of showers and thunderstorms, mainly in the morning. For Sunday night, southwest winds 5 to 10 knots. Waves 1 foot or less. Light chop. And for Monday, southwest winds 5 to 10 knots, increasing to 10 to 15 knots with gusts up to 20 knots in the afternoon. Waves 1 foot or less. A moderate chop. On Perdido Bay, Pensacola Bay including Santa Rosa Sound, and Choctawhatchee Bay. For tonight, northwest winds around 5 knots, becoming east late this evening, then becoming southwest around 5 knots after midnight. Waves 1 foot or less. Smooth. Showers likely with a chance of thunderstorms early this evening, then a chance of showers with a slight chance of thunderstorms late this evening. A slight chance of showers after midnight. For Sunday, west winds around 5 knots, becoming southwest in the afternoon. Waves 1 foot or less. Light chop. A chance of showers and thunderstorms. For Sunday night, southwest winds 5 to 10 knots. Waves 1 foot or less. Light chop. And for Monday, southwest winds 5 to 10 knots, increasing to 10 to 15 knots with gusts up to 20 knots in the afternoon. Waves 1 foot or less. A moderate chop. A slight chance of showers and thunderstorms in the morning. From the Okaloosa-Walton County line to Pascagoula, and out 20 nautical miles. For tonight, southwest winds 5 to 10 knots. Seas 2 to 3 feet. Wave detail, south 3 feet at 7 seconds. A slight chance of thunderstorms. A chance of showers early this evening, then a slight chance of showers late this evening and overnight. For Sunday, southwest winds 5 to 10 knots. Seas 2 to 3 feet. Wave detail, south 2 feet at 7 seconds. A chance of showers and thunderstorms, mainly in the morning. For Sunday night, southwest winds 10 to 15 knots. Seas 2 to 3 feet. Wave detail, south 2 feet at 6 seconds. And for Monday, southwest winds 10 to 15 knots. Seas 2 to 3 feet. Wave detail, southwest 2 feet at 4 seconds and south 2 feet at 7 seconds. From the Okaloosa-Walton County line to Pascagoula, from 20 to 60 nautical miles offshore. For tonight, southwest winds 5 to 10 knots. Seas around 3 feet. Wave detail, south 3 feet at 7 seconds. A slight chance of showers. A slight chance of thunderstorms early this evening. A slight chance of thunderstorms after midnight. For Sunday, southwest winds around 10 knots. Seas 2 to 3 feet. Wave detail, south 3 feet at 7 seconds. A chance of showers and thunderstorms, mainly in the morning. For Sunday night, southwest winds 10 to 15 knots. Seas 2 to 3 feet. Wave detail, southwest 3 feet at 4 seconds and south 2 feet at 7 seconds. And for Monday, southwest winds 10 to 15 knots. Seas 2 to 3 feet. Wave detail, south 2 feet at 6 seconds. 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What? Minor flooding is occurring and minor flooding is forecast. Where? Perdido River near Barano Park. When? Until Tuesday morning. Impacts, at 17.6 feet, water reaches the first floor of Adventures Perdido River office building. Additional details, at 9 a.m. Central Daylight Time Saturday the stage was 17.5 feet. Forecast, the river is expected to rise to a crest of 18.6 feet this evening. It will then fall below flood stage early Tuesday morning. Flood stage is 13.0 feet. http://www.weather.gov/safety/flood. What? Moderate flooding is occurring and moderate flooding is forecast. Where? Styx River near Isonore. When? Until Sunday morning. Impacts, at 17.0 feet, major flood stage. Water is near and under low-lying houses on Donovan Circle with the road flooded. Go Cooper and Waterworld roads impassable, with major flooding near the river. Additional details, at 9 a.m. Central Daylight Time Saturday the stage was 17.0 feet. Forecast, the river is expected to fall below flood stage late tonight and continue falling to 4.1 feet Thursday morning. Flood stage is 12.0 feet. http://www.weather.gov/safety/flood. What? Minor flooding is forecast. Where? Burnt Corn Creek near Brutoon. When? From this afternoon till late tonight. Impacts, at 16.0 feet, Persimmon Street and Ann Avenue begin to flood. Jennings Park on left bank of the creek is flooded along with Highway 41 near the park. This is the critical stage for the Greed Foundry in Brutun. Additional details, at 8:45 a.m. Central Daylight Time Saturday, the stage was 15.5 feet. Forecast, the river is expected to rise above flood stage late this afternoon to a crest of 16.1 feet this evening. It will then fall below flood stage late this evening. Flood stage is 16.0 feet. http://www.weather.gov/safety/flood. What? Minor flooding is occurring and minor flooding is forecast. Where? Big Escambia Creek at Flumaton. When? Until Sunday afternoon. Impacts, at 21.0 feet, water approaches streets and homes in southeast Flumaton, along with Highway 31 on the north side of town. Additional details, at 1 p.m. Central Daylight Time Saturday the stage was 19.9 feet. Forecast, the river is expected to rise to a crest of 20.7 feet this evening. It will then fall below flood stage tomorrow morning. Flood stage is 19.0 feet. http://www.weather.gov/safety/flood. What? Minor flooding is forecast. Where? Yellow River at Milligan. When? From late Sunday night to Tuesday evening. Impacts, at 13.0 feet, water threatens home on Ellis and Antioch Roads. Additional details, at 9 a.m. Central Daylight Time Saturday the stage was 7.5 feet. Forecast, the river is expected to rise above flood stage early Monday morning to a crest of 13.1 feet early Monday afternoon. It will then fall below flood stage early Tuesday afternoon. Flood stage is 12.0 feet. http://www.weather.gov/safety/flood. Tidal information, at the mouth of the Mobile River on Saturday, low tide at 2:38 a.m. High tide at 4:37 p.m. At the mouth of the Mobile River on Sunday, low tide at 1:48 a.m. High tide at 9:50 a.m. High tide at 4:53 p.m. At Pensacola Bay on Saturday, low tide at 1:34 a.m. High tide at 3:38 p.m. At Pensacola Bay on Sunday, low tide at 1:01 a.m. High tide at 9:39 a.m. At the East Pass in Destin on Saturday, low tide at 1 a.m. High tide at 3:05 p.m. At the East Pass in Destin on Sunday, low tide at 12:27 a.m. High tide at 9:06 a.m. The following marine observations were made as of 3 p.m. Mobile Bay Coast Guard Station. Winds were southeast at 4 knots. Sea temperature 81 degrees. Air temperature 83 degrees. Weeks Bay, calm. Air temperature was 87 degrees. Pensacola Bay. Sea temperature 83 degrees. Air temperature 88 degrees. The report from the east end of Dauphin Island was not available. Graham Bay, east winds at 6 knots. Air temperature was 82 degrees. And Pettiboy Island, southeast winds at 5 knots. Air temperature was 82 degrees. 12 miles south of Orange Beach. Winds were southwest at 2 knots. Sea temperature 84 degrees. Air temperature 83 degrees. 100 miles south of Destin. Winds were west at 12 knots. Air temperature 84 degrees. The following weather reports were made at 3 p.m. Pensacola International Airport, skies were partly sunny. The temperature was 88 degrees, the dew point was 75, and the relative humidity was 65%. This produces a heat index of 97. The wind was southwest at 13 miles an hour, gusting to 20. The pressure was 29.96 inches and falling. Pensacola Naval Air Station, skies were partly sunny. The temperature was 88 degrees, the dew point was 77, and the relative humidity was 69%. This produces a heat index of 100. The wind was southwest at 10 miles an hour. The pressure was 29.97 inches and falling. What? Minor flooding is forecast. Where? Connecticut River at Brutzen. When? From Sunday evening to Monday morning. Impacts at 27.0 feet, flooding of farmland and lowlands. Cattle should be moved to higher ground. Additional details, at 8:30 a.m. Central Daylight Time Saturday the stage was 24.8 feet. Forecast, the river is expected to rise to a crest of 27.0 feet tomorrow evening. It will then fall below flood stage early Monday morning. Flood stage is 27.0 feet. http://www.weather.gov/safety/flood. What? Minor flooding is occurring and minor flooding is forecast. Where? Escambia River near Century. When? Until further notice. Impacts at 19.0 feet, low-lying pastures will flood. Cattle should be moved to higher ground. Additional details. At 9 a.m. Central Daylight Time Saturday the stage was 18.5 feet. Forecast, the river is expected to rise to a crest of 19.5 feet early tomorrow afternoon. Flood stage is 17.0 feet. http://www.weather.gov/safety/flood. What? Minor flooding is forecast. Where? Murder Creek at Brutzen. When, until Monday evening. Impacts, at 22.0 feet, flooding of Persimmon and N Streets will begin. Additional details, at 8:45 a.m. Central Daylight Time Saturday the stage was 20.7 feet. Forecast, the river is expected to rise above flood stage late this evening to a crest of 22.5 feet early tomorrow afternoon. It will then fall below flood stage Monday afternoon. Flood stage is 22.0 feet. http://www.weather.gov/safety/flood. Here's your National Weather Service forecast. Tonight, mostly cloudy with a slight chance of showers and thunderstorms. Lows in the lower 70s. Southwest winds around 5 miles per hour this evening, becoming light and variable. Chance of rain 20%. Sunday, partly sunny with a chance of showers and thunderstorms. Humid with highs in the mid-80s. Southwest winds 5 to 10 miles per hour. Chance of rain 50%. Sunday night, partly cloudy. Lows in the mid-70s. South winds 5 to 10 miles per hour. Monday, partly sunny in the morning, then clearing. Humid with highs around 90. Southwest winds 5 to 10.
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0: Storms in the afternoon. Highs in the lower 90s. Chance of rain 30%. Tuesday night, partly cloudy. A slight chance of showers and thunderstorms in the evening. Lows in the mid-70s. Chance of rain 20%. Wednesday, mostly sunny. A chance of showers and thunderstorms in the morning, then showers and thunderstorms likely in the afternoon. Highs around 90. Chance of rain 60%. What? Minor flooding is forecast. Where? Shoal River near Crestview. When? From this evening to Monday evening. Impacts, at 8.5 feet, water in yards on Soil Road. Additional details, at 9:15 a.m. Central Daylight Time Saturday the stage was 7.5 feet. Forecast, the river is expected to rise above flood stage this evening to a crest of 8.6 feet early tomorrow afternoon. It will then fall below flood stage Monday afternoon. Flood stage is 8.0 feet. http://www.weather.gov/safety/flood. What? Minor flooding is occurring and moderate flooding is forecast. Where? Blackwater River near Baker. When? Until Monday evening. Impacts, at 16.0 feet, some residential flooding occurs downstream from the Highway 4 bridge. Additional details, At 9 a.m. Central Daylight Time Saturday, the stage was 15.1 feet. Recent activity, the maximum river stage in the 24 hours ending at 9 a.m. Central Daylight Time Saturday was 15.1 feet. Forecast, the river is expected to rise to a crest of 17.3 feet just after midnight tonight. It will then fall below flood stage Monday afternoon. Flood stage is 11.0 feet. http://www.weather.gov/safety/flood. This is NOAA Weather Radio from the Mobile Pensacola National Weather Service. The current time is 4:02 p.m. Central Daylight Time. There is a high risk of rip currents for the following areas in Alabama, Baldwin Coastal and Mobile Coastal, and the following areas in Florida, Escambia Coastal, Okaloosa Coastal and Santa Rosa Coastal. High rip current risk remains in effect until 6 p.m. Central Daylight Time this evening. What? Dangerous rip currents. Where? In Alabama, Mobile Coastal and Baldwin Coastal counties. In Florida, Escambia Coastal, Santa Rosa Coastal and Okaloosa Coastal counties. When? Until 6 p.m. Central Daylight Time this evening. Impacts, rip currents can sweep even the best swimmers away from shore into deeper water. Swim near a lifeguard. If caught in a rip current, relax and float. Don't swim against the current. If able, swim in a direction following the shoreline. If unable to escape, face the shore and call or wave for help. What? Minor flooding is occurring and minor flooding is forecast. Where? Big Coldwater Creek near Milton. When? Until Sunday afternoon. Additional details, at 9 a.m. Central Daylight Time Saturday the stage was 12.5 feet. Forecast, the river is expected to fall below flood stage late tomorrow morning and continue falling to 5.5 feet Thursday morning. Flood stage is 10.0 feet. http://www.weather.gov/safety/flood. Here's your marine forecast. On the weather map, high pressure builds westward across the Florida Peninsula and into the central Gulf through the middle of next week. Light to occasionally moderate southwesterly winds will prevail through Monday, then turn more westerly midweek. Seas generally 2 to 3 feet. On Perdido Bay, Pensacola Bay including Santa Rosa Sound, and Choctaw Hatchie Bay. For tonight, west winds around 5 knots, becoming south late this evening and overnight. Waves 1 foot or less. Smooth. A slight chance of showers. A chance of thunderstorms early this evening, then a slight chance of thunderstorms late this evening and overnight. For Sunday, southwest winds around 5 knots, increasing to 5 to 10 knots in the afternoon. Waves 1 foot or less. Light chop. A chance of showers and thunderstorms, mainly in the morning. For Sunday night, southwest winds 5 to 10 knots. Waves 1 foot or less. Light chop. And for Monday, southwest winds 5 to 10 knots, increasing to 10 to 15 knots with gusts up to 20 knots in the afternoon. Waves 1 foot or less. A moderate chop. On Perdido Bay, Pensacola Bay including Santa Rosa Sound, and Choctaw Hatchie Bay. For tonight, northwest winds around 5 knots, becoming east late this evening, then becoming southwest around 5 knots after midnight. Waves 1 foot or less. Smooth. Showers likely with a chance of thunderstorms early this evening, then a chance of showers with a slight chance of thunderstorms late this evening. A slight chance of showers after midnight. For Sunday, west winds around 5 knots, becoming southwest in the afternoon. Waves 1 foot or less. Light chop. A chance of showers and thunderstorms. For Sunday night, southwest winds 5 to 10 knots. Waves 1 foot or less. Light chop. And for Monday, southwest winds 5 to 10 knots, increasing to 10 to 15 knots with gusts up to 20 knots in the afternoon. Waves 1 foot or less. A moderate chop. A slight chance of showers and thunderstorms in the morning. From the Okaloosa-Walton County line to Pascagoula, and out 20 nautical miles. for tonight? Southwest winds 5 to 10 knots. Seas 2 to 3 feet. Wave detail, south 3 feet at 7 seconds. A slight chance of thunderstorms. A chance of showers early this evening, then a slight chance of showers late this evening and overnight. For Sunday, southwest winds 5 to 10 knots. Seas 2 to 3 feet. Wave detail, south 2 feet at 7 seconds. A chance of showers and thunderstorms, mainly in the morning. For Sunday night, southwest winds 10 to 15 knots. Seas 2 to 3 feet. Wave detail, south 2 feet at 6 seconds. And for Monday, southwest winds 10 to 15 knots. Seas 2 to 3 feet. Wave detail, southwest 2 feet at 4 seconds and south 2 feet at 7 seconds. From the Okaloosa-Walton County line to Pascagoula, from 20 to 60 nautical miles offshore. For tonight, southwest winds 5 to 10 knots. Seas around 3 feet. Wave detail, south 3 feet at 7 seconds. A slight chance of showers. A slight chance of thunderstorms early this evening. A slight chance of thunderstorms after midnight. For Sunday, southwest winds around 10 knots. Seas 2 to 3 feet. Wave detail, south 3 feet at 7 seconds. A chance of showers and thunderstorms, mainly in the morning. For Sunday night, southwest winds 10 to 15 knots. Seas 2 to 3 feet. Wave detail, southwest 3 feet at 4 seconds and south 2 feet at 7 seconds. And for Monday, southwest winds 10 to 15 knots. Seas 2 to 3 feet. Wave detail, south 2 feet at 6 seconds. What? Minor flooding is occurring and minor flooding is forecast. Where? Perdido River near Barano Park. When? Until Tuesday morning. Impacts, at 17.6 feet, water reaches the first floor of Adventure's Perdido River office building. Additional details, at 9 a.m. Central Daylight Time Saturday the stage was 17.5 feet. Forecast, the river is expected to rise to a crest of 18.6 feet this evening. It will then fall below flood stage early Tuesday morning. Flood stage is 13.0 feet. http://www.weather.gov/safety/flood. What? Moderate flooding is occurring and moderate flooding is forecast. Where? Styx River near Isonore. When? Until Sunday morning. Impacts, at 17.0 feet, major flood stage. Water is near and under low-lying houses on Donovan Circle with the road flooded. Go Cooper and Waterworld roads impassable, with major flooding near the river. Additional details, at 9 a.m. Central Daylight Time Saturday the stage was 17.0 feet. Forecast, the river is expected to fall below flood stage late tonight and continue falling to 4.1 feet Thursday morning. Flood stage is 12.0 feet. http://www.weather.gov/safety/flood. What? Minor flooding is forecast. Where? Burnt Corn Creek near Brutoon. When? From this afternoon till late tonight. Impacts, at 16.0 feet, Persimmon Street and Ann Avenue begin to flood. Jennings Park on left bank of the creek is flooded along with Highway 41 near the park. This is the critical stage for the Greed Foundry in Brutoon. Additional details, at 8:45 a.m. Central Daylight Time Saturday the stage was 15.5 feet. Forecast, the river is expected to rise above flood stage late this afternoon to a crest of 16.1 feet this evening. It will then fall below flood stage late this evening. Flood stage is 16.0 feet. http://www.weather.gov/safety/flood. What? Minor flooding is occurring and minor flooding is forecast. Where? Big Escambia Creek at Flemington. When? Until Sunday afternoon. Impacts, at 21.0 feet, water approaches streets and homes in southeast Flemington, along with Highway 31 on the north side of town. Additional details. At 1 p.m. Central Daylight Time Saturday, the stage was 19.9 feet. Forecast. The river is expected to rise to a crest of 20.7 feet this evening. It will then fall below flood stage tomorrow morning. Flood stage is 19.0 feet. http://www.weather.gov/safety/flood. What? Minor flooding is forecast. Where? Yellow River at Milligan. When? From late Sunday night to Tuesday evening. Impacts, at 13.0 feet, water threatens home on Ellis and Antioch Roads. Additional details, at 9 a.m. Central Daylight Time Saturday the stage was 7.5 feet. Forecast, the river is expected to rise above flood stage early Monday morning to a crest of 13.1 feet early Monday afternoon. It will then fall below flood stage early Tuesday afternoon. Flood stage is 12.0 feet. http://www.weather.gov/safety/flood. Tidal information, at the mouth of the Mobile River on Saturday, low tide at 2:38 a.m. High tide at 4:37 p.m. At the mouth of the Mobile River on Sunday, low tide at 1:48 a.m. High tide at 9:50 a.m. High tide at 4:53 p.m. At Pensacola Bay on Saturday, low tide at 1:34 a.m. High tide at 3:38 p.m. At Pensacola Bay on Sunday, low tide at 1:01 a.m. High tide at 9:39 a.m. At the East Pass in Destin on Saturday, low tide at 1 a.m. High tide at 3:05 p.m. At the East Pass in Destin on Sunday, low tide at 12:27 a.m. High tide at 9:06 a.m. The following marine observations were made as of 4 p.m. Mobile Bay Coast Guard Station. Winds were southeast at 3 knots. Sea temperature 82 degrees. Air temperature 83 degrees. Weeks Bay, calm. Air temperature was 87 degrees. Pensacola Bay. Sea temperature 85 degrees. Air temperature 86 degrees. The report from the east end of Dauphin Island was not available. Grand Bay, east winds at 6 knots. Air temperature was 83 degrees. And Pettiboy Island, south winds at 5 knots. Air temperature was 82 degrees. 12 miles south of Orange Beach. Winds were southwest at 4 knots. Sea temperature 84 degrees. Air temperature 84 degrees. 100 miles south of Destin. Winds were west at 10 knots. Air temperature 84 degrees. Wave heights 3 feet. Wave period 7 seconds. The following weather reports were made at 4 p.m. Pensacola International Airport, skies were partly sunny. The temperature was 84 degrees, the dew point was 74, and the relative humidity was 71%. This produces a heat index of 91. The wind was east at 10 miles an hour. The pressure was 29.96 inches and steady. Pensacola Naval Air Station, skies were partly sunny. The temperature was 88 degrees, the dew point was 77, and the relative humidity was 69%. This produces a heat index of 100. The wind was south at 14 miles an hour, gusting to 20. The pressure was 29.95 inches and falling. Here's your National Weather Service forecast. Tonight, mostly cloudy with a slight chance of showers and thunderstorms. Lows in the lower 70s. Southwest winds around 5 miles per hour this evening, becoming light and variable. Chance of rain 20%. Sunday, partly sunny with a chance of showers and thunderstorms. Humid with highs in the mid-80s. Southwest winds 5 to 10 miles per hour. Chance of rain 50%. Sunday night, partly cloudy. Lows in the mid-70s. South winds 5 to 10 miles per hour. Monday, partly sunny in the morning, then clearing. Humid with highs around 90. Southwest winds 5 to 10 miles per hour. Monday night, mostly clear. lows in the mid-70s. Southwest winds 5 to 10 miles per hour. Tuesday, mostly sunny. A chance of showers and thunderstorms in the afternoon. Highs in the lower 90s. Chance of rain 30%. Tuesday night, partly cloudy. A slight chance of showers and thunderstorms in the evening. Lows in the mid-70s. Chance of rain 20%. Wednesday, mostly sunny. A chance of showers and thunderstorms in the morning, then showers and thunderstorms likely in the afternoon. Highs around 90. Chance of rain 60%. What? Minor flooding is forecast. Where? Connect River at Brutun. When? From Sunday evening to Monday morning. Impacts, at 27.0 feet, flooding of farmland and lowlands. Cattle should be moved to higher ground. Additional details, at 8:30 a.m. Central Daylight Time Saturday the stage was 24.8 feet. Forecast, the river is expected to rise to a crest of 27.0 feet tomorrow evening. It will then fall below flood stage early Monday morning. Flood stage is 27.0 feet. http://www.weather.gov/safety/flood. 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What? Minor flooding is occurring and minor flooding is forecast. Where? Escambia River near Century. When? Until further notice. Impacts, at 19.0 feet, low-lying pastures will flood. Cattle should be moved to higher ground. Additional details, at 9 a.m. Central Daylight Time Saturday the stage was 18.5 feet. Forecast, the river is expected to rise to a crest of 19.5 feet early tomorrow afternoon. Flood stage is 17.0 feet. http://www.weather.gov/safety/flood. What? Minor flooding is forecast. Where? Murder Creek at Brutun. When? Until Monday evening. Impacts, at 22.0 feet. Flooding of Persimmon and N Streets will begin. Additional details, at 8:45 a.m. Central Daylight Time Saturday the stage was 20.7 feet. Forecast, the river is expected to rise above flood stage late this evening to a crest of 22.5 feet early tomorrow afternoon. It will then fall below flood stage Monday afternoon. Flood stage is 22.0 feet. http://www.weather.gov/safety/flood. What? Minor flooding is forecast. Where? Shoal River near Crestview. When? From this evening to Monday evening. Impacts, at 8.5 feet, water in yards on Soil Road. Additional details, at 9:15 a.m. Central Daylight Time Saturday the stage was 7.5 feet. Forecast, the river is expected to rise above flood stage this evening to a crest of 8.6 feet early tomorrow afternoon. It will then fall below flood stage Monday afternoon. Flood stage is 8.0 feet. http://www.weather.gov/safety/flood. What? Minor flooding is occurring and moderate flooding is forecast. Where? Blackwater River near Baker. When? Until Monday evening. Impacts, at 16.0 feet, some residential flooding occurs downstream from the Highway 4 bridge. Additional details, at 9 a.m. Central Daylight Time Saturday the stage was 15.1 feet. Recent activity, the maximum river stage in the 24 hours ending at 9 a.m. Central Daylight Time Saturday was 15.1 feet. Forecast, the river is expected to rise to a crest of 17.3 feet just after midnight tonight. It will then fall below flood stage Monday afternoon. Flood stage is 11.0 feet. http://www.weather.gov/safety/flood. 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The current time is 4:21 p.m. Central Daylight Time. This is a special weather statement for the following areas in Alabama, Covington and Escambia, and the following areas in Florida, Okaloosa Inland and Santa Rosa Inland. A strong thunderstorm will impact southeastern Escambia, southwestern Covington, northern Okaloosa and northeastern Santa Rosa counties through 5 p.m. Central Daylight Time. At 4:15 p.m. Central Daylight Time, Doppler radar was tracking a strong thunderstorm 7 miles east of Riverview, or 9 miles southeast of Brutum, moving east at 30 miles per hour. Hazard, wind gusts up to 40 miles per hour. Source, radar indicated. Impact, gusty winds could knock down tree limbs and blow around unsecured objects. Locations impacted include Laurel Hill and Riverview. If outdoors, consider seeking shelter inside a building. There is a high risk of rip currents for the following areas in Alabama, Baldwin Coastal and Mobile Coastal, and the following areas in Florida, Escambia Coastal, Okaloosa Coastal and Santa Rosa Coastal. High rip current risk remains in effect until 6 p.m. Central Daylight Time this evening. What? Dangerous rip currents. Where? In Alabama, Mobile Coastal and Baldwin Coastal counties. In Florida, Escambia Coastal, Santa Rosa Coastal and Okaloosa Coastal counties. When? Until 6 p.m. Central Daylight Time this evening. Impacts, rip currents can sweep even the best swimmers away from shore into deeper water. Swim near a lifeguard. If caught in a rip current, relax and float. Don't swim against the current. If able, swim in a direction following the shoreline. If unable to escape, face the shore and call or wave for help. What? Minor flooding is occurring and minor flooding is forecast. Where? Big Coldwater Creek near Milton. When? Until Sunday afternoon. Additional details, at 9 a.m. Central Daylight Time Saturday the stage was 12.5 feet. Forecast, the river is expected to fall below flood stage late tomorrow morning and continue falling to 5.5 feet Thursday morning. Flood stage is 10.0 feet. http://www.weather.gov/safety/flood. Here's your marine forecast. On the weather map, high pressure builds westward across the Florida Peninsula and into the central Gulf through the middle of next week. Light to occasionally moderate southwesterly winds will prevail through Monday, then turn more westerly midweek. Seas generally 2 to 3 feet. On Perdido Bay, Pensacola Bay including Santa Rosa Sound, and Choctawhatchee Bay. For tonight, west winds around 5 knots, becoming south late this evening and overnight. Waves 1 foot or less. Smooth. A slight chance of showers. A chance of thunderstorms early this evening, then a slight chance of thunderstorms late this evening and overnight. For Sunday, southwest winds around 5 knots, increasing to 5 to 10 knots in the afternoon. Waves 1 foot or less. Light chop. A chance of showers and thunderstorms, mainly in the morning. For Sunday night, southwest winds 5 to 10 knots. Waves 1 foot or less. Light chop. And for Monday, southwest winds 5 to 10 knots, increasing to 10 to 15 knots with gusts up to 20 knots in the afternoon. Waves 1 foot or less. A moderate chop. On Perdido Bay, Pensacola Bay including Santa Rosa Sound, and Choctawhatchee Bay. For tonight, northwest winds around 5 knots, becoming east late this evening, then becoming southwest around 5 knots after midnight. Waves 1 foot or less. Smooth. Showers likely with a chance of thunderstorms early this evening, then a chance of showers with a slight chance of thunderstorms late this evening. A slight chance of showers after midnight. For Sunday, west winds around 5 knots, becoming southwest in the afternoon. Waves 1 foot or less. Light chop. A chance of showers and thunderstorms. For Sunday night, southwest winds 5 to 10 knots. Waves 1 foot or less. Light chop. And for Monday, southwest winds 5 to 10 knots, increasing to 10 to 15 knots with gusts up to 20 knots in the afternoon. waves 1 foot or less. A moderate chop. A slight chance of showers and thunderstorms in the morning.

a chance of showers and thunderstorms, mainly in the morning. For Sunday night, southwest winds 10 to 15 knots. Seas 2 to 3 feet. Wave detail, south 2 feet at 6 seconds. And for Monday, southwest winds 10 to 15 knots. Seas 2 to 3 feet. Wave detail, southwest 2 feet at 4 seconds and south 2 feet at 7 seconds. From the Okaloosa-Walton County line to Pascagoula, from 20 to 60 nautical miles offshore. For tonight, southwest winds 5 to 10 knots. Seas around 3 feet. Wave detail, south 3 feet at 7 seconds. A slight chance of showers. A slight chance of thunderstorms early this evening. A slight chance of thunderstorms after midnight. For Sunday, southwest winds around 10 knots. Seas 2 to 3 feet. Wave detail, south 3 feet at 7 seconds. A chance of showers and thunderstorms, mainly in the morning. For Sunday night, southwest winds 10 to 15 knots. Seas 2 to 3 feet. Wave detail, southwest 3 feet at 4 seconds and south 2 feet at 7 seconds. And for Monday, southwest winds 10 to 15 knots. Seas 2 to 3 feet. Wave detail, south 2 feet at 6 seconds. What? Minor flooding is occurring and minor flooding is forecast. Where? Perdido River near Barano Park. When? Until Tuesday morning. Impacts, at 17.6 feet, water reaches the first floor of Adventures Perdido River office building. Additional details, at 9 a.m. Central Daylight Time Saturday the stage was 17.5 feet. Forecast, the river is expected to rise to a crest of 18.6 feet this evening. It will then fall below flood stage early Tuesday morning. Flood stage is 13.0 feet. http://www.weather.gov/safety/flood. What? Moderate flooding is occurring and moderate flooding is forecast. Where? Styx River near Isonore. When? Until Sunday morning. Impacts, at 17.0 feet, major flood stage. Water is near and under low-lying houses on Donovan Circle with the road flooded. Go Cooper and Waterworld roads impassable, with major flooding near the river. Additional details, at 9 a.m. Central Daylight Time Saturday the stage was 17.0 feet. Forecast, the river is expected to fall below flood stage late tonight and continue falling to 4.1 feet Thursday morning. Flood stage is 12.0 feet. http://www.weather.gov/safety/flood. What? Minor flooding is forecast. Where? Burnt Corn Creek near Brutoon. When? From this afternoon till late tonight. Impacts, at 16.0 feet, Persimmon Street and Ann Avenue begin to flood. Jennings Park on left bank of the creek is flooded along with Highway 41 near the park. This is the critical stage for the Greed Foundry in Brutoon. Additional details, at 8:45 a.m. Central Daylight Time Saturday the stage was 15.5 feet. Forecast, the river is expected to rise above flood stage late this afternoon to a crest of 16.1 feet this evening. It will then fall below flood stage late this evening. Flood stage is 16.0 feet. http://www.weather.gov/safety/flood. What? Minor flooding is occurring and minor flooding is forecast. Where? Big Escambia Creek at Flemington. When? Until Sunday afternoon. Impacts, at 21.0 feet, water approaches streets and homes in southeast Flemington, along with Highway 31 on the north side of town. Additional details, at 1 p.m. Central Daylight Time Saturday the stage was 19.9 feet. Forecast, the river is expected to rise to a crest of 20.7 feet this evening. It will then fall below flood stage tomorrow morning. Flood stage is 19.0 feet. http://www.weather.gov/safety/flood. What? Minor flooding is forecast.

0: Where? Yellow River at Milligan. When? From late Sunday night to Tuesday evening. Impacts, at 13.0 feet, water threatens home on Ellis and Antioch Roads. Additional details, at 9 a.m. Central Daylight Time Saturday the stage was 7.5 feet. Forecast, the river is expected to rise above flood stage early Monday morning to a crest of 13.1 feet early Monday afternoon. It will then fall below flood stage early Tuesday afternoon. Flood stage is 12.0 feet. http://www.weather.gov/safety/flood. Tidal information, at the mouth of the Mobile River on Saturday, low tide at 2:38 a.m. High tide at 4:37 p.m. At the mouth of the Mobile River on Sunday, low tide at 1:48 a.m. High tide at 9:50 a.m. High tide at 4:53 p.m. At Pensacola Bay on Saturday, low tide at 1:34 a.m. High tide at 3:38 p.m. At Pensacola Bay on Sunday, low tide at 1:01 a.m. High tide at 9:39 a.m. At the East Pass in Destin on Saturday, low tide at 1 a.m. High tide at 3:05 p.m. At the East Pass in Destin on Sunday, low tide at 12:27 a.m. High tide at 9:06 a.m. The following marine observations were made as of 4 p.m. Mobile Bay Coast Guard Station. Winds were southeast at 3 knots. Sea temperature 82 degrees. Air temperature 83 degrees. Weeks Bay, calm. Air temperature was 87 degrees. Pensacola Bay. Sea temperature 85 degrees. Air temperature 86 degrees. The report from the east end of Dauphin Island was not available. Graham Bay, east winds at 6 knots. Air temperature was 83 degrees. And Pettiboy Island, south winds at 5 knots. Air temperature was 82 degrees. 12 miles south of Orange Beach. Winds were southwest at 4 knots. Sea temperature 84 degrees. Air temperature 84 degrees. 100 miles south of Destin. Winds were west at 10 knots. Air temperature 84 degrees. Wave heights 3 feet. Wave period 7 seconds. The following weather reports were made at 4 p.m. Pensacola International Airport, skies were partly sunny. The temperature was 84 degrees, the dew point was 74, and the relative humidity was 71%. This produces a heat index of 91. The wind was east at 10 miles an hour. The pressure was 29.96 inches and steady. Pensacola Naval Air Station, skies were partly sunny. The temperature was 88 degrees, the dew point was 77, and the relative humidity was 69%. This produces a heat index of 100. The wind was south at 14 miles an hour, gusting to 20. The pressure was 29.95 inches and falling. Here's your National Weather Service forecast. Tonight, mostly cloudy with a slight chance of showers and thunderstorms. Lows in the lower 70s. Southwest winds around 5 miles per hour this evening, becoming light and variable. Chance of rain 20%. Sunday, partly sunny with a chance of showers and thunderstorms. Humid with highs in the mid-80s. Southwest winds 5 to 10 miles per hour. Chance of rain 50%. Sunday night, partly cloudy. Lows in the mid-70s. South winds 5 to 10 miles per hour. Monday, partly sunny in the morning, then clearing. Humid with highs around 90. Southwest winds 5 to 10 miles per hour. Monday night, mostly clear. Lows in the mid-70s. Southwest winds 5 to 10 miles per hour. Tuesday, mostly sunny. A chance of showers and thunderstorms in the afternoon. Highs in the lower 90s. Chance of rain 30%. Tuesday night, partly cloudy. A slight chance of showers and thunderstorms in the evening. Lows in the mid-70s. Chance of rain 20%. Wednesday, mostly sunny. A chance of showers and thunderstorms in the morning, then showers and thunderstorms likely in the afternoon. Highs around 90. Chance of rain 60%. What? Minor flooding is forecast. Where? Kaneka River at Brutun. When? From Sunday evening to Monday morning. Impacts, at 27.0 feet, flooding of farmland and lowlands. Cattle should be moved to higher ground. Additional details, at 8:30 a.m. Central Daylight Time Saturday the stage was 24.8 feet. Forecast, the river is expected to rise to a crest of 27.0 feet tomorrow evening. It will then fall below flood stage early Monday morning. Flood stage is 27.0 feet. http://www.weather.gov/safety/flood. What? Minor flooding is occurring and minor flooding is forecast. Where? Escambia River near Century. When? Until further notice. Impacts, at 19.0 feet, low-lying pastures will flood. Cattle should be moved to higher ground. Additional details, at 9 a.m. Central Daylight Time Saturday the stage was 18.5 feet. Forecast, the river is expected to rise to a crest of 19.5 feet early tomorrow afternoon. Flood stage is 17.0 feet. http://www.weather.gov/safety/flood. What? Minor flooding is forecast. Where? Murder Creek at Brutun. When? Until Monday evening. Impacts, at 22.0 feet, flooding of Persimmon and N streets will begin. Additional details, at 8:45 a.m. Central Daylight Time Saturday the stage was 20.7 feet. Forecast, the river is expected to rise above flood stage late this evening to a crest of 22.5 feet early tomorrow afternoon. It will then fall below flood stage Monday afternoon. Flood stage is 22.0 feet. http://www.weather.gov/safety/flood. What? Minor flooding is forecast. Where? Shoal River near Crestview. When? From this evening to Monday evening. Impacts, at 8.5 feet, water in yards on Soil Road. Additional details, at 9:15 a.m. Central Daylight Time Saturday the stage was 7.5 feet. Forecast, the river is expected to rise above flood stage this evening to a crest of 8.6 feet early tomorrow afternoon. It will then fall below flood stage Monday afternoon. Flood stage is 8.0 feet. http://www.weather.gov/safety/flood. What? Minor flooding is occurring and moderate flooding is forecast. Where? Blackwater River near Baker. When? Until Monday evening. Impacts, at 16.0 feet, some residential flooding occurs downstream from the Highway 4 bridge. Additional details, at 9 a.m. Central Daylight Time Saturday the stage was 15.1 feet. Recent activity, the maximum river stage in the 24 hours ending at 9 a.m. Central Daylight Time Saturday was 15.1 feet. Forecast, the river is expected to rise to a crest of 17.3 feet just after midnight tonight. It will then fall below flood stage Monday afternoon. Flood stage is 11.0 feet. http://www.weather.gov/safety/flood. 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The current time is 4:41 p.m. Central Daylight Time. This is a special weather statement for the following areas in Alabama, Covington and Escambia, and the following areas in Florida, Okaloosa Inland and Santa Rosa Inland. A strong thunderstorm will impact southeastern Escambia, southwestern Covington, northern Okaloosa and northeastern Santa Rosa counties through 5 p.m. Central Daylight Time. At 4:15 p.m. Central Daylight Time, Doppler radar was tracking a strong thunderstorm 7 miles east of Riverview, or 9 miles southeast of Brutun, moving east at 30 miles per hour. Hazard, wind gusts up to 40 miles per hour. Source, radar indicated. Impact, gusty winds could knock down tree limbs and blow around unsecured objects. Locations impacted include Laurel Hill and Riverview. If outdoors, consider seeking shelter inside a building. There is a high risk of rip currents for the following areas in Alabama, Baldwin Coastal and Mobile Coastal, and the following areas in Florida, Escambia Coastal, Okaloosa Coastal and Santa Rosa Coastal. High rip current risk remains in effect until 6 p.m. Central Daylight Time this evening. What? Dangerous rip currents. Where? In Alabama, Mobile Coastal and Baldwin Coastal counties. In Florida, Escambia Coastal, Santa Rosa Coastal and Okaloosa Coastal counties. When? Until 6 p.m. Central Daylight Time this evening. Impacts, rip currents can sweep even the best swimmers away from shore into deeper water. Swim near a lifeguard. If caught in a rip current, relax and float. Don't swim against the current. If able, swim in a direction following the shoreline. If unable to escape, face the shore and call or wave for help. What? Minor flooding is occurring and minor flooding is forecast. Where? Big Coldwater Creek near Milton. When? Until Sunday afternoon. Additional details, at 9 a.m. Central Daylight Time Saturday the stage was 12.5 feet. Forecast, the river is expected to fall below flood stage late tomorrow morning and continue falling to 5.5 feet Thursday morning. Flood stage is 10.0 feet. http://www.weather.gov/safety/flood. Here's your marine forecast. On the weather map, high pressure builds westward across the Florida Peninsula and into the central Gulf through the middle of next week. Light to occasionally moderate southwesterly winds will prevail through Monday, then turn more westerly midweek. Seas generally 2 to 3 feet. On Perdido Bay, Pensacola Bay including Santa Rosa Sound, and Choctawhatchee Bay. For tonight, west winds around 5 knots, becoming south late this evening and overnight. Waves 1 foot or less. Smooth. A slight chance of showers. A chance of thunderstorms early this evening, then a slight chance of thunderstorms late this evening and overnight. For Sunday, southwest winds around 5 knots, increasing to 5 to 10 knots in the afternoon. Waves 1 foot or less. Light chop. A chance of showers and thunderstorms, mainly in the morning. For Sunday night, southwest winds 5 to 10 knots. Waves 1 foot or less. Light chop. And for Monday, southwest winds 5 to 10 knots, increasing to 10 to 15 knots with gusts up to 20 knots in the afternoon. Waves 1 foot or less. A moderate chop. On Perdido Bay, Pensacola Bay including Santa Rosa Sound, and Choctawhatchee Bay. For tonight, northwest winds around 5 knots, becoming east late this evening, then becoming southwest around 5 knots after midnight. Waves 1 foot or less. Smooth. Showers likely with a chance of thunderstorms early this evening, then a chance of showers with a slight chance of thunderstorms late this evening. A slight chance of showers after midnight. For Sunday, west winds around 5 knots, becoming southwest in the afternoon. Waves 1 foot or less. Light chop. A chance of showers and thunderstorms. For Sunday night, southwest winds 5 to 10 knots. Waves 1 foot or less. Light chop. And for Monday, southwest winds 5 to 10 knots, increasing to 10 to 15 knots with gusts up to 20 knots in the afternoon. Waves 1 foot or less. A moderate chop. A slight chance of showers and thunderstorms in the morning. From the Okaloosa-Walton County line to Pascagoula, and out 20 nautical miles. For tonight, southwest winds 5 to 10 knots. Seas 2 to 3 feet. Wave detail, south 3 feet at 7 seconds. A slight chance of thunderstorms. A chance of showers early this evening, then a slight chance of showers late this evening and overnight. For Sunday, southwest winds 5 to 10 knots. Seas 2 to 3 feet. Wave detail, south 2 feet at 7 seconds. a chance of showers and thunderstorms, mainly in the morning. For Sunday night, southwest winds 10 to 15 knots. Seas 2 to 3 feet. Wave detail, south 2 feet at 6 seconds. And for Monday, southwest winds 10 to 15 knots. Seas 2 to 3 feet. Wave detail, southwest 2 feet at 4 seconds and south 2 feet at 7 seconds. From the Okaloosa-Walton County line to Pascagoula, from 20 to 60 nautical miles offshore. For tonight, southwest winds 5 to 10 knots. Seas around 3 feet. Wave detail, south 3 feet at 7 seconds. A slight chance of showers. A slight chance of thunderstorms early this evening. A slight chance of thunderstorms after midnight. For Sunday, southwest winds around 10 knots. Seas 2 to 3 feet. Wave detail, south 3 feet at 7 seconds. A chance of showers and thunderstorms, mainly in the morning. For Sunday night, southwest winds 10 to 15 knots. Seas 2 to 3 feet. Wave detail, southwest 3 feet at 4 seconds and south 2 feet at 7 seconds. And for Monday, southwest winds 10 to 15 knots. Seas 2 to 3 feet. Wave detail, south 2 feet at 6 seconds. 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What? Minor flooding is occurring and minor flooding is forecast. Where? Perdido River near Barano Park. When? Until Tuesday morning. Impacts, at 17.6 feet, water reaches the first floor of Adventure's Perdido River office building. Additional details, at 9 a.m. Central Daylight Time Saturday the stage was 17.5 feet. Forecast, the river is expected to rise to a crest of 18.6 feet this evening. It will then fall below flood stage early Tuesday morning. Flood stage is 13.0 feet. http://www.weather.gov/safety/flood. What? Moderate flooding is occurring and moderate flooding is forecast. Where? Styx River near Isonore. When? Until Sunday morning. Impacts, at 17.0 feet, major flood stage. Water is near and under low-lying houses on Donovan Circle with the road flooded. Go Cooper and Waterworld roads impassable, with major flooding near the river. Additional details, at 9 a.m. Central Daylight Time Saturday the stage was 17.0 feet. Forecast, the river is expected to fall below flood stage late tonight and continue falling to 4.1 feet Thursday morning. Flood stage is 12.0 feet. http://www.weather.gov/safety/flood. What? Minor flooding is forecast. Where? Burnt Corn Creek near Brutoon. When? From this afternoon till late tonight. Impacts, at 16.0 feet, Persimmon Street and Ann Avenue begin to flood. Jennings Park on left bank of the creek is flooded along with Highway 41 near the park. This is the critical stage for the Greed Foundry in Brutoon. Additional details, at 8:45 a.m. Central Daylight Time Saturday the stage was 15.5 feet. Forecast, the river is expected to rise above flood stage late this afternoon to a crest of 16.1 feet this evening. It will then fall below flood stage late this evening. Flood stage is 16.0 feet. http://www.weather.gov/safety/flood. What? Minor flooding is occurring and minor flooding is forecast. Where? Big Escambia Creek at Flemington. When? Until Sunday afternoon. Impacts, at 21.0 feet, water approaches streets and homes in southeast Flemington, along with Highway 31 on the north side of town. Additional details, at 1 p.m. Central Daylight Time Saturday the stage was 19.9 feet. Forecast, the river is expected to rise to a crest of 20.7 feet this evening. It will then fall below flood stage tomorrow morning. flood stage is 19.0 feet. http://www.weather.gov/safety/flood. What minor flooding is forecast? Where? Yellow River at Milligan. When? From late Sunday night to Tuesday evening. Impacts, at 13.0 feet, water threatens home on Ellis and Antioch Roads. Additional details, at 9 a.m. Central Daylight Time Saturday the stage was 7.5 feet. Forecast, the river is expected to rise above flood stage early Monday morning to a crest of 13.1 feet early Monday afternoon. It will then fall below flood stage early Tuesday afternoon. Flood stage is 12.0 feet. http://www.weather.gov/safety/flood. Tidal information, at the mouth of the Mobile River on Saturday, low tide at 2:38 a.m. High tide at 4:37 p.m. At the mouth of the Mobile River on Sunday, low tide at 1:48 a.m. High tide at 9:50 a.m. High tide at 4:53 p.m. At Pensacola Bay on Saturday, low tide at 1:34 a.m. High tide at 3:38 p.m. At Pensacola Bay on Sunday, low tide at 1:01 a.m. High tide at 9:39 a.m. At the East Pass in Destin on Saturday, low tide at 1 a.m. High tide at 3:05 p.m. At the East Pass in Destin on Sunday, low tide at 12:27 a.m. High tide at 9:06 a.m. The following marine observations were made as of 4 p.m. Mobile Bay Coast Guard Station. Winds were southeast at 3 knots. Sea temperature 82 degrees. Air temperature 83 degrees. Weeks Bay, calm. Air temperature was 87 degrees. Pensacola Bay. Sea temperature 85 degrees. Air temperature 86 degrees. The report from the east end of Dauphin Island was not available. Graham Bay, east winds at 6 knots. Air temperature was 83 degrees. And Pettiboy Island, south winds at 5 knots. Air temperature was 82 degrees. 12 miles south of Orange Beach. Winds were southwest at 4 knots. Sea temperature 84 degrees. Air temperature 84 degrees. 100 miles south of Destin. Winds were west at 10 knots. Air temperature 84 degrees. Wave heights 3 feet. Wave period 7 seconds. The following weather reports were made at 4 p.m. Pensacola International Airport, skies were partly sunny. The temperature was 84 degrees, the dew point was 74, and the relative humidity was 71%. This produces a heat index of 91. The wind was east at 10 miles an hour. The pressure was 29.96 inches and steady. Pensacola Naval Air Station, skies were partly sunny. The temperature was 88 degrees, the dew point was 77, and the relative humidity was 69%. This produces a heat index of 100. The wind was south at 14 miles an hour, gusting to 20. The pressure was 29.95 inches and falling. Here's your National Weather Service forecast. Tonight, mostly cloudy with a slight chance of showers and thunderstorms. Lows in the lower 70s. Southwest winds around 5 miles per hour this evening, becoming light and variable. Chance of rain 20%. Sunday, partly sunny with a chance of showers and thunderstorms. Humid with highs in the mid-80s. Southwest winds 5 to 10 miles per hour. Chance of rain 50%. Sunday night, partly cloudy. Lows in the mid-70s. South winds 5 to 10 miles per hour. Monday, partly sunny in the morning, then clearing. Humid with highs around 90. Southwest winds 5 to 10 miles per hour. Monday night, mostly clear. Lows in the mid-70s. Southwest winds 5 to 10 miles per hour. Tuesday, mostly sunny. A chance of showers and thunderstorms in the afternoon. Highs in the lower 90s. Chance of rain 30%. Tuesday night, partly cloudy. A slight chance of showers and thunderstorms in the evening. Lows in the mid-70s. Chance of rain 20%. Wednesday, mostly sunny. A chance of showers and thunderstorms in the morning, then showers and thunderstorms likely in the afternoon. Highs around 90. Chance of rain 60%. What? Minor flooding is forecast. Where? Connecticut River at Brutoon. When? From Sunday evening to Monday morning. Impacts, at 27.0 feet, flooding of farmland and lowlands. Cattle should be moved to higher ground. Additional details, at 8:30 a.m. Central Daylight Time Saturday the stage was 24.8 feet. Forecast, the river is expected to rise to a crest of 27.0 feet tomorrow evening. It will then fall below flood stage early Monday morning. Flood stage is 27.0 feet. http://www.weather.gov/safety/flood. What? Minor flooding is occurring and minor flooding is forecast. Where? Escambia River near Century. When? Until further notice. Impacts, at 19.0 feet, low-lying pastures will flood. Cattle should be moved to higher ground. Additional details, at 9 a.m. Central Daylight Time Saturday the stage was 18.5 feet. Forecast, the river is expected to rise to a crest of 19.5 feet early tomorrow afternoon. Flood stage is 17.0 feet. http://www.weather.gov/safety/flood. What? Minor flooding is forecast. Where? Murder Creek at Brutoon. When? Until Monday evening. Impacts, at 22.0 feet, flooding of Persimmon and N streets will begin. Additional details, at 8:45 a.m. Central Daylight Time Saturday the stage was 20.7 feet. Forecast, the river is expected to rise above flood stage late this evening to a crest of 22.5 feet early tomorrow afternoon. It will then fall below flood stage Monday afternoon. Flood stage.
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0: Shoal River near Crestview. When? From this evening to Monday evening. Impacts, at 8.5 feet, water in yards on Soil Road. Additional details, at 9:15 a.m. Central Daylight Time Saturday the stage was 7.5 feet. Forecast, the river is expected to rise above flood stage this evening to a crest of 8.6 feet early tomorrow afternoon. It will then fall below flood stage Monday afternoon. Flood stage is 8.0 feet. http://www.weather.gov/safety/flood. The Tropical Weather Outlook. For the North Atlantic, Caribbean Sea and the Gulf of America, tropical cyclone formation is not expected during the next 7 days. What? Minor flooding is occurring and moderate flooding is forecast. Where? Blackwater River near Baker. When? Until Monday evening. Impacts, at 16.0 feet, some residential flooding occurs downstream from the Highway 4 bridge. Additional details, at 9 a.m. Central Daylight Time Saturday the stage was 15.1 feet. Recent activity, the maximum river stage in the 24 hours ending at 9 a.m. Central Daylight Time Saturday was 15.1 feet. Forecast, the river is expected to rise to a crest of 17.3 feet just after midnight tonight. It will then fall below flood stage Monday afternoon. Flood stage is 11.0 feet. http://www.weather.gov/safety/flood. 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The current time is 5:01 p.m. Central Daylight Time. Here's your marine forecast. On the weather map, high pressure builds westward across the Florida Peninsula and into the Central Gulf through the middle of next week. light to occasionally moderate southwesterly winds will prevail through Monday, then turn more westerly midweek. Seas generally 2 to 3 feet. On Perdido Bay, Pensacola Bay including Santa Rosa Sound, and Choctawhatchee Bay. For tonight, west winds around 5 knots, becoming south late this evening and overnight. Waves 1 foot or less. Smooth. A slight chance of showers. A chance of thunderstorms early this evening, then a slight chance of thunderstorms late this evening and overnight. For Sunday, southwest winds around 5 knots, increasing to 5 to 10 knots in the afternoon. Waves 1 foot or less. Light chop. A chance of showers and thunderstorms, mainly in the morning. For Sunday night, southwest winds 5 to 10 knots. Waves 1 foot or less. Light chop. And for Monday, southwest winds 5 to 10 knots, increasing to 10 to 15 knots with gusts up to 20 knots in the afternoon. Waves 1 foot or less. A moderate chop. On Perdido Bay, Pensacola Bay including Santa Rosa Sound, and Choctawhatchee Bay. For tonight, northwest winds around 5 knots, becoming east late this evening, then becoming southwest around 5 knots after midnight. Waves 1 foot or less. Smooth. Showers likely with a chance of thunderstorms early this evening, then a chance of showers with a slight chance of thunderstorms late this evening. A slight chance of showers after midnight. For Sunday, west winds around 5 knots, becoming southwest in the afternoon. Waves 1 foot or less. Light chop. A chance of showers and thunderstorms. For Sunday night, southwest winds 5 to 10 knots. Waves 1 foot or less. Light chop. And for Monday, southwest winds 5 to 10 knots, increasing to 10 to 15 knots with gusts up to 20 knots in the afternoon. Waves 1 foot or less. A moderate chop. A slight chance of showers and thunderstorms in the morning. From the Okaloosa-Walton County line to Pascagoula, and out 20 nautical miles. For tonight, southwest winds 5 to 10 knots. Seas 2 to 3 feet. Wave detail, south 3 feet at 7 seconds. A slight chance of thunderstorms. A chance of showers early this evening, then a slight chance of showers late this evening and overnight. For Sunday, southwest winds 5 to 10 knots. Seas 2 to 3 feet. Wave detail, south 2 feet at 7 seconds. A chance of showers and thunderstorms, mainly in the morning. For Sunday night, southwest winds 10 to 15 knots. Seas 2 to 3 feet. Wave detail, south 2 feet at 6 seconds. And for Monday, southwest winds 10 to 15 knots. Seas 2 to 3 feet. Wave detail, southwest 2 feet at 4 seconds and south 2 feet at 7 seconds. From the Okaloosa-Walton County line to Pascagoula, from 20 to 60 nautical miles offshore. For tonight, southwest winds 5 to 10 knots. Seas around 3 feet. Wave detail, south 3 feet at 7 seconds. A slight chance of showers. A slight chance of thunderstorms early this evening. A slight chance of thunderstorms after midnight. For Sunday, southwest winds around 10 knots. Seas 2 to 3 feet. Wave detail, south 3 feet at 7 seconds. A chance of showers and thunderstorms, mainly in the morning. For Sunday night, southwest winds 10 to 15 knots. Seas 2 to 3 feet. Wave detail, southwest 3 feet at 4 seconds and south 2 feet at 7 seconds. And for Monday, southwest winds 10 to 15 knots. Seas 2 to 3 feet. Wave detail, south 2 feet at 6 seconds. What? Minor flooding is occurring and minor flooding is forecast. Where? Big Coldwater Creek near Milton. When? Until Sunday afternoon. Additional details, at 9 a.m. Central Daylight Time Saturday the stage was 12.5 feet. Forecast, the river is expected to fall below flood stage late tomorrow morning and continue falling to 5.5 feet Thursday morning. Flood stage is 10.0 feet. http://www.weather.gov/safety/flood. What? Minor flooding is occurring and minor flooding is forecast. Where? Perdido River near Barrino Park. When? Until Tuesday morning. Impacts, at 17.6 feet, water reaches the first floor of Adventures Perdido River office building. Additional details, at 9 a.m. Central Daylight Time Saturday the stage was 17.5 feet. Forecast, the river is expected to rise to a crest of 18.6 feet this evening. It will then fall below flood stage early Tuesday morning. Flood stage is 13.0 feet. http://www.weather.gov/safety/flood. What? Moderate flooding is occurring and moderate flooding is forecast. Where? Styx River near Isonore. When? Until Sunday morning. Impacts, at 17.0 feet, major flood stage. Water is near and under low-lying houses on Donovan Circle with the road flooded. Go Cooper and Waterworld roads impassable, with major flooding near the river. Additional details, at 9 a.m. Central Daylight Time Saturday the stage was 17.0 feet. Forecast, the river is expected to fall below flood stage late tonight and continue falling to 4.1 feet Thursday morning. Flood stage is 12.0 feet. http://www.weather.gov/safety/flood. There is a high risk of rip currents for the following areas in Alabama, Baldwin Coastal and Mobile Coastal, and the following areas in Florida, Escambia Coastal, Okaloosa Coastal and Santa Rosa Coastal. High rip current risk remains in effect until 6 p.m. Central Daylight Time this evening. What? Dangerous rip currents. Where? In Alabama, Mobile Coastal and Baldwin Coastal counties. In Florida, Escambia Coastal, Santa Rosa Coastal and Okaloosa Coastal counties. When? Until 6 p.m. Central Daylight Time this evening. Impacts, rip currents can sweep even the best swimmers away from shore into deeper water. Swim near a lifeguard. If caught in a rip current, relax and float. Don't swim against the current. If able, swim in a direction following the shoreline. If unable to escape, face the shore and call or wave for help. What? Minor flooding is forecast. Where? Burnt Corn Creek near Brutoon. When? From this afternoon till late tonight. Impacts, at 16.0 feet, Persimmon Street and Ann Avenue begin to flood. Jennings Park on left bank of the creek is flooded along with Highway 41 near the park. This is the critical stage for the Greed Foundry in Brutoon. Additional details, at 8:45 a.m. Central Daylight Time Saturday the stage was 15.5 feet. Forecast, the river is expected to rise above flood stage late this afternoon to a crest of 16.1 feet this evening. It will then fall below flood stage late this evening. Flood stage is 16.0 feet. http://www.weather.gov/safety/flood. What? Minor flooding is occurring and minor flooding is forecast. Where? Big Escambia Creek at Flumaton. When? Until Sunday afternoon. Impacts, at 21.0 feet, water approaches streets and homes in southeast Flumaton, along with Highway 31 on the north side of town. Additional details, at 1 p.m. Central Daylight Time Saturday the stage was 19.9 feet. Forecast, the river is expected to rise to a crest of 20.7 feet this evening. It will then fall below flood stage tomorrow morning. Flood stage is 19.0 feet. http://www.weather.gov/safety/flood. 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The current time is 5:11 p.m. Central Daylight Time. There is a high risk of rip currents for the following areas in Alabama, Baldwin Coastal and Mobile Coastal, and the following areas in Florida, Escambia Coastal, Okaloosa Coastal and Santa Rosa Coastal. High rip current risk remains in effect until 6 p.m. Central Daylight Time this evening. What? Dangerous rip currents. Where? In Alabama, Mobile Coastal and Baldwin Coastal counties. In Florida, Escambia Coastal, Santa Rosa Coastal and Okaloosa Coastal counties. When? Until 6 p.m. Central Daylight Time this evening. Impacts. Rip currents can sweep even the best swimmers away from shore into deeper water. Swim near a lifeguard. If caught in a rip current, relax and float. Don't swim against the current. If able, swim in a direction following the shoreline. If unable to escape, face the shore and call or wave for help. What? Minor flooding is forecast. Where? Yellow River at Milligan. When? From late Sunday night to Tuesday evening. Impacts, at 13.0 feet, water threatens home on Ellis and Antioch Roads. Additional details, at 9 a.m. Central Daylight Time Saturday the stage was 7.5 feet. Forecast, the river is expected to rise above flood stage early Monday morning to a crest of 13.1 feet early Monday afternoon. It will then fall below flood stage early Tuesday afternoon. Flood stage is 12.0 feet. http://www.weather.gov/safety/flood. Here's your marine forecast. On the weather map, high pressure builds westward across the Florida Peninsula and into the central Gulf through the middle of next week. Light to occasionally moderate southwesterly winds will prevail through Monday, then turn more westerly midweek. Seas generally 2 to 3 feet. On Perdido Bay, Pensacola Bay including Santa Rosa Sound, and Choctawhatchee Bay. For tonight, west winds around 5 knots, becoming south late this evening and overnight. Waves 1 foot or less. Smooth. A slight chance of showers. A chance of thunderstorms early this evening, then a slight chance of thunderstorms late this evening and overnight. For Sunday, southwest winds around 5 knots, increasing to 5 to 10 knots in the afternoon. Waves 1 foot or less. Light chop. A chance of showers and thunderstorms, mainly in the morning. For Sunday night, southwest winds 5 to 10 knots. Waves 1 foot or less. Light chop. And for Monday, southwest winds 5 to 10 knots, increasing to 10 to 15 knots with gusts up to 20 knots in the afternoon. Waves 1 foot or less. A moderate chop. On Perdido Bay, Pensacola Bay including Santa Rosa Sound, and Choctawhatchee Bay. For tonight, northwest winds around 5 knots, becoming east late this evening, then becoming southwest around 5 knots after midnight. Waves 1 foot or less. Smooth. Showers likely with a chance of thunderstorms early this evening, then a chance of showers with a slight chance of thunderstorms late this evening. A slight chance of showers after midnight. For Sunday, west winds around 5 knots, becoming southwest in the afternoon. Waves 1 foot or less. Light chop. A chance of showers and thunderstorms. For Sunday night, southwest winds 5 to 10 knots. Waves 1 foot or less. Light chop. And for Monday, southwest winds 5 to 10 knots, increasing to 10 to 15 knots with gusts up to 20 knots in the afternoon. Waves 1 foot or less. A moderate chop. A slight chance of showers and thunderstorms in the morning. From the Okaloosa-Walton County line to Pascagoula, and out 20 nautical miles. For tonight, southwest winds 5 to 10 knots. Seas 2 to 3 feet. Wave detail, south 3 feet at 7 seconds. A slight chance of thunderstorms. A chance of showers early this evening, then a slight chance of showers late this evening and overnight. For Sunday, southwest winds 5 to 10 knots. Seas 2 to 3 feet. Wave detail, south 2 feet at 7 seconds. A chance of showers and thunderstorms, mainly in the morning. For Sunday night, southwest winds 10 to 15 knots. Seas 2 to 3 feet. Wave detail, south 2 feet at 6 seconds. And for Monday, southwest winds 10 to 15 knots. Seas 2 to 3 feet. Wave detail, southwest 2 feet at 4 seconds and south 2 feet at 7 seconds. From the Okaloosa-Walton County line to Pascagoula, from 20 to 60 nautical miles offshore. For tonight, southwest winds 5 to 10 knots. Seas around 3 feet. Wave detail, south 3 feet at 7 seconds. A slight chance of showers. A slight chance of thunderstorms early this evening. A slight chance of thunderstorms after midnight. For Sunday, southwest winds around 10 knots. Seas 2 to 3 feet. Wave detail, south 3 feet at 7 seconds. A chance of showers and thunderstorms, mainly in the morning. For Sunday night, southwest winds 10 to 15 knots. Seas 2 to 3 feet. Wave detail, southwest 3 feet at 4 seconds and south 2 feet at 7 seconds. And for Monday, southwest winds 10 to 15 knots. Seas 2 to 3 feet. Wave detail, south 2 feet at 6 seconds. What? Minor flooding is forecast. Where? Connecticut River at Brutoon. When? From Sunday evening to Monday morning. Impacts, at 27.0 feet, flooding of farmland and lowlands. Cattle should be moved to higher ground. Additional details, at 8:30 a.m. Central Daylight Time Saturday the stage was 24.8 feet. Forecast, the river is expected to rise to a crest of 27.0 feet tomorrow evening. It will then fall below flood stage early Monday morning. Flood stage is 27.0 feet. http://www.weather.gov/safety/flood. 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What? Minor flooding is occurring and minor flooding is forecast. Where? Escambia River near Century. When? Until further notice. Impacts, at 19.0 feet, low-lying pastures will flood. Cattle should be moved to higher ground. Additional details, at 9 a.m. Central Daylight Time Saturday the stage was 18.5 feet. Forecast, the river is expected to rise to a crest of 19.5 feet early tomorrow afternoon. Flood stage is 17.0 feet. http://www.weather.gov/safety/flood. What? Minor flooding is forecast. Where? Murder Creek at Brutoon. When? Until Monday evening. Impacts, at 22.0 feet, flooding of Persimmon and N Streets will begin. Additional details, at 8:45 a.m. Central Daylight Time Saturday the stage was 20.7 feet. Forecast, the river is expected to rise above flood stage late this evening to a crest of 22.5 feet early tomorrow afternoon. It will then fall below flood stage Monday afternoon. Flood stage is 22.0 feet. http://www.weather.gov/safety/flood. What? Minor flooding is forecast. Where? Shoal River near Crestview. When? From this evening to Monday evening. Impacts, at 8.5 feet, water in yards on Soil Road. Additional details, at 9:15 a.m. Central Daylight Time Saturday the stage was 7.5 feet. Forecast, the river is expected to rise above flood stage this evening to a crest of 8.6 feet early tomorrow afternoon. It will then fall below flood stage Monday afternoon. Flood stage is 8.0 feet. http://www.weather.gov/safety/flood. What? Minor flooding is occurring and moderate flooding is forecast. Where? Blackwater River near Baker. When? Until Monday evening. Impacts, at 16.0 feet, some residential flooding occurs downstream from the Highway 4 bridge. Additional details, at 9 a.m. Central Daylight Time Saturday the stage was 15.1 feet. Recent activity, the maximum river stage in the 24 hours ending at 9 a.m. Central Daylight Time Saturday was 15.1 feet. Forecast, the river is expected to rise to a crest of 17.3 feet just after midnight tonight. It will then fall below flood stage Monday afternoon. Flood stage is 11.0 feet. http://www.weather.gov/safety/flood. Tidal information, at the mouth of the Mobile River on Saturday, low tide at 2:38 a.m. High tide at 4:37 p.m. At the mouth of the Mobile River on Sunday, low tide at 1:48 a.m. High tide at 9:50 a.m. High tide at 4:53 p.m. At Pensacola Bay on Saturday, low tide at 1:34 a.m. High tide at 3:38 p.m. At Pensacola Bay on Sunday, low tide at 1:01 a.m. High tide at 9:39 a.m. At the East Pass in Destin on Saturday, low tide at 1 a.m. High tide at 3:05 p.m. At the East Pass in Destin on Sunday, low tide at 12:27 a.m. High tide at 9:06 a.m. What? Minor flooding is occurring and minor flooding is forecast. Where? Big Coldwater Creek near Milton. When? Until Sunday afternoon. Additional details. At 9 a.m. Central Daylight Time Saturday, the stage was 12.5 feet. Forecast, the river is expected to fall below flood stage late tomorrow morning and continue falling to 5.5 feet Thursday morning. Flood stage is 10.0 feet. http://www.weather.gov/safety/flood. The following marine observations were made as of 5 p.m. Mobile Bay Coast Guard Station. Winds were northwest at 8 knots. Sea temperature 82 degrees. Air temperature 78 degrees. Weeks Bay, calm. Air temperature was 87 degrees. Pensacola Bay. Sea temperature 85 degrees. Air temperature 88 degrees. The report from the east end of Dauphin Island was not available. Graham Bay. South winds at 5 knots. Air temperature was 81 degrees. And Pettiboy Island, northeast winds at 4 knots. Air temperature was 79 degrees. 12 miles south of Orange Beach. Winds were west at 6 knots. Sea temperature 84 degrees. Air temperature 84 degrees. 100 miles south of Destin. Winds were west at 10 knots. Air temperature 84 degrees. Wave height 3 feet. Wave period 7 seconds. The following weather reports were made at 5 p.m. Pensacola International Airport, light rain was falling. The temperature was 81 degrees, the dew point was 74, and the relative humidity was 79%. The wind was north at 6 miles an hour. The pressure was 29.97 inches and rising. Pensacola Naval Air Station, skies were partly sunny. The temperature was 87 degrees, the dew point was 76, and the relative humidity was 69%. This produces a heat index of 97. The wind was southwest at 12 miles an hour. The pressure was 29.96 inches and rising. Here's your National Weather Service forecast. Tonight, mostly cloudy with a slight chance of showers and thunderstorms. Lows in the lower 70s. Southwest winds around 5 miles per hour this evening, becoming light and variable. Chance of rain 20%. Sunday, partly sunny with a chance of showers and thunderstorms. Humid with highs in the mid-80s. Southwest winds 5 to 10 miles per hour. Chance of rain 50%. Sunday night, partly cloudy. Lows in the mid-70s. South winds 5 to 10 miles per hour. Monday, partly sunny in the morning, then clearing. Humid with highs around 90. Southwest winds 5 to 10 miles per hour. Monday night, mostly clear. Lows in the mid-70s. Southwest winds 5 to 10 miles per hour. Tuesday, mostly sunny. A chance of showers and thunderstorms in the afternoon. Highs in the lower 90s. Chance of rain 30%. Tuesday night, partly cloudy. A slight chance of showers and thunderstorms in the evening. Lows in the mid-70s. Chance of rain 20%. Wednesday, mostly sunny. A chance of showers and thunderstorms

Harper is expected to rise to a crest of 18.6 feet this evening. It will then fall below flood stage early Tuesday morning. Flood stage is 13.0 feet. http://www.weather.gov/safety/flood. What? Moderate flooding is occurring and moderate flooding is forecast. Where? Styx River near Azonor. When? Until Sunday morning. Impacts, at 17.0 feet, major flood stage. Water is near and under low-lying houses on Donovan Circle with the road flooded. Go Cooper and Waterworld roads impassable, with major flooding near the river. Additional details, at 9 a.m. Central Daylight Time Saturday the stage was 17.0 feet. Forecast, the river is expected to fall below flood stage late tonight and continue falling to 4.1 feet Thursday morning. Flood stage is 12.0 feet. http://www.weather.gov/safety/flood. What? Minor flooding is forecast. Where? Burnt Corn Creek near Brutoon. When? From this afternoon till late tonight. Impacts, at 16.0 feet, Persimmon Street and Ann Avenue begin to flood. Jennings Park on left bank of the creek is flooded along with Highway 41 near the park. This is the critical stage for the Greed Foundry in Brutoon. Additional details, at 8:45 a.m. Central Daylight Time Saturday the stage was 15.5 feet. Forecast, the river is expected to rise above flood stage late this afternoon to a crest of 16.1 feet this evening. It will then fall below flood stage late this evening. Flood stage is 16.0 feet. http://www.weather.gov/safety/flood. 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The current time is 5:29 p.m. Central Daylight Time. What? Minor flooding is occurring and minor flooding is forecast. Where? Big Escambia Creek at Flemington. When? Until Sunday afternoon. Impacts, at 21.0 feet, water approaches streets and homes in southeast Flemington, along with Highway 31 on the north side of town. Additional details, at 1 p.m. Central Daylight Time Saturday the stage was 19.9 feet. Forecast, the river is expected to rise to a crest of 20.7 feet this evening. It will then fall below flood stage tomorrow morning. Flood stage is 19.0 feet. http://www.weather.gov/safety/flood. There is a high risk of rip currents for the following areas in Alabama, Baldwin Coastal and Mobile Coastal, and the following areas in Florida, Escambia Coastal, Okaloosa Coastal and Santa Rosa Coastal. High rip current risk remains in effect until 6 p.m. Central Daylight Time this evening. What? Dangerous rip currents. Where? In Alabama, Mobile Coastal and Baldwin Coastal counties. In Florida, Escambia Coastal, Santa Rosa Coastal and Okaloosa Coastal counties. When? Until 6 p.m. Central Daylight Time this evening. Impacts, rip currents can sweep even the best swimmers away from shore into deeper water. Swim near a lifeguard. If caught in a rip current, relax and float. Don't swim against the current. If able, swim in a direction following the shoreline. If unable to escape, face the shore and call or wave for help. Here's your marine forecast. On the weather map, high pressure builds westward across the Florida Peninsula and into the central Gulf through the middle of next week. Light to occasionally moderate southwesterly winds will prevail through Monday, then turn more westerly midweek. Seas generally 2 to 3 feet. On Perdido Bay, Pensacola Bay including Santa Rosa Sound, and Choctaw Hatchie Bay. For tonight, west winds around 5 knots, becoming south late this evening and overnight. Waves 1 foot or less. Smooth. A slight chance of showers. A chance of thunderstorms early this evening, then a slight chance of thunderstorms late this evening and overnight. For Sunday, southwest winds around 5 knots, increasing to 5 to 10 knots in the afternoon.

0: waves 1 foot or less. Light chop. A chance of showers and thunderstorms, mainly in the morning. For Sunday night, southwest winds 5 to 10 knots. Waves 1 foot or less. Light chop. And for Monday, southwest winds 5 to 10 knots, increasing to 10 to 15 knots with gusts up to 20 knots in the afternoon. Waves 1 foot or less. A moderate chop. On Perdido Bay, Pensacola Bay including Santa Rosa Sound, and Choctawhatchee Bay. For tonight, northwest winds around 5 knots, becoming east late this evening, then becoming southwest around 5 knots after midnight. Waves 1 foot or less. Smooth. Showers likely with a chance of thunderstorms early this evening, then a chance of showers with a slight chance of thunderstorms late this evening. A slight chance of showers after midnight. For Sunday, west winds around 5 knots, becoming southwest in the afternoon. Waves 1 foot or less. Light chop. A chance of showers and thunderstorms. For Sunday night, southwest winds 5 to 10 knots. Waves 1 foot or less. Light chop. And for Monday, southwest winds 5 to 10 knots, increasing to 10 to 15 knots with gusts up to 20 knots in the afternoon. Waves 1 foot or less. A moderate chop. A slight chance of showers and thunderstorms in the morning. From the Okaloosa-Walton County line to Pascagoula, and out 20 nautical miles. For tonight, southwest winds 5 to 10 knots. Seas 2 to 3 feet. Wave detail, south 3 feet at 7 seconds. A slight chance of thunderstorms. A chance of showers early this evening, then a slight chance of showers late this evening and overnight. For Sunday, southwest winds 5 to 10 knots. Seas 2 to 3 feet. Wave detail, south 2 feet at 7 seconds. A chance of showers and thunderstorms, mainly in the morning. For Sunday night, southwest winds 10 to 15 knots. Seas 2 to 3 feet. Wave detail, south 2 feet at 6 seconds. And for Monday, southwest winds 10 to 15 knots. Seas 2 to 3 feet. Wave detail, southwest 2 feet at 4 seconds and south 2 feet at 7 seconds. From the Okaloosa-Walton County line to Pascagoula, from 20 to 60 nautical miles offshore. For tonight, southwest winds 5 to 10 knots. Seas around 3 feet. Wave detail, south 3 feet at 7 seconds. A slight chance of showers. A slight chance of thunderstorms early this evening. A slight chance of thunderstorms after midnight. For Sunday, southwest winds around 10 knots. Seas 2 to 3 feet. Wave detail, south 3 feet at 7 seconds. A chance of showers and thunderstorms, mainly in the morning. For Sunday night, southwest winds 10 to 15 knots. Seas 2 to 3 feet. Wave detail, southwest 3 feet at 4 seconds and south 2 feet at 7 seconds. And for Monday, southwest winds 10 to 15 knots. Seas 2 to 3 feet. Wave detail, south 2 feet at 6 seconds. What? Minor flooding is forecast. Where? Yellow River at Milligan. When? From late Sunday night to Tuesday evening. Impacts, at 13.0 feet, water threatens home on Ellis and Antioch Roads. Additional details, at 9 a.m. Central Daylight Time Saturday the stage was 7.5 feet. Forecast, the river is expected to rise above flood stage early Monday morning to a crest of 13.1 feet early Monday afternoon. It will then fall below flood stage early Tuesday afternoon. Flood stage is 12.0 feet. http://www.weather.gov/safety/flood. What? Minor flooding is forecast. Where? Conecuh River at Brutoon. When? From Sunday evening to Monday morning. Impacts, at 27.0 feet, flooding of farmland and lowlands. Cattle should be moved to higher ground. Additional details, at 8:30 a.m. Central Daylight Time Saturday the stage was 24.8 feet. Forecast. The river is expected to rise to a crest of 27.0 feet tomorrow evening. It will then fall below flood stage early Monday morning. Flood stage is 27.0 feet. http://www.weather.gov/safety/flood. What? Minor flooding is occurring and minor flooding is forecast. Where? Escambia River near Century. When? Until further notice. Impacts. At 19.0 feet, low-lying pastures will flood. Cattle should be moved to higher ground. Additional details. At 9 a.m. Central Daylight Time Saturday, the stage was 18.5 feet. Forecast. The river is expected to rise to a crest of 19.5 feet early tomorrow afternoon. Flood stage is 17.0 feet. http://www.weather.gov/safety/flood. What? Minor flooding is forecast. Where? Murder Creek at Brutoon. When? Until Monday evening. Impacts. At 22.0 feet, flooding of Persimmon and N Streets will begin. Additional details. At 8:45 a.m. Central Daylight Time Saturday, the stage was 20.7 feet. Forecast. The river is expected to rise above flood stage late this evening to a crest of 22.5 feet early tomorrow afternoon. It will then fall below flood stage Monday afternoon. Flood stage is 22.0 feet. http://www.weather.gov/safety/flood. What? Minor flooding is forecast. Where? Shoal River near Crestview. When? From this evening to Monday evening. Impacts. At 8.5 feet, water in yards on Soil Road. Additional details. At 9:15 a.m. Central Daylight Time Saturday, the stage was 7.5 feet. Forecast. The river is expected to rise above flood stage this evening to a crest of 8.6 feet early tomorrow afternoon. It will then fall below flood stage Monday afternoon. Flood stage is 8.0 feet. http://www.weather.gov/safety/flood. What? Minor flooding is occurring and moderate flooding is forecast. Where? Blackwater River near Baker. When? Until Monday evening. Impacts. At 16.0 feet, some residential flooding occurs downstream from the Highway 4 bridge. Additional details. At 9 a.m. Central Daylight Time Saturday, the stage was 15.1 feet. Recent activity. The maximum river stage in the 24 hours ending at 9 a.m. Central Daylight Time Saturday was 15.1 feet. Forecast. The river is expected to rise to a crest of 17.3 feet just after midnight tonight. It will then fall below flood stage Monday afternoon. Flood stage is 11.0 feet. http://www.weather.gov/safety/flood. Tidal information. At the mouth of the Mobile River on Saturday, low tide at 2:38 a.m. High tide at 4:37 p.m. At the mouth of the Mobile River on Sunday, low tide at 1:48 a.m. High tide at 9:50 a.m. High tide at 4:53 p.m. At Pensacola Bay on Saturday, low tide at 1:34 a.m. High tide at 3:38 p.m. At Pensacola Bay on Sunday, low tide at 1:01 a.m. High tide at 9:39 a.m. At the East Pass in Destin on Saturday, low tide at 1 a.m. High tide at 3:05 p.m. At the East Pass in Destin on Sunday, low tide at 12:27 a.m. High tide at 9:06 a.m. The following marine observations were made as of 5 p.m. Mobile Bay Coast Guard Station. Winds were northwest at 8 knots. Sea temperature 82 degrees. Air temperature 78 degrees. Weeks Bay, calm. Air temperature was 87 degrees. Pensacola Bay. Sea temperature 85 degrees. Air temperature 88 degrees. The report from the east end of Dauphin Island was not available. Graham Bay, south winds at 5 knots. Air temperature was 81 degrees. And Pettiboy Island, northeast winds at 4 knots. Air temperature was 79 degrees. 12 miles south of Orange Beach. Winds were west at 6 knots. Sea temperature 84 degrees. Air temperature 84 degrees. 100 miles south of Destin. Winds were west at 10 knots. Air temperature 84 degrees. Wave height 3 feet. Wave period 7 seconds. What? Minor flooding is occurring and minor flooding is forecast. Where? Big Cold Water Creek near Milton. When? Until Sunday afternoon. Additional details, at 9 a.m. Central Daylight Time Saturday the stage was 12.5 feet. Forecast, the river is expected to fall below flood stage late tomorrow morning and continue falling to 5.5 feet Thursday morning. Flood stage is 10.0 feet. http://www.weather.gov/safety/flood. The following weather reports were made at 5 p.m. Pensacola International Airport, light rain was falling. The temperature was 81 degrees, the dew point was 74, and the relative humidity was 79%. The wind was north at 6 miles an hour. The pressure was 29.97 inches and rising. Pensacola Naval Air Station, skies were partly sunny. The temperature was 87 degrees, the dew point was 76, and the relative humidity was 69%. This produces a heat index of 97. The wind was southwest at 12 miles an hour. The pressure was 29.96 inches and rising. Here's your National Weather Service forecast. Tonight, mostly cloudy with a slight chance of showers and thunderstorms. Lows in the lower 70s. Southwest winds around 5 miles per hour this evening, becoming light and variable. Chance of rain 20%. Sunday, partly sunny with a chance of showers and thunderstorms. Humid with highs in the mid-80s. Southwest winds 5 to 10 miles per hour. Chance of rain 50%. Sunday night, partly cloudy. Lows in the mid-70s. South winds 5 to 10 miles per hour. Monday, partly sunny in the morning, then clearing. Humid with highs around 90. Southwest winds 5 to 10 miles per hour. Monday night, mostly clear. Lows in the mid-70s. Southwest winds 5 to 10 miles per hour. Tuesday, mostly sunny. A chance of showers and thunderstorms in the afternoon. Highs in the lower 90s. Chance of rain 30%. Tuesday night, partly cloudy. A slight chance of showers and thunderstorms in the evening. Lows in the mid-70s. Chance of rain 20%. Wednesday, mostly sunny. A chance of showers and thunderstorms in the morning, then showers and thunderstorms likely in the afternoon. Highs around 90. Chance of rain 60%. This is NOAA Weather Radio, from the Mobile Pensacola National Weather Service. The current time is 5:46 p.m. Central Daylight Time. There is a high risk of rip currents for the following areas in Alabama, Baldwin Coastal and Mobile Coastal, and the following areas in Florida, Escambia Coastal, Okaloosa Coastal and Santa Rosa Coastal. High rip current risk remains in effect until 6 p.m. Central Daylight Time this evening. What? Dangerous rip currents. Where? In Alabama, Mobile Coastal and Baldwin Coastal counties. In Florida, Escambia Coastal, Santa Rosa Coastal and Okaloosa Coastal counties. When? Until 6 p.m. Central Daylight Time this evening. Impacts. Rip currents can sweep even the best swimmers away from shore into deeper water. 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If caught in a rip current, relax and float. 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What? Minor flooding is occurring and minor flooding is forecast. Where? Perdido River near Barrino Park. When? Until Tuesday morning. Impacts, at 17.6 feet, water reaches the first floor of Adventure's Perdido River office building. Additional details, at 9 a.m. Central Daylight Time Saturday the stage was 17.5 feet. Forecast, the river is expected to rise to a crest of 18.6 feet this evening. It will then fall below flood stage early Tuesday morning. Flood stage is 13.0 feet. http://www.weather.gov/safety/flood. What? Moderate flooding is occurring and moderate flooding is forecast. Where? Styx River near Isonore. When? Until Sunday morning. Impacts, at 17.0 feet, major flood stage. Water is near and under low-lying houses on Donovan Circle with the road flooded. Go Cooper and Waterworld roads impassable, with major flooding near the river. Additional details, at 9 a.m. Central Daylight Time Saturday the stage was 17.0 feet. Forecast, the river is expected to fall below flood stage late tonight and continue falling to 4.1 feet Thursday morning. Flood stage is 12.0 feet. http://www.weather.gov/safety/flood. What? Minor flooding is forecast. Where? Burnt Corn Creek near Brutoon. When? From this afternoon till late tonight. Impacts, at 16.0 feet, Persimmon Street and Ann Avenue begin to flood. Jennings Park on left bank of the creek is flooded along with Highway 41 near the park. This is the critical stage for the Greed Foundry in Brutoon. Additional details, at 8:45 a.m. Central Daylight Time Saturday the stage was 15.5 feet. Forecast, the river is expected to rise above flood stage late this afternoon to a crest of 16.1 feet this evening. It will then fall below flood stage late this evening. Flood stage is 16.0 feet. http://www.weather.gov/safety/flood. What? Minor flooding is occurring and minor flooding is forecast. Where? Big Escambia Creek at Flemington. When? Until Sunday afternoon. Impacts, at 21.0 feet, water approaches streets and homes in southeast Flemington, along with Highway 31 on the north side of town. Additional details, at 1 p.m. Central Daylight Time Saturday the stage was 19.9 feet. Forecast, the river is expected to rise to a crest of 20.7 feet this evening. It will then fall below flood stage tomorrow morning. Flood stage is 19.0 feet. http://www.weather.gov/safety/flood. Here's your marine forecast. On the weather map, high pressure builds westward across the Florida Peninsula and into the central Gulf through the middle of next week. Light to occasionally moderate southwesterly winds will prevail through Monday, then turn more westerly midweek. Seas generally 2 to 3 feet. On Perdido Bay, Pensacola Bay including Santa Rosa Sound, and Choctawhatchee Bay. For tonight, west winds around 5 knots, becoming south late this evening and overnight. Waves 1 foot or less. Smooth. A slight chance of showers. A chance of thunderstorms early this evening, then a slight chance of thunderstorms late this evening and overnight. For Sunday, southwest winds around 5 knots, increasing to 5 to 10 knots in the afternoon. Waves 1 foot or less. Light chop. A chance of showers and thunderstorms, mainly in the morning. For Sunday night, southwest winds 5 to 10 knots. Waves 1 foot or less. Light chop. And for Monday, southwest winds 5 to 10 knots, increasing to 10 to 15 knots with gusts up to 20 knots in the afternoon. Waves 1 foot or less. A moderate chop. On Perdido Bay, Pensacola Bay including Santa Rosa Sound, and Choctawhatchee Bay. For tonight, northwest winds around 5 knots, becoming east late this evening, then becoming southwest around 5 knots after midnight. waves 1 foot or less. Smooth. Showers likely with a chance of thunderstorms early this evening, then a chance of showers with a slight chance of thunderstorms late this evening. A slight chance of showers after midnight. For Sunday, west winds around 5 knots, becoming southwest in the afternoon. Waves 1 foot or less. Light chop. A chance of showers and thunderstorms. For Sunday night, southwest winds 5 to 10 knots. Waves 1 foot or less. Light chop. And for Monday, southwest winds 5 to 10 knots, increasing to 10 to 15 knots with gusts up to 20 knots in the afternoon. Waves 1 foot or less. A moderate chop. A slight chance of showers and thunderstorms in the morning. From the Okaloosa-Walton County line to Pascagoula, and out 20 nautical miles. For tonight, southwest winds 5 to 10 knots. Seas 2 to 3 feet. Wave detail, south 3 feet at 7 seconds. A slight chance of thunderstorms. A chance of showers early this evening, then a slight chance of showers late this evening and overnight. For Sunday, southwest winds 5 to 10 knots. Seas 2 to 3 feet. Wave detail, south 2 feet at 7 seconds. A chance of showers and thunderstorms, mainly in the morning. For Sunday night, southwest winds 10 to 15 knots. Seas 2 to 3 feet. Wave detail, south 2 feet at 6 seconds. And for Monday, southwest winds 10 to 15 knots. Seas 2 to 3 feet. Wave detail, southwest 2 feet at 4 seconds and south 2 feet at 7 seconds. From the Okaloosa-Walton County line to Pascagoula, from 20 to 60 nautical miles offshore. For tonight, southwest winds 5 to 10 knots. Seas around 3 feet. Wave detail, south 3 feet at 7 seconds. A slight chance of showers. A slight chance of thunderstorms early this evening. A slight chance of thunderstorms after midnight. For Sunday, southwest winds around 10 knots. Seas 2 to 3 feet. Wave detail, south 3 feet at 7 seconds. A chance of showers and thunderstorms, mainly in the morning. For Sunday night, southwest winds 10 to 15 knots. Seas 2 to 3 feet. Wave detail, southwest 3 feet at 4 seconds and south 2 feet at 7 seconds. And for Monday, southwest winds 10 to 15 knots. Seas 2 to 3 feet. Wave detail, south 2 feet at 6 seconds. What? Minor flooding is forecast. Where? Yellow River at Milligan. When? From late Sunday night to Tuesday evening. Impacts, at 13.0 feet, water threatens home on Ellis and Antioch Roads. Additional details, at 9 a.m. Central Daylight Time Saturday the stage was 7.5 feet. Forecast, the river is expected to rise above flood stage early Monday morning to a crest of 13.1 feet early Monday afternoon. It will then fall below flood stage early Tuesday afternoon. Flood stage is 12.0 feet. http://www.weather.gov/safety/flood. What? Minor flooding is forecast. Where? Connecticut River at Brutoon. When? From Sunday evening to Monday morning. Impacts, at 27.0 feet, flooding of farmland and lowlands. Cattle should be moved to higher ground. Additional details, at 8:30 a.m. Central Daylight Time Saturday the stage was 24.8 feet. Forecast, the river is expected to rise to a crest of 27.0 feet tomorrow evening. It will then fall below flood stage early Monday morning. Flood stage is 27.0 feet. http://www.weather.gov/safety/flood. What? Minor flooding is occurring and minor flooding is forecast. Where? Escambia River near Century. When? Until further notice. Impacts, at 19.0 feet, low-lying pastures will flood. Cattle should be moved to higher ground. Additional details, At 9 a.m. Central Daylight Time Saturday, the stage was 18.5 feet. Forecast, the river is expected to rise to a crest of 19.5 feet early tomorrow afternoon. Flood stage is 17.0 feet. http://www.weather.gov/safety/flood. What? Minor flooding is forecast. Where? Murder Creek at Brooktown. When? Until Monday evening. Impacts, at 22.0 feet, flooding of Persimmon and N streets will begin. Additional details, at 8:45 a.m. Central Daylight Time Saturday, the stage was 20.7 feet. Forecast, the river is expected to rise above flood stage late this evening to a crest of 22.5 feet early tomorrow afternoon. It will then fall below flood stage Monday afternoon. Flood stage is 22.0 feet. http://www.weather.gov/safety/flood. Tidal information, at the mouth of the Mobile River on Saturday, low tide at 2:38 a.m. High tide at 4:37 p.m. At the mouth of the Mobile River on Sunday, low tide at 1:48 a.m. High tide at 9:50 a.m. High tide at 4:53 p.m. At Pensacola Bay on Saturday, low tide at 1:34 a.m. High tide at 3:38 p.m. At Pensacola Bay on Sunday, low tide at 1:01 a.m. High tide at 9:39 a.m. At the East Pass in Destin on Saturday, low tide at 1 a.m. High tide at 3:05 p.m. At the East Pass in Destin on Sunday, low tide at 12:27 a.m.
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0: 5 feet, water in yards on Soil Road. Additional details, at 9:15 a.m. Central Daylight Time Saturday, the stage was 7.5 feet. Forecast, the river is expected to rise above flood stage this evening to a crest of 8.6 feet early tomorrow afternoon. It will then fall below flood stage Monday afternoon. Flood stage is 8.0 feet. http://www.weather.gov/safety/flood. The Tropical Weather Outlook. For the North Atlantic, Caribbean Sea and the Gulf of America, tropical cyclone formation is not expected during the next 7 days. What? Minor flooding is occurring and moderate flooding is forecast. Where? Blackwater River near Baker. When? Until Monday evening. Impacts, at 16.0 feet, some residential flooding occurs downstream from the Highway 4 bridge. Additional details, at 9 a.m. Central Daylight Time Saturday, the stage was 15.1 feet. Recent activity, the maximum river stage in the 24 hours ending at 9 a.m. Central Daylight Time Saturday was 15.1 feet. Forecast, the river is expected to rise to a crest of 17.3 feet just after midnight tonight. It will then fall below flood stage Monday afternoon. Flood stage is 11.0 feet. http://www.weather.gov/safety/flood. 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The current time is 6:01 p.m. Central Daylight Time. Here's your marine forecast. On the weather map, high pressure builds westward across the Florida Peninsula and into the Central Gulf through the middle of next week. Light to occasionally moderate southwesterly winds will prevail through Monday, then turn more westerly midweek. Seas generally 2 to 3 feet. On Perdido Bay, Pensacola Bay including Santa Rosa Sound, and Choctawhatchee Bay. For tonight, west winds around 5 knots, becoming south late this evening and overnight. Waves 1 foot or less. Smooth. A slight chance of showers. A chance of thunderstorms early this evening, then a slight chance of thunderstorms late this evening and overnight. For Sunday, southwest winds around 5 knots, increasing to 5 to 10 knots in the afternoon. Waves 1 foot or less. Light chop. A chance of showers and thunderstorms, mainly in the morning. For Sunday night, southwest winds 5 to 10 knots. Waves 1 foot or less. Light chop. And for Monday, southwest winds 5 to 10 knots, increasing to 10 to 15 knots with gusts up to 20 knots in the afternoon. Waves 1 foot or less. A moderate chop. On Perdido Bay, Pensacola Bay including Santa Rosa Sound, and Choctaw Hatchie Bay. For tonight, northwest winds around 5 knots, becoming east late this evening, then becoming southwest around 5 knots after midnight. Waves 1 foot or less. Smooth. Showers likely with a chance of thunderstorms early this evening, then a chance of showers with a slight chance of thunderstorms late this evening. A slight chance of showers after midnight. For Sunday, west winds around 5 knots, becoming southwest in the afternoon. Waves 1 foot or less. Light chop. A chance of showers and thunderstorms. For Sunday night, southwest winds 5 to 10 knots. Waves 1 foot or less. Light chop. And for Monday, southwest winds 5 to 10 knots, increasing to 10 to 15 knots with gusts up to 20 knots in the afternoon. Waves 1 foot or less. A moderate chop. A slight chance of showers and thunderstorms in the morning. From the Okaloosa-Walton County line to Pascagoula, and out 20 nautical miles. For tonight, southwest winds 5 to 10 knots. Seas 2 to 3 feet. Wave detail, south 3 feet at 7 seconds. A slight chance of thunderstorms. A chance of showers early this evening, then a slight chance of showers late this evening and overnight. For Sunday, southwest winds 5 to 10 knots. Seas 2 to 3 feet. Wave detail, south 2 feet at 7 seconds. A chance of showers and thunderstorms, mainly in the morning. For Sunday night, southwest winds 10 to 15 knots. Seas 2 to 3 feet. Wave detail, south 2 feet at 6 seconds. And for Monday, southwest winds 10 to 15 knots. Seas 2 to 3 feet. Wave detail, southwest 2 feet at 4 seconds and south 2 feet at 7 seconds. From the Okaloosa-Walton County line to Pascagoula, from 20 to 60 nautical miles offshore. For tonight, southwest winds 5 to 10 knots. Seas around 3 feet. Wave detail, south 3 feet at 7 seconds. A slight chance of showers. A slight chance of thunderstorms early this evening. A slight chance of thunderstorms after midnight. For Sunday, southwest winds around 10 knots. Seas 2 to 3 feet. Wave detail, south 3 feet at 7 seconds. A chance of showers and thunderstorms, mainly in the morning. For Sunday night, southwest winds 10 to 15 knots. Seas 2 to 3 feet. Wave detail, southwest 3 feet at 4 seconds and south 2 feet at 7 seconds. And for Monday, southwest winds 10 to 15 knots. Seas 2 to 3 feet. Wave detail, south 2 feet at 6 seconds. What? Minor flooding is occurring and minor flooding is forecast. Where? Big Coldwater Creek near Milton. When? Until Sunday afternoon. Additional details, at 9 a.m. Central Daylight Time Saturday the stage was 12.5 feet. Forecast, the river is expected to fall below flood stage late tomorrow morning and continue falling to 5.5 feet Thursday morning. Flood stage is 10.0 feet. http://www.weather.gov/safety/flood. What? Minor flooding is occurring and minor flooding is forecast. Where? Perdido River near Barano Park. When? Until Tuesday morning. Impacts, at 17.6 feet, water reaches the first floor of Adventures Perdido River office building. Additional details, at 9 a.m. Central Daylight Time Saturday the stage was 17.5 feet. Forecast, the river is expected to rise to a crest of 18.6 feet this evening. It will then fall below flood stage early Tuesday morning. Flood stage is 13.0 feet. http://www.weather.gov/safety/flood. What? Moderate flooding is occurring and moderate flooding is forecast. Where? Styx River near Isonore. When? Until Sunday morning. Impacts, at 17.0 feet, major flood stage. Water is near and under low-lying houses on Donovan Circle with the road flooded. Go Cooper and Waterworld roads impassable, with major flooding near the river. Additional details, at 9 a.m. Central Daylight Time Saturday the stage was 17.0 feet. Forecast, the river is expected to fall below flood stage late tonight and continue falling to 4.1 feet Thursday morning. Flood stage is 12.0 feet. http://www.weather.gov/safety/flood. 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The current time is 6:08 p.m. Central Daylight Time. A line of strong thunderstorms will affect coastal waters from Pensacola, Florida to Pascagoula, Mississippi out 20 nautical miles, waters from Pensacola, Florida to Pascagoula, Mississippi from 20 to 60 nautical miles, until 7:30 p.m. Central Daylight Time. At 6:02 p.m. Central Daylight Time, a line of strong thunderstorms was located along a line extending from 9 nautical miles south of Farewell Buoy to 27 nautical miles south of Sand Island Lighthouse to 45 nautical miles south of Pettibuoy Pass, moving east at 20 knots. These storms will remain over mainly open waters. The primary threats from these storms are wind gusts up to 30 knots, locally higher waves, and heavy downpours. Boaters should consider seeking safe harbor until these storms have passed. What? Minor flooding is forecast. Where? Burnt Corn Creek near Bruton. When? From this afternoon till late tonight. Impacts, at 16.0 feet, Persimmon Street and Ann Avenue begin to flood. Jennings Park on left bank of the creek is flooded along with Highway 41 near the park. This is the critical stage for the Greed Foundry in Bruton. Additional details, at 8:45 a.m. Central Daylight Time Saturday the stage was 15.5 feet. Forecast, the river is expected to rise above flood stage late this afternoon to a crest of 16.1 feet this evening. It will then fall below flood stage late this evening. Flood stage is 16.0 feet. http://www.weather.gov/safety/flood. What? Minor flooding is occurring and minor flooding is forecast. Where? Big Escambia Creek at Flumaton. When? Until Sunday afternoon. Impacts, at 21.0 feet, water approaches streets and homes in southeast Flumaton, along with Highway 31 on the north side of town. Additional details, at 1 p.m. Central Daylight Time Saturday the stage was 19.9 feet. Forecast, the river is expected to rise to a crest of 20.7 feet this evening. It will then fall below flood stage tomorrow morning. Flood stage is 19.0 feet. http://www.weather.gov/safety/flood. Here's your marine forecast. On the weather map, high pressure builds westward across the Florida Peninsula and into the central Gulf through the middle of next week. Light to occasionally moderate southwesterly winds will prevail through Monday, then turn more westerly midweek. Seas generally 2 to 3 feet. On Perdido Bay, Pensacola Bay including Santa Rosa Sound, and Choctaw Hatchie Bay. For tonight, west winds around 5 knots, becoming south late this evening and overnight. Waves 1 foot or less. Smooth. A slight chance of showers. A chance of thunderstorms early this evening, then a slight chance of thunderstorms late this evening and overnight. For Sunday, southwest winds around 5 knots, increasing to 5 to 10 knots in the afternoon. Waves 1 foot or less. Light chop. A chance of showers and thunderstorms, mainly in the morning. For Sunday night, southwest winds 5 to 10 knots. Waves 1 foot or less. Light chop. And for Monday, southwest winds 5 to 10 knots, increasing to 10 to 15 knots with gusts up to 20 knots in the afternoon. Waves 1 foot or less. A moderate chop. On Perdido Bay, Pensacola Bay including Santa Rosa Sound, and Choctawhatchee Bay. For tonight, northwest winds around 5 knots, becoming east late this evening, then becoming southwest around 5 knots after midnight. Waves 1 foot or less. Smooth. Showers likely with a chance of thunderstorms early this evening, then a chance of showers with a slight chance of thunderstorms late this evening. A slight chance of showers after midnight. For Sunday, west winds around 5 knots, becoming southwest in the afternoon. Waves 1 foot or less. Light chop. A chance of showers and thunderstorms. For Sunday night, southwest winds 5 to 10 knots. Waves 1 foot or less. Light chop. And for Monday, southwest winds 5 to 10 knots, increasing to 10 to 15 knots with gusts up to 20 knots in the afternoon. Waves 1 foot or less. A moderate chop. A slight chance of showers and thunderstorms in the morning. From the Okaloosa-Walton County line to Pascagoula, and out 20 nautical miles. For tonight, southwest winds 5 to 10 knots. Seas 2 to 3 feet. Wave detail, south 3 feet at 7 seconds. A slight chance of thunderstorms. A chance of showers early this evening, then a slight chance of showers late this evening and overnight. For Sunday, southwest winds 5 to 10 knots. Seas 2 to 3 feet. Wave detail, south 2 feet at 7 seconds. A chance of showers and thunderstorms, mainly in the morning. For Sunday night, southwest winds 10 to 15 knots. Seas 2 to 3 feet. Wave detail, south 2 feet at 6 seconds. And for Monday, southwest winds 10 to 15 knots. Seas 2 to 3 feet. Wave detail, southwest 2 feet at 4 seconds and south 2 feet at 7 seconds. From the Okaloosa-Walton County line to Pascagoula, from 20 to 60 nautical miles offshore. For tonight, southwest winds 5 to 10 knots. Seas around 3 feet. Wave detail, south 3 feet at 7 seconds. A slight chance of showers. A slight chance of thunderstorms early this evening. A slight chance of thunderstorms after midnight. For Sunday, southwest winds around 10 knots. Seas 2 to 3 feet. Wave detail, south 3 feet at 7 seconds. A chance of showers and thunderstorms, mainly in the morning. For Sunday night, southwest winds 10 to 15 knots. Seas 2 to 3 feet. Wave detail, southwest 3 feet at 4 seconds and south 2 feet at 7 seconds. And for Monday, southwest winds 10 to 15 knots. Seas 2 to 3 feet. Wave detail, south 2 feet at 6 seconds. What? Minor flooding is forecast. Where? Yellow River at Milligan. When? From late Sunday night to Tuesday evening. Impacts, at 13.0 feet, water threatens home on Ellis and Antioch Roads. Additional details, at 9 a.m. Central Daylight Time Saturday the stage was 7.5 feet. Forecast, the river is expected to rise above flood stage early Monday morning to a crest of 13.1 feet early Monday afternoon. It will then fall below flood stage early Tuesday afternoon. Flood stage is 12.0 feet. http://www.weather.gov/safety/flood. What? Minor flooding is forecast. Where? Connecticut River at Bruton. When? From Sunday evening to Monday morning. Impacts, at 27.0 feet, flooding of farmland and lowlands. Cattle should be moved to higher ground. Additional details, at 8:30 a.m. Central Daylight Time Saturday the stage was 24.8 feet. Forecast, the river is expected to rise to a crest of 27.0 feet tomorrow evening. It will then fall below flood stage early Monday morning. Flood stage is 27.0 feet. http://www.weather.gov/safety/flood. safety/flood. 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What? Minor flooding is occurring and minor flooding is forecast. Where? Escambia River near Century. When? Until further notice. Impacts, at 19.0 feet, low-lying pastures will flood. Cattle should be moved to higher ground. Additional details, at 9 a.m. Central Daylight Time Saturday the stage was 18.5 feet. Forecast, the river is expected to rise to a crest of 19.5 feet early tomorrow afternoon. Flood stage is 17.0 feet. http://www.weather.gov/safety/flood. What? Minor flooding is forecast. Where? Murder Creek at Brutoon. When? Until Monday evening. Impacts, at 22.0 feet, flooding of Persimmon and N Streets will begin. Additional details, at 8:45 a.m. Central Daylight Time Saturday the stage was 20.7 feet. Forecast, the river is expected to rise above flood stage late this evening to a crest of 22.5 feet early tomorrow afternoon. It will then fall below flood stage Monday afternoon. Flood stage is 22.0 feet. http://www.weather.gov/safety/flood. What? Minor flooding is forecast. Where? Shoal River near Crestview. When? From this evening to Monday evening. Impacts, at 8.5 feet, water in yards on Soil Road. Additional details, at 9:15 a.m. Central Daylight Time Saturday the stage was 7.5 feet. Forecast, the river is expected to rise above flood stage this evening to a crest of 8.6 feet early tomorrow afternoon. It will then fall below flood stage Monday afternoon. Flood stage is 8.0 feet. http://www.weather.gov/safety/flood. What? Minor flooding is occurring and moderate flooding is forecast. Where? Blackwater River near Baker. When? Until Monday evening. Impacts, at 16.0 feet, some residential flooding occurs downstream from the Highway 4 bridge. Additional details, at 9 a.m. Central Daylight Time Saturday the stage was 15.1 feet. Recent activity, the maximum river stage in the 24 hours ending at 9 a.m. Central Daylight Time Saturday was 15.1 feet. Forecast, the river is expected to rise to a crest of 17.3 feet just after midnight tonight. It will then fall below flood stage Monday afternoon. Flood stage is 11.0 feet. http://www.weather.gov/safety/flood. Tidal information, at the mouth of the Mobile River on Saturday, low tide at 2:38 a.m. High tide at 4:37 p.m. At the mouth of the Mobile River on Sunday, low tide at 1:48 a.m. High tide at 9:50 a.m. High tide at 4:53 p.m. At Pensacola Bay on Saturday, low tide at 1:34 a.m. High tide at 3:38 p.m. At Pensacola Bay on Sunday, low tide at 1:01 a.m. High tide at 9:39 a.m. At the East Pass in Destin on Saturday, low tide at 1 a.m. High tide at 3:05 p.m. At the East Pass in Destin on Sunday, low tide at 12:27 a.m. High tide at 9:06 a.m. The following marine observations were made as of 6 p.m. Mobile Bay Coast Guard Station. Winds were north at 4 knots. Sea temperature 82 degrees. Air temperature 78 degrees. Weeks Bay, calm. Air temperature was 84 degrees. Pensacola Bay. Sea temperature 86 degrees. Air temperature 86 degrees. The report from the east end of Dauphin Island was not available. Graham Bay, west winds at 5 knots. Air temperature was 80 degrees. and Pettyboy Island, northwest winds at 11 knots. Air temperature was 76 degrees. 12 miles south of Orange Beach, winds were west at 8 knots. Air temperature was 84 degrees. Gulf water temperature 85 degrees. Wave height 2 feet, with a period of 7 seconds. 100 miles south of Destin. Winds were west at 8 knots. Air temperature 84 degrees. Wave height 3 feet. Wave period 8 seconds. The following weather reports were made at 6 p.m. Pensacola International Airport, light rain was falling. The temperature was 78 degrees, the dew point was 72, and the relative humidity was 81%. The wind was north at 8 miles an hour, gusting to 18. The pressure was 29.97 inches and steady. Pensacola Naval Air Station, skies were partly sunny. The temperature was 84 degrees, the dew point was 77, and the relative humidity was 79%. This produces a heat index of 94. The wind was southwest at 6 miles an hour. The pressure was 29.95 inches and falling. Here's your National Weather Service forecast. Tonight, mostly cloudy with a slight chance of showers and thunderstorms. Lows in the lower 70s. Southwest winds around 5 miles per hour this evening, becoming light and variable. Chance of rain 20%. Sunday, partly sunny with a chance of showers and thunderstorms. Humid with highs in the mid-80s. Southwest winds 5 to 10 miles per hour. Chance of rain 50%. Sunday night, partly cloudy. Lows in the mid-70s. South winds 5 to 10 miles per hour. Monday, partly sunny in the morning, then clearing. Humid with highs around 90. Southwest winds 5 to 10 miles per hour. Monday night, mostly clear. Lows in the mid-70s. Southwest winds 5 to 10 miles per hour. Tuesday, mostly sunny. A chance of showers and thunderstorms in the afternoon. Highs in the lower 90s. Chance of rain 30%. Tuesday night, partly cloudy. A slight chance of showers and thunderstorms in the evening. Lows in the mid-70s. Chance of rain 20%. Wednesday, mostly sunny. A chance of showers and thunderstorms in the morning, then showers and thunderstorms likely in the afternoon. Highs around 90. Chance of rain 60%. What? Minor flooding is occurring and minor flooding is forecast. Where? Big Cold Water Creek near Milton. When? Until Sunday afternoon. Additional details, at 9 a.m. Central Daylight Time Saturday the stage was 12.5 feet. Forecast, the river is expected to fall below flood stage late tomorrow morning and continue falling to 5.5 feet Thursday morning. Flood stage is 10.0 feet. http://www.weather.gov/safety/flood. 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The current time is 6:26 p.m. Central Daylight Time. A line of strong thunderstorms will affect coastal waters from Pensacola, Florida to Pascagoula, Mississippi out 20 nautical miles, waters from Pensacola, Florida to Pascagoula, Mississippi from 20 to 60 nautical miles, until 7:30 p.m. Central Daylight Time. At 6:02 p.m. Central Daylight Time, a line of strong thunderstorms was located along a line extending from 9 nautical miles south of Farewell Buoy to 27 nautical miles south of Sand Island Lighthouse to 45 nautical miles south of Pettyboy Pass, moving east at 20 knots. These storms will remain over mainly open waters. The primary threats from these storms are wind gusts up to 30 knots, locally higher waves, and heavy downpours. Boaters should consider seeking safe harbor until these storms have passed. What? Minor flooding is occurring and minor flooding is forecast. Where? Perdido River near Barano Park. When? Until Tuesday morning. Impacts, at 17.6 feet, water reaches the first floor of Adventures Perdido River office building. Additional details, at 9 a.m. Central Daylight Time Saturday the stage was 17.5 feet. forecast, the river is expected to rise to a crest of 18.6 feet this evening. It will then fall below flood stage early Tuesday morning.

Details: at 9 a.m. Central Daylight Time Saturday, the stage was 17.0 feet. Forecast: the river is expected to fall below flood stage late tonight and continue falling to 4.1 feet Thursday morning. Flood stage is 12.0 feet. http://www.weather.gov/safety/flood. Here's your marine forecast. On the weather map, high pressure builds westward across the Florida Peninsula and into the central Gulf through the middle of next week. Light to occasionally moderate southwesterly winds will prevail through Monday, then turn more westerly midweek. Seas generally 2 to 3 feet. On Perdido Bay, Pensacola Bay including Santa Rosa Sound, and Choctawhatchee Bay. For tonight, west winds around 5 knots, becoming south late this evening and overnight. Waves 1 foot or less. Smooth. A slight chance of showers. A chance of thunderstorms early this evening, then a slight chance of thunderstorms late this evening and overnight. For Sunday, southwest winds around 5 knots, increasing to 5 to 10 knots in the afternoon. Waves 1 foot or less. Light chop. A chance of showers and thunderstorms, mainly in the morning. For Sunday night, southwest winds 5 to 10 knots. Waves 1 foot or less. Light chop. And for Monday, southwest winds 5 to 10 knots, increasing to 10 to 15 knots with gusts up to 20 knots in the afternoon. Waves 1 foot or less. A moderate chop. On Perdido Bay, Pensacola Bay including Santa Rosa Sound, and Choctawhatchee Bay. For tonight, northwest winds around 5 knots, becoming east late this evening, then becoming southwest around 5 knots after midnight. Waves 1 foot or less. Smooth. Showers likely with a chance of thunderstorms early this evening, then a chance of showers with a slight chance of thunderstorms late this evening. A slight chance of showers after midnight. For Sunday, west winds around 5 knots, becoming southwest in the afternoon. Waves 1 foot or less. Light chop. A chance of showers and thunderstorms. For Sunday night, southwest winds 5 to 10 knots. Waves 1 foot or less. Light chop. And for Monday, southwest winds 5 to 10 knots, increasing to 10 to 15 knots with gusts up to 20 knots in the afternoon. Waves 1 foot or less. A moderate chop. A slight chance of showers and thunderstorms in the morning. From the Okaloosa-Walton County line to Pascagoula, and out 20 nautical miles. For tonight, southwest winds 5 to 10 knots. Seas 2 to 3 feet. Wave detail, south 3 feet at 7 seconds. A slight chance of thunderstorms. A chance of showers early this evening, then a slight chance of showers late this evening and overnight. For Sunday, southwest winds 5 to 10 knots. Seas 2 to 3 feet. Wave detail, south 2 feet at 7 seconds. A chance of showers and thunderstorms, mainly in the morning. For Sunday night, southwest winds 10 to 15 knots. Seas 2 to 3 feet. Wave detail, south 2 feet at 6 seconds. And for Monday, southwest winds 10 to 15 knots. Seas 2 to 3 feet. Wave detail, southwest 2 feet at 4 seconds and south 2 feet at 7 seconds. From the Okaloosa-Walton County line to Pascagoula, from 20 to 60 nautical miles offshore. For tonight, southwest winds 5 to 10 knots. Seas around 3 feet. Wave detail, south 3 feet at 7 seconds. A slight chance of showers. A slight chance of thunderstorms early this evening. A slight chance of thunderstorms after midnight. For Sunday, southwest winds around 10 knots. Seas 2 to 3 feet. Wave detail, south 3 feet at 7 seconds. A chance of showers and thunderstorms, mainly in the morning. For Sunday night, southwest winds 10 to 15 knots. Seas 2 to 3 feet. Wave detail, southwest 3 feet at 4 seconds and south 2 feet at 7 seconds. And for Monday, southwest winds 10 to 15 knots. Seas 2 to 3 feet.

Wave detail, south 2 feet at 6 seconds. What? Minor flooding is forecast. Where? Burnt Corn Creek near Brutoon. When? From this afternoon till late tonight. Impacts, at 16.0 feet, Persimmon Street and Ann Avenue begin to flood. Jennings Park on left bank of the creek is flooded along with Highway 41 near the park. This is the critical stage for the Greed Foundry in Brutoon. Additional details, at 8:45 a.m. Central Daylight Time Saturday the stage was 15.5 feet. Forecast, the river is expected to rise above flood stage late this afternoon to a crest of 6.

0: 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What minor flooding is forecast? Where? Yellow River at Milligan. When? From late Sunday night to Tuesday evening. Impacts at 13.0 feet. Water threatens home on Ellis and Antioch Roads. Additional details at 9 a.m. Central Daylight Time Saturday, the stage was 7.5 feet. Forecast, the river is expected to rise above flood stage early Monday morning to a crest of 13.1 feet early Monday afternoon. It will then fall below flood stage early Tuesday afternoon. Flood stage is 12.0 feet. http://www.weather.gov/safety/flood. What minor flooding is forecast? Where? Connecticut River at Brutoon. When? From Sunday evening to Monday morning. Impacts at 27.0 feet. Flooding of farmland and lowlands. Cattle should be moved to higher ground. Additional details at 8:30 a.m. Central Daylight Time Saturday. The stage was 24.8 feet. Forecast: the river is expected to rise to a crest of 27.0 feet tomorrow evening. It will then fall below flood stage early Monday morning. Flood stage is 27.0 feet. http://www.weather.gov/safety/flood. Tidal information at the mouth of the Mobile River on Saturday, low tide at 2:38 a.m. High tide at 4:37 p.m. At the mouth of the Mobile River on Sunday, low tide at 1:48 a.m. High tide at 9:50 a.m. High tide at 4:53 p.m. At Pensacola Bay on Saturday, low tide at 1:34 a.m. High tide at 3:38 p.m. At Pensacola Bay on Sunday, low tide at 1:01 a.m. High tide at 9:39 a.m. At the East Pass in Destin on Saturday, low tide at 1 a.m. High tide at 3:05 p.m. At the East Pass in Destin on Sunday, low tide at 12:27 a.m. High tide at 9:06 a.m. What? Minor flooding is occurring and minor flooding is forecast. Where? Escambia River near Century. When? Until further notice. Impacts at 19.0 feet. Low-lying pastures will flood. Cattle should be moved to higher ground. Additional details at 9 a.m. Central Daylight Time Saturday. The stage was 18.5 feet. Forecast: the river is expected to rise to a crest of 19.5 feet early tomorrow afternoon. Flood stage is 17.0 feet. http://www.weather.gov/safety/flood. What minor flooding is forecast? Where? Murder Creek at Brutoon. When? Until Monday evening. Impacts at 22.0 feet. Flooding of Persimmon and N streets will begin. Additional details at 8:45 a.m. Central Daylight Time Saturday. The stage was 20.7 feet. Forecast: the river is expected to rise above flood stage late this evening to a crest of 22.5 feet early tomorrow afternoon. It will then fall below flood stage Monday afternoon. Flood stage is 22.0 feet. http://www.weather.gov/safety/flood. What minor flooding is forecast? Where? Shoal River near Crestview. When? From this evening to Monday evening. Impacts at 8.5 feet. Water in yards on Soil Road. Additional details at 9:15 a.m. Central Daylight Time Saturday. The stage was 7.5 feet. Forecast: the river is expected to rise above flood stage this evening to a crest of 8.6 feet early tomorrow afternoon. It will then fall below flood stage Monday afternoon. Flood stage is 8.0 feet. http://www.weather.gov/safety/flood. The following marine observations were made as of 6 p.m. Mobile Bay Coast Guard Station. Winds were north at 4 knots. Sea temperature 82 degrees. Air temperature 78 degrees. Weeks Bay, calm. Air temperature was 84 degrees. Pensacola Bay. Sea temperature 86 degrees. Air temperature 86 degrees. The report from the east end of Dauphin Island was not available. Grand Bay, west winds at 5 knots. Air temperature was 80 degrees. And Pettiboy Island, northwest winds at 11 knots. Air temperature was 76 degrees. 12 miles south of Orange Beach, winds were west at 8 knots. Air temperature was 84 degrees. Gulf water temperature 85 degrees. Wave height 2 feet, with a period of 7 seconds. 100 miles south of Destin. Winds were west at 8 knots. Air temperature 84 degrees. Wave height 3 feet. Wave period 8 seconds. What? Minor flooding is occurring and moderate flooding is forecast. Where? Blackwater River near Baker. When? Until Monday evening. Impacts, at 16.0 feet, some residential flooding occurs downstream from the Highway 4 bridge. Additional details, at 9 a.m. Central Daylight Time Saturday the stage was 15.1 feet. Recent activity, the maximum river stage in the 24 hours ending at 9 a.m. Central Daylight Time Saturday was 15.1 feet. Forecast, the river is expected to rise to a crest of 17.3 feet just after midnight tonight. It will then fall below flood stage Monday afternoon. Flood stage is 11.0 feet. http://www.weather.gov/safety/flood. The following weather reports were made at 6 p.m. Pensacola International Airport, light rain was falling. The temperature was 78 degrees. The dew point was 72, and the relative humidity was 81%. The wind was north at 8 miles an hour, gusting to 18. The pressure was 29.97 inches and steady. Pensacola Naval Air Station, skies were partly sunny. The temperature was 84 degrees, the dew point was 77, and the relative humidity was 79%. This produces a heat index of 94. The wind was southwest at 6 miles an hour. The pressure was 29.95 inches and falling. Here's your National Weather Service forecast. Tonight, mostly cloudy with a slight chance of showers and thunderstorms. Lows in the lower 70s. Southwest winds around 5 miles per hour this evening, becoming light and variable. Chance of rain 20%. Sunday, partly sunny with a chance of showers and thunderstorms. Humid with highs in the mid-80s. Southwest winds 5 to 10 miles per hour. Chance of rain 50%. Sunday night, partly cloudy. Lows in the mid-70s. South winds 5 to 10 miles per hour. Monday, partly sunny in the morning, then clearing. Humid with highs around 90. Southwest winds 5 to 10 miles per hour. Monday night, mostly clear. Lows in the mid-70s. Southwest winds 5 to 10 miles per hour. Tuesday, mostly sunny. A chance of showers and thunderstorms in the afternoon. Highs in the lower 90s. Chance of rain 30%. Tuesday night, partly cloudy. A slight chance of showers and thunderstorms in the evening. Lows in the mid-70s. Chance of rain 20%. Wednesday, mostly sunny. A chance of showers and thunderstorms in the morning, then showers and thunderstorms likely in the afternoon. Highs around 90. Chance of rain 60%. What? Minor flooding is occurring and minor flooding is forecast. Where? Big Coldwater Creek near Milton. When? Until Sunday afternoon. Additional details, at 9 a.m. Central Daylight Time Saturday the stage was 12.5 feet. Forecast, the river is expected to fall below flood stage late tomorrow morning and continue falling to 5.5 feet Thursday morning. Flood stage is 10.0 feet. http://www.weather.gov/safety/ flood. This is NOAA Weather Radio from the Mobile Pensacola National Weather Service. The current time is 6:45 p.m. Central Daylight Time. A line of strong thunderstorms will affect coastal waters from Pensacola, Florida to Pascagoula, Mississippi, out 20 nautical miles. Waters from Pensacola, Florida to Pascagoula, Mississippi, from 20 to 60 nautical miles, until 7:30 p.m. Central Daylight Time. At 6:02 p.m. Central Daylight Time, a line of strong thunderstorms was located along a line extending from 9 nautical miles south of Farewell Buoy to 27 nautical miles south of Sand Island Lighthouse to 45 nautical miles south of Pettibuoy Pass, moving east at 20 knots. These storms will remain over mainly open waters. The primary threats from these storms are wind gusts up to 30 knots, locally high waves, and heavy downpours. Boaters should consider seeking safe harbor until these storms have passed. Here's your marine forecast. On the weather map, high pressure builds westward across the Florida Peninsula and into the central Gulf through the middle of next week. Light to occasionally moderate southwesterly winds will prevail through Monday, then turn more westerly midweek. Seas generally 2 to 3 feet. On Perdido Bay, Pensacola Bay including Santa Rosa Sound, and Choctaw Hatchie Bay. For tonight, west winds around 5 knots, becoming south late this evening and overnight. Waves 1 foot or less. Smooth. A slight chance of showers. A chance of thunderstorms early this evening, then a slight chance of thunderstorms late this evening and overnight. For Sunday, southwest winds around 5 knots, increasing to 5 to 10 knots in the afternoon. Waves 1 foot or less. Light chop. A chance of showers and thunderstorms, mainly in the morning. For Sunday night, southwest winds 5 to 10 knots. Waves 1 foot or less. Light chop. And for Monday, southwest winds 5 to 10 knots, increasing to 10 to 15 knots with gusts up to 20 knots in the afternoon. Waves 1 foot or less. A moderate chop. On Perdido Bay, Pensacola Bay including Santa Rosa Sound, and Choctaw Hatchie Bay. For tonight, northwest winds around 5 knots, becoming east late this evening, then becoming southwest around 5 knots after midnight. Waves 1 foot or less. Smooth. Showers likely with a chance of thunderstorms early this evening, then a chance of showers with a slight chance of thunderstorms late this evening. A slight chance of showers after midnight. For Sunday, west winds around 5 knots, becoming southwest in the afternoon. Waves 1 foot or less. Light chop. A chance of showers and thunderstorms. For Sunday night, southwest winds 5 to 10 knots. Waves 1 foot or less. Light chop. And for Monday, southwest winds 5 to 10 knots, increasing to 10 to 15 knots with gusts up to 20 knots in the afternoon. Waves 1 foot or less. A moderate chop. A slight chance of showers and thunderstorms in the morning. From the Okaloosa-Walton County line to Pascagoula, and out 20 nautical miles. For tonight, southwest winds 5 to 10 knots. Seas 2 to 3 feet. Wave detail, south 3 feet at 7 seconds. A slight chance of thunderstorms. A chance of showers early this evening, then a slight chance of showers late this evening and overnight. For Sunday, southwest winds 5 to 10 knots. Seas 2 to 3 feet. Wave detail, south 2 feet at 7 seconds. A chance of showers and thunderstorms, mainly in the morning. For Sunday night, southwest winds 10 to 15 knots. Seas 2 to 3 feet. Wave detail, south 2 feet at 6 seconds. And for Monday, southwest winds 10 to 15 knots. Seas 2 to 3 feet. Wave detail, southwest 2 feet at 4 seconds and south 2 feet at 7 seconds. From the Okaloosa-Walton County line to Pascagoula, from 20 to 60 nautical miles offshore. For tonight, southwest winds 5 to 10 knots. Seas around 3 feet. Wave detail, south 3 feet at 7 seconds. A slight chance of showers. A slight chance of thunderstorms early this evening. a slight chance of thunderstorms after midnight. For Sunday, southwest winds around 10 knots. Seas 2 to 3 feet. Wave detail, south 3 feet at 7 seconds. A chance of showers and thunderstorms, mainly in the morning. For Sunday night, southwest winds 10 to 15 knots. Seas 2 to 3 feet. Wave detail, southwest 3 feet at 4 seconds and south 2 feet at 7 seconds. And for Monday, southwest winds 10 to 15 knots. Seas 2 to 3 feet. Wave detail, south 2 feet at 6 seconds. 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What? Minor flooding is occurring and minor flooding is forecast. Where? Perdido River near Barano Park. When? Until Tuesday morning. Impacts, at 17.6 feet, water reaches the first floor of Adventures Perdido River office building. Additional details, at 9 a.m. Central Daylight Time Saturday the stage was 17.5 feet. Forecast, the river is expected to rise to a crest of 18.6 feet this evening. It will then fall below flood stage early Tuesday morning. Flood stage is 13.0 feet. http://www.weather.gov/safety/flood. What? Moderate flooding is occurring and moderate flooding is forecast. Where? Styx River near Azonor. When? Until Sunday morning. Impacts, at 17.0 feet, major flood stage. Water is near and under low-lying houses on Donovan Circle with the road flooded. Go Cooper and Waterworld roads impassable, with major flooding near the river. Additional details, at 9 a.m. Central Daylight Time Saturday the stage was 17.0 feet. Forecast, the river is expected to fall below flood stage late tonight and continue falling to 4.1 feet Thursday morning. Flood stage is 12.0 feet. http://www.weather.gov/safety/flood. What? Minor flooding is forecast. Where? Burnt Corn Creek near Bruton. When? From this afternoon till late tonight. Impacts, at 16.0 feet, Persimmon Street and Ann Avenue begin to flood. Jennings Park on left bank of the creek is flooded along with Highway 41 near the park. This is the critical stage for the Greed Foundry in Bruton. Additional details, at 8:45 a.m. Central Daylight Time Saturday the stage was 15.5 feet. Forecast, the river is expected to rise above flood stage late this afternoon to a crest of 16.1 feet this evening. It will then fall below flood stage late this evening. Flood stage is 16.0 feet. http://www.weather.gov/safety/flood. What? Minor flooding is occurring and minor flooding is forecast. Where? Big Escambia Creek at Flumaton. When? Until Sunday afternoon. Impacts, at 21.0 feet, water approaches streets and homes in southeast Flumaton, along with Highway 31 on the north side of town. Additional details, at 1 p.m. Central Daylight Time Saturday the stage was 19.9 feet. Forecast, the river is expected to rise to a crest of 20.7 feet this evening. It will then fall below flood stage tomorrow morning. Flood stage is 19.0 feet. http://www.weather.gov/safety/flood. What? Minor flooding is forecast. Where? Yellow River at Milligan. When? From late Sunday night to Tuesday evening. Impacts, at 13.0 feet, water threatens home on Ellis and Antioch Roads. Additional details, at 9 a.m. Central Daylight Time Saturday the stage was 7.5 feet. Forecast, the river is expected to rise above flood stage early Monday morning to a crest of 13.1 feet early Monday afternoon. It will then fall below flood stage early Tuesday afternoon. Flood stage is 12.0 feet. http://www.weather.gov/safety/flood. Tidal information at the mouth of the Mobile River on Saturday, low tide at 2:38 a.m. High tide at 4:37 p.m. At the mouth of the Mobile River on Sunday, low tide at 1:48 a.m. High tide at 9:50 a.m. High tide at 4:53 p.m. At Pensacola Bay on Saturday, low tide at 1:34 a.m. High tide at 3:38 p.m. At Pensacola Bay on Sunday, low tide at 1:01 a.m. High tide at 9:39 a.m. At the East Pass in Destin on Saturday, low tide at 1 a.m. High tide at 3:05 p.m. At the East Pass in Destin on Sunday, low tide at 12:27 a.m. High tide at 9:06 a.m. What? Minor flooding is forecast. Where? Connecticut River at Brutoon. When? From Sunday evening to Monday morning. Impacts, at 27.0 feet, flooding of farmland and lowlands. Cattle should be moved to higher ground. Additional details, at 8:30 a.m. Central Daylight Time Saturday the stage was 24.8 feet. Forecast, the river is expected to rise to a crest of 27.0 feet tomorrow evening. It will then fall below flood stage early Monday morning. Flood stage is 27.0 feet. http://www.weather.gov/safety/flood. The following marine observations were made as of 6 p.m. Mobile Bay Coast Guard Station. Winds were north at 4 knots. Sea temperature 82 degrees. Air temperature 78 degrees. Weeks Bay, calm. Air temperature was 84 degrees. Pensacola Bay. Sea temperature 86 degrees. Air temperature 86 degrees. The report from the east end of Dauphin Island was not available. Graham Bay, west winds at 5 knots. Air temperature was 80 degrees. And Pettiboy Island, northwest winds at 11 knots. Air temperature was 76 degrees. 12 miles south of Orange Beach, winds were west at 8 knots. Air temperature was 84 degrees. Gulf water temperature 85 degrees. Wave height 2 feet, with a period of 7 seconds. 100 miles south of Destin. Winds were west at 8 knots. Air temperature 84 degrees. Wave height 3 feet. Wave period 8 seconds. What? Minor flooding is occurring and minor flooding is forecast. Where? Escambia River near Century. When? Until further notice. Impacts, at 19.0 feet, low-lying pastures will flood. Cattle should be moved to higher ground. Additional details, at 9 a.m. Central Daylight Time Saturday the stage was 18.5 feet. Forecast, the river is expected to rise to a crest of 19.5 feet early tomorrow afternoon. Flood stage is 17.0 feet. http://www.weather.gov/safety/flood. What? Minor flooding is forecast. Where? Murder Creek at Brutoon. When? Until Monday evening. Impacts, at 22.0 feet, flooding of Persimmon and N Streets will begin. Additional details, at 8:45 a.m. Central Daylight Time Saturday the stage was 20.7 feet. Forecast, the river is expected to rise above flood stage late this evening to a crest of 22.5 feet early tomorrow afternoon. It will then fall below flood stage Monday afternoon. Flood stage is 22.0 feet. http://www.weather.gov/safety/flood. What? Minor flooding is forecast. Where? Shoal River near.
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0: Forecast. The river is expected to rise above flood stage this evening to a crest of 8.6 feet early tomorrow afternoon. It will then fall below flood stage Monday afternoon. Flood stage is 8.0 feet. http://www.weather.gov/safety/flood. What? Minor flooding is occurring and moderate flooding is forecast. Where? Blackwater River near Baker. When? Until Monday evening. Impacts, at 16.0 feet, some residential flooding occurs downstream from the Highway 4 bridge. Additional details, at 9 a.m. Central Daylight Time Saturday the stage was 15.1 feet. Recent activity, the maximum river stage in the 24 hours ending at 9 a.m. Central Daylight Time Saturday was 15.1 feet. Forecast, the river is expected to rise to a crest of 17.3 feet just after midnight tonight. It will then fall below flood stage Monday afternoon. Flood stage is 11.0 feet. http://www.weather.gov/safety/flood. The following weather reports were made at 6 p.m. Pensacola International Airport, light rain was falling. The temperature was 78 degrees, the dew point was 72, and the relative humidity was 81%. The wind was north at 8 miles an hour, gusting to 18. The pressure was 29.97 inches and steady. Pensacola Naval Air Station, skies were partly sunny. The temperature was 84 degrees, the dew point was 77, and the relative humidity was 79%. This produces a heat index of 94. The wind was southwest at 6 miles an hour. The pressure was 29.95 inches and falling. Here's your National Weather Service forecast. Tonight, mostly cloudy with a slight chance of showers and thunderstorms. Lows in the lower 70s. Southwest winds around 5 miles per hour this evening, becoming light and variable. Chance of rain 20%. Sunday, partly sunny with a chance of showers and thunderstorms. Humid with highs in the mid-80s. Southwest winds 5 to 10 miles per hour. Chance of rain 50%. Sunday night, partly cloudy. Lows in the mid-70s. South winds 5 to 10 miles per hour. Monday, partly sunny in the morning, then clearing. Humid with highs around 90. Southwest winds 5 to 10 miles per hour. Monday night, mostly clear. Lows in the mid-70s. Southwest winds 5 to 10 miles per hour. Tuesday, mostly sunny. A chance of showers and thunderstorms in the afternoon. Highs in the lower 90s. Chance of rain 30%. Tuesday night, partly cloudy. A slight chance of showers and thunderstorms in the evening. Lows in the mid-70s. Chance of rain 20%. Wednesday, mostly sunny.